clear. Lows in the mid-70s. South winds 10 to 15 miles per hour. Heat index readings 102 to 105. Wednesday, mostly sunny. Highs in the upper 90s. Southeast winds 10 to 15 miles per hour. Heat index readings 103 to 106. Wednesday night, partly cloudy. Lows in the mid-70s. South winds 5 to 10 miles per hour. Thursday, partly cloudy. Highs in the mid-90s. South winds 5 to 10 miles per hour. Thursday night, partly cloudy. Lows in the mid-70s. South winds 5 to 10 miles per hour. Friday, partly cloudy. Slight chance of showers and thunderstorms in the afternoon. Highs in the mid-90s. Chance of precipitation 20%. Friday night, mostly clear. Lows in the lower 70s. Saturday, mostly sunny. Highs in the upper 90s. Saturday night, mostly clear. Lows in the lower 70s. Sunday, mostly sunny. Highs in the mid-90s. Sunday night, mostly clear. Lows in the lower 70s. Monday, mostly sunny. Highs in the mid-90s. Monday night, mostly clear. Lows in the lower 70s. Tuesday, mostly sunny. A 20% chance of showers and thunderstorms in the afternoon. Highs in the mid-90s. The Shreveport Climate Summary for this evening, as of 5 p.m., September 8, 2026. Today's high temperature was 99 degrees. The normal high is 92. The record high is 102 degrees, which was last set in 2019. Today's low temperature was 72 degrees. The normal low is 70. The record low is 51 degrees, which was set in 1988. No precipitation fell today, which leaves the monthly total at 0.34 inches. This is 0.43 inches below the normal amount of 0.77 inches for September. The total precipitation for the year still stands at 31.62 inches, which is 3.59 inches below normal. Sunset tonight is at 7:30 p.m. Sunrise tomorrow is at 6:55 a.m. Now let's check on your local forecast. Heat advisory in effect until 7 p.m. Central Daylight Time this evening. Heat advisory in effect from 10 a.m. to 7 p.m. Central Daylight Time Wednesday. Tonight, mostly clear. Lows in the mid-70s. South winds around 5 miles per hour. Wednesday, mostly sunny. Hot with highs in the upper 90s. Southeast winds around 5 miles per hour. Wednesday night, partly cloudy. Lows in the mid-70s. South winds around 5 miles per hour. Thursday, partly cloudy. Hot with highs in the mid-90s. Light and variable winds, becoming southeast around 5 miles per hour in the afternoon. Thursday night, partly cloudy. Lows in the mid-70s. South winds around 5 miles per hour in the evening, becoming light and variable. Friday, partly cloudy with a slight chance of showers. A slight chance of thunderstorms in the afternoon. Hot with highs in the mid-90s. Chance of rain 20%. Friday night, mostly clear. Lows in the lower 70s. Saturday, mostly sunny. Hot with highs in the mid-90s. Saturday night, mostly clear. Lows in the mid-70s. Sunday, mostly sunny. A slight chance of showers and thunderstorms in the afternoon. Hot with highs in the mid-90s. Chance of rain 20%. Sunday night, mostly clear. Lows in the lower 70s. Monday, mostly sunny. Highs in the mid-90s. Monday night, mostly clear. Lows in the lower 70s. Tuesday, partly cloudy. A slight chance of showers and thunderstorms in the afternoon. Hot with highs in the mid-90s. Chance of rain 20%.
heat advisory in effect from 10 a.m. to 7 p.m. Central Daylight Time Wednesday. Heat advisory remains in effect until 7 p.m. Central Daylight Time this evening. What? Heat index values up to 109 expected. Where? Portions of South Central and Southwest Arkansas, North Central and Northwest Louisiana, Southeast Oklahoma, and East and Northeast Texas. When? For the first heat advisory, until 7 p.m. Central Daylight Time this evening. For the second heat advisory, from 10 a.m. to 7 p.m. Central Daylight Time Wednesday. Impacts: hot temperatures and high humidity may cause heat illnesses. 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Be sure to follow us on Facebook. Here's a look at local weather conditions as of 6 p.m. At the top of the hour, skies were mostly sunny in Shreveport. The temperature was 97 degrees at the regional airport. The dew point was 68, making the relative humidity 38%, producing a heat index of 101. Winds were southeast at 8 miles an hour. The pressure was 30.01 inches and rising. In Bossier City, at Barksdale Air Force Base, skies were sunny, with a temperature of 98 degrees. The dew point was 71, making the relative humidity 40%, producing a heat index of 106. Winds were southeast at 8 miles an hour. The pressure was 30.00 inches and rising. And in downtown Shreveport, skies were mostly sunny. The temperature was 96 degrees. And winds were east at 8 miles an hour. Once again in Shreveport, it was 97 degrees with mostly sunny skies at 6 p.m. Around the local area at 6 p.m., in Texarkana, light rain and 98. Wind south at 12 miles an hour. El Dorado, mostly sunny and 91. Wind east at 10 miles an hour. Monroe, mostly sunny and 97. Wind variable at 3 miles an hour. Natchitoches, mostly sunny and 95. Wind south at 8 miles an hour. Marshall, sunny and 98. Wind variable at 5 miles an hour. And at Longview, mostly sunny and 99 degrees. Wind south at 14 miles an hour. Elsewhere across the four-state area, over at Dallas, mostly sunny and 98. Oklahoma City, mostly sunny and 101. Little Rock, mostly sunny and 98. Jackson, Mississippi, partly sunny and 89. Baton Rouge, partly sunny and 85. And at Houston, partly sunny and 90 degrees. For the most current information, check us out on the web at www.weather.gov/SHT. The Shreveport Climate Summary for this evening, as of 5 p.m., September 8, 2026. Today's high temperature was 99 degrees. The normal high is 92. The record high is 102 degrees, which was last set in 2019. Today's low temperature was 72 degrees.
The normal low is 70. The record low is 51 degrees, which was set in 1988. No precipitation fell today, which leaves the monthly total at 0.34 inches. This is 0.43 inches below the normal amount of 0.77 inches for September. The total precipitation for the year still stands at 31.62 inches, which is 3.59 inches below normal. Sunset tonight is at 7:30 p.m. Sunrise tomorrow is at 6:55 a.m. Now let's check on your local forecast. Heat advisory in effect until 7 p.m. Central Daylight Time this evening. Heat advisory in effect from 10 a.m. to 7 p.m. Central Daylight Time Wednesday. Tonight, mostly clear. Lows in the mid-70s. South winds around 5 miles per hour. Wednesday, mostly sunny. Hot with highs in the upper 90s. Southeast winds around 5 miles per hour. Wednesday night, partly cloudy. Lows in the mid-70s. South winds around 5 miles per hour. Thursday, partly cloudy. Hot with highs in the mid-90s. Light and variable winds, becoming southeast around 5 miles per hour in the afternoon. Thursday night, partly cloudy. Lows in the mid-70s. South winds around 5 miles per hour in the evening, becoming light and variable. Friday, partly cloudy with a slight chance of showers. A slight chance of thunderstorms in the afternoon. Hot with highs in the mid-90s. Chance of rain 20%. Friday night, mostly clear. Lows in the lower 70s. Saturday, mostly sunny. Hot with highs in the mid-90s. Saturday night, mostly clear. Lows in the mid-70s. Sunday, mostly sunny. A slight chance of showers and thunderstorms in the afternoon. Hot with highs in the mid-90s. Chance of rain 20%. Sunday night, mostly clear. Lows in the lower 70s. Monday, mostly sunny. Highs in the mid-90s. Monday night, mostly clear. Lows in the lower 70s. Tuesday, partly cloudy. A slight chance of showers and thunderstorms in the afternoon. Hot with highs in the mid-90s. Chance of rain 20%. Heat advisory in effect from 10 a.m. to 7 p.m. Central Daylight Time Wednesday. Heat advisory remains in effect until 7 p.m. Central Daylight Time this evening. What? Heat index values up to 109 expected. Where? Portions of South Central and Southwest Arkansas, North Central and Northwest Louisiana, Southeast Oklahoma, and East and Northeast Texas. When? For the first heat advisory, until 7 p.m. Central Daylight Time this evening. For the second heat advisory, from 10 a.m. to 7 p.m. Central Daylight Time Wednesday. Impacts, hot temperatures and high humidity may cause heat illnesses. 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Take extra precautions when outside. 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Anyone overcome by heat should be moved to a cool and shaded location. Heat stroke is an emergency. 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Be sure to follow us on Facebook. Here's a look at local weather conditions as of 7 p.m. At the top of the hour, skies were partly cloudy in Shreveport. The temperature was 91 degrees at the regional airport. The dew point was 72, making the relative humidity 52%, producing a heat index of 98. Winds were south at 8 miles an hour. The pressure was 30.01 inches and steady.
in Bossier City, at Barksdale Air Force Base, skies were clear, with a temperature of 95 degrees. The dew point was 73, making the relative humidity 49%, producing a heat index of 104. Winds were southeast at 7 miles an hour. The pressure was 30.00 inches and steady. And in downtown Shreveport, skies were clear. The temperature was 94 degrees. And winds were southeast at 9 miles an hour. Once again in Shreveport, it was 91 degrees with partly cloudy skies at 7 p.m. Around the local area at 7 p.m., in Texarkana, light rain and 96. Wind southeast at 8 miles an hour. El Dorado, partly cloudy and 93. Wind east at 3 miles an hour. Monroe, partly cloudy and 94. Wind southeast at 5 miles an hour. Natchitoches, clear and 92. Wind calm. Marshall, partly cloudy and 92. Wind calm. And at Longview, partly cloudy and 94 degrees. Wind south at 9 miles an hour. Elsewhere across the four-state area, over at Dallas, partly cloudy and 97. Oklahoma City, partly cloudy and 98. Little Rock, partly cloudy and 96. Jackson, Mississippi, mostly cloudy and 82. Baton Rouge, mostly cloudy and 84. And at Houston, mostly cloudy and 89 degrees. For the most current information, check us out on the web at www.weather.gov/sht. The Shreveport Climate Summary for this evening, as of 5 p.m., September 8, 2026. Today's high temperature was 99 degrees. The normal high is 92. The record high is 102 degrees, which was last set in 2019. Today's low temperature was 72 degrees. The normal low is 70. The record low is 51 degrees, which was set in 1988. No precipitation fell today, which leaves the monthly total at 0.34 inches. This is 0.43 inches below the normal amount of 0.77 inches for September. The total precipitation for the year still stands at 31.62 inches, which is 3.59 inches below normal. Sunset tonight is at 7:30 p.m. Sunrise tomorrow is at 6:55 a.m. Now let's check on your local forecast. Heat advisory in effect until 7 p.m. Central Daylight Time this evening. Heat advisory in effect from 10 a.m. to 7 p.m. Central Daylight Time Wednesday. Tonight, mostly clear. Lows in the mid-70s. South winds around 5 miles per hour. Wednesday, mostly sunny. Hot with highs in the upper 90s. Southeast winds around 5 miles per hour. Wednesday night, partly cloudy. Lows in the mid-70s. South winds around 5 miles per hour. Thursday, partly cloudy. Hot with highs in the mid-90s. Light and variable winds, becoming southeast around 5 miles per hour in the afternoon. Thursday night, partly cloudy. Lows in the mid-70s. South winds around 5 miles per hour in the evening, becoming light and variable. Friday, partly cloudy with a slight chance of showers. A slight chance of thunderstorms in the afternoon. Hot with highs in the mid-90s. Chance of rain 20%. Friday night, mostly clear. Lows in the lower 70s. Saturday, mostly sunny. Hot with highs in the mid-90s. Saturday night, mostly clear. Lows in the mid-70s. Sunday, mostly sunny. A slight chance of showers and thunderstorms in the afternoon. Hot with highs in the mid-90s. Chance of rain 20%. Sunday night, mostly clear. Lows in the lower 70s. Monday, mostly sunny. Highs in the mid-90s. Monday night, mostly clear. Lows in the lower 70s. Tuesday, partly cloudy. A slight chance of showers and thunderstorms in the afternoon.
Hot with highs in the mid-90s. Chance of rain 20%. Heat advisory in effect from 10 a.m. to 7 p.m. Central Daylight Time Wednesday. Heat advisory remains in effect until 7 p.m. Central Daylight Time this evening. What? Heat index values up to 109 expected. Where? Portions of south central and southwest Arkansas, north central and northwest Louisiana, southeast Oklahoma, and east and northeast Texas. When? For the first heat advisory, until 7 p.m. Central Daylight Time this evening. For the second heat advisory, from 10 a.m. to 7 p.m. Central Daylight Time Wednesday. Impacts, hot temperatures and high humidity may cause heat illnesses. 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Be sure to follow us on Facebook. Here's a look at local weather conditions as of 7 p.m. At the top of the hour, skies were partly cloudy in Shreveport. The temperature was 91 degrees at the regional airport. The dew point was 72, making the relative humidity 52%, producing a heat index of 98. Winds were south at 8 miles an hour. The pressure was 30.01 inches and steady. In Bossier City, at Barksdale Air Force Base, skies were clear, with a temperature of 95 degrees. The dew point was 73, making the relative humidity 49%, producing a heat index of 104. Winds were southeast at 7 miles an hour. The pressure was 30.00 inches and steady. And in downtown Shreveport, skies were clear. The temperature was 94 degrees. And winds were southeast at 9 miles an hour. Once again in Shreveport, it was 91 degrees with partly cloudy skies at 7 p.m. Around the local area at 7 p.m., in Texarkana, light rain and 96. Wind southeast at 8 miles an hour. El Dorado, partly cloudy and 93. Wind east at 3 miles an hour. Monroe, partly cloudy and 94. Wind southeast at 5 miles an hour. Nacogdoches, clear and 92. Wind calm. Marshall, partly cloudy and 92. Wind calm. And at Longview, partly cloudy and 94 degrees. Wind south at 9 miles an hour. Elsewhere across the four-state area, over at Dallas, partly cloudy and 97. Oklahoma City, partly cloudy and 98. Little Rock, partly cloudy and 96. Jackson, Mississippi, mostly cloudy and 82. Baton Rouge, mostly cloudy and 84. And at Houston, mostly cloudy and 89 degrees. For the most current information, check us out on the web at www.weather.gov/SHT. The Shreveport Climate Summary for this evening, as of 5 p.m., September 8, 2026. Today's high temperature was 99 degrees. The normal high is 92. The record high is 102 degrees, which was last set in 2019.
Today's low temperature was 72 degrees. The normal low is 70. The record low is 51 degrees, which was set in 1988. No precipitation fell today, which leaves the monthly total at 0.34 inches. This is 0.43 inches below the normal amount of 0.77 inches for September. The total precipitation for the year still stands at 31.62 inches, which is 3.59 inches below normal. Sunset tonight is at 7:30 p.m. Sunrise tomorrow is at 6:55 a.m. Now let's check on your local forecast. Heat advisory in effect until 7 p.m. Central Daylight Time this evening. Heat advisory in effect from 10 a.m. to 7 p.m. Central Daylight Time Wednesday. Tonight, mostly clear. Lows in the mid-70s. South winds around 5 miles per hour. Wednesday, mostly sunny. Hot with highs in the upper 90s. Southeast winds around 5 miles per hour. Wednesday night, partly cloudy. Lows in the mid-70s. South winds around 5 miles per hour. Thursday, partly cloudy. Hot with highs in the mid-90s. Light and variable winds, becoming southeast around 5 miles per hour in the afternoon. Thursday night, partly cloudy. Lows in the mid-70s. South winds around 5 miles per hour in the evening, becoming light and variable. Friday, partly cloudy with a slight chance of showers. A slight chance of thunderstorms in the afternoon. Hot with highs in the mid-90s. Chance of rain 20%. Friday night, mostly clear. Lows in the lower 70s. Saturday, mostly sunny. Hot with highs in the mid-90s. Saturday night, mostly clear. Lows in the mid-70s. Sunday, mostly sunny. A slight chance of showers and thunderstorms in the afternoon. Hot with highs in the mid-90s. Chance of rain 20%. Sunday night, mostly clear. Lows in the lower 70s. Monday, mostly sunny. Highs in the mid-90s. Monday night, mostly clear. Lows in the lower 70s. Tuesday, partly cloudy. A slight chance of showers and thunderstorms in the afternoon. Hot with highs in the mid-90s. Chance of rain 20%. Heat advisory in effect from 10 a.m. to 7 p.m. Central Daylight Time Wednesday. Heat advisory remains in effect until 7 p.m. Central Daylight Time this evening. What? Heat index values up to 109 expected. Where? Portions of South Central and Southwest Arkansas, North Central and Northwest Louisiana, Southeast Oklahoma, and East and Northeast Texas. When? For the first heat advisory, until 7 p.m. Central Daylight Time this evening. For the second heat advisory, from 10 a.m. to 7 p.m. Central Daylight Time Wednesday. Impacts, hot temperatures and high humidity may cause heat illnesses. 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Take extra precautions when outside. 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Try to limit strenuous activities to early morning or evening. 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Anyone overcome by heat should be moved to a cool and shaded location. Heat stroke is an emergency. 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Be sure to follow us on Facebook. Here's a look at local weather conditions as of 7 p.m. At the top of the hour, skies were partly cloudy in Shreveport. The temperature was 91 degrees at the regional airport. The dew point was 72, making the relative humidity 52%, producing a heat index of 98. Winds were south at 8 miles an hour. The pressure was 30.01 inches and steady.
In Bossier City, at Barksdale Air Force Base, skies were clear, with a temperature of 95 degrees. The dew point was 73, making the relative humidity 49%, producing a heat index of 104. Winds were southeast at 7 miles an hour. The pressure was 30.00 inches and steady. And in downtown Shreveport, skies were clear. The temperature was 94 degrees. And winds were southeast at 9 miles an hour. Once again in Shreveport, it was 91 degrees with partly cloudy skies at 7 p.m. Here is your area's open water boating forecast. Wind gusts may be higher. Heat advisory in effect until 7 p.m. Central Daylight Time this evening. Heat advisory in effect from 10 a.m. to 7 p.m. Central Daylight Time Wednesday. Tonight, mostly clear. Lows in the mid-70s. South winds 10 to 15 miles per hour. Heat index readings 102 to 105. Wednesday, mostly sunny. Highs in the upper 90s. Southeast winds 10 to 15 miles per hour. Heat index readings 103 to 106. Wednesday night, partly cloudy. Lows in the mid-70s. South winds 5 to 10 miles per hour. Thursday, partly cloudy. Highs in the mid-90s. South winds 5 to 10 miles per hour. Thursday night, partly cloudy. Lows in the mid-70s. South winds 5 to 10 miles per hour. Friday, partly cloudy. Slight chance of showers and thunderstorms in the afternoon. Highs in the mid-90s. Chance of precipitation 20%. Friday night, mostly clear. Lows in the lower 70s. Saturday, mostly sunny. Highs in the upper 90s. Saturday night, mostly clear. Lows in the lower 70s. Sunday, mostly sunny. Highs in the mid-90s. Sunday night, mostly clear. Lows in the lower 70s. Monday, mostly sunny. Highs in the mid-90s. Monday night, mostly clear. Lows in the lower 70s. Tuesday, mostly sunny. A 20% chance of showers and thunderstorms in the afternoon. Highs in the mid-90s. Around the local area at 7 p.m. Highs in the mid-90s. Around the local area at 7 p.m. in Texarkana, light rain and 96. Wind southeast at 8 miles an hour. El Dorado, partly cloudy and 93. Wind east at 3 miles an hour. Monroe, partly cloudy and 94. Wind southeast at 5 miles an hour. Nutcash, clear and 92. Wind calm. Marshall, partly cloudy and 92. Wind calm. And at Longview, partly cloudy and 94 degrees. Wind south at 9 miles an hour. Elsewhere across the four-state area, over at Dallas, partly cloudy and 97. Oklahoma City, partly cloudy and 98. Little Rock, partly cloudy and 96. Jackson, Mississippi, mostly cloudy and 82. Baton Rouge, mostly cloudy and 84. And at Houston, mostly cloudy and 89 degrees. For the most current information, check us out on the web at www.weather.gov/sht. The Shreveport Climate Summary for this evening, as of 5 p.m., September 8, 2026. Today's high temperature was 99 degrees. The normal high is 92. The record high is 102 degrees, which was last set in 2019. Today's low temperature was 72 degrees. The normal low is 70. The record low is 51 degrees, which was set in 1988. No precipitation fell today, which leaves the monthly total at 0.34 inches. This is 0.43 inches below the normal amount of 0.77 inches for September. The total precipitation for the year still stands at 31.62 inches, which is 3.59 inches below normal.
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forecast. Heat advisory in effect until 7 p.m. Central Daylight Time this evening. Heat advisory in effect from 10 a.m. to 7 p.m. Central Daylight Time Wednesday. Tonight, mostly clear. Lows in the mid-70s. South winds around 5 miles per hour. Wednesday, mostly sunny. Hot with highs in the upper 90s. Southeast winds around 5 miles per hour. Wednesday night, partly cloudy. Lows in the mid-70s. South winds around 5 miles per hour. Thursday, partly cloudy. Hot with highs in the mid-90s. Light and variable winds, becoming southeast around 5 miles per hour in the afternoon. Thursday night, partly cloudy. Lows in the mid-70s. South winds around 5 miles per hour in the evening, becoming light and variable. Friday, partly cloudy with a slight chance of showers. A slight chance of thunderstorms in the afternoon. Hot with highs in the mid-90s. Chance of rain 20%. Friday night, mostly clear. Lows in the lower 70s. Saturday, mostly sunny. Hot with highs in the mid-90s. Saturday night, mostly clear. Lows in the mid-70s. Sunday, mostly sunny. A slight chance of showers and thunderstorms in the afternoon. Hot with highs in the mid-90s. Chance of rain 20%. Sunday night, mostly clear. Lows in the lower 70s. Monday, mostly sunny. Highs in the mid-90s. Monday night, mostly clear. Lows in the lower 70s. Tuesday, partly cloudy. A slight chance of showers and thunderstorms in the afternoon. Hot with highs in the mid-90s. Chance of rain 20%. 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Heat advisory in effect from 10 a.m. to 7 p.m. Central Daylight Time Wednesday. Heat advisory remains in effect until 7 p.m. Central Daylight Time this evening. What? Heat index values up to 109 expected. Where? Portions of South Central and Southwest Arkansas, North Central and Northwest Louisiana, Southeast Oklahoma, and East and Northeast Texas. When? For the first heat advisory, until 7 p.m. Central Daylight Time this evening. For the second heat advisory, from 10 a.m. to 7 p.m. Central Daylight Time Wednesday. Impacts, hot temperatures and high humidity may cause heat illnesses. 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Take extra precautions when outside. 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Heat stroke is an emergency. 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Be sure to follow us on Facebook. Here's a look at local weather conditions as of 7 p.m. At the top of the hour, skies were partly cloudy in Shreveport. The temperature was 91 degrees at the regional airport. The dew point was 72, making the relative humidity 52%, producing a heat index of 98. Winds were south at 8 miles an hour. The pressure was 30.01 inches and steady. In Bossier City, at Barksdale Air Force Base, skies were clear, with a temperature of 95 degrees. The dew point was 73, making the relative humidity 40%.

miles an hour. Monroe, partly cloudy and 94. Wind southeast at 5 miles an hour. Natchitoches, clear and 92. Wind calm. Marshall, partly cloudy and 92. Wind calm. And at Longview, partly cloudy and 94 degrees. Wind south at 9 miles an hour. Elsewhere across the four-state area, over at Dallas, partly cloudy and 97. Oklahoma City, partly cloudy and 98. Little Rock, partly cloudy and 96. Jackson, Mississippi, mostly cloudy and 82. Baton Rouge, mostly cloudy and 84. And at Houston, mostly cloudy and 89 degrees. For the most current information, check us out on the web at www.weather.gov/sht. The Shreveport Climate Summary for this evening, as of 5 p.m., September 8, 2026. Today's high temperature was 99 degrees. The normal high is 92. The record high is 102 degrees, which was last set in 2019. Today's low temperature was 72 degrees. The normal low is 70. The record low is 51 degrees, which was set in 1988. No precipitation fell today, which leaves the monthly total at 0.34 inches. This is 0.43 inches below the normal amount of 0.77 inches for September. The total precipitation for the year still stands at 31.62 inches, which is 3.59 inches below normal. Sunset tonight is at 7:30 p.m. Sunrise tomorrow is at 6:55 a.m. Now let's check on your local forecast. Heat advisory in effect until 7 p.m. Central Daylight Time this evening. Heat advisory in effect from 10 a.m. to 7 p.m. Central Daylight Time Wednesday. Tonight, mostly clear. Lows in the mid-70s. South winds around 5 miles per hour. Wednesday, mostly sunny. Hot with highs in the upper 90s. Southeast winds around 5 miles per hour. Wednesday night, partly cloudy. Lows in the mid-70s. South winds around 5 miles per hour. Thursday, partly cloudy. Hot with highs in the mid-90s. Light and variable winds, becoming southeast around 5 miles per hour in the afternoon. Thursday night, partly cloudy. Lows in the mid-70s. South winds around 5 miles per hour in the evening, becoming light and variable. Friday, partly cloudy with a slight chance of showers. A slight chance of thunderstorms in the afternoon. Hot with highs in the mid-90s. Chance of rain 20%. Friday night, mostly clear. Lows in the lower 70s. Saturday, mostly sunny. Hot with highs in the mid-90s. Saturday night, mostly clear. Lows in the mid-70s. Sunday, mostly sunny. A slight chance of showers and thunderstorms in the afternoon. Hot with highs in the mid-90s. Chance of rain 20%. Sunday night, mostly clear. Lows in the lower 70s. Monday, mostly sunny. Highs in the mid-90s. Monday night, mostly clear. Lows in the lower 70s. Tuesday, partly cloudy. A slight chance of showers and thunderstorms in the afternoon. Hot with highs in the mid-90s. Chance of rain 20%. Heat advisory in effect from 10 a.m. to 7 p.m. Central Daylight Time Wednesday. Heat advisory remains in effect until 7 p.m. Central Daylight Time this evening. What? Heat index values up to 109 expected. Where? Portions of South Central and Southwest Arkansas, North Central and Northwest Louisiana, Southeast Oklahoma, and East and Northeast Texas. When? For the first heat advisory, until 7 p.m. Central Daylight Time this evening. For the second heat advisory, from 10 a.m. to 7 p.m. Central Daylight Time Wednesday. Impacts: hot temperatures and high humidity may cause heat illnesses. 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

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Be sure to follow us on Facebook. Here's a look at local weather conditions as of 7 p.m. At the top of the hour, skies were partly cloudy in Shreveport. The temperature was 91 degrees at the regional airport. The dew point was 72, making the relative humidity 52%, producing a heat index of 98. Winds were south at 8 miles an hour. The pressure was 30.01 inches and steady. In Bossier City, at Barksdale Air Force Base, skies were clear, with a temperature of 95 degrees. The dew point was 73, making the relative humidity 49%, producing a heat index of 104. Winds were southeast at 7 miles an hour. The pressure was 30.00 inches and steady. And in downtown Shreveport, skies were clear. The temperature was 94 degrees. And winds were southeast at 9 miles an hour. Once again in Shreveport, it was 91 degrees with partly cloudy skies at 7 p.m. Around the local area at 7 p.m., in Texarkana, light rain and 96. Wind southeast at 8 miles an hour. El Dorado, partly cloudy and 93. Wind east at 3 miles an hour. Monroe, partly cloudy and 94. Wind southeast at 5 miles an hour. Natchitoches, clear and 92. Wind calm. Marshall, partly cloudy and 92. Wind calm. And at Longview, partly cloudy and 94 degrees. Wind south at 9 miles an hour. Elsewhere across the four-state area, over at Dallas, partly cloudy and 97. Oklahoma City, partly cloudy and 98. Little Rock, partly cloudy and 96. Jackson, Mississippi, mostly cloudy and 82. Baton Rouge, mostly cloudy and 84. And at Houston, mostly cloudy and 89 degrees. For the most current information, check us out on the web at www.weather.gov/sht. The Shreveport Climate Summary for this evening, as of 5 p.m., September 8, 2026. Today's high temperature was 99 degrees. The normal high is 92. The record high is 102 degrees, which was last set in 2019. Today's low temperature was 72 degrees. The normal low is 70. The record low is 51 degrees, which was set in 1988. No precipitation fell today, which leaves the monthly total at 0.34 inches. This is 0.43 inches below the normal amount of 0.77 inches for September. The total precipitation for the year still stands at 31.62 inches, which is 3.59 inches below normal. Sunset tonight is at 7:30 p.m. Sunrise tomorrow is at 6:55 a.m. Now let's check on your local forecast. Heat advisory in effect until 7 p.m. Central Daylight Time this evening. Heat advisory in effect from 10 a.m. to 7 p.m. Central Daylight Time Wednesday. Tonight, mostly clear. Lows in the mid-70s. South winds around 5 miles per hour. Wednesday, mostly sunny. Hot with highs in the upper 90s. Southeast winds around 5 miles per hour. Wednesday night, partly cloudy. Lows in the mid-70s. South winds around 5 miles per hour. Thursday, partly cloudy. Hot with highs in the mid-90s. Light and variable winds.
becoming southeast around 5 miles per hour in the afternoon. Thursday night, partly cloudy. Lows in the mid-70s. South winds around 5 miles per hour in the evening, becoming light and variable. Friday, partly cloudy with a slight chance of showers. A slight chance of thunderstorms in the afternoon. Hot with highs in the mid-90s. Chance of rain 20%. Friday night, mostly clear. Lows in the lower 70s. Saturday, mostly sunny. Hot with highs in the mid-90s. Saturday night, mostly clear. Lows in the mid-70s. Sunday, mostly sunny. A slight chance of showers and thunderstorms in the afternoon. Hot with highs in the mid-90s. Chance of rain 20%. Sunday night, mostly clear. Lows in the lower 70s. Monday, mostly sunny. Highs in the mid-90s. Monday night, mostly clear. Lows in the lower 70s. Tuesday, partly cloudy. A slight chance of showers and thunderstorms in the afternoon. Hot with highs in the mid-90s. Chance of rain 20%. 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Heat advisory in effect from 10 a.m. to 7 p.m. Central Daylight Time Wednesday. Heat advisory remains in effect until 7 p.m. Central Daylight Time this evening. What? Heat index values up to 109 expected. Where? Portions of South Central and Southwest Arkansas, North Central and Northwest Louisiana, Southeast Oklahoma, and East and Northeast Texas. When? For the first heat advisory, until 7 p.m. Central Daylight Time this evening. For the second heat advisory, from 10 a.m. to 7 p.m. Central Daylight Time Wednesday. Impacts, hot temperatures and high humidity may cause heat illnesses. Drink plenty of fluids, stay in an air-conditioned room, stay out of the sun, and check up on relatives and neighbors. Take extra precautions when outside. 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Heat stroke is an emergency. 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Be sure to follow us on Facebook. Here's a look at local weather conditions as of 7 p.m. At the top of the hour, skies were partly cloudy in Shreveport. The temperature was 91 degrees at the regional airport. The dew point was 72, making the relative humidity 52%, producing a heat index of 98. Winds were south at 8 miles an hour. The pressure was 30.01 inches and steady. In Bossier City, at Barksdale Air Force Base, skies were clear, with a temperature of 95 degrees. The dew point was 73, making the relative humidity 49%, producing a heat index of 104. Winds were southeast at 7 miles an hour. The pressure was 30.00 inches and steady. And in downtown Shreveport, skies were clear. The temperature was 94 degrees. And winds were southeast at 9 miles an hour. Once again in Shreveport, it was 91 degrees with partly cloudy skies at 7 p.m. Around the local area at 7 p.m., in Texarkana, light rain and 96. Wind southeast at 8 miles an hour. El Dorado, partly cloudy and 93. Wind east at 3 miles an hour.
Monroe, partly cloudy and 94. Wind southeast at 5 miles an hour. Natchitoches, clear and 92. Wind calm. Marshall, partly cloudy and 92. Wind calm. And at Longview, partly cloudy and 94 degrees. Wind south at 9 miles an hour. Elsewhere across the four-state area, over at Dallas, partly cloudy and 97. Oklahoma City, partly cloudy and 98. Little Rock, partly cloudy and 96. Jackson, Mississippi, mostly cloudy and 82. Baton Rouge, mostly cloudy and 84. And at Houston, mostly cloudy and 89 degrees. For the most current information, check us out on the web at www.weather.gov/sht. The Shreveport Climate Summary for this evening, as of 5 p.m., September 8, 2026. Today's high temperature was 99 degrees. The normal high is 92. The record high is 102 degrees. Was last set in 2019. Today's low temperature was 72 degrees. The normal low is 70. The record low is 51 degrees, which was set in 1988. No precipitation fell today, which leaves the monthly total at 0.34 inches. This is 0.43 inches below the normal amount of 0.77 inches for September. The total precipitation for the year still stands at 31.62 inches, which is 3.59 inches below normal. Sunset tonight is at 7:30 p.m. Sunrise tomorrow is at 6:55 a.m. Now let's check on your local forecast. Heat advisory in effect until 7 p.m. Central Daylight Time this evening. Heat advisory in effect from 10 a.m. to 7 p.m. Central Daylight Time Wednesday. Tonight, mostly clear. Lows in the mid-70s. South winds around 5 miles per hour. Wednesday, mostly sunny. Hot with highs in the upper 90s. Southeast winds around 5 miles per hour. Wednesday night, partly cloudy. Lows in the mid-70s. South winds around 5 miles per hour. Thursday, partly cloudy. Hot with highs in the mid-90s. Light and variable winds, becoming southeast around 5 miles per hour in the afternoon. Thursday night, partly cloudy. Lows in the mid-70s. South winds around 5 miles per hour in the evening, becoming light and variable. Friday, partly cloudy with a slight chance of showers. A slight chance of thunderstorms in the afternoon. Hot with highs in the mid-90s. Chance of rain 20%. Friday night, mostly clear. Lows in the lower 70s. Saturday, mostly sunny. Hot with highs in the mid-90s. Saturday night, mostly clear. Lows in the mid-70s. Sunday, mostly sunny. A slight chance of showers and thunderstorms in the afternoon. Hot with highs in the mid-90s. Chance of rain 20%. Sunday night, mostly clear. Lows in the lower 70s. Monday, mostly sunny. Highs in the mid-90s. Monday night, mostly clear. Lows in the lower 70s. Tuesday, partly cloudy. A slight chance of showers and thunderstorms in the afternoon. Hot with highs in the mid-90s. Chance of rain 20%. Here is your area's open water boating forecast. Wind gusts may be higher. Heat advisory in effect until 7 p.m. Central Daylight Time this evening. Heat advisory in effect from 10 a.m. to 7 p.m. Central Daylight Time Wednesday. Tonight, mostly clear. Lows in the mid-70s. South winds 10 to 15 miles per hour. Heat index readings 102 to 105. Wednesday, mostly sunny. Highs in the upper 90s. Southeast winds 10 to 15 miles per hour. Heat index readings 103 to 106. Wednesday night, partly cloudy. Lows in the mid-70s. South winds 5 to 10 miles per hour.
Thursday, partly cloudy. Highs in the mid-90s. South winds 5 to 10 miles per hour. Thursday night, partly cloudy. Lows in the mid-70s. South winds 5 to 10 miles per hour. Friday, partly cloudy. Slight chance of showers and thunderstorms in the afternoon. Highs in the mid-90s. Chance of precipitation 20%. Friday night, mostly clear. Lows in the lower 70s. Saturday, mostly sunny. Highs in the upper 90s. Saturday night, mostly clear. Lows in the lower 70s. Sunday, mostly sunny. Highs in the mid-90s. Sunday night, mostly clear. Lows in the lower 70s. Monday, mostly sunny. Highs in the mid-90s. Monday night, mostly clear. Lows in the lower 70s. Tuesday, mostly sunny. A 20% chance of showers and thunderstorms in the afternoon. Highs in the mid-90s. Heat advisory in effect from 10 a.m. to 7 p.m. Central Daylight Time Wednesday. Heat advisory remains in effect until 7 p.m. Central Daylight Time this evening. What? Heat index values up to 109 expected. Where? Portions of South Central and Southwest Arkansas, North Central and Northwest Louisiana, Southeast Oklahoma, and East and Northeast Texas. When? For the first heat advisory, until 7 p.m. Central Daylight Time this evening. For the second heat advisory, from 10 a.m. to 7 p.m. Central Daylight Time Wednesday. Impacts, hot temperatures and high humidity may cause heat illnesses. 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Take extra precautions when outside. 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Anyone overcome by heat should be moved to a cool and shaded location. Heat stroke is an emergency. 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Be sure to follow us on Facebook. Here's a look at local weather conditions as of 7 p.m. At the top of the hour, skies were partly cloudy in Shreveport. The temperature was 91 degrees at the regional airport. The dew point was 72, making the relative humidity 52%, producing a heat index of 98. Winds were south at 8 miles an hour. The pressure was 30.01 inches and steady. In Bossier City, at Barksdale Air Force Base, skies were clear, with a temperature of 95 degrees. The dew point was 73, making the relative humidity 49%, producing a heat index of 104. Winds were southeast at 7 miles an hour. The pressure was 30.00 inches and steady. And in downtown Shreveport, skies were clear. The temperature was 94 degrees. And winds were southeast at 9 miles an hour. Once again in Shreveport, it was 91 degrees with partly cloudy skies at 7 p.m. Around the local area at 7 p.m., in Texarkana, light rain and 96. Wind southeast at 8 miles an hour. El Dorado, partly cloudy and 93. Wind east at 3 miles an hour. Monroe, partly cloudy and 94. Wind southeast at 5 miles an hour. Nutcash, clear and 92. Wind calm. Marshall, partly cloudy and 92. Wind calm. And at Longview, partly cloudy and 94 degrees. Wind south at 9 miles an hour. Elsewhere across the four-state area, over at Dallas, partly cloudy and 97. Oklahoma City, partly cloudy and 98. Little Rock, partly cloudy and 96. Jackson, Mississippi,
mostly cloudy and 82. Baton Rouge, mostly cloudy and 84. And at Houston, mostly cloudy and 89 degrees. For the most current information, check us out on the web at www.weather.gov/sht. The Shreveport climate summary for this evening, as of 5 p.m., September 8, 2026. Today's high temperature was 99 degrees. The normal high is 92. The record high is 102 degrees, which was last set in 2019. Today's low temperature was 72 degrees. The normal low is 70. The record low is 51 degrees, which was set in 1988. No precipitation fell today, which leaves the monthly total at 0.34 inches. This is 0.43 inches below the normal amount of 0.77 inches for September. The total precipitation for the year still stands at 31.62 inches, which is 3.59 inches below normal. Sunset tonight is at 7:30 p.m. Sunrise tomorrow is at 6:55 a.m. This is your NOAA Weather Radio, station WXJ97, operating on a frequency of 162.400 MHz, providing the latest weather information on a 24-hour basis. 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Now let's check on your local forecast. Heat advisory in effect until 7 p.m. Central Daylight Time this evening. Heat advisory in effect from 10 a.m. to 7 p.m. Central Daylight Time Wednesday. Tonight, mostly clear. Lows in the mid-70s. South winds around 5 miles per hour. Wednesday, mostly sunny. Hot with highs in the upper 90s. Southeast winds around 5 miles per hour. Wednesday night, partly cloudy. Lows in the mid-70s. South winds around 5 miles per hour. Thursday, partly cloudy. Hot with highs in the mid-90s. Light and variable winds, becoming southeast around 5 miles per hour in the afternoon. Thursday night, partly cloudy. Lows in the mid-70s. South winds around 5 miles per hour in the evening, becoming light and variable. Friday, partly cloudy with a slight chance of showers. A slight chance of thunderstorms in the afternoon. Hot with highs in the mid-90s. Chance of rain 20%. Friday night, mostly clear. Lows in the lower 70s. Saturday, mostly sunny. Hot with highs in the mid-90s. Saturday night, mostly clear.

in 70s. Sunday, mostly sunny. A slight chance of showers and thunderstorms in the afternoon. Hot with highs in the mid-90s. Chance of rain 20%. Sunday night, mostly clear. Lows in the lower 70s. Monday, mostly sunny. Highs in the mid-90s. Monday night, mostly clear. Lows in the lower 70s. Tuesday, partly cloudy. A slight chance of showers and thunderstorms in the afternoon. Hot with highs in the mid-90s. Chance of rain 20%. Heat advisory in effect from 10 a.m. to 7 p.m. Central Daylight Time Wednesday. Heat advisory remains in effect until 7 p.m. Central Daylight Time this evening. What? Heat index values up to 109 expected. Where? Portions of South Central and Southwest Arkansas, North Central and Northwest Louisiana, Southeast Oklahoma, and East and Northeast Texas. When? For the first heat advisory, until 7 p.m. Central Daylight Time this evening. For the second heat advisory, from 10 a.m. to 7 p.m. Central Daylight Time Wednesday. Impacts: hot temperatures and high humidity may cause heat illnesses. 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Take extra precautions when outside. 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Anyone overcome by heat should be moved to a cool and shaded location. Heat stroke is an emergency. 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Be sure to follow us on Facebook. Here's a look at local weather conditions as of 7 p.m. At the top of the hour, skies were partly cloudy in Shreveport. The temperature was 91 degrees at the regional airport. The dew point was 72, making the relative humidity 52%, producing a heat index of 98. Winds were south at 8 miles an hour. The pressure was 30.01 inches and steady. In Bossier City, at Barksdale Air Force Base, skies were clear, with a temperature of 95 degrees. The dew point was 73, making the relative humidity 49%, producing a heat index of 104. Winds were southeast at 7 miles an hour. The pressure was 30.00 inches and steady. And in downtown Shreveport, skies were clear. The temperature was 94 degrees. And winds were southeast at 9 miles an hour. Once again in Shreveport, it was 91 degrees with partly cloudy skies at 7 p.m. You're listening to your weather radio, station WXJ97, broadcasting in Shreveport on 162.4 MHz. Be sure to follow us on Facebook. Here's a look at local weather conditions as of 8 p.m. At the top of the hour, skies were partly cloudy in Shreveport. The temperature was 86 degrees at the regional airport. The dew point was 72, making the relative humidity 62%. Winds were south at 5 miles an hour. The pressure was 30.03 inches and rising. In Bossier City, at Barksdale Air Force Base, skies were clear, with a temperature of 92 degrees. The dew point was 71, making the relative humidity 51%, producing a heat index of 98. Winds were south at 8 miles an hour. The pressure was 30.02 inches and rising. And in downtown Shreveport, skies were partly cloudy. The temperature was 91 degrees. And winds were south at 7 miles an hour. Once again in Shreveport, it was 86 degrees with partly cloudy skies at 8 p.m. Around the local area at 8 p.m., in Texarkana, partly cloudy and 92. Wind south at 6 miles an hour. El Dorado, partly cloudy and 89.

wind southeast at 3 miles an hour. Monroe, partly cloudy and 86. Wind southeast at 8 miles an hour, gusting to 22 miles an hour. Natchitoches, clear and 86. Wind calm. Marshall, partly cloudy and 88. Wind south at 7 miles an hour. And at Longview, mostly cloudy and 90 degrees. Wind southeast at 8 miles an hour. Elsewhere across the four-state area, over at Dallas, partly cloudy and 95. Oklahoma City, partly cloudy and 94. Little Rock, partly cloudy and 91. Jackson, Mississippi, mostly cloudy and 80. Baton Rouge, partly cloudy and 81. And at Houston, mostly cloudy and 87 degrees. For the most current information, check us out on the web at www.weather.gov/sht. The Shreveport Climate Summary for this evening, as of 5 p.m., September 8, 2026. Today's high temperature was 99 degrees. The normal high is 92. The record high is 102 degrees, which was last set in 2019. Today's low temperature was 72 degrees. The normal low is 70. The record low is 51 degrees, which was set in 1988. No precipitation fell today, which leaves the monthly total at 0.34 inches. This is 0.43 inches below the normal amount of 0.77 inches for September. The total precipitation for the year still stands at 31.62 inches, which is 3.59 inches below normal. Sunset tonight is at 7:30 p.m. Sunrise tomorrow is at 6:55 a.m. Now let's check on your local forecast. Heat advisory in effect until 7 p.m. Central Daylight Time this evening. Heat advisory in effect from 10 a.m. to 7 p.m. Central Daylight Time Wednesday. Tonight, mostly clear. Lows in the mid-70s. South winds around 5 miles per hour. Wednesday, mostly sunny. Hot with highs in the upper 90s. Southeast winds around 5 miles per hour. Wednesday night, partly cloudy. Lows in the mid-70s. South winds around 5 miles per hour. Thursday, partly cloudy. Hot with highs in the mid-90s. Light and variable winds, becoming southeast around 5 miles per hour in the afternoon. Thursday night, partly cloudy. Lows in the mid-70s. South winds around 5 miles per hour in the evening, becoming light and variable. Friday, partly cloudy with a slight chance of showers. A slight chance of thunderstorms in the afternoon. Hot with highs in the mid-90s. Chance of rain 20%. Friday night, mostly clear. Lows in the lower 70s. Saturday, mostly sunny. Hot with highs in the mid-90s. Saturday night, mostly clear. Lows in the mid-70s. Sunday, mostly sunny. A slight chance of showers and thunderstorms in the afternoon. Hot with highs in the mid-90s. Chance of rain 20%. Sunday night, mostly clear. Lows in the lower 70s. Monday, mostly sunny. Highs in the mid-90s. Monday night, mostly clear. Lows in the lower 70s. Tuesday, partly cloudy. A slight chance of showers and thunderstorms in the afternoon. Hot with highs in the mid-90s. Chance of rain 20%. Heat advisory in effect from 10 a.m. to 7 p.m. Central Daylight Time Wednesday. Heat advisory remains in effect until 7 p.m. Central Daylight Time this evening. What? Heat index values up to 109 expected. Where? Portions of South Central and Southwest Arkansas, North Central and Northwest Louisiana, Southeast Oklahoma, and East and Northeast Texas. When? For the first heat advisory, until 7 p.m. Central Daylight Time this evening. For the second heat advisory, from 10 a.m. to 7 p.m. Central Daylight Time Wednesday. Impacts: hot temperatures and high humidity may cause heat illnesses. Drink plenty.
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Take extra precautions when outside. 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Try to limit strenuous activities to early morning or evening. 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Heat stroke is an emergency. 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Be sure to follow us on Facebook. Here's a look at local weather conditions as of 8 p.m. At the top of the hour, skies were partly cloudy in Shreveport. The temperature was 86 degrees at the regional airport. The dew point was 72, making the relative humidity 62%. Winds were south at 5 miles an hour. The pressure was 30.03 inches and rising. In Bossier City, at Barksdale Air Force Base, skies were clear, with a temperature of 92 degrees. The dew point was 71, making the relative humidity 51%, producing a heat index of 98. Winds were south at 8 miles an hour. The pressure was 30.02 inches and rising. And in downtown Shreveport, skies were partly cloudy. The temperature was 91 degrees. And winds were south at 7 miles an hour. Once again in Shreveport, it was 86 degrees with partly cloudy skies at 8 p.m. Around the local area at 8 p.m., in Texarkana, partly cloudy and 92. Wind south at 6 miles an hour. El Dorado, partly cloudy and 89. Wind southeast at 3 miles an hour. Monroe, partly cloudy and 86. Wind southeast at 8 miles an hour, gusting to 22 miles an hour. Natchitoches, clear and 86. Wind calm. Marshall, partly cloudy and 88. Wind south at 7 miles an hour. And at Longview, mostly cloudy and 90 degrees. Wind southeast at 8 miles an hour. Elsewhere across the four-state area, over at Dallas, partly cloudy and 95. Oklahoma City, partly cloudy and 94. Little Rock, partly cloudy and 91. Jackson, Mississippi, mostly cloudy and 80. Baton Rouge, partly cloudy and 81. And at Houston, mostly cloudy and 87 degrees. For the most current information, check us out on the web at www.weather.gov/SHT. 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The Shreveport Climate Summary for this evening, as of 5 p.m., September 8, 2026. Today's high temperature was 99 degrees. The normal high is 92. The record high is 102 degrees, which was last set in 2019. Today's low temperature was 72 degrees. The normal low is 70. The record low is 51 degrees, which was set in 1988. No precipitation fell today, which leaves the monthly total at 0.34 inches. This is 0.43 inches below the normal amount of 0.77 inches for September. The total precipitation for the year still stands at 31.62 inches, which is 3.59 inches below normal. Sunset tonight is at 7:30 p.m. Sunrise tomorrow is at 6:55 a.m. Now let's check on your local forecast.
Heat advisory in effect until 7 p.m. Central Daylight Time this evening. Heat advisory in effect from 10 a.m. to 7 p.m. Central Daylight Time Wednesday. Tonight, mostly clear. Lows in the mid-70s. South winds around 5 miles per hour. Wednesday, mostly sunny. Hot with highs in the upper 90s. Southeast winds around 5 miles per hour. Wednesday night, partly cloudy. Lows in the mid-70s. South winds around 5 miles per hour. Thursday, partly cloudy. Hot with highs in the mid-90s. Light and variable winds, becoming southeast around 5 miles per hour in the afternoon. Thursday night, partly cloudy. Lows in the mid-70s. South winds around 5 miles per hour in the evening, becoming light and variable. Friday, partly cloudy with a slight chance of showers. A slight chance of thunderstorms in the afternoon. Hot with highs in the mid-90s. Chance of rain 20%. Friday night, mostly clear. Lows in the lower 70s. Saturday, mostly sunny. Hot with highs in the mid-90s. Saturday night, mostly clear. Lows in the mid-70s. Sunday, mostly sunny. A slight chance of showers and thunderstorms in the afternoon. Hot with highs in the mid-90s. Chance of rain 20%. Sunday night, mostly clear. Lows in the lower 70s. Monday, mostly sunny. Highs in the mid-90s. Monday night, mostly clear. Lows in the lower 70s. Tuesday, partly cloudy. A slight chance of showers and thunderstorms in the afternoon. Hot with highs in the mid-90s. Chance of rain 20%. Heat advisory in effect from 10 a.m. to 7 p.m. Central Daylight Time Wednesday. Heat advisory remains in effect until 7 p.m. Central Daylight Time this evening. What? Heat index values up to 109 expected. Where? Portions of South Central and Southwest Arkansas, North Central and Northwest Louisiana, Southeast Oklahoma, and East and Northeast Texas. When? For the first heat advisory, until 7 p.m. Central Daylight Time this evening. For the second heat advisory, from 10 a.m. to 7 p.m. Central Daylight Time Wednesday. Impacts, hot temperatures and high humidity may cause heat illnesses. 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Take extra precautions when outside. 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Try to limit strenuous activities to early morning or evening. 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Anyone overcome by heat should be moved to a cool and shaded location. Heat stroke is an emergency. 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Be sure to follow us on Facebook. Here's a look at local weather conditions as of 8 p.m. At the top of the hour, skies were partly cloudy in Shreveport. The temperature was 86 degrees at the regional airport. The dew point was 72, making the relative humidity 62%. Winds were south at 5 miles an hour. The pressure was 30.03 inches and rising. In Bossier City, at Barksdale Air Force Base, skies were clear, with a temperature of 92 degrees. The dew point was 71, making the relative humidity 51%, producing a heat index of 98. Winds were south at 8 miles an hour. The pressure was 30.02 inches and rising. And in downtown Shreveport, skies were partly cloudy. The temperature was 91 degrees. And winds were south at 7 miles an hour. Once again in Shreveport, it was 86 degrees with partly cloudy skies at 8 p.m. Around the local area at 8 p.m., in Texarkana, partly cloudy and 92.
Wind south at 6 miles an hour. El Dorado, partly cloudy and 89. Wind southeast at 3 miles an hour. Monroe, partly cloudy and 86. Wind southeast at 8 miles an hour, gusting to 22 miles an hour. Natchitoches, clear and 86. Wind calm. Marshall, partly cloudy and 88. Wind south at 7 miles an hour. And at Longview, mostly cloudy and 90 degrees. Wind southeast at 8 miles an hour. Elsewhere across the four-state area, over at Dallas, partly cloudy and 95. Oklahoma City, partly cloudy and 94. Little Rock, partly cloudy and 91. Jackson, Mississippi, mostly cloudy and 80. Baton Rouge, partly cloudy and 81. And at Houston, mostly cloudy and 87 degrees. For the most current information, check us out on the web at www.weather.gov/sht. Here is your area's open water boating forecast. Wind gusts may be higher. Heat advisory in effect until 7 p.m. Central Daylight Time this evening. Heat advisory in effect from 10 a.m. to 7 p.m. Central Daylight Time Wednesday. Tonight, mostly clear. Lows in the mid-70s. South winds 10 to 15 miles per hour. Heat index readings 102 to 105. Wednesday, mostly sunny. Highs in the upper 90s. Southeast winds 10 to 15 miles per hour. Heat index readings 103 to 106. Wednesday night, partly cloudy. Lows in the mid-70s. South winds 5 to 10 miles per hour. Thursday, partly cloudy. Highs in the mid-90s. South winds 5 to 10 miles per hour. Thursday night, partly cloudy. Lows in the mid-70s. South winds 5 to 10 miles per hour. Friday, partly cloudy. Slight chance of showers and thunderstorms in the afternoon. Highs in the mid-90s. Chance of precipitation 20%. Friday night, mostly clear. Lows in the lower 70s. Saturday, mostly sunny. Highs in the upper 90s. Saturday night, mostly clear. Lows in the lower 70s. Sunday, mostly sunny. Highs in the mid-90s. Sunday night, mostly clear. Lows in the lower 70s. Monday, mostly sunny. Highs in the mid-90s. Monday night, mostly clear. Lows in the lower 70s. Tuesday, mostly sunny. A 20% chance of showers and thunderstorms in the afternoon. Highs in the mid-90s. The Shreveport Climate Summary for this evening, as of 5 p.m., September 8, 2026. Today's high temperature was 99 degrees. The normal high is 92. The record high is 102 degrees, which was last set in 2019. Today's low temperature was 72 degrees. The normal low is 70. The record low is 51 degrees, which was set in 1988. No precipitation fell today, which leaves the monthly total at 0.34 inches. This is zero. No precipitation fell today, which leaves the monthly total at 0.34 inches. This is 0.43 inches below the normal amount of 0.77 inches for September. The total precipitation for the year still stands at 31.62 inches, which is 3.59 inches below normal. Sunset tonight is at 7:30 p.m. Sunrise tomorrow is at 6:55 a.m. Now let's check on your local forecast. Heat advisory in effect until 7 p.m. Central Daylight Time this evening. Heat advisory in effect from 10 a.m. to 7 p.m. Central Daylight Time Wednesday. Tonight, mostly clear. Lows in the mid-70s. South winds around 5 miles per hour. Wednesday, mostly sunny. Hot with highs in the upper 90s. Southeast winds around 5 miles per hour. Wednesday night, partly cloudy. Lows in the mid-70s.
South winds around 5 miles per hour. Thursday, partly cloudy. Hot with highs in the mid-90s.

light and variable winds, becoming southeast around 5 miles per hour in the afternoon. Thursday night, partly cloudy. Lows in the mid-70s. South winds around 5 miles per hour in the evening, becoming light and variable. Friday, partly cloudy with a slight chance of showers. A slight chance of thunderstorms in the afternoon. Hot with highs in the mid-90s. Chance of rain 20%. Friday night, mostly clear. Lows in the lower 70s. Saturday, mostly sunny. Hot with highs in the mid-90s. Saturday night, mostly clear. Lows in the mid-70s. Sunday, mostly sunny. A slight chance of showers and thunderstorms in the afternoon. Hot with highs in the mid-90s. Chance of rain 20%. Sunday night, mostly clear. Lows in the lower 70s. Monday, mostly sunny. Highs in the mid-90s. Monday night, mostly clear. Lows in the lower 70s. Tuesday, partly cloudy. A slight chance of showers and thunderstorms in the afternoon. Hot with highs in the mid-90s. Chance of rain 20%. Heat advisory in effect from 10 a.m. to 7 p.m. Central Daylight Time Wednesday. Heat advisory remains in effect until 7 p.m. Central Daylight Time this evening. What? Heat index values up to 109 expected. Where? Portions of South Central and Southwest Arkansas, North Central and Northwest Louisiana, Southeast Oklahoma, and East and Northeast Texas. When? For the first heat advisory, until 7 p.m. Central Daylight Time this evening. For the second heat advisory, from 10 a.m. to 7 p.m. Central Daylight Time Wednesday. Impacts: hot temperatures and high humidity may cause heat illnesses. 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Be sure to follow us on Facebook. Here's a look at local weather conditions as of 8 p.m. At the top of the hour, skies were partly cloudy in Shreveport. The temperature was 86 degrees at the regional airport. The dew point was 72, making the relative humidity 62%. Winds were south at 5 miles an hour. The pressure was 30.03 inches and rising. In Bossier City, at Barksdale Air Force Base, skies were clear, with a temperature of 92 degrees. The dew point was 71, making the relative humidity 51%, producing a heat index of 98. Winds were south at 8 miles an hour. The pressure was 30.02 inches and rising. And in downtown Shreveport, skies were partly cloudy. The temperature was 91 degrees. And winds were south at 7 miles an hour. Once again in Shreveport, it was 86 degrees with partly cloudy skies at 8 p.m. Around the local area at 8 p.m., in Texarkana, partly cloudy and 92. Wind south at 6 miles an hour. El Dorado, partly cloudy and 89. Wind southeast at 3 miles an hour.
Monroe, partly cloudy and 86. Wind southeast at 8 miles an hour, gusting to 22 miles an hour. Natchitoches, clear and 86. Wind calm. Marshall, partly cloudy and 88. Wind south at 7 miles an hour. And at Longview, mostly cloudy and 90 degrees. Wind southeast at 8 miles an hour. Elsewhere across the four-state area, over at Dallas, partly cloudy and 95. Oklahoma City, partly cloudy and 94. Little Rock, partly cloudy and 91. Jackson, Mississippi, mostly cloudy and 80. Baton Rouge, partly cloudy and 81. And at Houston, mostly cloudy and 87 degrees. For the most current information, check us out on the web at www.weather.gov/sht. The Shreveport Climate Summary for this evening, as of 5 p.m., September 8, 2026. Today's high temperature was 99 degrees. The normal high is 92. The record high is 102 degrees, which was last set in 2019. Today's low temperature was 72 degrees. The normal low is 70. The record low is 51 degrees, which was set in 1988. No precipitation fell today, which leaves the monthly total at 0.34 inches. This is 0.43 inches below the normal amount of 0.77 inches for September. The total precipitation

southeast winds around 5 miles per hour. Wednesday night, partly cloudy. Lows in the mid-70s. South winds around 5 miles per hour. Thursday, partly cloudy. Hot with highs in the mid-90s. Light and variable winds, becoming southeast around 5 miles per hour in the afternoon. Thursday night, partly cloudy. Lows in the mid-70s. South winds around 5 miles per hour in the evening, becoming light and variable. Friday, partly cloudy with a slight chance of showers. A slight chance of thunderstorms in the afternoon. Hot with highs in the mid-90s. Chance of rain 20%. Friday night, mostly clear. Lows in the lower 70s. Saturday, mostly sunny. Hot with highs in the mid-90s. Saturday night, mostly clear. Lows in the mid-70s. Sunday, mostly sunny. A slight chance of showers and thunderstorms in the afternoon. Hot with highs in the mid-90s. Chance of rain 20%. Sunday night, mostly clear. Lows in the lower 70s. Monday, mostly sunny. Highs in the mid-90s. Monday night, mostly clear. Lows in the lower 70s. Tuesday, partly cloudy. A slight chance of showers and thunderstorms in the afternoon. Hot with highs in the mid-90s. Chance of rain 20%. Heat advisory in effect from 10 a.m. to 7 p.m. Central Daylight Time Wednesday. Heat advisory remains in effect until 7 p.m. Central Daylight Time this evening. What? Heat index values up to 109 expected. Where? Portions of South Central and Southwest Arkansas, North Central and Northwest Louisiana, Southeast Oklahoma, and East and Northeast Texas. When? For the first heat advisory, until 7 p.m. Central Daylight Time this evening. For the second heat advisory, from 10 a.m. to 7 p.m. Central Daylight Time Wednesday. Impacts, hot temperatures and high humidity may cause heat illnesses. 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Take extra precautions when outside. 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Try to limit strenuous activities to early morning or evening. 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Anyone overcome by heat should be moved to a cool and shaded location. Heat stroke is an emergency. 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Be sure to follow us on Facebook. Here's a look at local weather conditions as of 8 p.m. At the top of the hour, skies were partly cloudy in Shreveport. The temperature was 86 degrees at the regional airport. The dew point was 72, making the relative humidity 62%. Winds were south at 5 miles an hour. The pressure was 30.03 inches and rising. In Bossier City, at Barksdale Air Force Base, skies were clear, with a temperature of 92 degrees. The dew point was 71, making the relative humidity 51%, producing a heat index of 98. Winds were south at 8 miles an hour. The pressure was 30.02 inches and rising. And in downtown Shreveport, skies were partly cloudy. The temperature was 91 degrees. And winds were south at 7 miles an hour. Once again in Shreveport, it was 86 degrees with partly cloudy skies at 8 p.m. Around the local area at 8 p.m., in Texarkana, partly cloudy and 92. Wind south at 6 miles an hour. El Dorado, partly cloudy and 89. Wind southeast at 3 miles an hour. Monroe, partly cloudy and 86. Wind southeast at 8 miles an hour, gusting to 22 miles an hour. Natchitoches, clear and 86. Wind calm. Marshall, partly

cloudy and 88. Wind south at 7 miles an hour. And at Longview, mostly cloudy and 90 degrees. Wind southeast at 8 miles an hour. Elsewhere across the four-state area, over at Dallas, partly cloudy and 95. Oklahoma City, partly cloudy and 94. Little Rock, partly cloudy and 91. Jackson, Mississippi, mostly cloudy and 80. Baton Rouge, partly cloudy and 81. And at Houston, mostly cloudy and 87 degrees. For the most current information, check us out on the web at www.weather.gov/sht. The Shreveport Climate Summary for this evening, as of 5 p.m., September 8, 2026. Today's high temperature was 99 degrees. The normal high is 92. The record high is 102 degrees, which was last set in 2019. Today's low temperature was 72 degrees. The normal low is 70. The record low is 51 degrees, which was set in 1988. No precipitation fell today, which leaves the monthly total at 0.34 inches. This is 0.43 inches below the normal amount of 0.77 inches for September. The total precipitation for the year still stands at 31.62 inches, which is 3.59 inches below normal. Sunset tonight is at 7:30 p.m. Sunrise tomorrow is at 6:55 a.m. Now let's check on your local forecast. Heat advisory in effect until 7 p.m. Central Daylight Time this evening. Heat advisory in effect from 10 a.m. to 7 p.m. Central Daylight Time Wednesday. Tonight, mostly clear. Lows in the mid-70s. South winds around 5 miles per hour. Wednesday, mostly sunny. Hot with highs in the upper 90s. Southeast winds around 5 miles per hour. Wednesday night, partly cloudy. Lows in the mid-70s. South winds around 5 miles per hour. Thursday, partly cloudy. Hot with highs in the mid-90s. Light and variable winds, becoming southeast around 5 miles per hour in the afternoon. Thursday night, partly cloudy. Lows in the mid-70s. South winds around 5 miles per hour in the evening, becoming light and variable. Friday, partly cloudy with a slight chance of showers. A slight chance of thunderstorms in the afternoon. Hot with highs in the mid-90s. Chance of rain 20%. Friday night, mostly clear. Lows in the lower 70s. Saturday, mostly sunny. Hot with highs in the mid-90s. Saturday night, mostly clear. Lows in the mid-70s. Sunday, mostly sunny. A slight chance of showers and thunderstorms in the afternoon. Hot with highs in the mid-90s. Chance of rain 20%. Sunday night, mostly clear. Lows in the lower 70s. Monday, mostly sunny. Highs in the mid-90s. Monday night, mostly clear. Lows in the lower 70s. Tuesday, partly cloudy. A slight chance of showers and thunderstorms in the afternoon. Hot with highs in the mid-90s. Chance of rain 20%. Heat advisory in effect from 10 a.m. to 7 p.m. Central Daylight Time Wednesday. Heat advisory remains in effect until 7 p.m. Central Daylight Time this evening. What? Heat index values up to 109 expected. Where? Portions of south central and southwest Arkansas, north central and northwest Louisiana, southeast Oklahoma, and east and northeast Texas. When? For the first heat advisory, until 7 p.m. Central Daylight Time this evening. For the second heat advisory, from 10 a.m. to 7 p.m. Central Daylight Time Wednesday. Impacts: hot temperatures and high humidity may cause heat illnesses. 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
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Be sure to follow us on Facebook. Here's a look at local weather conditions as of 8 p.m. At the top of the hour, skies were partly cloudy in Shreveport. The temperature was 86 degrees at the regional airport. The dew point was 72, making the relative humidity 62%. Winds were south at 5 miles an hour. The pressure was 30.03 inches and rising. In Bossier City, at Barksdale Air Force Base, skies were clear, with a temperature of 92 degrees. The dew point was 71, making the relative humidity 51%, producing a heat index of 98. Winds were south at 8 miles an hour. The pressure was 30.02 inches and rising. And in downtown Shreveport, skies were partly cloudy. The temperature was 91 degrees. And winds were south at 7 miles an hour. Once again in Shreveport, it was 86 degrees with partly cloudy skies at 8 p.m. Around the local area at 8 p.m., in Texarkana, partly cloudy and 92. Wind south at 6 miles an hour. El Dorado, partly cloudy and 89. Wind southeast at 3 miles an hour. Monroe, partly cloudy and 86. Wind southeast at 8 miles an hour, gusting to 22 miles an hour. Natchitoches, clear and 86. Wind calm. Marshall, partly cloudy and 88. Wind south at 7 miles an hour. And at Longview, mostly cloudy and 90 degrees. Wind southeast at 8 miles an hour. Elsewhere across the four-state area, over at Dallas, partly cloudy and 95. Oklahoma City, partly cloudy and 94. Little Rock, partly cloudy and 91. Jackson, Mississippi, mostly cloudy and 80. Baton Rouge, partly cloudy and 81. And at Houston, mostly cloudy and 87 degrees. For the most current information, check us out on the web at www.weather.gov/SHT. The Shreveport Climate Summary for this evening, as of 5 p.m., September 8, 2026. Today's high temperature was 99 degrees. The normal high is 92. The record high is 102 degrees, which was last set in 2019. Today's low temperature was 72 degrees. The normal low is 70. The record low is 51 degrees, which was set in 1988. No precipitation fell today, which leaves the monthly total at 0.34 inches. This is 0.43 inches below the normal amount of 0.77 inches for September. The total precipitation for the year still stands at 31.62 inches, which is 3.59 inches below normal. Sunset tonight is at 7:30 p.m. Sunrise tomorrow is at 6:55 a.m. Now let's check on your local forecast. Heat advisory in effect until 7 p.m. Central Daylight Time this evening. Heat advisory in effect from 10 a.m. to 7 p.m. Central Daylight Time Wednesday. Tonight, mostly clear. Lows in the mid-70s. South winds around 5 miles per hour. Wednesday, mostly sunny. Hot with highs in the upper 90s.
southeast winds around 5 miles per hour. Wednesday night, partly cloudy. Lows in the mid-70s. South winds around 5 miles per hour. Thursday, partly cloudy. Hot with highs in the mid-90s. Light and variable winds, becoming southeast around 5 miles per hour in the afternoon. Thursday night, partly cloudy. Lows in the mid-70s. South winds around 5 miles per hour in the evening, becoming light and variable. Friday, partly cloudy with a slight chance of showers. A slight chance of thunderstorms in the afternoon. Hot with highs in the mid-90s. Chance of rain 20%. Friday night, mostly clear. Lows in the lower 70s. Saturday, mostly sunny. Hot with highs in the mid-90s. Saturday night, mostly clear. Lows in the mid-70s. Sunday, mostly sunny. A slight chance of showers and thunderstorms in the afternoon. Hot with highs in the mid-90s. Chance of rain 20%. Sunday night, mostly clear. Lows in the lower 70s. Monday, mostly sunny. Highs in the mid-90s. Monday night, mostly clear. Lows in the lower 70s. Tuesday, partly cloudy. A slight chance of showers and thunderstorms in the afternoon. Hot with highs in the mid-90s. Chance of rain 20%. Heat advisory in effect from 10 a.m. to 7 p.m. Central Daylight Time Wednesday. Heat advisory remains in effect until 7 p.m. Central Daylight Time this evening. What? Heat index values up to 109 expected. Where? Portions of South Central and Southwest Arkansas, North Central and Northwest Louisiana, Southeast Oklahoma, and East and Northeast Texas. When? For the first heat advisory, until 7 p.m. Central Daylight Time this evening. For the second heat advisory, from 10 a.m. to 7 p.m. Central Daylight Time Wednesday. Impacts, hot temperatures and high humidity may cause heat illnesses. Drink plenty of fluids, stay in an air-conditioned room, stay out of the sun, and check up on relatives and neighbors. Take extra precautions when outside. 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Try to limit strenuous activities to early morning or evening. 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To reduce risk during outdoor work, the Occupational Safety and Health Administration recommends scheduling frequent rest breaks in shaded or air-conditioned environments. Anyone overcome by heat should be moved to a cool and shaded location. Heat stroke is an emergency. Call 911. Here is your area's open water boating forecast. Wind gusts may be higher. Heat advisory in effect until 7 p.m. Central Daylight Time this evening. Heat advisory in effect from 10 a.m. to 7 p.m. Central Daylight Time Wednesday. Tonight, mostly clear. Lows in the mid-70s. South winds 10 to 15 miles per hour. Heat index readings 102 to 105. Wednesday, mostly sunny. Highs in the upper 90s. Southeast winds 10 to 15 miles per hour. Heat index readings 103 to 106. Wednesday night, partly cloudy. Lows in the mid-70s. South winds 5 to 10 miles per hour. Thursday, partly cloudy. Highs in the mid-90s. South winds 5 to 10 miles per hour. Thursday night, partly cloudy. Lows in the mid-70s. South winds 5 to 10 miles per hour. Friday, partly cloudy. Slight chance of showers and thunderstorms in the afternoon. Highs in the mid-90s. Chance of precipitation 20%. Friday night, mostly clear. Lows in the lower 70s. Saturday, mostly sunny. Highs in the upper 90s. Saturday night, mostly clear. Lows in the lower 70s. Sunday, mostly sunny. Highs in the mid-90s. Sunday night, mostly clear. Lows in the lower 70s. Monday, mostly sunny.
Highs in the mid-90s. Monday night, mostly clear. Lows in the lower 70s. Tuesday, mostly sunny. A 20% chance of showers and thunderstorms in the afternoon. Highs in the mid-90s. 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Be sure to follow us on Facebook. Here's a look at local weather conditions as of 8 p.m. At the top of the hour, skies were partly cloudy in Shreveport. The temperature was 86 degrees at the regional airport. The dew point was 72, making the relative humidity 62%. Winds were south at 5 miles an hour. The pressure was 30.03 inches and rising. In Bossier City, at Barksdale Air Force Base, skies were clear, with a temperature of 92 degrees. The dew point was 71, making the relative humidity 51%, producing a heat index of 98. Winds were south at 8 miles an hour. The pressure was 30.02 inches and rising. And in downtown Shreveport, skies were partly cloudy. The temperature was 91 degrees. And winds were south at 7 miles an hour. Once again in Shreveport, it was 86 degrees with partly cloudy skies at 8 p.m. Around the local area at 8 p.m., in Texarkana, partly cloudy and 92. Wind south at 6 miles an hour. El Dorado, partly cloudy and 89. Wind southeast at 3 miles an hour. Monroe, partly cloudy and 86. Wind southeast at 8 miles an hour, gusting to 22 miles an hour. Natchitoches, clear and 86. Wind calm. Marshall, partly cloudy and 88. Wind south at 7 miles an hour. And at Longview, mostly cloudy and 90 degrees. Wind southeast at 8 miles an hour. Elsewhere across the four-state area, over at Dallas, partly cloudy and 95. Oklahoma City, partly cloudy and 94. Little Rock, partly cloudy and 91. Jackson, Mississippi, mostly cloudy and 80. Baton Rouge, partly cloudy and 81. And at Houston, mostly cloudy and 87 degrees. For the most current information, check us out on the web at www.weather.gov/sht. The Shreveport climate summary for this evening, as of 5 p.m., September 8, 2026. Today's high temperature was 99 degrees. The normal high is 92. The record high is 102 degrees, which was last set in 2019. Today's low temperature was 72 degrees. The normal low is 70. The record low is 51 degrees, which was set in 1988. No precipitation fell today, which leaves the monthly total at 0.34 inches. This is 0.43 inches below the normal amount of 0.77 inches for September. The total precipitation for the year still stands at 31.62 inches, which is 3.59 inches below normal. Sunset tonight is at 7:30 p.m. Sunrise tomorrow is at 6:55 a.m. Now let's check on your local forecast. Heat advisory in effect until 7 p.m. Central Daylight Time this evening. Heat advisory in effect from 10 a.m. to 7 p.m. Central Daylight Time Wednesday. Tonight, mostly clear. Lows in the mid-70s. South winds around 5 miles per hour. Wednesday, mostly sunny. Hot with highs in the upper 90s. Southeast winds around 5 miles per hour. Wednesday night, partly cloudy. Lows in the mid-70s. South winds around 5 miles per hour. Thursday, partly cloudy. Hot with highs in the mid-90s. Light and variable winds, becoming southeast around 5 miles per hour in the afternoon. Thursday night, partly cloudy. Lows in the mid-70s. South winds around 5 miles per hour in the evening, becoming light and variable. Friday, partly cloudy with a slight chance of showers.
A slight chance of thunderstorms in the afternoon. Hot with highs in the mid-90s. Chance of rain 20%. Friday night, mostly clear. Lows in the lower 70s. Saturday, mostly sunny. Hot with highs in the mid-90s. Saturday night, mostly clear. Lows in the mid-70s. Sunday, mostly sunny. A slight chance of showers and thunderstorms in the afternoon. Hot with highs in the mid-90s. Chance of rain 20%. Sunday night, mostly clear. Lows in the lower 70s. Monday, mostly sunny. Highs in the mid-90s. Monday night, mostly clear. Lows in the lower 70s. Tuesday, partly cloudy. A slight chance of showers and thunderstorms in the afternoon. Hot with highs in the mid-90s. Chance of rain 20%. 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Heat advisory in effect from 10 a.m. to 7 p.m. Central Daylight Time Wednesday. Heat advisory remains in effect until 7 p.m. Central Daylight Time this evening. What? Heat index values up to 109 expected. Where? Portions of South Central and Southwest Arkansas, North Central and Northwest Louisiana, Southeast Oklahoma, and East and Northeast Texas. When? For the first heat advisory, until 7 p.m. Central Daylight Time this evening. For the second heat advisory, from 10 a.m. to 7 p.m. Central Daylight Time Wednesday. Impacts, hot temperatures and high humidity may cause heat illnesses. Drink plenty of fluids, stay in an air-conditioned room, stay out of the sun, and check up on relatives and neighbors. Take extra precautions when outside. 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Try to limit strenuous activities to early morning or evening. 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Anyone overcome by heat should be moved to a cool and shaded location. Heat stroke is an emergency. 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Be sure to follow us on Facebook. Here's a look at local weather conditions as of 8 p.m. At the top of the hour, skies were partly cloudy in Shreveport. The temperature was 86 degrees at the regional airport. The dew point was 72, making the relative humidity 62%. Winds were south at 5 miles an hour. The pressure was 30.03 inches and rising. In Bossier City, at Barksdale Air Force Base, skies were clear, with a temperature of 92 degrees. The dew point was 71, making the relative humidity 51%, producing a heat index of 98. Winds were south at 8 miles an hour. The pressure was 30.02 inches and rising. And in downtown Shreveport, skies were partly cloudy. The temperature was 91 degrees. And winds were south at 7 miles an hour. Once again in Shreveport, it was 86 degrees with partly cloudy skies at 8 p.m. Around the local area at 8 p.m., in Texarkana, partly cloudy and 92. Wind south at 6 miles an hour. El Dorado, partly cloudy and 89. Wind southeast at 3 miles an hour. Monroe, partly cloudy and 86. Wind southeast at 8 miles an hour, gusting to 22 miles an hour. Natchitoches, clear and 86. Wind calm. Marshall, partly cloudy and 88. Wind south at 7 miles an hour.
and at Longview, mostly cloudy and 90 degrees. Wind southeast at 8 miles an hour. Elsewhere across the four-state area, over at Dallas, partly cloudy and 95. Oklahoma City, partly cloudy and 94. Little Rock, partly cloudy and 91. Jackson, Mississippi, mostly cloudy and 80. Baton Rouge, partly cloudy and 81. And at Houston, mostly cloudy and 87 degrees. For the most current information, check us out on the web at www.weather.gov/sht. Around the local area at 9 p.m., in Texarkana, clear and 91. Wind south at 8 miles an hour. El Dorado, mostly cloudy and 85. Wind southeast at 5 miles an hour. Monroe, partly cloudy and 84. Wind south at 6 miles an hour. Natchitoches, partly cloudy and 85. Wind calm. Marshall, clear and 85. Wind calm. And at Longview, partly cloudy and 87 degrees. Wind southeast at 6 miles an hour. Elsewhere across the four-state area, over at Dallas, partly cloudy and 93. Oklahoma City, partly cloudy and 92. Little Rock, partly cloudy and 89. Jackson, Mississippi, partly cloudy and 78. Baton Rouge, partly cloudy and 79. And at Houston, mostly cloudy and 85 degrees. For the most current information, check us out on the web at www.weather.gov/sht. The Shreveport Climate Summary for this evening, as of 5 p.m., September 8, 2026. Today's high temperature was 99 degrees. The normal high is 92. The record high is 102 degrees, which was last set in 2019. Today's low temperature was 72 degrees. The normal low is 70. The record low is 51 degrees, which was set in 1988. No precipitation fell today, which leaves the monthly total at 0.34 inches. This is 0.43 inches below the normal amount of 0.77 inches for September. The total precipitation for the year still stands at 31.62 inches, which is 3.59 inches below normal. Sunset tonight is at 7:30 p.m. Sunrise tomorrow is at 6:55 a.m. Now let's check on your local forecast. Heat advisory in effect until 7 p.m. Central Daylight Time this evening. Heat advisory in effect from 10 a.m. to 7 p.m. Central Daylight Time Wednesday. Tonight, mostly clear. Lows in the mid-70s. South winds around 5 miles per hour. Wednesday, mostly sunny. Hot with highs in the upper 90s. Southeast winds around 5 miles per hour. Wednesday night, partly cloudy. Lows in the mid-70s. South winds around 5 miles per hour. Thursday, partly cloudy. Hot with highs in the mid-90s. Light and variable winds, becoming southeast around 5 miles per hour in the afternoon. Thursday night, partly cloudy. Lows in the mid-70s. South winds around 5 miles per hour in the evening, becoming light and variable. Friday, partly cloudy with a slight chance of showers. A slight chance of thunderstorms in the afternoon. Hot with highs in the mid-90s. Chance of rain 20%. Friday night, mostly clear. Lows in the lower 70s. Saturday, mostly sunny. Hot with highs in the mid-90s. Saturday night, mostly clear. Lows in the mid-70s. Sunday, mostly sunny. A slight chance of showers and thunderstorms in the afternoon. Hot with highs in the mid-90s. Chance of rain 20%. Sunday night, mostly clear. Lows in the lower 70s. Monday, mostly sunny. Highs in the mid-90s. Monday night, mostly clear. Lows in the lower 70s. Tuesday, partly cloudy.
A slight chance of showers and thunderstorms in the afternoon. Hot with highs in the mid-90s. Chance of rain 20%. Heat advisory in effect from 10 a.m. to 7 p.m. Central Daylight Time Wednesday. Heat advisory remains in effect until 7 p.m. Central Daylight Time this evening. What? Heat index values up to 109 expected. Where? Portions of south central and southwest Arkansas, north central and northwest Louisiana, southeast Oklahoma, and east and northeast Texas. When? For the first heat advisory, until 7 p.m. Central Daylight Time this evening. For the second heat advisory, from 10 a.m. to 7 p.m. Central Daylight Time Wednesday. Impacts: hot temperatures and high humidity may cause heat illnesses. 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Be sure to follow us on Facebook. Here's a look at local weather conditions as of 9 p.m. At the top of the hour, skies were partly cloudy in Shreveport. The temperature was 84 degrees at the regional airport. The dew point was 72, making the relative humidity 65%. Winds were south at 5 miles an hour. The pressure was 30.04 inches and rising. In Bossier City, at Barksdale Air Force Base, skies were clear, with a temperature of 87 degrees. The dew point was 73, making the relative humidity 63%. Winds were south at 5 miles an hour. The pressure was 30.03 inches and rising. And in downtown Shreveport, skies were clear. The temperature was 89 degrees. And winds were south at 3 miles an hour. Once again in Shreveport, it was 84 degrees with partly cloudy skies at 9 p.m. Around the local area at 9 p.m., in Texarkana, clear and 91. Wind south at 8 miles an hour. El Dorado, mostly cloudy and 85. Wind southeast at 5 miles an hour. Monroe, partly cloudy and 84. Wind south at 6 miles an hour. Natchitoches, partly cloudy and 85. Wind calm. Marshall, clear and 85. Wind calm. And at Longview, partly cloudy and 87 degrees. Wind southeast at 6 miles an hour. Elsewhere across the four-state area, over at Dallas, partly cloudy and 93. Oklahoma City, partly cloudy and 92. Little Rock, partly cloudy and 89. Jackson, Mississippi, partly cloudy and 78. Baton Rouge, partly cloudy and 79. And at Houston, mostly cloudy and 85 degrees. For the most current information, check us out on the web at www.weather.gov/SHP. The Shreveport Climate Summary for this evening, as of 5 p.m., September 8, 2026. Today's high temperature was 99 degrees. The normal high is 92. The record high is 102 degrees, which was last set in 2019. Today's low temperature was 72 degrees. The normal low is 70. The record low is 51 degrees, which was set in 1988. No precipitation fell today, which leaves the monthly total at 0.34 inches. This is 0.43 inches below the normal amount of 0.77 inches for September. The total precipitation for the year still stands at 31.62 inches, which is 3.59 inches below normal.
Sunset tonight is at 7:30 p.m. Sunrise tomorrow is at 6:55 a.m. Now let's check on your local forecast. Heat advisory in effect until 7 p.m. Central Daylight Time this evening. Heat advisory in effect from 10 a.m. to 7 p.m. Central Daylight Time Wednesday. Tonight, mostly clear. Lows in the mid-70s. South winds around 5 miles per hour. Wednesday, mostly sunny. Hot with highs in the upper 90s. Southeast winds around 5 miles per hour. Wednesday night, partly cloudy. Lows in the mid-70s. South winds around 5 miles per hour. Thursday, partly cloudy. Hot with highs in the mid-90s. Light and variable winds, becoming southeast around 5 miles per hour in the afternoon. Thursday night, partly cloudy. Lows in the mid-70s. South winds around 5 miles per hour in the evening, becoming light and variable. Friday, partly cloudy with a slight chance of showers. A slight chance of thunderstorms in the afternoon. Hot with highs in the mid-90s. Chance of rain 20%. Friday night, mostly clear. Lows in the lower 70s. Saturday, mostly sunny. Hot with highs in the mid-90s. Saturday night, mostly clear. Lows in the mid-70s. Sunday, mostly sunny. A slight chance of showers and thunderstorms in the afternoon. Hot with highs in the mid-90s. Chance of rain 20%. Sunday night, mostly clear. Lows in the lower 70s. Monday, mostly sunny. Highs in the mid-90s. Monday night, mostly clear. Lows in the lower 70s. Tuesday, partly cloudy. A slight chance of showers and thunderstorms in the afternoon. Hot with highs in the mid-90s. Chance of rain 20%. 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Heat advisory in effect from 10 a.m. to 7 p.m. Central Daylight Time Wednesday. Heat advisory remains in effect until 7 p.m. Central Daylight Time this evening. What? Heat index values up to 109 expected. Where? Portions of South Central and Southwest Arkansas, North Central and Northwest Louisiana, Southeast Oklahoma, and East and Northeast Texas. When? For the first heat advisory, until 7 p.m. Central Daylight Time this evening. For the second heat advisory, from 10 a.m. to 7 p.m. Central Daylight Time Wednesday. Impacts, hot temperatures and high humidity may cause heat illnesses. Drink plenty of fluids, stay in an air-conditioned room, stay out of the sun, and check up on relatives and neighbors. Take extra precautions when outside. 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Try to limit strenuous activities to early morning or evening. 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Anyone overcome by heat should be moved to a cool and shaded location. Heat stroke is an emergency. 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Be sure to follow us on Facebook. Here's a look at local weather conditions as of 9 p.m. At the top of the hour, skies were partly cloudy in Shreveport. The temperature was 84 degrees at the regional airport. The dew point was 72, making the relative humidity 65%. Winds were south at 5 miles an hour. The pressure was 30.04 inches and rising.
In Bossier City, at Barksdale Air Force Base, skies were clear, with a temperature of 87 degrees. The dew point was 73, making the relative humidity 63%. Winds were south at 5 miles an hour. The pressure was 30.03 inches and rising. And in downtown Shreveport, skies were clear. The temperature was 89 degrees. And winds were south at 3 miles an hour. Once again in Shreveport, it was 84 degrees with partly cloudy skies at 9 p.m. Around the local area at 9 p.m., in Texarkana, clear and 91. Wind south at 8 miles an hour. El Dorado, mostly cloudy and 85. Wind southeast at 5 miles an hour. Monroe, partly cloudy and 84. Wind south at 6 miles an hour. Natchitoches, partly cloudy and 85. Wind calm. Marshall, clear and 85. Wind calm. And at Longview, partly cloudy and 87 degrees. Wind southeast at 6 miles an hour. Elsewhere across the four-state area, over at Dallas, partly cloudy and 93. Oklahoma City, partly cloudy and 92. Little Rock, partly cloudy and 89. Jackson, Mississippi, partly cloudy and 78. Baton Rouge, partly cloudy and 79. And at Houston, mostly cloudy and 85 degrees. For the most current information, check us out on the web at www.weather.gov/sht. The Shreveport Climate Summary for this evening, as of 5 p.m., September 8, 2026. Today's high temperature was 99 degrees. The normal high is 92. The record high is 102 degrees, which was last set in 2019. Today's low temperature was 72 degrees. The normal low is 70. The record low is 51 degrees, which was set in 1988. No precipitation fell today, which leaves the monthly total at 0.34 inches. This is 0.43 inches below the normal amount of 0.77 inches for September. The total precipitation for the year still stands at 31.62 inches, which is 3.59 inches below normal. Sunset tonight is at 7:30 p.m. Sunrise tomorrow is at 6:55 a.m. Now let's check on your local forecast. Heat advisory in effect until 7 p.m. Central Daylight Time this evening. Heat advisory in effect from 10 a.m. to 7 p.m. Central Daylight Time Wednesday. Tonight, mostly clear. Lows in the mid-70s. South winds around 5 miles per hour. Wednesday, mostly sunny. Hot with highs in the upper 90s. Southeast winds around 5 miles per hour. Wednesday night, partly cloudy. Lows in the mid-70s. South winds around 5 miles per hour. Thursday, partly cloudy. Hot with highs in the mid-90s. Light and variable winds, becoming southeast around 5 miles per hour in the afternoon. Thursday night, partly cloudy. Lows in the mid-70s. South winds around 5 miles per hour in the evening, becoming light and variable. Friday, partly cloudy with a slight chance of showers. A slight chance of thunderstorms in the afternoon. Hot with highs in the mid-90s. Chance of rain 20%. Friday night, mostly clear. Lows in the lower 70s. Saturday, mostly sunny. Hot with highs in the mid-90s. Saturday night, mostly clear. Lows in the mid-70s. Sunday, mostly sunny. A slight chance of showers and thunderstorms in the afternoon. Hot with highs in the mid-90s. Chance of rain 20%. Sunday night, mostly clear. Lows in the lower 70s. Monday, mostly sunny. Highs in the mid-90s. Monday night, mostly clear. Lows in the lower 70s. Tuesday, partly cloudy. A slight chance of showers and thunderstorms in the afternoon. Hot with highs in the mid-90s.
chance of rain 20%. Here is your area's open water boating forecast. Wind gusts may be higher. Heat advisory in effect until 7 p.m. Central Daylight Time this evening. Heat advisory in effect from 10 a.m. to 7 p.m. Central Daylight Time Wednesday. Tonight, mostly clear. Lows in the mid-70s. South winds 10 to 15 miles per hour. Heat index readings 102 to 105. Wednesday, mostly sunny. Highs in the upper 90s. Southeast winds 10 to 15 miles per hour. Heat index readings 103 to 106. Wednesday night, partly cloudy. Lows in the mid-70s. South winds 5 to 10 miles per hour. Thursday, partly cloudy. Highs in the mid-90s. South winds 5 to 10 miles per hour. Thursday night, partly cloudy. Lows in the mid-70s. South winds 5 to 10 miles per hour. Friday, partly cloudy. Slight chance of showers and thunderstorms in the afternoon. Highs in the mid-90s. Chance of precipitation 20%. Friday night, mostly clear. Lows in the lower 70s. Saturday, mostly sunny. Highs in the upper 90s. Saturday night, mostly clear. Lows in the lower 70s. Sunday, mostly sunny. High day, mostly sunny. Highs in the mid-90s. Sunday night, mostly clear. Lows in the lower 70s. Monday, mostly sunny. Highs in the mid-90s. Monday night, mostly clear. Lows in the lower 70s. Tuesday, mostly sunny. A 20% chance of showers and thunderstorms in the afternoon. Highs in the mid-90s. Heat advisory in effect from 10 a.m. to 7 p.m. Central Daylight Time Wednesday. Heat advisory remains in effect until 7 p.m. Central Daylight Time this evening. What? Heat index values up to 109 expected. Where? Portions of South Central and Southwest Arkansas, North Central and Northwest Louisiana, Southeast Oklahoma, and East and Northeast Texas. When? For the first heat advisory, until 7 p.m. Central Daylight Time this evening. For the second heat advisory, from 10 a.m. to 7 p.m. Central Daylight Time Wednesday. Impacts: hot temperatures and high humidity may cause heat illnesses. 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Take extra precautions when outside. 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Anyone overcome by heat should be moved to a cool and shaded location. Heat stroke is an emergency. 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Be sure to follow us on Facebook. Here's a look at local weather conditions as of 9 p.m. At the top of the hour, skies were partly cloudy in Shreveport. The temperature was 84 degrees at the regional airport. The dew point was 72, making the relative humidity 65%. Winds were south at 5 miles an hour. The pressure was 30.04 inches and rising. In Bossier City, at Barksdale Air Force Base, skies were clear, with a temperature of 87 degrees. The dew point was 73, making the relative humidity 63%. Winds were south at 5 miles an hour. The pressure was 30.03 inches and rising. And in downtown Shreveport, skies were clear. The temperature was 89 degrees. And winds were south at 3 miles an hour. Once again in Shreveport, it was 84 degrees with partly cloudy skies at 9 p.m. Around the local area at 9 p.m., in Texarkana, clear and 91.
wind south at 8 miles an hour. El Dorado, mostly cloudy and 85. Wind southeast at 5 miles an hour. Monroe, partly cloudy and 84. Wind south at 6 miles an hour. Natchitoches, partly cloudy and 85. Wind calm. Marshall, clear and 85. Wind calm. And at Longview, partly cloudy and 87 degrees. Wind southeast at 6 miles an hour. Elsewhere across the four-state area, over at Dallas, partly cloudy and 93. Oklahoma City, partly cloudy and 92. Little Rock, partly cloudy and 89. Jackson, Mississippi, partly cloudy and 78. Baton Rouge, partly cloudy and 79. And at Houston, mostly cloudy and 85 degrees. 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The Shreveport Climate Summary for this evening, as of 5 p.m., September 8, 2026. Today's high temperature was 99 degrees. The normal high is 92. The record high is 102 degrees, which was last set in 2019. Today's low temperature was 72 degrees. The normal low is 70. The record low is 51 degrees, which was set in 1988. No precipitation fell today, which leaves the monthly total at 0.34 inches. This is 0.43 inches below the normal amount of 0.77 inches for September. The total precipitation for the year still stands at 31.62 inches, which is 3.59 inches below normal. Sunset tonight is at 7:30 p.m. Sunrise tomorrow is at 6:55 a.m. Now let's check on your local forecast. Heat advisory in effect until 7 p.m. Central Daylight Time this evening. Heat advisory in effect from 10 a.m. to 7 p.m. Central Daylight Time Wednesday. Tonight, mostly clear. Lows in the mid-70s. South winds around 5 miles per hour. Wednesday, mostly sunny. Hot with highs in the upper 90s. Southeast winds around 5 miles per hour. Wednesday night, partly cloudy. Lows in the mid-70s. South winds around 5 miles per hour. Thursday, partly cloudy. Hot with highs in the mid-90s. Light and variable winds, becoming southeast around 5 miles per hour in the afternoon. Thursday night, partly cloudy. Lows in the mid-70s. South winds around 5 miles per hour in the evening, becoming light and variable. Friday, partly cloudy with a slight chance of showers. A slight chance of thunderstorms in the afternoon. Hot with highs in the mid-90s. Chance of rain 20%. Friday night, mostly clear. Lows in the lower 70s. Saturday, mostly sunny. Hot with highs in the mid-90s. Saturday night, mostly clear. Lows in the mid-70s. Sunday, mostly sunny. A slight chance of showers and thunderstorms in the afternoon. Hot with highs in the mid-90s. Chance of rain 20%. Sunday night, mostly clear. Lows in the lower 70s. Monday, mostly sunny. Highs in the mid-90s. Monday night, mostly clear. Lows in the lower 70s. Tuesday, partly cloudy. A slight chance of showers and thunderstorms in the afternoon. Hot with highs in the mid-90s. Chance of rain 20%.
heat advisory in effect from 10 a.m. to 7 p.m. Central Daylight Time Wednesday. Heat advisory remains in effect until 7 p.m. Central Daylight Time this evening. What? Heat index values up to 109 expected. Where? Portions of South Central and Southwest Arkansas, North Central and Northwest Louisiana, Southeast Oklahoma.

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Be sure to follow us on Facebook. Here's a look at local weather conditions as of 9 p.m. At the top of the hour, skies were partly cloudy in Shreveport. The temperature was 84 degrees at the regional airport. The dew point was 72, making the relative humidity 65%. Winds were south at 5 miles an hour. The pressure was 30.04 inches and rising. In Bossier City, at Barksdale Air Force Base, skies were clear, with a temperature of 87 degrees. The dew point was 73, making the relative humidity 63%. Winds were south at 5 miles an hour. The pressure was 30.03 inches and rising. And in downtown Shreveport, skies were clear. The temperature was 89 degrees. And winds were south at 3 miles an hour. Once again in Shreveport, it was 84 degrees with partly cloudy skies at 9 p.m. Around the local area at 9 p.m., in Texarkana, clear and 91. Wind south at 8 miles an hour. El Dorado, mostly cloudy and 85. Wind southeast at 5 miles an hour. Monroe, partly cloudy and 84. Wind south at 6 miles an hour. Natchitoches, partly cloudy and 85. Wind calm. Marshall, clear and 85. Wind calm. And at Longview, partly cloudy and 87 degrees. Wind southeast at 6 miles an hour. Elsewhere across the four-state area, over at Dallas, partly cloudy and 93. Oklahoma City, partly cloudy and 92. Little Rock, partly cloudy and 89. Jackson, Mississippi, partly cloudy and 78. Baton Rouge, partly cloudy and 79. And at Houston, mostly cloudy and 85 degrees. For the most current information, check us out on the web at www.weather.gov/sht. The Shreveport Climate Summary for this evening, as of 5 p.m., September 8, 2026. Today's high temperature was 99 degrees. The normal high is 92. The record high is 102 degrees, which was last set in 2019. Today's low temperature was 72 degrees. The normal low is 70. The record low is 51 degrees, which was set in 1988. No precipitation fell today, which leaves the monthly total at 0.34 inches. This is 0.43 inches below the normal amount of 0.77 inches for September. The total precipitation for the year still stands at 31.62 inches, which is 3.59 inches below normal. Sunset tonight is at 7:30 p.m. Sunrise tomorrow is at 6:55 a.m. Now let's check on your local forecast. Heat advisory in effect until 7 p.m. Central Daylight Time this evening. Heat advisory in effect from 10 a.m. to 7 p.m. Central Daylight Time Wednesday. Tonight, mostly clear. Lows in the mid-70s. South winds around 5 miles per hour. Wednesday, mostly sunny. Hot with highs in the upper 90s. Southeast winds around 5 miles per hour. Wednesday night, partly cloudy. Lows in the mid-70s. South winds around 5 miles per hour. Thursday, partly cloudy. Hot with highs in the mid-90s. Light and variable winds, becoming southeast around 5 miles per hour in the afternoon. Thursday night, partly cloudy. Lows in the mid-70s. South winds around 5 miles per hour in the evening, becoming light and variable. Friday, partly cloudy with a slight chance of showers.

hours. A slight chance of thunderstorms in the afternoon. Hot with highs in the mid-90s. Chance of rain 20%. Friday night, mostly clear. Lows in the lower 70s. Saturday, mostly sunny. Hot with highs in the mid-90s. Saturday night, mostly clear. Lows in the mid-70s. Sunday, mostly sunny. A slight chance of showers and thunderstorms in the afternoon. Hot with highs in the mid-90s. Chance of rain 20%. Sunday night, mostly clear. Lows in the lower 70s. Monday, mostly sunny. Highs in the mid-90s. Monday night, mostly clear. Lows in the lower 70s. Tuesday, partly cloudy. A slight chance of showers and thunderstorms in the afternoon. Hot with highs in the mid-90s. Chance of rain 20%. Heat advisory in effect from 10 a.m. to 7 p.m. Central Daylight Time Wednesday. Heat advisory remains in effect until 7 p.m. Central Daylight Time this evening. What? Heat index values up to 109 expected. Where? Portions of South Central and Southwest Arkansas, North Central and Northwest Louisiana, Southeast Oklahoma, and East and Northeast Texas. When? For the first heat advisory, until 7 p.m. Central Daylight Time this evening. For the second heat advisory, from 10 a.m. to 7 p.m. Central Daylight Time Wednesday. Impacts: hot temperatures and high humidity may cause heat illnesses. 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Take extra precautions when outside. 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Anyone overcome by heat should be moved to a cool and shaded location. Heat stroke is an emergency. 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Be sure to follow us on Facebook. Here's a look at local weather conditions as of 9 p.m. At the top of the hour, skies were partly cloudy in Shreveport. The temperature was 84 degrees at the regional airport. The dew point was 72, making the relative humidity 65%. Winds were south at 5 miles an hour. The pressure was 30.04 inches and rising. In Bossier City, at Barksdale Air Force Base, skies were clear, with a temperature of 87 degrees. The dew point was 73, making the relative humidity 63%. Winds were south at 5 miles an hour. The pressure was 30.03 inches and rising. And in downtown Shreveport, skies were clear. The temperature was 89 degrees. And winds were south at 3 miles an hour. Once again in Shreveport, it was 84 degrees with partly cloudy skies at 9 p.m. Around the local area at 9 p.m., in Texarkana, clear and 91. Wind south at 8 miles an hour. El Dorado, mostly cloudy and 85. Wind southeast at 5 miles an hour. Monroe, partly cloudy and 84. Wind south at 6 miles an hour. Natchitoches, partly cloudy and 85. Wind calm. Marshall, clear and 85. Wind calm. And at Longview, partly cloudy and 87 degrees. Wind southeast at 6 miles an hour. Elsewhere across the four-state area, over at Dallas, partly cloudy and 93. Oklahoma City, partly cloudy and 92. Little Rock, partly cloudy and 89. Jackson, Mississippi, partly cloudy and 78. Baton Rouge, partly cloudy and 79. And at Houston, mostly cloudy and 85 degrees.
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The Shreveport climate summary for this evening, as of 5 p.m., September 8, 2026. Today's high temperature was 99 degrees. The normal high is 92. The record high is 102 degrees, which was last set in 2019. Today's low temperature was 72 degrees. The normal low is 70. The record low is 51 degrees, which was set in 1988. No precipitation fell today, which leaves the monthly total at 0.34 inches. This is 0.43 inches below the normal amount of 0.77 inches for September. The total precipitation for the year still stands at 31.62 inches, which is 3.59 inches below normal. Sunset tonight is at 7:30 p.m. Sunrise tomorrow is at 6:55 a.m. Now let's check on your local forecast. Heat advisory in effect until 7 p.m. Central Daylight Time this evening. Heat advisory in effect from 10 a.m. to 7 p.m. Central Daylight Time Wednesday. Tonight, mostly clear. Lows in the mid-70s. South winds around 5 miles per hour. Wednesday, mostly sunny. Hot with highs in the upper 90s. Southeast winds around 5 miles per hour. Wednesday night, partly cloudy. Lows in the mid-70s. South winds around 5 miles per hour. Thursday, partly cloudy. Hot with highs in the mid-90s. Light and variable winds, becoming southeast around 5 miles per hour in the afternoon. Thursday night, partly cloudy. Lows in the mid-70s. South winds around 5 miles per hour in the evening, becoming light and variable. Friday, partly cloudy with a slight chance of showers. A slight chance of thunderstorms in the afternoon. Hot with highs in the mid-90s. Chance of rain 20%. Friday night, mostly clear. Lows in the lower 70s. Saturday, mostly sunny. Hot with highs in the mid-90s. Saturday night, mostly clear. Lows in the mid-70s. Sunday, mostly sunny. A slight chance of showers and thunderstorms in the afternoon. Hot with highs in the mid-90s. Chance of rain 20%. Sunday night, mostly clear. Lows in the lower 70s. Monday, mostly sunny. Highs in the mid-90s. Monday night, mostly clear. Lows in the lower 70s. Tuesday, partly cloudy. A slight chance of showers and thunderstorms in the afternoon. Hot with highs in the mid-90s. Chance of rain 20%. Heat advisory in effect from 10 a.m. to 7 p.m. Central Daylight Time Wednesday. Heat advisory remains in effect until 7 p.m. Central Daylight Time this evening. What? Heat index values up to 109 expected. Where? Portions of South Central and Southwest Arkansas, North Central and Northwest Louisiana, Southeast Oklahoma, and East and Northeast Texas. When? For the first heat advisory, until 7 p.m. Central Daylight Time this evening. For the second heat advisory, from 10 a.m. to 7 p.m. Central Daylight Time Wednesday. Impacts: hot temperatures and high humidity may cause heat illnesses. 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
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Be sure to follow us on Facebook. Here's a look at local weather conditions as of 9 p.m. At the top of the hour, skies were partly cloudy in Shreveport. The temperature was 84 degrees at the regional airport. The dew point was 72, making the relative humidity 65%. Winds were south at 5 miles an hour. The pressure was 30.04 inches and rising. In Bossier City, at Barksdale Air Force Base, skies were clear, with a temperature of 87 degrees. The dew point was 73, making the relative humidity 63%. Winds were south at 5 miles an hour. The pressure was 30.03 inches and rising. And in downtown Shreveport, skies were clear. The temperature was 89 degrees. And winds were south at 3 miles an hour. Once again in Shreveport, it was 84 degrees with partly cloudy skies at 9 p.m. Around the local area at 9 p.m., in Texarkana, clear and 91. Wind south at 8 miles an hour. El Dorado, mostly cloudy and 85. Wind southeast at 5 miles an hour. Monroe, partly cloudy and 84. Wind south at 6 miles an hour. Natchitoches, partly cloudy and 85. Wind calm. Marshall, clear and 85. Wind calm. And at Longview, partly cloudy and 87 degrees. Wind southeast at 6 miles an hour. Elsewhere across the four-state area, over at Dallas, partly cloudy and 93. Oklahoma City, partly cloudy and 92. Little Rock, partly cloudy and 89. Jackson, Mississippi, partly cloudy and 78. Baton Rouge, partly cloudy and 79. And at Houston, mostly cloudy and 85 degrees. For the most current information, check us out on the web at www.weather.gov/sht. Here is your area's open water boating forecast. Wind gusts may be higher. Heat advisory in effect until 7 p.m. Central Daylight Time this evening. Heat advisory in effect from 10 a.m. to 7 p.m. Central Daylight Time Wednesday. Tonight, mostly clear. Lows in the mid-70s. South winds 10 to 15 miles per hour. Heat index readings 102 to 105. Wednesday, mostly sunny. Highs in the upper 90s. Southeast winds 10 to 15 miles per hour. Heat index readings 103 to 106. Wednesday night, partly cloudy. Lows in the mid-70s. South winds 5 to 10 miles per hour. Thursday, partly cloudy. Highs in the mid-90s. South winds 5 to 10 miles per hour. Thursday night, partly cloudy. Lows in the mid-70s. South winds 5 to 10 miles per hour. Friday, partly cloudy. Slight chance of showers and thunderstorms in the afternoon. Highs in the mid-90s. Chance of precipitation 20%. Friday night, mostly clear. Lows in the lower 70s. Saturday, mostly sunny. Highs in the upper 90s. Saturday night, mostly clear. Lows in the lower 70s. Sunday, mostly sunny. Highs in the mid-90s. Sunday night, mostly clear. Lows in the lower 70s. Monday, mostly sunny. Highs in the mid-90s. Monday night, mostly clear. Lows in the lower 70s. Tuesday, mostly sunny. A 20% chance of showers and thunderstorms in the afternoon. Highs in the mid-90s. Now let's check on your local forecast.
Heat advisory in effect until 7 p.m. Central Daylight Time this evening. Heat advisory in effect from 10 a.m. to 7 p.m. Central Daylight Time Wednesday. Tonight, mostly clear. Lows in the mid-70s. South winds around 5 miles per hour. Wednesday, mostly sunny. Hot with highs in the upper 90s. Southeast winds around 5 miles per hour. Wednesday night, partly cloudy. Lows in the mid-70s. South winds around 5 miles per hour. Thursday, partly cloudy. Hot with highs in the mid-90s. Light and variable winds, becoming southeast around 5 miles per hour in the afternoon. Thursday night, partly cloudy. Lows in the mid-70s. South winds around 5 miles per hour in the evening, becoming light and variable. Friday, partly cloudy with a slight chance of showers. A slight chance of thunderstorms in the afternoon. Hot with highs in the mid-90s. Chance of rain 20%. Friday night, mostly clear. Lows in the lower 70s. Saturday, mostly sunny. Hot with highs in the mid-90s. Saturday night, mostly clear. Lows in the mid-70s. Sunday, mostly sunny. A slight chance of showers and thunderstorms in the afternoon. Hot with highs in the mid-90s. Chance of rain 20%. Sunday night, mostly clear. Lows in the lower 70s. Monday, mostly sunny. Highs in the mid-90s. Monday night, mostly clear. Lows in the lower 70s. Tuesday, partly cloudy. A slight chance of showers and thunderstorms in the afternoon. Hot with highs in the mid-90s. Chance of rain 20%. Heat advisory in effect from 10 a.m. to 7 p.m. Central Daylight Time Wednesday. Heat advisory remains in effect until 7 p.m. Central Daylight Time this evening. What? Heat index values up to 109 expected. Where? Portions of South Central and Southwest Arkansas, North Central and Northwest Louisiana, Southeast Oklahoma, and East and Northeast Texas. When? For the first heat advisory, until 7 p.m. Central Daylight Time this evening. For the second heat advisory, from 10 a.m. to 7 p.m. Central Daylight Time Wednesday. Impacts: hot temperatures and high humidity may cause heat illnesses. 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Anyone overcome by heat should be moved to a cool and shaded location. Heat stroke is an emergency. 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Be sure to follow us on Facebook. Here's a look at local weather conditions as of 9 p.m. At the top of the hour, skies were partly cloudy in Shreveport. The temperature was 84 degrees at the regional airport. The dew point was 72, making the relative humidity 65%. Winds were south at 5 miles an hour. The pressure was 30.04 inches and rising. In Bossier City, at Barksdale Air Force Base, skies were clear, with a temperature of 87 degrees. The dew point was 73, making the relative humidity 63%. Winds were south at 5 miles an hour. The pressure was 30.03 inches and rising. And in downtown Shreveport, skies were clear. The temperature was 89 degrees. And winds were south at 3 miles an hour. Once again in Shreveport, it was 84 degrees with partly cloudy skies at 9 p.m. This is your NOAA Weather Radio, station WXJ97,
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Around the local area at 9 p.m. in Texarkana, clear and 91. Wind south at 8 miles an hour. El Dorado, mostly cloudy and 85. Wind southeast at 5 miles an hour. Monroe, partly cloudy and 84. Wind south at 6 miles an hour. Natchitoches, partly cloudy and 85. Wind calm. Marshall, clear and 85. Wind calm. And at Longview, partly cloudy and 87 degrees. Wind southeast at 6 miles an hour. Elsewhere across the four-state area, over at Dallas, partly cloudy and 93. Oklahoma City, partly cloudy and 92. Little Rock, partly cloudy and 89. Jackson, Mississippi, partly cloudy and 78. Baton Rouge, partly cloudy and 79. And at Houston, mostly cloudy and 85 degrees. For the most current information, check us out on the web at www.weather.gov/SHP. Now let's check on your local forecast. Heat advisory in effect until 7 p.m. Central Daylight Time this evening. Heat advisory in effect from 10 a.m. to 7 p.m. Central Daylight Time Wednesday. Tonight, mostly clear. Lows in the mid-70s. South winds around 5 miles per hour. Wednesday, mostly sunny. Hot with highs in the upper 90s. Southeast winds around 5 miles per hour. Wednesday night, partly cloudy. Lows in the mid-70s. South winds around 5 miles per hour. Thursday, partly cloudy. Hot with highs in the mid-90s. Light and variable winds, becoming southeast around 5 miles per hour in the afternoon. Thursday night, partly cloudy. Lows in the mid-70s. South winds around 5 miles per hour in the evening, becoming light and variable. Friday, partly cloudy with a slight chance of showers. A slight chance of thunderstorms in the afternoon. Hot with highs in the mid-90s. Chance of rain 20%. Friday night, mostly clear. Lows in the lower 70s. Saturday, mostly sunny. Hot with highs in the mid-90s. Saturday night, mostly clear. Lows in the mid-70s. Sunday, mostly sunny. A slight chance of showers and thunderstorms in the afternoon. Hot with highs in the mid-90s. Chance of rain 20%. Sunday night, mostly clear. Lows in the lower 70s. Monday, mostly sunny. Highs in the mid-90s. Monday night, mostly clear. Lows in the lower 70s. Tuesday, partly cloudy. A slight chance of showers and thunderstorms in the afternoon. Hot with highs in the mid-90s. Chance of rain 20%. Heat advisory in effect from 10 a.m. to 7 p.m. Central Daylight Time Wednesday. Heat advisory remains in effect until 7 p.m. Central Daylight Time this evening. What? Heat index values up to 109 expected. Where? Portions of South Central and Southwest Arkansas, North Central and Northwest Louisiana, Southeast Oklahoma, and East and Northeast Texas. When? For the first heat advisory, until 7 p.m. Central Daylight Time this evening. For the second heat advisory, from 10 a.m. to 7 p.m. Central Daylight Time Wednesday. Impacts, hot temperatures and high humidity may cause heat illnesses. 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
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Be sure to follow us on Facebook. Here's a look at local weather conditions as of 10 p.m. At the top of the hour, skies were partly cloudy in Shreveport. The temperature was 82 degrees at the regional airport. The dew point was 73, making the relative humidity 74%. Winds were south at 6 miles an hour. The pressure was 30.06 inches and rising. In Bossier City, at Barksdale Air Force Base, skies were clear, with a temperature of 83 degrees. The dew point was 74, making the relative humidity 72%. Winds were south at 7 miles an hour. The pressure was 30.05 inches and rising. And in downtown Shreveport, skies were clear. The temperature was 88 degrees. And winds were south at 5 miles an hour. Once again in Shreveport, it was 82 degrees with partly cloudy skies at 10 p.m. Around the local area at 10 p.m., in Texarkana, clear and 89. Wind south at 7 miles an hour. El Dorado, mostly cloudy and 85. Wind southeast at 6 miles an hour. Monroe, partly cloudy and 82. Wind variable at 6 miles an hour. Natchitoches, mostly cloudy and 83. Wind south at 7 miles an hour. Marshall, clear and 81. Wind south at 3 miles an hour. And at Longview, clear and 85 degrees. Wind south at 7 miles an hour. Elsewhere across the four-state area, over at Dallas, partly cloudy and 91. Oklahoma City, clear and 89. Little Rock, partly cloudy and 84. Jackson, Mississippi, partly cloudy and 78. Baton Rouge, partly cloudy and 79. And at Houston, partly cloudy and 84 degrees. For the most current information, check us out on the web at www.weather.gov/sht. Now let's check on your local forecast. Heat advisory in effect until 7 p.m. Central Daylight Time this evening. Heat advisory in effect from 10 a.m. to 7 p.m. Central Daylight Time Wednesday. Tonight, mostly clear. Lows in the mid-70s. South winds around 5 miles per hour. Wednesday, mostly sunny. Hot with highs in the upper 90s. Southeast winds around 5 miles per hour. Wednesday night, partly cloudy. Lows in the mid-70s. South winds around 5 miles per hour. Thursday, partly cloudy. Hot with highs in the mid-90s. Light and variable winds, becoming southeast around 5 miles per hour in the afternoon. Thursday night, partly cloudy. Lows in the mid-70s. South winds around 5 miles per hour in the evening, becoming light and variable. Friday, partly cloudy with a slight chance of showers. A slight chance of thunderstorms in the afternoon. Hot with highs in the mid-90s. Chance of rain 20%. Friday night, mostly clear. Lows in the lower 70s. Saturday, mostly sunny. Hot with highs in the mid-90s. Saturday night, mostly clear. Lows in the mid-70s. Sunday, mostly sunny. A slight chance of showers and thunderstorms in the afternoon. Hot with highs in the mid-90s. Chance of rain 20%. Sunday night, mostly clear. Lows in the lower 70s. Monday, mostly sunny. Highs in the mid-90s. Monday night, mostly clear. Lows in the lower 70s. Tuesday, partly cloudy. A slight chance of showers and thunderstorms in the afternoon. Hot with highs in the mid-90s.
chance of rain 20%. Heat advisory in effect from 10 a.m. to 7 p.m. Central Daylight Time Wednesday. Heat advisory remains in effect until 7 p.m. Central Daylight Time this evening. What? Heat index values up to 109 expected. Where? Portions of South Central and Southwest Arkansas, North Central and Northwest Louisiana, Southeast Oklahoma, and East and Northeast Texas. When? For the first heat advisory, until 7 p.m. Central Daylight Time this evening. For the second heat advisory, from 10 a.m. to 7 p.m. Central Daylight Time Wednesday. Impacts: hot temperatures and high humidity may cause heat illnesses. 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Take extra precautions when outside. 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Anyone overcome by heat should be moved to a cool and shaded location. Heat stroke is an emergency. 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Be sure to follow us on Facebook. Here's a look at local weather conditions as of 10 p.m. At the top of the hour, skies were partly cloudy in Shreveport. The temperature was 82 degrees at the regional airport. The dew point was 73, making the relative humidity 74%. Winds were south at 6 miles an hour. The pressure was 30.06 inches and rising. In Bossier City, at Barksdale Air Force Base, skies were clear, with a temperature of 83 degrees. The dew point was 74, making the relative humidity 72%. Winds were south at 7 miles an hour. The pressure was 30.05 inches and rising. And in downtown Shreveport, skies were clear. The temperature was 88 degrees. And winds were south at 5 miles an hour. Once again in Shreveport, it was 82 degrees with partly cloudy skies at 10 p.m. Around the local area at 10 p.m., in Texarkana, clear and 89. Wind south at 7 miles an hour. El Dorado, mostly cloudy and 85. Wind southeast at 6 miles an hour. Monroe, partly cloudy and 82. Wind variable at 6 miles an hour. Natchitoches, mostly cloudy and 83. Wind south at 7 miles an hour. Marshall, clear and 81. Wind south at 3 miles an hour. And at Longview, clear and 85 degrees. Wind south at 7 miles an hour. Elsewhere across the four-state area, over at Dallas, partly cloudy and 91. Oklahoma City, clear and 89. Little Rock, partly cloudy and 84. Jackson, Mississippi, partly cloudy and 78. Baton Rouge, partly cloudy and 79. And at Houston, partly cloudy and 84 degrees. For the most current information, check us out on the web at www.weather.gov/sht. Now let's check on your local forecast. Heat advisory in effect until 7 p.m. Central Daylight Time this evening. Heat advisory in effect from 10 a.m. to 7 p.m. Central Daylight Time Wednesday. Tonight, mostly clear. Lows in the mid-70s. South winds around 5 miles per hour. Wednesday, mostly sunny. Hot with highs in the upper 90s. Southeast winds around 5 miles per hour. Wednesday night, partly cloudy. Lows in the mid-70s. South winds around 5 miles per hour. Thursday, partly cloudy. Hot with highs in the mid-90s. Light and variable winds, becoming southeast around 5 miles per hour in the afternoon. Thursday night, partly cloudy. Lows in the mid-70s.
south winds around 5 miles per hour in the evening, becoming light and variable. Friday, partly cloudy with a slight chance of showers. A slight chance of thunderstorms in the afternoon. Hot with highs in the mid-90s. Chance of rain 20%. Friday night, mostly clear. Lows in the lower 70s. Saturday, mostly sunny. Hot with highs in the mid-90s. Saturday night, mostly clear. Lows in the mid-70s. Sunday, mostly sunny. A slight chance of showers and thunderstorms in the afternoon. Hot with highs in the mid-90s. Chance of rain 20%. Sunday night, mostly clear. Lows in the lower 70s. Monday, mostly sunny. Highs in the mid-90s. Monday night, mostly clear. Lows in the lower 70s. Tuesday, partly cloudy. A slight chance of showers and thunderstorms in the afternoon. Hot with highs in the mid-90s. Chance of rain 20%. 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Heat advisory in effect from 10 a.m. to 7 p.m. Central Daylight Time Wednesday. Heat advisory remains in effect until 7 p.m. Central Daylight Time this evening. What? Heat index values up to 109 expected. Where? Portions of South Central and Southwest Arkansas, North Central and Northwest Louisiana, Southeast Oklahoma, and East and Northeast Texas. When? For the first heat advisory, until 7 p.m. Central Daylight Time this evening. For the second heat advisory, from 10 a.m. to 7 p.m. Central Daylight Time Wednesday. Impacts, hot temperatures and high humidity may cause heat illnesses. Drink plenty of fluids, stay in an air-conditioned room, stay out of the sun, and check up on relatives and neighbors. Take extra precautions when outside. Wear lightweight and loose-fitting clothing. Try to limit strenuous activities to early morning or evening. 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To reduce risk during outdoor work, the Occupational Safety and Health Administration recommends scheduling frequent rest breaks in shaded or air-conditioned environments. Anyone overcome by heat should be moved to a cool and shaded location. Heat stroke is an emergency. 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Be sure to follow us on Facebook. Here's a look at local weather conditions as of 10 p.m. At the top of the hour, skies were partly cloudy in Shreveport. The temperature was 82 degrees at the regional airport. The dew point was 73, making the relative humidity 74%. Winds were south at 6 miles an hour. The pressure was 30.06 inches and rising. In Bossier City, at Barksdale Air Force Base, skies were clear, with a temperature of 83 degrees. The dew point was 74, making the relative humidity 72%. Winds were south at 7 miles an hour. The pressure was 30.05 inches and rising. And in downtown Shreveport, skies were clear. The temperature was 88 degrees. And winds were south at 5 miles an hour. Once again in Shreveport, it was 82 degrees with partly cloudy skies at 10 p.m. Around the local area at 10 p.m., in Texarkana, clear and 89. Wind south at 7 miles an hour. El Dorado, mostly cloudy and 85. Wind southeast at 6 miles an hour. Monroe, partly cloudy and 82. Wind variable at 6 miles an hour. Nacogdoches, mostly cloudy and 83. Wind south at 7 miles an hour. Marshall, clear and 81.
wind south at 3 miles an hour. And at Longview, clear and 85 degrees. Wind south at 7 miles an hour. Elsewhere across the four-state area, over at Dallas, partly cloudy and 91. Oklahoma City, clear and 89. Little Rock, partly cloudy and 84. Jackson, Mississippi, partly cloudy and 78. Baton Rouge, partly cloudy and 79. And at Houston, partly cloudy and 84 degrees. For the most current information, check us out on the web at www.weather.gov/SHP. Now let's check on your local forecast. Heat advisory in effect until 7 p.m. Central Daylight Time this evening. Heat advisory in effect from 10 a.m. to 7 p.m. Central Daylight Time Wednesday. Tonight, mostly clear. Lows in the mid-70s. South winds around 5 miles per hour. Wednesday, mostly sunny. Hot with highs in the upper 90s. Southeast winds around 5 miles per hour. Wednesday night, partly cloudy. Lows in the mid-70s. South winds around 5 miles per hour. Thursday, partly cloudy. Hot with highs in the mid-90s. Light and variable winds, becoming southeast around 5 miles per hour in the afternoon. Thursday night, partly cloudy. Lows in the mid-70s. South winds around 5 miles per hour in the evening, becoming light and variable. Friday, partly cloudy with a slight chance of showers. A slight chance of thunderstorms in the afternoon. Hot with highs in the mid-90s. Chance of rain 20%. Friday night, mostly clear. Lows in the lower 70s. Saturday, mostly sunny. Hot with highs in the mid-90s. Saturday night, mostly clear. Lows in the mid-70s. Sunday, mostly sunny. A slight chance of showers and thunderstorms in the afternoon. Hot with highs in the mid-90s. Chance of rain 20%. Sunday night, mostly clear. Lows in the lower 70s. Monday, mostly sunny. Highs in the mid-90s. Monday night, mostly clear. Lows in the lower 70s. Tuesday, partly cloudy. A slight chance of showers and thunderstorms in the afternoon. Hot with highs in the mid-90s. Chance of rain 20%. Here is your area's open water boating forecast. Wind gusts may be higher. Heat advisory in effect until 7 p.m. Central Daylight Time this evening. Heat advisory in effect from 10 a.m. to 7 p.m. Central Daylight Time Wednesday. Tonight, mostly clear. Lows in the mid-70s. South winds 10 to 15 miles per hour. Heat index readings 102 to 105. Wednesday, mostly sunny. Highs in the upper 90s. Southeast winds 10 to 15 miles per hour. Heat index readings 103 to 106. Wednesday night, partly cloudy. Lows in the mid-70s. South winds 5 to 10 miles per hour. Thursday, partly cloudy. Highs in the mid-90s. South winds 5 to 10 miles per hour. Thursday night, partly cloudy. Lows in the mid-70s. South winds 5 to 10 miles per hour. Friday, partly cloudy. Slight chance of showers and thunderstorms in the afternoon. Highs in the mid-90s. Chance of precipitation 20%. Friday night, mostly clear. Lows in the lower 70s. Saturday, mostly sunny. Highs in the upper 90s. Saturday night, mostly clear. Lows in the lower 70s. Sunday, mostly sunny. Highs in the mid-90s. Sunday night, mostly clear. Lows in the lower 70s. Monday, mostly sunny. Highs in the mid-90s. Monday night, mostly clear. Lows in the lower 70s. Tuesday, mostly sunny. A 20% chance of showers and thunderstorms in the afternoon.
highs in the mid-90s. Heat advisory in effect from 10 a.m. to 7 p.m. Central Daylight Time Wednesday. Heat advisory remains in effect until 7 p.m. Central Daylight Time this evening. What? Heat index values up to 109 expected. Where? Portions of South Central and Southwest Arkansas, North Central and Northwest Louisiana, Southeast Oklahoma, and East and Northeast Texas. When? For the first heat advisory, until 7 p.m. Central Daylight Time this evening. For the second heat advisory, from 10 a.m. to 7 p.m. Central Daylight Time Wednesday. Impacts: hot temperatures and high humidity may cause heat illnesses. 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Take extra precautions when outside. 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Anyone overcome by heat should be moved to a cool and shaded location. 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Be sure to follow us on Facebook. Here's a look at local weather conditions as of 10 p.m. At the top of the hour, skies were partly cloudy in Shreveport. The temperature was 82 degrees at the regional airport. The dew point was 73, making the relative humidity 74%. Winds were south at 6 miles an hour. The pressure was 30.06 inches and rising. In Bossier City, at Barksdale Air Force Base, skies were clear, with a temperature of 83 degrees. The dew point was 74, making the relative humidity 72%. Winds were south at 7 miles an hour. The pressure was 30.05 inches and rising. And in downtown Shreveport, skies were clear. The temperature was 88 degrees. And winds were south at 5 miles an hour. Once again in Shreveport, it was 82 degrees with partly cloudy skies at 10 p.m. Around the local area at 10 p.m., in Texarkana, clear and 89. Wind south at 7 miles an hour. El Dorado, mostly cloudy and 85. Wind southeast at 6 miles an hour. Monroe, partly cloudy and 82. Wind variable at 6 miles an hour. Nacogdoches, mostly cloudy and 83. Wind south at 7 miles an hour. Marshall, clear and 81. Wind south at 3 miles an hour. And at Longview, clear and 85 degrees. Wind south at 7 miles an hour. Elsewhere across the four-state area, over at Dallas, partly cloudy and 91. Oklahoma City, clear and 89. Little Rock, partly cloudy and 84. Jackson, Mississippi, partly cloudy and 78. Baton Rouge, partly cloudy and 79. And at Houston, partly cloudy and 84 degrees. For the most current information, check us out on the web at www.weather.gov/SHP. Now let's check on your local forecast. Heat advisory in effect until 7 p.m. Central Daylight Time this evening. Heat advisory in effect from 10 a.m. to 7 p.m. Central Daylight Time Wednesday. Tonight, mostly clear. Lows in the mid-70s. South winds around 5 miles per hour. Wednesday, mostly sunny. Hot with highs in the upper 90s. Southeast winds around 5 miles per hour. Wednesday night, partly cloudy. Lows in the mid-70s. South winds around 5 miles per hour. Thursday, partly cloudy. Hot with highs in the mid-90s. Light and variable winds, becoming southeast around 5 miles per hour in the afternoon. Thursday night,
partly cloudy. Lows in the mid-70s. South winds around 5 miles per hour in the evening, becoming light and variable. Friday, partly cloudy with a slight chance of showers. A slight chance

thunderstorms in the afternoon. Hot with highs in the mid-90s. Chance of rain 20%. Friday night, mostly clear. Lows in the lower 70s. Saturday, mostly sunny. Hot with highs in the mid-90s. Saturday night, mostly clear. Lows in the mid-70s. Sunday, mostly sunny. A slight chance of showers and thunderstorms in the afternoon. Hot with highs in the mid-90s. Chance of rain 20%. Sunday night, mostly clear. Lows in the lower 70s. Monday, mostly sunny. Highs in the mid-90s. Monday night, mostly clear. Lows in the lower 70s. Tuesday, partly cloudy. A slight chance of showers and thunderstorms in the afternoon. Hot with highs in the mid-90s. Chance of rain 20%. 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Heat advisory in effect from 10 a.m. to 7 p.m. Central Daylight Time Wednesday. Heat advisory remains in effect until 7 p.m. Central Daylight Time this evening. What? Heat index values up to 109 expected. Where? Portions of South Central and Southwest Arkansas, North Central and Northwest Louisiana, Southeast Oklahoma, and East and Northeast Texas. When? For the first heat advisory, until 7 p.m. Central Daylight Time this evening. For the second heat advisory, from 10 a.m. to 7 p.m. Central Daylight Time Wednesday. Impacts, hot temperatures and high humidity may cause heat illnesses. Drink plenty of fluids, stay in an air-conditioned room, stay out of the sun, and check up on relatives and neighbors. Take extra precautions when outside. 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Heat stroke is an emergency. 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Be sure to follow us on Facebook. Here's a look at local weather conditions as of 10 p.m. At the top of the hour, skies were partly cloudy in Shreveport. The temperature was 82 degrees at the regional airport. The dew point was 73, making the relative humidity 74%. Winds were south at 6 miles an hour. The pressure was 30.06 inches and rising. In Bossier City, at Barksdale Air Force Base, skies were clear, with a temperature of 83 degrees. The dew point was 74, making the relative humidity 72%. Winds were south at 7 miles an hour. The pressure was 30.05 inches and rising. And in downtown Shreveport, skies were clear. The temperature was 88 degrees. And winds were south at 5 miles an hour. Once again in Shreveport, it was 82 degrees with partly cloudy skies at 10 p.m. Around the local area at 10 p.m., in Texarkana, clear and 89. Wind south at 7 miles an hour. El Dorado, mostly cloudy and 85. Wind southeast at 6 miles an hour. Monroe, partly cloudy and 82. Wind variable at 6 miles an hour. Natchitoches, mostly cloudy and 83. Wind south at 7 miles an hour. Marshall, clear and 81. Wind south at 3 miles an hour. And at Longview, clear and 85 degrees. Wind south at 7 miles an hour. Elsewhere across

heat advisory in effect from 10 a.m. to 7 p.m. Central Daylight Time Wednesday. Tonight, mostly clear. Lows in the mid-70s. South winds around 5 miles per hour. Wednesday, mostly sunny. Hot with highs in the upper 90s. Southeast winds around 5 miles per hour. Wednesday night, partly cloudy. Lows in the mid-70s. South winds around 5 miles per hour. Thursday, partly cloudy. Hot with highs in the mid-90s. Light and variable winds, becoming southeast around 5 miles per hour in the afternoon. Thursday night, partly cloudy. Lows in the mid-70s. South winds around 5 miles per hour in the evening, becoming light and variable. Friday, partly cloudy with a slight chance of showers. A slight chance of thunderstorms in the afternoon. Hot with highs in the mid-90s. Chance of rain 20%. Friday night, mostly clear. Lows in the lower 70s. Saturday, mostly sunny. Hot with highs in the mid-90s. Saturday night, mostly clear. Lows in the mid-70s. Sunday, mostly sunny. A slight chance of showers and thunderstorms in the afternoon. Hot with highs in the mid-90s. Chance of rain 20%. Sunday night, mostly clear. Lows in the lower 70s. Monday, mostly sunny. Highs in the mid-90s. Monday night, mostly clear. Lows in the lower 70s. Tuesday, partly cloudy. A slight chance of showers and thunderstorms in the afternoon. Hot with highs in the mid-90s. Chance of rain 20%. Heat advisory in effect from 10 a.m. to 7 p.m. Central Daylight Time Wednesday. Heat advisory remains in effect until 7 p.m. Central Daylight Time this evening. What? Heat index values up to 109 expected. Where? Portions of South Central and Southwest Arkansas, North Central and Northwest Louisiana, Southeast Oklahoma, and East and Northeast Texas. When? For the first heat advisory, until 7 p.m. Central Daylight Time this evening. For the second heat advisory, from 10 a.m. to 7 p.m. Central Daylight Time Wednesday. Impacts: hot temperatures and high humidity may cause heat illnesses. 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Take extra precautions when outside. 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Anyone overcome by heat should be moved to a cool and shaded location. Heat stroke is an emergency. 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Be sure to follow us on Facebook. Here's a look at local weather conditions as of 10 p.m. At the top of the hour, skies were partly cloudy in Shreveport. The temperature was 82 degrees at the regional airport. The dew point was 73, making the relative humidity 74%. Winds were south at 6 miles an hour. The pressure was 30.06 inches and rising. In Bossier City, at Barksdale Air Force Base, skies were clear, with a temperature of 83 degrees. The dew point was 74, making the relative humidity 72%. Winds were south at 7 miles an hour. The pressure was 30.05 inches and rising. And in downtown Shreveport, skies were clear. The temperature was 88 degrees. And winds were south at 5 miles an hour. Once again in Shreveport, it was 82 degrees with partly cloudy skies at 10 p.m. Around the local area at 10 p.m., in Texarkana, clear and 89. Wind south at 7 miles an hour. El Dorado, mostly cloudy and 85. Wind southeast at 6

miles an hour. Monroe, partly cloudy and 82. Wind variable at 6 miles an hour. Natchitoches, mostly cloudy and 83. Wind south at 7 miles an hour. Marshall, clear and 81. Wind south at 3 miles an hour. And at Longview, clear and 85 degrees. Wind south at 7 miles an hour. Elsewhere across the four-state area, over at Dallas, partly cloudy and 91. Oklahoma City, clear and 89. Little Rock, partly cloudy and 84. Jackson, Mississippi, partly cloudy and 78. Baton Rouge, partly cloudy and 79. And at Houston, partly cloudy and 84 degrees. For the most current information, check us out on the web at www.weather.gov/SHP. Now let's check on your local forecast. Heat advisory in effect until 7 p.m. Central Daylight Time this evening. Heat advisory in effect from 10 a.m. to 7 p.m. Central Daylight Time Wednesday. Tonight, mostly clear. Lows in the mid-70s. South winds around 5 miles per hour. Wednesday, mostly sunny. Hot with highs in the upper 90s. Southeast winds around 5 miles per hour. Wednesday night, partly cloudy. Lows in the mid-70s. South winds around 5 miles per hour. Thursday, partly cloudy. Hot with highs in the mid-90s. Light and variable winds, becoming southeast around 5 miles per hour in the afternoon. Thursday night, partly cloudy. Lows in the mid-70s. South winds around 5 miles per hour in the evening, becoming light and variable. Friday, partly cloudy with a slight chance of showers. A slight chance of thunderstorms in the afternoon. Hot with highs in the mid-90s. Chance of rain 20%. Friday night, mostly clear. Lows in the lower 70s. Saturday, mostly sunny. Hot with highs in the mid-90s. Saturday night, mostly clear. Lows in the mid-70s. Sunday, mostly sunny. A slight chance of showers and thunderstorms in the afternoon. Hot with highs in the mid-90s. Chance of rain 20%. Sunday night, mostly clear. Lows in the lower 70s. Monday, mostly sunny. Highs in the mid-90s. Monday night, mostly clear. Lows in the lower 70s. Tuesday, partly cloudy. A slight chance of showers and thunderstorms in the afternoon. Hot with highs in the mid-90s. Chance of rain 20%. Heat advisory in effect from 10 a.m. to 7 p.m. Central Daylight Time Wednesday. Heat advisory remains in effect until 7 p.m. Central Daylight Time this evening. What? Heat index values up to 109 expected. Where? Portions of South Central and Southwest Arkansas, North Central and Northwest Louisiana, Southeast Oklahoma, and East and Northeast Texas. When? For the first heat advisory, until 7 p.m. Central Daylight Time this evening. For the second heat advisory, from 10 a.m. to 7 p.m. Central Daylight Time Wednesday. Impacts: hot temperatures and high humidity may cause heat illnesses. 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
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Be sure to follow us on Facebook. Here's a look at local weather conditions as of 10 p.m. At the top of the hour, skies were partly cloudy in Shreveport. The temperature was 82 degrees at the regional airport. The dew point was 73, making the relative humidity 74%. Winds were south at 6 miles an hour. The pressure was 30.06 inches and rising. In Bossier City, at Barksdale Air Force Base, skies were clear, with a temperature of 83 degrees. The dew point was 74, making the relative humidity 72%. Winds were south at 7 miles an hour. The pressure was 30.05 inches and rising. And in downtown Shreveport, skies were clear. The temperature was 88 degrees. And winds were south at 5 miles an hour. Once again in Shreveport, it was 82 degrees with partly cloudy skies at 10 p.m. Around the local area at 10 p.m., in Texarkana, clear and 89. Wind south at 7 miles an hour. El Dorado, mostly cloudy and 85. Wind southeast at 6 miles an hour. Monroe, partly cloudy and 82. Wind variable at 6 miles an hour. Nacogdoches, mostly cloudy and 83. Wind south at 7 miles an hour. Marshall, clear and 81. Wind south at 3 miles an hour. And at Longview, clear and 85 degrees. Wind south at 7 miles an hour. Elsewhere across the four-state area, over at Dallas, partly cloudy and 91. Oklahoma City, clear and 89. Little Rock, partly cloudy and 84. Jackson, Mississippi, partly cloudy and 78. Baton Rouge, partly cloudy and 79. And at Houston, partly cloudy and 84 degrees. For the most current information, check us out on the web at www.weather.gov/SHP. Now let's check on your local forecast. Heat advisory in effect until 7 p.m. Central Daylight Time this evening. Heat advisory in effect from 10 a.m. to 7 p.m. Central Daylight Time Wednesday. Tonight, mostly clear. Lows in the mid-70s. South winds around 5 miles per hour. Wednesday, mostly sunny. Hot with highs in the upper 90s. Southeast winds around 5 miles per hour. Wednesday night, partly cloudy. Lows in the mid-70s. South winds around 5 miles per hour. Thursday, partly cloudy. Hot with highs in the mid-90s. Light and variable winds, becoming southeast around 5 miles per hour in the afternoon. Thursday night, partly cloudy. Lows in the mid-70s. South winds around 5 miles per hour in the evening, becoming light and variable. Friday, partly cloudy with a slight chance of showers. A slight chance of thunderstorms in the afternoon. Hot with highs in the mid-90s. Chance of rain 20%. Friday night, mostly clear. Lows in the lower 70s. Saturday, mostly sunny. Hot with highs in the mid-90s. Saturday night, mostly clear. Lows in the mid-70s. Sunday, mostly sunny. A slight chance of showers and thunderstorms in the afternoon. Hot with highs in the mid-90s. Chance of rain 20%. Sunday night, mostly clear. Lows in the lower 70s. Monday, mostly sunny. Highs in the mid-90s. Monday night, mostly clear. Lows in the lower 70s. Tuesday, partly cloudy. A slight chance of showers and thunderstorms in the afternoon. Hot with highs in the mid-90s. Chance of rain 20%. Heat advisory in effect from 10 a.m. to 7 p.m. Central Daylight Time Wednesday.
Heat advisory remains in effect until 7 p.m. Central Daylight Time this evening. What? Heat index values up to 109 expected. Where? Portions of South Central and Southwest Arkansas, North Central and Northwest Louisiana, Southeast Oklahoma, and East and Northeast Texas. When? For the first heat advisory, until 7 p.m. Central Daylight Time this evening. For the second heat advisory, from 10 a.m. to 7 p.m. Central Daylight Time Wednesday. Impacts, hot temperatures and high humidity may cause heat illnesses. Drink plenty of fluids, stay in an air-conditioned room, stay out of the sun, and check up on relatives and neighbors. Take extra precautions when outside. 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Try to limit strenuous activities to early morning or evening. 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Anyone overcome by heat should be moved to a cool and shaded location. Heat stroke is an emergency. 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Be sure to follow us on Facebook. Here's a look at local weather conditions as of 10 p.m. At the top of the hour, skies were partly cloudy in Shreveport. The temperature was 82 degrees at the regional airport. The dew point was 73, making the relative humidity 74%. Winds were south at 6 miles an hour. The pressure was 30.06 inches and rising. In Bossier City, at Barksdale Air Force Base, skies were clear, with a temperature of 83 degrees. The dew point was 74, making the relative humidity 72%. Winds were south at 7 miles an hour. The pressure was 30.05 inches and rising. And in downtown Shreveport, skies were clear. The temperature was 88 degrees. And winds were south at 5 miles an hour. Once again in Shreveport, it was 82 degrees with partly cloudy skies at 10 p.m. Here is your area's open water boating forecast. Wind gusts may be higher. Heat advisory in effect until 7 p.m. Central Daylight Time this evening. Heat advisory in effect from 10 a.m. to 7 p.m. Central Daylight Time Wednesday. Tonight, mostly clear. Lows in the mid-70s. South winds 10 to 15 miles per hour. Heat index readings 102 to 105. Wednesday, mostly sunny. Highs in the upper 90s. Southeast winds 10 to 15 miles per hour. Heat index readings 103 to 106. Wednesday night, partly cloudy. Lows in the mid-70s. South winds 5 to 10 miles per hour. Thursday, partly cloudy. Highs in the mid-90s. South winds 5 to 10 miles per hour. Thursday night, partly cloudy. Lows in the mid-70s. South winds 5 to 10 miles per hour. Friday, partly cloudy. Slight chance of showers and thunderstorms in the afternoon. Highs in the mid-90s. Chance of precipitation 20%. Friday night, mostly clear. Lows in the lower 70s. Saturday, mostly sunny. Highs in the upper 90s. Saturday night, mostly clear. Lows in the lower 70s. Sunday, mostly sunny. Highs in the mid-90s. Sunday night, mostly clear. Lows in the lower 70s. Monday, mostly sunny. Highs in the mid-90s. Monday night, mostly clear. Lows in the lower 70s. Tuesday, mostly sunny. A 20% chance of showers and thunderstorms in the afternoon. Highs in the mid-90s. Around the local area at 10 p.m., in Texarkana, clear and 89. Wind south at 7 miles an hour. El Dorado, mostly cloudy and 85. Wind southeast at 6 miles an hour. Monroe, partly cloudy
and 82. Wind variable at 6 miles an hour. Natchitoches, mostly cloudy and 83. Wind south at 7 miles an hour. Marshall, clear and 81. Wind south at 3 miles an hour. And at Longview, clear and 85 degrees. Wind south at 7 miles an hour. Elsewhere across the four-state area, over at Dallas, partly cloudy and 91. Oklahoma City, clear and 89. Little Rock, partly cloudy and 84. Jackson, Mississippi, partly cloudy and 78. Baton Rouge, partly cloudy and 79. And at Houston, partly cloudy and 84 degrees. For the most current information, check us out on the web at www.weather.gov/SHP. Now let's check on your local forecast. Heat advisory in effect until 7 p.m. Central Daylight Time this evening. Heat advisory in effect from 10 a.m. to 7 p.m. Central Daylight Time Wednesday. Tonight, mostly clear. Lows in the mid-70s. South winds around 5 miles per hour. Wednesday, mostly sunny. Hot with highs in the upper 90s. Southeast winds around 5 miles per hour. Wednesday night, partly cloudy. Lows in the mid-70s. South winds around 5 miles per hour. Thursday, partly cloudy. Hot with highs in the mid-90s. Light and variable winds, becoming southeast around 5 miles per hour in the afternoon. Thursday night, partly cloudy. Lows in the mid-70s. South winds around 5 miles per hour in the evening, becoming light and variable. Friday, partly cloudy with a slight chance of showers. A slight chance of thunderstorms in the afternoon. Hot with highs in the mid-90s. Chance of rain 20%. Friday night, mostly clear. Lows in the lower 70s. Saturday, mostly sunny. Hot with highs in the mid-90s. Saturday night, mostly clear. Lows in the mid-70s. Sunday, mostly sunny. A slight chance of showers and thunderstorms in the afternoon. Hot with highs in the mid-90s. Chance of rain 20%. Sunday night, mostly clear. Lows in the lower 70s. Monday, mostly sunny. Highs in the mid-90s. Monday night, mostly clear. Lows in the lower 70s. Tuesday, partly cloudy. A slight chance of showers and thunderstorms in the afternoon. Hot with highs in the mid-90s. Chance of rain 20%. Here is your area's open water boating forecast. Wind gusts may be higher. Heat advisory in effect from 10 a.m. to 7 p.m. Central Daylight Time Wednesday. Rest of tonight, clear. Lows in the mid-70s. South winds 10 to 15 miles per hour. Wednesday, mostly sunny. Highs in the upper 90s. South winds 10 to 15 miles per hour. Heat index readings 106 to 109. Wednesday night, mostly clear. Lows in the mid-70s. South winds 5 to 10 miles per hour. Thursday, partly cloudy. Highs in the mid-90s. Southwest winds 5 to 10 miles per hour. Thursday night, partly cloudy. Lows in the mid-70s. South winds 5 to 10 miles per hour. Friday, partly cloudy. Slight chance of showers and thunderstorms in the afternoon. Highs in the mid-90s. Chance of precipitation 20%. Friday night, partly cloudy. Lows in the lower 70s. Saturday, mostly sunny. A 20% chance of showers in the morning. Highs in the upper 90s. Saturday night, mostly clear. Lows in the mid-70s. Sunday, mostly sunny. Highs in the mid-90s. Sunday night, mostly clear. Lows in the lower 70s. Monday, mostly sunny. Highs in the mid-90s. Monday night, mostly clear.
lows in the lower 70s. Tuesday, mostly sunny. Highs in the upper 90s. 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Heat advisory in effect from 10 a.m. to 7 p.m. Central Daylight Time Wednesday. Heat advisory remains in effect until 7 p.m. Central Daylight Time this evening. What? Heat index values up to 109 expected. Where? Portions of South Central and Southwest Arkansas, North Central and Northwest Louisiana, Southeast Oklahoma, and East and Northeast Texas. When? For the first heat advisory, until 7 p.m. Central Daylight Time this evening. For the second heat advisory, from 10 a.m. to 7 p.m. Central Daylight Time Wednesday. Impacts, hot temperatures and high humidity may cause heat illnesses. Drink plenty of fluids, stay in an air-conditioned room, stay out of the sun, and check up on relatives and neighbors. Take extra precautions when outside. Wear lightweight and loose-fitting clothing. Try to limit strenuous activities to early morning or evening. 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Anyone overcome by heat should be moved to a cool and shaded location. Heat stroke is an emergency. 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Be sure to follow us on Facebook. Here's a look at local weather conditions as of 10 p.m. At the top of the hour, skies were partly cloudy in Shreveport. The temperature was 82 degrees at the regional airport. The dew point was 73, making the relative humidity 74%. Winds were south at 6 miles an hour. The pressure was 30.06 inches and rising. In Bossier City, at Barksdale Air Force Base, skies were clear, with a temperature of 83 degrees. The dew point was 74, making the relative humidity 72%. Winds were south at 7 miles an hour. The pressure was 30.05 inches and rising. And in downtown Shreveport, skies were clear. The temperature was 88 degrees. And winds were south at 5 miles an hour. Once again in Shreveport, it was 82 degrees with partly cloudy skies at 10 p.m. Around the local area at 10 p.m., in Texarkana, clear and 89. Wind south at 7 miles an hour. El Dorado, mostly cloudy and 85. Wind southeast at 6 miles an hour. Monroe, partly cloudy and 82. Wind variable at 6 miles an hour. Natchitoches, mostly cloudy and 83. Wind south at 7 miles an hour. Marshall, clear and 81. Wind south at 3 miles an hour. And at Longview, clear and 85 degrees. Wind south at 7 miles an hour. Elsewhere across the four-state area, over at Dallas, partly cloudy and 91. Oklahoma City, clear and 89. Little Rock, partly cloudy and 84. Jackson, Mississippi, partly cloudy and 78. Baton Rouge, partly cloudy and 79. And at Houston, partly cloudy and 84 degrees. For the most current information, check us out on the web at www.weather.gov/SHP. Now let's check on your local forecast. Heat advisory in effect from 10 a.m. to 7 p.m. Central Daylight Time Wednesday. Rest of tonight, clear. Lows in the mid-70s. South winds around 5 miles per hour. Wednesday, mostly sunny. Hot with highs in the upper 90s.
South winds around 5 miles per hour. Wednesday night, mostly clear. Lows in the mid-70s. South winds around 5 miles per hour. Thursday, mostly sunny. A slight chance of showers and thunderstorms in the afternoon. Hot with highs in the mid-90s. Southwest winds around 5 miles per hour. Chance of rain 20%. Thursday night, partly cloudy. Lows in the mid-70s. Light and variable winds. Friday, partly cloudy with a slight chance of showers. A slight chance of thunderstorms in the afternoon. Hot with highs in the mid-90s. Chance of rain 20%. Friday night, partly cloudy. Lows in the mid-70s. Saturday, mostly sunny. A slight chance of showers in the morning. Hot with highs in the mid-90s. Chance of rain 20%. Saturday night, mostly clear. Lows in the mid-70s. Sunday, mostly sunny. Hot with highs in the mid-90s. Sunday night, mostly clear. Lows in the mid-70s. Monday, mostly sunny. Hot with highs in the mid-90s. Monday night, mostly clear. Lows in the mid-70s. Tuesday, mostly sunny. Hot with highs in the mid-90s. Heat advisory in effect from 10 a.m. to 7 p.m. Central Daylight Time Wednesday. Heat advisory remains in effect until 7 p.m. Central Daylight Time this evening. What? Heat index values up to 109 expected. Where? Portions of South Central and Southwest Arkansas, North Central and Northwest Louisiana, Southeast Oklahoma, and East and Northeast Texas. When? For the first heat advisory, until 7 p.m. Central Daylight Time this evening. For the second heat advisory, from 10 a.m. to 7 p.m. Central Daylight Time Wednesday. Impacts, hot temperatures and high humidity may cause heat illnesses. Drink plenty of fluids, stay in an air-conditioned room, stay out of the sun, and check up on relatives and neighbors. Take extra precautions when outside. 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Anyone overcome by heat should be moved to a cool and shaded location. Heat stroke is an emergency. 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Be sure to follow us on Facebook. Here's a look at local weather conditions as of 11 p.m. At the top of the hour, skies were partly cloudy in Shreveport. The temperature was 82 degrees at the regional airport. The dew point was 72, making the relative humidity 69%. Winds were south at 8 miles an hour. The pressure was 30.08 inches and rising. In Bossier City, at Barksdale Air Force Base, skies were clear, with a temperature of 86 degrees. The dew point was 72, making the relative humidity 62%. Winds were south at 9 miles an hour. The pressure was 30.07 inches and rising. And in downtown Shreveport, skies were clear. The temperature was 86 degrees. And winds were south at 9 miles an hour. Once again in Shreveport, it was 82 degrees with partly cloudy skies at 11 p.m. Around the local area at 11 p.m., in Texarkana, partly cloudy and 86. Wind south at 7 miles an hour. El Dorado, partly cloudy and 84. Wind southeast at 7 miles an hour. Monroe, clear and 80. Wind south at 6 miles an hour. Nacogdoches, partly cloudy and 81. Wind calm. Marshall, clear and 81. Wind calm. And at Longview, clear and 82 degrees. Wind southeast at 7 miles an hour.
elsewhere across the four-state area, over at Dallas, clear and 90. Oklahoma City, clear and 87. Little Rock, partly cloudy and 83. Jackson, Mississippi, partly cloudy and 77. Baton Rouge, partly cloudy and 78. And at Houston, partly cloudy and 82 degrees. For the most current information, check us out on the web at www.weather.gov/sht. Now let's check on your local forecast. Heat advisory in effect from 10 a.m. to 7 p.m. Central Daylight Time Wednesday. Rest of tonight, clear. Lows in the mid-70s. South winds around 5 miles per hour. Wednesday, mostly sunny. Hot with highs in the upper 90s. South winds around 5 miles per hour. Wednesday night, mostly clear. Lows in the mid-70s. South winds around 5 miles per hour. Thursday, mostly sunny. A slight chance of showers and thunderstorms in the afternoon. Hot with highs in the mid-90s. Southwest winds around 5 miles per hour. Chance of rain 20%. Thursday night, partly cloudy. Lows in the mid-70s. Light and variable winds. Friday, partly cloudy with a slight chance of showers. A slight chance of thunderstorms in the afternoon. Hot with highs in the mid-90s. Chance of rain 20%. Friday night, partly cloudy. Lows in the mid-70s. Saturday, mostly sunny. A slight chance of showers in the morning. Hot with highs in the mid-90s. Chance of rain 20%. Saturday night, mostly clear. Lows in the mid-70s. Sunday, mostly sunny. Hot with highs in the mid-90s. Sunday night, mostly clear. Lows in the mid-70s. Monday, mostly sunny. Hot with highs in the mid-90s. Monday night, mostly clear. Lows in the mid-70s. Tuesday, mostly sunny. Hot with highs in the mid-90s. Heat advisory in effect from 10 a.m. to 7 p.m. Central Daylight Time Wednesday. Heat advisory remains in effect until 7 p.m. Central Daylight Time this evening. What? Heat index values up to 109 expected. Where? Portions of south central and southwest Arkansas, north central and northwest Louisiana, southeast Oklahoma, and east and northeast Texas. When? For the first heat advisory, until 7 p.m. Central Daylight Time this evening. For the second heat advisory, from 10 a.m. to 7 p.m. Central Daylight Time Wednesday. Impacts, hot temperatures and high humidity may cause heat illnesses. 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On Facebook. Look at local weather conditions as of 11 p.m. At the top of the hour, skies were partly cloudy in Shreveport. The temperature was 82 degrees at the regional airport. The dew point was 72 degrees.
making the relative humidity 69%. Winds were south at 8 miles an hour. The pressure was 30.08 inches and rising. In Bossier City, at Barksdale Air Force Base, skies were clear, with a temperature of 86 degrees. The dew point was 72, making the relative humidity 62%. Winds were south at 9 miles an hour. The pressure was 30.07 inches and rising. And in downtown Shreveport, skies were clear. The temperature was 86 degrees. And winds were south at 9 miles an hour. Once again in Shreveport, it was 82 degrees with partly cloudy skies at 11 p.m. Around the local area at 11 p.m., in Texarkana, partly cloudy and 86. Wind south at 7 miles an hour. El Dorado, partly cloudy and 84. Wind southeast at 7 miles an hour. Monroe, clear and 80. Wind south at 6 miles an hour. Natchitoches, partly cloudy and 81. Wind calm. Marshall, clear and 81. Wind calm. And at Longview, clear and 82 degrees. Wind southeast at 7 miles an hour. Elsewhere across the four-state area, over at Dallas, clear and 90. Oklahoma City, clear and 87. Little Rock, partly cloudy and 83. Jackson, Mississippi, partly cloudy and 77. Baton Rouge, partly cloudy and 78. And at Houston, partly cloudy and 82 degrees. For the most current information, check us out on the web at www.weather.gov/sht. Now let's check on your local forecast. Heat advisory in effect from 10 a.m. to 7 p.m. Central Daylight Time Wednesday. Rest of tonight, clear. Lows in the mid-70s. South winds around 5 miles per hour. Wednesday, mostly sunny. Hot with highs in the upper 90s. South winds around 5 miles per hour. Wednesday night, mostly clear. Lows in the mid-70s. South winds around 5 miles per hour. Thursday, mostly sunny. A slight chance of showers and thunderstorms in the afternoon. Hot with highs in the mid-90s. Southwest winds around 5 miles per hour. Chance of rain 20%. Thursday night, partly cloudy. Lows in the mid-70s. Light and variable winds. Friday, partly cloudy with a slight chance of showers. A slight chance of thunderstorms in the afternoon. Hot with highs in the mid-90s. Chance of rain 20%. Friday night, partly cloudy. Lows in the mid-70s. Saturday, mostly sunny. A slight chance of showers in the morning. Hot with highs in the mid-90s. Chance of rain 20%. Saturday night, mostly clear. Lows in the mid-70s. Sunday, mostly sunny. Hot with highs in the mid-90s. Sunday night, mostly clear. Lows in the mid-70s. Monday, mostly sunny. Hot with highs in the mid-90s. Monday night, mostly clear. Lows in the mid-70s. Tuesday, mostly sunny. Hot with highs in the mid-90s. Heat advisory in effect from 10 a.m. to 7 p.m. Central Daylight Time Wednesday. Heat advisory remains in effect until 7 p.m. Central Daylight Time this evening. What? Heat index values up to 109 expected. Where? Portions of south central and southwest Arkansas, north central and northwest Louisiana, southeast Oklahoma, and east and northeast Texas. When? For the first heat advisory, until 7 p.m. Central Daylight Time this evening. For the second heat advisory, from 10 a.m. to 7 p.m. Central Daylight Time Wednesday. Impacts, hot temperatures and high humidity may cause heat illnesses. 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Take extra precautions when outside. Wear lightweight and loose-fitting clothing.
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Anyone overcome by heat should be moved to a cool and shaded location. Heat stroke is an emergency. 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Be sure to follow us on Facebook. Here's a look at local weather conditions as of 11 p.m. At the top of the hour, skies were partly cloudy in Shreveport. The temperature was 82 degrees at the regional airport. The dew point was 72, making the relative humidity 69%. Winds were south at 8 miles an hour. The pressure was 30.08 inches and rising. In Bossier City, at Barksdale Air Force Base, skies were clear, with a temperature of 86 degrees. The dew point was 72, making the relative humidity 62%. Winds were south at 9 miles an hour. The pressure was 30.07 inches and rising. And in downtown Shreveport, skies were clear. The temperature was 86 degrees. And winds were south at 9 miles an hour. Once again in Shreveport, it was 82 degrees with partly cloudy skies at 11 p.m. Around the local area at 11 p.m., in Texarkana, partly cloudy and 86. Wind south at 7 miles an hour. El Dorado, partly cloudy and 84. Wind southeast at 7 miles an hour. Monroe, clear and 80. Wind south at 6 miles an hour. Natchitoches, partly cloudy and 81. Wind calm. Marshall, clear and 81. Wind calm. And at Longview, clear and 82 degrees. Wind southeast at 7 miles an hour. Elsewhere across the four-state area, over at Dallas, clear and 90. Oklahoma City, clear and 87. Little Rock, partly cloudy and 83. Jackson, Mississippi, partly cloudy and 77. Baton Rouge, partly cloudy and 78. And at Houston, partly cloudy and 82 degrees. For the most current information, check us out on the web at www.weather.gov/sht. Here is your area's open water boating forecast. Wind gusts may be higher. Heat advisory in effect from 10 a.m. to 7 p.m. Central Daylight Time Wednesday. Rest of tonight, clear. Lows in the mid-70s. South winds 10 to 15 miles per hour. Wednesday, mostly sunny. Highs in the upper 90s. South winds 10 to 15 miles per hour. Heat index readings 106 to 109. Wednesday night, mostly clear. Lows in the mid-70s. South winds 5 to 10 miles per hour. Thursday, partly cloudy. Highs in the mid-90s. Southwest winds 5 to 10 miles per hour. Thursday night, partly cloudy. Lows in the mid-70s. South winds 5 to 10 miles per hour. Friday, partly cloudy. Slight chance of showers and thunderstorms in the afternoon. Highs in the mid-90s. Chance of precipitation 20%. Friday night, partly cloudy. Lows in the lower 70s. Saturday, mostly sunny. A 20% chance of showers in the morning. Highs in the upper 90s. Saturday night, mostly clear. Lows in the mid-70s. Sunday, mostly sunny. Highs in the mid-90s. Sunday night, mostly clear. Lows in the lower 70s. Monday, mostly sunny. Highs in the mid-90s. Monday night, mostly clear. Lows in the lower 70s. Tuesday, mostly sunny. Highs in the upper 90s. Now let's check on your local forecast.
Heat advisory in effect from 10 a.m. to 7 p.m. Central Daylight Time Wednesday. Rest of tonight, clear. Lows in the mid-70s. South winds around 5 miles per hour. Wednesday, mostly sunny. Hot with highs in the upper 90s. South winds around 5 miles per hour. Wednesday with highs in the upper 90s. South winds around 5 miles per hour. Wednesday night, mostly clear. Lows in the mid-70s. South winds around 5 miles per hour. Thursday, mostly sunny. A slight chance of showers and thunderstorms in the afternoon. Hot with highs in the mid-90s. Southwest winds around 5 miles per hour. Chance of rain 20%. Thursday night, partly cloudy. Lows in the mid-70s. Light and variable winds. Friday, partly cloudy with a slight chance of showers. A slight chance of thunderstorms in the afternoon. Hot with highs in the mid-90s. Chance of rain 20%. Friday night, partly cloudy. Lows in the mid-70s. Saturday, mostly sunny. A slight chance of showers in the morning. Hot with highs in the mid-90s. Chance of rain 20%. Saturday night, mostly clear. Lows in the mid-70s. Sunday, mostly sunny. Hot with highs in the mid-90s. Sunday night, mostly clear. Lows in the mid-70s. Monday, mostly sunny. Hot with highs in the mid-90s. Monday night, mostly clear. Lows in the mid-70s. Tuesday, mostly sunny. Hot with highs in the mid-90s. Heat advisory in effect from 10 a.m. to 7 p.m. Central Daylight Time Wednesday. Heat advisory remains in effect until 7 p.m. Central Daylight Time this evening. What? Heat index values up to 109 expected. Where? Portions of South Central and Southwest Arkansas, North Central and Northwest Louisiana, Southeast Oklahoma, and East and Northeast Texas. When? For the first heat advisory, until 7 p.m. Central Daylight Time this evening. For the second heat advisory, from 10 a.m. to 7 p.m. Central Daylight Time Wednesday. Impacts, hot temperatures and high humidity may cause heat illnesses. 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Take extra precautions when outside. 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Anyone overcome by heat should be moved to a cool and shaded location. Heat stroke is an emergency. 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Be sure to follow us on Facebook. Here's a look at local weather conditions as of 11 p.m. At the top of the hour, skies were partly cloudy in Shreveport. The temperature was 82 degrees at the regional airport. The dew point was 72, making the relative humidity 69%. Winds were south at 8 miles an hour. The pressure was 30.08 inches and rising. In Bossier City, at Barksdale Air Force Base, skies were clear, with a temperature of 86 degrees. The dew point was 72, making the relative humidity 62%. Winds were south at 9 miles an hour. The pressure was 30.07 inches and rising. And in downtown Shreveport, skies were clear. The temperature was 86 degrees. And winds were south at 9 miles an hour. Once again in Shreveport, it was 82 degrees with partly cloudy skies at 11 p.m. This is your NOAA Weather Radio, station WXJ97, operating on a frequency of 162.400 MHz, providing the latest weather information on a 24-hour basis.
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Around the local area at 11 p.m. in Texarkana, partly cloudy and 86. Wind south at 7 miles an hour. El Dorado, partly cloudy and 84. Wind southeast at 7 miles an hour. Monroe, clear and 80. Wind south at 6 miles an hour. Natchitoches, partly cloudy and 81. Wind calm. Marshall, clear and 81. Wind calm. And at Longview, clear and 82 degrees. Wind southeast at 7 miles an hour. Elsewhere across the four-state area, over at Dallas, clear and 90. Oklahoma City, clear and 87. Little Rock, partly cloudy and 83. Jackson, Mississippi, partly cloudy and 77. Baton Rouge, partly cloudy and 78. And at Houston, partly cloudy and 82 degrees. For the most current information, check us out on the web at www.weather.gov/sht. Now let's check on your local forecast. Heat advisory in effect from 10 a.m. to 7 p.m. Central Daylight Time Wednesday. Rest of tonight, clear. Lows in the mid-70s. South winds around 5 miles per hour. Wednesday, mostly sunny. Hot with highs in the upper 90s. South winds around 5 miles per hour. Wednesday night, mostly clear. Lows in the mid-70s. South winds around 5 miles per hour. Thursday, mostly sunny. A slight chance of showers and thunderstorms in the afternoon. Hot with highs in the mid-90s. Southwest winds around 5 miles per hour. Chance of rain 20%. Thursday night, partly cloudy. Lows in the mid-70s. Light and variable winds. Friday, partly cloudy with a slight chance of showers. A slight chance of thunderstorms in the afternoon. Hot with highs in the mid-90s. Chance of rain 20%. Friday night, partly cloudy. Lows in the mid-70s. Saturday, mostly sunny. A slight chance of showers in the morning. Hot with highs in the mid-90s. Chance of rain 20%. Saturday night, mostly clear. Lows in the mid-70s. Sunday, mostly sunny. Hot with highs in the mid-90s. Sunday night, mostly clear. Lows in the mid-70s. Monday, mostly sunny. Hot with highs in the mid-90s. Monday night, mostly clear. Lows in the mid-70s. Tuesday, mostly sunny. Hot with highs in the mid-90s. Heat advisory in effect from 10 a.m. to 7 p.m. Central Daylight Time Wednesday. Heat advisory remains in effect until 7 p.m. Central Daylight Time this evening. What? Heat index values up to 109 expected. Where? Portions of South Central and Southwest Arkansas, North Central and Northwest Louisiana, Southeast Oklahoma, and East and Northeast Texas. When? For the first heat advisory, until 7 p.m. Central Daylight Time this evening. For the second heat advisory, from 10 a.m. to 7 p.m. Central Daylight Time Wednesday. Impacts, hot temperatures and high humidity may cause heat illnesses. 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Take extra precautions when outside. 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Anyone overcome by heat should be moved to a cool and shaded location. Heat stroke is an emergency. 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

30.07 inches and rising. And in downtown Shreveport, skies were clear. The temperature was 86 degrees. And winds were south at 9 miles an hour. Once again in Shreveport, it was 82 degrees with partly cloudy skies at 11 p.m. Around the local area at 11 p.m., in Texarkana, partly cloudy and 86. Wind south at 7 miles an hour. El Dorado, partly cloudy and 84. Wind southeast at 7 miles an hour. Monroe, clear and 80. Wind south at 6 miles an hour. Natchitoches, partly cloudy and 81. Wind calm. Marshall, clear and 81. Wind calm. And at Longview, clear and 82 degrees. Wind southeast at 7 miles an hour. Elsewhere across the four-state area, over at Dallas, clear and 90. Oklahoma City, clear and 87. Little Rock, partly cloudy and 83. Jackson, Mississippi, partly cloudy and 77. Baton Rouge, partly cloudy and 78. And at Houston, partly cloudy and 82 degrees. For the most current information, check us out on the web at www.weather.gov/sht. Now let's check on your local forecast. Heat advisory in effect from 10 a.m. to 7 p.m. Central Daylight Time Wednesday. Rest of tonight, clear. Lows in the mid-70s. South winds around 5 miles per hour. Wednesday, mostly sunny. Hot with highs in the upper 90s. South winds around 5 miles per hour. Wednesday night, mostly clear. Lows in the mid-70s. South winds around 5 miles per hour. Thursday, mostly sunny. A slight chance of showers and thunderstorms in the afternoon. Hot with highs in the mid-90s. Southwest winds around 5 miles per hour. Chance of rain 20%. Thursday night, partly cloudy. Lows in the mid-70s. Light and variable winds. Friday, partly cloudy with a slight chance of showers. A slight chance of thunderstorms in the afternoon. Hot with highs in the mid-90s. Chance of rain 20%. Friday night, partly cloudy. Lows in the mid-70s. Saturday, mostly sunny. A slight chance of showers in the morning. Hot with highs in the mid-90s. Chance of rain 20%. Saturday night, mostly clear. Lows in the mid-70s. Sunday, mostly sunny. Hot with highs in the mid-90s. Sunday night, mostly clear. Lows in the mid-70s. Monday, mostly sunny. Hot with highs in the mid-90s. Monday night, mostly clear. Lows in the mid-70s. Tuesday, mostly sunny. Hot with highs in the mid-90s. Heat advisory in effect from 10 a.m. to 7 p.m. Central Daylight Time Wednesday. Heat advisory remains in effect until 7 p.m. Central Daylight Time this evening. What? Heat index values up to 109 expected. Where? Portions of south central and southwest Arkansas, north central and northwest Louisiana, southeast Oklahoma, and east and northeast Texas. When? For the first heat advisory, until 7 p.m. Central Daylight Time this evening. For the second heat advisory, from 10 a.m. to 7 p.m. Central Daylight Time Wednesday. Impacts: hot temperatures and high humidity may cause heat illnesses. 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Take extra precautions when outside. 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You're

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Be sure to follow us on Facebook. Here's a look at local weather conditions as of 11 p.m. At the top of the hour, skies were partly cloudy in Shreveport. The temperature was 82 degrees at the regional airport. The dew point was 72, making the relative humidity 69%. Winds were south at 8 miles an hour. The pressure was 30.08 inches and rising. In Bossier City, at Barksdale Air Force Base, skies were clear, with a temperature of 86 degrees. The dew point was 72, making the relative humidity 62%. Winds were south at 9 miles an hour. The pressure was 30.07 inches and rising. And in downtown Shreveport, skies were clear. The temperature was 86 degrees. And winds were south at 9 miles an hour. Once again in Shreveport, it was 82 degrees with partly cloudy skies at 11 p.m. Around the local area at 11 p.m., in Texarkana, partly cloudy and 86. Wind south at 7 miles an hour. El Dorado, partly cloudy and 84. Wind southeast at 7 miles an hour. Monroe, clear and 80. Wind south at 6 miles an hour. Natchitoches, partly cloudy and 81. Wind calm. Marshall, clear and 81. Wind calm. And at Longview, clear and 82 degrees. Wind southeast at 7 miles an hour. Elsewhere across the four-state area, over at Dallas, clear and 90. Oklahoma City, clear and 87. Little Rock, partly cloudy and 83. Jackson, Mississippi, partly cloudy and 77. Baton Rouge, partly cloudy and 78. And at Houston, partly cloudy and 82 degrees. For the most current information, check us out on the web at www.weather.gov/sht. Now let's check on your local forecast. Heat advisory in effect from 10 a.m. to 7 p.m. Central Daylight Time Wednesday. Rest of tonight, clear. Lows in the mid-70s. South winds around 5 miles per hour. Wednesday, mostly sunny. Hot with highs in the upper 90s. South winds around 5 miles per hour. Wednesday night, mostly clear. Lows in the mid-70s. South winds around 5 miles per hour. Thursday, mostly sunny. A slight chance of showers and thunderstorms in the afternoon. Hot with highs in the mid-90s. Southwest winds around 5 miles per hour. Chance of rain 20%. Thursday night, partly cloudy. Lows in the mid-70s. Light and variable winds. Friday, partly cloudy with a slight chance of showers. A slight chance of thunderstorms in the afternoon. Hot with highs in the mid-90s. Chance of rain 20%. Friday night, partly cloudy. Lows in the mid-70s. Saturday, mostly sunny. A slight chance of showers in the morning. Hot with highs in the mid-90s. Chance of rain 20%. Saturday night, mostly clear. Lows in the mid-70s. Sunday, mostly sunny. Hot with highs in the mid-90s. Sunday night, mostly clear. Lows in the mid-70s. Monday, mostly sunny. Hot with highs in the mid-90s. Monday night, mostly clear. Lows in the mid-70s. Tuesday, mostly sunny. Hot with highs in the mid-90s. 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Heat advisory in effect.
effect from 10 a.m. to 7 p.m. Central Daylight Time Wednesday. Heat advisory remains in effect until 7 p.m. Central Daylight Time this evening. What? Heat index values up to 109 expected. Where? Portions of South Central and Southwest Arkansas, North Central and Northwest Louisiana, Southeast Oklahoma, and East and Northeast Texas. When? For the first heat advisory, until 7 p.m. Central Daylight Time this evening. For the second heat advisory, from 10 a.m. to 7 p.m. Central Daylight Time Wednesday. Impacts: hot temperatures and high humidity may cause heat illnesses. 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Take extra precautions when outside. 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Anyone overcome by heat should be moved to a cool and shaded location. Heat stroke is an emergency. 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Be sure to follow us on Facebook. Here's a look at local weather conditions as of 11 p.m. At the top of the hour, skies were partly cloudy in Shreveport. The temperature was 82 degrees at the regional airport. The dew point was 72, making the relative humidity 69%. Winds were south at 8 miles an hour. The pressure was 30.08 inches and rising. In Bossier City, at Barksdale Air Force Base, skies were clear, with a temperature of 86 degrees. The dew point was 72, making the relative humidity 62%. Winds were south at 9 miles an hour. The pressure was 30.07 inches and rising. And in downtown Shreveport, skies were clear. The temperature was 86 degrees. And winds were south at 9 miles an hour. Once again in Shreveport, it was 82 degrees with partly cloudy skies at 11 p.m. Around the local area at 11 p.m., in Texarkana, partly cloudy and 86. Wind south at 7 miles an hour. El Dorado, partly cloudy and 84. Wind southeast at 7 miles an hour. Monroe, clear and 80. Wind south at 6 miles an hour. Nutcliffe, partly cloudy and 81. Wind calm. Marshall, clear and 81. Wind calm. And at Longview, clear and 82 degrees. Wind southeast at 7 miles an hour. Elsewhere across the four-state area, over at Dallas, clear and 90. Oklahoma City, clear and 87. Little Rock, partly cloudy and 83. Jackson, Mississippi, partly cloudy and 77. Baton Rouge, partly cloudy and 78. And at Houston, partly cloudy and 82 degrees. For the most current information, check us out on the web at www.weather.gov/sht. Now let's check on your local forecast. Heat advisory in effect from 10 a.m. to 7 p.m. Central Daylight Time Wednesday. Rest of tonight, clear. Lows in the mid-70s. South winds around 5 miles per hour. Wednesday, mostly sunny. Hot with highs in the upper 90s. South winds around 5 miles per hour. Wednesday night, mostly clear. Lows in the mid-70s. South winds around 5 miles per hour. Thursday, mostly sunny. A slight chance of showers and thunderstorms in the afternoon. Hot with highs in the mid-90s. Southwest winds around 5 miles per hour. Chance of rain 20%. Thursday night, partly cloudy. Lows in the mid-70s. Light and variable winds. Friday, partly cloudy with a slight chance of showers. A slight chance of thunderstorms in the afternoon.
hot with highs in the mid-90s. Chance of rain 20%. Friday night, partly cloudy. Lows in the mid-70s. Saturday, mostly sunny. A slight chance of showers in the morning. Hot with highs in the mid-90s. Chance of rain 20%. Saturday night, mostly clear. Lows in the mid-70s. Sunday, mostly sunny. Hot with highs in the mid-90s. Sunday night, mostly clear. Lows in the mid-70s. Monday, mostly sunny. Hot with highs in the mid-90s. Monday night, mostly clear. Lows in the mid-70s. Tuesday, mostly sunny. Hot with highs in the mid-90s. Heat advisory in effect from 10 a.m. to 7 p.m. Central Daylight Time Wednesday. Heat advisory remains in effect until 7 p.m. Central Daylight Time this evening. What? Heat index values up to 109 expected. Where? Portions of South Central and Southwest Arkansas, North Central and Northwest Louisiana, Southeast Oklahoma, and East and Northeast Texas. When? For the first heat advisory, until 7 p.m. Central Daylight Time this evening. For the second heat advisory, from 10 a.m. to 7 p.m. Central Daylight Time Wednesday. Impacts, hot temperatures and high humidity may cause heat illnesses. Drink plenty of fluids, stay in an air-conditioned room, stay out of the sun, and check up on relatives and neighbors. Take extra precautions when outside. 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Anyone overcome by heat should be moved to a cool and shaded location. Heat stroke is an emergency. Call 911. Here is your area's open water boating forecast. Wind gusts may be higher. Heat advisory in effect from 10 a.m. to 7 p.m. Central Daylight Time Wednesday. Rest of tonight, clear. Lows in the mid-70s. South winds 10 to 15 miles per hour. Wednesday, mostly sunny. Highs in the upper 90s. South winds 10 to 15 miles per hour. Heat index readings 106 to 109. Wednesday night, mostly clear. Lows in the mid-70s. South winds 5 to 10 miles per hour. Thursday, partly cloudy. Highs in the mid-90s. Southwest winds 5 to 10 miles per hour. Thursday night, partly cloudy. Lows in the mid-70s. South winds 5 to 10 miles per hour. Friday, partly cloudy. Slight chance of showers and thunderstorms in the afternoon. Highs in the mid-90s. Chance of precipitation 20%. Friday night, partly cloudy. Lows in the lower 70s. Saturday, mostly sunny. A 20% chance of showers in the morning. Highs in the upper 90s. Saturday night, mostly clear. Lows in the mid-70s. Sunday, mostly sunny. Highs in the mid-90s. Sunday night, mostly clear. Lows in the lower 70s. Monday, mostly sunny. Highs in the mid-90s. Monday night, mostly clear. Lows in the lower 70s. Tuesday, mostly sunny. Highs in the upper 90s. 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Be sure to follow us on Facebook. Here's a look at local weather conditions as of 11 p.m. At the top of the hour, skies were partly cloudy in Shreveport. The temperature was 82 degrees at the regional airport. The dew point was 72, making the relative humidity 69%. Winds were south at 8 miles an hour. The pressure was 30.08 inches and rising.
In Bossier City, at Barksdale Air Force Base, skies were clear, with a temperature of 86 degrees. The dew point was 72, making the relative humidity 62%. Winds were south at 9 miles an hour. The pressure was 30.07 inches and rising. And in downtown Shreveport, skies were clear. The temperature was 86 degrees. And winds were south at 9 miles an hour. Once again in Shreveport, it was 82 degrees with partly cloudy skies at 11 p.m. Around the local area at 11 p.m., in Texarkana, partly cloudy and 86. Wind south at 7 miles an hour. El Dorado, partly cloudy and 84. Wind southeast at 7 miles an hour. Monroe, clear and 80. Wind south at 6 miles an hour. Natchitoches, partly cloudy and 81. Wind calm. Marshall, clear and 81. Wind calm. And at Longview, clear and 82 degrees. Wind southeast at 7 miles an hour. Elsewhere across the four-state area, over at Dallas, clear and 90. Oklahoma City, clear and 87. Little Rock, partly cloudy and 83. Jackson, Mississippi, partly cloudy and 77. Baton Rouge, partly cloudy and 78. And at Houston, partly cloudy and 82 degrees. For the most current information, check us out on the web at www.weather.gov/SHP. Now let's check on your local forecast. Heat advisory in effect from 10 a.m. to 7 p.m. Central Daylight Time Wednesday. Rest of tonight, clear. Lows in the mid-70s. South winds around 5 miles per hour. Wednesday, mostly sunny. Hot with highs in the upper 90s. South winds around 5 miles per hour. Wednesday night, mostly clear. Lows in the mid-70s. South winds around 5 miles per hour. Thursday, mostly sunny. A slight chance of showers and thunderstorms in the afternoon. Hot with highs in the mid-90s. Southwest winds around 5 miles per hour. Chance of rain 20%. Thursday night, partly cloudy. Lows in the mid-70s. Light and variable winds. Friday, partly cloudy with a slight chance of showers. A slight chance of thunderstorms in the afternoon. Hot with highs in the mid-90s. Chance of rain 20%. Friday night, partly cloudy. Lows in the mid-70s. Saturday, mostly sunny. A slight chance of showers in the morning. Hot with highs in the mid-90s. Chance of rain 20%. Saturday night, mostly clear. Lows in the mid-70s. Sunday, mostly sunny. Hot with highs in the mid-90s. Sunday night, mostly clear. Lows in the mid-70s. Monday, mostly sunny. Hot with highs in the mid-90s. Monday night, mostly clear. Lows in the mid-70s. Tuesday, mostly sunny. Hot with highs in the mid-90s. 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Heat advisory in effect from 10 a.m. to 7 p.m. Central Daylight Time Wednesday. Heat advisory remains in effect until 7 p.m. Central Daylight Time this evening. What? Heat index values up to 109 expected. Where? Portions of south central and southwest Arkansas, north central and northwest Louisiana, southeast Oklahoma, and east and northeast Texas. When? For the first heat advisory, until 7 p.m. Central Daylight Time this evening. For the second heat advisory, from 10 a.m. to 7 p.m. Central Daylight Time Wednesday.
impacts, hot temperatures and high humidity may cause heat illnesses. Drink plenty of fluids, stay in an air-conditioned room, stay out of the sun, and check up on relatives and neighbors. Take extra precautions when outside. 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Anyone overcome by heat should be moved to a cool and shaded location. Heat stroke is an emergency. 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Be sure to follow us on Facebook. Here's a look at local weather conditions as of 11 p.m. At the top of the hour, skies were partly cloudy in Shreveport. The temperature was 82 degrees at the regional airport. The dew point was 72, making the relative humidity 69%. Winds were south at 8 miles an hour. The pressure was 30.08 inches and rising. In Bossier City, at Barksdale Air Force Base, skies were clear, with a temperature of 86 degrees. The dew point was 72, making the relative humidity 62%. Winds were south at 9 miles an hour. The pressure was 30.07 inches and rising. And in downtown Shreveport, skies were clear. The temperature was 86 degrees. And winds were south at 9 miles an hour. Once again in Shreveport, it was 82 degrees with partly cloudy skies at 11 p.m. Around the local area at 11 p.m., in Texarkana, partly cloudy and 86. Wind south at 7 miles an hour. El Dorado, partly cloudy and 84. Wind southeast at 7 miles an hour. Monroe, clear and 80. Wind south at 6 miles an hour. Natchitoches, partly cloudy and 81. Wind calm. Marshall, clear and 81. Wind calm. And at Longview, clear and 82 degrees. Wind southeast at 7 miles an hour. Elsewhere across the four-state area, over at Dallas, clear and 90. Oklahoma City, clear and 87. Little Rock, partly cloudy and 83. Jackson, Mississippi, partly cloudy and 77. Baton Rouge, partly cloudy and 78. And at Houston, partly cloudy and 82 degrees. For the most current information, check us out on the web at www.weather.gov/SHP. Now let's check on your local forecast. Heat advisory in effect from 10 a.m. to 7 p.m. Central Daylight Time Wednesday. Rest of tonight, clear. Lows in the mid-70s. South winds around 5 miles per hour. Wednesday, mostly sunny. Hot with highs in the upper 90s. South winds around 5 miles per hour. Wednesday night, mostly clear. Lows in the mid-70s. South winds around 5 miles per hour. Thursday, mostly sunny. A slight chance of showers and thunderstorms in the afternoon. Hot with highs in the mid-90s. Southwest winds around 5 miles per hour. Chance of rain 20%. Thursday night, partly cloudy. Lows in the mid-70s. Light and variable winds. Friday, partly cloudy with a slight chance of showers. A slight chance of thunderstorms in the afternoon. Hot with highs in the mid-90s. Chance of rain 20%. Friday night, partly cloudy. Lows in the mid-70s. Saturday, mostly sunny. A slight chance of showers in the morning. Hot with highs in the mid-90s. Chance of rain 20%. Saturday night, mostly clear. Lows in the mid-70s. Sunday, mostly sunny. Hot with highs in the mid-90s. Sunday night, mostly clear. Lows in the mid-70s.
Monday, mostly sunny. Hot with highs in the mid-90s. Monday night, mostly clear. Lows in the mid-70s. Tuesday, mostly sunny. Hot with highs in the mid-90s. Heat advisory in effect from 10 a.m. to 7 p.m. Central Daylight Time Wednesday. Heat advisory remains in effect until 7 p.m. Central Daylight Time this evening. What? Heat index values up to 109 expected. Where? Portions of South Central and Southwest Arkansas, North Central and Northwest Louisiana, Southeast Oklahoma, and East and Northeast Texas. When? For the first heat advisory, until 7 p.m. Central Daylight Time this evening. For the second heat advisory, from 10 a.m. to 7 p.m. Central Daylight Time Wednesday. Impacts: hot temperatures and high humidity may cause heat illnesses. 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Take extra precautions when outside. 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Anyone overcome by heat should be moved to a cool and shaded location. Heat stroke is an emergency. 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Be sure to follow us on Facebook. Here's a look at local weather conditions as of midnight. At the top of the hour, skies were partly cloudy in Shreveport. The temperature was 81 degrees at the regional airport. The dew point was 72, making the relative humidity 74%. Winds were south at 6 miles an hour. The pressure was 30.09 inches and rising. In Bossier City, at Barksdale Air Force Base, skies were clear, with a temperature of 82 degrees. The dew point was 73, making the relative humidity 73%. Winds were southeast at 7 miles an hour. The pressure was 30.08 inches and rising. And in downtown Shreveport, skies were clear. The temperature was 85 degrees. And winds were south at 9 miles an hour. Once again in Shreveport, it was 81 degrees with partly cloudy skies at midnight. Around the local area at midnight, in Texarkana, clear and 85. Wind south at 7 miles an hour. El Dorado, clear and 82. Wind southeast at 5 miles an hour. Monroe, clear and 79. Wind south at 5 miles an hour. Nacogdoches, partly cloudy and 80. Wind calm. Marshall, clear and 79. Wind calm. And at Longview, clear and 81 degrees. Wind southeast at 7 miles an hour. Elsewhere across the four-state area, over at Dallas, clear and 89. Oklahoma City, clear and 83. Little Rock, partly cloudy and 80. Jackson, Mississippi, clear and 76. Baton Rouge, partly cloudy and 77. And at Houston, partly cloudy and 80 degrees. For the most current information, check us out on the web at www.weather.gov/sht. Now let's check on your local forecast. Heat advisory in effect from 10 a.m. to 7 p.m. Central Daylight Time Wednesday. Rest of tonight, clear. Lows in the mid-70s. South winds around 5 miles per hour. Wednesday, mostly sunny. Hot with highs in the upper 90s. South winds around 5 miles per hour. Wednesday night, mostly clear. Lows in the mid-70s. South winds around 5 miles per hour. Thursday, mostly sunny. A slight chance of showers and thunderstorms in the afternoon. Hot with highs in the mid-90s. Southwest winds around 5 miles per hour. Chance of rain 20%.
Thursday night, partly cloudy. Lows in the mid-70s. Light and variable winds. Friday, partly cloudy with a slight chance of showers. A slight chance of thunderstorms in the afternoon. Hot with highs in the mid-90s. Chance of rain 20%. Friday night, partly cloudy. Lows in the mid-70s. Saturday, mostly sunny. A slight chance of showers in the morning. Hot with highs in the mid-90s. Chance of rain 20%. Saturday night, mostly clear. Lows in the mid-70s. Sunday, mostly sunny. Hot with highs in the mid-90s. Sunday night, mostly clear. Lows in the mid-70s. Monday, mostly sunny. Hot with highs in the mid-90s. Monday night, mostly clear. Lows in the mid-70s. Tuesday, mostly sunny. Hot with highs in the mid-90s. Heat advisory in effect from 10 a.m. to 7 p.m. Central Daylight Time Wednesday. Heat advisory remains in effect until 7 p.m. Central Daylight Time this evening. What? Heat index values up to 109 expected. Where? Portions of South Central and Southwest Arkansas, North Central and Northwest Louisiana, Southeast Oklahoma, and East and Northeast Texas. When? For the first heat advisory, until 7 p.m. Central Daylight Time this evening. For the second heat advisory, from 10 a.m. to 7 p.m. Central Daylight Time Wednesday. Impacts, hot temperatures and high humidity may cause heat illnesses. 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Take extra precautions when outside. 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Anyone overcome by heat should be moved to a cool and shaded location. Heat stroke is an emergency. 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Be sure to follow us on Facebook. Here's a look at local weather conditions as of midnight. At the top of the hour, skies were partly cloudy in Shreveport. The temperature was 81 degrees at the regional airport. The dew point was 72, making the relative humidity 74%. Winds were south at 6 miles an hour. The pressure was 30.09 inches and rising. In Bossier City, at Barksdale Air Force Base, skies were clear, with a temperature of 82 degrees. The dew point was 73, making the relative humidity 73%. Winds were southeast at 7 miles an hour. The pressure was 30.08 inches and rising. And in downtown Shreveport, skies were clear. The temperature was 85 degrees. And winds were south at 9 miles an hour. Once again in Shreveport, it was 81 degrees with partly cloudy skies at midnight. 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Around the local area at midnight, in Texarkana, clear and 85. Wind south at 7 miles an hour. El Dorado, clear and 82. Wind southeast at 5 miles an hour. Monroe, clear and 79. Wind south at 5 miles an hour. Natchitoches, partly cloudy and 80. Wind calm. Marshall, clear and 79. Wind calm. And at Longview, clear and 81 degrees. Wind southeast at 7 miles an hour.
elsewhere across the four-state area, over at Dallas, clear and 89. Oklahoma City, clear and 83. Little Rock, partly cloudy and 80. Jackson, Mississippi, clear and 76. Baton Rouge, partly cloudy and 77. And at Houston, partly cloudy and 80 degrees. For the most current information, check us out on the web at www.weather.gov/SHP. Now let's check on your local forecast. Heat advisory in effect from 10 a.m. to 7 p.m. Central Daylight Time Wednesday. Rest of tonight, clear. Lows in the mid-70s. South winds around 5 miles per hour. Wednesday, mostly sunny. Hot with highs in the upper 90s. South winds around 5 miles per hour. Wednesday night, mostly clear. Lows in the mid-70s. South winds around 5 miles per hour. Thursday, mostly sunny. A slight chance of showers and thunderstorms in the afternoon. Hot with highs in the mid-90s. Southwest winds around 5 miles per hour. Chance of rain 20%. Thursday night, partly cloudy. Lows in the mid-70s. Light and variable winds. Friday, partly cloudy with a slight chance of showers. A slight chance of thunderstorms in the afternoon. Hot with highs in the mid-90s. Chance of rain 20%. Friday night, partly cloudy. Lows in the mid-70s. Saturday, mostly sunny. A slight chance of showers in the morning. Hot with highs in the mid-90s. Chance of rain 20%. Saturday night, mostly clear. Lows in the mid-70s. Sunday, mostly sunny. Hot with highs in the mid-90s. Sunday night, mostly clear. Lows in the mid-70s. Monday, mostly sunny. Hot with highs in the mid-90s. Monday night, mostly clear. Lows in the mid-70s. Tuesday, mostly sunny. Hot with highs in the mid-90s. Heat advisory in effect from 10 a.m. to 7 p.m. Central Daylight Time Wednesday. Heat advisory remains in effect until 7 p.m. Central Daylight Time this evening. What? Heat index values up to 109 expected. Where? Portions of South Central and Southwest Arkansas, North Central and Northwest Louisiana, Southeast Oklahoma, and East and Northeast Texas. When? For the first heat advisory, until 7 p.m. Central Daylight Time this evening. For the second heat advisory, from 10 a.m. to 7 p.m. Central Daylight Time Wednesday. Impacts, hot temperatures and high humidity may cause heat illnesses. Drink plenty of fluids, stay in an air-conditioned room, stay out of the sun, and check up on relatives and neighbors. Take extra precautions when outside. 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Try to limit strenuous activities to early morning or evening. 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Anyone overcome by heat should be moved to a cool and shaded location. Heat stroke is an emergency. 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Be sure to follow us on Facebook. Here's a look at local weather conditions as of midnight. At the top of the hour, skies were partly cloudy in Shreveport. The temperature was 81 degrees at the regional airport. The dew point was 72, making the relative humidity 74%. Winds were south at 6 miles an hour. The pressure was 30.09 inches and rising. In Bossier City, at Barksdale Air Force Base, skies were clear, with a temperature of 82 degrees. The dew point was 73, making the relative humidity 73%. Winds were southeast at 7 miles an hour. The pressure was 30.08 inches and rising. And in downtown Shreveport,
skies were clear. The temperature was 85 degrees. And winds were south at 9 miles an hour. Once again in Shreveport, it was 81 degrees with partly cloudy skies at midnight. Around the local area at midnight, in Texarkana, clear and 85. Wind south at 7 miles an hour. El Dorado, clear and 82. Wind southeast at 5 miles an hour. Monroe, clear and 79. Wind south at 5 miles an hour. Nacogdoches, partly cloudy and 80. Wind calm. Marshall, clear and 79. Wind calm. And at Longview, clear and 81 degrees. Wind southeast at 7 miles an hour. Elsewhere across the four-state area, over at Dallas, clear and 89. Oklahoma City, clear and 83. Little Rock, partly cloudy and 80. Jackson, Mississippi, clear and 76. Baton Rouge, partly cloudy and 77. And at Houston, partly cloudy and 80 degrees. For the most current information, check us out on the web at www.weather.gov/sht. Now let's check on your local forecast. Heat advisory in effect from 10 a.m. to 7 p.m. Central Daylight Time Wednesday. Rest of tonight, clear. Lows in the mid-70s. South winds around 5 miles per hour. Wednesday, mostly sunny. Hot with highs in the upper 90s. South winds around 5 miles per hour. Wednesday night, mostly clear. Lows in the mid-70s. South winds around 5 miles per hour. Thursday, mostly sunny. A slight chance of showers and thunderstorms in the afternoon. Hot with highs in the mid-90s. Southwest winds around 5 miles per hour. Chance of rain 20%. Thursday night, partly cloudy. Lows in the mid-70s. Light and variable winds. Friday, partly cloudy with a slight chance of showers. A slight chance of thunderstorms in the afternoon. Hot with highs in the mid-90s. Chance of rain 20%. Friday night, partly cloudy. Lows in the mid-70s. Saturday, mostly sunny. A slight chance of showers in the morning. Hot with highs in the mid-90s. Chance of rain 20%. Saturday night, mostly clear. Lows in the mid-70s. Sunday, mostly sunny. Hot with highs in the mid-90s. Sunday night, mostly clear. Lows in the mid-70s. Monday, mostly sunny. Hot with highs in the mid-90s. Monday night, mostly clear. Lows in the mid-70s. Tuesday, mostly sunny. Hot with highs in the mid-90s. Here is your area's open water boating forecast. Wind gusts may be higher. Heat advisory in effect from 10 a.m. to 7 p.m. Central Daylight Time Wednesday. Rest of tonight, clear. Lows in the mid-70s. South winds 10 to 15 miles per hour. Wednesday, mostly sunny. Highs in the upper 90s. South winds 10 to 15 miles per hour. Heat index readings 106 to 109. Wednesday night, mostly clear. Lows in the mid-70s. South winds 5 to 10 miles per hour. Thursday, partly cloudy. Highs in the mid-90s. Southwest winds 5 to 10 miles per hour. Thursday night, partly cloudy. Lows in the mid-70s. South winds 5 to 10 miles per hour. Friday, partly cloudy. Slight chance of showers and thunderstorms in the afternoon. Highs in the mid-90s. Chance of precipitation 20%. Friday night, partly cloudy. Lows in the lower 70s. Saturday, mostly sunny. A 20% chance of showers in the mostly sunny. A 20% chance of showers in the morning. Highs in the upper 90s. Saturday night, mostly clear. Lows in the mid-70s. Sunday,
mostly sunny. Highs in the mid-90s. Sunday night, mostly clear. Lows in the lower

70s. Monday, mostly sunny. Highs in the mid-90s. Monday night, mostly clear. Lows in the lower 70s. Tuesday, mostly sunny. Highs in the upper 90s. Heat advisory in effect from 10 a.m. to 7 p.m. Central Daylight Time Wednesday. Heat advisory remains in effect until 7 p.m. Central Daylight Time this evening. What? Heat index values up to 109 expected. Where? Portions of South Central and Southwest Arkansas, North Central and Northwest Louisiana, Southeast Oklahoma, and East and Northeast Texas. When? For the first heat advisory, until 7 p.m. Central Daylight Time this evening. For the second heat advisory, from 10 a.m. to 7 p.m. Central Daylight Time Wednesday. Impacts: hot temperatures and high humidity may cause heat illnesses. 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Take extra precautions when outside. 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Anyone overcome by heat should be moved to a cool and shaded location. Heat stroke is an emergency. 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Be sure to follow us on Facebook. Here's a look at local weather conditions as of midnight. At the top of the hour, skies were partly cloudy in Shreveport. The temperature was 81 degrees at the regional airport. The dew point was 72, making the relative humidity 74%. Winds were south at 6 miles an hour. The pressure was 30.09 inches and rising. In Bossier City, at Barksdale Air Force Base, skies were clear, with a temperature of 82 degrees. The dew point was 73, making the relative humidity 73%. Winds were southeast at 7 miles an hour. The pressure was 30.08 inches and rising. And in downtown Shreveport, skies were clear. The temperature was 85 degrees. And winds were south at 9 miles an hour. Once again in Shreveport, it was 81 degrees with partly cloudy skies at midnight. Around the local area at midnight, in Texarkana, clear and 85. Wind south at 7 miles an hour. El Dorado, clear and 82. Wind southeast at 5 miles an hour. Monroe, clear and 79. Wind south at 5 miles an hour. Natchitoches, partly cloudy and 80. Wind calm. Marshall, clear and 79. Wind calm. And at Longview, clear and 81 degrees. Wind southeast at 7 miles an hour. Elsewhere across the four-state area, over at Dallas, clear and 89. Oklahoma City, clear and 83. Little Rock, partly cloudy and 80. Jackson, Mississippi, clear and 76. Baton Rouge, partly cloudy and 77. And at Houston, partly cloudy and 80 degrees. 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Now let's check on your local forecast. Heat advisory in effect from 10 a.m. to 7 p.m. Central Daylight Time Wednesday. Rest of tonight, clear. Lows in the mid-70s. South winds around 5 miles per hour. Wednesday, mostly sunny.

hot with highs in the upper 90s. South winds around 5 miles per hour. Wednesday night, mostly clear. Lows in the mid-70s. South winds around 5 miles per hour. Thursday, mostly sunny. A slight chance of showers and thunderstorms in the afternoon. Hot with highs in the mid-90s. Southwest winds around 5 miles per hour. Chance of rain 20%. Thursday night, partly cloudy. Lows in the mid-70s. Light and variable winds. Friday, partly cloudy with a slight chance of showers. A slight chance of thunderstorms in the afternoon. Hot with highs in the mid-90s. Chance of rain 20%. Friday night, partly cloudy. Lows in the mid-70s. Saturday, mostly sunny. A slight chance of showers in the morning. Hot with highs in the mid-90s. Chance of rain 20%. Saturday night, mostly clear. Lows in the mid-70s. Sunday, mostly sunny. Hot with highs in the mid-90s. Sunday night, mostly clear. Lows in the mid-70s. Monday, mostly sunny. Hot with highs in the mid-90s. Monday night, mostly clear. Lows in the mid-70s. Tuesday, mostly sunny. Hot with highs in the mid-90s. Heat advisory in effect from 10 a.m. to 7 p.m. Central Daylight Time Wednesday. Heat advisory remains in effect until 7 p.m. Central Daylight Time this evening. What? Heat index values up to 109 expected. Where? Portions of South Central and Southwest Arkansas, North Central and Northwest Louisiana, Southeast Oklahoma, and East and Northeast Texas. When? For the first heat advisory, until 7 p.m. Central Daylight Time this evening. For the second heat advisory, from 10 a.m. to 7 p.m. Central Daylight Time Wednesday. Impacts, hot temperatures and high humidity may cause heat illnesses. 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Take extra precautions when outside. 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Anyone overcome by heat should be moved to a cool and shaded location. Heat stroke is an emergency. 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Be sure to follow us on Facebook. Here's a look at local weather conditions as of midnight. At the top of the hour, skies were partly cloudy in Shreveport. The temperature was 81 degrees at the regional airport. The dew point was 72, making the relative humidity 74%. Winds were south at 6 miles an hour. The pressure was 30.09 inches and rising. In Bossier City, at Barksdale Air Force Base, skies were clear, with a temperature of 82 degrees. The dew point was 73, making the relative humidity 73%. Winds were southeast at 7 miles an hour. The pressure was 30.08 inches and rising. And in downtown Shreveport, skies were clear. The temperature was 85 degrees. And winds were south at 9 miles an hour. Once again in Shreveport, it was 81 degrees with partly cloudy skies at midnight. Around the local area at midnight, in Texarkana, clear and 85. Wind south at 7 miles an hour. El Dorado, clear and 82. Wind southeast at 5 miles an hour. Monroe, clear and 79. Wind south at 5 miles an hour. Natchitoches, partly cloudy and 80. Wind calm. Marshall, clear and 79. Wind calm. And at Longview, clear and 81 degrees. Wind southeast at 7 miles an hour.

Rest of tonight, clear. Lows in the mid-70s. South winds around 5 miles per hour. Wednesday, mostly sunny. Hot with highs in the upper 90s. South winds around 5 miles per hour. Wednesday night, mostly clear. Lows in the mid-70s. South winds around 5 miles per hour. Thursday, mostly sunny. A slight chance of showers and thunderstorms in the afternoon. Hot with highs in the mid-90s. Southwest winds around 5 miles per hour. Chance of rain 20%. Thursday night, partly cloudy. Lows in the mid-70s. Light and variable winds. Friday, partly cloudy with a slight chance of showers. A slight chance of thunderstorms in the afternoon. Hot with highs in the mid-90s. Chance of rain 20%. Friday night, partly cloudy. Lows in the mid-70s. Saturday, mostly sunny. A slight chance of showers in the morning. Hot with highs in the mid-90s. Chance of rain 20%. Saturday night, mostly clear. Lows in the mid-70s. Sunday, mostly sunny. Hot with highs in the mid-90s. Sunday night, mostly clear. Lows in the mid-70s. Monday, mostly sunny. Hot with highs in the mid-90s. Monday night, mostly clear. Lows in the mid-70s. Tuesday, mostly sunny. Hot with highs in the mid-90s. Heat advisory in effect from 10 a.m. to 7 p.m. Central Daylight Time Wednesday. Heat advisory remains in effect until 7 p.m. Central Daylight Time this evening. What? Heat index values up to 109 expected. Where? Portions of South Central and Southwest Arkansas, North Central and Northwest Louisiana, Southeast Oklahoma, and East and Northeast Texas. When? For the first heat advisory, until 7 p.m. Central Daylight Time this evening. For the second heat advisory, from 10 a.m. to 7 p.m. Central Daylight Time Wednesday. Impacts, hot temperatures and high humidity may cause heat illnesses. 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Take extra precautions when outside. 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Anyone overcome by heat should be moved to a cool and shaded location. Heat stroke is an emergency. 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Be sure to follow us on Facebook. Here's a look at local weather conditions as of midnight. At the top of the hour, skies were partly cloudy in Shreveport. The temperature was 81 degrees at the regional airport. The dew point was 72, making the relative humidity 74%. Winds were south at 6 miles an hour. The pressure was 30.09 inches and rising. In Bossier City, at Barksdale Air Force Base, skies were clear, with a temperature of 82 degrees. The dew point was 73, making the relative humidity 73%. Winds were southeast at 7 miles an hour. The pressure was 30.08 inches and rising. And in downtown Shreveport, skies were clear. The temperature was 85 degrees. And winds were south at 9 miles an hour. Once again in Shreveport, it was 81 degrees with partly cloudy skies at midnight. Around the local area at midnight, in Texarkana, clear and 85. Wind south at 7 miles an hour. El Dorado, clear and 82. Wind southeast at 5 miles an hour. Monroe, clear and 79. Wind south at 5 miles an hour. Natchitoches, partly cloudy and 80. Wind calm. Marsh.

clear at 79. Wind calm. And at Longview, clear at 81 degrees. Wind southeast at 7 miles an hour. Elsewhere across the four-state area, over at Dallas, clear and 89. Oklahoma City, clear and 83. Little Rock, partly cloudy and 80. Jackson, Mississippi, clear and 76. Baton Rouge, partly cloudy and 77. And at Houston, partly cloudy and 80 degrees. For the most current information, check us out on the web at www.weather.gov/SHT. Now let's check on your local forecast. Heat advisory in effect from 10 a.m. to 7 p.m. Central Daylight Time Wednesday. Rest of tonight, clear. Lows in the mid-70s. South winds around 5 miles per hour. Wednesday, mostly sunny. Hot with highs in the upper 90s. South winds around 5 miles per hour. Wednesday night, mostly clear. Lows in the mid-70s. South winds around 5 miles per hour. Thursday, mostly sunny. A slight chance of showers and thunderstorms in the afternoon. Hot with highs in the mid-90s. Southwest winds around 5 miles per hour. Chance of rain 20%. Thursday night, partly cloudy. Lows in the mid-70s. Light and variable winds. Friday, partly cloudy with a slight chance of showers. A slight chance of thunderstorms in the afternoon. Hot with highs in the mid-90s. Chance of rain 20%. Friday night, partly cloudy. Lows in the mid-70s. Saturday, mostly sunny. A slight chance of showers in the morning. Hot with highs in the mid-90s. Chance of rain 20%. Saturday night, mostly clear. Lows in the mid-70s. Sunday, mostly sunny. Hot with highs in the mid-90s. Sunday night, mostly clear. Lows in the mid-70s. Monday, mostly sunny. Hot with highs in the mid-90s. Monday night, mostly clear. Lows in the mid-70s. Tuesday, mostly sunny. Hot with highs in the mid-90s. Heat advisory in effect from 10 a.m. to 7 p.m. Central Daylight Time Wednesday. Heat advisory remains in effect until 7 p.m. Central Daylight Time this evening. What? Heat index values up to 109 expected. Where? Portions of south central and southwest Arkansas, north central and northwest Louisiana, southeast Oklahoma, and east and northeast Texas. When? For the first heat advisory, until 7 p.m. Central Daylight Time this evening. For the second heat advisory, from 10 a.m. to 7 p.m. Central Daylight Time Wednesday. Impacts, hot temperatures and high humidity may cause heat illnesses. 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Be sure to follow us on Facebook. Here's a look at local weather conditions as of midnight.
At the top of the hour, skies were partly cloudy in Shreveport. The temperature was 81 degrees at the regional airport. The dew point was 72, making the relative humidity 74%. Winds were south at 6 miles an hour. The pressure was 30.09 inches and rising. In Bossier City, at Barksdale Air Force Base, skies were clear, with a temperature of 82 degrees. The dew point was 73, making the relative humidity 73%. Winds were southeast at 7 miles an hour. The pressure was 30.08 inches and rising. And in downtown Shreveport, skies were clear. The temperature was 85 degrees. And winds were south at 9 miles an hour. Once again in Shreveport, it was 81 degrees with partly cloudy skies at midnight. Around the local area at midnight, in Texarkana, clear and 85. Wind south at 7 miles an hour. El Dorado, clear and 82. Wind southeast at 5 miles an hour. Monroe, clear and 79. Wind south at 5 miles an hour. Natchitoches, partly cloudy and 80. Wind calm. Marshall, clear and 79. Wind calm. And at Longview, clear and 81 degrees. Wind southeast at 7 miles an hour. Elsewhere across the four-state area, over at Dallas, clear and 89. Oklahoma City, clear and 83. Little Rock, partly cloudy and 80. Jackson, Mississippi, clear and 76. Baton Rouge, partly cloudy and 77. And at Houston, partly cloudy and 80 degrees. For the most current information, check us out on the web at www.weather.gov/SHP. Now let's check on your local forecast. Heat advisory in effect from 10 a.m. to 7 p.m. Central Daylight Time Wednesday. Rest of tonight, clear. Lows in the mid-70s. South winds around 5 miles per hour. Wednesday, mostly sunny. Hot with highs in the upper 90s. South winds around 5 miles per hour. Wednesday night, mostly clear. Lows in the mid-70s. South winds around 5 miles per hour. Thursday, mostly sunny. A slight chance of showers and thunderstorms in the afternoon. Hot with highs in the mid-90s. Southwest winds around 5 miles per hour. Chance of rain 20%. Thursday night, partly cloudy. Lows in the mid-70s. Light and variable winds. Friday, partly cloudy with a slight chance of showers. A slight chance of thunderstorms in the afternoon. Hot with highs in the mid-90s. Chance of rain 20%. Friday night, partly cloudy. Lows in the mid-70s. Saturday, mostly sunny. A slight chance of showers in the morning. Hot with highs in the mid-90s. Chance of rain 20%. Saturday night, mostly clear. Lows in the mid-70s. Sunday, mostly sunny. Hot with highs in the mid-90s. Sunday night, mostly clear. Lows in the mid-70s. Monday, mostly sunny. Hot with highs in the mid-90s. Monday night, mostly clear. Lows in the mid-70s. Tuesday, mostly sunny. Hot with highs in the mid-90s. Heat advisory in effect from 10 a.m. to 7 p.m. Central Daylight Time Wednesday. Heat advisory remains in effect until 7 p.m. Central Daylight Time this evening. What? Heat index values up to 109 expected. Where? Portions of south central and southwest Arkansas, north central and northwest Louisiana, southeast Oklahoma, and east and northeast Texas. When? For the first heat advisory, until 7 p.m. Central Daylight Time this evening. For the second heat advisory, from 10 a.m. to 7 p.m. Central Daylight Time Wednesday. Impacts. Hot temperatures and high humidity may cause heat illnesses. Drink plenty of fluids, stay in an air-conditioned room, stay out of the sun, and check up on relatives and neighbors.
Take extra precautions when outside. 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Anyone overcome by heat should be moved to a cool and shaded location. Heat stroke is an emergency. 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Be sure to follow us on Facebook. Here's a look at local weather conditions as of midnight. At the top of the hour, skies were partly cloudy in Shreveport. The temperature was 81 degrees at the regional airport. The dew point was 72, making the relative humidity 74%. Winds were south at 6 miles an hour. The pressure was 30.09 inches and rising. In Bossier City, at Barksdale Air Force Base, skies were clear, with a temperature of 82 degrees. The dew point was 73, making the relative humidity 73%. Winds were southeast at 7 miles an hour. The pressure was 30.08 inches and rising. And in downtown Shreveport, skies were clear. The temperature was 85 degrees. And winds were south at 9 miles an hour. Once again in Shreveport, it was 81 degrees with partly cloudy skies at midnight. Here is your area's open water boating forecast. Wind gusts may be higher. Heat advisory in effect from 10 a.m. to 7 p.m. Central Daylight Time Wednesday. Rest of tonight, clear. Lows in the mid-70s. South winds 10 to 15 miles per hour. Wednesday, mostly sunny. Highs in the upper 90s. South winds 10 to 15 miles per hour. Heat index readings 106 to 109. Wednesday night, mostly clear. Lows in the mid-70s. South winds 5 to 10 miles per hour. Thursday, partly cloudy. Highs in the mid-90s. Southwest winds 5 to 10 miles per hour. Thursday night, partly cloudy. Lows in the mid-70s. South winds 5 to 10 miles per hour. Friday, partly cloudy. Slight chance of showers and thunderstorms in the afternoon. Highs in the mid-90s. Chance of precipitation 20%. Friday night, partly cloudy. Lows in the lower 70s. Saturday, mostly sunny. A 20% chance of showers in the morning. Highs in the upper 90s. Saturday night, mostly clear. Lows in the mid-70s. Sunday, mostly sunny. Highs in the mid-90s. Sunday night, mostly clear. Lows in the lower 70s. Monday, mostly sunny. Highs in the mid-90s. Monday night, mostly clear. Lows in the lower 70s. Tuesday, mostly sunny. Highs in the upper 90s. Around the local area at midnight, in Texarkana, clear and 85. Wind south at 7 miles an hour. El Dorado, clear and 82. Wind southeast at 5 miles an hour. Monroe, clear and 79. Wind south at 5 miles an hour. Natchitoches, partly cloudy and 80. Wind calm. Marshall, clear and 79. Wind calm. And at Longview, clear and 81 degrees. Wind southeast at 7 miles an hour. Elsewhere across the four-state area, over at Dallas, clear and 89. Oklahoma City, clear and 83. Little Rock, partly cloudy and 80. Jackson, Mississippi, clear and 76. Baton Rouge, partly cloudy and 77. And at Houston, partly cloudy and 80 degrees. For the most current information, check us out on the web at www.weather.gov/sht. Now let's check on your local forecast.
Heat advisory in effect from 10 a.m. to 7 p.m. Central Daylight Time Wednesday. Rest of tonight, clear. Lows in the mid-70s. South winds around 5 miles per hour. Wednesday, mostly sunny. Hot with highs in the upper 90s. South winds around 5 miles per hour. Wednesday night, mostly clear. Lows in the mid-70s. South winds around 5 miles per hour. Thursday, mostly sunny. A slight chance of showers and thunderstorms in the afternoon. Hot with highs in the mid-90s. Southwest winds around 5 miles per hour. Chance of rain 20%. Thursday night, partly cloudy. Lows in the mid-70s. Light and variable winds. Friday, partly cloudy with a slight chance of showers. A slight chance of thunderstorms in the afternoon. Hot with highs in the mid-90s. Chance of rain 20%. Friday night, partly cloudy. Lows in the mid-70s. Saturday, mostly sunny. A slight chance of showers in the morning. Hot with highs in the mid-90s. Chance of rain 20%. Saturday night, mostly clear. Lows in the mid-70s. Sunday, mostly sunny. Hot with highs in the mid-90s. Sunday night, mostly clear. Lows in the mid-70s. Monday, mostly sunny. Hot with highs in the mid-90s. Monday night, mostly clear. Lows in the mid-70s. Tuesday, mostly sunny. Hot with highs in the mid-90s. Heat advisory in effect from 10 a.m. to 7 p.m. Central Daylight Time Wednesday. Heat advisory remains in effect until 7 p.m. Central Daylight Time this evening. What? Heat index values up to 109 expected. Where? Portions of South Central and Southwest Arkansas, North Central and Northwest Louisiana, Southeast Oklahoma, and East and Northeast Texas. When? For the first heat advisory, until 7 p.m. Central Daylight Time this evening. For the second heat advisory, from 10 a.m. to 7 p.m. Central Daylight Time Wednesday. Impacts, hot temperatures and high humidity may cause heat illnesses. 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Be sure to follow us on Facebook. Here's a look at local weather conditions as of midnight. At the top of the hour, skies were partly cloudy in Shreveport. The temperature was 81 degrees at the regional airport. The dew point was 72, making the relative humidity 74%. Winds were south at 6 miles an hour. The pressure was 30.09 inches and rising. In Bossier City, at Barksdale Air Force Base, skies were clear, with a temperature of 82 degrees. The dew point was 73, making the relative humidity 73%. Winds were southeast at 7 miles an hour. The pressure was 30.08 inches and rising. And in downtown Shreveport, skies were clear. The temperature was 85 degrees.
and winds were south at 9 miles an hour. Once again in Shreveport, it was 81 degrees with partly cloudy skies at midnight. Around the local area at midnight, in Texarkana, clear and 85. Wind south at 7 miles an hour. El Dorado, clear and 82. Wind southeast at 5 miles an hour. Monroe, clear and 79. Wind south at 5 miles an hour. Natchitoches, partly cloudy and 80. Wind calm. Marshall, clear and 79. Wind calm. And at Longview, clear and 81 degrees. Wind southeast at 7 miles an hour. Elsewhere across the four-state area, over at Dallas, clear and 89. Oklahoma City, clear and 83. Little Rock, partly cloudy and 80. Jackson, Mississippi, clear and 76. Baton Rouge, partly cloudy and 77. And at Houston, partly cloudy and 80 degrees. For the most current information, check us out on the web at www.weather.gov/SHT. Now let's check on your local forecast. Heat advisory in effect from 10 a.m. to 7 p.m. Central Daylight Time Wednesday. Rest of tonight, clear. Lows in the mid-70s. South winds around 5 miles per hour. Wednesday, mostly sunny. Hot with highs in the upper 90s. South winds around 5 miles per hour. Wednesday night, mostly clear. Lows in the mid-70s. South winds around 5 miles per hour. Thursday, mostly sunny. A slight chance of showers and thunderstorms in the afternoon. Hot with highs in the mid-90s. Southwest winds around 5 miles per hour. Chance of rain 20%. Thursday night, partly cloudy. Lows in the mid-70s. Light and variable winds. Friday, partly cloudy with a slight chance of showers. A slight chance of thunderstorms in the afternoon. Hot with highs in the mid-90s. Chance of rain 20%. Friday night, partly cloudy. Lows in the mid-70s. Saturday, mostly sunny. A slight chance of showers in the morning. Hot with highs in the mid-90s. Chance of rain 20%. Saturday night, mostly clear. Lows in the mid-70s. Sunday, mostly sunny. Hot with highs in the mid-90s. Sunday night, mostly clear. Lows in the mid-70s. Monday, mostly sunny. Hot with highs in the mid-90s. Monday night, mostly clear. Lows in the mid-70s. Tuesday, mostly sunny. Hot with highs in the mid-90s. Heat advisory in effect from 10 a.m. to 7 p.m. Central Daylight Time Wednesday. Heat advisory remains in effect until 7 p.m. Central Daylight Time this evening. What? Heat index values up to 109 expected. Where? Portions of south central and southwest Arkansas, north central and northwest Louisiana, southeast Oklahoma, and east and northeast Texas. When? For the first heat advisory, until 7 p.m. Central Daylight Time this evening. For the second heat advisory, from 10 a.m. to 7 p.m. Central Daylight Time Wednesday. Impacts, hot temperatures and high humidity may cause heat illnesses. Drink plenty of fluids, stay in an air-conditioned room, stay out of the sun, and check up on relatives and neighbors. Take extra precautions when outside. Wear lightweight and loose-fitting clothing. Try to limit strenuous activities to early morning or evening. 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Anyone overcome by heat should be moved to a cool and shaded location. Heat stroke is an emergency. 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
Here's a look at local weather conditions as of 1 a.m. At the top of the hour, skies were partly cloudy in Shreveport. The temperature was 79 degrees at the regional airport. The dew point was 73, making the relative humidity 83%. Winds were south at 6 miles an hour. The pressure was 30.10 inches and rising. In Bossier City, at Barksdale Air Force Base, skies were clear, with a temperature of 80 degrees. The dew point was 73, making the relative humidity 79%. Winds were south at 7 miles an hour. The pressure was 30.08 inches and steady. And in downtown Shreveport, skies were clear. The temperature was 82 degrees. And winds were southeast at 7 miles an hour. Once again in Shreveport, it was 79 degrees with partly cloudy skies at 1 a.m. Around the local area at 1 a.m., in Texarkana, clear and 84. Wind south at 7 miles an hour. El Dorado, clear and 80. Wind south at 3 miles an hour. Monroe, clear and 77. Wind south at 5 miles an hour. Natchitoches, clear and 77. Wind calm. Marshall, clear and 78. Wind calm. And at Longview, clear and 80 degrees. Wind southeast at 6 miles an hour. Elsewhere across the four-state area, over at Dallas, clear and 88. Oklahoma City, clear and 82. Little Rock, partly cloudy and 80. Jackson, Mississippi, clear and 75. Baton Rouge, partly cloudy and 76. And at Houston, partly cloudy and 81 degrees. For the most current information, check us out on the web at www.weather.gov/sht. Now let's check on your local forecast. Heat advisory in effect from 10 a.m. to 7 p.m. Central Daylight Time Wednesday. Rest of tonight, clear. Lows in the mid-70s. South winds around 5 miles per hour. Wednesday, mostly sunny. Hot with highs in the upper 90s. South winds around 5 miles per hour. Wednesday night, mostly clear. Lows in the mid-70s. South winds around 5 miles per hour. Thursday, mostly sunny. A slight chance of showers and thunderstorms in the afternoon. Hot with highs in the mid-90s. Southwest winds around 5 miles per hour. Chance of rain 20%. Thursday night, partly cloudy. Lows in the mid-70s. Light and variable winds. Friday, partly cloudy with a slight chance of showers. A slight chance of thunderstorms in the afternoon. Hot with highs in the mid-90s. Chance of rain 20%. Friday night, partly cloudy. Lows in the mid-70s. Saturday, mostly sunny. A slight chance of showers in the morning. Hot with highs in the mid-90s. Chance of rain 20%. Saturday night, mostly clear. Lows in the mid-70s. Sunday, mostly sunny. Hot with highs in the mid-90s. Sunday night, mostly clear. Lows in the mid-70s. Monday, mostly sunny. Hot with highs in the mid-90s. Monday night, mostly clear. Lows in the mid-70s. Tuesday, mostly sunny. Hot with highs in the mid-90s. Heat advisory in effect from 10 a.m. to 7 p.m. Central Daylight Time Wednesday. Heat advisory remains in effect until 7 p.m. Central Daylight Time this evening. What? Heat index values up to 109 expected. Where? Portions of south central and southwest Arkansas, north central and northwest Louisiana, southeast Oklahoma, and east and northeast Texas. When? For the first heat advisory, until 7 p.m. Central Daylight Time this evening. For the second heat advisory, from 10 a.m. to 7 p.m. Central Daylight Time Wednesday. Impacts: hot temperatures and high humidity may cause heat illnesses. Drink plenty of fluids, stay in an air-conditioned room,
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Be sure to follow us on Facebook. Here's a look at local weather conditions as of 1 a.m. At the top of the hour, skies were partly cloudy in Shreveport. The temperature was 79 degrees at the regional airport. The dew point was 73, making the relative humidity 83%. Winds were south at 6 miles an hour. The pressure was 30.10 inches and rising. In Bossier City, at Barksdale Air Force Base, skies were clear, with a temperature of 80 degrees. The dew point was 73, making the relative humidity 79%. Winds were south at 7 miles an hour. The pressure was 30.08 inches and steady. And in downtown Shreveport, skies were clear. The temperature was 82 degrees. And winds were southeast at 7 miles an hour. Once again in Shreveport, it was 79 degrees with partly cloudy skies at 1 a.m. Around the local area at 1 a.m., in Texarkana, clear and 84. Wind south at 7 miles an hour. El Dorado, clear and 80. Wind south at 3 miles an hour. Monroe, clear and 77. Wind south at 5 miles an hour. Natchitoches, clear and 77. Wind calm. Marshall, clear and 78. Wind calm. And at Longview, clear and 80 degrees. Wind southeast at 6 miles an hour. Elsewhere across the four-state area, over at Dallas, clear and 88. Oklahoma City, clear and 82. Little Rock, partly cloudy and 80. Jackson, Mississippi, clear and 75. Baton Rouge, partly cloudy and 76. And at Houston, partly cloudy and 81 degrees. 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Now let's check on your local forecast. Heat advisory in effect from 10 a.m. to 7 p.m. Central Daylight Time Wednesday. Rest of tonight, clear. Lows in the mid-70s. South winds around 5 miles per hour. Wednesday, mostly sunny. Hot with highs in the upper 90s. South winds around 5 miles per hour. Wednesday night, mostly clear. Lows in the mid-70s. South winds around 5 miles per hour. Thursday, mostly sunny. A slight chance of showers and thunderstorms in the afternoon. Hot with highs in the mid-90s. Southwest winds around 5 miles per hour. Chance of rain 20%. Thursday night, partly cloudy. Lows in the mid-70s. Light and variable winds. Friday, partly cloudy with a slight chance of showers. A slight chance of thunderstorms in the afternoon. Hot with highs in the mid-90s. Chance of rain 20%. Friday night, partly cloudy. Lows in the mid-70s. Saturday, mostly sunny. A slight chance of showers in the morning.
Hot with highs in the mid-90s. Chance of rain 20%. Saturday night, mostly clear. Lows in the mid-70s. Sunday, mostly sunny. Hot with highs in the mid-90s. Sunday night, mostly clear. Lows in the mid-70s. Monday, mostly sunny. Hot with highs in the mid-90s. Monday night, mostly clear. Lows in the mid-70s. Tuesday, mostly sunny. Hot with highs in the mid-90s. Heat advisory in effect from 10 a.m. to 7 p.m. Central Daylight Time Wednesday. Heat advisory remains in effect until 7 p.m. Central Daylight Time this evening. What? Heat index values up to 109 expected. Where? Portions of South Central and Southwest Arkansas, North Central and Northwest Louisiana, Southeast Oklahoma, and East and Northeast Texas. When? For the first heat advisory, until 7 p.m. Central Daylight Time this evening. For the second heat advisory, from 10 a.m. to 7 p.m. Central Daylight Time Wednesday. Impacts, hot temperatures and high humidity may cause heat illnesses. Drink plenty of fluids, stay in an air-conditioned room, stay out of the sun, and check up on relatives and neighbors. Take extra precautions when outside. 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Anyone overcome by heat should be moved to a cool and shaded location. Heat stroke is an emergency. 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Be sure to follow us on Facebook. Here's a look at local weather conditions as of 1 a.m. At the top of the hour, skies were partly cloudy in Shreveport. The temperature was 79 degrees at the regional airport. The dew point was 73, making the relative humidity 83%. Winds were south at 6 miles an hour. The pressure was 30.10 inches and rising. In Bossier City, at Barksdale Air Force Base, skies were clear, with a temperature of 80 degrees. The dew point was 73, making the relative humidity 79%. Winds were south at 7 miles an hour. The pressure was 30.08 inches and steady. And in downtown Shreveport, skies were clear. The temperature was 82 degrees. And winds were southeast at 7 miles an hour. Once again in Shreveport, it was 79 degrees with partly cloudy skies at 1 a.m. Around the local area at 1 a.m., in Texarkana, clear and 84. Wind south at 7 miles an hour. El Dorado, clear and 80. Wind south at 3 miles an hour. Monroe, clear and 77. Wind south at 5 miles an hour. Natchitoches, clear and 77. Wind calm. Marshall, clear and 78. Wind calm. And at Longview, clear and 80 degrees. Wind southeast at 6 miles an hour. Elsewhere across the four-state area, over at Dallas, clear and 88. Oklahoma City, clear and 82. Little Rock, partly cloudy and 80. Jackson, Mississippi, clear and 75. Baton Rouge, partly cloudy and 76. And at Houston, partly cloudy and 81 degrees. For the most current information, check us out on the web at www.weather.gov/sht. Now let's check on your local forecast. Heat advisory in effect from 10 a.m. to 7 p.m. Central Daylight Time Wednesday. Rest of tonight, clear. Lows in the mid-70s. South winds around 5 miles per hour. Wednesday, mostly sunny. Hot with highs in the upper 90s. South winds around 5 miles per hour. Wednesday night, mostly clear. Lows in the mid-70s.
South winds around 5 miles per hour. Thursday, mostly sunny. A slight chance of showers and thunderstorms in the afternoon. Hot with highs in the mid-90s. Southwest winds around 5 miles per hour. Chance of rain 20%. Thursday night, partly cloudy. Lows in the mid-70s. Light and variable winds. Friday, partly cloudy with a slight chance of showers. A slight chance of thunderstorms in the afternoon. Hot with highs in the mid-90s. Chance of rain 20%. Friday night, partly cloudy. Lows in the mid-70s. Saturday, mostly sunny. A slight chance of showers in the morning. Hot with highs in the mid-90s. Chance of rain 20%. Saturday night, mostly clear. Lows in the mid-70s. Sunday, mostly sunny. Hot with highs in the mid-90s. Sunday night, mostly clear. Lows in the mid-70s. Monday, mostly sunny. Hot with highs in the mid-90s. Monday night, mostly clear. Lows in the mid-70s. Tuesday, mostly sunny. Hot with highs in the mid-90s. Here is your area's open water boating forecast. Wind gusts may be higher. Heat advisory in effect from 10 a.m. to 7 p.m. Central Daylight Time Wednesday. Rest of tonight, clear. Lows in the mid-70s. South winds 10 to 15 miles per hour. Wednesday, mostly sunny. Highs in the upper 90s. South winds 10 to 15 miles per hour. Heat index readings 106 to 109. Wednesday night, mostly clear. Lows in the mid-70s. South winds 5 to 10 miles per hour. Thursday, partly cloudy. Highs in the mid-90s. Southwest winds 5 to 10 miles per hour. Thursday night, partly cloudy. Lows in the mid-70s. South winds 5 to 10 miles per hour. Friday, partly cloudy. Slight chance of showers and thunderstorms in the afternoon. Highs in the mid-90s. Chance of precipitation 20%. Friday night, partly cloudy. Lows in the lower 70s. Saturday, mostly sunny. A 20% chance of showers in the morning. Highs in the upper 90s. Saturday night, mostly clear. Lows in the mid-70s. Sunday, mostly sunny. Highs in the mid-90s. Sunday night, mostly clear. Lows in the lower 70s. Monday, mostly sunny. Highs in the mid-90s. Monday night, mostly clear. Lows in the lower 70s. Tuesday, mostly sunny. Highs in the upper 90s. Heat advisory in effect from 10 a.m. to 7 p.m. Central Daylight Time Wednesday. Heat advisory remains in effect until 7 p.m. Central Daylight Time this evening. What? Heat index values up to 109 expected. Where? Portions of South Central and Southwest Arkansas, North Central and Northwest Louisiana, Southeast Oklahoma, and East and Northeast Texas. When? For the first heat advisory, until 7 p.m. Central Daylight Time this evening. For the second heat advisory, from 10 a.m. to 7 p.m. Central Daylight Time Wednesday. Impacts, hot temperatures and high humidity may cause heat illnesses. 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Take extra precautions when outside. 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

us on Facebook. Here's a look at local weather conditions as of 1 a.m. At the top of the hour, skies were partly cloudy in Shreveport. The temperature was 79 degrees at the regional airport. The dew point was 73, making the relative humidity 83%. Winds were south at 6 miles an hour. The pressure was 30.10 inches and rising. In Bossier City, at Barksdale Air Force Base, skies were clear, with a temperature of 80 degrees. The dew point was 73, making the relative humidity 79%. Winds were south at 7 miles an hour. The pressure was 30.08 inches and steady. And in downtown Shreveport, skies were clear. The temperature was 82 degrees. And winds were southeast at 7 miles an hour. Once again in Shreveport, it was 79 degrees with partly cloudy skies at 1 a.m. Around the local area at 1 a.m., in Texarkana, clear and 84. Wind south at 7 miles an hour. El Dorado, clear and 80. Wind south at 3 miles an hour. Monroe, clear and 77. Wind south at 5 miles an hour. Natchitoches, clear and 77. Wind calm. Marshall, clear and 78. Wind calm. And at Longview, clear and 80 degrees. Wind southeast at 6 miles an hour. Elsewhere across the four-state area, over at Dallas, clear and 88. Oklahoma City, clear and 82. Little Rock, partly cloudy and 80. Jackson, Mississippi, clear and 75. Baton Rouge, partly cloudy and 76. And at Houston, partly cloudy and 81 degrees. For the most current information, check us out on the web at www.weather.gov/SHT. Now let's check on your local forecast. Heat advisory in effect from 10 a.m. to 7 p.m. Central Daylight Time Wednesday. Rest of tonight, clear. Lows in the mid-70s. South winds around 5 miles per hour. Wednesday, mostly sunny. Hot with highs in the upper 90s. South winds around 5 miles per hour. Wednesday night, mostly clear. Lows in the mid-70s. South winds around 5 miles per hour. Thursday, mostly sunny. A slight chance of showers and thunderstorms in the afternoon. Hot with highs in the mid-90s. Southwest winds around 5 miles per hour. Chance of rain 20%. Thursday night, partly cloudy. Lows in the mid-70s. Light and variable winds. Friday, partly cloudy with a slight chance of showers. A slight chance of thunderstorms in the afternoon. Hot with highs in the mid-90s. Chance of rain 20%. Friday night, partly cloudy. Lows in the mid-70s. Saturday, mostly sunny. A slight chance of showers in the morning. Hot with highs in the mid-90s. Chance of rain 20%. Saturday night, mostly clear. Lows in the mid-70s. Sunday, mostly sunny. Hot with highs in the mid-90s. Sunday night, mostly clear. Lows in the mid-70s. Monday, mostly sunny. Hot with highs in the mid-90s. Monday night, mostly clear. Lows in the mid-70s. Tuesday, mostly sunny. Hot with highs in the mid-90s. 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Heat advisory in effect from 10 a.m. to 7 p.m. Central Daylight Time Wednesday. Heat advisory remains in effect until 7 p.m. Central Daylight Time this evening. What? Heat index values up to 109 expected.

portions of south central and southwest Arkansas, north central and northwest Louisiana, southeast Oklahoma, and east and northeast Texas. When, for the first heat advisory, until 7 p.m. Central Daylight Time this evening. For the second heat advisory, from 10 a.m. to 7 p.m. Central Daylight Time Wednesday. Impacts, hot temperatures and high humidity may cause heat illnesses. Drink plenty of fluids, stay in an air-conditioned room, stay out of the sun, and check up on relatives and neighbors. Take extra precautions when outside. 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Try to limit strenuous activities to early morning or evening. 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To reduce risk during outdoor work, the Occupational Safety and Health Administration recommends scheduling frequent rest breaks in shaded or air-conditioned environments. Anyone overcome by heat should be moved to a cool and shaded location. Heat stroke is an emergency. 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Be sure to follow us on Facebook. Here's a look at local weather conditions as of 1 a.m. At the top of the hour, skies were partly cloudy in Shreveport. The temperature was 79 degrees at the regional airport. The dew point was 73, making the relative humidity 83%. Winds were south at 6 miles an hour. The pressure was 30.10 inches and rising. In Bossier City, at Barksdale Air Force Base, skies were clear, with a temperature of 80 degrees. The dew point was 73, making the relative humidity 79%. Winds were south at 7 miles an hour. The pressure was 30.08 inches and steady. And in downtown Shreveport, skies were clear. The temperature was 82 degrees. And winds were southeast at 7 miles an hour. Once again in Shreveport, it was 79 degrees with partly cloudy skies at 1 a.m. Around the local area at 1 a.m., in Texarkana, clear and 84. Wind south at 7 miles an hour. El Dorado, clear and 80. Wind south at 3 miles an hour. Monroe, clear and 77. Wind south at 5 miles an hour. Natchitoches, clear and 77. Wind calm. Marshall, clear and 78. Wind calm. And at Longview, clear and 80 degrees. Wind southeast at 6 miles an hour. Elsewhere across the four-state area, over at Dallas, clear and 88. Oklahoma City, clear and 82. Little Rock, partly cloudy and 80. Jackson, Mississippi, clear and 75. Baton Rouge, partly cloudy and 76. And at Houston, partly cloudy and 81 degrees. For the most current information, check us out on the web at www.weather.gov/sht. Now let's check on your local forecast. Heat advisory in effect from 10 a.m. this morning to 7 p.m. Central Daylight Time this evening. Rest of tonight, clear. Near steady temperature in the upper 70s. South winds around 5 miles per hour. Wednesday, mostly sunny. Hot with highs in the upper 90s. South winds around 5 miles per hour. Wednesday night, mostly clear. Lows in the mid 70s. South winds around 5 miles per hour. Thursday, mostly sunny. A slight chance of showers and thunderstorms in the afternoon. Hot with highs in the mid 90s. Southwest winds around 5 miles per hour. Chance of rain 20%. Thursday night, partly cloudy. Lows in the mid-70s. Light and variable winds. Friday, partly cloudy with a slight chance of showers. A slight chance of thunderstorms in the afternoon. Hot with highs in the mid-90s. Chance of rain 20%. Friday night, partly cloudy. Lows in the mid-70s. Saturday, mostly sunny. A slight chance of showers in the morning.

boating forecast, wind gusts may be higher. Heat advisory in effect from 10 a.m. this morning to 7 p.m. Central Daylight Time this evening. Rest of tonight, mostly clear. Highs in the upper 90s. Lows in the mid-70s. South winds 10 to 15 miles per hour. Heat index readings 106 to 109. Thursday, partly cloudy. Highs in the mid-90s. Southwest winds 5 to 10 miles per hour. Heat index readings 103 to 106. Thursday night, partly cloudy. Lows in the mid-70s. South winds 5 to 10 miles per hour. Friday, slight chance of showers and thunderstorms in the afternoon. Partly cloudy. Highs in the mid-90s. South winds 5 to 10 miles per hour. Chance of precipitation 20%. Friday night, partly cloudy. Lows in the mid-70s. South winds 5 to 10 miles per hour. Saturday, mostly sunny. A 20% chance of showers in the morning. Highs in the upper 90s. Saturday night, mostly clear. Lows in the lower 70s. Sunday, mostly sunny. Highs in the mid-90s. Sunday night, mostly clear. Lows in the lower 70s. Monday, mostly sunny. Highs in the mid-90s. Monday night, mostly clear. Lows in the lower 70s. Tuesday, mostly sunny. Highs in the upper 90s. Tuesday night, mostly clear. Lows in the lower 70s. Wednesday, mostly sunny. A 20% chance of showers and thunderstorms in the afternoon. Highs in the mid-90s. Heat advisory in effect from 10 a.m. to 7 p.m. Central Daylight Time Wednesday. Heat advisory remains in effect until 7 p.m. Central Daylight Time this evening. What? Heat index values up to 109 expected. Where? Portions of south central and southwest Arkansas, north central and northwest Louisiana, southeast Oklahoma, and east and northeast Texas. When? For the first heat advisory, until 7 p.m. Central Daylight Time this evening. For the second heat advisory, from 10 a.m. to 7 p.m. Central Daylight Time Wednesday. Impacts, hot temperatures and high humidity may cause heat illnesses. 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Take extra precautions when outside. 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Anyone overcome by heat should be moved to a cool and shaded location. Heat stroke is an emergency. 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Be sure to follow us on Facebook. Here's a look at local weather conditions as of 1 a.m. At the top of the hour, skies were partly cloudy in Shreveport. The temperature was 79 degrees at the regional airport. The dew point was 73, making the relative humidity 83%. Winds were south at 6 miles an hour. The pressure was 30.10 inches and rising. In Bossier City, at Barksdale Air Force Base, skies were clear, with a temperature of 80 degrees. The dew point was 73, making the relative humidity 79%. Winds were south at 7 miles an hour. The pressure was 30.08 inches and steady. And in downtown Shreveport, skies were clear. The temperature was 82 degrees. And winds were southeast at 7 miles an hour. Once again in Shreveport, it was 79 degrees with partly cloudy skies at 1 a.m. Around the local area at 1 a.m., in Texarkana, clear and 84. Wind south at 7 miles an hour. El Dorado, clear and 80. Wind

south at 3 miles an hour. Monroe, clear and 77. Wind south at 5 miles an hour. Natchitoches, clear and 77. Wind calm. Marshall, clear and 78. Wind calm. And at Longview, clear and 80 degrees. Wind southeast at 6 miles an hour. Elsewhere across the four-state area, over at Dallas, clear and 88. Oklahoma City, clear and 82. Little Rock, partly cloudy and 80. Jackson, Mississippi, clear and 75. Baton Rouge, partly cloudy and 76. And at Houston, partly cloudy and 81 degrees. For the most current information, check us out on the web at www.weather.gov/SHT. Now let's check on your local forecast. Heat advisory in effect from 10 a.m. this morning to 7 p.m. Central Daylight Time this evening. Rest of tonight, clear. Near steady temperature in the upper 70s. South winds around 5 miles per hour. Wednesday, mostly sunny. Hot with highs in the upper 90s. South winds around 5 miles per hour. Wednesday night, mostly clear. Lows in the mid 70s. South winds around 5 miles per hour. Thursday, mostly sunny. A slight chance of showers and thunderstorms in the afternoon. Hot with highs in the mid 90s. Southwest winds around 5 miles per hour. Chance of rain 20%. Thursday night, partly cloudy. Lows in the mid-70s. Light and variable winds. Friday, partly cloudy with a slight chance of showers. A slight chance of thunderstorms in the afternoon. Hot with highs in the mid-90s. Chance of rain 20%. Friday night, partly cloudy. Lows in the mid-70s. Saturday, mostly sunny. A slight chance of showers in the morning. Hot with highs in the mid-90s. Chance of rain 20%. Saturday night, mostly clear. Lows in the mid-70s. Sunday, mostly sunny. Hot with highs in the mid-90s. Sunday night, mostly clear. Lows in the mid-70s. Monday, mostly sunny. Hot with highs in the mid-90s. Monday night, mostly clear. Lows in the mid-70s. Tuesday, mostly sunny. Hot with highs in the mid-90s. 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Heat advisory in effect from 10 a.m. to 7 p.m. Central Daylight Time Wednesday. Heat advisory remains in effect until 7 p.m. Central Daylight Time this evening. What? Heat index values up to 109 expected. Where? Portions of south central and southwest Arkansas, north central and northwest Louisiana, southeast Oklahoma, and east and northeast Texas. When? For the first heat advisory, until 7 p.m. Central Daylight Time this evening. For the second heat advisory, from 10 a.m. to 7 p.m. Central Daylight Time Wednesday. Impacts: hot temperatures and high humidity may cause heat illnesses. 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Take extra precautions when outside. 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Anyone overcome by heat should be moved to a cool and shaded location. 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
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Be sure to follow us on Facebook. Here's a look at local weather conditions as of 1 a.m. At the top of the hour, skies were partly cloudy in Shreveport. The temperature was 79 degrees at the regional airport. The dew point was 73, making the relative humidity 83%. Winds were south at 6 miles an hour. The pressure was 30.10 inches and rising. In Bossier City, at Barksdale Air Force Base, skies were clear, with a temperature of 80 degrees. The dew point was 73, making the relative humidity 79%. Winds were south at 7 miles an hour. The pressure was 30.08 inches and steady. And in downtown Shreveport, skies were clear. The temperature was 82 degrees. And winds were southeast at 7 miles an hour. Once again in Shreveport, it was 79 degrees with partly cloudy skies at 1 a.m. Around the local area at 1 a.m., in Texarkana, clear and 84. Wind south at 7 miles an hour. El Dorado, clear and 80. Wind south at 3 miles an hour. Monroe, clear and 77. Wind south at 5 miles an hour. Natchitoches, clear and 77. Wind calm. Marshall, clear and 78. Wind calm. And at Longview, clear and 80 degrees. Wind southeast at 6 miles an hour. Elsewhere across the four-state area, over at Dallas, clear and 88. Oklahoma City, clear and 82. Little Rock, partly cloudy and 80. Jackson, Mississippi, clear and 75. Baton Rouge, partly cloudy and 76. And at Houston, partly cloudy and 81 degrees. For the most current information, check us out on the web at www.weather.gov/sht. Now let's check on your local forecast. Heat advisory in effect from 10 a.m. this morning to 7 p.m. Central Daylight Time this evening. Rest of tonight, clear. Near steady temperature in the upper 70s. South winds around 5 miles per hour. Wednesday, mostly sunny. Hot with highs in the upper 90s. South winds around 5 miles per hour. Wednesday night, mostly clear. Lows in the mid-70s. South winds around 5 miles per hour. Thursday, mostly sunny. A slight chance of showers and thunderstorms in the afternoon. Hot with highs in the mid-90s. Southwest winds around 5 miles per hour. Chance of rain 20%. Thursday night, partly cloudy. Lows in the mid-70s. Light and variable winds. Friday, partly cloudy with a slight chance of showers. A slight chance of thunderstorms in the afternoon. Hot with highs in the mid-90s. Chance of rain 20%. Friday night, partly cloudy. Lows in the mid-70s. Saturday, mostly sunny. A slight chance of showers in the morning. Hot with highs in the mid-90s. Chance of rain 20%. Saturday night, mostly clear. Lows in the mid-70s. Sunday, mostly sunny. Hot with highs in the mid-90s. Sunday night, mostly clear. Lows in the mid-70s. Monday, mostly sunny. Hot with highs in the mid-90s. Monday night, mostly clear. Lows in the mid-70s. Tuesday, mostly sunny. Hot with highs in the mid-90s. Heat advisory in effect from 10 a.m. to 7 p.m. Central Daylight Time Wednesday. Heat advisory remains in effect until 7 p.m. Central Daylight Time this evening. What? Heat index values up to 109 expected. Where? Portions of south central and southwest Arkansas, north central and northwest Louisiana, southeast Oklahoma, and east and northeast Texas. When? For the first heat advisory, until 7 p.m. Central Daylight Time this evening.
for the second heat advisory from 10 a.m. to 7 p.m. Central Daylight Time Wednesday. Impacts, hot temperatures and high humidity may cause heat illnesses. Drink plenty of fluids, stay in an air-conditioned room, stay out of the sun, and check up on relatives and neighbors. Take extra precautions when outside. 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Try to limit strenuous activities to early morning or evening. 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To reduce risk during outdoor work, the Occupational Safety and Health Administration recommends scheduling frequent rest breaks in shaded or air-conditioned environments. Anyone overcome by heat should be moved to a cool and shaded location. Heat stroke is an emergency. Call 911. Here is your area's open water boating forecast. Wind gusts may be higher. Heat advisory in effect from 10 a.m. this morning to 7 p.m. Central Daylight Time this evening. Rest of tonight, mostly clear. Highs in the upper 90s. Lows in the mid-70s. South winds 10 to 15 miles per hour. Heat index readings 106 to 109. Thursday, partly cloudy. Highs in the mid-90s. Southwest winds 5 to 10 miles per hour. Heat index readings 103 to 106. Thursday night, partly cloudy. Lows in the mid-70s. South winds 5 to 10 miles per hour. Friday, slight chance of showers and thunderstorms in the afternoon. Partly cloudy. Highs in the mid-90s. South winds 5 to 10 miles per hour. Chance of precipitation 20%. Friday night, partly cloudy. Lows in the mid-70s. South winds 5 to 10 miles per hour. Saturday, mostly sunny. A 20% chance of showers in the morning. Highs in the upper 90s. Saturday night, mostly clear. Lows in the lower 70s. Sunday, mostly sunny. Highs in the mid-90s. Sunday night, mostly clear. Lows in the lower 70s. Monday, mostly sunny. Highs in the mid-90s. Monday night, mostly clear. Lows in the lower 70s. Tuesday, mostly sunny. Highs in the upper 90s. Tuesday night, mostly clear. Lows in the lower 70s. Wednesday, mostly sunny. A 20% chance of showers and thunderstorms in the afternoon. Highs in the mid-90s. 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Be sure to follow us on Facebook. Here's a look at local weather conditions as of 1 a.m. At the top of the hour, skies were partly cloudy in Shreveport. The temperature was 79 degrees at the regional airport. The dew point was 73, making the relative humidity 83%. Winds were south at 6 miles an hour. The pressure was 30.10 inches and rising. In Bossier City, at Barksdale Air Force Base, skies were clear, with a temperature of 80 degrees. The dew point was 73, making the relative humidity 79%. Winds were south at 7 miles an hour. The pressure was 30.08 inches and steady. And in downtown Shreveport, skies were clear. The temperature was 82 degrees. And winds were southeast at 7 miles an hour. Once again in Shreveport, it was 79 degrees with partly cloudy skies at 1 a.m. Around the local area at 1 a.m., in Texarkana, clear and 84. Wind south at 7 miles an hour. El Dorado, clear and 80. Wind south at 3 miles an hour. Monroe, clear and 77. Wind south at 5 miles an hour. Natchitoches, clear and 77. Wind calm. Marshall, clear and 78. Wind calm. And at Longview, clear and 80 degrees. Wind southeast at 6 miles an hour. Elsewhere across the four-state area, over at Dallas, clear and 88.
Oklahoma City, clear and 82. Little Rock, partly cloudy and 80. Jackson, Mississippi, clear and 75. Baton Rouge, partly cloudy and 76. And at Houston, partly cloudy and 81 degrees. For the most current information, check us out on the web at www.weather.gov/SHP. Now let's check on your local forecast. Heat advisory in effect from 10 a.m. this morning to 7 p.m. Central Daylight Time this evening. Rest of tonight, clear. Near steady temperature in the upper 70s. South winds around 5 miles per hour. Wednesday, mostly sunny. Hot with highs in the upper 90s. South winds around 5 miles per hour. Wednesday night, mostly clear. Lows in the mid 70s. South winds around 5 miles per hour. Thursday, mostly sunny. A slight chance of showers and thunderstorms in the afternoon. Hot with highs in the mid-90s. Southwest winds around 5 miles per hour. Chance of rain 20%. Thursday night, partly cloudy. Lows in the mid-70s. Light and variable winds. Friday, partly cloudy with a slight chance of showers. A slight chance of thunderstorms in the afternoon. Hot with highs in the mid-90s. Chance of rain 20%. Friday night, partly cloudy. Lows in the mid-70s. Saturday, mostly sunny. A slight chance of showers in the morning. Hot with highs in the mid-90s. Chance of rain 20%. Saturday night, mostly clear. Lows in the mid-70s. Sunday, mostly sunny. Hot with highs in the mid-90s. Sunday night, mostly clear. Lows in the mid-70s. Monday, mostly sunny. Hot with highs in the mid-90s. Monday night, mostly clear. Lows in the mid-70s. Tuesday, mostly sunny. Hot with highs in the mid-90s. 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Heat advisory in effect from 10 a.m. to 7 p.m. Central Daylight Time Wednesday. Heat advisory remains in effect until 7 p.m. Central Daylight Time this evening. What? Heat index values up to 109 expected. Where? Portions of South Central and Southwest Arkansas, North Central and Northwest Louisiana, Southeast Oklahoma, and East and Northeast Texas. When? For the first heat advisory, until 7 p.m. Central Daylight Time this evening. For the second heat advisory, from 10 a.m. to 7 p.m. Central Daylight Time Wednesday. Impacts, hot temperatures and high humidity may cause heat illnesses. Drink plenty of fluids, stay in an air-conditioned room, stay out of the sun, and check up on relatives and neighbors. Take extra precautions when outside. 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Anyone overcome by heat should be moved to a cool and shaded location. Heat stroke is an emergency. 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Be sure to follow us on Facebook. Here's a look at local weather conditions as of 1 a.m. At the top of the hour, skies were partly cloudy in Shreveport. The temperature was 79 degrees at the regional airport. The dew point was 73, making the relative humidity 83%. Winds were south at 6 miles an hour.
The pressure was 30.10 inches and rising. In Bossier City, at Barksdale Air Force Base, skies were clear, with a temperature of 80 degrees. The dew point was 73, making the relative humidity 79%. Winds were south at 7 miles an hour. The pressure was 30.08 inches and steady. And in downtown Shreveport, skies were clear. The temperature was 82 degrees. And winds were southeast at 7 miles an hour. Once again in Shreveport, it was 79 degrees with partly cloudy skies at 1 a.m. Around the local area at 1 a.m., in Texarkana, clear and 84. Wind south at 7 miles an hour. El Dorado, clear and 80. Wind south at 3 miles an hour. Monroe, clear and 77. Wind south at 5 miles an hour. Natchitoches, clear and 77. Wind calm. Marshall, clear and 78. Wind calm. And at Longview, clear and 80 degrees. Wind southeast at 6 miles an hour. Elsewhere across the four-state area, over at Dallas, clear and 88. Oklahoma City, clear and 82. Little Rock, partly cloudy and 80. Jackson, Mississippi, clear and 75. Baton Rouge, partly cloudy and 76. And at Houston, partly cloudy and 81 degrees. For the most current information, check us out on the web at www.weather.gov/sht. Now let's check on your local forecast. Heat advisory in effect from 10 a.m. this morning to 7 p.m. Central Daylight Time this evening. Rest of tonight, clear. Near steady temperature in the upper 70s. South winds around 5 miles per hour. Wednesday, mostly sunny. Hot with highs in the upper 90s. South winds around 5 miles per hour. Wednesday night, mostly clear. Lows in the mid 70s. South winds around 5 miles per hour. Thursday, mostly sunny. A slight chance of showers and thunderstorms in the afternoon. Hot with highs in the mid 90s. Southwest winds around 5 miles per hour. Chance of rain 20%. Thursday night, partly cloudy. Lows in the mid-70s. Light and variable winds. Friday, partly cloudy with a slight chance of showers. A slight chance of thunderstorms in the afternoon. Hot with highs in the mid-90s. Chance of rain 20%. Friday night, partly cloudy. Lows in the mid-70s. Saturday, mostly sunny. A slight chance of showers in the morning. Hot with highs in the mid-90s. Chance of rain 20%. Saturday night, mostly clear. Lows in the mid-70s. Sunday, mostly sunny. Hot with highs in the mid-90s. Sunday night, mostly clear. Lows in the mid-70s. Monday, mostly sunny. Hot with highs in the mid-90s. Monday night, mostly clear. Lows in the mid-70s. Tuesday, mostly sunny. Hot with highs in the mid-90s. Heat advisory in effect from 10 a.m. to 7 p.m. Central Daylight Time Wednesday. Heat advisory remains in effect until 7 p.m. Central Daylight Time this evening. What? Heat index values up to 109 expected. Where? Portions of south central and southwest Arkansas, north central and northwest Louisiana, southeast Oklahoma, and east and northeast Texas. When? For the first heat advisory, until 7 p.m. Central Daylight Time this evening. For the second heat advisory, from 10 a.m. to 7 p.m. Central Daylight Time Wednesday. Impacts, hot temperatures and high humidity may cause heat illnesses. 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
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Be sure to follow us on Facebook. Here's a look at local weather conditions as of 2 a.m. At the top of the hour, skies were clear in Shreveport. The temperature was 79 degrees at the regional airport. The dew point was 73, making the relative humidity 83%. Winds were south at 7 miles an hour. The pressure was 30.09 inches and falling. In Bossier City, at Barksdale Air Force Base, skies were clear, with a temperature of 82 degrees. The dew point was 73, making the relative humidity 74%. Winds were south at 7 miles an hour. The pressure was 30.08 inches and steady. And in downtown Shreveport, skies were clear. The temperature was 82 degrees. And winds were south at 10 miles an hour. Once again in Shreveport, it was 79 degrees with clear skies at 2 a.m. Around the local area at 2 a.m., in Texarkana, clear and 82. Wind south at 7 miles an hour. El Dorado, clear and 78. Wind south at 3 miles an hour. Monroe, clear and 77. Wind south at 3 miles an hour. Natchitoches, clear and 77. Wind calm. Marshall, partly cloudy and 77. Wind south at 3 miles an hour. And at Longview, partly cloudy and 79 degrees. Wind south at 7 miles an hour. Elsewhere across the four-state area, over at Dallas, clear and 87. Oklahoma City, clear and 83. Little Rock, partly cloudy and 80. Jackson, Mississippi, clear and 74. Baton Rouge, clear and 75. And at Houston, mostly cloudy and 79 degrees. For the most current information, check us out on the web at www.weather.gov/SHT. Now let's check on your local forecast. Heat advisory in effect from 10 a.m. this morning to 7 p.m. Central Daylight Time this evening. Rest of tonight, clear. Near steady temperature in the upper 70s. South winds around 5 miles per hour. Wednesday, mostly sunny. Hot with highs in the upper 90s. South winds around 5 miles per hour. Wednesday night, mostly clear. Lows in the mid 70s. South winds around 5 miles per hour. Thursday, mostly sunny. A slight chance of showers and thunderstorms in the afternoon. Hot with highs in the mid-90s. Southwest winds around 5 miles per hour. Chance of rain 20%. Thursday night, partly cloudy. Lows in the mid-70s. Light and variable winds. Friday, partly cloudy with a slight chance of showers. A slight chance of thunderstorms in the afternoon. Hot with highs in the mid-90s. Chance of rain 20%. Friday night, partly cloudy. Lows in the mid-70s. Saturday, mostly sunny. A slight chance of showers in the morning. Hot with highs in the mid-90s. Chance of rain 20%. Saturday night, mostly clear. Lows in the mid-70s. Sunday, mostly sunny. Hot with highs in the mid-90s. Sunday night, mostly clear. Lows in the mid-70s. Monday, mostly sunny. Hot with highs in the mid-90s. Monday night, mostly clear. Lows in the mid-70s. Tuesday, mostly sunny. Hot with highs in the mid-90s. Heat advisory in effect from 10 a.m. to 7 p.m. Central Daylight Time Wednesday. Heat advisory remains in effect until 7 p.m. Central Daylight Time this evening.
What? Heat index values up to 109 expected. Where? Portions of south central and southwest Arkansas, north central and northwest Louisiana, southeast Oklahoma, and east and northeast Texas. When? For the first heat advisory, until 7 p.m. Central Daylight Time this evening. For the second heat advisory, from 10 a.m. to 7 p.m. Central Daylight Time Wednesday. Impacts, hot temperatures and high humidity may cause heat illnesses. 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Take extra precautions when outside. 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Anyone overcome by heat should be moved to a cool and shaded location. Heat stroke is an emergency. 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Be sure to follow us on Facebook. Here's a look at local weather conditions as of 2 a.m. At the top of the hour, skies were clear in Shreveport. The temperature was 79 degrees at the regional airport. The dew point was 73, making the relative humidity 83%. Winds were south at 7 miles an hour. The pressure was 30.09 inches and falling. In Bossier City, at Barksdale Air Force Base, skies were clear, with a temperature of 82 degrees. The dew point was 73, making the relative humidity 74%. Winds were south at 7 miles an hour. The pressure was 30.08 inches and steady. And in downtown Shreveport, skies were clear. The temperature was 82 degrees. And winds were south at 10 miles an hour. Once again in Shreveport, it was 79 degrees with clear skies at 2 a.m. This is your NOAA Weather Radio, station WXJ97, operating on a frequency of 162.400 MHz, providing the latest weather information on a 24-hour basis. Broadcasts originate from the National Weather Service Office in Shreveport, Louisiana. 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Around the local area at 2 a.m. in Texarkana, clear and 82. Wind south at 7 miles an hour. El Dorado, clear and 78. Wind south at 3 miles an hour. Monroe, clear and 77. Wind south at 3 miles an hour. Natchitoches, clear and 77. Wind calm. Marshall, partly cloudy and 77. Wind south at 3 miles an hour. And at Longview, partly cloudy and 79 degrees. Wind south at 7 miles an hour. Elsewhere across the four-state area, over at Dallas, clear and 87. Oklahoma City, clear and 83. Little Rock, partly cloudy and 80. Jackson, Mississippi, clear and 74. Baton Rouge, clear and 75. And at Houston, mostly cloudy and 79 degrees. For the most current information, check us out on the web at www.weather.gov/SHT. Now let's check on your local forecast. Heat advisory in effect from 10 a.m. this morning to 7 p.m. Central Daylight Time this evening. Rest of tonight, clear. Near steady temperature in the upper 70s. South winds around 5 miles per hour. Wednesday, mostly sunny. Hot with highs in the upper 90s. South winds around 5 miles per hour. Wednesday night, mostly clear. Lows in the mid-70s. South winds around 5 miles per hour. Thursday, mostly sunny. A slight chance of showers and thunderstorms in the afternoon. Hot with highs in the mid-90s.
southwest winds around 5 miles per hour. Chance of rain 20%. Thursday night, partly cloudy. Lows in the mid-70s. Light and variable winds. Friday, partly cloudy with a slight chance of showers. A slight chance of thunderstorms in the afternoon. Hot with highs in the mid-90s. Chance of rain 20%. Friday night, partly cloudy. Lows in the mid-70s. Saturday, mostly sunny. A slight chance of showers in the morning. Hot with highs in the mid-90s. Chance of rain 20%. Saturday night, mostly clear. Lows in the mid-70s. Sunday, mostly sunny. Hot with highs in the mid-90s. Sunday night, mostly clear. Lows in the mid-70s. Monday, mostly sunny. Hot with highs in the mid-90s. Monday night, mostly clear. Lows in the mid-70s. Tuesday, mostly sunny. Hot with highs in the mid-90s. Heat advisory in effect from 10 a.m. to 7 p.m. Central Daylight Time Wednesday. Heat advisory remains in effect until 7 p.m. Central Daylight Time this evening. What? Heat index values up to 109 expected. Where? Portions of South Central and Southwest Arkansas, North Central and Northwest Louisiana, Southeast Oklahoma, and East and Northeast Texas. When? For the first heat advisory, until 7 p.m. Central Daylight Time this evening. For the second heat advisory, from 10 a.m. to 7 p.m. Central Daylight Time Wednesday. Impacts, hot temperatures and high humidity may cause heat illnesses. Drink plenty of fluids, stay in an air-conditioned room, stay out of the sun, and check up on relatives and neighbors. Take extra precautions when outside. 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Try to limit strenuous activities to early morning or evening. 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Anyone overcome by heat should be moved to a cool and shaded location. Heat stroke is an emergency. 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Be sure to follow us on Facebook. Here's a look at local weather conditions as of 2 a.m. At the top of the hour, skies were clear in Shreveport. The temperature was 79 degrees at the regional airport. The dew point was 73, making the relative humidity 83%. Winds were south at 7 miles an hour. The pressure was 30.09 inches and falling. In Bossier City, at Barksdale Air Force Base, skies were clear, with a temperature of 82 degrees. The dew point was 73, making the relative humidity 74%. Winds were south at 7 miles an hour. The pressure was 30.08 inches and steady. And in downtown Shreveport, skies were clear. The temperature was 82 degrees. And winds were south at 10 miles an hour. Once again in Shreveport, it was 79 degrees with clear skies at 2 a.m. Around the local area at 2 a.m., in Texarkana, clear and 82. Wind south at 7 miles an hour. El Dorado, clear and 78. Wind south at 3 miles an hour. Monroe, clear and 77. Wind south at 3 miles an hour. Natchitoches, clear and 77. Wind calm. Marshall, partly cloudy and 77. Wind south at 3 miles an hour. And at Longview, partly cloudy and 79 degrees. Wind south at 7 miles an hour. Elsewhere across the four-state area, over at Dallas, clear and 87. Oklahoma City, clear and 83. Little Rock, partly cloudy and 80. Jackson, Mississippi, clear and 74. Baton Rouge, clear and 75. And at Houston, mostly cloudy and 79 degrees.
For the most current information, check us out on the web at www.weather.gov/SHP. Now let's check on your local forecast. Heat advisory in effect from 10 a.m. this morning to 7 p.m. Central Daylight Time this evening. Rest of tonight, clear. Near steady temperature in the upper 70s. South winds around 5 miles per hour. Wednesday, mostly sunny. Hot with highs in the upper 90s. South winds around 5 miles per hour. Wednesday night, mostly clear. Lows in the mid-70s. South winds around 5 miles per hour. Thursday, mostly sunny. A slight chance of showers and thunderstorms in the afternoon. Hot with highs in the mid-90s. Southwest winds around 5 miles per hour. Chance of rain 20%. Thursday night, partly cloudy. Lows in the mid-70s. Light and variable winds. Friday, partly cloudy with a slight chance of showers. A slight chance of thunderstorms in the afternoon. Hot with highs in the mid-90s. Chance of rain 20%. Friday night, partly cloudy. Lows in the mid-70s. Saturday, mostly sunny. A slight chance of showers in the morning. Hot with highs in the mid-90s. Chance of rain 20%. Saturday night, mostly clear. Lows in the mid-70s. Sunday, mostly sunny. Hot with highs in the mid-90s. Sunday night, mostly clear. Lows in the mid-70s. Monday, mostly sunny. Hot with highs in the mid-90s. Monday night, mostly clear. Lows in the mid-70s. Tuesday, mostly sunny. Hot with highs in the mid-90s. Here is your area's open water boating forecast. Wind gusts may be higher. Heat advisory in effect from 10 a.m. this morning to 7 p.m. Central Daylight Time this evening. Rest of tonight, mostly clear. Highs in the upper 90s. Lows in the mid-70s. South winds 10 to 15 miles per hour. Heat index readings 106 to 109. Thursday, partly cloudy. Highs in the mid-90s. Southwest winds 5 to 10 miles per hour. Heat index readings 103 to 106. Thursday night, partly cloudy. Lows in the mid-70s. South winds 5 to 10 miles per hour. Friday, slight chance of showers and thunderstorms in the afternoon. Partly cloudy. Highs in the mid-90s. South winds 5 to 10 miles per hour. Chance of precipitation 20%. Friday night, partly cloudy. Lows in the mid-70s. South winds 5 to 10 miles per hour. Saturday, mostly sunny. A 20% chance of showers in the morning. Highs in the upper 90s. Saturday night, mostly clear. Lows in the lower 70s. Sunday, mostly sunny. Highs in the mid... Lows in the lower 70s. Sunday, mostly sunny. Highs in the mid-90s. Sunday night, mostly clear. Lows in the lower 70s. Monday, mostly sunny. Highs in the mid-90s. Monday night, mostly clear. Lows in the lower 70s. Tuesday, mostly sunny. Highs in the upper 90s. Tuesday night, mostly clear. Lows in the lower 70s. Wednesday, mostly sunny. A 20% chance of showers and thunderstorms in the afternoon. Highs in the mid-90s. Heat advisory in effect from 10 a.m. to 7 p.m. Central Daylight Time Wednesday. Heat advisory remains in effect until 7 p.m. Central Daylight Time this evening. What? Heat index values up to 109 expected. Where? Portions of south central and southwest Arkansas, north central and northwest Louisiana, southeast Oklahoma, and east and northeast Texas. When? For the first heat advisory, until 7 p.m. Central Daylight Time this evening. For the second heat advisory,
from 10 a.m. to 7 p.m. Central Daylight Time Wednesday. Impacts, hot temperatures and high humidity may cause heat illnesses. Drink plenty of fluids. Stay

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Be sure to follow us on Facebook. Here's a look at local weather conditions as of 2 a.m. At the top of the hour, skies were clear in Shreveport. The temperature was 79 degrees at the regional airport. The dew point was 73, making the relative humidity 83%. Winds were south at 7 miles an hour. The pressure was 30.09 inches and falling. In Bossier City, at Barksdale Air Force Base, skies were clear, with a temperature of 82 degrees. The dew point was 73, making the relative humidity 74%. Winds were south at 7 miles an hour. The pressure was 30.08 inches and steady. And in downtown Shreveport, skies were clear. The temperature was 82 degrees. And winds were south at 10 miles an hour. Once again in Shreveport, it was 79 degrees with clear skies at 2 a.m. Around the local area at 2 a.m., in Texarkana, clear and 82. Wind south at 7 miles an hour. El Dorado, clear and 78. Wind south at 3 miles an hour. Monroe, clear and 77. Wind south at 3 miles an hour. Natchitoches, clear and 77. Wind calm. Marshall, partly cloudy and 77. Wind south at 3 miles an hour. And at Longview, partly cloudy and 79 degrees. Wind south at 7 miles an hour. Elsewhere across the four-state area, over at Dallas, clear and 87. Oklahoma City, clear and 83. Little Rock, partly cloudy and 80. Jackson, Mississippi, clear and 74. Baton Rouge, clear and 75. And at Houston, mostly cloudy and 79 degrees. 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Now let's check on your local forecast. Heat advisory in effect from 10 a.m. this morning to 7 p.m. Central Daylight Time this evening. Rest of tonight, clear. Near steady temperature in the upper 70s. South winds around 5 miles per hour. Wednesday, mostly sunny. Hot with highs in the upper 90s. South winds around 5 miles per hour. Wednesday night, mostly clear. Lows in the mid-70s. South winds around 5 miles per hour. Thursday, mostly sunny. A slight chance of showers and thunderstorms in the afternoon. Hot with highs in the mid-90s. Southwest winds around 5 miles per hour. Chance of rain 20%. Thursday night, partly cloudy. Lows in the mid-70s. Light and variable winds. Friday, partly cloudy with a slight chance of showers. A slight chance of thunderstorms in the afternoon. Hot with highs in the mid-90s. Chance of rain 20%. Friday night, partly cloudy. Lows in the mid-70s. Saturday, mostly sunny. A slight

Chance of showers in the morning. Hot with highs in the mid-90s. Chance of rain 20%. Saturday night, mostly clear. Lows in the mid-70s. Sunday, mostly sunny. Hot with highs in the mid-90s. Sunday night, mostly clear. Lows in the mid-70s. Monday, mostly sunny. Hot with highs in the mid-90s. Monday night, mostly clear. Lows in the mid-70s. Tuesday, mostly sunny. Hot with highs in the mid-90s. Heat advisory in effect from 10 a.m. to 7 p.m. Central Daylight Time Wednesday. Heat advisory remains in effect until 7 p.m. Central Daylight Time this evening. What? Heat index values up to 109 expected. Where? Portions of South Central and Southwest Arkansas, North Central and Northwest Louisiana, Southeast Oklahoma, and East and Northeast Texas. When? For the first heat advisory, until 7 p.m. Central Daylight Time this evening. For the second heat advisory, from 10 a.m. to 7 p.m. Central Daylight Time Wednesday. Impacts, hot temperatures and high humidity may cause heat illnesses. 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Take extra precautions when outside. 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Anyone overcome by heat should be moved to a cool and shaded location. Heat stroke is an emergency. 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Be sure to follow us on Facebook. Here's a look at local weather conditions as of 2 a.m. At the top of the hour, skies were clear in Shreveport. The temperature was 79 degrees at the regional airport. The dew point was 73, making the relative humidity 83%. Winds were south at 7 miles an hour. The pressure was 30.09 inches and falling. In Bossier City, at Barksdale Air Force Base, skies were clear, with a temperature of 82 degrees. The dew point was 73, making the relative humidity 74%. Winds were south at 7 miles an hour. The pressure was 30.08 inches and steady. And in downtown Shreveport, skies were clear. The temperature was 82 degrees. And winds were south at 10 miles an hour. Once again in Shreveport, it was 79 degrees with clear skies at 2 a.m. Around the local area at 2 a.m., in Texarkana, clear and 82. Wind south at 7 miles an hour. El Dorado, clear and 78. Wind south at 3 miles an hour. Monroe, clear and 77. Wind south at 3 miles an hour. Natchitoches, clear and 77. Wind calm. Marshall, partly cloudy and 77. Wind south at 3 miles an hour. And at Longview, partly cloudy and 79 degrees. Wind south at 7 miles an hour. Elsewhere across the four-state area, over at Dallas, clear and 87. Oklahoma City, clear and 83. Little Rock, partly cloudy and 80. Jackson, Mississippi, clear and 74. Baton Rouge, clear and 75. And at Houston, mostly cloudy and 79 degrees. For the most current information, check us out on the web at www.weather.gov/sht. Now let's check on your local forecast. Heat advisory in effect from 10 a.m. this morning to 7 p.m. Central Daylight Time this evening. Rest of tonight, clear. Near steady temperature in the upper 70s. South winds around 5 miles per hour. Wednesday, mostly sunny. Hot with highs in the upper 90s. South winds around 5 miles per hour.

Chance of rain 20%. Friday night, partly cloudy. Lows in the mid-70s. Saturday, mostly sunny. A slight chance of showers in the morning. Hot with highs in the mid-90s. Chance of rain 20%. Saturday night, mostly clear. Lows in the mid-70s. Sunday, mostly sunny. Hot with highs in the mid-90s. Sunday night, mostly clear. Lows in the mid-70s. Monday, mostly sunny. Hot with highs in the mid-90s. Monday night, mostly clear. Lows in the mid-70s. Tuesday, mostly sunny. Hot with highs in the mid-90s. Heat advisory in effect from 10 a.m. to 7 p.m. Central Daylight Time Wednesday. Heat advisory remains in effect until 7 p.m. Central Daylight Time this evening. What? Heat index values up to 109 expected. Where? Portions of South Central and Southwest Arkansas, North Central and Northwest Louisiana, Southeast Oklahoma, and East and Northeast Texas. When? For the first heat advisory, until 7 p.m. Central Daylight Time this evening. For the second heat advisory, from 10 a.m. to 7 p.m. Central Daylight Time Wednesday. Impacts: hot temperatures and high humidity may cause heat illnesses. 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Take extra precautions when outside. 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Heat stroke is an emergency. 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Be sure to follow us on Facebook. Here's a look at local weather conditions as of 2 a.m. At the top of the hour, skies were clear in Shreveport. The temperature was 79 degrees at the regional airport. The dew point was 73, making the relative humidity 83%. Winds were south at 7 miles an hour. The pressure was 30.09 inches and falling. In Bossier City, at Barksdale Air Force Base, skies were clear, with a temperature of 82 degrees. The dew point was 73, making the relative humidity 74%. Winds were south at 7 miles an hour. The pressure was 30.08 inches and steady. And in downtown Shreveport, skies were clear. The temperature was 82 degrees. And winds were south at 10 miles an hour. Once again in Shreveport, it was 79 degrees with clear skies at 2 a.m. Around the local area at 2 a.m., in Texarkana, clear and 82. Wind south at 7 miles an hour. El Dorado, clear and 78. Wind south at 3 miles an hour. Monroe, clear and 77. Wind south at 3 miles an hour. Natchitoches, clear and 77. Wind calm. Marshall, partly cloudy and 77. Wind south at 3 miles an hour. And at Longview, partly cloudy and 79 degrees. Wind south at 7 miles an hour. Elsewhere across the four-state area, over at Dallas, clear and 87. Oklahoma City, clear and 83. Little Rock, partly cloudy and 80. Jackson, Mississippi, clear and 74. Baton Rouge, clear and 75. And at Houston, mostly cloudy and 79 degrees. For the most current information, check us out on the web at www.weather.gov/sht. Now let's check on your local forecast. Heat advisory in effect from 10 a.m. this morning to 7 p.m. Central Daylight Time this evening. Rest of tonight, clear. Near steady temperature in the upper 70s. South

Winds around 5 miles per hour. Wednesday, mostly sunny. Hot with highs in the upper 90s. South winds around 5 miles per hour. Wednesday night, mostly clear. Lows in the mid 70s. South winds around 5 miles per hour. Thursday, mostly sunny. A slight chance of showers and thunderstorms in the afternoon. Hot with highs in the mid 90s. Southwest winds around 5 miles per hour. Chance of rain 20%. Thursday night, partly cloudy. Lows in the mid-70s. Light and variable winds. Friday, partly cloudy with a slight chance of showers. A slight chance of thunderstorms in the afternoon. Hot with highs in the mid-90s. Chance of rain 20%. Friday night, partly cloudy. Lows in the mid-70s. Saturday, mostly sunny. A slight chance of showers in the morning. Hot with highs in the mid-90s. Chance of rain 20%. Saturday night, mostly clear. Lows in the mid-70s. Sunday, mostly sunny. Hot with highs in the mid-90s. Sunday night, mostly clear. Lows in the mid-70s. Monday, mostly sunny. Hot with highs in the mid-90s. Monday night, mostly clear. Lows in the mid-70s. Tuesday, mostly sunny. Hot with highs in the mid-90s. 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Heat advisory in effect from 10 a.m. to 7 p.m. Central Daylight Time Wednesday. Heat advisory remains in effect until 7 p.m. Central Daylight Time this evening. What? Heat index values up to 109 expected. Where? Portions of south central and southwest Arkansas, north central and northwest Louisiana, southeast Oklahoma, and east and northeast Texas. When? For the first heat advisory, until 7 p.m. Central Daylight Time this evening. For the second heat advisory, from 10 a.m. to 7 p.m. Central Daylight Time Wednesday. Impacts, hot temperatures and high humidity may cause heat illnesses. 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Take extra precautions when outside. 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Anyone overcome by heat should be moved to a cool and shaded location. Heat stroke is an emergency. 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Be sure to follow us on Facebook. Here's a look at local weather conditions as of 2 a.m. At the top of the hour, skies were clear in Shreveport. The temperature was 79 degrees at the regional airport. The dew point was 73, making the relative humidity 83%. Winds were south at 7 miles an hour. The pressure was 30.09 inches and falling. In Bossier City, at Barksdale Air Force Base, skies were clear, with a temperature of 82 degrees. The dew point was 73, making the relative humidity 74%. Winds were south at 7 miles an hour. The pressure was 30.08 inches and steady. And in downtown Shreveport, skies were clear. The temperature was 82 degrees. And winds were south at 10 miles an hour. Once again in Shreveport, it was 79 degrees with clear skies at 2 a.m. Around the local area at 2 a.m. in Texas.
Canna, clear and 82. Wind south at 7 miles an hour. El Dorado, clear and 78. Wind south at 3 miles an hour. Monroe, clear and 77. Wind south at 3 miles an hour. Natchitoches, clear and 77. Wind calm. Marshall, partly cloudy and 77. Wind south at 3 miles an hour. And at Longview, partly cloudy and 79 degrees. Wind south at 7 miles an hour. Elsewhere across the four-state area, over at Dallas, clear and 87. Oklahoma City, clear and 83. Little Rock, partly cloudy and 80. Jackson, Mississippi, clear and 74. Baton Rouge, clear and 75. And at Houston, mostly cloudy and 79 degrees. For the most current information, check us out on the web at www.weather.gov/SHP. The Shreveport Climate Summary for yesterday, September 8, 2026. Yesterday's high temperature was 99 degrees. The normal high is 92. The record high is 102 degrees, which was last set in 2019. Yesterday's low temperature was 72 degrees. The normal low is 70. The record low is 51 degrees, which was set in 1988. No precipitation fell yesterday, which leaves the monthly total at 0.34 inches. This is 0.43 inches below the normal amount of 0.77 inches for September. The total precipitation for the year still stands at 31.62 inches, which is 3.59 inches below normal. Sunrise today is at 6:55 a.m. and sunset is 29 p.m. Now let's check on your local forecast. Heat advisory in effect from 10 a.m. this morning to 7 p.m. Central Daylight Time this evening. Rest of tonight, clear. Near steady temperature in the upper 70s. South winds around 5 miles per hour. Wednesday, mostly sunny. Hot with highs in the upper 90s. South winds around 5 miles per hour. Wednesday night, mostly clear. Lows in the mid-70s. South winds around 5 miles per hour. Thursday, mostly sunny. A slight chance of showers and thunderstorms in the afternoon. Hot with highs in the mid-90s. Southwest winds around 5 miles per hour. Chance of rain 20%. Thursday night, partly cloudy. Lows in the mid-70s. Light and variable winds. Friday, partly cloudy with a slight chance of showers. A slight chance of thunderstorms in the afternoon. Hot with highs in the mid-90s. Chance of rain 20%. Friday night, partly cloudy. Lows in the mid-70s. Saturday, mostly sunny. A slight chance of showers in the morning. Hot with highs in the mid-90s. Chance of rain 20%. Saturday night, mostly clear. Lows in the mid-70s. Sunday, mostly sunny. Hot with highs in the mid-90s. Sunday night, mostly clear. Lows in the mid-70s. Monday, mostly sunny. Hot with highs in the mid-90s. Monday night, mostly clear. Lows in the mid-70s. Tuesday, mostly sunny. Hot with highs in the mid-90s. Here is the latest National Hurricane Center's tropical weather outlook. For the North Atlantic, Caribbean Sea, and the Gulf of America, tropical cyclone formation is not expected during the next 7 days. Heat advisory in effect from 10 a.m. to 7 p.m. Central Daylight Time Wednesday. Heat advisory remains in effect until 7 p.m. Central Daylight Time this evening. What? Heat index values up to 109 expected. Where? Portions of south central and southwest Arkansas, north central and northwest Louisiana, southeast Oklahoma, and east and northeast Texas. When? For the first heat advisory, until 7 p.m. Central Daylight Time this evening. For the second heat advisory, from 10 a.m. to 7 p.m. Central Daylight Time Wednesday.
impacts. Hot temperatures and high humidity may cause heat illnesses. 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Take extra precautions when outside. Wear lightweight and loose-fitting clothing. Try to limit strenuous activities to early morning or evening. 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To reduce risk during outdoor work, the Occupational Safety and Health Administration recommends scheduling frequent rest breaks in shaded or air-conditioned environments. Anyone overcome by heat should be moved to a cool and shaded location. Heat stroke is an emergency. Call 911. Here is your area's open water boating forecast. Wind gusts may be higher. Heat advisory in effect from 10 a.m. this morning to 7 p.m. Central Daylight Time this evening. Rest of tonight, mostly clear. Highs in the upper 90s. Lows in the mid-70s. South winds 10 to 15 miles per hour. Heat index readings 106 to 109. Thursday, partly cloudy. Highs in the mid-90s. Southwest winds 5 to 10 miles per hour. Heat index readings 103 to 106. Thursday night, partly cloudy. Lows in the mid-70s. South winds 5 to 10 miles per hour. Friday, slight chance of showers and thunderstorms in the afternoon. Partly cloudy. Highs in the mid-90s. South winds 5 to 10 miles per hour. Chance of precipitation 20%. Friday night, partly cloudy. Lows in the mid-70s. South winds 5 to 10 miles per hour. Saturday, mostly sunny. A 20% chance of showers in the morning. Highs in the upper 90s. Saturday night, mostly clear. Lows in the lower 70s. Sunday, mostly sunny. Highs in the mid-90s. Sunday night, mostly clear. Lows in the lower 70s. Monday, mostly sunny. Highs in the mid-90s. Monday night, mostly clear. Lows in the lower 70s. Tuesday, mostly sunny. Highs in the upper 90s. Tuesday night, mostly clear. Lows in the lower 70s. Wednesday, mostly sunny. A 20% chance of showers and thunderstorms in the afternoon. Highs in the mid-90s. 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Be sure to follow us on Facebook. Here's a look at local weather conditions as of 2 a.m. At the top of the hour, skies were clear in Shreveport. The temperature was 79 degrees at the regional airport. The dew point was 73, making the relative humidity 83%. Winds were south at 7 miles an hour. The pressure was 30.09 inches and falling. In Bossier City, at Barksdale Air Force Base, skies were clear, with a temperature of 82 degrees. The dew point was 73, making the relative humidity 74%. Winds were south at 7 miles an hour. The pressure was 30.08 inches and steady. And in downtown Shreveport, skies were clear. The temperature was 82 degrees. And winds were south at 10 miles an hour. Once again in Shreveport, it was 79 degrees with clear skies at 2 a.m. Heat advisory remains in effect from 10 a.m. this morning to 7 p.m. Central Daylight Time this evening. What? Heat index values up to 109 are expected. Where? Much of south central and southwest Arkansas, north central and northwest Louisiana, deep east and northeast Texas and southeast Oklahoma. When? From 10 a.m. this morning to 7 p.m. Central Daylight Time this evening. Impacts. Hot temperatures and high humidity may cause heat illnesses. 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
Be sure to follow us on Facebook. Here's a look at local weather conditions as of 2 a.m. At the top of the hour, skies were clear in Shreveport. The temperature was 79 degrees at the regional airport. The dew point was 73, making the relative humidity 83%. Winds were south at 7 miles an hour. The pressure was 30.09 inches and falling. In Bossier City, at Barksdale Air Force Base, skies were clear, with a temperature of 82 degrees. The dew point was 73, making the relative humidity 74%. Winds were south at 7 miles an hour. The pressure was 30.08 inches and steady. And in downtown Shreveport, skies were clear. The temperature was 82 degrees. And winds were south at 10 miles an hour. Once again in Shreveport, it was 79 degrees with clear skies at 2 a.m. Around the local area at 2 a.m., in Texarkana, clear and 82. Wind south at 7 miles an hour. El Dorado, clear and 78. Wind south at 3 miles an hour. Monroe, clear and 77. Wind south at 3 miles an hour. Natchitoches, clear and 77. Wind calm. Marshall, partly cloudy and 77. Wind south at 3 miles an hour. And at Longview, partly cloudy and 79 degrees. Wind south at 7 miles an hour. Elsewhere across the four-state area, over at Dallas, clear and 87. Oklahoma City, clear and 83. Little Rock, partly cloudy and 80. Jackson, Mississippi, clear and 74. Baton Rouge, clear and 75. And at Houston, mostly cloudy and 79 degrees. For the most current information, check us out on the web at www.weather.gov/sht. The Shreveport Climate Summary for yesterday, September 8, 2026. Yesterday's high temperature was 99 degrees. The normal high is 92. The record high is 102 degrees, which was last set in 2019. Yesterday's low temperature was 72 degrees. The normal low is 70. The record low is 51 degrees, which was set in 1988. No precipitation fell yesterday, which leaves the monthly total at 0.34 inches. This is 0.43 inches below the normal amount of 0.77 inches for September. The total precipitation for the year still stands at 31.62 inches, which is 3.59 inches below normal. Sunrise today is at 6:55 a.m. and sunset is at 7:29 p.m. This is your NOAA Weather Radio, station WXJ97, operating on a frequency of 162.400 MHz, providing the latest weather information on a 24-hour basis. 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Here is the latest National Hurricane Center's tropical weather outlook. For the North Atlantic, Caribbean Sea and the Gulf of America, tropical cyclone formation is not expected during the next 7 days. Now let's check on your local forecast. Heat advisory in effect from 10 a.m. this morning to 7 p.m. Central Daylight Time this evening. Rest of tonight, clear. Near steady temperature in the upper 70s. South winds around 5 miles per hour. Wednesday, mostly sunny. Hot with highs in the upper 90s. South winds around 5 miles per hour. Wednesday night, mostly clear. Lows in the mid-70s. South winds around 5 miles per hour. Thursday, mostly sunny. A slight chance of showers and thunderstorms in the afternoon. Hot with highs in the mid-90s. Southwest winds around 5 miles per hour. Chance of rain 20%. Thursday night, partly cloudy. Lows in the mid-70s. Light and variable winds.
Friday, partly cloudy with a slight chance of showers. A slight chance of thunderstorms in the afternoon. Hot with highs in the mid-90s. Chance of rain 20%. Friday night, partly cloudy. Lows in the mid-70s. Saturday, mostly sunny. A slight chance of showers in the morning. Hot with highs in the mid-90s. Chance of rain 20%. Saturday night, mostly clear. Lows in the mid-70s. Sunday, mostly sunny. Hot with highs in the mid-90s. Sunday night, mostly clear. Lows in the mid-70s. Monday, mostly sunny. Hot with highs in the mid-90s. Monday night, mostly clear. Lows in the mid-70s. Tuesday, mostly sunny. Hot with highs in the mid-90s. Heat advisory remains in effect from 10 a.m. this morning to 7 p.m. Central Daylight Time this evening. What? Heat index values up to 109 are expected. Where? Much of south central and southwest Arkansas, north central and northwest Louisiana, deep east and northeast Texas and southeast Oklahoma. When? From 10 a.m. this morning to 7 p.m. Central Daylight Time this evening. Impacts: hot temperatures and high humidity may cause heat illnesses. Drink plenty of fluids, stay in an air-conditioned room, stay out of the sun, and check up on relatives and neighbors. 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Be sure to follow us on Facebook. Here's a look at local weather conditions as of 2 a.m. At the top of the hour, skies were clear in Shreveport. The temperature was 79 degrees at the regional airport. The dew point was 73, making the relative humidity 83%. Winds were south at 7 miles an hour. The pressure was 30.09 inches and falling. In Bossier City, at Barksdale Air Force Base, skies were clear, with a temperature of 82 degrees. The dew point was 73, making the relative humidity 74%. Winds were south at 7 miles an hour. The pressure was 30.08 inches and steady. And in downtown Shreveport, skies were clear. The temperature was 82 degrees. And winds were south at 10 miles an hour. Once again in Shreveport, it was 79 degrees with clear skies at 2 a.m. You're listening to your weather radio, station WXJ97, broadcasting in Shreveport on 162.4 MHz. Be sure to follow us on Facebook. Here's a look at local weather conditions as of 3 a.m. At the top of the hour, skies were clear in Shreveport. The temperature was 79 degrees at the regional airport. The dew point was 73, making the relative humidity 83%. Winds were south at 6 miles an hour. The pressure was 30.10 inches and rising. In Bossier City, at Barksdale Air Force Base, skies were clear, with a temperature of 78 degrees. The dew point was 73, making the relative humidity 84%. Winds were south at 5 miles an hour. The pressure was 30.09 inches and rising. And in downtown Shreveport, skies were clear. The temperature was 81 degrees. And winds were south at 8 miles an hour. Once again in Shreveport, it was 79 degrees with clear skies at 3 a.m. Around the local area at 3 a.m., in Texarkana, clear and 81. Wind south at 7 miles an hour. El Dorado, clear and 78. Wind south at 5 miles an hour. Monroe, clear and 75. Wind calm. Nacogdoches, clear and 76. Wind calm. Marshall, clear and 76. Wind south at 5 miles an hour. And at Longview, clear and 77 degrees. Wind south at 6 miles an hour. Elsewhere across the four-state area, over at Dallas, clear and 85. Oklahoma City, clear and 82. Little Rock, partly clear.
cloudy and 81. Jackson, Mississippi, clear and 74. Baton Rouge, partly cloudy and 75. And at Houston, partly cloudy and 79 degrees. For the most current information, check us out on the web at www.weather.gov/sht. The Shreveport Climate Summary for yesterday, September 8, 2026. Yesterday's high temperature was 99 degrees. The normal high is 92. The record high is 102 degrees, which was last set in 2019. Yesterday's low temperature was 72 degrees. The normal low is 70. The record low is 51 degrees, which was set in 1988. No precipitation fell yesterday, which leaves the monthly total at 0.34 inches. This is 0.43 inches below the normal amount of 0.77 inches for September. The total precipitation for the year still stands at 31.62 inches, which is 3.59 inches below normal. Sunrise today is at 6:55 a.m. and sunset is at 7:29 p.m. Now let's check on your local forecast. Heat advisory in effect from 10 a.m. this morning to 7 p.m. Central Daylight Time this evening. Rest of tonight, clear. Near steady temperature in the upper 70s. South winds around 5 miles per hour. Wednesday, mostly sunny. Hot with highs in the upper 90s. South winds around 5 miles per hour. Wednesday night, mostly clear. Lows in the mid-70s. South winds around 5 miles per hour. Thursday, mostly sunny. A slight chance of showers and thunderstorms in the afternoon. Hot with highs in the mid-90s. Southwest winds around 5 miles per hour. Chance of rain 20%. Thursday night, partly cloudy. Lows in the mid-70s. Light and variable winds. Friday, partly cloudy with a slight chance of showers. A slight chance of thunderstorms in the afternoon. Hot with highs in the mid-90s. Chance of rain 20%. Friday night, partly cloudy. Lows in the mid-70s. Saturday, mostly sunny. A slight chance of showers in the morning. Hot with highs in the mid-90s. Chance of rain 20%. Saturday night, mostly clear. Lows in the mid-70s. Sunday, mostly sunny. Hot with highs in the mid-90s. Sunday night, mostly clear. Lows in the mid-70s. Monday, mostly sunny. Hot with highs in the mid-90s. Monday night, mostly clear. Lows in the mid-70s. Tuesday, mostly sunny. Hot with highs in the mid-90s. Heat advisory remains in effect from 10 a.m. this morning to 7 p.m. Central Daylight Time this evening. What? Heat index values up to 109 are expected. Where? Much of south central and southwest Arkansas, north central and northwest Louisiana, deep east and northeast Texas and southeast Oklahoma. When? From 10 a.m. this morning to 7 p.m. Central Daylight Time this evening. Impacts, hot temperatures and high humidity may cause heat illnesses. Drink plenty of fluids, stay in an air-conditioned room, stay out of the sun, and check up on relatives and neighbors. 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Be sure to follow us on Facebook. Here's a look at local weather conditions as of 3 a.m. At the top of the hour, skies were clear in Shreveport. The temperature was 79 degrees at the regional airport. The dew point was 73, making the relative humidity 83%. Winds were south at 6 miles an hour. The pressure was 30.10 inches and rising. In Bossier City, at Barksdale Air Force Base, skies were clear, with a temperature of 78 degrees. The dew point was 73, making the relative humidity 84%. Winds were south at 5 miles an hour. The pressure was 30.09 inches and rising.
and in downtown Shreveport, skies were clear. The temperature was 81 degrees. And winds were south at 8 miles an hour. Once again in Shreveport, it was 79 degrees with clear skies at 3 a.m. Around the local area at 3 a.m., in Texarkana, clear and 81. Wind south at 7 miles an hour. El Dorado, clear and 78. Wind south at 5 miles an hour. Monroe, clear and 75. Wind calm. Natchitoches, clear and 76. Wind calm. Marshall, clear and 76. Wind south at 5 miles an hour. And at Longview, clear and 77 degrees. Wind south at 6 miles an hour. Elsewhere across the four-state area, over at Dallas, clear and 85. Oklahoma City, clear and 82. Little Rock, partly cloudy and 81. Jackson, Mississippi, clear and 74. Baton Rouge, partly cloudy and 75. And at Houston, partly cloudy and 79 degrees. For the most current information, check us out on the web at www.weather.gov/sht. The Shreveport Climate Summary for yesterday, September 8, 2026. Yesterday's high temperature was 99 degrees. The normal high is 92. The record high is 102 degrees, which was last set in 2019. Yesterday's low temperature was 72 degrees. The normal low is 70. The record low is 51 degrees, which was set in 1988. No precipitation fell yesterday, which leaves the monthly total at 0.34 inches. This is 0.43 inches below the normal amount of 0.77 inches for September. The total precipitation for the year still stands at 31.62 inches, which is 3.59 inches below normal. Sunrise today is at 6:55 a.m. and sunset is at 7:29 p.m. This is your NOAA Weather Radio, station WXJ97, operating on a frequency of 162.400 megahertz, providing the latest weather information on a 24-hour basis. 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Now let's check on your local forecast. Heat advisory in effect from 10 a.m. this morning to 7 p.m. Central Daylight Time this evening. Rest of tonight, clear. Near steady temperature in the upper 70s. South winds around 5 miles per hour. Wednesday, mostly sunny. Hot with highs in the upper 90s. South winds around 5 miles per hour. Wednesday night, mostly clear. Lows in the mid-70s. South winds around 5 miles per hour. Thursday, mostly sunny. A slight chance of showers and thunderstorms in the afternoon. Hot with highs in the mid-90s. Southwest winds around 5 miles per hour. Chance of rain 20%. Thursday night, partly cloudy. Lows in the mid-70s. Light and variable winds. Friday, partly cloudy with a slight chance of showers. A slight chance of thunderstorms in the afternoon. Hot with highs in the mid-90s. Chance of rain 20%. Friday night, partly cloudy. Lows in the mid-70s. Saturday, mostly sunny. A slight chance of showers in the morning. Hot with highs in the mid-90s. Chance of rain 20%. Saturday night, mostly clear. Lows in the mid-70s. Sunday, mostly sunny. Hot with highs in the mid-90s. Sunday night, mostly clear. Lows in the mid-70s. Monday, mostly sunny. Hot with highs in the mid-90s. Monday night, mostly clear. Lows in the mid-70s. Tuesday, mostly sunny. Hot with highs in the mid-90s. Heat advisory remains in effect from 10 a.m.
this morning to 7 p.m. Central Daylight Time this evening. What heat index values up to 109 are expected? Where much of south central and southwest Arkansas, north central and northwest Louisiana, deep east and northeast Texas and southeast Oklahoma. When, from 10 a.m. this morning to 7 p.m. Central Daylight Time this evening. Impacts, hot temperatures and high humidity may cause heat illnesses. Drink plenty of fluids, stay in an air-conditioned room, stay out of the sun, and check up on relatives and neighbors. 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Be sure to follow us on Facebook. Here's a look at local weather conditions as of 3 a.m. At the top of the hour, skies were clear in Shreveport. The temperature was 79 degrees at the regional airport. The dew point was 73, making the relative humidity 83%. Winds were south at 6 miles an hour. The pressure was 30.10 inches and rising. In Bossier City, at Barksdale Air Force Base, skies were clear, with a temperature of 78 degrees. The dew point was 73, making the relative humidity 84%. Winds were south at 5 miles an hour. The pressure was 30.09 inches and rising. And in downtown Shreveport, skies were clear. The temperature was 81 degrees. And winds were south at 8 miles an hour. Once again in Shreveport, it was 79 degrees with clear skies at 3 a.m. Around the local area at 3 a.m., in Texarkana, clear and 81. Wind south at 7 miles an hour. El Dorado, clear and 78. Wind south at 5 miles an hour. Monroe, clear and 75. Wind calm. Natchitoches, clear and 76. Wind calm. Marshall, clear and 76. Wind south at 5 miles an hour. And at Longview, clear and 77 degrees. Wind south at 6 miles an hour. Elsewhere across the four-state area, over at Dallas, clear and 85. Oklahoma City, clear and 82. Little Rock, partly cloudy and 81. Jackson, Mississippi, clear and 74. Baton Rouge, partly cloudy and 75. And at Houston, partly cloudy and 79 degrees. For the most current information, check us out on the web at www.weather.gov/sht. The Shreveport Climate Summary for yesterday, September 8, 2026. Yesterday's high temperature was 99 degrees. The normal high is 92. The record high is 102 degrees, which was last set in 2019. Yesterday's low temperature was 72 degrees. The normal low is 70. The record low is 51 degrees, which was set in 1988. No precipitation fell yesterday, which leaves the monthly total at 0.34 inches. This is 0.43 inches below the normal amount of 0.77 inches for September. The total precipitation for the year still stands at 31.62 inches, which is 3.59 inches below normal. Sunrise today is at 6:55 a.m. and sunset is at 7:29 p.m. Now let's check on your local forecast. Heat advisory in effect from 10 a.m. this morning to 7 p.m. Central Daylight Time this evening. Rest of tonight, clear. Near steady temperature in the upper 70s. South winds around 5 miles per hour. Wednesday, mostly sunny. Hot with highs in the upper 90s. South winds around 5 miles per hour. Wednesday night, mostly clear. Lows in the mid 70s. South winds around 5 miles per hour. Thursday, mostly sunny. A slight chance of showers and thunderstorms in the afternoon. Hot with highs in the mid 90s. Southwest winds around 5 miles per hour. Chance of rain 20%. Thursday night, partly cloudy. Lows in the mid-70s. Light and variable.
variable winds. Friday, partly cloudy with a slight chance of showers. A slight chance of thunderstorms in the afternoon. Hot with highs in the mid-90s. Chance of rain 20%. Friday night, partly cloudy. Lows in the mid-70s. Saturday, mostly sunny. A slight chance of showers in the morning. Hot with highs in the mid-90s. Chance of rain 20%. Saturday night, mostly clear. Lows in the mid-70s. Sunday, mostly sunny. Hot with highs in the mid-90s. Sunday night, mostly clear. Lows in the mid-70s. Monday, mostly sunny. Hot with highs in the mid-90s. Monday night, mostly clear. Lows in the mid-70s. Tuesday, mostly sunny. Hot with highs in the mid-90s. Here is your area's open water boating forecast. Wind gusts may be higher. Heat advisory in effect from 10 a.m. this morning to 7 p.m. Central Daylight Time this evening. Rest of tonight, mostly clear. Highs in the upper 90s. Lows in the mid-70s. South winds 10 to 15 miles per hour. Heat index readings 106 to 109. Thursday, partly cloudy. Highs in the mid-90s. Southwest winds 5 to 10 miles per hour. Heat index readings 103 to 106. Thursday night, partly cloudy. Lows in the mid-70s. South winds 5 to 10 miles per hour. Friday, slight chance of showers and thunderstorms in the afternoon. Partly cloudy. Highs in the mid-90s. South winds 5 to 10 miles per hour. Chance of precipitation 20%. Friday night, partly cloudy. Lows in the mid-70s. South winds 5 to 10 miles per hour. Saturday, mostly sunny. A 20% chance of showers in the morning. Highs in the upper 90s. Saturday night, mostly clear. Lows in the lower 70s. Sunday, mostly sunny. Highs in the mid-90s. Sunday night, mostly clear. Lows in the lower 70s. Monday, mostly sunny. Highs in the mid-90s. Monday night, mostly clear. Lows in the lower 70s. Tuesday, mostly sunny. Lows in the lower 70s. Tuesday, mostly sunny. Highs in the upper 90s. Tuesday night, mostly clear. Lows in the lower 70s. Wednesday, mostly sunny. A 20% chance of showers and thunderstorms in the afternoon. Highs in the mid-90s. Heat advisory remains in effect from 10 a.m. this morning to 7 p.m. Central Daylight Time this evening. What? Heat index values up to 109 are expected. Where? Much of south central and southwest Arkansas, north central and northwest Louisiana, deep east and northeast Texas and southeast Oklahoma. When? From 10 a.m. this morning to 7 p.m. Central Daylight Time this evening. Impacts: hot temperatures and high humidity may cause heat illnesses. Drink plenty of fluids, stay in an air-conditioned room, stay out of the sun, and check up on relatives and neighbors. 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Be sure to follow us on Facebook. Here's a look at local weather conditions as of 3 a.m. At the top of the hour, skies were clear in Shreveport. The temperature was 79 degrees at the regional airport. The dew point was 73, making the relative humidity 83%. Winds were south at 6 miles an hour. The pressure was 30.10 inches and rising. In Bossier City, at Barksdale Air Force Base, skies were clear, with a temperature of 78 degrees. The dew point was 73, making the relative humidity 84%. Winds were south at 5 miles an hour. The pressure was 30.09 inches and rising. And in downtown Shreveport, skies were clear. The temperature

was 81 degrees, and winds were south at 8 miles an hour. Once again in Shreveport, it was 79 degrees with clear skies at 3 a.m. Around the local area at 3 a.m., in Texarkana, clear and 81. Wind south at 7 miles an hour. El Dorado, clear and 78. Wind south at 5 miles an hour. Monroe, clear and 75. Wind calm. Natchitoches, clear and 76. Wind calm. Marshall, clear and 76. Wind south at 5 miles an hour. And at Longview, clear and 77 degrees. Wind south at 6 miles an hour. Elsewhere across the four-state area, over at Dallas, clear and 85. Oklahoma City, clear and 82. Little Rock, partly cloudy and 81. Jackson, Mississippi, clear and 74. Baton Rouge, partly cloudy and 75. And at Houston, partly cloudy and 79 degrees. For the most current information, check us out on the web at www.weather.gov/sht. The Shreveport Climate Summary for yesterday, September 8, 2026. Yesterday's high temperature was 99 degrees. The normal high is 92. The record high is 102 degrees, which was last set in 2019. Yesterday's low temperature was 72 degrees. The normal low is 70. The record low is 51 degrees, which was set in 1988. No precipitation fell yesterday, which leaves the monthly total at 0.34 inches. This is 0.43 inches below the normal amount of 0.77 inches for September. The total precipitation for the year still stands at 31.62 inches, which is 3.59 inches below normal. Sunrise today is at 6:55 a.m. and sunset is at 7:29 p.m. This is your NOAA Weather Radio, station WXJ97, operating on a frequency of 162.400 MHz, providing the latest weather information on a 24-hour basis. 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Here is the latest National Hurricane Center's tropical weather outlook. For the North Atlantic, Caribbean Sea, and the Gulf of America, tropical cyclone formation is not expected during the next 7 days. Now let's check on your local forecast. Heat advisory in effect from 10 a.m. this morning to 7 p.m. Central Daylight Time this evening. Rest of tonight, clear. Near steady temperature in the upper 70s. South winds around 5 miles per hour. Wednesday, mostly sunny. Hot with highs in the upper 90s. South winds around 5 miles per hour. Wednesday night, mostly clear. Lows in the mid-70s. South winds around 5 miles per hour. Thursday, mostly sunny. A slight chance of showers and thunderstorms in the afternoon. Hot with highs in the mid-90s. Southwest winds around 5 miles per hour. Chance of rain 20%. Thursday night, partly cloudy. Lows in the mid-70s. Light and variable winds. Friday, partly cloudy with a slight chance of showers. A slight chance of thunderstorms in the afternoon. Hot with highs in the mid-90s. Chance of rain 20%. Friday night, partly cloudy. Lows in the mid-70s. Saturday, mostly sunny. A slight chance of showers in the morning. Hot with highs in the mid-90s. Chance of rain 20%. Saturday night, mostly clear. Lows in the mid-70s. Sunday, mostly sunny. Hot with highs in the mid-90s. Sunday night, mostly clear. Lows in the mid-70s. Monday, mostly sunny. Hot with highs in the mid-90s. Monday night, mostly clear. Lows in the mid-70s.

Tuesday, mostly sunny. Hot with highs in the mid-90s. Heat advisory remains in effect from 10 a.m. this morning to 7 p.m. Central Daylight Time this evening. What? Heat index values up to 109 are expected. Where? Much of south central and southwest Arkansas, north central and northwest Louisiana, deep east and northeast Texas and southeast Oklahoma. When? From 10 a.m. this morning to 7 p.m. Central Daylight Time this evening. Impacts, hot temperatures and high humidity may cause heat illnesses. Drink plenty of fluids, stay in an air-conditioned room, stay out of the sun, and check up on relatives and neighbors. 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Be sure to follow us on Facebook. Here's a look at local weather conditions as of 3 a.m. At the top of the hour, skies were clear in Shreveport. The temperature was 79 degrees at the regional airport. The dew point was 73, making the relative humidity 83%. Winds were south at 6 miles an hour. The pressure was 30.10 inches and rising. In Bossier City, at Barksdale Air Force Base, skies were clear, with a temperature of 78 degrees. The dew point was 73, making the relative humidity 84%. Winds were south at 5 miles an hour. The pressure was 30.09 inches and rising. And in downtown Shreveport, skies were clear. The temperature was 81 degrees. And winds were south at 8 miles an hour. Once again in Shreveport, it was 79 degrees with clear skies at 3 a.m. Around the local area at 3 a.m., in Texarkana, clear and 81. Wind south at 7 miles an hour. El Dorado, clear and 78. Wind south at 5 miles an hour. Monroe, clear and 75. Wind calm. Natchitoches, clear and 76. Wind calm. Marshall, clear and 76. Wind south at 5 miles an hour. And at Longview, clear and 77 degrees. Wind south at 6 miles an hour. Elsewhere across the four-state area, over at Dallas, clear and 85. Oklahoma City, clear and 82. Little Rock, partly cloudy and 81. Jackson, Mississippi, clear and 74. Baton Rouge, partly cloudy and 75. And at Houston, partly cloudy and 79 degrees. For the most current information, check us out on the web at www.weather.gov/sht. The Shreveport Climate Summary for yesterday, September 8, 2026. Yesterday's high temperature was 99 degrees. The normal high is 92. The record high is 102 degrees, which was last set in 2019. Yesterday's low temperature was 72 degrees. The normal low is 70. The record low is 51 degrees, which was set in 1988. No precipitation fell yesterday, which leaves the monthly total at 0.34 inches. This is 0.43 inches below the normal amount of 0.77 inches for September. The total precipitation for the year still stands at 31.62 inches, which is 3.59 inches below normal. Sunrise today is at 6:55 a.m. and sunset is at 7:29 p.m. Now let's check on your local forecast. Heat advisory in effect from 10 a.m. this morning to 7 p.m. Central Daylight Time this evening. Rest of tonight, clear. Near steady temperature in the upper 70s. South winds around 5 miles per hour. Wednesday, mostly sunny. Hot with highs in the upper 90s. South winds around 5 miles per hour. Wednesday night, mostly clear. Lows in the mid 70s. South winds around 5 miles per hour. Thursday, mostly sunny. A slight chance of showers and thunderstorms in the afternoon. Hot with highs in the mid-90s. Southwest winds around 5 miles per hour.

clear. Lows in the mid-70s. Sunday, mostly sunny. Hot with highs in the mid-90s. Sunday night, mostly clear. Lows in the mid-70s. Monday, mostly sunny. Hot with highs in the mid-90s. Monday night, mostly clear. Lows in the mid-70s. Tuesday, mostly sunny. Hot with highs in the mid-90s. Heat advisory remains in effect from 10 a.m. this morning to 7 p.m. Central Daylight Time this evening. What? Heat index values up to 109 are expected. Where? Much of south central and southwest Arkansas, north central and northwest Louisiana, deep east and northeast Texas and southeast Oklahoma. When? From 10 a.m. this morning to 7 p.m. Central Daylight Time this evening. Impacts: hot temperatures and high humidity may cause heat illnesses. Drink plenty of fluids, stay in an air-conditioned room, stay out of the sun, and check up on relatives and neighbors. 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Be sure to follow us on Facebook. Here's a look at local weather conditions as of 3 a.m. At the top of the hour, skies were clear in Shreveport. The temperature was 79 degrees at the regional airport. The dew point was 73, making the relative humidity 83%. Winds were south at 6 miles an hour. The pressure was 30.10 inches and rising. In Bossier City, at Barksdale Air Force Base, skies were clear, with a temperature of 78 degrees. The dew point was 73, making the relative humidity 84%. Winds were south at 5 miles an hour. The pressure was 30.09 inches and rising. And in downtown Shreveport, skies were clear. The temperature was 81 degrees. And winds were south at 8 miles an hour. Once again in Shreveport, it was 79 degrees with clear skies at 3 a.m. Around the local area at 3 a.m., in Texarkana, clear and 81. Wind south at 7 miles an hour. El Dorado, clear and 78. Wind south at 5 miles an hour. Monroe, clear and 75. Wind calm. Natchitoches, clear and 76. Wind calm. Marshall, clear and 76. Wind south at 5 miles an hour. And at Longview, clear and 77 degrees. Wind south at 6 miles an hour. Elsewhere across the four-state area, over at Dallas, clear and 85. Oklahoma City, clear and 82. Little Rock, partly cloudy and 81. Jackson, Mississippi, clear and 74. Baton Rouge, partly cloudy and 75. And at Houston, partly cloudy and 79 degrees. For the most current information, check us out on the web at www.weather.gov/SHP. The Shreveport Climate Summary for yesterday, September 8, 2026. Yesterday's high temperature was 99 degrees. The normal high is 92. The record high is 102 degrees, which was last set in 2019. Yesterday's low temperature was 72 degrees. The normal low is 70. The record low is 51 degrees, which was set in 1988. No precipitation fell yesterday, which leaves the monthly total at 0.34 inches. This is 0.43 inches below the normal amount of 0.77 inches for September. The total precipitation for the year still stands at 31.62 inches, which is 3.59 inches below normal. Sunrise today is at 6:55 a.m. and sunset is at 7:29 p.m. Now let's check on your local forecast. Heat advisory in effect from 10 a.m. this morning to 7 p.m. Central Daylight Time this evening. Rest of tonight, clear. Near steady temperature in the upper 70s. South winds around 5 miles per hour. Wednesday, mostly sunny. Hot with highs in the upper 90s. South winds around

5 miles per hour. Wednesday night, mostly clear. Lows in the mid-70s. South winds around 5 miles per hour. Thursday, mostly sunny. A slight chance of showers and thunderstorms in the afternoon. Hot with highs in the mid-90s. Southwest winds around 5 miles per hour. Chance of rain 20%. Thursday night, partly cloudy. Lows in the mid-70s. Light and variable winds. Friday, partly cloudy with a slight chance of showers. A slight chance of thunderstorms in the afternoon. Hot with highs in the mid-90s. Chance of rain 20%. Friday night, partly cloudy. Lows in the mid-70s. Saturday, mostly sunny. A slight chance of showers in the morning. Hot with highs in the mid-90s. Chance of rain 20%. Saturday night, mostly clear. Lows in the mid-70s. Sunday, mostly sunny. Hot with highs in the mid-90s. Sunday night, mostly clear. Lows in the mid-70s. Monday, mostly sunny. Hot with highs in the mid-90s. Monday night, mostly clear. Lows in the mid-70s. Tuesday, mostly sunny. Hot with highs in the mid-90s. 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Heat advisory remains in effect from 10 a.m. this morning to 7 p.m. Central Daylight Time this evening. What? Heat index values up to 109 are expected. Where? Much of south central and southwest Arkansas, north central and northwest Louisiana, deep east and northeast Texas and southeast Oklahoma. When? From 10 a.m. this morning to 7 p.m. Central Daylight Time this evening. Impacts, hot temperatures and high humidity may cause heat illnesses. Drink plenty of fluids, stay in an air-conditioned room, stay out of the sun, and check up on relatives and neighbors. 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Be sure to follow us on Facebook. Here's a look at local weather conditions as of 3 a.m. At the top of the hour, skies were clear in Shreveport. The temperature was 79 degrees at the regional airport. The dew point was 73, making the relative humidity 83%. Winds were south at 6 miles an hour. The pressure was 30.10 inches and rising. In Bossier City, at Barksdale Air Force Base, skies were clear, with a temperature of 78 degrees. The dew point was 73, making the relative humidity 84%. Winds were south at 5 miles an hour. The pressure was 30.09 inches and rising. And in downtown Shreveport, skies were clear. The temperature was 81 degrees. And winds were south at 8 miles an hour. Once again in Shreveport, it was 79 degrees with clear skies at 3 a.m. Around the local area at 3 a.m., in Texarkana, clear and 81. Wind south at 7 miles an hour. El Dorado, clear and 78. Wind south at 5 miles an hour. Monroe, clear and 75. Wind calm. Nacogdoches, clear and 76. Wind calm. Marshall, clear and 76. Wind south at 5 miles an hour. And at Longview, clear and 77 degrees. Wind south at 6 miles an hour. Elsewhere across the four-state area, over at Dallas, clear and 85. Oklahoma City, clear and 82. Little Rock, partly cloudy and 81. Jackson, Mississippi, clear and 74. Baton Rouge, partly cloudy and 75.
and at Houston, partly cloudy and 79 degrees. For the most current information, check us out on the web at www.weather.gov/sht. The Shreveport Climate Summary for yesterday, September 8, 2026. Yesterday's high temperature was 99 degrees. The normal high is 92. The record high is 102 degrees, which was last set in 2019. Yesterday's low temperature was 72 degrees. The normal low is 70. The record low is 51 degrees, which was set in 1988. No precipitation fell yesterday, which leaves the monthly total at 0.34 inches. This is 0.43 inches below the normal amount of 0.77 inches for September. The total precipitation for the year still stands at 31.62 inches, which is 3.59 inches below normal. Sunrise today is at 6:55 a.m. and sunset is at 7:29 p.m. Now let's check on your local forecast. Heat advisory in effect from 10 a.m. this morning to 7 p.m. Central Daylight Time this evening. Rest of tonight, clear. Near steady temperature in the upper 70s. South winds around 5 miles per hour. Wednesday, mostly sunny. Hot with highs in the upper 90s. South winds around 5 miles per hour. Wednesday night, mostly clear. Lows in the mid-70s. South winds around 5 miles per hour. Thursday, mostly sunny. A slight chance of showers and thunderstorms in the afternoon. Hot with highs in the mid-90s. Southwest winds around 5 miles per hour. Chance of rain 20%. Thursday night, partly cloudy. Lows in the mid-70s. Light and variable winds. Friday, partly cloudy with a slight chance of showers. A slight chance of thunderstorms in the afternoon. Hot with highs in the mid-90s. Chance of rain 20%. Friday night, partly cloudy. Lows in the mid-70s. Saturday, mostly sunny. A slight chance of showers in the morning. Hot with highs in the mid-90s. Chance of rain 20%. Saturday night, mostly clear. Lows in the mid-70s. Sunday, mostly sunny. Hot with highs in the mid-90s. Sunday night, mostly clear. Lows in the mid-70s. Monday, mostly sunny. Hot with highs in the mid-90s. Monday night, mostly clear. Lows in the mid-70s. Tuesday, mostly sunny. Hot with highs in the mid-90s. Heat advisory remains in effect from 10 a.m. this morning to 7 p.m. Central Daylight Time this evening. What heat index values up to 109 are expected? Where much of south central and southwest Arkansas, north central and northwest Louisiana, deep east and northeast Texas and southeast Oklahoma. When from 10 a.m. this morning to 7 p.m. Central Daylight Time this evening. Impacts: hot temperatures and high humidity may cause heat illnesses. Drink plenty of fluids, stay in an air-conditioned room, stay out of the sun, and check up on relatives and neighbors. 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Be sure to follow us on Facebook. Here's a look at local weather conditions as of 3 a.m. At the top of the hour, skies were clear in Shreveport. The temperature was 79 degrees at the regional airport. The dew point was 73, making the relative humidity 83%. Winds were south at 6 miles an hour. The pressure was 30.10 inches and rising. In Bossier City, at Barksdale Air Force Base, skies were clear, with a temperature of 78 degrees. The dew point was 73, making the relative humidity 84%. Winds were south at 5 miles an hour. The pressure was 30.09 inches and rising. And in downtown Shreveport, skies were clear. The temperature was 81 degrees. And winds were south at 8 miles an hour.
once again in Shreveport, it was 79 degrees with clear skies at 3 a.m. Here is your area's open water boating forecast. Wind gusts may be higher. Heat advisory in effect from 10 a.m. this morning to 7 p.m. Central Daylight Time this evening. Rest of tonight, mostly clear. Highs in the upper 90s. Lows in the mid-70s. South winds 10 to 15 miles per hour. Heat index readings 106 to 109. Thursday, partly cloudy. Highs in the mid-90s. Southwest winds 5 to 10 miles per hour. Heat index readings 103 to 106. Thursday night, partly cloudy. Lows in the mid-70s. South winds 5 to 10 miles per hour. Friday, slight chance of showers and thunderstorms in the afternoon. Partly cloudy. Highs in the mid-90s. South winds 5 to 10 miles per hour. Chance of precipitation 20%. Friday night, partly cloudy. Lows in the mid-70s. South winds 5 to 10 miles per hour. Saturday, mostly sunny. A 20% chance of showers in the morning. Highs in the upper 90s. Saturday night, mostly clear. Lows in the lower 70s. Sunday, mostly sunny. Highs in the mid-90s. Sunday night, mostly clear. Lows in the lower 70s. Monday, mostly sunny. Highs in the mid-90s. Monday night, mostly clear. Lows in the lower 70s. Tuesday, mostly sunny. Highs in the upper 90s. Tuesday night, mostly clear. Lows in the lower 70s. Wednesday, mostly sunny. A 20% chance of showers and thunderstorms in the afternoon. Highs in the mid-90s. Around the local area at 3 a.m. in Texarkana, clear and 81. Wind south at 7 miles an hour. El Dorado, clear and 78. Wind south at 5 miles an hour. Monroe, clear and 75. Wind calm. Natchitoches, clear and 76. Wind calm. Marshall, clear and 76. Wind south at 5 miles an hour. And at Longview, clear and 77 degrees. Wind south at 6 miles an hour. Elsewhere across the four-state area, over at Dallas, clear and 85. Oklahoma City, clear and 82. Little Rock, partly cloudy and 81. Jackson, Mississippi, clear and 74. Baton Rouge, partly cloudy and 75. And at Houston, partly cloudy and 79 degrees. For the most current information, check us out on the web at www.weather.gov/sht. The Shreveport Climate Summary for yesterday, September 8, 2026. Yesterday's high temperature was 99 degrees. The normal high is 92. The record high is 102 degrees, which was last set in 2019. Yesterday's low temperature was 72 degrees. The normal low is 70. The record low is 51 degrees, which was set in 1988. No precipitation fell yesterday, which leaves the monthly total at 0.34 inches. This is 0.43 inches below the normal amount of 0.77 inches for September. The total precipitation for the year still stands at 31.62 inches, which is 3.59 inches below normal. Sunrise today is at 6:55 a.m. and sunset is at 7:29 p.m. Now let's check on your local forecast. Heat advisory in effect from 10 a.m. this morning to 7 p.m. Central Daylight Time this evening. Rest of tonight, clear. Near steady temperature in the upper 70s. South winds around 5 miles per hour. Wednesday, mostly sunny. Hot with highs in the upper 90s. South winds around 5 miles per hour. Wednesday night, mostly clear. Lows in the mid-70s. South winds around 5 miles per hour.
Thursday, mostly sunny. A slight chance of showers and thunderstorms in the afternoon. Hot with highs in the mid-90s. Southwest winds around 5 miles per hour. Chance of rain 20%. Thursday night, partly cloudy. Lows in the mid-70s. Light and variable winds. Friday, partly cloudy with a slight chance of showers. A slight chance of thunderstorms in the afternoon. Hot with highs in the mid-90s. Chance of rain 20%. Friday night, partly cloudy. Lows in the mid-70s. Saturday, mostly sunny. A slight chance of showers in the morning. Hot with highs in the mid-90s. Chance of rain 20%. Saturday night, mostly clear. Lows in the mid-70s. Sunday, mostly sunny. Hot with highs in the mid-90s. Sunday night, mostly clear. Lows in the mid-70s. Monday, mostly sunny. Hot with highs in the mid-90s. Monday night, mostly clear. Lows in the mid-70s. Tuesday, mostly sunny. Hot with highs in the mid-90s. 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Heat advisory remains in effect from 10 a.m. this morning to 7 p.m. Central Daylight Time this evening. What? Heat index values up to 109 are expected. Where? Much of south central and southwest Arkansas, north central and northwest Louisiana, deep east and northeast Texas and southeast Oklahoma. When? From 10 a.m. this morning to 7 p.m. Central Daylight Time this evening. Impacts, hot temperatures and high humidity may cause heat illnesses. Drink plenty of fluids, stay in an air-conditioned room, stay out of the sun, and check up on relatives and neighbors. Here is the latest National Hurricane Center's tropical weather outlook. For the North Atlantic, Caribbean Sea and the Gulf of America, tropical cyclone formation is not expected during the next 7 days. 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Be sure to follow us on Facebook. Here's a look at local weather conditions as of 3 a.m. At the top of the hour, skies were clear in Shreveport. The temperature was 79 degrees at the regional airport. The dew point was 73, making the relative humidity 83%. Winds were south at 6 miles an hour. The pressure was 30.10 inches and rising. In Bossier City, at Barksdale Air Force Base, skies were clear, with a temperature of 78 degrees. The dew point was 73, making the relative humidity 84%. Winds were south at 5 miles an hour. The pressure was 30.09 inches and rising. And in downtown Shreveport, skies were clear. The temperature was 81 degrees. And winds were south at 8 miles an hour. Once again in Shreveport, it was 79 degrees with clear skies at 3 a.m. Around the local area at 3 a.m., in Texarkana, clear and 81. Wind south at 7 miles an hour. El Dorado, clear and 78. Wind south at 5 miles an hour. Monroe, clear and 75. Wind calm. Natchitoches, clear and 76. Wind calm. Marshall, clear and 76. Wind south at 5 miles an hour. And at Longview, clear and 77 degrees. Wind south at 6 miles an hour. Elsewhere across the four-state area, over at Dallas, clear and 85. Oklahoma City, clear and 82. Little Rock, partly cloudy and 81. Jackson, Mississippi, clear and 74.
Baton Rouge, partly cloudy and 75. And at Houston, partly cloudy and 79 degrees. For the most current information, check us out on the web at www.weather.gov/sht. The Shreveport Climate Summary for yesterday, September 8, 2026. Yesterday's high temperature was 99 degrees. The normal high is 92. The record high is 102 degrees, which was last set in 2019. Yesterday's low temperature was 72 degrees. The normal low is 70. The record low is 51 degrees, which was set in 1988. No precipitation fell yesterday, which leaves the monthly total at 0.34 inches. This is 0.43 inches below the normal amount of 0.77 inches for September. The total precipitation for the year still stands at 31.62 inches, which is 3.59 inches below normal. Sunrise today is at 6:55 a.m. and sunset is at 7:29 p.m. Now let's check on your local forecast. Heat advisory in effect from 10 a.m. this morning to 7 p.m. Central Daylight Time this evening. Rest of tonight, clear. Near steady temperature in the upper 70s. South winds around 5 miles per hour. Wednesday, mostly sunny. Hot with highs in the upper 90s. South winds around 5 miles per hour. Wednesday night, mostly clear. Lows in the mid-70s. South winds around 5 miles per hour. Thursday, mostly sunny. A slight chance of showers and thunderstorms in the afternoon. Hot with highs in the mid-90s. Southwest winds around 5 miles per hour. Chance of rain 20%. Thursday night, partly cloudy. Lows in the mid-70s. Light and variable winds. Friday, partly cloudy with a slight chance of showers. A slight chance of thunderstorms in the afternoon. Hot with highs in the mid-90s. Chance of rain 20%. Friday night, partly cloudy. Lows in the mid-70s. Saturday, mostly sunny. A slight chance of showers in the morning. Hot with highs in the mid-90s. Chance of rain 20%. Saturday night, mostly clear. Lows in the mid-70s. Sunday, mostly sunny. Hot with highs in the mid-90s. Sunday night, mostly clear. Lows in the mid-70s. Monday, mostly sunny. Hot with highs in the mid-90s. Monday night, mostly clear. Lows in the mid-70s. Tuesday, mostly sunny. Hot with highs in the mid-90s. Heat advisory remains in effect from 10 a.m. this morning to 7 p.m. Central Daylight Time this evening. What? Heat index values up to 109 are expected. Where? Much of south central and southwest Arkansas, north central and northwest Louisiana, deep east and northeast Texas and southeast Oklahoma. When? From 10 a.m. this morning to 7 p.m. Central Daylight Time this evening. Impacts: hot temperatures and high humidity may cause heat illnesses. 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Be sure to follow us on Facebook. Here's a look at local weather conditions as of 4 a.m. At the top of the hour, skies were clear in Shreveport. The temperature was 77 degrees at the regional airport. The dew point was 73, making the relative humidity 88%. Winds were southeast at 5 miles an hour. The pressure was 30.10 inches and steady. In Bossier City, at Barksdale Air Force Base, skies were clear, with a temperature of 77 degrees. The dew point was 73, making the relative humidity 86%. Winds were southeast at 5 miles an hour. The pressure was 30.10 inches and rising. And in downtown Shreveport, skies were clear.
the temperature was 80 degrees, and winds were southeast at 6 miles an hour. Once again in Shreveport, it was 77 degrees with clear skies at 4 a.m. Around the local area at 4 a.m., in Texarkana, clear and 80. Wind south at 8 miles an hour. El Dorado, clear and 76. Wind south at 3 miles an hour. Monroe, clear and 74. Wind calm. Natchitoches, clear and 76. Wind calm. Marshall, clear and 76. Wind south at 3 miles an hour. And at Longview, clear and 77 degrees. Wind south at 5 miles an hour. Elsewhere across the four-state area, over at Dallas, clear and 85. Oklahoma City, clear and 82. Little Rock, clear and 80. Jackson, Mississippi, partly cloudy and 75. Baton Rouge, clear and 74. And at Houston, partly cloudy and 78 degrees. For the most current information, check us out on the web at www.weather.gov/sht. The Shreveport Climate Summary for yesterday, September 8, 2026. Yesterday's high temperature was 99 degrees. The normal high is 92. The record high is 102 degrees, which was last set in 2019. Yesterday's low temperature was 72 degrees. The normal low is 70. The record low is 51 degrees, which was set in 1988. No precipitation fell yesterday, which leaves the monthly total at 0.34 inches. This is 0.43 inches below the normal amount of 0.77 inches for September. The total precipitation for the year still stands at 31.62 inches, which is 3.59 inches below normal. Sunrise today is at 6:55 a.m. and sunset is at 7:29 p.m. Now let's check on your local forecast. Heat advisory in effect from 10 a.m. this morning to 7 p.m. Central Daylight Time this evening. Rest of tonight, clear. Near steady temperature in the upper 70s. South winds around 5 miles per hour. Wednesday, mostly sunny. Hot with highs in the upper 90s. South winds around 5 miles per hour. Wednesday night, mostly clear. Lows in the mid 70s. South winds around 5 miles per hour. Thursday, mostly sunny. A slight chance of showers and thunderstorms in the afternoon. Hot with highs in the mid-90s. Southwest winds around 5 miles per hour. Chance of rain 20%. Thursday night, partly cloudy. Lows in the mid-70s. Light and variable winds. Friday, partly cloudy with a slight chance of showers. A slight chance of thunderstorms in the afternoon. Hot with highs in the mid-90s. Chance of rain 20%. Friday night, partly cloudy. Lows in the mid-70s. Saturday, mostly sunny. A slight chance of showers in the morning. Hot with highs in the mid-90s. Chance of rain 20%. Saturday night, mostly clear. Lows in the mid-70s. Sunday, mostly sunny. Hot with highs in the mid-90s. Sunday night, mostly clear. Lows in the mid-70s. Monday, mostly sunny. Hot with highs in the mid-90s. Monday night, mostly clear. Lows in the mid-70s. Tuesday, mostly sunny. Hot with highs in the mid-90s. Heat advisory remains in effect from 10 a.m. this morning to 7 p.m. Central Daylight Time this evening. What? Heat index values up to 109 are expected. Where? Much of south central and southwest Arkansas, north central and northwest Louisiana, deep east and northeast Texas and southeast Oklahoma. When? From 10 a.m. this morning to 7 p.m. Central Daylight Time this evening. Impacts: hot temperatures and high humidity may cause heat illnesses. Drink plenty of fluids, stay in an air-conditioned room, stay out of the sun,
and check up on relatives and neighbors. 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Be sure to follow us on Facebook. Here's a look at local weather conditions as of 4 a.m. At the top of the hour, skies were clear in Shreveport. The temperature was 77 degrees at the regional airport. The dew point was 73, making the relative humidity 88%. Winds were southeast at 5 miles an hour. The pressure was 30.10 inches and steady. In Bossier City, at Barksdale Air Force Base, skies were clear, with a temperature of 77 degrees. The dew point was 73, making the relative humidity 86%. Winds were southeast at 5 miles an hour. The pressure was 30.10 inches and rising. And in downtown Shreveport, skies were clear. The temperature was 80 degrees. And winds were southeast at 6 miles an hour. Once again in Shreveport, it was 77 degrees with clear skies at 4 a.m. This is your NOAA Weather Radio, station WXJ97, operating on a frequency of 162.400 MHz, providing the latest weather information on a 24-hour basis. Broadcasts originate from the National Weather Service office in Shreveport, Louisiana. 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Around the local area at 4 a.m. in Texarkana, clear and 80. Wind south at 8 miles an hour. El Dorado, clear and 76. Wind south at 3 miles an hour. Monroe, clear and 74. Wind calm. Natchitoches, clear and 76. Wind calm. Marshall, clear and 76. Wind south at 3 miles an hour. And at Longview, clear and 77 degrees. Wind south at 5 miles an hour. Elsewhere across the four-state area, over at Dallas, clear and 85. Oklahoma City, clear and 82. Little Rock, clear and 80. Jackson, Mississippi, partly cloudy and 75. Baton Rouge, clear and 74. And at Houston, partly cloudy and 78 degrees. For the most current information, check us out on the web at www.weather.gov/SHP. The Shreveport Climate Summary for yesterday, September 8, 2026. Yesterday's high temperature was 99 degrees. The normal high is 92. The record high is 102 degrees, which was last set in 2019. Yesterday's low temperature was 72 degrees. The normal low is 70. The record low is 51 degrees, which was set in 1988. No precipitation fell yesterday, which leaves the monthly total at 0.34 inches. This is 0.43 inches below the normal amount of 0.77 inches for September. The total precipitation for the year still stands at 31.62 inches, which is 3.59 inches below normal. Sunrise today is at 6:55 a.m. and sunset is at 7:29 p.m. Now let's check on your local forecast. Heat advisory in effect from 10 a.m. this morning to 7 p.m. Central Daylight Time this evening. Rest of tonight, clear. Near steady temperature in the upper 70s. South winds around 5 miles per hour. Wednesday, mostly sunny. Hot with highs in the upper 90s. South winds around 5 miles per hour. Wednesday night, mostly clear. Lows in the mid 70s. South winds around 5 miles per hour. Thursday, mostly sunny. A slight chance of showers and thunderstorms in the afternoon. Hot with highs in the mid-90s. Southwest winds around 5 miles per hour. Chance of rain 20%. Thursday night, partly cloudy. Lows in the mid-70s. Light and variable winds. Friday,
partly cloudy with a slight chance of showers. A slight chance of thunderstorms in the afternoon. Hot with highs in the mid-90s. Chance of rain 20%. Friday night, partly cloudy. Lows in the mid-70s. Saturday, mostly sunny. A slight chance of showers in the morning. Hot with highs in the mid-90s. Chance of rain 20%. Saturday night, mostly clear. Lows in the mid-70s. Sunday, mostly sunny. Hot with highs in the mid-90s. Sunday night, mostly clear. Lows in the mid-70s. Monday, mostly sunny. Hot with highs in the mid-90s. Monday night, mostly clear. Lows in the mid-70s. Tuesday, mostly sunny. Hot with highs in the mid-90s. Heat advisory remains in effect from 10 a.m. this morning to 7 p.m. Central Daylight Time this evening. What? Heat index values up to 109 are expected. Where? Much of south central and southwest Arkansas, north central and northwest Louisiana, deep east and northeast Texas and southeast Oklahoma. When? From 10 a.m. this morning to 7 p.m. Central Daylight Time this evening. Impacts: hot temperatures and high humidity may cause heat illnesses. Drink plenty of fluids, stay in an air-conditioned room, stay out of the sun, and check up on relatives and neighbors. 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Be sure to follow us on Facebook. Here's a look at local weather conditions as of 4 a.m. At the top of the hour, skies were clear in Shreveport. The temperature was 77 degrees at the regional airport. The dew point was 73, making the relative humidity 88%. Winds were southeast at 5 miles an hour. The pressure was 30.10 inches and steady. In Bossier City, at Barksdale Air Force Base, skies were clear, with a temperature of 77 degrees. The dew point was 73, making the relative humidity 86%. Winds were southeast at 5 miles an hour. The pressure was 30.10 inches and rising. And in downtown Shreveport, skies were clear. The temperature was 80 degrees. And winds were southeast at 6 miles an hour. Once again in Shreveport, it was 77 degrees with clear skies at 4 a.m. Around the local area at 4 a.m., in Texarkana, clear and 80. Wind south at 8 miles an hour. El Dorado, clear and 76. Wind south at 3 miles an hour. Monroe, clear and 74. Wind calm. Nacogdoches, clear and 76. Wind calm. Marshall, clear and 76. Wind south at 3 miles an hour. And at Longview, clear and 77 degrees. Wind south at 5 miles an hour. Elsewhere across the four-state area, over at Dallas, clear and 85. Oklahoma City, clear and 82. Little Rock, clear and 80. Jackson, Mississippi, partly cloudy and 75. Baton Rouge, clear and 74. And at Houston, partly cloudy and 78 degrees. For the most current information, check us out on the web at www.weather.gov/sht. Here is your area's open water boating forecast. Wind gusts may be higher. Heat advisory in effect from 10 a.m. this morning to 7 p.m. Central Daylight Time this evening. Rest of tonight, mostly clear. Highs in the upper 90s. Lows in the mid-70s. South winds 10 to 15 miles per hour. Heat index readings 106 to 109. Thursday, partly cloudy. Highs in the mid-90s. Southwest winds 5 to 10 miles per hour. Heat index readings 103 to 106. Thursday night, partly cloudy. Lows in the mid-70s. South winds 5 to 10 miles per hour. Friday, slight chance of showers and thunderstorms in the afternoon.
partly cloudy. Highs in the mid-90s. South winds 5 to 10 miles per hour. Chance of precipitation 20%. Friday night, partly cloudy. Lows in the mid-70s. South winds 5 to 10 miles per hour. Saturday, mostly sunny. A 20% chance of showers in the morning. Highs in the upper 90s. Saturday night, mostly clear. Lows in the lower 70s. Sunday, mostly sunny. Highs in the mid-90s. Sunday night, mostly clear. Lows in the lower 70s. Monday, mostly sunny. Highs in the mid-90s. Monday night, mostly clear. Lows in the lower 70s. Tuesday, mostly sunny. Highs in the upper 90s. Tuesday night, mostly clear. Lows in the lower 70s. Wednesday, mostly sunny. A 20% chance of showers and thunderstorms in the afternoon. Highs in the mid-90s. The Shreveport Climate Summary for yesterday, September 8, 2026. Yesterday's high temperature was 99 degrees. The normal high is 92. The record high is 102 degrees, which was last set in 2019. Yesterday's low temperature was 72 degrees. The normal low is 70. The record low is 51 degrees, which was set in 1988. No precipitation fell yesterday, which leaves the monthly total at 0.34 inches. This is 0.43 inches below the normal amount of 0.77 inches for September. The total precipitation for the year still stands at 31.62 inches, which is 3.59 inches below normal. Sunrise today is at 6:55 a.m. and sunset is at 7:29 p.m. Now let's check on your local forecast. Heat advisory in effect from 10 a.m. this morning to 7 p.m. Central Daylight Time this evening. Rest of tonight advisory in effect from 10 a.m. this morning to 7 p.m. Central Daylight Time this evening. Rest of tonight, clear. Near steady temperature in the upper 70s. South winds around 5 miles per hour. Wednesday, mostly sunny. Hot with highs in the upper 90s. South winds around 5 miles per hour. Wednesday night, mostly clear. Lows in the mid-70s. South winds around 5 miles per hour. Thursday, mostly sunny. A slight chance of showers and thunderstorms in the afternoon. Hot with highs in the mid-90s. Southwest winds around 5 miles per hour. Chance of rain 20%. Thursday night, partly cloudy. Lows in the mid-70s. Light and variable winds. Friday, partly cloudy with a slight chance of showers. A slight chance of thunderstorms in the afternoon. Hot with highs in the mid-90s. Chance of rain 20%. Friday night, partly cloudy. Lows in the mid-70s. Saturday, mostly sunny. A slight chance of showers in the morning. Hot with highs in the mid-90s. Chance of rain 20%. Saturday night, mostly clear. Lows in the mid-70s. Sunday, mostly sunny. Hot with highs in the mid-90s. Sunday night, mostly clear. Lows in the mid-70s. Monday, mostly sunny. Hot with highs in the mid-90s. Monday night, mostly clear. Lows in the mid-70s. Tuesday, mostly sunny. Hot with highs in the mid-90s. Heat advisory remains in effect from 10 a.m. this morning to 7 p.m. Central Daylight Time this evening. What? Heat index values up to 109 are expected. Where? Much of south central and southwest Arkansas, north central and northwest Louisiana, deep east and northeast Texas and southeast Oklahoma. When? From 10 a.m. this morning to 7 p.m. Central Daylight Time this evening. Impacts: hot temperatures and high humidity may cause heat illnesses. Drink plenty of fluids, stay in an air-conditioned room, stay out of the sun, and check up on relatives and neighbors.
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Be sure to follow us on Facebook. Here's a look at local weather conditions as of 4 a.m. At the top of the hour, skies were clear in Shreveport. The temperature was 77 degrees at the regional airport. The dew point was 73, making the relative humidity 88%. Winds were southeast at 5 miles an hour. The pressure was 30.10 inches and steady. In Bossier City, at Barksdale Air Force Base, skies were clear, with a temperature of 77 degrees. The dew point was 73, making the relative humidity 86%. Winds were southeast at 5 miles an hour. The pressure was 30.10 inches and rising. And in downtown Shreveport, skies were clear. The temperature was 80 degrees. And winds were southeast at 6 miles an hour. Once again in Shreveport, it was 77 degrees with clear skies at 4 a.m. This is your NOAA Weather Radio, station WXJ97, operating on a frequency of 162.400 MHz, providing the latest weather information on a 24-hour basis. Broadcasts originate from the National Weather Service office in Shreveport, Louisiana. 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Around the local area at 4 a.m. in Texarkana, clear and 80. Wind south at 8 miles an hour. El Dorado, clear and 76. Wind south at 3 miles an hour. Monroe, clear and 74. Wind calm. Natchitoches, clear and 76. Wind calm. Marshall, clear and 76. Wind south at 3 miles an hour. And at Longview, clear and 77 degrees. Wind south at 5 miles an hour. Elsewhere across the four-state area, over at Dallas, clear and 85. Oklahoma City, clear and 82. Little Rock, clear and 80. Jackson, Mississippi, partly cloudy and 75. Baton Rouge, clear and 74. And at Houston, partly cloudy and 78 degrees. For the most current information, check us out on the web at www.weather.gov/SHT. Here is the latest National Hurricane Center's tropical weather outlook. For the North Atlantic, Caribbean Sea, and the Gulf of America, tropical cyclone formation is not expected during the next 7 days. The Shreveport climate summary for yesterday, September 8, 2026. Yesterday's high temperature was 99 degrees. The normal high is 92. The record high is 102 degrees, which was last set in 2019. Yesterday's low temperature was 72 degrees. The normal low is 70. The record low is 51 degrees, which was set in 1988. No precipitation fell yesterday, which leaves the monthly total at 0.34 inches. This is 0.43 inches below the normal amount of 0.77 inches for September. The total precipitation for the year still stands at 31.62 inches, which is 3.59 inches below normal. Sunrise today is at 6:55 a.m. and sunset is at 7:29 p.m. Now let's check on your local forecast. Heat advisory in effect from 10 a.m. this morning to 7 p.m. Central Daylight Time this evening. Rest of tonight, clear. Near steady temperature in the upper 70s. South winds around 5 miles per hour. Wednesday, mostly sunny. Hot with highs in the upper 90s. South winds around 5 miles per hour. Wednesday night, mostly clear. Lows in the mid-70s. South winds around 5 miles per hour. Thursday, mostly sunny. A slight chance of showers and thunderstorms in the afternoon. Hot with highs in the mid-90s. Southwest winds around 5 miles per hour. Chance of rain 20%. Thursday night,

partly cloudy. Lows in the mid-70s. Light and variable winds. Friday, partly cloudy with a slight chance of showers. A slight chance of thunderstorms in the afternoon. Hot with highs in the mid-90s. Chance of rain 20%. Friday night, partly cloudy. Lows in the mid-70s. Saturday, mostly sunny. A slight chance of showers in the morning. Hot with highs in the mid-90s. Chance of rain 20%. Saturday night, mostly clear. Lows in the mid-70s. Sunday, mostly sunny. Hot with highs in the mid-90s. Sunday night, mostly clear. Lows in the mid-70s. Monday, mostly sunny. Hot with highs in the mid-90s. Monday night, mostly clear. Lows in the mid-70s. Tuesday, mostly sunny. Hot with highs in the mid-90s. Heat advisory remains in effect from 10 a.m. this morning to 7 p.m. Central Daylight Time this evening. What? Heat index values up to 109 are expected. Where? Much of south central and southwest Arkansas, north central and northwest Louisiana, deep east and northeast Texas and southeast Oklahoma. When? From 10 a.m. this morning to 7 p.m. Central Daylight Time this evening. Impacts: hot temperatures and high humidity may cause heat illnesses. Drink plenty of fluids, stay in an air-conditioned room, stay out of the sun, and check up on relatives and neighbors. 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Be sure to follow us on Facebook. Here's a look at local weather conditions as of 4 a.m. At the top of the hour, skies were clear in Shreveport. The temperature was 77 degrees at the regional airport. The dew point was 73, making the relative humidity 88%. Winds were southeast at 5 miles an hour. The pressure was 30.10 inches and steady. In Bossier City, at Barksdale Air Force Base, skies were clear, with a temperature of 77 degrees. The dew point was 73, making the relative humidity 86%. Winds were southeast at 5 miles an hour. The pressure was 30.10 inches and rising. And in downtown Shreveport, skies were clear. The temperature was 80 degrees. And winds were southeast at 6 miles an hour. Once again in Shreveport, it was 77 degrees with clear skies at 4 a.m. Around the local area at 4 a.m., in Texarkana, clear and 80. Wind south at 8 miles an hour. El Dorado, clear and 76. Wind south at 3 miles an hour. Monroe, clear and 74. Wind calm. Natchitoches, clear and 76. Wind calm. Marshall, clear and 76. Wind south at 3 miles an hour. And at Longview, clear and 77 degrees. Wind south at 5 miles an hour. Elsewhere across the four-state area, over at Dallas, clear and 85. Oklahoma City, clear and 82. Little Rock, clear and 80. Jackson, Mississippi, partly cloudy and 75. Baton Rouge, clear and 74. And at Houston, partly cloudy and 78 degrees. For the most current information, check us out on the web at www.weather.gov/sht. The Shreveport Climate Summary for yesterday, September 8, 2026. Yesterday's high temperature was 99 degrees. The normal high is 92. The record high is 102 degrees, which was last set in 2019. Yesterday's low temperature was 72 degrees. The normal low is 70. The record low is 51 degrees, which was set in 1988. No precipitation fell yesterday, which leaves the monthly total at 0.34 inches. This is 0.43 inches below the normal amount of 0.77 inches for September. The total precipitation for the year still stands at 31.6

in the mid-70s. South winds around 5 miles per hour. Thursday, mostly sunny. A slight chance of showers and thunderstorms in the afternoon. Hot with highs in the mid-90s. Southwest winds around 5 miles per hour. Chance of rain 20%. Thursday night, partly cloudy. Lows in the mid-70s. Light and variable winds. Friday, partly cloudy with a slight chance of showers. A slight chance of thunderstorms in the afternoon. Hot with highs in the mid-90s. Chance of rain 20%. Friday night, partly cloudy. Lows in the mid-70s. Saturday, mostly sunny. A slight chance of showers in the morning. Hot with highs in the mid-90s. Chance of rain 20%. Saturday night, mostly clear. Lows in the mid-70s. Sunday, mostly sunny. Hot with highs in the mid-90s. Sunday night, mostly clear. Lows in the mid-70s. Monday, mostly sunny. Hot with highs in the mid-90s. Monday night, mostly clear. Lows in the mid-70s. Tuesday, mostly sunny. Hot with highs in the mid-90s. Heat advisory remains in effect from 10 a.m. this morning to 7 p.m. Central Daylight Time this evening. What? Heat index values up to 109 are expected. Where? Much of south central and southwest Arkansas, north central and northwest Louisiana, deep east and northeast Texas and southeast Oklahoma. When? From 10 a.m. this morning to 7 p.m. Central Daylight Time this evening. Impacts: hot temperatures and high humidity may cause heat illnesses. Drink plenty of fluids, stay in an air-conditioned room, stay out of the sun, and check up on relatives and neighbors. 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Be sure to follow us on Facebook. Here's a look at local weather conditions as of 4 a.m. At the top of the hour, skies were clear in Shreveport. The temperature was 77 degrees at the regional airport. The dew point was 73, making the relative humidity 88%. Winds were southeast at 5 miles an hour. The pressure was 30.10 inches and steady. In Bossier City, at Barksdale Air Force Base, skies were clear, with a temperature of 77 degrees. The dew point was 73, making the relative humidity 86%. Winds were southeast at 5 miles an hour. The pressure was 30.10 inches and rising. And in downtown Shreveport, skies were clear. The temperature was 80 degrees. And winds were southeast at 6 miles an hour. Once again in Shreveport, it was 77 degrees with clear skies at 4 a.m. Around the local area at 4 a.m., in Texarkana, clear and 80. Wind south at 8 miles an hour. El Dorado, clear and 76. Wind south at 3 miles an hour. Monroe, clear and 74. Wind calm. Natchitoches, clear and 76. Wind calm. Marshall, clear and 76. Wind south at 3 miles an hour. And at Longview, clear and 77 degrees. Wind south at 5 miles an hour. Elsewhere across the four-state area, over at Dallas, clear and 85. Oklahoma City, clear and 82. Little Rock, clear and 80. Jackson, Mississippi, partly cloudy and 75. Baton Rouge, clear and 74. And at Houston, partly cloudy and 78 degrees. For the most current information, check us out on the web at www.weather.gov/sht. The Shreveport Climate Summary for yesterday, September 8, 2026. Yesterday's high temperature was 99 degrees. The normal high is 92. The record high is 102 degrees, which was last set in 2019. Yesterday's low temperature was 72 degrees. The normal low is 70.

The record low is 51 degrees, which was set in 1988. No precipitation fell yesterday, which leaves the monthly total at 0.34 inches. This is 0.43 inches below the normal amount of 0.77 inches for September. The total precipitation for the year still stands at 31.62 inches, which is 3.59 inches below normal. Sunrise today is at 6:55 a.m. and sunset is at 7:29 p.m. This is your NOAA Weather Radio, station WXJ97, operating on a frequency of 162.400 MHz, providing the latest weather information on a 24-hour basis. 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Now let's check on your local forecast. Heat advisory in effect from 10 a.m. this morning to 7 p.m. Central Daylight Time this evening. Rest of tonight, clear. Near steady temperature in the upper 70s. South winds around 5 miles per hour. Wednesday, mostly sunny. Hot with highs in the upper 90s. South winds around 5 miles per hour. Wednesday night, mostly clear. Lows in the mid-70s. South winds around 5 miles per hour. Thursday, mostly sunny. A slight chance of showers and thunderstorms in the afternoon. Hot with highs in the mid-90s. Southwest winds around 5 miles per hour. Chance of rain 20%. Thursday night, partly cloudy. Lows in the mid-70s. Light and variable winds. Friday, partly cloudy with a slight chance of showers. A slight chance of thunderstorms in the afternoon. Hot with highs in the mid-90s. Chance of rain 20%. Friday night, partly cloudy. Lows in the mid-70s. Saturday, mostly sunny. A slight chance of showers in the morning. Hot with highs in the mid-90s. Chance of rain 20%. Saturday night, mostly clear. Lows in the mid-70s. Sunday, mostly sunny. Hot with highs in the mid-90s. Sunday night, mostly clear. Lows in the mid-70s. Monday, mostly sunny. Hot with highs in the mid-90s. Monday night, mostly clear. Lows in the mid-70s. Tuesday, mostly sunny. Hot with highs in the mid-90s. Heat advisory remains in effect from 10 a.m. this morning to 7 p.m. Central Daylight Time this evening. What heat index values up to 109 are expected? Where much of south central and southwest Arkansas, north central and northwest Louisiana, deep east and northeast Texas and southeast Oklahoma. When, from 10 a.m. this morning to 7 p.m. Central Daylight Time this evening. Impacts, hot temperatures and high humidity may cause heat illnesses. Drink plenty of fluids, stay in an air-conditioned room, stay out of the sun, and check up on relatives and neighbors. 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Be sure to follow us on Facebook. Here's a look at local weather conditions as of 4 a.m. At the top of the hour, skies were clear in Shreveport. The temperature was 77 degrees at the regional airport. The dew point was 73, making the relative humidity 88%. Winds were southeast at 5 miles an hour. The pressure was 30.10 inches and steady. In Bossier City, at Barksdale Air Force Base, skies were clear, with a temperature of 77 degrees. The dew point was 73, making the relative humidity 86%. Winds were southeast at 5 miles an hour. The pressure was 30.10 inches and rising. And in downtown Shreveport, skies were clear. The temperature was 80 degrees. And winds were southeast at 6 miles an hour. Once again in Shreveport,
It was 77 degrees with clear skies at 4 a.m. Around the local area at 4 a.m. in Texarkana, clear and 80. Wind south at 8 miles an hour. El Dorado, clear and 76. Wind south at 3 miles an hour. Monroe, clear and 74. Wind calm. Natchitoches, clear and 76. Wind calm. Marshall, clear and 76. Wind south at 3 miles an hour. And at Longview, clear and 77 degrees. Wind south at 5 miles an hour. Elsewhere across the four-state area, over at Dallas, clear and 85. Oklahoma City, clear and 82. Little Rock, clear and 80. Jackson, Mississippi, partly cloudy and 75. Baton Rouge, clear and 74. And at Houston, partly cloudy and 78 degrees. For the most current information, check us out on the web at www.weather.gov/sht. The Shreveport Climate Summary for yesterday, September 8, 2026. Yesterday's high temperature was 99 degrees. The normal high is 92. The record high is 102 degrees, which was last set in 2019. Yesterday's low temperature was 72 degrees. The normal low is 70. The record low is 51 degrees, which was set in 1988. No precipitation fell yesterday, which leaves the monthly total at 0.34 inches. This is 0.43 inches below the normal amount of 0.77 inches for September. The total precipitation for the year still stands at 31.62 inches, which is 3.59 inches below normal. Sunrise today is at 6:55 a.m. and sunset is at 7:29 p.m. Now let's check on your local forecast. Heat advisory in effect from 10 a.m. this morning to 7 p.m. Central Daylight Time this evening. Rest of tonight, clear. Near steady temperature in the upper 70s. South winds around 5 miles per hour. Wednesday, mostly sunny. Hot with highs in the upper 90s. South winds around 5 miles per hour. Wednesday night, mostly clear. Lows in the mid 70s. South winds around 5 miles per hour. Thursday, mostly sunny. A slight chance of showers and thunderstorms in the afternoon. Hot with highs in the mid-90s. Southwest winds around 5 miles per hour. Chance of rain 20%. Thursday night, partly cloudy. Lows in the mid-70s. Light and variable winds. Friday, partly cloudy with a slight chance of showers. A slight chance of thunderstorms in the afternoon. Hot with highs in the mid-90s. Chance of rain 20%. Friday night, partly cloudy. Lows in the mid-70s. Saturday, mostly sunny. A slight chance of showers in the morning. Hot with highs in the mid-90s. Chance of rain 20%. Saturday night, mostly clear. Lows in the mid-70s. Sunday, mostly sunny. Hot with highs in the mid-90s. Sunday night, mostly clear. Lows in the mid-70s. Monday, mostly sunny. Hot with highs in the mid-90s. Monday night, mostly clear. Lows in the mid-70s. Tuesday, mostly sunny. Hot with highs in the mid-90s. Here is your area's open water boating forecast. Wind gusts may be higher. Heat advisory in effect from 10 a.m. this morning to 7 p.m. Central Daylight Time this evening. Rest of tonight, mostly clear. Highs in the upper 90s. Lows in the mid-70s. South winds 10 to 15 miles per hour. Heat index readings 106 to 109. Thursday, partly cloudy. Highs in the mid-90s. Southwest winds 5 to 10 miles per hour. Heat index readings 103 to 106. Thursday night, partly cloudy. Lows in the mid-70s.
south winds 5 to 10 miles per hour. Friday, slight chance of showers and thunderstorms in the afternoon. Partly cloudy. Highs in the mid-90s. South winds 5 to 10 miles per hour. Chance of precipitation 20%. Friday night, partly cloudy. Lows in the mid-70s. South winds 5 to 10 miles per hour. Saturday, mostly sunny. A 20% chance of showers in the morning. Highs in the upper 90s. Saturday night, mostly clear. Lows in the lower 70s. Sunday, mostly sunny. Highs in the mid-90s. Sunday night, mostly clear. Lows in the lower 70s. Monday, mostly sunny. Highs in the mid-90s. Monday night, mostly clear. Lows in the lower 70s. Tuesday, mostly sunny. Highs in the upper 90s. Tuesday night, mostly clear. Lows in the lower 70s. Wednesday, mostly sunny. A 20% chance of showers and thunderstorms in the afternoon. Highs in the mid-90s. Heat advisory remains in effect from 10 a.m. this morning to 7 p.m. Central Daylight Time this evening. What's heat index values up to 109 are expected. Where, much of south central and southwest Arkansas, north central and northwest Louisiana, deep east and northeast Texas and southeast Oklahoma. When, from 10 a.m. this morning to 7 p.m. Central Daylight Time this evening. Impacts, hot temperatures and high humidity may cause heat illnesses. Drink plenty of fluids, stay in an air-conditioned room, stay out of the sun, and check up on relatives and neighbors. 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Be sure to follow us on Facebook. Here's a look at local weather conditions as of 4 a.m. At the top of the hour, skies were clear in Shreveport. The temperature was 77 degrees at the regional airport. The dew point was 73, making the relative humidity 88%. Winds were southeast at 5 miles an hour. The pressure was 30.10 inches and steady. In Bossier City, at Barksdale Air Force Base, skies were clear, with a temperature of 77 degrees. The dew point was 73, making the relative humidity 86%. Winds were southeast at 5 miles an hour. The pressure was 30.10 inches and rising. And in downtown Shreveport, skies were clear. The temperature was 80 degrees. And winds were southeast at 6 miles an hour. Once again in Shreveport, it was 77 degrees with clear skies at 4 a.m. Around the local area at 4 a.m., in Texarkana, clear and 80. Wind south at 8 miles an hour. El Dorado, clear and 76. Wind south at 3 miles an hour. Monroe, clear and 74. Wind calm. Natchitoches, clear and 76. Wind calm. Marshall, clear and 76. Wind south at 3 miles an hour. And at Longview, clear and 77 degrees. Wind south at 5 miles an hour. Elsewhere across the four-state area, over at Dallas, clear and 85. Oklahoma City, clear and 82. Little Rock, clear and 80. Jackson, Mississippi, partly cloudy and 75. Baton Rouge, clear and 74. And at Houston, partly cloudy and 78 degrees. For the most current information, check us out on the web at www.weather.gov/sht. The Shreveport Climate Summary for yesterday, September 8, 2026. Yesterday's high temperature was 99 degrees. The normal high is 92. The record high is 102 degrees, which was last set in 2019. Yesterday's low temperature was 72 degrees. The normal low is 70. The record low is 51 degrees, which was set in 1988.
No precipitation fell yesterday, which leaves the monthly total at 0.34 inches. This is 0.43 inches below the normal amount of 0.77 inches for September. The total precipitation for the year still stands at 31.62 inches, which is 3.59 inches below normal. Sunrise today is at 6:55 a.m. and sunset is at 7:29 p.m. This is your NOAA Weather Radio, station WXJ97, operating on a frequency of 162.400 MHz, providing the latest weather information on a 24-hour basis. 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Now let's check on your local forecast. Heat advisory in effect from 10 a.m. this morning to 7 p.m. Central Daylight Time this evening. Rest of tonight, clear. Near steady temperature in the upper 70s. South winds around 5 miles per hour. Wednesday, mostly sunny. Hot with highs in the upper 90s. South winds around 5 miles per hour. Wednesday night, mostly clear. Lows in the mid-70s. South winds around 5 miles per hour. Thursday, mostly sunny. A slight chance of showers and thunderstorms in the afternoon. Hot with highs in the mid-90s. Southwest winds around 5 miles per hour. Chance of rain 20%. Thursday night, partly cloudy. Lows in the mid-70s. Light and variable winds. Friday, partly cloudy with a slight chance of showers. A slight chance of thunderstorms in the afternoon. Hot with highs in the mid-90s. Chance of rain 20%. Friday night, partly cloudy. Lows in the mid-70s. Saturday, mostly sunny. A slight chance of showers in the morning. Hot with highs in the mid-90s. Chance of rain 20%. Saturday night, mostly clear. Lows in the mid-70s. Sunday, mostly sunny. Hot with highs in the mid-90s. Sunday night, mostly clear. Lows in the mid-70s. Monday, mostly sunny. Hot with highs in the mid-90s. Monday night, mostly clear. Lows in the mid-70s. Tuesday, mostly sunny. Hot with highs in the mid-90s. Here is the latest National Hurricane Center's tropical weather outlook. For the North Atlantic, Caribbean Sea, and the Gulf of America, tropical cyclone formation is not expected during the next 7 days. Heat advisory remains in effect from 10 a.m. this morning to 7 p.m. Central Daylight Time this evening. What heat index values up to 109 are expected? Where much of south central and southwest Arkansas, north central and northwest Louisiana, deep east and northeast Texas, and southeast Oklahoma? When from 10 a.m. this morning to 7 p.m. Central Daylight Time this evening? Impacts: hot temperatures and high humidity may cause heat illnesses. 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Be sure to follow us on Facebook. Here's a look at local weather conditions as of 4 a.m. At the top of the hour, skies were clear in Shreveport. The temperature was 77 degrees at the regional airport. The dew point was 73, making the relative humidity 88%. Winds were southeast at 5 miles an hour. The pressure was 30.10 inches and steady. In Bossier City, at Barksdale Air Force Base, skies were clear, with a temperature of 77 degrees. The dew point was 73, making the relative humidity 86%. Winds were southeast at 5 miles an hour. The pressure was 30.10 inches and rising. And in downtown Shreveport, skies were clear.
the temperature was 80 degrees. And winds were southeast at 6 miles an hour. Once again in Shreveport, it was 77 degrees with clear skies at 4 a.m. Around the local area at 4 a.m., in Texarkana, clear and 80. Wind south at 8 miles an hour. El Dorado, clear and 76. Wind south at 3 miles an hour. Monroe, clear and 74. Wind calm. Natchitoches, clear and 76. Wind calm. Marshall, clear and 76. Wind south at 3 miles an hour. And at Longview, clear and 77 degrees. Wind south at 5 miles an hour. Elsewhere across the four-state area, over at Dallas, clear and 85. Oklahoma City, clear and 82. Little Rock, clear and 80. Jackson, Mississippi, partly cloudy and 75. Baton Rouge, clear and 74. And at Houston, partly cloudy and 78 degrees. For the most current information, check us out on the web at www.weather.gov/SHP. Heat advisory remains in effect from 10 a.m. this morning to 7 p.m. Central Daylight Time this evening. What? Heat index values up to 109 are expected. Where? Much of south central and southwest Arkansas, north central and northwest Louisiana, deep east and northeast Texas and southeast Oklahoma. When? From 10 a.m. this morning to 7 p.m. Central Daylight Time this evening. Impacts: hot temperatures and high humidity may cause heat illnesses. Drink plenty of fluids, stay in an air-conditioned room, stay out of the sun, and check up on relatives and neighbors. 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Be sure to follow us on Facebook. Here's a look at local weather conditions as of 5 a.m. At the top of the hour, skies were clear in Shreveport. The temperature was 75 degrees at the regional airport. The dew point was 73, making the relative humidity 94%. Winds were calm. The pressure was 30.12 inches and rising. In Bossier City, at Barksdale Air Force Base, skies were clear, with a temperature of 77 degrees. The dew point was 73, making the relative humidity 86%. Winds were southeast at 5 miles an hour. The pressure was 30.11 inches and rising. And in downtown Shreveport, skies were clear. The temperature was 79 degrees. And winds were south at 6 miles an hour. Once again in Shreveport, it was 75 degrees with clear skies at 5 a.m. Around the local area at 5 a.m., in Texarkana, clear and 79. Wind south at 8 miles an hour. El Dorado, clear and 76. Wind south at 3 miles an hour. Monroe, clear and 74. Wind calm. Natchitoches, clear and 74. Wind calm. Marshall, clear and 74. Wind calm. And at Longview, clear and 76 degrees. Wind south at 3 miles an hour. Elsewhere across the four-state area, over at Dallas, partly cloudy and 84. Oklahoma City, clear and 80. Little Rock, clear and 79. Jackson, Mississippi, clear and 74. Baton Rouge, clear and 74. And at Houston, partly cloudy and 78 degrees. For the most current information, check us out on the web at www.weather.gov/SHP. The Shreveport Climate Summary for yesterday, September 8, 2026. Yesterday's high temperature was 99 degrees. The normal high is 92. The record high is 102 degrees, which was last set in 2019. Yesterday's low temperature was 72 degrees. The normal low is 70. The record low is 51 degrees, which was set in 1988.
No precipitation fell yesterday, which leaves the monthly total at 0.34 inches. This is 0.43 inches below the normal amount of 0.77 inches for September. The total precipitation for the year still stands at 31.62 inches, which is 3.59 inches below normal. Sunrise today is at 6:55 a.m. and sunset is at 7:29 p.m. Now let's check on your local forecast. Heat advisory in effect from 10 a.m. this morning to 7 p.m. Central Daylight Time this evening. Rest of tonight, clear. Near steady temperature in the upper 70s. South winds around 5 miles per hour. Wednesday, mostly sunny. Hot with highs in the upper 90s. South winds around 5 miles per hour. Wednesday night, mostly clear. Lows in the mid-70s. South winds around 5 miles per hour. Thursday, mostly sunny. A slight chance of showers and thunderstorms in the afternoon. Hot with highs in the mid-90s. Southwest winds around 5 miles per hour. Chance of rain 20%. Thursday night, partly cloudy. Lows in the mid-70s. Light and variable winds. Friday, partly cloudy with a slight chance of showers. A slight chance of thunderstorms in the afternoon. Hot with highs in the mid-90s. Chance of rain 20%. Friday night, partly cloudy. Lows in the mid-70s. Saturday, mostly sunny. A slight chance of showers in the morning. Hot with highs in the mid-90s. Chance of rain 20%. Saturday night, mostly clear. Lows in the mid-70s. Sunday, mostly sunny. Hot with highs in the mid-90s. Sunday night, mostly clear. Lows in the mid-70s. Monday, mostly sunny. Hot with highs in the mid-90s. Monday night, mostly clear. Lows in the mid-70s. Tuesday, mostly sunny. Hot with highs in the mid-90s. Heat advisory remains in effect from 10 a.m. this morning to 7 p.m. Central Daylight Time this evening. What? Heat index values up to 109 are expected. Where? Much of south central and southwest Arkansas, north central and northwest Louisiana, deep east and northeast Texas and southeast Oklahoma. When? From 10 a.m. this morning to 7 p.m. Central Daylight Time this evening. Impacts: hot temperatures and high humidity may cause heat illnesses. Drink plenty of fluids, stay in an air-conditioned room, stay out of the sun, and check up on relatives and neighbors. 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Be sure to follow us on Facebook. Here's a look at local weather conditions as of 5 a.m. At the top of the hour, skies were clear in Shreveport. The temperature was 75 degrees at the regional airport. The dew point was 73, making the relative humidity 94%. Winds were calm. The pressure was 30.12 inches and rising. In Bossier City, at Barksdale Air Force Base, skies were clear, with a temperature of 77 degrees. The dew point was 73, making the relative humidity 86%. Winds were southeast at 5 miles an hour. The pressure was 30.11 inches and rising. And in downtown Shreveport, skies were clear. The temperature was 79 degrees. And winds were south at 6 miles an hour. Once again in Shreveport, it was 75 degrees with clear skies at 5 a.m. Around the local area at 5 a.m., in Texarkana, clear and 79. Wind south at 8 miles an hour. El Dorado, clear and 76. Wind south at 3 miles an hour. Monroe, clear and 74. Wind calm. Natchitoches, clear and 74. Wind calm. Marshall, clear and 74. Wind calm. And at Longview, clear and 76 degrees.
wind south at 3 miles an hour. Elsewhere across the four-state area, over at Dallas, partly cloudy and 84. Oklahoma City, clear and 80. Little Rock, clear and 79. Jackson, Mississippi, clear and 74. Baton Rouge, clear and 74. And at Houston, partly cloudy and 78 degrees. 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The Shreveport climate summary for yesterday, September 8, 2026. Yesterday's high temperature was 99 degrees. The normal high is 92. The record high is 102 degrees, which was last set in 2019. Yesterday's low temperature was 72 degrees. The normal low is 70. The record low is 51 degrees, which was set in 1988. No precipitation fell yesterday, which leaves the monthly total at 0.34 inches. This is 0.43 inches below the normal amount of 0.77 inches for September. The total precipitation for the year still stands at 31.62 inches, which is 3.59 inches below normal. Sunrise today is at 6:55 a.m. and sunset is at 7:29 p.m. Now let's check on your local forecast. Heat advisory in effect from 10 a.m. this morning to 7 p.m. Central Daylight Time this evening. Rest of tonight, clear. Near steady temperature in the upper 70s. South winds around 5 miles per hour. Wednesday, mostly sunny. Hot with highs in the upper 90s. South winds around 5 miles per hour. Wednesday night, mostly clear. Lows in the mid-70s. South winds around 5 miles per hour. Thursday, mostly sunny. A slight chance of showers and thunderstorms in the afternoon. Hot with highs in the mid-90s. Southwest winds around 5 miles per hour. Chance of rain 20%. Thursday night, partly cloudy. Lows in the mid-70s. Light and variable winds. Friday, partly cloudy with a slight chance of showers. A slight chance of thunderstorms in the afternoon. Hot with highs in the mid-90s. Chance of rain 20%. Friday night, partly cloudy. Lows in the mid-70s. Saturday, mostly sunny. A slight chance of showers in the morning. Hot with highs in the mid-90s. Chance of rain 20%. Saturday night, mostly clear. Lows in the mid-70s. Sunday, mostly sunny. Hot with highs in the mid-90s. Sunday night, mostly clear. Lows in the mid-70s. Monday, mostly sunny. Hot with highs in the mid-90s. Monday night, mostly clear. Lows in the mid-70s. Tuesday, mostly sunny. Hot with highs in the mid-90s. Heat advisory remains in effect from 10 a.m. this morning to 7 p.m. Central Daylight Time this evening. What? Heat index values up to 109 are expected. Where? Much of south central and southwest Arkansas, north central and northwest Louisiana, deep east and northeast Texas and southeast Oklahoma. When? From 10 a.m. this morning to 7 p.m. Central Daylight Time this evening. Impacts, hot temperatures and high humidity may cause heat illnesses. Drink plenty of fluids, stay in an air-conditioned room, stay out of the sun, and check up on relatives and neighbors. 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
Here's a look at local weather conditions as of 5 a.m. At the top of the hour, skies were clear in Shreveport. The temperature was 75 degrees at the regional airport. The dew point was 73, making the relative humidity 94%. Winds were calm. The pressure was 30.12 inches and rising. In Bossier City, at Barksdale Air Force Base, skies were clear, with a temperature of 77 degrees. The dew point was 73, making the relative humidity 86%. Winds were southeast at 5 miles an hour. The pressure was 30.11 inches and rising. And in downtown Shreveport, skies were clear. The temperature was 79 degrees. And winds were south at 6 miles an hour. Once again in Shreveport, it was 75 degrees with clear skies at 5 a.m. Around the local area at 5 a.m., in Texarkana, clear and 79. Wind south at 8 miles an hour. El Dorado, clear and 76. Wind south at 3 miles an hour. Monroe, clear and 74. Wind calm. Natchitoches, clear and 74. Wind calm. Marshall, clear and 74. Wind calm. And at Longview, clear and 76 degrees. Wind south at 3 miles an hour. Elsewhere across the four-state area, over at Dallas, partly cloudy and 84. Oklahoma City, clear and 80. Little Rock, clear and 79. Jackson, Mississippi, clear and 74. Baton Rouge, clear and 74. And at Houston, partly cloudy and 78 degrees. For the most current information, check us out on the web at www.weather.gov/sht. The Shreveport Climate Summary for yesterday, September 8, 2026. Yesterday's high temperature was 99 degrees. The normal high is 92. The record high is 102 degrees, which was last set in 2019. Yesterday's low temperature was 72 degrees. The normal low is 70. The record low is 51 degrees, which was set in 1988. No precipitation fell yesterday, which leaves the monthly total at 0.34 inches. This is 0.43 inches below the normal amount of 0.77 inches for September. The total precipitation for the year still stands at 31.62 inches, which is 3.59 inches below normal. Sunrise today is at 6:55 a.m. and sunset is at 7:29 p.m. Now let's check on your local forecast. Heat advisory in effect from 10 a.m. this morning to 7 p.m. Central Daylight Time this evening. Rest of tonight, clear. Near steady temperature in the upper 70s. South winds around 5 miles per hour. Wednesday, mostly sunny. Hot with highs in the upper 90s. South winds around 5 miles per hour. Wednesday night, mostly clear. Lows in the mid 70s. South winds around 5 miles per hour. Thursday, mostly sunny. A slight chance of showers and thunderstorms in the afternoon. Hot with highs in the mid-90s. Southwest winds around 5 miles per hour. Chance of rain 20%. Thursday night, partly cloudy. Lows in the mid-70s. Light and variable winds. Friday, partly cloudy with a slight chance of showers. A slight chance of thunderstorms in the afternoon. Hot with highs in the mid-90s. Chance of rain 20%. Friday night, partly cloudy. Lows in the mid-70s. Saturday, mostly sunny. A slight chance of showers in the morning. Hot with highs in the mid-90s. Chance of rain 20%. Saturday night, mostly clear. Lows in the mid-70s. Sunday, mostly sunny. Hot with highs in the mid-90s. Sunday night, mostly clear. Lows in the mid-70s. Monday, mostly sunny. Hot with highs in the mid-90s. Monday night, mostly clear.
lows in the mid-70s. Tuesday, mostly sunny. Hot with highs in the mid-90s. Here is your area's open water boating forecast. Wind gusts may be higher. Heat advisory in effect from 10 a.m. this morning to 7 p.m. Central Daylight Time this evening. Rest of tonight, mostly clear. Highs in the upper 90s. Lows in the mid-70s. South winds 10 to 15 miles per hour. Heat index readings 106 to 109. Thursday, partly cloudy. Highs in the mid-90s. Southwest winds 5 to 10 miles per hour. Heat index readings 103 to 106. Thursday night, partly cloudy. Lows in the mid-70s. South winds 5 to 10 miles per hour. Friday, slight chance of showers and thunderstorms in the afternoon. Partly cloudy. Highs in the mid-90s. South winds 5 to 10 miles per hour. Chance of precipitation 20%. Friday night, partly cloudy. Lows in the mid-70s. South winds 5 to 10 miles per hour. Saturday, mostly sunny. A 20% chance of showers in the morning. Highs in the upper 90s. Saturday night, mostly clear. Lows in the lower 70s. Sunday, mostly sunny. Highs in the mid-90s. Sunday night, mostly clear. Lows in the lower 70s. Monday, mostly sunny. Highs in the mid-90s. Monday night, mostly clear. Lows, highs in the mid-90s. Monday night, mostly clear. Lows in the lower 70s. Tuesday, mostly sunny. Highs in the upper 90s. Tuesday night, mostly clear. Lows in the lower 70s. Wednesday, mostly sunny. A 20% chance of showers and thunderstorms in the afternoon. Highs in the mid-90s. Heat advisory remains in effect from 10 a.m. this morning to 7 p.m. Central Daylight Time this evening. What? Heat index values up to 109 are expected. Where? Much of south central and southwest Arkansas, north central and northwest Louisiana, deep east and northeast Texas and southeast Oklahoma. When? From 10 a.m. this morning to 7 p.m. Central Daylight Time this evening. Impacts: hot temperatures and high humidity may cause heat illnesses. 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Be sure to follow us on Facebook. Here's a look at local weather conditions as of 5 a.m. At the top of the hour, skies were clear in Shreveport. The temperature was 75 degrees at the regional airport. The dew point was 73, making the relative humidity 94%. Winds were calm. The pressure was 30.12 inches and rising. In Bossier City, at Barksdale Air Force Base, skies were clear, with a temperature of 77 degrees. The dew point was 73, making the relative humidity 86%. Winds were southeast at 5 miles an hour. The pressure was 30.11 inches and rising. And in downtown Shreveport, skies were clear. The temperature was 79 degrees. And winds were south at 6 miles an hour. Once again in Shreveport, it was 75 degrees with clear skies at 5 a.m. Around the local area at 5 a.m., in Texarkana, clear and 79. Wind south at 8 miles an hour. El Dorado, clear and 76. Wind south at 3 miles an hour. Monroe, clear and 74. Wind calm. Natchitoches, clear and 74. Wind calm. Marshall, clear and 74. Wind calm. And at Longview, clear and 76 degrees. Wind south at 3 miles an hour. Elsewhere across the four-state area, over at Dallas, partly cloudy and 84. Oak
Oklahoma City, clear and 80. Little Rock, clear and 79. Jackson, Mississippi, clear and 74. Baton Rouge, clear and 74. And at Houston, partly cloudy.

and 78 degrees. 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The Shreveport Climate Summary for yesterday, September 8, 2026. Yesterday's high temperature was 99 degrees. The normal high is 92. The record high is 102 degrees, which was last set in 2019. Yesterday's low temperature was 72 degrees. The normal low is 70. The record low is 51 degrees, which was set in 1988. No precipitation fell yesterday, which leaves the monthly total at 0.34 inches. This is 0.43 inches below the normal amount of 0.77 inches for September. The total precipitation for the year still stands at 31.62 inches, which is 3.59 inches below normal. Sunrise today is at 6:55 a.m. and sunset is at 7:29 p.m. This is your NOAA Weather Radio, station WXJ97, operating on a frequency of 162.400 MHz, providing the latest weather information on a 24-hour basis. 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Here is the latest National Hurricane Center's tropical weather outlook. For the North Atlantic, Caribbean Sea, and the Gulf of America, tropical cyclone formation is not expected during the next 7 days. Now let's check on your local forecast. Heat advisory in effect from 10 a.m. this morning to 7 p.m. Central Daylight Time this evening. Rest of tonight, clear. Near steady temperature in the upper 70s. South winds around 5 miles per hour. Wednesday, mostly sunny. Hot with highs in the upper 90s. South winds around 5 miles per hour. Wednesday night, mostly clear. Lows in the mid-70s. South winds around 5 miles per hour. Thursday, mostly sunny. A slight chance of showers and thunderstorms in the afternoon. Hot with highs in the mid-90s. Southwest winds around 5 miles per hour. Chance of rain 20%. Thursday night, partly cloudy. Lows in the mid-70s. Light and variable winds. Friday, partly cloudy with a slight chance of showers. A slight chance of thunderstorms in the afternoon. Hot with highs in the mid-90s. Chance of rain 20%. Friday night, partly cloudy. Lows in the mid-70s. Saturday, mostly sunny. A slight chance of showers in the morning. Hot with highs in the mid-90s. Chance of rain 20%. Saturday night, mostly clear. Lows in the mid-70s. Sunday, mostly sunny. Hot with highs in the mid-90s. Sunday night, mostly clear. Lows in the mid-70s. Monday, mostly sunny. Hot with highs in the mid-90s. Monday night, mostly clear. Lows in the mid-70s. Tuesday, mostly sunny. Hot with highs in the mid-90s. Heat advisory remains in effect from 10 a.m. this morning to 7 p.m. Central Daylight Time this evening. What? Heat index values up to 109 are expected. Where? Much of south central and southwest Arkansas, north central and northwest Louisiana, deep east and northeast Texas and southeast Oklahoma. When? From 10 a.m. this morning to 7 p.m. Central Daylight Time this evening. Impacts: hot temperatures and high humidity may cause heat illnesses. Drink plenty of fluids, stay in an air-conditioned room, stay out of the sun, and check up on relatives and neighbors. 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Be sure to follow us on Facebook. Here's a look at local weather conditions as of 5 a.m. At the top of the hour, skies were clear in Shreveport. The temperature was 75 degrees at the regional airport.

The dew point was 73, making the relative humidity 94%. Winds were calm. The pressure was 30.12 inches and rising. In Bossier City, at Barksdale Air Force Base, skies were clear, with a temperature of 77 degrees. The dew point was 73, making the relative humidity 86%. Winds were southeast at 5 miles an hour. The pressure was 30.11 inches and rising. And in downtown Shreveport, skies were clear. The temperature was 79 degrees. And winds were south at 6 miles an hour. Once again in Shreveport, it was 75 degrees with clear skies at 5 a.m. Around the local area at 5 a.m., in Texarkana, clear and 79. Wind south at 8 miles an hour. El Dorado, clear and 76. Wind south at 3 miles an hour. Monroe, clear and 74. Wind calm. Natchitoches, clear and 74. Wind calm. Marshall, clear and 74. Wind calm. And at Longview, clear and 76 degrees. Wind south at 3 miles an hour. Elsewhere across the four-state area, over at Dallas, partly cloudy and 84. Oklahoma City, clear and 80. Little Rock, clear and 79. Jackson, Mississippi, clear and 74. Baton Rouge, clear and 74. And at Houston, partly cloudy and 78 degrees. For the most current information, check us out on the web at www.weather.gov/sht. The Shreveport Climate Summary for yesterday, September 8, 2026. Yesterday's high temperature was 99 degrees. The normal high is 92. The record high is 102 degrees, which was last set in 2019. Yesterday's low temperature was 72 degrees. The normal low is 70. The record low is 51 degrees, which was set in 1988. No precipitation fell yesterday, which leaves the monthly total at 0.34 inches. This is 0.43 inches below the normal amount of 0.77 inches for September. The total precipitation for the year still stands at 31.62 inches, which is 3.59 inches below normal. Sunrise today is at 6:55 a.m. and sunset is at 7:29 p.m. Now let's check on your local forecast. Heat advisory in effect from 10 a.m. this morning to 7 p.m. Central Daylight Time this evening. Rest of tonight, clear. Near steady temperature in the upper 70s. South winds around 5 miles per hour. Wednesday, mostly sunny. Hot with highs in the upper 90s. South winds around 5 miles per hour. Wednesday night, mostly clear. Lows in the mid-70s. South winds around 5 miles per hour. Thursday, mostly sunny. A slight chance of showers and thunderstorms in the afternoon. Hot with highs in the mid-90s. Southwest winds around 5 miles per hour. Chance of rain 20%. Thursday night, partly cloudy. Lows in the mid-70s. Light and variable winds. Friday, partly cloudy with a slight chance of showers. A slight chance of thunderstorms in the afternoon. Hot with highs in the mid-90s. Chance of rain 20%. Friday night, partly cloudy. Lows in the mid-70s. Saturday, mostly sunny. A slight chance of showers in the morning. Hot with highs in the mid-90s. Chance of rain 20%. Saturday night, mostly clear. Lows in the mid-70s. Sunday, mostly sunny. Hot with highs in the mid-90s. Sunday night, mostly clear. Lows in the mid-70s. Monday, mostly sunny. Hot with highs in the mid-90s. Monday night, mostly clear. Lows in the mid-70s. Tuesday, mostly sunny. Hot with highs in the mid-90s. Heat advisory remains in effect from 10 a.m. this morning to 7.

Kurtz. Be sure to follow us on Facebook. Here's a look at local weather conditions as of 5 a.m. At the top of the hour, skies were clear in Shreveport. The temperature was 75 degrees at the regional airport. The dew point was 73, making the relative humidity 94%. Winds were calm. The pressure was 30.12 inches and rising. In Bossier City, at Barksdale Air Force Base, skies were clear, with a temperature of 77 degrees. The dew point was 73, making the relative humidity 86%. Winds were southeast at 5 miles an hour. The pressure was 30.11 inches and rising. And in downtown Shreveport, skies were clear. The temperature was 79 degrees. And winds were south at 6 miles an hour. Once again in Shreveport, it was 75 degrees with clear skies at 5 a.m. Around the local area at 5 a.m., in Texarkana, clear and 79. Wind south at 8 miles an hour. El Dorado, clear and 76. Wind south at 3 miles an hour. Monroe, clear and 74. Wind calm. Natchitoches, clear and 74. Wind calm. Marshall, clear and 74. Wind calm. And at Longview, clear and 76 degrees. Wind south at 3 miles an hour. Elsewhere across the four-state area, over at Dallas, partly cloudy and 84. Oklahoma City, clear and 80. Little Rock, clear and 79. Jackson, Mississippi, clear and 74. Baton Rouge, clear and 74. And at Houston, partly cloudy and 78 degrees. For the most current information, check us out on the web at www.weather.gov/sht. The Shreveport Climate Summary for yesterday, September 8, 2026. Yesterday's high temperature was 99 degrees. The normal high is 92. The record high is 102 degrees, which was last set in 2019. Yesterday's low temperature was 72 degrees. The normal low is 70. The record low is 51 degrees, which was set in 1988. No precipitation fell yesterday, which leaves the monthly total at 0.34 inches. This is 0.43 inches below the normal amount of 0.77 inches for September. The total precipitation for the year still stands at 31.62 inches, which is 3.59 inches below normal. Sunrise today is at 6:55 a.m. and sunset is at 7:29 p.m. Now let's check on your local forecast. Heat advisory in effect from 10 a.m. this morning to 7 p.m. Central Daylight Time this evening. Rest of tonight, clear. Near steady temperature in the upper 70s. South winds around 5 miles per hour. Wednesday, mostly sunny. Hot with highs in the upper 90s. South winds around 5 miles per hour. Wednesday night, mostly clear. Lows in the mid 70s. South winds around 5 miles per hour. Thursday, mostly sunny. A slight chance of showers and thunderstorms in the afternoon. Hot with highs in the mid-90s. Southwest winds around 5 miles per hour. Chance of rain 20%. Thursday night, partly cloudy. Lows in the mid-70s. Light and variable winds. Friday, partly cloudy with a slight chance of showers. A slight chance of thunderstorms in the afternoon. Hot with highs in the mid-90s. Chance of rain 20%. Friday night, partly cloudy. Lows in the mid-70s. Saturday, mostly sunny. A slight chance of showers in the morning. Hot with highs in the mid-90s. Chance of rain 20%. Saturday night, mostly clear. Lows in the mid-70s. Sunday, mostly sunny. Hot with highs in the mid-90s. Sunday night, mostly clear. Lows in the mid-70s. Monday, mostly sunny. Hot with highs in the mid-90s.

90s. Monday night, mostly clear. Lows in the mid-70s. Tuesday, mostly sunny. Hot with highs in the mid-90s. 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Heat advisory remains in effect from 10 a.m. this morning to 7 p.m. Central Daylight Time this evening. What? Heat index values up to 109 are expected. Where? Much of South Central and Southwest Arkansas, North Central and Northwest Louisiana, Deep East and Northeast Texas and Southeast Oklahoma. When? From 10 a.m. this morning to 7 p.m. Central Daylight Time this evening. Impacts, hot temperatures and high humidity may cause heat illnesses. Drink plenty of fluids, stay in an air-conditioned room, stay out of the sun, and check up on relatives and neighbors. 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Be sure to follow us on Facebook. Here's a look at local weather conditions as of 5 a.m. At the top of the hour, skies were clear in Shreveport. The temperature was 75 degrees at the regional airport. The dew point was 73, making the relative humidity 94%. Winds were calm. The pressure was 30.12 inches and rising. In Bossier City, at Barksdale Air Force Base, skies were clear, with a temperature of 77 degrees. The dew point was 73, making the relative humidity 86%. Winds were southeast at 5 miles an hour. The pressure was 30.11 inches and rising. And in downtown Shreveport, skies were clear. The temperature was 79 degrees. And winds were south at 6 miles an hour. Once again in Shreveport, it was 75 degrees with clear skies at 5 a.m. Around the local area at 5 a.m., in Texarkana, clear and 79. Wind south at 8 miles an hour. El Dorado, clear and 76. Wind south at 3 miles an hour. Monroe, clear and 74. Wind calm. Nacogdoches, clear and 74. Wind calm. Marshall, clear and 74. Wind calm. And at Longview, clear and 76 degrees. Wind south at 3 miles an hour. Elsewhere across the four-state area, over at Dallas, partly cloudy and 84. Oklahoma City, clear and 80. Little Rock, clear and 79. Jackson, Mississippi, clear and 74. Baton Rouge, clear and 74. And at Houston, partly cloudy and 78 degrees. For the most current information, check us out on the web at www.weather.gov/SHT. The Shreveport Climate Summary for yesterday, September 8, 2026. Yesterday's high temperature was 99 degrees. The normal high is 92. The record high is 102 degrees, which was last set in 2019. Yesterday's low temperature was 72 degrees. The normal low is 70. The record low is 51 degrees, which was set in 1988. No precipitation fell yesterday, which leaves the monthly total at 0.34 inches. This is 0.43 inches below the normal amount of 0.77 inches for September. The total precipitation for the year still stands at 31.62 inches, which is 3.59 inches below normal. Sunrise today is at 6:55 a.m. and sunset is at 7:29 p.m. Now let's check on your local forecast. Heat advisory in effect from 10 a.m. this morning to 7 p.m. Central Daylight Time this evening. Rest of tonight, clear. Near steady temperature in the upper 70s.
South winds around 5 miles per hour. Wednesday, mostly sunny. Hot with highs in the upper 90s. South winds around 5 miles per hour. Wednesday night, mostly clear. Lows in the mid-70s. South winds around 5 miles per hour. Thursday, mostly sunny. A slight chance of showers and thunderstorms in the afternoon. Hot with highs in the mid-90s. Southwest winds around 5 miles per hour. Chance of rain 20%. Thursday night, partly cloudy. Lows in the mid-70s. Light and variable winds. Friday, partly cloudy with a slight chance of showers. A slight chance of thunderstorms in the afternoon. Hot with highs in the mid-90s. Chance of rain 20%. Friday night, partly cloudy. Lows in the mid-70s. Saturday, mostly sunny. A slight chance of showers in the morning. Hot with highs in the mid-90s. Chance of rain 20%. Saturday night, mostly clear. Lows in the mid-70s. Sunday, mostly sunny. Hot with highs in the mid-90s. Sunday night, mostly clear. Lows in the mid-70s. Monday, mostly sunny. Hot with highs in the mid-90s. Monday night, mostly clear. Lows in the mid-70s. Tuesday, mostly sunny. Hot with highs in the mid-90s. Heat advisory remains in effect from 10 a.m. this morning to 7 p.m. Central Daylight Time this evening. What? Heat index values up to 109 are expected. Where? Much of South Central and Southwest Arkansas, North Central and Northwest Louisiana, Deep East and Northeast Texas and Southeast Oklahoma. When? From 10 a.m. this morning to 7 p.m. Central Daylight Time this evening. Impacts, hot temperatures and high humidity may cause heat illnesses. Drink plenty of fluids, stay in an air-conditioned room, stay out of the sun, and check up on relatives and neighbors. 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Be sure to follow us on Facebook. Here's a look at local weather conditions as of 5 a.m. At the top of the hour, skies were clear in Shreveport. The temperature was 75 degrees at the regional airport. The dew point was 73, making the relative humidity 94%. Winds were calm. The pressure was 30.12 inches and rising. In Bossier City, at Barksdale Air Force Base, skies were clear, with a temperature of 77 degrees. The dew point was 73, making the relative humidity 86%. Winds were southeast at 5 miles an hour. The pressure was 30.11 inches and rising. And in downtown Shreveport, skies were clear. The temperature was 79 degrees. And winds were south at 6 miles an hour. Once again in Shreveport, it was 75 degrees with clear skies at 5 a.m. Here is your area's open water boating forecast. Wind gusts may be higher. Heat advisory in effect from 10 a.m. this morning to 7 p.m. Central Daylight Time this evening. Rest of tonight, mostly clear. Highs in the upper 90s. Lows in the mid-70s. South winds 10 to 15 miles per hour. Heat index readings 106 to 109. Thursday, partly cloudy. Highs in the mid-90s. Southwest winds 5 to 10 miles per hour. Heat index readings 103 to 106. Thursday night, partly cloudy. Lows in the mid-70s. South winds 5 to 10 miles per hour. Friday, slight chance of showers and thunderstorms in the afternoon. Partly cloudy. Highs in the mid-90s. South winds 5 to 10 miles per hour. Chance of precipitation 20%. Friday night, partly cloudy. Lows in the mid-70s. South winds 5 to 10 miles per hour. Saturday, mostly sunny. A 20% chance of showers in the morning.
highs in the upper 90s. Saturday night, mostly clear. Lows in the lower 70s. Sunday, mostly sunny. Highs in the mid-90s. Sunday night, mostly clear. Lows in the lower 70s. Monday, mostly sunny. Highs in the mid-90s. Monday night, mostly clear. Lows in the lower 70s. Tuesday, mostly sunny. Highs in the upper 90s. Tuesday night, mostly clear. Lows in the lower 70s. Wednesday, mostly sunny. A 20% chance of showers and thunderstorms in the afternoon. Highs in the mid-90s. Around the local area at 5 a.m. in Texarkana, clear and 79. Wind south at 8 miles an hour. El Dorado, clear and 76. Wind south at 3 miles an hour. Monroe, clear and 74. Wind calm. Natchitoches, clear and 74. Wind calm. Marshall, clear and 74. Wind calm. And at Longview, clear and 76 degrees. Wind south at 3 miles an hour. Elsewhere across the four-state area, over at Dallas, partly cloudy and 84. Oklahoma City, clear and 80. Little Rock, clear and 79. Jackson, Mississippi, clear and 74. Baton Rouge, clear and 74. And at Houston, partly cloudy and 78 degrees. For the most current information, check us out on the web at www.weather.gov/sht. The Shreveport Climate Summary for yesterday, September 8, 2026. Yesterday's high temperature was 99 degrees. The normal high is 92. The record high is 102 degrees, which was last set in 2019. Yesterday's low temperature was 72 degrees. The normal low is 70. The record low is 51 degrees, which was set in 1988. No precipitation fell yesterday, which leaves the monthly total at 0.34 inches. This is 0.43 inches below the normal amount of 0.77 inches for September. The total precipitation for the year still stands at 31.62 inches, which is 3.59 inches below normal. Sunrise today is at 6:55 a.m. and sunset is at 7:29 p.m. Now let's check on your local forecast. Heat advisory in effect from 10 a.m. this morning to 7 p.m. Central Daylight Time this evening. Rest of tonight, clear. Near steady temperature in the upper 70s. South winds around 5 miles per hour. Wednesday, mostly sunny. Hot with highs in the upper 90s. South winds around 5 miles per hour. Wednesday night, mostly clear. Lows in the mid-70s. South winds around 5 miles per hour. Thursday, mostly sunny. A slight chance of showers and thunderstorms in the afternoon. Hot with highs in the mid-90s. Southwest winds around 5 miles per hour. Chance of rain 20%. Thursday night, partly cloudy. Lows in the mid-70s. Light and variable winds. Friday, partly cloudy with a slight chance of showers. A slight chance of thunderstorms in the afternoon. Hot with highs in the mid-90s. Chance of rain 20%. Friday night, partly cloudy. Lows in the mid-70s. Saturday, mostly sunny. A slight chance of showers in the morning. Hot with highs in the mid-90s. Chance of rain 20%. Saturday night, mostly clear. Lows in the mid-70s. Sunday, mostly sunny. Hot with highs in the mid-90s. Sunday night, mostly clear. Lows in the mid-70s. Monday, mostly sunny. Hot with highs in the mid-90s. Monday night, mostly clear. Lows in the mid-70s. Tuesday, mostly sunny. Hot with highs in the mid-90s. 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
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Heat advisory remains in effect from 10 a.m. this morning to 7 p.m. Central Daylight Time this evening. What? Heat index values up to 109 are expected. Where? Much of South Central and Southwest Arkansas, North Central and Northwest Louisiana, Deep East and Northeast Texas and Southeast Oklahoma. When? From 10 a.m. this morning to 7 p.m. Central Daylight Time this evening. Impacts, hot temperatures and high humidity may cause heat illnesses. Drink plenty of fluids, stay in an air-conditioned room, stay out of the sun, and check up on relatives and neighbors. 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Be sure to follow us on Facebook. Here's a look at local weather conditions as of 5 a.m. At the top of the hour, skies were clear in Shreveport. The temperature was 75 degrees at the regional airport. The dew point was 73, making the relative humidity 94%. Winds were calm. The pressure was 30.12 inches and rising. In Bossier City, at Barksdale Air Force Base, skies were clear, with a temperature of 77 degrees. The dew point was 73, making the relative humidity 86%. Winds were southeast at 5 miles an hour. The pressure was 30.11 inches and rising. And in downtown Shreveport, skies were clear. The temperature was 79 degrees. And winds were south at 6 miles an hour. Once again in Shreveport, it was 75 degrees with clear skies at 5 a.m. Around the local area at 5 a.m., in Texarkana, clear and 79. Wind south at 8 miles an hour. El Dorado, clear and 76. Wind south at 3 miles an hour. Monroe, clear and 74. Wind calm. Nacogdoches, clear and 74. Wind calm. Marshall, clear and 74. Wind calm. And at Longview, clear and 76 degrees. Wind south at 3 miles an hour. Elsewhere across the four-state area, over at Dallas, partly cloudy and 84. Oklahoma City, clear and 80. Little Rock, clear and 79. Jackson, Mississippi, clear and 74. Baton Rouge, clear and 74. And at Houston, partly cloudy and 78 degrees. For the most current information, check us out on the web at www.weather.gov/SHP. The Shreveport Climate Summary for yesterday, September 8, 2026. Yesterday's high temperature was 99 degrees. The normal high is 92. The record high is 102 degrees, which was last set in 2019. Yesterday's low temperature was 72 degrees. The normal low is 70. The record low is 51 degrees, which was set in 1988. No precipitation fell yesterday, which leaves the monthly total at 0.34 inches. This is 0.43 inches below the normal amount of 0.77 inches for September. The total precipitation for the year still stands at 31.62 inches, which is 3.59 inches below normal. Sunrise today is at 6:55 a.m. and sunset is at 7:29 p.m. Now let's check on your local forecast. Heat advisory in effect from 10 a.m. this morning to 7 p.m. Central Daylight Time this evening. Rest of tonight, clear. Near steady temperature in the upper 70s. South winds around 5 miles per hour. Wednesday, mostly sunny. Hot with highs in the upper 90s. South winds around 5 miles per hour. Wednesday night, mostly clear. Lows in the mid 70s.
south winds around 5 miles per hour. Thursday, mostly sunny. A slight chance of showers and thunderstorms in the afternoon. Hot with highs in the mid-90s. Southwest winds around 5 miles per hour. Chance of rain 20%. Thursday night, partly cloudy. Lows in the mid-70s. Light and variable winds. Friday, partly cloudy with a slight chance of showers. A slight chance of thunderstorms in the afternoon. Hot with highs in the mid-90s. Chance of rain 20%. Friday night, partly cloudy. Lows in the mid-70s. Saturday, mostly sunny. A slight chance of showers in the morning. Hot with highs in the mid-90s. Chance of rain 20%. Saturday night, mostly clear. Lows in the mid-70s. Sunday, mostly sunny. Hot with highs in the mid-90s. Sunday night, mostly clear. Lows in the mid-70s. Monday, mostly sunny. Hot with highs in the mid-90s. Monday night, mostly clear. Lows in the mid-70s. Tuesday, mostly sunny. Hot with highs in the mid-90s. Heat advisory remains in effect from 10 a.m. this morning to 7 p.m. Central Daylight Time this evening. What? Heat index values up to 109 are expected. Where? Much of south central and southwest Arkansas, north central and northwest Louisiana, deep east and northeast Texas and southeast Oklahoma. When? From 10 a.m. this morning to 7 p.m. Central Daylight Time this evening. Impacts: hot temperatures and high humidity may cause heat illnesses. Drink plenty of fluids, stay in an air-conditioned room, stay out of the sun, and check up on relatives and neighbors. 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Be sure to follow us on Facebook. Here's a look at local weather conditions as of 6 a.m. At the top of the hour, skies were clear in Shreveport. The temperature was 75 degrees at the regional airport. The dew point was 73, making the relative humidity 94%. Winds were calm. The pressure was 30.12 inches and steady. In Bossier City, at Barksdale Air Force Base, skies were clear, with a temperature of 78 degrees. The dew point was 73, making the relative humidity 86%. Winds were calm. The pressure was 30.12 inches and rising. And in downtown Shreveport, skies were clear. The temperature was 78 degrees. And winds were east at 5 miles an hour. Once again in Shreveport, it was 75 degrees with clear skies at 6 a.m. Around the local area at 6 a.m., in Texarkana, clear and 78. Wind south at 8 miles an hour. El Dorado, clear and 75. Wind southeast at 5 miles an hour. Monroe, clear and 73. Wind calm. Natchitoches, clear and 74. Wind calm. Marshall, clear and 74. Wind calm. And at Longview, clear and 76 degrees. Wind calm. Elsewhere across the four-state area, over at Dallas, partly cloudy and 83. Oklahoma City, clear and 79. Little Rock, clear and 78. Jackson, Mississippi, clear and 73. Baton Rouge, clear and 75. And at Houston, partly cloudy and 78 degrees. For the most current information, check us out on the web at www.weather.gov/sht. The Shreveport Climate Summary for yesterday, September 8, 2026. Yesterday's high temperature was 99 degrees. The normal high is 92. The record high is 102 degrees, which was last set in 2019. Yesterday's low temperature was 72 degrees. The normal low is 70. The record low is 51 degrees, which was set in 1988. No precipitation fell yesterday, which
leaves the monthly total at 0.34 inches. This is 0.43 inches below the normal amount of 0.77 inches for September. The total precipitation for the year still stands at 31.62 inches, which is 3.59 inches below normal. Sunrise today is at 6:55 a.m. and sunset is at 7:29 p.m. Now let's check on your local forecast. Heat advisory in effect from 10 a.m. this morning to 7 p.m. Central Daylight Time this evening. Rest of tonight, clear. Near steady temperature in the upper 70s. South winds around 5 miles per hour. Wednesday, mostly sunny. Hot with highs in the upper 90s. South winds around 5 miles per hour. Wednesday night, mostly clear. Lows in the mid 70s. South winds around 5 miles per hour. Thursday, mostly sunny. A slight chance of showers and thunderstorms in the afternoon. Hot with highs in the mid-90s. Southwest winds around 5 miles per hour. Chance of rain 20%. Thursday night, partly cloudy. Lows in the mid-70s. Light and variable winds. Friday, partly cloudy with a slight chance of showers. A slight chance of thunderstorms in the afternoon. Hot with highs in the mid-90s. Chance of rain 20%. Friday night, partly cloudy. Lows in the mid-70s. Saturday, mostly sunny. A slight chance of showers in the morning. Hot with highs in the mid-90s. Chance of rain 20%. Saturday night, mostly clear. Lows in the mid-70s. Sunday, mostly sunny. Hot with highs in the mid-90s. Sunday night, mostly clear. Lows in the mid-70s. Monday, mostly sunny. Hot with highs in the mid-90s. Monday night, mostly clear. Lows in the mid-70s. Tuesday, mostly sunny. Hot with highs in the mid-90s. Heat advisory remains in effect from 10 a.m. this morning to 7 p.m. Central Daylight Time this evening. What? Heat index values up to 109 are expected. Where? Much of south central and southwest Arkansas, north central and northwest Louisiana, deep east and northeast Texas and southeast Oklahoma. When? From 10 a.m. this morning to 7 p.m. Central Daylight Time this evening. Impacts, hot temperatures and high humidity may cause heat illnesses. Drink plenty of fluids, stay in an air-conditioned room, stay out of the sun, and check up on relatives and neighbors. 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Be sure to follow us on Facebook. Here's a look at local weather conditions as of 6 a.m. At the top of the hour, skies were clear in Shreveport. The temperature was 75 degrees at the regional airport. The dew point was 73, making the relative humidity 94%. Winds were calm. The pressure was 30.12 inches and steady. In Bossier City, at Barksdale Air Force Base, skies were clear, with a temperature of 78 degrees. The dew point was 73, making the relative humidity 86%. Winds were calm. The pressure was 30.12 inches and rising. And in downtown Shreveport, skies were clear. The temperature was 78 degrees. And winds were east at 5 miles an hour. Once again in Shreveport, it was 75 degrees with clear skies at 6 a.m. Around the local area at 6 a.m., in Texarkana, clear and 78. Wind south at 8 miles an hour. El Dorado, clear and 75. Wind southeast at 5 miles an hour. Monroe, clear and 73. Wind calm. Natchitoches, clear and 74. Wind calm. Marshall, clear and 74. Wind calm. And at Longview, clear and 76 degrees. Wind calm.
Elsewhere across the four-state area, over at Dallas, partly cloudy and 83. Oklahoma City, clear and 79. Little Rock, clear and 78. Jackson, Mississippi, clear and 73. Baton Rouge, clear and 75. And at Houston, partly cloudy and 78 degrees. 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The Shreveport climate summary for yesterday, September 8, 2026. Yesterday's high temperature was 99 degrees. The normal high is 92. The record high is 102 degrees, which was last set in 2019. Yesterday's low temperature was 72 degrees. The normal low is 70. The record low is 51 degrees, which was set in 1988. No precipitation fell yesterday, which leaves the monthly total at 0.34 inches. This is 0.43 inches below the normal amount of 0.77 inches for September. The total precipitation for the year still stands at 31.62 inches, which is 3.59 inches below normal. Sunrise today is at 6:55 a.m. and sunset is at 7:29 p.m. Now let's check on your local forecast. Heat advisory in effect from 10 a.m. this morning to 7 p.m. Central Daylight Time this evening. Rest of tonight, clear. Near steady temperature in the upper 70s. South winds around 5 miles per hour. Wednesday, mostly sunny. Hot with highs in the upper 90s. South winds around 5 miles per hour. Wednesday night, mostly clear. Lows in the mid-70s. South winds around 5 miles per hour. Thursday, mostly sunny. A slight chance of showers and thunderstorms in the afternoon. Hot with highs in the mid-90s. Southwest winds around 5 miles per hour. Chance of rain 20%. Thursday night, partly cloudy. Lows in the mid-70s. Light and variable winds. Friday, partly cloudy with a slight chance of showers. A slight chance of thunderstorms in the afternoon. Hot with highs in the mid-90s. Chance of rain 20%. Friday night, partly cloudy. Lows in the mid-70s. Saturday, mostly sunny. A slight chance of showers in the morning. Hot with highs in the mid-90s. Chance of rain 20%. Saturday night, mostly clear. Lows in the mid-70s. Sunday, mostly sunny. Hot with highs in the mid-90s. Sunday night, mostly clear. Lows in the mid-70s. Monday, mostly sunny. Hot with highs in the mid-90s. Monday night, mostly clear. Lows in the mid-70s. Tuesday, mostly sunny. Hot with highs in the mid-90s. Heat advisory remains in effect from 10 a.m. this morning to 7 p.m. Central Daylight Time this evening. What heat index values up to 109 are expected? Where much of south central and southwest Arkansas, north central and northwest Louisiana, deep east and northeast Texas and southeast Oklahoma. When from 10 a.m. this morning to 7 p.m. Central Daylight Time this evening. Impacts: hot temperatures and high humidity may cause heat illnesses. Drink plenty of fluids, stay in an air-conditioned room, stay out of the sun, and check up on relatives and neighbors. 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Be sure to follow us on Facebook. Here's a look at local weather conditions as of 6 a.m.
At the top of the hour, skies were clear in Shreveport. The temperature was 75 degrees at the regional airport. The dew point was 73, making the relative humidity 94%. Winds were calm. The pressure was 30.12 inches and steady. In Bossier City, at Barksdale Air Force Base, skies were clear, with a temperature of 78 degrees. The dew point was 73, making the relative humidity 86%. Winds were calm. The pressure was 30.12 inches and rising. And in downtown Shreveport, skies were clear. The temperature was 78 degrees. And winds were east at 5 miles an hour. Once again in Shreveport, it was 75 degrees with clear skies at 6 a.m. Around the local area at 6 a.m., in Texarkana, clear and 78. Wind south at 8 miles an hour. El Dorado, clear and 75. Wind southeast at 5 miles an hour. Monroe, clear and 73. Wind calm. Natchitoches, clear and 74. Wind calm. Marshall, clear and 74. Wind calm. And at Longview, clear and 76 degrees. Wind calm. Elsewhere across the four-state area, over at Dallas, partly cloudy and 83. Oklahoma City, clear and 79. Little Rock, clear and 78. Jackson, Mississippi, clear and 73. Baton Rouge, clear and 75. And at Houston, partly cloudy and 78 degrees. For the most current information, check us out on the web at www.weather.gov/sht. The Shreveport Climate Summary for yesterday, September 8, 2026. Yesterday's high temperature was 99 degrees. The normal high is 92. The record high is 102 degrees, which was last set in 2019. Yesterday's low temperature was 72 degrees. The normal low is 70. The record low is 51 degrees, which was set in 1988. No precipitation fell yesterday, which leaves the monthly total at 0.34 inches. This is 0.43 inches below the normal amount of 0.77 inches for September. The total precipitation for the year still stands at 31.62 inches, which is 3.59 inches below normal. Sunrise today is at 6:55 a.m. and sunset is at 7:29 p.m. Here is your area's open water boating forecast. Wind gusts may be higher. Heat advisory in effect from 10 a.m. this morning to 7 p.m. Central Daylight Time this evening. Rest of tonight, mostly clear. Highs in the upper 90s. Lows in the mid-70s. South winds 10 to 15 miles per hour. Heat index readings 106 to 109. Thursday, partly cloudy. Highs in the mid-90s. Southwest winds 5 to 10 miles per hour. Heat index readings 103 to 106. Thursday night, partly cloudy. Lows in the mid-70s. South winds 5 to 10 miles per hour. Friday, slight chance of showers and thunderstorms in the afternoon. Partly cloudy. Highs in the mid-90s. South winds 5 to 10 miles per hour. Chance of precipitation 20%. Friday night, partly cloudy. Lows in the mid-70s. South winds 5 to 10 miles per hour. Saturday, mostly sunny. A 20% chance of showers in the morning. Highs in the upper 90s. Saturday night, mostly clear. Lows in the lower 70s. Sunday, mostly sunny. Highs in the mid-90s. Sunday night, mostly clear. Lows in the lower 70s. Monday, mostly sunny. Highs in the mid-90s. Monday night, mostly clear. Lows in the lower 70s. Tuesday, mostly sunny. Highs in the upper 90s. Tuesday night, mostly clear. Lows in the lower 70s. Wednesday, mostly sunny.
a 20% chance of showers and thunderstorms in the afternoon. Highs in the mid-90s. Heat advisory remains in effect from 10 a.m. this morning to 7 p.m. Central Daylight Time this evening. What? Heat index values up to 109 are expected. Where? Much of south central and southwest Arkansas, north central and northwest Louisiana, deep east and northeast Texas and southeast Oklahoma. When? From 10 a.m. this morning to 7 p.m. Central Daylight Time this evening. Impacts: hot temperatures and high humidity may cause heat illnesses. 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Here's a look at local 2.4 MHz. Be sure to follow us on Facebook. Here's a look at local weather conditions as of 6 a.m. At the top of the hour, skies were clear in Shreveport. The temperature was 75 degrees at the regional airport. The dew point was 73, making the relative humidity 94%. Winds were calm. The pressure was 30.12 inches and steady. In Bossier City, at Barksdale Air Force Base, skies were clear, with a temperature of 78 degrees. The dew point was 73, making the relative humidity 86%. Winds were calm. The pressure was 30.12 inches and rising. And in downtown Shreveport, skies were clear. The temperature was 78 degrees. And winds were east at 5 miles an hour. Once again in Shreveport, it was 75 degrees with clear skies at 6 a.m. Around the local area at 6 a.m., in Texarkana, clear and 78. Wind south at 8 miles an hour. El Dorado, clear and 75. Wind southeast at 5 miles an hour. Monroe, clear and 73. Wind calm. Natchitoches, clear and 74. Wind calm. Marshall, clear and 74. Wind calm. And at Longview, clear and 76 degrees. Wind calm. Elsewhere across the four-state area, over at Dallas, partly cloudy and 83. Oklahoma City, clear and 79. Little Rock, clear and 78. Jackson, Mississippi, clear and 73. Baton Rouge, clear and 75. And at Houston, partly cloudy and 78 degrees. For the most current information, check us out on the web at www.weather.gov/sht. The Shreveport Climate Summary for yesterday, September 8, 2026. Yesterday's high temperature was 99 degrees. The normal high is 92. The record high is 102 degrees, which was last set in 2019. Yesterday's low temperature was 72 degrees. The normal low is 70. The record low is 51 degrees, which was set in 1988. No precipitation fell yesterday, which leaves the monthly total at 0.34 inches. This is 0.43 inches below the normal amount of 0.77 inches for September. The total precipitation for the year still stands at 31.62 inches, which is 3.59 inches below normal. Sunrise today is at 6:55 a.m. and sunset is at 7:29 p.m. Now let's check on your local forecast. Heat advisory in effect from 10 a.m. this morning to 7 p.m. Central Daylight Time this evening. Today, mostly sunny. Hot with highs in the upper 90s. South winds around 5 miles per hour. Tonight, mostly clear. Lows in the mid-70s. South winds around 5 miles per hour. Thursday, mostly sunny. A slight chance of showers and thunderstorms in the afternoon. Hot with highs in the mid-90s. Southwest winds around 5 miles per hour. Chance of rain 20%. Thursday night, partly cloudy.
lows in the mid-70s. Light and variable.

winds. Friday, partly cloudy with a slight chance of showers. A slight chance of thunderstorms in the afternoon. Hot with highs in the mid-90s. South winds around 5 miles per hour. Chance of rain 20%. Friday night, partly cloudy. Lows in the mid-70s. Saturday, mostly sunny. A slight chance of showers in the morning. Hot with highs in the mid-90s. Chance of rain 20%. Saturday night, mostly clear. Lows in the mid-70s. Sunday, mostly sunny. Hot with highs in the mid-90s. Sunday night, mostly clear. Lows in the mid-70s. Monday, mostly sunny. Hot with highs in the mid-90s. Monday night, mostly clear. Lows in the mid-70s. Tuesday, mostly sunny. Hot with highs in the mid-90s. Here is your area's open water boating forecast. Wind gusts may be higher. Heat advisory in effect from 10 a.m. this morning to 7 p.m. Central Daylight Time this evening. Rest of today, sunny toward daybreak, then becoming mostly sunny. Highs in the upper 90s. South winds 10 to 15 miles per hour. Highest heat index readings 106 to 109. Tonight, mostly clear. Lows in the mid-70s. South winds 5 to 10 miles per hour. Thursday, partly cloudy. Highs in the mid-90s. Southwest winds 5 to 10 miles per hour. Heat index readings 103 to 106. Thursday night, partly cloudy. Lows in the mid-70s. South winds 5 to 10 miles per hour. Friday, slight chance of showers and thunderstorms in the afternoon. Partly cloudy. Highs in the mid-90s. South winds 5 to 10 miles per hour. Chance of precipitation 20%. Friday night, partly cloudy. Lows in the lower 70s. Saturday, mostly sunny. A 20% chance of showers in the morning. Highs in the upper 90s. Saturday night, mostly clear. Lows in the lower 70s. Sunday, mostly sunny. Highs in the mid-90s. Sunday night, mostly clear. Lows in the lower 70s. Monday, mostly sunny. Highs in the mid-90s. Monday night, mostly clear. Lows in the lower 70s. Tuesday, mostly sunny. Highs in the upper 90s. 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Heat advisory remains in effect from 10 a.m. this morning to 7 p.m. Central Daylight Time this evening. What? Heat index values up to 109 are expected. Where? Much of South Central and Southwest Arkansas, North Central and Northwest Louisiana, Deep East and Northeast Texas and Southeast Oklahoma. When? From 10 a.m. this morning to 7 p.m. Central Daylight Time this evening. Impacts. Hot temperatures and high humidity may cause heat illnesses. Drink plenty of fluids, stay in an air-conditioned room, stay out of the sun, and check up on relatives and neighbors. 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Be sure to follow us on Facebook. Here's a look at local weather conditions as of 6 a.m. At the top of the hour, skies were clear in Shreveport. The temperature was 75 degrees at the regional airport. The dew point was 73, making the relative humidity 94%. Winds were calm. The pressure was 30.12 inches and steady. In Bossier City, at Barksdale Air Force Base, skies were clear, with a temperature of 78 degrees.

The dew point was 73, making the relative humidity 86%. Winds were calm. The pressure was 30.12 inches and rising. And in downtown Shreveport, skies were clear. The temperature was 78 degrees. And winds were east at 5 miles an hour. Once again in Shreveport, it was 75 degrees with clear skies at 6 a.m. Around the local area at 6 a.m., in Texarkana, clear and 78. Wind south at 8 miles an hour. El Dorado, clear and 75. Wind southeast at 5 miles an hour. Monroe, clear and 73. Wind calm. Natchitoches, clear and 74. Wind calm. Marshall, clear and 74. Wind calm. And at Longview, clear and 76 degrees. Wind calm. Elsewhere across the four-state area, over at Dallas, partly cloudy and 83. Oklahoma City, clear and 79. Little Rock, clear and 78. Jackson, Mississippi, clear and 73. Baton Rouge, clear and 75. And at Houston, partly cloudy and 78 degrees. For the most current information, check us out on the web at www.weather.gov/sht. The Shreveport Climate Summary for yesterday, September 8, 2026. Yesterday's high temperature was 99 degrees. The normal high is 92. The record high is 102 degrees, which was last set in 2019. Yesterday's low temperature was 72 degrees. The normal low is 70. The record low is 51 degrees, which was set in 1988. No precipitation fell yesterday, which leaves the monthly total at 0.34 inches. This is 0.43 inches below the normal amount of 0.77 inches for September. The total precipitation for the year still stands at 31.62 inches, which is 3.59 inches below normal. Sunrise today is at 6:55 a.m. and sunset is at 7:29 p.m. Now let's check on your local forecast. Heat advisory in effect from 10 a.m. this morning to 7 p.m. Central Daylight Time this evening. Today, mostly sunny. Hot with highs in the upper 90s. South winds around 5 miles per hour. Tonight, mostly clear. Lows in the mid-70s. South winds around 5 miles per hour. Thursday, mostly sunny. A slight chance of showers and thunderstorms in the afternoon. Hot with highs in the mid-90s. Southwest winds around 5 miles per hour. Chance of rain 20%. Thursday night, partly cloudy. Lows in the mid-70s. Light and variable winds. Friday, partly cloudy with a slight chance of showers. A slight chance of thunderstorms in the afternoon. Hot with highs in the mid-90s. South winds around 5 miles per hour. Chance of rain 20%. Friday night, partly cloudy. Lows in the mid-70s. Saturday, mostly sunny. A slight chance of showers in the morning. Hot with highs in the mid-90s. Chance of rain 20%. Saturday night, mostly clear. Lows in the mid-70s. Sunday, mostly sunny. Hot with highs in the mid-90s. Sunday night, mostly clear. Lows in the mid-70s. Monday, mostly sunny. Hot with highs in the mid-90s. Monday night, mostly clear. Lows in the mid-70s. Tuesday, mostly sunny. Hot with highs in the mid-90s. 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Follow us on Facebook

southwest winds 5 to 10 miles per hour. Heat index readings 103 to 106. Thursday night, partly cloudy. Lows in the mid-70s. South winds 5 to 10 miles per hour. Friday, slight chance of showers and thunderstorms in the afternoon. Partly cloudy. Highs in the mid-90s. South winds 5 to 10 miles per hour. Chance of precipitation 20%. Friday night, partly cloudy. Lows in the lower 70s. Saturday, mostly sunny. A 20% chance of showers in the morning. Highs in the upper 90s. Saturday night, mostly clear. Lows in the lower 70s. Sunday, mostly sunny. Highs in the mid-90s. Sunday night, mostly clear. Lows in the lower 70s. Monday, mostly sunny. Highs in the mid-90s. Monday night, mostly clear. Lows in the lower 70s. Tuesday, mostly sunny. Highs in the upper 90s. Heat advisory remains in effect from 10 a.m. this morning to 7 p.m. Central Daylight Time this evening. What? Heat index values up to 109 are expected. Where? Much of south central and southwest Arkansas, north central and northwest Louisiana, deep east and northeast Texas and southeast Oklahoma. When? From 10 a.m. this morning to 7 p.m. Central Daylight Time this evening. Impacts, hot temperatures and high humidity may cause heat illnesses. Drink plenty of fluids, stay in an air-conditioned room, stay out of the sun, and check up on relatives and neighbors. 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Be sure to follow us on Facebook. Here's a look at local weather conditions as of 6 a.m. At the top of the hour, skies were clear in Shreveport. The temperature was 75 degrees at the regional airport. The dew point was 73, making the relative humidity 94%. Winds were calm. The pressure was 30.12 inches and steady. In Bossier City, at Barksdale Air Force Base, skies were clear, with a temperature of 78 degrees. The dew point was 73, making the relative humidity 86%. Winds were calm. The pressure was 30.12 inches and rising. And in downtown Shreveport, skies were clear. The temperature was 78 degrees. And winds were east at 5 miles an hour. Once again in Shreveport, it was 75 degrees with clear skies at 6 a.m. Around the local area at 6 a.m., in Texarkana, clear and 78. Wind south at 8 miles an hour. El Dorado, clear and 75. Wind southeast at 5 miles an hour. Monroe, clear and 73. Wind calm. Natchitoches, clear and 74. Wind calm. Marshall, clear and 74. Wind calm. And at Longview, clear and 76 degrees. Wind calm. Elsewhere across the four-state area, over at Dallas, partly cloudy and 83. Oklahoma City, clear and 79. Little Rock, clear and 78. Jackson, Mississippi, clear and 73. Baton Rouge, clear and 75. And at Houston, partly cloudy and 78 degrees. 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The Shreveport climate summary for yesterday, September 8, 2026. Yesterday's high temperature was 99 degrees. The normal high is 90.

82. The record high is 102 degrees, which was last set in 2019. Yesterday's low temperature was 72 degrees. The normal low is 70. The record low is 51 degrees, which was set in 1988. No precipitation fell yesterday, which leaves the monthly total at 0.34 inches. This is 0.43 inches below the normal amount of 0.77 inches for September. The total precipitation for the year still stands at 31.62 inches, which is 3.59 inches below normal. Sunrise today is at 6:55 a.m. and sunset is at 7:29 p.m. Now let's check on your local forecast. Heat advisory in effect from 10 a.m. this morning to 7 p.m. Central Daylight Time this evening. Today, mostly sunny. Hot with highs in the upper 90s. South winds around 5 miles per hour. Tonight, mostly clear. Lows in the mid-70s. South winds around 5 miles per hour. Thursday, mostly sunny. A slight chance of showers and thunderstorms in the afternoon. Hot with highs in the mid-90s. Southwest winds around 5 miles per hour. Chance of rain 20%. Thursday night, partly cloudy. Lows in the mid-70s. Light and variable winds. Friday, partly cloudy with a slight chance of showers. A slight chance of thunderstorms in the afternoon. Hot with highs in the mid-90s. South winds around 5 miles per hour. Chance of rain 20%. Friday night, partly cloudy. Lows in the mid-70s. Saturday, mostly sunny. A slight chance of showers in the morning. Hot with highs in the mid-90s. Chance of rain 20%. Saturday night, mostly clear. Lows in the mid-70s. Sunday, mostly sunny. Hot with highs in the mid-90s. Sunday night, mostly clear. Lows in the mid-70s. Monday, mostly sunny. Hot with highs in the mid-90s. Monday night, mostly clear. Lows in the mid-70s. Tuesday, mostly sunny. Hot with highs in the mid-90s. Heat advisory remains in effect from 10 a.m. this morning to 7 p.m. Central Daylight Time this evening. What? Heat index values up to 109 are expected. Where? Much of south central and southwest Arkansas, north central and northwest Louisiana, deep east and northeast Texas and southeast Oklahoma. When? From 10 a.m. this morning to 7 p.m. Central Daylight Time this evening. Impacts: hot temperatures and high humidity may cause heat illnesses. Drink plenty of fluids, stay in an air-conditioned room, stay out of the sun, and check up on relatives and neighbors. 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Be sure to follow us on Facebook. Here's a look at local weather conditions as of 6 a.m. At the top of the hour, skies were clear in Shreveport. The temperature was 75 degrees at the regional airport. The dew point was 73, making the relative humidity 94%. Winds were calm. The pressure was 30.12 inches and steady. In Bossier City, at Barksdale Air Force Base, skies were clear, with a temperature of 78 degrees. The dew point was 73, making the relative humidity 86%. Winds were calm. The pressure was 30.12 inches and rising. And in downtown Shreveport, skies were clear. The temperature was 78 degrees. And winds were east at 5 miles an hour. Once again in Shreveport, it was 75 degrees with clear skies at 6 a.m. Around the local area at 6 a.m., in Texarkana, clear and 78. Wind south at 8 miles an hour. El Dorado, clear and 75. Wind southeast at 5 miles an hour. Monroe, clear and 73.
Wind calm. Natchitoches, clear and 74. Wind calm. Marshall, clear and 74. Wind calm. And at Longview, clear and 76 degrees. Wind calm. Elsewhere across the four-state area, over at Dallas, partly cloudy and 83. Oklahoma City, clear and 79. Little Rock, clear and 78. Jackson, Mississippi, clear and 73. Baton Rouge, clear and 75. And at Houston, partly cloudy and 78 degrees. For the most current information, check us out on the web at www.weather.gov/sht. The Shreveport Climate Summary for yesterday, September 8, 2026. Yesterday's high temperature was 99 degrees. The normal high is 92. The record high is 102 degrees, which was last set in 2019. Yesterday's low temperature was 72 degrees. The normal low is 70. The record low is 51 degrees, which was set in 1988. No precipitation fell yesterday, which leaves the monthly total at 0.34 inches. This is 0.43 inches below the normal amount of 0.77 inches for September. The total precipitation for the year still stands at 31.62 inches, which is 3.59 inches below normal. Sunrise today is at 6:55 a.m. and sunset is at 7:29 p.m. Now let's check on your local forecast. Heat advisory in effect from 10 a.m. this morning to 7 p.m. Central Daylight Time this evening. Today, mostly sunny. Hot with highs in the upper 90s. South winds around 5 miles per hour. Tonight, mostly clear. Lows in the mid-70s. South winds around 5 miles per hour. Thursday, mostly sunny. A slight chance of showers and thunderstorms in the afternoon. Hot with highs in the mid-90s. Southwest winds around 5 miles per hour. Chance of rain 20%. Thursday night, partly cloudy. Lows in the mid-70s. Light and variable winds. Friday, partly cloudy with a slight chance of showers. A slight chance of thunderstorms in the afternoon. Hot with highs in the mid-90s. South winds around 5 miles per hour. Chance of rain 20%. Friday night, partly cloudy. Lows in the mid-70s. Saturday, mostly sunny. A slight chance of showers in the morning. Hot with highs in the mid-90s. Chance of rain 20%. Saturday night, mostly clear. Lows in the mid-70s. Sunday, mostly sunny. Hot with highs in the mid-90s. Sunday night, mostly clear. Lows in the mid-70s. Monday, mostly sunny. Hot with highs in the mid-90s. Monday night, mostly clear. Lows in the mid-70s. Tuesday, mostly sunny. Hot with highs in the mid-90s. Here is your area's open water boating forecast. Wind gusts may be higher. Heat advisory in effect from 10 a.m. this morning to 7 p.m. Central Daylight Time this evening. Today, mostly sunny. Highs in the upper 90s. South winds 10 to 15 miles per hour. Heat index readings 106 to 109. Tonight, mostly clear. Lows in the mid-70s. South winds 5 to 10 miles per hour. Thursday, partly cloudy. Highs in the mid-90s. Southwest winds 5 to 10 miles per hour. Heat index readings 103 to 106. Thursday night, partly cloudy. Lows in the mid-70s. South winds 5 to 10 miles per hour. Friday, slight chance of showers and thunderstorms in the afternoon. Partly cloudy. Highs in the mid-90s. South winds 5 to 10 miles per hour. Chance of precipitation 20%. Friday night, partly cloudy. Lows in the lower 70s. Saturday, mostly sunny.
a 20% chance of showers in the morning. Highs in the upper 90s. Saturday night, mostly clear. Lows in the lower 70s. Sunday, mostly sunny. Highs in the mid-90s. Sunday night, mostly clear. Lows in the lower 70s. Monday, mostly sunny. Highs in the mid-90s. Monday night, mostly clear. Lows in the lower 70s. Tuesday, mostly sunny. Highs in the upper 90s. Heat advisory remains in effect from 10 a.m. this morning to 7 p.m. Central Daylight Time this evening. What? Heat index values up to 109 are expected. Where? Much of south central and southwest Arkansas, north central and northwest Louisiana, deep east and northeast Texas and southeast Oklahoma. When? From 10 a.m. this morning to 7 p.m. Central Daylight Time this evening. Impacts: hot temperatures and high humidity may cause heat illnesses. Drink plenty of fluids, stay in an air-conditioned room, stay out of the sun, and check up on relatives and neighbors. 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Be sure to follow us on Facebook. Here's a look at local weather conditions as of 6 a.m. At the top of the hour, skies were clear in Shreveport. The temperature was 75 degrees at the regional airport. The dew point was 73, making the relative humidity 94%. Winds were calm. The pressure was 30.12 inches and steady. In Bossier City, at Barksdale Air Force Base, skies were clear, with a temperature of 78 degrees. The dew point was 73, making the relative humidity 86%. Winds were calm. The pressure was 30.12 inches and rising. And in downtown Shreveport, skies were clear. The temperature was 78 degrees. And winds were east at 5 miles an hour. Once again in Shreveport, it was 75 degrees with clear skies at 6 a.m. Around the local area at 6 a.m., in Texarkana, clear and 78. Wind south at 8 miles an hour. El Dorado, clear and 75. Wind southeast at 5 miles an hour. Monroe, clear and 73. Wind calm. Natchitoches, clear and 74. Wind calm. Marshall, clear and 74. Wind calm. And at Longview, clear and 76 degrees. Wind calm. Elsewhere across the four-state area, over at Dallas, partly cloudy and 83. Oklahoma City, clear and 79. Little Rock, clear and 78. Jackson, Mississippi, clear and 73. Baton Rouge, clear and 75. And at Houston, partly cloudy and 78 degrees. For the most current information, check us out on the web at www.weather.gov/sht. The Shreveport Climate Summary for yesterday, September 8, 2026. Yesterday's high temperature was 99 degrees. The normal high is 92. The record high is 102 degrees, which was last set in 2019. Yesterday's low temperature was 72 degrees. The normal low is 70. The record low is 51 degrees, which was set in 1988. No precipitation fell yesterday, which leaves the monthly total at 0.34 inches. This is 0.43 inches below the normal amount of 0.77 inches for September. The total precipitation for the year still stands at 31.62 inches, which is 3.59 inches below normal. Sunrise today is at 6:55 a.m. and sunset is at 7:29 p.m. This is your NOAA Weather Radio, station WXJ97, operating on a frequency of 162.400 MHz, providing the latest weather information on a 24-hour basis. 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
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Now let's check on your local forecast. Heat advisory in effect from 10 a.m. this morning to 7 p.m. Central Daylight Time this evening. Today, mostly sunny. Hot with highs in the upper 90s. South winds around 5 miles per hour. Tonight, mostly clear. Lows in the mid-70s. South winds around 5 miles per hour. Thursday, mostly sunny. A slight chance of showers and thunderstorms in the afternoon. Hot with highs in the mid-90s. Southwest winds around 5 miles per hour. Chance of rain 20%. Thursday night, partly cloudy. Lows in the mid-70s. Light and variable winds. Friday, partly cloudy with a slight chance of showers. A slight chance of thunderstorms in the afternoon. Hot with highs in the mid-90s. South winds around 5 miles per hour. Chance of rain 20%. Friday night, partly cloudy. Lows in the mid-70s. Saturday, mostly sunny. A slight chance of showers in the morning. Hot with highs in the mid-90s. Chance of rain 20%. Saturday night, mostly clear. Lows in the mid-70s. Sunday, mostly sunny. Hot with highs in the mid-90s. Sunday night, mostly clear. Lows in the mid-70s. Monday, mostly sunny. Hot with highs in the mid-90s. Monday night, mostly clear. Lows in the mid-70s. Tuesday, mostly sunny. Hot with highs in the mid-90s. Heat advisory remains in effect from 10 a.m. this morning to 7 p.m. Central Daylight Time this evening. What? Heat index values up to 109 are expected. Where? Much of south central and southwest Arkansas, north central and northwest Louisiana, deep east and northeast Texas and southeast Oklahoma. When? From 10 a.m. this morning to 7 p.m. Central Daylight Time this evening. Impacts: hot temperatures and high humidity may cause heat illnesses. Drink plenty of fluids, stay in an air-conditioned room, stay out of the sun, and check up on relatives and neighbors. 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Be sure to follow us on Facebook. Here's a look at local weather conditions as of 6 a.m. At the top of the hour, skies were clear in Shreveport. The temperature was 75 degrees at the regional airport. The dew point was 73, making the relative humidity 94%. Winds were calm. The pressure was 30.12 inches and steady. In Bossier City, at Barksdale Air Force Base, skies were clear, with a temperature of 78 degrees. The dew point was 73, making the relative humidity 86%. Winds were calm. The pressure was 30.12 inches and rising. And in downtown Shreveport, skies were clear. The temperature was 78 degrees. And winds were east at 5 miles an hour. Once again in Shreveport, it was 75 degrees with clear skies at 6 a.m. Around the local area at 6 a.m., in Texarkana, clear and 78. Wind south at 8 miles an hour. El Dorado, clear and 75. Wind southeast at 5 miles an hour. Monroe, clear and 73. Wind calm. Natchitoches, clear and 74. Wind calm. Marshall, clear and 74. Wind calm. And at Longview, clear and 76 degrees. Wind calm. Elsewhere across the four-state area, over at Dallas, partly cloudy and 83. Oklahoma City, clear and 79. Little Rock, clear and 78. Jackson, Mississippi, clear and 73. Baton Rouge, clear and 75. And at Houston, partly cloudy and 78 degrees. For the most current information, check us out on the web at www.weather.gov/s.
HP. Around the local area at 7 a.m. in Texarkana, clear and 77. Wind south at 3 miles an hour. El Dorado, clear and 74. Wind calm. Monroe, clear and 73. Wind calm. Natchitoches, clear and 73. Wind calm. Marshall, clear and 73. Wind calm. And at Longview, clear and 76 degrees. Wind calm. Elsewhere across the four-state area, over at Dallas, partly cloudy and 82. Oklahoma City, clear and 78. Little Rock, partly cloudy and 76. Jackson, Mississippi, clear and 73. Baton Rouge, clear and 75. And at Houston, partly cloudy and 78 degrees. For the most current information, check us out on the web at www.weather.gov/SHT. The Shreveport Climate Summary for yesterday, September 8, 2026. Yesterday's high temperature was 99 degrees. The normal high is 92. The record high is 102 degrees, which was last set in 2019. Yesterday's low temperature was 72 degrees. The normal low is 70. The record low is 51 degrees, which was set in 1988. No precipitation fell yesterday, which leaves the monthly total at 0.34 inches. This is 0.43 inches below the normal amount of 0.77 inches for September. The total precipitation for the year still stands at 31.62 inches, which is 3.59 inches below normal. Sunrise today is at 6:55 a.m. and sunset is at 7:29 p.m. Now let's check on your local forecast. Heat advisory in effect from 10 a.m. this morning to 7 p.m. Central Daylight Time this evening. Today, mostly sunny. Hot with highs in the upper 90s. South winds around 5 miles per hour. Tonight, mostly clear. Lows in the mid-70s. South winds around 5 miles per hour. Thursday, mostly sunny. A slight chance of showers and thunderstorms in the afternoon. Hot with highs in the mid-90s. Southwest winds around 5 miles per hour. Chance of rain 20%. Thursday night, partly cloudy. Lows in the mid-70s. Light and variable winds. Friday, partly cloudy with a slight chance of showers. A slight chance of thunderstorms in the afternoon. Hot with highs in the mid-90s. South winds around 5 miles per hour. Chance of rain 20%. Friday night, partly cloudy. Lows in the mid-70s. Saturday, mostly sunny. A slight chance of showers in the morning. Hot with highs in the mid-90s. Chance of rain 20%. Saturday night, mostly clear. Lows in the mid-70s. Sunday, mostly sunny. Hot with highs in the mid-90s. Sunday night, mostly clear. Lows in the mid-70s. Monday, mostly sunny. Hot with highs in the mid-90s. Monday night, mostly clear. Lows in the mid-70s. Tuesday, mostly sunny. Hot with highs in the mid-90s. Heat advisory remains in effect from 10 a.m. this morning to 7 p.m. Central Daylight Time this evening. What? Heat index values up to 109 are expected. Where? Much of south central and southwest Arkansas, north central and northwest Louisiana, deep east and northeast Texas and southeast Oklahoma. When? From 10 a.m. this morning to 7 p.m. Central Daylight Time this evening. Impacts. Hot temperatures and high humidity may cause heat illnesses. Drink plenty of fluids, stay in an air-conditioned room, stay out of the sun, and check up on relatives and neighbors. 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Be sure to follow us on Facebook. Here's a look at local weather conditions as of 7 a.m. At
top of the hour, skies were partly cloudy in Shreveport. The temperature was 75 degrees at the regional airport. The dew point was 73, making the relative humidity 94%. Winds were east at 3 miles an hour. The pressure was 30.13 inches and rising. In Bossier City, at Barksdale Air Force Base, skies were clear, with a temperature of 76 degrees. The dew point was 73, making the relative humidity 91%. Winds were south at 3 miles an hour. The pressure was 30.12 inches and steady. And in downtown Shreveport, skies were clear. The temperature was 78 degrees. And winds were southeast at 5 miles an hour. Once again in Shreveport, it was 75 degrees with partly cloudy skies at 7 a.m. Around the local area at 7 a.m., in Texarkana, clear and 77. Wind south at 3 miles an hour. El Dorado, clear and 74. Wind calm. Monroe, clear and 73. Wind calm. Natchitoches, clear and 73. Wind calm. Marshall, clear and 73. Wind calm. And at Longview, clear and 76 degrees. Wind calm. Elsewhere across the four-state area, over at Dallas, partly cloudy and 82. Oklahoma City, clear and 78. Little Rock, partly cloudy and 76. Jackson, Mississippi, clear and 73. Baton Rouge, clear and 75. And at Houston, partly cloudy and 78 degrees. For the most current information, check us out on the web at www.weather.gov/sht. The Shreveport Climate Summary for yesterday, September 8, 2026. Yesterday's high temperature was 99 degrees. The normal high is 92. The record high is 102 degrees, which was last set in 2019. Yesterday's low temperature was 72 degrees. The normal low is 70. The record low is 51 degrees, which was set in 1988. No precipitation fell yesterday, which leaves the monthly total at 0.34 inches. This is 0.43 inches below the normal amount of 0.77 inches for September. The total precipitation for the year still stands at 31.62 inches, which is 3.59 inches below normal. Sunrise today is at 6:55 a.m. and sunset is at 7:29 p.m. Now let's check on your local forecast. Heat advisory in effect from 10 a.m. this morning to 7 p.m. Central Daylight Time this evening. Today, mostly sunny. Hot with highs in the upper 90s. South winds around 5 miles per hour. Tonight, mostly clear. Lows in the mid-70s. South winds around 5 miles per hour. Thursday, mostly sunny. A slight chance of showers and thunderstorms in the afternoon. Hot with highs in the mid-90s. Southwest winds around 5 miles per hour. Chance of rain 20%. Thursday night, partly cloudy. Lows in the mid-70s. Light and variable winds. Friday, partly cloudy with a slight chance of showers. A slight chance of thunderstorms in the afternoon. Hot with highs in the mid-90s. South winds around 5 miles per hour. Chance of rain 20%. Friday night, partly cloudy. Lows in the mid-70s. Saturday, mostly sunny. A slight chance of showers in the morning. Hot with highs in the mid-90s. Chance of rain 20%. Saturday night, mostly clear. Lows in the mid-70s. Sunday, mostly sunny. Hot with highs in the mid-90s. Sunday night, mostly clear. Lows in the mid-70s. Monday, mostly sunny. Hot with highs in the mid-90s. Monday night, mostly clear. Lows in the mid-70s. Tuesday, mostly sunny. Hot with highs in the mid-90s. 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
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Heat advisory remains in effect from 10 a.m. this morning to 7 p.m. Central Daylight Time this evening. What? Heat index values up to 109 are expected. Where? Much of south central and southwest Arkansas, north central and northwest Louisiana, deep east and northeast Texas and southeast Oklahoma. When? From 10 a.m. this morning to 7 p.m. Central Daylight Time this evening. Impacts, hot temperatures and high humidity may cause heat illnesses. Drink plenty of fluids, stay in an air-conditioned room, stay out of the sun, and check up on relatives and neighbors. 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Be sure to follow us on Facebook. Here's a look at local weather conditions as of 7 a.m. At the top of the hour, skies were partly cloudy in Shreveport. The temperature was 75 degrees at the regional airport. The dew point was 73, making the relative humidity 94%. Winds were east at 3 miles an hour. The pressure was 30.13 inches and rising. In Bossier City, at Barksdale Air Force Base, skies were clear, with a temperature of 76 degrees. The dew point was 73, making the relative humidity 91%. Winds were south at 3 miles an hour. The pressure was 30.12 inches and steady. And in downtown Shreveport, skies were clear. The temperature was 78 degrees. And winds were southeast at 5 miles an hour. Once again in Shreveport, it was 75 degrees with partly cloudy skies at 7 a.m. Around the local area at 7 a.m., in Texarkana, clear and 77. Wind south at 3 miles an hour. El Dorado, clear and 74. Wind calm. Monroe, clear and 73. Wind calm. Nacogdoches, clear and 73. Wind calm. Marshall, clear and 73. Wind calm. And at Longview, clear and 76 degrees. Wind calm. Elsewhere across the four-state area, over at Dallas, partly cloudy and 82. Oklahoma City, clear and 78. Little Rock, partly cloudy and 76. Jackson, Mississippi, clear and 73. Baton Rouge, clear and 75. And at Houston, partly cloudy and 78 degrees. For the most current information, check us out on the web at www.weather.gov/SHT. The Shreveport Climate Summary for yesterday, September 8, 2026. Yesterday's high temperature was 99 degrees. The normal high is 92. The record high is 102 degrees, which was last set in 2019. Yesterday's low temperature was 72 degrees. The normal low is 70. The record low is 51 degrees, which was set in 1988. No precipitation fell yesterday, which leaves the monthly total at 0.34 inches. This is 0.43 inches below the normal amount of 0.77 inches for September. The total precipitation for the year still stands at 31.62 inches, which is 3.59 inches below normal. Sunrise today is at 6:55 a.m. and sunset is at 7:29 p.m. Now let's check on your local forecast. Heat advisory in effect from 10 a.m. this morning to 7 p.m. Central Daylight Time this evening. Today, mostly sunny. Hot with highs in the upper 90s. South winds around 5 miles per hour. Tonight, mostly clear. Lows in the mid-70s. South winds around 5 miles per hour. Thursday, mostly sunny.
A slight chance of showers and thunderstorms in the afternoon. Hot with highs in the mid-90s. Southwest winds around 5 miles per hour. Chance of rain 20%. Thursday night, partly cloudy. Lows in the mid-70s. Light and variable winds. Friday, partly cloudy with a slight chance of showers. A slight chance of thunderstorms in the afternoon. Hot with highs in the mid-90s. South winds around 5 miles per hour. Chance of rain 20%. Friday night, partly cloudy. Lows in the mid-70s. Saturday, mostly sunny. A slight chance of showers in the morning. Hot with highs in the mid-90s. Chance of rain 20%. Saturday night, mostly clear. Lows in the mid-70s. Sunday, mostly sunny. Hot with highs in the mid-90s. Sunday night, mostly clear. Lows in the mid-70s. Monday, mostly sunny. Hot with highs in the mid-90s. Monday night, mostly clear. Lows in the mid-70s. Tuesday, mostly sunny. Hot with highs in the mid-90s. Heat advisory remains in effect from 10 a.m. this morning to 7 p.m. Central Daylight Time this evening. What? Heat index values up to 109 are expected. Where? Much of south central and southwest Arkansas, north central and northwest Louisiana, deep east and northeast Texas and southeast Oklahoma. When? From 10 a.m. this morning to 7 p.m. Central Daylight Time this evening. Impacts. Hot temperatures and high humidity may cause heat illnesses. Drink plenty of fluids, stay in an air-conditioned room, stay out of the sun, and check up on relatives and neighbors. Here is your area's open water boating forecast. Wind gusts may be higher. Heat advisory in effect from 10 a.m. this morning to 7 p.m. Central Daylight Time this evening. Today, mostly sunny. Highs in the upper 90s. South winds 10 to 15 miles per hour. Heat index readings 106 to 109. Tonight, mostly clear. Lows in the mid-70s. South winds 5 to 10 miles per hour. Thursday, partly cloudy. Highs in the mid-90s. Southwest winds 5 to 10 miles per hour. Heat index readings 103 to 106. Thursday night, partly cloudy. Lows in the mid-70s. South winds 5 to 10 miles per hour. Friday, slight chance of showers and thunderstorms in the afternoon. Partly cloudy. Highs in the mid-90s. South winds 5 to 10 miles per hour. Chance of precipitation 20%. Friday night, partly cloudy. Lows in the lower 70s. Saturday, mostly sunny. A 20% chance of showers in the morning. Highs in the upper 90s. Saturday night, mostly clear. Lows in the lower 70s. Sunday, mostly sunny. Highs in the mid-90s. Sunday night, mostly clear. Lows in the lower 70s. Monday, mostly sunny. Highs in the mid-90s. Monday night, mostly clear. Lows in the lower 70s. Tuesday, mostly sunny. Highs in the upper 90s. 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Be sure to follow us on Facebook. Here's a look at local weather conditions as of 7 a.m. At the top of the hour, skies were partly cloudy in Shreveport. The temperature was 75 degrees at the regional airport. The dew point was 73, making the relative humidity 94%. Winds were east at 3 miles an hour. The pressure was 30.13 inches and rising. In Bossier City, at Barksdale Air Force Base, skies were clear, with a temperature of 76 degrees. The dew point was 73, making the relative humidity 91%. Winds were south at 3 miles an hour. The pressure was 30.12 inches and steady.
and in downtown Shreveport, skies were clear. The temperature was 78 degrees, and winds were southeast at 5 miles an hour. Once again in Shreveport, it was 75 degrees with partly cloudy skies at 7 a.m. Around the local area at 7 a.m., in Texarkana, clear and 77. Wind south at, in Texarkana, clear and 77. Wind south at 3 miles an hour. El Dorado, clear and 74. Wind calm. Monroe, clear and 73. Wind calm. Natchitoches, clear and 73. Wind calm. Marshall, clear and 73. Wind calm. And at Longview, clear and 76 degrees. Wind calm. Elsewhere across the four-state area, over at Dallas, partly cloudy and 82. Oklahoma City, clear and 78. Little Rock, partly cloudy and 76. Jackson, Mississippi, clear and 73. Baton Rouge, clear and 75. And at Houston, partly cloudy and 78 degrees. For the most current information, check us out on the web at www.weather.gov/sht. The Shreveport Climate Summary for yesterday, September 8, 2026. Yesterday's high temperature was 99 degrees. The normal high is 92. The record high is 102 degrees, which was last set in 2019. Yesterday's low temperature was 72 degrees. The normal low is 70. The record low is 51 degrees, which was set in 1988. No precipitation fell yesterday, which leaves the monthly total at 0.34 inches. This is 0.43 inches below the normal amount of 0.77 inches for September. The total precipitation for the year still stands at 31.62 inches, which is 3.59 inches below normal. Sunrise today is at 6:55 a.m. and sunset is at 7:29 p.m. Now let's check on your local forecast. Heat advisory in effect from 10 a.m. this morning to 7 p.m. Central Daylight Time this evening. Today, mostly sunny. Hot with highs in the upper 90s. South winds around 5 miles per hour. Tonight, mostly clear. Lows in the mid-70s. South winds around 5 miles per hour. Thursday, mostly sunny. A slight chance of showers and thunderstorms in the afternoon. Hot with highs in the mid-90s. Southwest winds around 5 miles per hour. Chance of rain 20%. Thursday night, partly cloudy. Lows in the mid-70s. Light and variable winds. Friday, partly cloudy with a slight chance of showers. A slight chance of thunderstorms in the afternoon. Hot with highs in the mid-90s. South winds around 5 miles per hour. Chance of rain 20%. Friday night, partly cloudy. Lows in the mid-70s. Saturday, mostly sunny. A slight chance of showers in the morning. Hot with highs in the mid-90s. Chance of rain 20%. Saturday night, mostly clear. Lows in the mid-70s. Sunday, mostly sunny. Hot with highs in the mid-90s. Sunday night, mostly clear. Lows in the mid-70s. Monday, mostly sunny. Hot with highs in the mid-90s. Monday night, mostly clear. Lows in the mid-70s. Tuesday, mostly sunny. Hot with highs in the mid-90s. 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Heat advisory remains in effect from 10 a.m. this morning to 7 p.m. Central Daylight Time this evening.

What heat index values up to 109 are expected? Where? Much of south central and southwest Arkansas, north central and northwest Louisiana, deep east and northeast Texas and southeast Oklahoma. When? From 10 a.m. this morning to 7 p.m. Central Daylight Time this evening. Impacts: hot temperatures and high humidity may cause heat illnesses. Drink plenty of fluids, stay in an air-conditioned room, stay out of the sun, and check up on relatives and neighbors. 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Be sure to follow us on Facebook. Here's a look at local weather conditions as of 7 a.m. At the top of the hour, skies were partly cloudy in Shreveport. The temperature was 75 degrees at the regional airport. The dew point was 73, making the relative humidity 94%. Winds were east at 3 miles an hour. The pressure was 30.13 inches and rising. In Bossier City, at Barksdale Air Force Base, skies were clear, with a temperature of 76 degrees. The dew point was 73, making the relative humidity 91%. Winds were south at 3 miles an hour. The pressure was 30.12 inches and steady. And in downtown Shreveport, skies were clear. The temperature was 78 degrees. And winds were southeast at 5 miles an hour. Once again in Shreveport, it was 75 degrees with partly cloudy skies at 7 a.m. Around the local area at 7 a.m., in Texarkana, clear and 77. Wind south at 3 miles an hour. El Dorado, clear and 74. Wind calm. Monroe, clear and 73. Wind calm. Natchitoches, clear and 73. Wind calm. Marshall, clear and 73. Wind calm. And at Longview, clear and 76 degrees. Wind calm. Elsewhere across the four-state area, over at Dallas, partly cloudy and 82. Oklahoma City, clear and 78. Little Rock, partly cloudy and 76. Jackson, Mississippi, clear and 73. Baton Rouge, clear and 75. And at Houston, partly cloudy and 78 degrees. For the most current information, check us out on the web at www.weather.gov/sht. The Shreveport Climate Summary for yesterday, September 8, 2026. Yesterday's high temperature was 99 degrees. The normal high is 92. The record high is 102 degrees, which was last set in 2019. Yesterday's low temperature was 72 degrees. The normal low is 70. The record low is 51 degrees, which was set in 1988. No precipitation fell yesterday, which leaves the monthly total at 0.34 inches. This is 0.43 inches below the normal amount of 0.77 inches for September. The total precipitation for the year still stands at 31.62 inches, which is 3.59 inches below normal. Sunrise today is at 6:55 a.m. and sunset is at 7:29 p.m. Now let's check on your local forecast. Heat advisory in effect from 10 a.m. this morning to 7 p.m. Central Daylight Time this evening. Today, mostly sunny. Hot with highs in the upper 90s. South winds around 5 miles per hour. Tonight, mostly clear. Lows in the mid-70s. South winds around 5 miles per hour. Thursday, mostly sunny. A slight chance of showers and thunderstorms in the afternoon. Hot with highs in the mid-90s. Southwest winds around 5 miles per hour. Chance of rain 20%. Thursday night, partly cloudy. Lows in the mid-70s. Light and variable winds. Friday, partly cloudy with a slight chance of showers. A slight chance of thunderstorms in the afternoon. Hot with highs in the mid-90s. South winds around 5 miles per hour. Chance of

Rain 20%. Friday night, partly cloudy. Lows in the mid-70s. Saturday, mostly sunny. A slight chance of showers in the morning. Hot with highs in the mid-90s. Chance of rain 20%. Saturday night, mostly clear. Lows in the mid-70s. Sunday, mostly sunny. Hot with highs in the mid-90s. Sunday night, mostly clear. Lows in the mid-70s. Monday, mostly sunny. Hot with highs in the mid-90s. Monday night, mostly clear. Lows in the mid-70s. Tuesday, mostly sunny. Hot with highs in the mid-90s. Heat advisory remains in effect from 10 a.m. this morning to 7 p.m. Central Daylight Time this evening. What? Heat index values up to 109 are expected. Where? Much of south central and southwest Arkansas, north central and northwest Louisiana, deep east and northeast Texas and southeast Oklahoma. When? From 10 a.m. this morning to 7 p.m. Central Daylight Time this evening. Impacts: hot temperatures and high humidity may cause heat illnesses. Drink plenty of fluids, stay in an air-conditioned room, stay out of the sun, and check up on relatives and neighbors. 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Be sure to follow us on Facebook. Here's a look at local weather conditions as of 7 a.m. At the top of the hour, skies were partly cloudy in Shreveport. The temperature was 75 degrees at the regional airport. The dew point was 73, making the relative humidity 94%. Winds were east at 3 miles an hour. The pressure was 30.13 inches and rising. In Bossier City, at Barksdale Air Force Base, skies were clear, with a temperature of 76 degrees. The dew point was 73, making the relative humidity 91%. Winds were south at 3 miles an hour. The pressure was 30.12 inches and steady. And in downtown Shreveport, skies were clear. The temperature was 78 degrees. And winds were southeast at 5 miles an hour. Once again in Shreveport, it was 75 degrees with partly cloudy skies at 7 a.m. Around the local area at 7 a.m., in Texarkana, clear and 77. Wind south at 3 miles an hour. El Dorado, clear and 74. Wind calm. Monroe, clear and 73. Wind calm. Natchitoches, clear and 73. Wind calm. Marshall, clear and 73. Wind calm. And at Longview, clear and 76 degrees. Wind calm. Elsewhere across the four-state area, over at Dallas, partly cloudy and 82. Oklahoma City, clear and 78. Little Rock, partly cloudy and 76. Jackson, Mississippi, clear and 73. Baton Rouge, clear and 75. And at Houston, partly cloudy and 78 degrees. For the most current information, check us out on the web at www.weather.gov/sht. The Shreveport climate summary for yesterday, September 8, 2026. Yesterday's high temperature was 99 degrees. The normal high is 92. The record high is 102 degrees, which was last set in 2019. Yesterday's low temperature was 72 degrees. The normal low is 70. The record low is 51 degrees, which was set in 1988. No precipitation fell yesterday, which leaves the monthly total at 0.34 inches. This is 0.43 inches below the normal amount of 0.77 inches for September. The total precipitation for the year still stands at 31.62 inches, which is 3.59 inches below normal. Sunrise today is at 6:55 a.m. and sunset is at 7:29 p.m. Now let's check on your local forecast. Heat advisory in effect from 10 a.m. this morning to 7 p.m. Central Daylight Time.

70s. Light and variable winds. Friday, partly cloudy with a slight chance of showers. A slight chance of thunderstorms in the afternoon. Hot with highs in the mid-90s. South winds around 5 miles per hour. Chance of rain 20%. Friday night, partly cloudy. Lows in the mid-70s. Saturday, mostly sunny. A slight chance of showers in the morning. Hot with highs in the mid-90s. Chance of rain 20%. Saturday night, mostly clear. Lows in the mid-70s. Sunday, mostly sunny. Hot with highs in the mid-90s. Sunday night, mostly clear. Lows in the mid-70s. Monday, mostly sunny. Hot with highs in the mid-90s. Monday night, mostly clear. Lows in the mid-70s. Tuesday, mostly sunny. Hot with highs in the mid-90s. Heat advisory remains in effect from 10 a.m. this morning to 7 p.m. Central Daylight Time this evening. What? Heat index values up to 109 are expected. Where? Much of south central and southwest Arkansas, north central and northwest Louisiana, deep east and northeast Texas and southeast Oklahoma. When? From 10 a.m. this morning to 7 p.m. Central Daylight Time this evening. Impacts: hot temperatures and high humidity may cause heat illnesses. Drink plenty of fluids, stay in an air-conditioned room, stay out of the sun, and check up on relatives and neighbors. 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Be sure to follow us on Facebook. Here's a look at local weather conditions as of 7 a.m. At the top of the hour, skies were partly cloudy in Shreveport. The temperature was 75 degrees at the regional airport. The dew point was 73, making the relative humidity 94%. Winds were east at 3 miles an hour. The pressure was 30.13 inches and rising. In Bossier City, at Barksdale Air Force Base, skies were clear, with a temperature of 76 degrees. The dew point was 73, making the relative humidity 91%. Winds were south at 3 miles an hour. The pressure was 30.12 inches and steady. And in downtown Shreveport, skies were clear. The temperature was 78 degrees. And winds were southeast at 5 miles an hour. Once again in Shreveport, it was 75 degrees with partly cloudy skies at 7 a.m. Around the local area at 7 a.m., in Texarkana, clear and 77. Wind south at 3 miles an hour. El Dorado, clear and 74. Wind calm. Monroe, clear and 73. Wind calm. Natchitoches, clear and 73. Wind calm. Marshall, clear and 73. Wind calm. And at Longview, clear and 76 degrees. Wind calm. Elsewhere across the four-state area, over at Dallas, partly cloudy and 82. Oklahoma City, clear and 78. Little Rock, partly cloudy and 76. Jackson, Mississippi, clear and 73. Baton Rouge, clear and 75. And at Houston, partly cloudy and 78 degrees. For the most current information, check us out on the web at www.weather.gov/sht. 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The Shreveport climate summary for yesterday, September 8, 2026. Yesterday's high temperature was 99 degrees. The normal high is 92. The record high is 102 degrees, which was last set in 2019.

Yesterday's low temperature was 72 degrees. The normal low is 70. The record low is 51 degrees, which was set in 1988. No precipitation fell yesterday, which leaves the monthly total at 0.34 inches. This is 0.43 inches below the normal amount of 0.77 inches for September. The total precipitation for the year still stands at 31.62 inches, which is 3.59 inches below normal. Sunrise today is at 6:55 a.m. and sunset is at 7:29 p.m. Now let's check on your local forecast. Heat advisory in effect from 10 a.m. this morning to 7 p.m. Central Daylight Time this evening. Today, mostly sunny. Hot with highs in the upper 90s. South winds around 5 miles per hour. Tonight, mostly clear. Lows in the mid-70s. South winds around 5 miles per hour. Thursday, mostly sunny. A slight chance of showers and thunderstorms in the afternoon. Hot with highs in the mid-90s. Southwest winds around 5 miles per hour. Chance of rain 20%. Thursday night, partly cloudy. Lows in the mid-70s. Light and variable winds. Friday, partly cloudy with a slight chance of showers. A slight chance of thunderstorms in the afternoon. Hot with highs in the mid-90s. South winds around 5 miles per hour. Chance of rain 20%. Friday night, partly cloudy. Lows in the mid-70s. Saturday, mostly sunny. A slight chance of showers in the morning. Hot with highs in the mid-90s. Chance of rain 20%. Saturday night, mostly clear. Lows in the mid-70s. Sunday, mostly sunny. Hot with highs in the mid-90s. Sunday night, mostly clear. Lows in the mid-70s. Monday, mostly sunny. Hot with highs in the mid-90s. Monday night, mostly clear. Lows in the mid-70s. Tuesday, mostly sunny. Hot with highs in the mid-90s. Heat advisory remains in effect from 10 a.m. this morning to 7 p.m. Central Daylight Time this evening. What heat index values up to 109 are expected? Where much of south central and southwest Arkansas, north central and northwest Louisiana, deep east and northeast Texas and southeast Oklahoma? When from 10 a.m. this morning to 7 p.m. Central Daylight Time this evening? Impacts: hot temperatures and high humidity may cause heat illnesses. Drink plenty of fluids, stay in an air-conditioned room, stay out of the sun, and check up on relatives and neighbors. 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Be sure to follow us on Facebook. Here's a look at local weather conditions as of 7 a.m. At the top of the hour, skies were partly cloudy in Shreveport. The temperature was 75 degrees at the regional airport. The dew point was 73, making the relative humidity 94%. Winds were east at 3 miles an hour. The pressure was 30.13 inches and rising. In Bossier City, at Barksdale Air Force Base, skies were clear, with a temperature of 76 degrees. The dew point was 73, making the relative humidity 91%. Winds were south at 3 miles an hour. The pressure was 30.12 inches and steady. And in downtown Shreveport, skies were clear. The temperature was 78 degrees. And winds were southeast at 5 miles an hour. Once again in Shreveport, it was 75 degrees with partly cloudy skies at 7 a.m. Around the local area at 7 a.m., in Texarkana, clear and 77. Wind south at 3 miles an hour. El Dorado, clear and 74. Wind calm. Monroe, clear and 73. Wind calm. Natchitoches, clear and 73. Wind calm. Marshall, clear and 73. Wind calm.
and at Longview, clear and 76 degrees. Wind calm. Elsewhere across the four-state area, over at Dallas, partly cloudy and 82. Oklahoma City, clear and 78. Little Rock, partly cloudy and 76. Jackson, Mississippi, clear and 73. Baton Rouge, clear and 75. And at Houston, partly cloudy and 78 degrees. For the most current information, check us out on the web at www.weather.gov/sht. The Shreveport Climate Summary for yesterday, September 8, 2026. Yesterday's high temperature was 99 degrees. The normal high is 92. The record high is 102 degrees, which was last set in 2019. Yesterday's low temperature was 72 degrees. The normal low is 70. The record low is 51 degrees, which was set in 1988. No precipitation fell yesterday, which leaves the monthly total at 0.34 inches. This is 0.43 inches below the normal amount of 0.77 inches for September. The total precipitation for the year still stands at 31.62 inches, which is 3.59 inches below normal. Sunrise today is at 6:55 a.m. and sunset is at 7:29 p.m. Here is your area's open water boating forecast. Wind gusts may be higher. Heat advisory in effect from 10 a.m. this morning to 7 p.m. Central Daylight Time this evening. Today, mostly sunny. Highs in the upper 90s. South winds 10 to 15 miles per hour. Heat index readings 106 to 109. Tonight, mostly clear. Lows in the mid-70s. South winds 5 to 10 miles per hour. Thursday, partly cloudy. Highs in the mid-90s. Southwest winds 5 to 10 miles per hour. Heat index readings 103 to 106. Thursday night, partly cloudy. Lows in the mid-70s. South winds 5 to 10 miles per hour. Friday, slight chance of showers and thunderstorms in the afternoon. Partly cloudy. Highs in the mid-90s. South winds 5 to 10 miles per hour. Chance of precipitation 20%. Friday night, partly cloudy. Lows in the lower 70s. Saturday, mostly sunny. A 20% chance of showers in the morning. Highs in the upper 90s. Saturday night, mostly clear. Lows in the lower 70s. Sunday, mostly sunny. Highs in the mid-90s. Sunday night, mostly clear. Lows in the lower 70s. Monday, mostly sunny. Highs in the mid-90s. Monday night, mostly clear. Lows in the lower 70s. Tuesday, mostly sunny. Highs in the upper 90s. Now let's check on your local forecast. Heat advisory in effect from 10 a.m. this morning to 7 p.m. Central Daylight Time this evening. Today, mostly sunny. Hot with highs in the upper 90s. South winds around 5 miles per hour. Tonight, mostly clear. Lows in the mid-70s. South winds around 5 miles per hour. Thursday, mostly sunny. A slight chance of showers and thunderstorms in the afternoon. Hot with highs in the mid-90s. Southwest winds around 5 miles per hour. Chance of rain 20%. Thursday night, partly cloudy. Lows in the mid-70s. Light and variable winds. Friday, partly cloudy with a slight chance of showers. A slight chance of thunderstorms in the afternoon. Hot with highs in the mid-90s. South winds around 5 miles per hour. Chance of rain 20%. Friday night, partly cloudy. Lows in the mid-70s. Saturday, mostly sunny. A slight chance of showers in the morning. Hot with highs in the mid-90s. Chance of rain 20%. Saturday night, mostly clear. Lows in the mid-70s.
Sunday, mostly sunny. Hot with highs in the mid-90s. Sunday night, mostly clear. Lows in the mid-70s. Monday, mostly sunny. Hot with highs in the mid-90s. Monday night, mostly clear. Lows in the mid-70s. Tuesday, mostly sunny. Hot with highs in the mid-90s. Heat advisory remains in effect from 10 a.m. this morning to 7 p.m. Central Daylight Time this evening. What? Heat index values up to 109 are expected. Where? Much of south central and southwest Arkansas, north central and northwest Louisiana, deep east and northeast Texas and southeast Oklahoma. When? From 10 a.m. this morning to 7 p.m. Central Daylight Time this evening. Impacts, hot temperatures and high humidity may cause heat illnesses. Drink plenty of fluids, stay in an air-conditioned room, stay out of the sun, and check up on relatives and neighbors. 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Be sure to follow us on Facebook. Here's a look at local weather conditions as of 7 a.m. At the top of the hour, skies were partly cloudy in Shreveport. The temperature was 75 degrees at the regional airport. The dew point was 73, making the relative humidity 94%. Winds were east at 3 miles an hour. The pressure was 30.13 inches and rising. In Bossier City, at Barksdale Air Force Base, skies were clear, with a temperature of 76 degrees. The dew point was 73, making the relative humidity 91%. Winds were south at 3 miles an hour. The pressure was 30.12 inches and steady. And in downtown Shreveport, skies were clear. The temperature was 78 degrees. And winds were southeast at 5 miles an hour. Once again in Shreveport, it was 75 degrees with partly cloudy skies at 7 a.m. Around the local area at 7 a.m., in Texarkana, clear and 77. Wind south at 3 miles an hour. El Dorado, clear and 74. Wind calm. Monroe, clear and 73. Wind calm. Natchitoches, clear and 73. Wind calm. Marshall, clear and 73. Wind calm. And at Longview, clear and 76 degrees. Wind calm. Elsewhere across the four-state area, over at Dallas, partly cloudy and 82. Oklahoma City, clear and 78. Little Rock, partly cloudy and 76. Jackson, Mississippi, clear and 73. Baton Rouge, clear and 75. And at Houston, partly cloudy and 78 degrees. For the most current information, check us out on the web at www.weather.gov/sht. The Shreveport Climate Summary for yesterday, September 8, 2026. Yesterday's high temperature was 99 degrees. The normal high is 92. The record high is 102 degrees, which was last set in 2019. Yesterday's low temperature was 72 degrees. The normal low is 70. The record low is 51 degrees, which was set in 1988. No precipitation fell yesterday, which leaves the monthly total at 0.34 inches. This is 0.43 inches below the normal amount of 0.77 inches for September. The total precipitation for the year still stands at 31.62 inches, which is 3.59 inches below normal. Sunrise today is at 6:55 a.m. and sunset is at 7:29 p.m. This is your NOAA Weather Radio, Station WXJ97, operating on a frequency of 162.400 MHz, providing the latest weather information on a 24-hour basis. 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
Now let's check on your local forecast. Heat advisory in effect from 10 a.m. this morning to 7 p.m. Central Daylight Time this evening. Today, mostly sunny. Hot with highs in the upper 90s. South winds around 5 miles per hour. Tonight, mostly clear. Lows in the mid-70s. South winds around 5 miles per hour. Thursday, mostly sunny. A slight chance of showers and thunderstorms in the afternoon. Hot with highs in the mid-90s. Southwest winds around 5 miles per hour. Chance of rain 20%. Thursday night, partly cloudy. Lows in the mid-70s. Light and variable winds. Friday, partly cloudy with a slight chance of showers. A slight chance of thunderstorms in the afternoon. Hot with highs in the mid-90s. South winds around 5 miles per hour. Chance of rain 20%. Friday night, partly cloudy. Lows in the mid-70s. Saturday, mostly sunny. A slight chance of showers in the morning. Hot with highs in the mid-90s. Chance of rain 20%. Saturday night, mostly clear. Lows in the mid-70s. Sunday, mostly sunny. Hot with highs in the mid-90s. Sunday night, mostly clear. Lows in the mid-70s. Monday, mostly sunny. Hot with highs in the mid-90s. Monday night, mostly clear. Lows in the mid-70s. Tuesday, mostly sunny. Hot with highs in the mid-90s. Heat advisory remains in effect from 10 a.m. this morning to 7 p.m. Central Daylight Time this evening. What? Heat index values up to 109 are expected. Where? Much of south central and southwest Arkansas, north central and northwest Louisiana, deep east and northeast Texas and southeast Oklahoma. When? From 10 a.m. this morning to 7 p.m. Central Daylight Time this evening. Impacts: hot temperatures and high humidity may cause heat illnesses. Drink plenty of fluids, stay in an air-conditioned room, stay out of the sun, and check up on relatives and neighbors. 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Be sure to follow us on Facebook. Here's a look at local weather conditions as of 7 a.m. At the top of the hour, skies were partly cloudy in Shreveport. The temperature was 75 degrees at the regional airport. The dew point was 73, making the relative humidity 94%. Winds were east at 3 miles an hour. The pressure was 30.13 inches and rising. In Bossier City, at Barksdale Air Force Base, skies were clear, with a temperature of 76 degrees. The dew point was 73, making the relative humidity 91%. Winds were south at 3 miles an hour. The pressure was 30.12 inches and steady. And in downtown Shreveport, skies were clear. The temperature was 78 degrees. And winds were southeast at 5 miles an hour. Once again in Shreveport, it was 75 degrees with partly cloudy skies at 7 a.m. You're listening to your weather radio, station WXJ97. 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Be sure to follow us on Facebook. Here's a look at local weather conditions as of 8 a.m. At the top of the hour, skies were mostly sunny in Shreveport. The temperature was 79 degrees at the regional airport. The dew point was 73, making the relative humidity 83%. Winds were southeast at 5 miles an hour. The pressure was 30.15 inches and rising. In Bossier City, at Barksdale Air Force Base, skies were sunny, with a temperature of 79 degrees. The dew point was 74, making the relative humidity 84%. Winds were southeast at 3 miles an hour. The pressure was 30.14 inches and rising. And in downtown Shreveport, skies were sunny. The temperature was 79 degrees.
and winds were southeast at 3 miles an hour. Once again in Shreveport, it was 79 degrees with mostly sunny skies at 8 a.m. Around the local area at 8 a.m., in Texarkana, sunny and 78. Wind south at 6 miles an hour. El Dorado, sunny and 77. Wind southeast at 6 miles an hour. Monroe, sunny and 76. Wind east at 3 miles an hour. Natchitoches, sunny and 76. Wind calm. Marshall, sunny and 74. Wind calm. And at Longview, sunny and 77 degrees. Wind southeast at 5 miles an hour. Elsewhere across the four-state area, over at Dallas, sunny and 83. Oklahoma City, clear and 78. Little Rock, mostly sunny and 78. Jackson, Mississippi, sunny and 77. Baton Rouge, mostly sunny and 77. And at Houston, mostly sunny and 79 degrees. For the most current information, check us out on the web at www.weather.gov/sht. The Shreveport Climate Summary for yesterday, September 8, 2026. Yesterday's high temperature was 99 degrees. The normal high is 92. The record high is 102 degrees, which was last set in 2019. Yesterday's low temperature was 72 degrees. The normal low is 70. The record low is 51 degrees, which was set in 1988. No precipitation fell yesterday, which leaves the monthly total at 0.34 inches. This is 0.43 inches below the normal amount of 0.77 inches for September. The total precipitation for the year still stands at 31.62 inches, which is 3.59 inches below normal. Sunrise today is at 6:55 a.m. and sunset is at 7:29 p.m. Now let's check on your local forecast. Heat advisory in effect from 10 a.m. this morning to 7 p.m. Central Daylight Time this evening. Today, mostly sunny. Hot with highs in the upper 90s. South winds around 5 miles per hour. Tonight, mostly clear. Lows in the mid-70s. South winds around 5 miles per hour. Thursday, mostly sunny. A slight chance of showers and thunderstorms in the afternoon. Hot with highs in the mid-90s. Southwest winds around 5 miles per hour. Chance of rain 20%. Thursday night, partly cloudy. Lows in the mid-70s. Light and variable winds. Friday, partly cloudy with a slight chance of showers. A slight chance of thunderstorms in the afternoon. Hot with highs in the mid-90s. South winds around 5 miles per hour. Chance of rain 20%. Friday night, partly cloudy. Lows in the mid-70s. Saturday, mostly sunny. A slight chance of showers in the morning. Hot with highs in the mid-90s. Chance of rain 20%. Saturday night, mostly clear. Lows in the mid-70s. Sunday, mostly sunny. Hot with highs in the mid-90s. Sunday night, mostly clear. Lows in the mid-70s. Monday, mostly sunny. Hot with highs in the mid-90s. Monday night, mostly clear. Lows in the mid-70s. Tuesday, mostly sunny. Hot with highs in the mid-90s. Heat advisory remains in effect from 10 a.m. this morning to 7 p.m. Central Daylight Time this evening. What? Heat index values up to 109 are expected. Where? Much of south central and southwest Arkansas, north central and northwest Louisiana, deep east and northeast Texas and southeast Oklahoma. When? From 10 a.m. this morning to 7 p.m. Central Daylight Time this evening. Impacts, hot temperatures and high humidity may cause heat illnesses. Drink plenty of fluids, stay in an air-conditioned room, stay out of the sun, and check up on relatives and neighbors. 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
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Be sure to follow us on Facebook. Here's a look at local weather conditions as of 8 a.m. At the top of the hour, skies were mostly sunny in Shreveport. The temperature was 79 degrees at the regional airport. The dew point was 73, making the relative humidity 83%. Winds were southeast at 5 miles an hour. The pressure was 30.15 inches and rising. In Bossier City, at Barksdale Air Force Base, skies were sunny, with a temperature of 79 degrees. The dew point was 74, making the relative humidity 84%. Winds were southeast at 3 miles an hour. The pressure was 30.14 inches and rising. And in downtown Shreveport, skies were sunny. The temperature was 79 degrees. And winds were southeast at 3 miles an hour. Once again in Shreveport, it was 79 degrees with mostly sunny skies at 8 a.m. Around the local area at 8 a.m., in Texarkana, sunny and 78. Wind south at 6 miles an hour. El Dorado, sunny and 77. Wind southeast at 6 miles an hour. Monroe, sunny and 76. Wind east at 3 miles an hour. Nutkish, sunny and 76. Wind calm. Marshall, sunny and 74. Wind calm. And at Longview, sunny and 77 degrees. Wind southeast at 5 miles an hour. Elsewhere across the four-state area, over at Dallas, sunny and 83. Oklahoma City, clear and 78. Little Rock, mostly sunny and 78. Jackson, Mississippi, sunny and 77. Baton Rouge, mostly sunny and 77. And at Houston, mostly sunny and 79 degrees. For the most current information, check us out on the web at www.weather.gov/sht. The Shreveport Climate Summary for yesterday, September 8, 2026. Yesterday's high temperature was 99 degrees. The normal high is 92. The record high is 102 degrees, which was last set in 2019. Yesterday's low temperature was 72 degrees. The normal low is 70. The record low is 51 degrees, which was set in 1988. No precipitation fell yesterday, which leaves the monthly total at 0.34 inches. This is 0.43 inches below the normal amount of 0.77 inches for September. The total precipitation for the year still stands at 31.62 inches, which is 3.59 inches below normal. Sunrise today is at 6:55 a.m. and sunset is at 7:29 p.m. Now let's check on your local forecast. Heat advisory in effect from 10 a.m. this morning to 7 p.m. Central Daylight Time this evening. Today, mostly sunny. Hot with highs in the upper 90s. South winds around 5 miles per hour. Tonight, mostly clear. Lows in the mid-70s. South winds around 5 miles per hour. Thursday, mostly sunny. A slight chance of showers and thunderstorms in the afternoon. Hot with highs in the mid-90s. Southwest winds around 5 miles per hour. Chance of rain 20%. Thursday night, partly cloudy. Lows in the mid-70s. Light and variable winds. Friday, partly cloudy with a slight chance of showers. A slight chance of thunderstorms in the afternoon. Hot with highs in the mid-90s. South winds around 5 miles per hour. Chance of rain 20%. Friday night, partly cloudy. Lows in the mid-70s. Saturday, mostly sunny. A slight chance of showers in the morning. Hot with highs in the mid-90s. Chance of rain 20%. Saturday night, mostly clear. Lows in the mid-70s. Sunday, mostly sunny. Hot with highs in the mid-90s. Sunday night, mostly clear. Lows in the mid-70s.
Monday, mostly sunny. Hot with highs in the mid-90s. Monday night, mostly clear. Lows in the mid-70s. Tuesday, mostly sunny. Hot with highs in the mid-90s. 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Heat advisory remains in effect from 10 a.m. this morning to 7 p.m. Central Daylight Time this evening. What? Heat index values up to 109 are expected. Where? Much of south central and southwest Arkansas, north central and northwest Louisiana, deep east and northeast Texas and southeast Oklahoma. When? From 10 a.m. this morning to 7 p.m. Central Daylight Time this evening. Impacts, hot temperatures and high humidity may cause heat illnesses. Drink plenty of fluids, stay in an air-conditioned room, stay out of the sun, and check up on relatives and neighbors. 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Be sure to follow us on Facebook. Here's a look at local weather conditions as of 8 a.m. At the top of the hour, skies were mostly sunny in Shreveport. The temperature was 79 degrees at the regional airport. The dew point was 73, making the relative humidity 83%. Winds were southeast at 5 miles an hour. The pressure was 30.15 inches and rising. In Bossier City, at Barksdale Air Force Base, skies were sunny, with a temperature of 79 degrees. The dew point was 74, making the relative humidity 84%. Winds were southeast at 3 miles an hour. The pressure was 30.14 inches and rising. And in downtown Shreveport, skies were sunny. The temperature was 79 degrees. And winds were southeast at 3 miles an hour. Once again in Shreveport, it was 79 degrees with mostly sunny skies at 8 a.m. Around the local area at 8 a.m., in Texarkana, sunny and 78. Wind south at 6 miles an hour. El Dorado, sunny and 77. Wind southeast at 6 miles an hour. Monroe, sunny and 76. Wind east at 3 miles an hour. Natchitoches, sunny and 76. Wind calm. Marshall, sunny and 74. Wind calm. And at Longview, sunny and 77 degrees. Wind southeast at 5 miles an hour. Elsewhere across the four-state area, over at Dallas, sunny and 83. Oklahoma City, clear and 78. Little Rock, mostly sunny and 78. Jackson, Mississippi, sunny and 77. Baton Rouge, mostly sunny and 77. And at Houston, mostly sunny and 79 degrees. For the most current information, check us out on the web at www.weather.gov/SHP. The Shreveport Climate Summary for yesterday, September 8, 2026. Yesterday's high temperature was 99 degrees. The normal high is 92. The record high is 102 degrees, which was last set in 2019. Yesterday's low temperature was 72 degrees. The normal low is 70. The record low is 51 degrees, which was set in 1988. No precipitation fell yesterday, which leaves the monthly total at 0.34 inches. This is 0.43 inches below the normal amount of 0.77 inches for September. The total precipitation for the year still stands at 31.62 inches, which is 3.59 inches below normal. Sunrise today is at 6:55 a.m. and sunset is at 7:29 p.m. Now let's check on your local forecast.
heat advisory in effect from 10 a.m. this morning to 7 p.m. Central Daylight Time this evening. Today, mostly sunny. Hot with highs in the upper 90s. South winds around 5 miles per hour. Tonight, mostly clear. Lows in the mid-70s. South winds around 5 miles per hour. Thursday, mostly sunny. A slight chance of showers and thunderstorms in the afternoon. Hot with highs in the mid-90s. Southwest winds around 5 miles per hour. Chance of rain 20%. Thursday night, partly cloudy. Lows in the mid-70s. Light and variable winds. Friday, partly cloudy with a slight chance of showers. A slight chance of thunderstorms in the afternoon. Hot with highs in the mid-90s. South winds around 5 miles per hour. Chance of rain 20%. Friday night, partly cloudy. Lows in the mid-70s. Saturday, mostly sunny. A slight chance of showers in the morning. Hot with highs in the mid-90s. Chance of rain 20%. Saturday night, mostly clear. Lows in the mid-70s. Sunday, mostly sunny. Hot with highs in the mid-90s. Sunday night, mostly clear. Lows in the mid-70s. Monday, mostly sunny. Hot with highs in the mid-90s. Monday night, mostly clear. Lows in the mid-70s. Tuesday, mostly sunny. Hot with highs in the mid-90s. Here is your area's open water boating forecast. Wind gusts may be higher. Heat advisory in effect from 10 a.m. this morning to 7 p.m. Central Daylight Time this evening. Today, mostly sunny. Highs in the upper 90s. South winds 10 to 15 miles per hour. Heat index readings 106 to 109. Tonight, mostly clear. Lows in the mid-70s. South winds 5 to 10 miles per hour. Thursday, partly cloudy. Highs in the mid-90s. Southwest winds 5 to 10 miles per hour. Heat index readings 103 to 106. Thursday night, partly cloudy. Lows in the mid-70s. South winds 5 to 10 miles per hour. Friday, slight chance of showers and thunderstorms in the afternoon. Partly cloudy. Highs in the mid-90s. South winds 5 to 10 miles per hour. Chance of precipitation 20%. Friday night, partly cloudy. Lows in the lower 70s. Saturday, mostly sunny. A 20% chance of showers in the morning. Highs in the upper 90s. Saturday night, mostly clear. Lows in the lower 70s. Sunday, mostly sunny. Highs in the mid-90s. Sunday night, mostly clear. Lows in the lower 70s. Monday, mostly sunny. Highs in the mid-90s. Monday night, mostly clear. Lows in the lower 70s. Tuesday, mostly sunny. Highs in the upper 90s. Heat advisory remains in effect from 10 a.m. this morning to 7 p.m. Central Daylight Time this evening. What? Heat index values up to 109 are expected. Where? Much of south central and southwest Arkansas, north central and northwest Louisiana, deep east and northeast Texas and southeast Oklahoma. When? From 10 a.m. this morning to 7 p.m. Central Daylight Time this evening. Impacts. Hot temperatures and high humidity may cause heat illnesses. Drink plenty of fluids, stay in an air-conditioned room, stay out of the sun, and check up on relatives and neighbors. 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Be sure to follow us on Facebook. Here's a look at local weather conditions as of 8 a.m. At the top of the hour, skies were mostly sunny in Shreveport. The temperature was 79 degrees at the regional airport. The dew point was 73, making the rip.
The temperature was 79 degrees at the regional airport. The dew point was 73, making the

relative humidity 83%. Winds were southeast at 5 miles an hour. The pressure was 30.15 inches and rising. In Bossier City, at Barksdale Air Force Base, skies were sunny, with a temperature of 79 degrees. The dew point was 74, making the relative humidity 84%. Winds were southeast at 3 miles an hour. The pressure was 30.14 inches and rising. And in downtown Shreveport, skies were sunny. The temperature was 79 degrees. And winds were southeast at 3 miles an hour. Once again in Shreveport, it was 79 degrees with mostly sunny skies at 8 a.m. Around the local area at 8 a.m., in Texarkana, sunny and 78. Wind south at 6 miles an hour. El Dorado, sunny and 77. Wind southeast at 6 miles an hour. Monroe, sunny and 76. Wind east at 3 miles an hour. Natchitoches, sunny and 76. Wind calm. Marshall, sunny and 74. Wind calm. And at Longview, sunny and 77 degrees. Wind southeast at 5 miles an hour. Elsewhere across the four-state area, over at Dallas, sunny and 83. Oklahoma City, clear and 78. Little Rock, mostly sunny and 78. Jackson, Mississippi, sunny and 77. Baton Rouge, mostly sunny and 77. And at Houston, mostly sunny and 79 degrees. For the most current information, check us out on the web at www.weather.gov/sht. The Shreveport Climate Summary for yesterday, September 8, 2026. Yesterday's high temperature was 99 degrees. The normal high is 92. The record high is 102 degrees, which was last set in 2019. Yesterday's low temperature was 72 degrees. The normal low is 70. The record low is 51 degrees, which was set in 1988. No precipitation fell yesterday, which leaves the monthly total at 0.34 inches. This is 0.43 inches below the normal amount of 0.77 inches for September. The total precipitation for the year still stands at 31.62 inches, which is 3.59 inches below normal. Sunrise today is at 6:55 a.m. and sunset is at 7:29 p.m. Now let's check on your local forecast. Heat advisory in effect from 10 a.m. this morning to 7 p.m. Central Daylight Time this evening. Today, mostly sunny. Hot with highs in the upper 90s. South winds around 5 miles per hour. Tonight, mostly clear. Lows in the mid-70s. South winds around 5 miles per hour. Thursday, mostly sunny. A slight chance of showers and thunderstorms in the afternoon. Hot with highs in the mid-90s. Southwest winds around 5 miles per hour. Chance of rain 20%. Thursday night, partly cloudy. Lows in the mid-70s. Light and variable winds. Friday, partly cloudy with a slight chance of showers. A slight chance of thunderstorms in the afternoon. Hot with highs in the mid-90s. South winds around 5 miles per hour. Chance of rain 20%. Friday night, partly cloudy. Lows in the mid-70s. Saturday, mostly sunny. A slight chance of showers in the morning. Hot with highs in the mid-90s. Chance of rain 20%. Saturday night, mostly clear. Lows in the mid-70s. Sunday, mostly sunny. Hot with highs in the mid-90s. Sunday night, mostly clear. Lows in the mid-70s. Monday, mostly sunny. Hot with highs in the mid-90s. Monday night, mostly clear. Lows in the mid-70s. Tuesday, mostly sunny. Hot with highs in the mid-90s. 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

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Heat advisory remains in effect from 10 a.m. this morning to 7 p.m. Central Daylight Time this evening. What? Heat index values up to 109 are expected. Where? Much of south central and southwest Arkansas, north central and northwest Louisiana, deep east and northeast Texas and southeast Oklahoma. When? From 10 a.m. this morning to 7 p.m. Central Daylight Time this evening. Impacts, hot temperatures and high humidity may cause heat illnesses. Drink plenty of fluids, stay in an air-conditioned room, stay out of the sun, and check up on relatives and neighbors. 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Be sure to follow us on Facebook. Here's a look at local weather conditions as of 8 a.m. At the top of the hour, skies were mostly sunny in Shreveport. The temperature was 79 degrees at the regional airport. The dew point was 73, making the relative humidity 83%. Winds were southeast at 5 miles an hour. The pressure was 30.15 inches and rising. In Bossier City, at Barksdale Air Force Base, skies were sunny, with a temperature of 79 degrees. The dew point was 74, making the relative humidity 84%. Winds were southeast at 3 miles an hour. The pressure was 30.14 inches and rising. And in downtown Shreveport, skies were sunny. The temperature was 79 degrees. And winds were southeast at 3 miles an hour. Once again in Shreveport, it was 79 degrees with mostly sunny skies at 8 a.m. Around the local area at 8 a.m., in Texarkana, sunny and 78. Wind south at 6 miles an hour. El Dorado, sunny and 77. Wind southeast at 6 miles an hour. Monroe, sunny and 76. Wind east at 3 miles an hour. Natchitoches, sunny and 76. Wind calm. Marshall, sunny and 74. Wind calm. And at Longview, sunny and 77 degrees. Wind southeast at 5 miles an hour. Elsewhere across the four-state area, over at Dallas, sunny and 83. Oklahoma City, clear and 78. Little Rock, mostly sunny and 78. Jackson, Mississippi, sunny and 77. Baton Rouge, mostly sunny and 77. And at Houston, mostly sunny and 79 degrees. For the most current information, check us out on the web at www.weather.gov/SHP. The Shreveport Climate Summary for yesterday, September 8, 2026. Yesterday's high temperature was 99 degrees. The normal high is 92. The record high is 102 degrees, which was last set in 2019. Yesterday's low temperature was 72 degrees. The normal low is 70. The record low is 51 degrees, which was set in 1988. No precipitation fell yesterday, which leaves the monthly total at 0.34 inches. This is 0.43 inches below the normal amount of 0.77 inches for September. The total precipitation for the year still stands at 31.62 inches, which is 3.59 inches below normal. Sunrise today is at 6:55 a.m. and sunset is at 7:29 p.m. Now let's check on your local forecast. Heat advisory in effect from 10 a.m. this morning to 7 p.m. Central Daylight Time this evening. Today, mostly sunny. Hot with highs in the upper 90s. South winds around 5 miles per hour. Tonight, mostly clear. Lows in the mid-70s. South winds around 5 miles per hour. Thursday, mostly sunny.

A slight chance of showers and thunderstorms in the afternoon. Hot with highs in the mid-90s. Southwest winds around 5 miles per hour. Chance of rain 20%. Thursday night, partly cloudy. Lows in the mid-70s. Light and variable winds. Friday, partly cloudy with a slight chance of showers. A slight chance of thunderstorms in the afternoon. Hot with highs in the mid-90s. South winds around 5 miles per hour. Chance of rain 20%. Friday night, partly cloudy. Lows in the mid-70s. Saturday, mostly sunny. A slight chance of showers in the morning. Hot with highs in the mid-90s. Chance of rain 20%. Saturday night, mostly clear. Lows in the mid-70s. Sunday, mostly sunny. Hot with highs in the mid-90s. Sunday night, mostly clear. Lows in the mid-70s. Monday, mostly sunny. Hot with highs in the mid-90s. Monday night, mostly clear. Lows in the mid-70s. Tuesday, mostly sunny. Hot with highs in the mid-90s. Heat advisory remains in effect from 10 a.m. this morning to 7 p.m. Central Daylight Time this evening. What? Heat index values up to 109 are expected. Where? Much of south central and southwest Arkansas, north central and northwest Louisiana, deep east and northeast Texas and southeast Oklahoma. When? From 10 a.m. this morning to 7 p.m. Central Daylight Time this evening. Impacts: hot temperatures and high humidity may cause heat illnesses. 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Be sure to follow us on Facebook. Here's a look at local weather conditions as of 8 a.m. At the top of the hour, skies were mostly sunny in Shreveport. The temperature was 79 degrees at the regional airport. The dew point was 73, making the relative humidity 83%. Winds were southeast at 5 miles an hour. The pressure was 30.15 inches and rising. In Bossier City, at Barksdale Air Force Base, skies were sunny, with a temperature of 79 degrees. The dew point was 74, making the relative humidity 84%. Winds were southeast at 3 miles an hour. The pressure was 30.14 inches and rising. And in downtown Shreveport, skies were sunny. The temperature was 79 degrees. And winds were southeast at 3 miles an hour. Once again in Shreveport, it was 79 degrees with mostly sunny skies at 8 a.m. Around the local area at 8 a.m., in Texarkana, sunny and 78. Wind south at 6 miles an hour. El Dorado, sunny and 77. Wind southeast at 6 miles an hour. Monroe, sunny and 76. Wind east at 3 miles an hour. Nutcliffe, sunny and 76. Wind calm. Marshall, sunny and 74. Wind calm. And at Longview, sunny and 77 degrees. Wind southeast at 5 miles an hour. Elsewhere across the four-state area, over at Dallas, sunny and 83. Oklahoma City, clear and 78. Little Rock, mostly sunny and 78. Jackson, Mississippi, sunny and 77. Baton Rouge, mostly sunny and 77. And at Houston, mostly sunny and 79 degrees. For the most current information, check us out on the web at www.weather.gov/sht. The Shreveport Climate Summary for yesterday, September 8, 2026. Yesterday's high temperature was 99 degrees. The normal high is 92. The record high is 102 degrees, which was last set in 2019. Yesterday's low temperature was 72 degrees. The normal low is 70. The record low is 51 degrees.

sunny. Hot with highs in the upper 90s. South winds around 5 miles per hour. Tonight, mostly clear. Lows in the mid-70s. South winds around 5 miles per hour. Thursday, mostly sunny. A slight chance of showers and thunderstorms in the afternoon. Hot with highs in the mid-90s. Southwest winds around 5 miles per hour. Chance of rain 20%. Thursday night, partly cloudy. Lows in the mid-70s. Light and variable winds. Friday, partly cloudy with a slight chance of showers. A slight chance of thunderstorms in the afternoon. Hot with highs in the mid-90s. South winds around 5 miles per hour. Chance of rain 20%. Friday night, partly cloudy. Lows in the mid-70s. Saturday, mostly sunny. A slight chance of showers in the morning. Hot with highs in the mid-90s. Chance of rain 20%. Saturday night, mostly clear. Lows in the mid-70s. Sunday, mostly sunny. Hot with highs in the mid-90s. Sunday night, mostly clear. Lows in the mid-70s. Monday, mostly sunny. Hot with highs in the mid-90s. Monday night, mostly clear. Lows in the mid-70s. Tuesday, mostly sunny. Hot with highs in the mid-90s. Heat advisory remains in effect from 10 a.m. this morning to 7 p.m. Central Daylight Time this evening. What? Heat index values up to 109 are expected. Where? Much of south central and southwest Arkansas, north central and northwest Louisiana, deep east and northeast Texas and southeast Oklahoma. When? From 10 a.m. this morning to 7 p.m. Central Daylight Time this evening. Impacts: hot temperatures and high humidity may cause heat illnesses. Drink plenty of fluids, stay in an air-conditioned room, stay out of the sun, and check up on relatives and neighbors. 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Here's a look at local weather conditions as of 8 a.m. At the top of the hour, skies were mostly sunny in Shreveport. The temperature was 79 degrees at the regional airport. The dew point was 73, making the relative humidity 83%. Winds were southeast at 5 miles an hour. The pressure was 30.15 inches and rising. In Bossier City, at Barksdale Air Force Base, skies were sunny, with a temperature of 79 degrees. The dew point was 74, making the relative humidity 84%. Winds were southeast at 3 miles an hour. The pressure was 30.14 inches and rising. And in downtown Shreveport, skies were sunny. The temperature was 79 degrees. And winds were southeast at 3 miles an hour. Once again in Shreveport, it was 79 degrees with mostly sunny skies at 8 a.m. This is your NOAA Weather Radio, station WXJ97, operating on a frequency of 162.400 MHz, providing the latest weather information on a 24-hour basis. 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Around the local area at 8 a.m. in Texarkana, sunny and 78. Wind south at 6 miles an hour. El Dorado, sunny and 77. Wind southeast at 6 miles an hour. Monroe, sunny and 76. Wind east at 3 miles an hour. Natchitoches, sunny and 76. Wind calm. Marshall, sunny and 74. Wind calm. And at Longview, sunny and 77 degrees. Wind southeast at 5 miles an hour. Elsewhere across the four-state area, over at Dallas, sunny and 83. Oklahoma City, clear and 78.

Little Rock, mostly sunny and 78. Jackson, Mississippi, sunny and 77. Baton Rouge, mostly sunny and 77. And at Houston, mostly sunny and 79 degrees. For the most current information, check us out on the web at www.weather.gov/sht. The Shreveport Climate Summary for yesterday, September 8, 2026. Yesterday's high temperature was 99 degrees. The normal high is 92. The record high is 102 degrees, which was last set in 2019. Yesterday's low temperature was 72 degrees. The normal low is 70. The record low is 51 degrees, which was set in 1988. No precipitation fell yesterday, which leaves the monthly total at 0.34 inches. This is 0.43 inches below the normal amount of 0.77 inches for September. The total precipitation for the year still stands at 31.62 inches, which is 3.59 inches below normal. Sunrise today is at 6:55 a.m. and sunset is at 7:29 p.m. Now let's check on your local forecast. Heat advisory in effect from 10 a.m. this morning to 7 p.m. Central Daylight Time this evening. Today, mostly sunny. Hot with highs in the upper 90s. South winds around 5 miles per hour. Tonight, mostly clear. Lows in the mid-70s. South winds around 5 miles per hour. Thursday, mostly sunny. A slight chance of showers and thunderstorms in the afternoon. Hot with highs in the mid-90s. Southwest winds around 5 miles per hour. Chance of rain 20%. Thursday night, partly cloudy. Lows in the mid-70s. Light and variable winds. Friday, partly cloudy with a slight chance of showers. A slight chance of thunderstorms in the afternoon. Hot with highs in the mid-90s. South winds around 5 miles per hour. Chance of rain 20%. Friday night, partly cloudy. Lows in the mid-70s. Saturday, mostly sunny. A slight chance of showers in the morning. Hot with highs in the mid-90s. Chance of rain 20%. Saturday night, mostly clear. Lows in the mid-70s. Sunday, mostly sunny. Hot with highs in the mid-90s. Sunday night, mostly clear. Lows in the mid-70s. Monday, mostly sunny. Hot with highs in the mid-90s. Monday night, mostly clear. Lows in the mid-70s. Tuesday, mostly sunny. Hot with highs in the mid-90s. Heat advisory remains in effect from 10 a.m. this morning to 7 p.m. Central Daylight Time this evening. What heat index values up to 109 are expected? Where much of south central and southwest Arkansas, north central and northwest Louisiana, deep east and northeast Texas and southeast Oklahoma. When from 10 a.m. this morning to 7 p.m. Central Daylight Time this evening. Impacts: hot temperatures and high humidity may cause heat illnesses. 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Be sure to follow us on Facebook. Here's a look at local weather conditions as of 8 a.m. At the top of the hour, skies were mostly sunny in Shreveport. The temperature was 79 degrees at the regional airport. The dew point was 73, making the relative humidity 83%. Winds were southeast at 5 miles an hour. The pressure was 30.15 inches and rising. In Bossier City, at Barksdale Air Force Base, skies were sunny, with a temperature of 79 degrees. The dew point was 74, making the relative humidity 84%. Winds were southeast at 3 miles an hour. The pressure was 30.14 inches and rising. And in downtown Shreveport, skies were sunny.
the temperature was 79 degrees, and winds were southeast at 3 miles an hour. Once again in Shreveport, it was 79 degrees with mostly sunny skies at 8 a.m. Around the local area at 8 a.m., in Texarkana, sunny and 78. Wind south at 6 miles an hour. El Dorado, sunny and 77. Wind southeast at 6 miles an hour. Monroe, sunny and 76. Wind east at 3 miles an hour. Natchitoches, sunny and 76. Wind calm. Marshall, sunny and 74. Wind calm. And at Longview, sunny and 77 degrees. Wind southeast at 5 miles an hour. Elsewhere across the four-state area, over at Dallas, sunny and 83. Oklahoma City, clear and 78. Little Rock, mostly sunny and 78. Jackson, Mississippi, sunny and 77. Baton Rouge, mostly sunny and 77. And at Houston, mostly sunny and 79 degrees. For the most current information, check us out on the web at www.weather.gov/SHT. Here is your area's open water boating forecast. Wind gusts may be higher. Heat advisory in effect from 10 a.m. this morning to 7 p.m. Central Daylight Time this evening. Today, mostly sunny. Highs in the upper 90s. South winds 10 to 15 miles per hour. Heat index readings 106 to 109. Tonight, mostly clear. Lows in the mid-70s. South winds 5 to 10 miles per hour. Thursday, partly cloudy. Highs in the mid-90s. Southwest winds 5 to 10 miles per hour. Heat index readings 103 to 106. Thursday night, partly cloudy. Lows in the mid-70s. South winds 5 to 10 miles per hour. Friday, slight chance of showers and thunderstorms in the afternoon. Partly cloudy. Highs in the mid-90s. South winds 5 to 10 miles per hour. Chance of precipitation 20%. Friday night, partly cloudy. Lows in the lower 70s. Saturday, mostly sunny. A 20% chance of showers in the morning. Highs in the upper 90s. Saturday night, mostly clear. Lows in the lower 70s. Sunday, mostly sunny. Highs in the mid-90s. Sunday night, mostly clear. Lows in the lower 70s. Monday, mostly sunny. Highs in the mid-90s. Monday night, mostly clear. Lows in the lower 70s. Tuesday, mostly sunny. Highs in the upper 90s. The Shreveport climate summary for yesterday, September 8, 2026. Yesterday's high temperature was 99 degrees. The normal high is 92. The record high is 102 degrees, which was last set in 2019. Yesterday's low temperature was 72 degrees. The normal low is 70. The record low is 51 degrees, which was set in 1988. No precipitation fell yesterday, which leaves the monthly total at 0.34 inches. This is 0.43 inches below the normal amount of 0.77 inches for September. The total precipitation for the year still stands at 31.62 inches, which is 3.59 inches below normal. Sunrise today is at 6:55 a.m. and sunset is at 7:29 p.m. Now let's check on your local forecast. Heat advisory in effect from 10 a.m. this morning to 7 p.m. Central Daylight Time this evening. Today, mostly sunny. Hot with highs in the upper 90s. South winds around 5 miles per hour. Tonight, mostly clear. Lows in the mid-70s. South winds around 5 miles per hour. Thursday, mostly sunny. A slight chance of showers and thunderstorms in the afternoon. Hot with highs in the mid-90s. Southwest winds around 5 miles per hour. Chance of rain 20%.
Thursday night, partly cloudy. Lows in the mid-70s. Light and variable winds. Friday, partly cloudy with a slight chance of showers. A slight chance of thunderstorms in the afternoon. Hot with highs in the mid-90s. South winds around 5 miles per hour. Chance of rain 20%. Friday night, partly cloudy. Lows in the mid-70s. Saturday, mostly sunny. A slight chance of showers in the morning. Hot with highs in the mid-90s. Chance of rain 20%. Saturday night, mostly clear. Lows in the mid-70s. Sunday, mostly sunny. Hot with highs in the mid-90s. Sunday night, mostly clear. Lows in the mid-70s. Monday, mostly sunny. Hot with highs in the mid-90s. Monday night, mostly clear. Lows in the mid-70s. Tuesday, mostly sunny. Hot with highs in the mid-90s. Heat advisory remains in effect from 10 a.m. this morning to 7 p.m. Central Daylight Time this evening. What? Heat index values up to 109 are expected. Where? Much of south central and southwest Arkansas, north central and northwest Louisiana, deep east and northeast Texas and southeast Oklahoma. When? From 10 a.m. this morning to 7 p.m. Central Daylight Time this evening. Impacts, hot temperatures and high humidity may cause heat illnesses. Drink plenty of fluids, stay in an air-conditioned room, stay out of the sun, and check up on relatives and neighbors. 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Be sure to follow us on Facebook. Here's a look at local weather conditions as of 8 a.m. At the top of the hour, skies were mostly sunny in Shreveport. The temperature was 79 degrees at the regional airport. The dew point was 73, making the relative humidity 83%. Winds were southeast at 5 miles an hour. The pressure was 30.15 inches and rising. In Bossier City, at Barksdale Air Force Base, skies were sunny, with a temperature of 79 degrees. The dew point was 74, making the relative humidity 84%. Winds were southeast at 3 miles an hour. The pressure was 30.14 inches and rising. And in downtown Shreveport, skies were sunny. The temperature was 79 degrees. And winds were southeast at 3 miles an hour. Once again in Shreveport, it was 79 degrees with mostly sunny skies at 8 a.m. This is your NOAA Weather Radio, station WXJ97, operating on a frequency of 162.400 MHz, providing the latest weather information on a 24-hour basis. 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Around the local area at 8 a.m., in Texarkana, sunny and 78. Wind south at 6 miles an hour. El Dorado, sunny and 77. Wind southeast at 6 miles an hour. Monroe, sunny and 76. Wind east at 3 miles an hour. Natchitoches, sunny and 76. Wind calm. Marshall, sunny and 74. Wind calm. And at Longview, sunny and 77 degrees. Wind southeast at 5 miles an hour. Elsewhere across the four-state area, over at Dallas, sunny and 83. Oklahoma City, clear and 78. Little Rock, mostly sunny and 78. Jackson, Mississippi, sunny and 77. Baton Rouge, mostly sunny and 77. And at Houston, mostly sunny and 79 degrees. For the most current information, check us out on the web at www.weather.gov/SHP. The Shreveport Climate Summary for yesterday, September 8, 2026.
Yesterday's high temperature was 99 degrees. The normal high is 92. The record high is 102 degrees, which was last set in 2019. Yesterday's low temperature was 72 degrees. The normal low is 70. The record low is 51 degrees, which was set in 1988. No precipitation fell yesterday, which leaves the monthly total at 0.34 inches. This is 0.43 inches below the normal amount of 0.77 inches for September. The total precipitation for the year still stands at 31.62 inches, which is 3.59 inches below normal. Sunrise today is at 6:55 a.m. and sunset is at 7:29 p.m. Now let's check on your local forecast. Heat advisory in effect from 10 a.m. this morning to 7 p.m. Central Daylight Time this evening. Today, mostly sunny. Hot with highs in the upper 90s. South winds around 5 miles per hour. Tonight, mostly clear. Lows in the mid-70s. South winds around 5 miles per hour. Thursday, mostly sunny. A slight chance of showers and thunderstorms in the afternoon. Hot with highs in the mid-90s. Southwest winds around 5 miles per hour. Chance of rain 20%. Thursday night, partly cloudy. Lows in the mid-70s. Light and variable winds. Friday, partly cloudy with a slight chance of showers. A slight chance of thunderstorms in the afternoon. Hot with highs in the mid-90s. South winds around 5 miles per hour. Chance of rain 20%. Friday night, partly cloudy. Lows in the mid-70s. Saturday, mostly sunny. A slight chance of showers in the morning. Hot with highs in the mid-90s. Chance of rain 20%. Saturday night, mostly clear. Lows in the mid-70s. Sunday, mostly sunny. Hot with highs in the mid-90s. Sunday night, mostly clear. Lows in the mid-70s. Monday, mostly sunny. Hot with highs in the mid-90s. Monday night, mostly clear. Lows in the mid-70s. Tuesday, mostly sunny. Hot with highs in the mid-90s. Heat advisory remains in effect from 10 a.m. this morning to 7 p.m. Central Daylight Time this evening. What? Heat index values up to 109 are expected. Where? Much of south central and southwest Arkansas, north central and northwest Louisiana, deep east and northeast Texas and southeast Oklahoma. When? From 10 a.m. this morning to 7 p.m. Central Daylight Time this evening. Impacts, hot temperatures and high humidity may cause heat illnesses. Drink plenty of fluids, stay in an air-conditioned room, stay out of the sun, and check up on relatives and neighbors. 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Be sure to follow us on Facebook. Here's a look at local weather conditions as of 9 a.m. At the top of the hour, skies were mostly sunny in Shreveport. The temperature was 82 degrees at the regional airport. The dew point was 75, making the relative humidity 78%. Winds were southeast at 6 miles an hour. The pressure was 30.17 inches and rising. In Bossier City, at Barksdale Air Force Base, skies were sunny, with a temperature of 83 degrees. The dew point was 75, making the relative humidity 74%. Winds were south at 7 miles an hour. The pressure was 30.16 inches and rising. And in downtown Shreveport, skies were sunny. The temperature was 83 degrees. And winds were south at 5 miles an hour. Once again in Shreveport, it was 82 degrees with mostly sunny skies at 9 a.m. Around the local area at 9 a.m., in Texarkana, sunny and 82. Wind southwest at 5 miles an hour. El Dorado, sunny and 81. Wind southeast at 6 miles an hour.
Monroe, sunny and 81. Wind variable at 3 miles an hour. Natchitoches, mostly sunny and 81. Wind calm. Marshall, sunny and 79. Wind south at 3 miles an hour. And at Longview, sunny and 82 degrees. Wind south at 5 miles an hour. Elsewhere across the four-state area, over at Dallas, sunny and 86. Oklahoma City, sunny and 84. Little Rock, mostly sunny and 83. Jackson, Mississippi, sunny and 82. Baton Rouge, sunny and 81. And at Houston, partly sunny and 83 degrees. For the most current information, check us out on the web at www.weather.gov/SHP. The Shreveport Climate Summary for yesterday, September 8, 2026. Yesterday's high temperature was 99 degrees. The normal high is 92. The record high is 102 degrees, which was last set in 2019. Yesterday's low temperature was 72 degrees. The normal low is 70. The record low is 51 degrees, which was set in 1988. No precipitation fell yesterday, which leaves the monthly total at 0.34 inches. This is 0.43 inches below the normal amount of 0.77 inches for September. The total precipitation for the year still stands at 31.62 inches, which is 3.59 inches below normal. Sunrise today is at 6:55 a.m. and sunset is at 7:29 p.m. Now let's check on your local forecast. Heat advisory in effect from 10 a.m. this morning to 7 p.m. Central Daylight Time this evening. Today, mostly sunny. Hot with highs in the upper 90s. South winds around 5 miles per hour. Tonight, mostly clear. Lows in the mid-70s. South winds around 5 miles per hour. Thursday, mostly sunny. A slight chance of showers and thunderstorms in the afternoon. Hot with highs in the mid-90s. Southwest winds around 5 miles per hour. Chance of rain 20%. Thursday night, partly cloudy. Lows in the mid-70s. Light and variable winds. Friday, partly cloudy with a slight chance of showers. A slight chance of thunderstorms in the afternoon. Hot with highs in the mid-90s. South winds around 5 miles per hour. Chance of rain 20%. Friday night, partly cloudy. Lows in the mid-70s. Saturday, mostly sunny. A slight chance of showers in the morning. Hot with highs in the mid-90s. Chance of rain 20%. Saturday night, mostly clear. Lows in the mid-70s. Sunday, mostly sunny. Hot with highs in the mid-90s. Sunday night, mostly clear. Lows in the mid-70s. Monday, mostly sunny. Hot with highs in the mid-90s. Monday night, mostly clear. Lows in the mid-70s. Tuesday, mostly sunny. Hot with highs in the mid-90s. Heat advisory remains in effect from 10 a.m. this morning to 7 p.m. Central Daylight Time this evening. What? Heat index values up to 109 are expected. Where? Much of south central and southwest Arkansas, north central and northwest Louisiana, deep east and northeast Texas and southeast Oklahoma. When? From 10 a.m. this morning to 7 p.m. Central Daylight Time this evening. Impacts: hot temperatures and high humidity may cause heat illnesses. Drink plenty of fluids, stay in an air-conditioned room, stay out of the sun, and check up on relatives and neighbors. 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Be sure to follow us on Facebook. Here's a look at local weather conditions as of 9 a.m. At the top of the hour, skies were mostly sunny in Shreveport. The temperature was 82 degrees at the regional airport.
The dew point was 75, making the relative humidity 78%. Winds were southeast at 6 miles an hour. The pressure was 30.17 inches and rising. In Bossier City, at Barksdale Air Force Base, skies were sunny, with a temperature of 83 degrees. The dew point was 75, making the relative humidity 74%. Winds were south at 7 miles an hour. The pressure was 30.16 inches and rising. And in downtown Shreveport, skies were sunny. The temperature was 83 degrees. And winds were south at 5 miles an hour. Once again in Shreveport, it was 82 degrees with mostly sunny skies at 9 a.m. Around the local area at 9 a.m., in Texarkana, sunny and 82. Wind southwest at 5 miles an hour. El Dorado, sunny and 81. Wind southeast at 6 miles an hour. Monroe, sunny and 81. Wind variable at 3 miles an hour. Natchitoches, mostly sunny and 81. Wind calm. Marshall, sunny and 79. Wind south at 3 miles an hour. And at Longview, sunny and 82 degrees. Wind south at 5 miles an hour. Elsewhere across the four-state area, over at Dallas, sunny and 86. Oklahoma City, sunny and 84. Little Rock, mostly sunny and 83. Jackson, Mississippi, sunny and 82. Baton Rouge, sunny and 81. And at Houston, partly sunny and 83 degrees. For the most current information, check us out on the web at www.weather.gov/SHT. The Shreveport Climate Summary for yesterday, September 8, 2026. Yesterday's high temperature was 99 degrees. The normal high is 92. The record high is 102 degrees, which was last set in 2019. Yesterday's low temperature was 72 degrees. The normal low is 70. The record low is 51 degrees, which was set in 1988. No precipitation fell yesterday, which leaves the monthly total at 0.34 inches. This is 0.43 inches below the normal amount of 0.77 inches for September. The total precipitation for the year still stands at 31.62 inches, which is 3.59 inches below normal. Sunrise today is at 6:55 a.m. and sunset is at 7:29 p.m. Now let's check on your local forecast. Heat advisory in effect from 10 a.m. this morning to 7 p.m. Central Daylight Time this evening. Today, mostly sunny. Hot with highs in the upper 90s. South winds around 5 miles per hour. Tonight, mostly clear. Lows in the mid-70s. South winds around 5 miles per hour. Thursday, mostly sunny. A slight chance of showers and thunderstorms in the afternoon. Hot with highs in the mid-90s. Southwest winds around 5 miles per hour. Chance of rain 20%. Thursday night, partly cloudy. Lows in the mid-70s. Light and variable winds. Friday, partly cloudy with a slight chance of showers. A slight chance of thunderstorms in the afternoon. Hot with highs in the mid-90s. South winds around 5 miles per hour. Chance of rain 20%. Friday night, partly cloudy. Lows in the mid-70s. Saturday, mostly sunny. A slight chance of showers in the morning. Hot with highs in the mid-90s. Chance of rain 20%. Saturday night, mostly clear. Lows in the mid-70s. Sunday, mostly sunny. Hot with highs in the mid-90s. Sunday night, mostly clear. Lows in the mid-70s. Monday, mostly sunny. Hot with highs in the mid-90s. Monday night, mostly clear. Lows in the mid-70s. Tuesday, mostly sunny. Hot with highs in the mid-90s. This is your NOAA Weather Radio, station WXJ97,
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Heat advisory remains in effect from 10 a.m. this morning to 7 p.m. Central Daylight Time this evening. What? Heat index values up to 109 are expected. Where? Much of south central and southwest Arkansas, north central and northwest Louisiana, deep east and northeast Texas and southeast Oklahoma. When? From 10 a.m. this morning to 7 p.m. Central Daylight Time this evening. Impacts, hot temperatures and high humidity may cause heat illnesses. Drink plenty of fluids, stay in an air-conditioned room, stay out of the sun, and check up on relatives and neighbors. 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Be sure to follow us on Facebook. Here's a look at local weather conditions as of 9 a.m. At the top of the hour, skies were mostly sunny in Shreveport. The temperature was 82 degrees at the regional airport. The dew point was 75, making the relative humidity 78%. Winds were southeast at 6 miles an hour. The pressure was 30.17 inches and rising. In Bossier City, at Barksdale Air Force Base, skies were sunny, with a temperature of 83 degrees. The dew point was 75, making the relative humidity 74%. Winds were south at 7 miles an hour. The pressure was 30.16 inches and rising. And in downtown Shreveport, skies were sunny. The temperature was 83 degrees. And winds were south at 5 miles an hour. Once again in Shreveport, it was 82 degrees with mostly sunny skies at 9 a.m. Around the local area at 9 a.m., in Texarkana, sunny and 82. Wind southwest at 5 miles an hour. El Dorado, sunny and 81. Wind southeast at 6 miles an hour. Monroe, sunny and 81. Wind variable at 3 miles an hour. Natchitoches, mostly sunny and 81. Wind calm. Marshall, sunny and 79. Wind south at 3 miles an hour. And at Longview, sunny and 82 degrees. Wind south at 5 miles an hour. Elsewhere across the four-state area, over at Dallas, sunny and 86. Oklahoma City, sunny and 84. Little Rock, mostly sunny and 83. Jackson, Mississippi, sunny and 82. Baton Rouge, sunny and 81. And at Houston, partly sunny and 83 degrees. For the most current information, check us out on the web at www.weather.gov/SHT. The Shreveport Climate Summary for yesterday, September 8, 2026. Yesterday's high temperature was 99 degrees. The normal high is 92. The record high is 102 degrees, which was last set in 2019. Yesterday's low temperature was 72 degrees. The normal low is 70. The record low is 51 degrees, which was set in 1988. No precipitation fell yesterday, which leaves the monthly total at 0.34 inches. This is 0.43 inches below the normal amount of 0.77 inches for September. The total precipitation for the year still stands at 31.62 inches, which is 3.59 inches below normal. Sunrise today is at 6:55 a.m. and sunset is at 7:29 p.m. Now let's check on your local forecast. Heat advisory in effect from 10 a.m. this morning to 7 p.m. Central Daylight Time this evening. Today, mostly sunny. Hot with highs in the upper 90s. South winds around 5 miles per hour. Tonight, mostly clear. Lows in the mid-70s. South winds around 5 miles per hour.
Thursday, mostly sunny. A slight chance of showers and thunderstorms in the afternoon. Hot with highs in the mid-90s. Southwest winds around 5 miles per hour. Chance of rain 20%. Thursday night, partly cloudy. Lows in the mid-70s. Light and variable winds. Friday, partly cloudy with a slight chance of showers. A slight chance of thunderstorms in the afternoon. Hot with highs in the mid-90s. South winds around 5 miles per hour. Chance of rain 20%. Friday night, partly cloudy. Lows in the mid-70s. Saturday, mostly sunny. A slight chance of showers in the morning. Hot with highs in the mid-90s. Chance of rain 20%. Saturday night, mostly clear. Lows in the mid-70s. Sunday, mostly sunny. Hot with highs in the mid-90s. Sunday night, mostly clear. Lows in the mid-70s. Monday, mostly sunny. Hot with highs in the mid-90s. Monday night, mostly clear. Lows in the mid-70s. Tuesday, mostly sunny. Hot with highs in the mid-90s. Here is your area's open water boating forecast. Wind gusts may be higher. Heat advisory in effect from 10 a.m. this morning to 7 p.m. Central Daylight Time this evening. Today, mostly sunny. Highs in the upper 90s. South winds 10 to 15 miles per hour. Heat index readings 106 to 109. Tonight, mostly clear. Lows in the mid-70s. South winds 5 to 10 miles per hour. Thursday, partly cloudy. Highs in the mid-90s. Southwest winds 5 to 10 miles per hour. Heat index readings 103 to 106. Thursday night, partly cloudy. Lows in the mid-70s. South winds 5 to 10 miles per hour. Friday, slight chance of showers and thunderstorms in the afternoon. Partly cloudy. Highs in the mid-90s. South winds 5 to 10 miles per hour. Chance of precipitation 20%. Friday night, partly cloudy. Lows in the lower 70s. Saturday, mostly sunny. A 20% chance of showers in the morning. Highs in the upper 90s. Saturday night, mostly clear. Lows in the lower 70s. Sunday, mostly sunny. Highs in the mid-90s. Sunday night, mostly clear. Lows in the lower 70s. Monday, mostly sunny. Highs in the mid-90s. Monday night, mostly clear. Lows in the lower 70s. Tuesday, mostly sunny. Highs in the upper 90s. Heat advisory remains in effect from 10 a.m. this morning to 7 p.m. Central Daylight Time this evening. What? Heat index values up to 109 are expected. Where? Much of south central and southwest Arkansas, north central and northwest Louisiana, deep east and northeast Texas and southeast Oklahoma. When? From 10 a.m. this morning to 7 p.m. Central Daylight Time this evening. Impacts, hot temperatures and high humidity may cause heat illnesses. Drink plenty of fluids, stay in an air-conditioned room, stay out of the sun, and check up on relatives and neighbors. 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Be sure to follow us on Facebook. Here's a look at local weather conditions. Be sure to follow us on Facebook. Here's a look at local weather conditions as of 9 a.m. At the top of the hour, skies were mostly sunny in Shreveport. The temperature was 82 degrees at the regional airport. The dew point was 75, making the relative humidity 78%. Winds were southeast at 6 miles an hour. The pressure was 30.17 inches and rising. In Bossier City, at Barksdale Air Force Base, skies were sunny, with a temperature of 83 degrees.
The dew point was 75, making the relative humidity 74%. Winds were south at 7 miles an hour.

The pressure was 30.16 inches and rising. And in downtown Shreveport, skies were sunny. The temperature was 83 degrees. And winds were south at 5 miles an hour. Once again in Shreveport, it was 82 degrees with mostly sunny skies at 9 a.m. Around the local area at 9 a.m., in Texarkana, sunny and 82. Wind southwest at 5 miles an hour. El Dorado, sunny and 81. Wind southeast at 6 miles an hour. Monroe, sunny and 81. Wind variable at 3 miles an hour. Nacogdoches, mostly sunny and 81. Wind calm. Marshall, sunny and 79. Wind south at 3 miles an hour. And at Longview, sunny and 82 degrees. Wind south at 5 miles an hour. Elsewhere across the four-state area, over at Dallas, sunny and 86. Oklahoma City, sunny and 84. Little Rock, mostly sunny and 83. Jackson, Mississippi, sunny and 82. Baton Rouge, sunny and 81. And at Houston, partly sunny and 83 degrees. For the most current information, check us out on the web at www.weather.gov/SHP. The Shreveport Climate Summary for yesterday, September 8, 2026. Yesterday's high temperature was 99 degrees. The normal high is 92. The record high is 102 degrees, which was last set in 2019. Yesterday's low temperature was 72 degrees. The normal low is 70. The record low is 51 degrees, which was set in 1988. No precipitation fell yesterday, which leaves the monthly total at 0.34 inches. This is 0.43 inches below the normal amount of 0.77 inches for September. The total precipitation for the year still stands at 31.62 inches, which is 3.59 inches below normal. Sunrise today is at 6:55 a.m. and sunset is at 7:29 p.m. Now let's check on your local forecast. Heat advisory in effect from 10 a.m. this morning to 7 p.m. Central Daylight Time this evening. Today, mostly sunny. Hot with highs in the upper 90s. South winds around 5 miles per hour. Tonight, mostly clear. Lows in the mid-70s. South winds around 5 miles per hour. Thursday, mostly sunny. A slight chance of showers and thunderstorms in the afternoon. Hot with highs in the mid-90s. Southwest winds around 5 miles per hour. Chance of rain 20%. Thursday night, partly cloudy. Lows in the mid-70s. Light and variable winds. Friday, partly cloudy with a slight chance of showers. A slight chance of thunderstorms in the afternoon. Hot with highs in the mid-90s. South winds around 5 miles per hour. Chance of rain 20%. Friday night, partly cloudy. Lows in the mid-70s. Saturday, mostly sunny. A slight chance of showers in the morning. Hot with highs in the mid-90s. Chance of rain 20%. Saturday night, mostly clear. Lows in the mid-70s. Sunday, mostly sunny. Hot with highs in the mid-90s. Sunday night, mostly clear. Lows in the mid-70s. Monday, mostly sunny. Hot with highs in the mid-90s. Monday night, mostly clear. Lows in the mid-70s. Tuesday, mostly sunny. Hot with highs in the mid-90s. This is your NOAA Weather Radio, station WXJ97, operating on a frequency of 162.400 MHz, providing the latest weather information on a 24-hour basis. 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
Heat advisory remains in effect from 10 a.m. this morning to 7 p.m. Central Daylight Time this evening. What? Heat index values up to 109 are expected. Where? Much of south central and southwest Arkansas, north central and northwest Louisiana, deep east and northeast Texas and southeast Oklahoma. When? From 10 a.m. this morning to 7 p.m. Central Daylight Time this evening. Impacts. Hot temperatures and high humidity may cause heat illnesses. Drink plenty of fluids, stay in an air-conditioned room, stay out of the sun, and check up on relatives and neighbors. 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Be sure to follow us on Facebook. Here's a look at local weather conditions as of 9 a.m. At the top of the hour, skies were mostly sunny in Shreveport. The temperature was 82 degrees at the regional airport. The dew point was 75, making the relative humidity 78%. Winds were southeast at 6 miles an hour. The pressure was 30.17 inches and rising. In Bossier City, at Barksdale Air Force Base, skies were sunny, with a temperature of 83 degrees. The dew point was 75, making the relative humidity 74%. Winds were south at 7 miles an hour. The pressure was 30.16 inches and rising. And in downtown Shreveport, skies were sunny. The temperature was 83 degrees. And winds were south at 5 miles an hour. Once again in Shreveport, it was 82 degrees with mostly sunny skies at 9 a.m. Around the local area at 9 a.m., in Texarkana, sunny and 82. Wind southwest at 5 miles an hour. El Dorado, sunny and 81. Wind southeast at 6 miles an hour. Monroe, sunny and 81. Wind variable at 3 miles an hour. Natchitoches, mostly sunny and 81. Wind calm. Marshall, sunny and 79. Wind south at 3 miles an hour. And at Longview, sunny and 82 degrees. Wind south at 5 miles an hour. Elsewhere across the four-state area, over at Dallas, sunny and 86. Oklahoma City, sunny and 84. Little Rock, mostly sunny and 83. Jackson, Mississippi, sunny and 82. Baton Rouge, sunny and 81. And at Houston, partly sunny and 83 degrees. For the most current information, check us out on the web at www.weather.gov/sht. The Shreveport climate summary for yesterday, September 8, 2026. Yesterday's high temperature was 99 degrees. The normal high is 92. The record high is 102 degrees, which was last set in 2019. Yesterday's low temperature was 72 degrees. The normal low is 70. The record low is 51 degrees, which was set in 1988. No precipitation fell yesterday, which leaves the monthly total at 0.34 inches. This is 0.43 inches below the normal amount of 0.77 inches for September. The total precipitation for the year still stands at 31.62 inches, which is 3.59 inches below normal. Sunrise today is at 6:55 a.m. and sunset is at 7:29 p.m. Now let's check on your local forecast. Heat advisory in effect from 10 a.m. this morning to 7 p.m. Central Daylight Time this evening. Today, mostly sunny. Hot with highs in the upper 90s. South winds around 5 miles per hour. Tonight, mostly clear. Lows in the mid-70s. South winds around 5 miles per hour. Thursday, mostly sunny. A slight chance of showers and thunderstorms in the afternoon. Hot with highs in the mid-90s. Southwest winds around 5 miles per hour. Chance of rain 20%. Thursday night, partly cloudy. Lows in the mid-70s. Light and variable winds. Friday,
partly cloudy with a slight chance of showers. A slight chance of

Thunderstorms in the afternoon. Hot with highs in the mid-90s. South winds around 5 miles per hour. Chance of rain 20%. Friday night, partly cloudy. Lows in the mid-70s. Saturday, mostly sunny. A slight chance of showers in the morning. Hot with highs in the mid-90s. Chance of rain 20%. Saturday night, mostly clear. Lows in the mid-70s. Sunday, mostly sunny. Hot with highs in the mid-90s. Sunday night, mostly clear. Lows in the mid-70s. Monday, mostly sunny. Hot with highs in the mid-90s. Monday night, mostly clear. Lows in the mid-70s. Tuesday, mostly sunny. Hot with highs in the mid-90s. Heat advisory remains in effect from 10 a.m. this morning to 7 p.m. Central Daylight Time this evening. What? Heat index values up to 109 are expected. Where? Much of south central and southwest Arkansas, north central and northwest Louisiana, deep east and northeast Texas and southeast Oklahoma. When? From 10 a.m. this morning to 7 p.m. Central Daylight Time this evening. Impacts: hot temperatures and high humidity may cause heat illnesses. 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Be sure to follow us on Facebook. Here's a look at local weather conditions as of 9 a.m. At the top of the hour, skies were mostly sunny in Shreveport. The temperature was 82 degrees at the regional airport. The dew point was 75, making the relative humidity 78%. Winds were southeast at 6 miles an hour. The pressure was 30.17 inches and rising. In Bossier City, at Barksdale Air Force Base, skies were sunny, with a temperature of 83 degrees. The dew point was 75, making the relative humidity 74%. Winds were south at 7 miles an hour. The pressure was 30.16 inches and rising. And in downtown Shreveport, skies were sunny. The temperature was 83 degrees. And winds were south at 5 miles an hour. Once again in Shreveport, it was 82 degrees with mostly sunny skies at 9 a.m. Around the local area at 9 a.m., in Texarkana, sunny and 82. Wind southwest at 5 miles an hour. El Dorado, sunny and 81. Wind southeast at 6 miles an hour. Monroe, sunny and 81. Wind variable at 3 miles an hour. Natchitoches, mostly sunny and 81. Wind calm. Marshall, sunny and 79. Wind south at 3 miles an hour. And at Longview, sunny and 82 degrees. Wind south at 5 miles an hour. Elsewhere across the four-state area, over at Dallas, sunny and 86. Oklahoma City, sunny and 84. Little Rock, mostly sunny and 83. Jackson, Mississippi, sunny and 82. Baton Rouge, sunny and 81. And at Houston, partly sunny and 83 degrees. For the most current information, check us out on the web at www.weather.gov/sht. The Shreveport Climate Summary for yesterday, September 8, 2026. Yesterday's high temperature was 99 degrees. The normal high is 92. The record high is 102 degrees, which was last set in 2019. Yesterday's low temperature was 72 degrees. The normal low is 70. The record low is 51 degrees, which was set in 1988. No precipitation fell yesterday, which leaves the monthly total at 0.34 inches. This is 0.43 inches below the normal amount of 0.77 inches for September. The total precipitation for the year still stands at 31.62 inches, which is 3.59 inches below normal. Sunrise today.

Chance of rain 20%. Thursday night, partly cloudy. Lows in the mid-70s. Light and variable winds. Friday, partly cloudy with a slight chance of showers. A slight chance of thunderstorms in the afternoon. Hot with highs in the mid-90s. South winds around 5 miles per hour. Chance of rain 20%. Friday night, partly cloudy. Lows in the mid-70s. Saturday, mostly sunny. A slight chance of showers in the morning. Hot with highs in the mid-90s. Chance of rain 20%. Saturday night, mostly clear. Lows in the mid-70s. Sunday, mostly sunny. Hot with highs in the mid-90s. Sunday night, mostly clear. Lows in the mid-70s. Monday, mostly sunny. Hot with highs in the mid-90s. Monday night, mostly clear. Lows in the mid-70s. Tuesday, mostly sunny. Hot with highs in the mid-90s. Heat advisory remains in effect from 10 a.m. this morning to 7 p.m. Central Daylight Time this evening. What? Heat index values up to 109 are expected. Where? Much of south central and southwest Arkansas, north central and northwest Louisiana, deep east and northeast Texas and southeast Oklahoma. When? From 10 a.m. this morning to 7 p.m. Central Daylight Time this evening. Impacts: hot temperatures and high humidity may cause heat illnesses. Drink plenty of fluids, stay in an air-conditioned room, stay out of the sun, and check up on relatives and neighbors. 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Be sure to follow us on Facebook. Here's a look at local weather conditions as of 9 a.m. At the top of the hour, skies were mostly sunny in Shreveport. The temperature was 82 degrees at the regional airport. The dew point was 75, making the relative humidity 78%. Winds were southeast at 6 miles an hour. The pressure was 30.17 inches and rising. In Bossier City, at Barksdale Air Force Base, skies were sunny, with a temperature of 83 degrees. The dew point was 75, making the relative humidity 74%. Winds were south at 7 miles an hour. The pressure was 30.16 inches and rising. And in downtown Shreveport, skies were sunny. The temperature was 83 degrees. And winds were south at 5 miles an hour. Once again in Shreveport, it was 82 degrees with mostly sunny skies at 9 a.m. This is your NOAA Weather Radio, station WXJ97, operating on a frequency of 162.400 MHz, providing the latest weather information on a 24-hour basis. 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Around the local area at 9 a.m. in Texarkana, sunny and 82. Wind southwest at 5 miles an hour. El Dorado, sunny and 81. Wind southeast at 6 miles an hour. Monroe, sunny and 81. Wind variable at 3 miles an hour. Natchitoches, mostly sunny and 81. Wind calm. Marshall, sunny and 79. Wind south at 3 miles an hour. And at Longview, sunny and 82 degrees. Wind south at 5 miles an hour. Elsewhere across the four-state area, over at Dallas, sunny and 86. Oklahoma City, sunny and 84. Little Rock, mostly sunny and 83. Jackson, Mississippi, sunny and 82. Baton Rouge, sunny and 81. And at Houston, partly sunny and 83 degrees. For the most current information, check us out on the web at www.weather.gov/SHT. The Shreveport Climate Summary for yesterday, September 8, 2020.

6. Yesterday's high temperature was 99 degrees. The normal high is 92. The record high is 102 degrees, which was last set in 2019. Yesterday's low temperature was 72 degrees. The normal low is 70. The record low is 51 degrees, which was set in 1988. No precipitation fell yesterday, which leaves the monthly total at 0.34 inches. This is 0.43 inches below the normal amount of 0.77 inches for September. The total precipitation for the year still stands at 31.62 inches, which is 3.59 inches below normal. Sunrise today is at 6:55 a.m. and sunset is at 7:29 p.m. Now let's check on your local forecast. Heat advisory in effect from 10 a.m. this morning to 7 p.m. Central Daylight Time this evening. Today, mostly sunny. Hot with highs in the upper 90s. South winds around 5 miles per hour. Tonight, mostly clear. Lows in the mid-70s. South winds around 5 miles per hour. Thursday, mostly sunny. A slight chance of showers and thunderstorms in the afternoon. Hot with highs in the mid-90s. Southwest winds around 5 miles per hour. Chance of rain 20%. Thursday night, partly cloudy. Lows in the mid-70s. Light and variable winds. Friday, partly cloudy with a slight chance of showers. A slight chance of thunderstorms in the afternoon. Hot with highs in the mid-90s. South winds around 5 miles per hour. Chance of rain 20%. Friday night, partly cloudy. Lows in the mid-70s. Saturday, mostly sunny. A slight chance of showers in the morning. Hot with highs in the mid-90s. Chance of rain 20%. Saturday night, mostly clear. Lows in the mid-70s. Sunday, mostly sunny. Hot with highs in the mid-90s. Sunday night, mostly clear. Lows in the mid-70s. Monday, mostly sunny. Hot with highs in the mid-90s. Monday night, mostly clear. Lows in the mid-70s. Tuesday, mostly sunny. Hot with highs in the mid-90s. Heat advisory remains in effect from 10 a.m. this morning to 7 p.m. Central Daylight Time this evening. What? Heat index values up to 109 are expected. Where? Much of South Central and Southwest Arkansas, North Central and Northwest Louisiana, Deep East and Northeast Texas and Southeast Oklahoma. When? From 10 a.m. this morning to 7 p.m. Central Daylight Time this evening. Impacts: hot temperatures and high humidity may cause heat illnesses. Drink plenty of fluids, stay in an air-conditioned room, stay out of the sun, and check up on relatives and neighbors. 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Be sure to follow us on Facebook. Here's a look at local weather conditions as of 9 a.m. At the top of the hour, skies were mostly sunny in Shreveport. The temperature was 82 degrees at the regional airport. The dew point was 75, making the relative humidity 78%. Winds were southeast at 6 miles an hour. The pressure was 30.17 inches and rising. In Bossier City, at Barksdale Air Force Base, skies were sunny, with a temperature of 83 degrees. The dew point was 75, making the relative humidity 74%. Winds were south at 7 miles an hour. The pressure was 30.16 inches and rising. And in downtown Shreveport, skies were sunny. The temperature was 83 degrees. And winds were south at 5 miles an hour. Once again in Shreveport, it was 82 degrees with mostly sunny skies at 9 a.m. Around the local area at 9 a.m., in Texarkana, sunny and 82. Wind southwest at 5 miles an hour. El Dorado, sunny and 81. Wind southeast at 6 miles an hour.
Monroe, sunny and 81. Wind variable at 3 miles an hour. Natchitoches, mostly sunny and 81. Wind calm. Marshall, sunny and 79. Wind south at 3 miles an hour. And at Longview, sunny and 82 degrees. Wind south at 5 miles an hour. Elsewhere across the four-state area, over at Dallas, sunny and 86. Oklahoma City, sunny and 84. Little Rock, mostly sunny and 83. Jackson, Mississippi, sunny and 82. Baton Rouge, sunny and 81. And at Houston, partly sunny and 83 degrees. For the most current information, check us out on the web at www.weather.gov/SHP. Here is your area's open water boating forecast. Wind gusts may be higher. Heat advisory in effect from 10 a.m. this morning to 7 p.m. Central Daylight Time this evening. Today, mostly sunny. Highs in the upper 90s. South winds 10 to 15 miles per hour. Heat index readings 106 to 109. Tonight, mostly clear. Lows in the mid-70s. South winds 5 to 10 miles per hour. Thursday, partly cloudy. Highs in the mid-90s. Southwest winds 5 to 10 miles per hour. Heat index readings 103 to 106. Thursday night, partly cloudy. Lows in the mid-70s. South winds 5 to 10 miles per hour. Friday, slight chance of showers and thunderstorms in the afternoon. Partly cloudy. Highs in the mid-90s. South winds 5 to 10 miles per hour. Chance of precipitation 20%. Friday night, partly cloudy. Lows in the lower 70s. Saturday, mostly sunny. A 20% chance of showers in the morning. Highs in the upper 90s. Saturday night, mostly clear. Lows in the lower 70s. Sunday, mostly sunny. Highs in the mid-90s. Sunday night, mostly clear. Lows in the lower 70s. Monday, mostly sunny. Highs in the mid-90s. Monday night, mostly clear. Lows in the lower 70s. Tuesday, mostly sunny. Highs in the upper 90s. The Shreveport Climate Summary for yesterday, September 8, 2026. Yesterday's high temperature was 99 degrees. The normal high is 92. The record high is 102 degrees, which was last set in 2019. Yesterday's low temperature was 72 degrees. The normal low is 70. The record low is 51 degrees, which was set in 1988. No precipitation fell yesterday, which leaves the monthly total at 0.34 inches. This is 0.43 inches below the normal amount of 0.77 inches for September. The total precipitation for the year still stands at 31.62 inches, which is 3.59 inches below normal. Sunrise today is at 6:55 a.m. and sunset is at 7:29 p.m. Now let's check on your local forecast. Heat advisory in effect from 10 a.m. this morning to 7 p.m. Central Daylight Time this evening. Today, mostly sunny. Hot with highs in the upper 90s. South winds around 5 miles per hour. Tonight, mostly clear. Lows in the mid-70s. South winds around 5 miles per hour. Thursday, mostly sunny. A slight chance of showers and thunderstorms in the afternoon. Hot with highs in the mid-90s. Southwest winds around 5 miles per hour. Chance of rain 20%. Thursday night, partly cloudy. Lows in the mid-70s. Light and variable winds. Friday, partly cloudy with a slight chance of showers. A slight chance of thunderstorms in the afternoon. Hot with highs in the mid-90s. South winds around 5 miles per hour. Chance of rain 20%. Friday night, partly cloudy.
temperatures in the mid-70s. Saturday, mostly sunny. A slight chance of showers in the morning. Hot with highs in the mid-90s. Chance of rain 20%. Saturday night, mostly clear. Lows in the mid-70s. Sunday, mostly sunny. Hot with highs in the mid-90s. Sunday night, mostly clear. Lows in the mid-70s. Monday, mostly sunny. Hot with highs in the mid-90s. Monday night, mostly clear. Lows in the mid-70s. Tuesday, mostly sunny. Hot with highs in the mid-90s. Heat advisory remains in effect from 10 a.m. this morning to 7 p.m. Central Daylight Time this evening. What? Heat index values up to 109 are expected. Where? Much of south central and southwest Arkansas, north central and northwest Louisiana, deep east and northeast Texas and southeast Oklahoma. When? From 10 a.m. this morning to 7 p.m. Central Daylight Time this evening. Impacts. Hot temperatures and high humidity may cause heat illnesses. Drink plenty of fluids, stay in an air-conditioned room, stay out of the sun, and check up on relatives and neighbors. 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Be sure to follow us on Facebook. Here's a look at local weather conditions as of 9 a.m. At the top of the hour, skies were mostly sunny in Shreveport. The temperature was 82 degrees at the regional airport. The dew point was 75, making the relative humidity 78%. Winds were southeast at 6 miles an hour. The pressure was 30.17 inches and rising. In Bossier City, at Barksdale Air Force Base, skies were sunny, with a temperature of 83 degrees. The dew point was 75, making the relative humidity 74%. Winds were south at 7 miles an hour. The pressure was 30.16 inches and rising. And in downtown Shreveport, skies were sunny. The temperature was 83 degrees. And winds were south at 5 miles an hour. Once again in Shreveport, it was 82 degrees with mostly sunny skies at 9 a.m. This is your NOAA Weather Radio, station WXJ97, operating on a frequency of 162.400 MHz, providing the latest weather information on a 24-hour basis. 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Around the local area at 9 a.m. in Texarkana, sunny and 82. Wind southwest at 5 miles an hour. El Dorado, sunny and 81. Wind southeast at 6 miles an hour. Monroe, sunny and 81. Wind variable at 3 miles an hour. Nutqualchee, mostly sunny and 81. Wind calm. Marshall, sunny and 79. Wind south at 3 miles an hour. And at Longview, sunny and 82 degrees. Wind south at 5 miles an hour. Elsewhere across the four-state area, over at Dallas, sunny and 86. Oklahoma City, sunny and 84. Little Rock, mostly sunny and 83. Jackson, Mississippi, sunny and 82. Baton Rouge, sunny and 81. And at Houston, partly sunny and 83 degrees. For the most current information, check us out on the web at www.weather.gov/SHP. The Shreveport Climate Summary for yesterday, September 8, 2026. Yesterday's high temperature was 99 degrees. The normal high is 92. The record high is 102 degrees, which was last set in 2019. Yesterday's low temperature was 72 degrees. The normal low is 70. The record low is 51 degrees, which was set in 1988. No precipitation fell yesterday, which leaves the monthly total at 0.34 inches.
This is 0.43 inches below the normal amount of 0.77 inches for September. The total precipitation for the year still stands at 31.62 inches, which is 3.59 inches below normal. Sunrise today is at 6:55 a.m. and sunset is at 7:29 p.m. Now let's check on your local forecast. Heat advisory in effect from 10 a.m. this morning to 7 p.m. Central Daylight Time this evening. Today, mostly sunny. Hot with highs in the upper 90s. South winds around 5 miles per hour. Tonight, mostly clear. Lows in the mid-70s. South winds around 5 miles per hour. Thursday, mostly sunny. A slight chance of showers and thunderstorms in the afternoon. Hot with highs in the mid-90s. Southwest winds around 5 miles per hour. Chance of rain 20%. Thursday night, partly cloudy. Lows in the mid-70s. Light and variable winds. Friday, partly cloudy with a slight chance of showers. A slight chance of thunderstorms in the afternoon. Hot with highs in the mid-90s. South winds around 5 miles per hour. Chance of rain 20%. Friday night, partly cloudy. Lows in the mid-70s. Saturday, mostly sunny. A slight chance of showers in the morning. Hot with highs in the mid-90s. Chance of rain 20%. Saturday night, mostly clear. Lows in the mid-70s. Sunday, mostly sunny. Hot with highs in the mid-90s. Sunday night, mostly clear. Lows in the mid-70s. Monday, mostly sunny. Hot with highs in the mid-90s. Monday night, mostly clear. Lows in the mid-70s. Tuesday, mostly sunny. Hot with highs in the mid-90s. Heat advisory remains in effect from 10 a.m. this morning to 7 p.m. Central Daylight Time this evening. What heat index values up to 109 are expected? Where much of south central and southwest Arkansas, north central and northwest Louisiana, deep east and northeast Texas and southeast Oklahoma? When from 10 a.m. this morning to 7 p.m. Central Daylight Time this evening? Impacts: hot temperatures and high humidity may cause heat illnesses. 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Here's a look at local weather conditions as of 10 a.m. At the top of the hour, skies were mostly sunny in Shreveport. The temperature was 84 degrees at the regional airport. The dew point was 75, making the relative humidity 74%. Winds were southeast at 7 miles an hour. The pressure was 30.17 inches and steady. In Bossier City, at Barksdale Air Force Base, skies were sunny, with a temperature of 87 degrees. The dew point was 75, making the relative humidity 68%. Winds were southwest at 6 miles an hour. The pressure was 30.16 inches and steady. And in downtown Shreveport, skies were sunny. The temperature was 86 degrees. And winds were southeast at 6 miles an hour. Once again in Shreveport, it was 84 degrees with mostly sunny skies at 10 a.m. Around the local area at 10 a.m., in Texarkana, sunny and 86. Wind south at 6 miles an hour. El Dorado, sunny and 87. Wind south at 8 miles an hour. Monroe, mostly sunny and 86. Wind southeast at 5 miles an hour. Natchitoches, mostly sunny and 84. Wind calm. Marshall, sunny and 84. Wind southeast at 3 miles an hour. At Longview, it was sunny. Visibility 10 miles. Temperature was 87 degrees, dew point 75.
and the pressure was 30.16 inches and rising. Elsewhere across the four-state area, over at Dallas, sunny and 89. Oklahoma City, sunny and 89. Little Rock, mostly sunny and 87. Jackson, Mississippi, sunny and 86. Baton Rouge, mostly sunny and 86. And at Houston, partly sunny and 85 degrees. For the most current information, check us out on the web at www.weather.gov/sht. The Shreveport Climate Summary for yesterday, September 8, 2026. Yesterday's high temperature was 99 degrees. The normal high is 92. The record high is 102 degrees, which was last set in 2019. Yesterday's low temperature was 72 degrees. The normal low is 70. The record low is 51 degrees, which was set in 1988. No precipitation fell yesterday, which leaves the monthly total at 0.34 inches. This is 0.43 inches below the normal amount of 0.77 inches for September. The total precipitation for the year still stands at 31.62 inches, which is 3.59 inches below normal. Sunrise today is at 6:55 a.m. and sunset is at 7:29 p.m. Now let's check on your local forecast. Heat advisory in effect from 10 a.m. this morning to 7 p.m. Central Daylight Time this evening. Today, mostly sunny. Hot with highs in the upper 90s. South winds around 5 miles per hour. Tonight, mostly clear. Lows in the mid-70s. South winds around 5 miles per hour. Thursday, mostly sunny. A slight chance of showers and thunderstorms in the afternoon. Hot with highs in the mid-90s. Southwest winds around 5 miles per hour. Chance of rain 20%. Thursday night, partly cloudy. Lows in the mid-70s. Light and variable winds. Friday, partly cloudy with a slight chance of showers. A slight chance of thunderstorms in the afternoon. Hot with highs in the mid-90s. South winds around 5 miles per hour. Chance of rain 20%. Friday night, partly cloudy. Lows in the mid-70s. Saturday, mostly sunny. A slight chance of showers in the morning. Hot with highs in the mid-90s. Chance of rain 20%. Saturday night, mostly clear. Lows in the mid-70s. Sunday, mostly sunny. Hot with highs in the mid-90s. Sunday night, mostly clear. Lows in the mid-70s. Monday, mostly sunny. Hot with highs in the mid-90s. Monday night, mostly clear. Lows in the mid-70s. Tuesday, mostly sunny. Hot with highs in the mid-90s. Heat advisory remains in effect from 10 a.m. this morning to 7 p.m. Central Daylight Time this evening. What heat index values up to 109 are expected? Where much of south central and southwest Arkansas, north central and northwest Louisiana, deep east and northeast Texas and southeast Oklahoma? When from 10 a.m. this morning to 7 p.m. Central Daylight Time this evening? Impacts: hot temperatures and high humidity may cause heat illnesses. 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Be sure to follow us on Facebook. Here's a look at local weather conditions as of 10 a.m. At the top of the hour, skies were mostly sunny in Shreveport. The temperature was 84 degrees at the regional airport. The dew point was 75, making the relative humidity 74%. Winds were southeast at 7 miles an hour. The pressure was 30.17 inches and steady. In Bossier City, at Barksdale Air Force Base, skies were sunny, with a temperature of 87 degrees.
The dew point was 75, making the relative humidity 68%. Winds were southwest at 6 miles an hour. The pressure was 30.16 inches and steady. And in downtown Shreveport, skies were sunny. The temperature was 86 degrees. And winds were southeast at 6 miles an hour. Once again in Shreveport, it was 84 degrees with mostly sunny skies at 10 a.m. Around the local area at 10 a.m., in Texarkana, sunny at 86. Wind south at 6 miles an hour. El Dorado, sunny and 87. Wind south at 8 miles an hour. Monroe, mostly sunny and 86. Wind southeast at 5 miles an hour. Nacogdoches, mostly sunny and 84. Wind calm. Marshall, sunny and 84. Wind southeast at 3 miles an hour. At Longview, it was sunny. Visibility 10 miles. Temperature was 87 degrees, dew point 75. And the pressure was 30.16 inches and rising. Elsewhere across the four-state area, over at Dallas, sunny and 89. Oklahoma City, sunny and 89. Little Rock, mostly sunny and 87. Jackson, Mississippi, sunny and 86. Baton Rouge, mostly sunny and 86. And at Houston, partly sunny and 85 degrees. For the most current information, check us out on the web at www.weather.gov/sht. The Shreveport Climate Summary for yesterday, September 8, 2026. Yesterday's high temperature was 99 degrees. The normal high is 92. The record high is 102 degrees, which was last set in 2019. Yesterday's low temperature was 72 degrees. The normal low is 70. The record low is 51 degrees, which was set in 1988. No precipitation fell yesterday, which leaves the monthly total at 0.34 inches. This is 0.43 inches below the normal amount of 0.77 inches for September. The total precipitation for the year still stands at 31.62 inches, which is 3.59 inches below normal. Sunrise today is at 6:55 a.m. and sunset is at 7:29 p.m. This is your NOAA Weather Radio, station WXJ97, operating on a frequency of 162.400 MHz, providing the latest weather information on a 24-hour basis. 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Now let's check on your local forecast. Heat advisory in effect from 10 a.m. this morning to 7 p.m. Central Daylight Time this evening. Today, mostly sunny. Hot with highs in the upper 90s. South winds around 5 miles per hour. Tonight, mostly clear. Lows in the mid-70s. South winds around 5 miles per hour. Thursday, mostly sunny. A slight chance of showers and thunderstorms in the afternoon. Hot with highs in the mid-90s. Southwest winds around 5 miles per hour. Chance of rain 20%. Thursday night, partly cloudy. Lows in the mid-70s. Light and variable winds. Friday, partly cloudy with a slight chance of showers. A slight chance of thunderstorms in the afternoon. Hot with highs in the mid-90s. South winds around 5 miles per hour. Chance of rain 20%. Friday night, partly cloudy. Lows in the mid-70s. Saturday, mostly sunny. A slight chance of showers in the morning. Hot with highs in the mid-90s. Chance of rain 20%. Saturday night, mostly clear. Lows in the mid-70s. Sunday, mostly sunny. Hot with highs in the mid-90s. Sunday night, mostly clear. Lows in the mid-70s.
Monday, mostly sunny. Hot with highs in the mid-90s. Monday night, mostly clear. Lows in the mid-70s. Tuesday, mostly sunny. Hot with highs in the mid-90s. Heat advisory remains in effect from 10 a.m. this morning to 7 p.m. Central Daylight Time this evening. What? Heat index values up to 109 are expected. Where? Much of south central and southwest Arkansas, north central and northwest Louisiana, deep east and northeast Texas and southeast Oklahoma. When? From 10 a.m. this morning to 7 p.m. Central Daylight Time this evening. Impacts. Hot temperatures and high humidity may cause heat illnesses. Drink plenty of fluids, stay in an air-conditioned room, stay out of the sun, and check up on relatives and neighbors. 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Be sure to follow us on Facebook. Here's a look at local weather conditions as of 10 a.m. At the top of the hour, skies were mostly sunny in Shreveport. The temperature was 84 degrees at the regional airport. The dew point was 75, making the relative humidity 74%. Winds were southeast at 7 miles an hour. The pressure was 30.17 inches and steady. In Bossier City, at Barksdale Air Force Base, skies were sunny, with a temperature of 87 degrees. The dew point was 75, making the relative humidity 68%. Winds were southwest at 6 miles an hour. The pressure was 30.16 inches and steady. And in downtown Shreveport, skies were sunny. The temperature was 86 degrees. And winds were southeast at 6 miles an hour. Once again in Shreveport, it was 84 degrees with mostly sunny skies at 10 a.m. Around the local area at 10 a.m., in Texarkana, sunny and 86. Wind south at 6 miles an hour. El Dorado, sunny and 87. Wind south at 8 miles an hour. Monroe, mostly sunny and 86. Wind southeast at 5 miles an hour. Natchitoches, mostly sunny and 84. Wind calm. Marshall, sunny and 84. Wind southeast at 3 miles an hour. At Longview, it was sunny. Visibility 10 miles. Temperature was 87 degrees, dew point 75. And the pressure was 30.16 inches and rising. Elsewhere across the four-state area, over at Dallas, sunny and 89. Oklahoma City, sunny and 89. Little Rock, mostly sunny and 87. Jackson, Mississippi, sunny and 86. Baton Rouge, mostly sunny and 86. And at Houston, partly sunny and 85 degrees. For the most current information, check us out on the web at www.weather.gov/sht. The Shreveport Climate Summary for yesterday, September 8, 2026. Yesterday's high temperature was 99 degrees. The normal high is 92. The record high is 102 degrees, which was last set in 2019. Yesterday's low temperature was 72 degrees. The normal low is 70. The record low is 51 degrees, which was set in 1988. No precipitation fell yesterday, which leaves the monthly total at 0.34 inches. This is 0.43 inches below the normal amount of 0.77 inches for September. The total precipitation for the year still stands at 31.62 inches, which is 3.59 inches below normal. Sunrise today is at 6:55 a.m. and sunset is at 7:29 p.m. Now let's check on your local forecast. Heat advisory in effect from 10 a.m. this morning to 7 p.m. Central Daylight Time this evening. Today, mostly sunny. Hot with highs in the upper 90s. South winds around 5 miles per hour. Tonight, mostly clear. Lows in the mid-70s. South winds around 5 miles per hour.
Thursday, mostly sunny. A slight chance of showers and thunderstorms in the afternoon. Hot with highs in the mid-90s. Southwest winds around 5 miles per hour. Chance of rain 20%. Thursday night, partly cloudy. Lows in the mid-70s. Light and variable winds. Friday, partly cloudy with a slight chance of showers. A slight chance of thunderstorms in the afternoon. Hot with highs in the mid-90s. South winds around 5 miles per hour. Chance of rain 20%. Friday night, partly cloudy. Lows in the mid-70s. Saturday, mostly sunny. A slight chance of showers in the morning. Hot with highs in the mid-90s. Chance of rain 20%. Saturday night, mostly clear. Lows in the mid-70s. Sunday, mostly sunny. Hot with highs in the mid-90s. Sunday night, mostly clear. Lows in the mid-70s. Monday, mostly sunny. Hot with highs in the mid-90s. Monday night, mostly clear. Lows in the mid-70s. Tuesday, mostly sunny. Hot with highs in the mid-90s. Here is your area's open water boating forecast. Wind gusts may be higher. Heat advisory in effect from 10 a.m. this morning to 7 p.m. Central Daylight Time this evening. Today, mostly sunny. Highs in the upper 90s. South winds 10 to 15 miles per hour. Heat index readings 106 to 109. Tonight, mostly clear. Lows in the mid-70s. South winds 5 to 10 miles per hour. Thursday, partly cloudy. Highs in the mid-90s. Southwest winds 5 to 10 miles per hour. Heat index readings 103 to 106. Thursday night, partly cloudy. Lows in the mid-70s. South winds 5 to 10 miles per hour. Friday, slight chance of showers and thunderstorms in the afternoon. Partly cloudy. Highs in the mid-90s. South winds 5 to 10 miles per hour. Chance of precipitation 20%. Friday night, partly cloudy. Lows in the lower 70s. Saturday, mostly sunny. A 20% chance of showers in the morning. Highs in the upper 90s. Saturday night, mostly clear. Lows in the lower 70s. Sunday, mostly sunny. Highs in the mid-90s. Sunday night, mostly clear. Lows in the lower 70s. Monday, mostly sunny. Highs in the mid-90s. Monday night, mostly clear. Lows in the lower 70s. Tuesday, mostly sunny. Highs in the upper 90s. Heat advisory remains in effect from 10 a.m. this morning to 7 p.m. Central Daylight Time this evening. What? Heat index values up to 109 are expected. Where? Much of south central and southwest Arkansas, north central and northwest Louisiana. Much of south central and southwest Arkansas, north central and northwest Louisiana, deep east and northeast Texas and southeast Oklahoma. When? From 10 a.m. this morning to 7 p.m. Central Daylight Time this evening. Impacts, hot temperatures and high humidity may cause heat illnesses. Drink plenty of fluids, stay in an air-conditioned room, stay out of the sun, and check up on relatives and neighbors. 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Be sure to follow us on Facebook. Here's a look at local weather conditions as of 10 a.m. At the top of the hour, skies were mostly sunny in Shreveport. The temperature was 84 degrees at the regional airport. The dew point was 75, making the relative humidity 74%. Winds were southeast at 7 miles an hour. The pressure was 30.17 inches and steady. In Bossier City, at Barksdale Air Force Base, skies were sunny, with a temperature of 87 degrees. The dew point was 75, making
making the relative humidity 68%. Winds were southwest at 6 miles an hour.

The pressure was 30.16 inches and steady. And in downtown Shreveport, skies were sunny. The temperature was 86 degrees. And winds were southeast at 6 miles an hour. Once again in Shreveport, it was 84 degrees with mostly sunny skies at 10 a.m. Around the local area at 10 a.m., in Texarkana, sunny at 86. Wind south at 6 miles an hour. El Dorado, sunny at 87. Wind south at 8 miles an hour. Monroe, mostly sunny and 86. Wind southeast at 5 miles an hour. Nutcliffe, mostly sunny and 84. Wind calm. Marshall, sunny and 84. Wind southeast at 3 miles an hour. At Longview, it was sunny. Visibility 10 miles. Temperature was 87 degrees, dew point 75. And the pressure was 30.16 inches and rising. Elsewhere across the four-state area, over at Dallas, sunny and 89. Oklahoma City, sunny and 89. Little Rock, mostly sunny and 87. Jackson, Mississippi, sunny and 86. Baton Rouge, mostly sunny and 86. And at Houston, partly sunny and 85 degrees. For the most current information, check us out on the web at www.weather.gov/sht. The Shreveport Climate Summary for yesterday, September 8, 2026. Yesterday's high temperature was 99 degrees. The normal high is 92. The record high is 102 degrees, which was last set in 2019. Yesterday's low temperature was 72 degrees. The normal low is 70. The record low is 51 degrees, which was set in 1988. No precipitation fell yesterday, which leaves the monthly total at 0.34 inches. This is 0.43 inches below the normal amount of 0.77 inches for September. The total precipitation for the year still stands at 31.62 inches, which is 3.59 inches below normal. Sunrise today is at 6:55 a.m. and sunset is at 7:29 p.m. This is your NOAA Weather Radio, station WXJ97, operating on a frequency of 162.400 MHz, providing the latest weather information on a 24-hour basis. 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Now let's check on your local forecast. Heat advisory in effect from 10 a.m. this morning to 7 p.m. Central Daylight Time this evening. Today, mostly sunny. Hot with highs in the upper 90s. South winds around 5 miles per hour. Tonight, mostly clear. Lows in the mid-70s. South winds around 5 miles per hour. Thursday, mostly sunny. A slight chance of showers and thunderstorms in the afternoon. Hot with highs in the mid-90s. Southwest winds around 5 miles per hour. Chance of rain 20%. Thursday night, partly cloudy. Lows in the mid-70s. Light and variable winds. Friday, partly cloudy with a slight chance of showers. A slight chance of thunderstorms in the afternoon. Hot with highs in the mid-90s. South winds around 5 miles per hour. Chance of rain 20%. Friday night, partly cloudy. Lows in the mid-70s. Saturday, mostly sunny. A slight chance of showers in the morning. Hot with highs in the mid-90s. Chance of rain 20%. Saturday night, mostly clear. Lows in the mid-70s. Sunday, mostly sunny. Hot with highs in the mid-90s. Sunday night, mostly clear. Lows in the mid-70s. Monday, mostly sunny. Hot with highs in the mid-90s. Monday night, mostly clear. Lows in the mid-70s.
Tuesday, mostly sunny. Hot with highs in the mid-90s. Heat advisory remains in effect from 10 a.m. this morning to 7 p.m. Central Daylight Time this evening. What? Heat index values up to 109 are expected. Where? Much of south central and southwest Arkansas, north central and northwest Louisiana, deep east and northeast Texas and southeast Oklahoma. When? From 10 a.m. this morning to 7 p.m. Central Daylight Time this evening. Impacts: hot temperatures and high humidity may cause heat illnesses. Drink plenty of fluids, stay in an air-conditioned room, stay out of the sun, and check up on relatives and neighbors. 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Be sure to follow us on Facebook. Here's a look at local weather conditions as of 10 a.m. At the top of the hour, skies were mostly sunny in Shreveport. The temperature was 84 degrees at the regional airport. The dew point was 75, making the relative humidity 74%. Winds were southeast at 7 miles an hour. The pressure was 30.17 inches and steady. In Bossier City, at Barksdale Air Force Base, skies were sunny, with a temperature of 87 degrees. The dew point was 75, making the relative humidity 68%. Winds were southwest at 6 miles an hour. The pressure was 30.16 inches and steady. And in downtown Shreveport, skies were sunny. The temperature was 86 degrees. And winds were southeast at 6 miles an hour. Once again in Shreveport, it was 84 degrees with mostly sunny skies at 10 a.m. Around the local area at 10 a.m., in Texarkana, sunny and 86. Wind south at 6 miles an hour. El Dorado, sunny and 87. Wind south at 8 miles an hour. Monroe, mostly sunny and 86. Wind southeast at 5 miles an hour. Natchitoches, mostly sunny and 84. Wind calm. Marshall, sunny and 84. Wind southeast at 3 miles an hour. At Longview, it was sunny. Visibility 10 miles. Temperature was 87 degrees, dew point 75. And the pressure was 30.16 inches and rising. Elsewhere across the four-state area, over at Dallas, sunny and 89. Oklahoma City, sunny and 89. Little Rock, mostly sunny and 87. Jackson, Mississippi, sunny and 86. Baton Rouge, mostly sunny and 86. And at Houston, partly sunny and 85 degrees. For the most current information, check us out on the web at www.weather.gov/sht. The Shreveport Climate Summary for yesterday, September 8, 2026. Yesterday's high temperature was 99 degrees. The normal high is 92. The record high is 102 degrees, which was last set in 2019. Yesterday's low temperature was 72 degrees. The normal low is 70. The record low is 51 degrees, which was set in 1988. No precipitation fell yesterday, which leaves the monthly total at 0.34 inches. This is 0.43 inches below the normal amount of 0.77 inches for September. The total precipitation for the year still stands at 31.62 inches, which is 3.59 inches below normal. Sunrise today is at 6:55 a.m. and sunset is at 7:29 p.m. Now let's check on your local forecast. Heat advisory in effect from 10 a.m. this morning to 7 p.m. Central Daylight Time this evening. Today, mostly sunny. Hot with highs in the upper 90s. South winds around 5 miles per hour. Tonight, mostly clear. Lows in the mid-70s. South winds around 5 miles per hour. Thursday, mostly sunny. A slight chance of showers and thunderstorms in the afternoon. Hot with highs in the mid-90s.

northwest winds around 5 miles per hour. Chance of rain 20%. Thursday night, partly cloudy. Lows in the mid-70s. Light and variable winds. Friday, partly cloudy with a slight chance of showers. A slight chance of thunderstorms in the afternoon. Hot with highs in the mid-90s. South winds around 5 miles per hour. Chance of rain 20%. Friday night, partly cloudy. Lows in the mid-70s. Saturday, mostly sunny. A slight chance of showers in the morning. Hot with highs in the mid-90s. Chance of rain 20%. Saturday night, mostly clear. Lows in the mid-70s. Sunday, mostly sunny. Hot with highs in the mid-90s. Sunday night, mostly clear. Lows in the mid-70s. Monday, mostly sunny. Hot with highs in the mid-90s. Monday night, mostly clear. Lows in the mid-70s. Tuesday, mostly sunny. Hot with highs in the mid-90s. Heat advisory remains in effect from 10 a.m. this morning to 7 p.m. Central Daylight Time this evening. What? Heat index values up to 109 are expected. Where? Much of south central and southwest Arkansas, north central and northwest Louisiana, deep east and northeast Texas and southeast Oklahoma. When? From 10 a.m. this morning to 7 p.m. Central Daylight Time this evening. Impacts: hot temperatures and high humidity may cause heat illnesses. 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Be sure to follow us on Facebook. Here's a look at local weather conditions as of 10 a.m. At the top of the hour, skies were mostly sunny in Shreveport. The temperature was 84 degrees at the regional airport. The dew point was 75, making the relative humidity 74%. Winds were southeast at 7 miles an hour. The pressure was 30.17 inches and steady. In Bossier City, at Barksdale Air Force Base, skies were sunny, with a temperature of 87 degrees. The dew point was 75, making the relative humidity 68%. Winds were southwest at 6 miles an hour. The pressure was 30.16 inches and steady. And in downtown Shreveport, skies were sunny. The temperature was 86 degrees. And winds were southeast at 6 miles an hour. Once again in Shreveport, it was 84 degrees with mostly sunny skies at 10 a.m. Around the local area at 10 a.m., in Texarkana, sunny and 86. Wind south at 6 miles an hour. El Dorado, sunny and 87. Wind south at 8 miles an hour. Monroe, mostly sunny and 86. Wind southeast at 5 miles an hour. Natchitoches, mostly sunny and 84. Wind calm. Marshall, sunny and 84. Wind southeast at 3 miles an hour. At Longview, it was sunny. Visibility 10 miles. Temperature was 87 degrees, dew point 75. And the pressure was 30.16 inches and rising. Elsewhere across the four-state area, over at Dallas, sunny and 89. Oklahoma City, sunny and 89. Little Rock, mostly sunny and 87. Jackson, Mississippi, sunny and 86. Baton Rouge, mostly sunny and 86. And at Houston, partly sunny and 85 degrees. For the most current information, check us out on the web at www.weather.gov/sht. The Shreveport Climate Summary for yesterday, September 8, 2026. Yesterday's high temperature was 99 degrees. The normal high is 92. The record high is 102 degrees, which was last set in 2019. Yesterday's low temperature was 72 degrees. The normal low is 70.

this morning to 7 p.m. Central Daylight Time this evening. Today, mostly sunny. Hot with highs in the upper 90s. South winds around 5 miles per hour. Tonight, mostly clear. Lows in the mid-70s. South winds around 5 miles per hour. Thursday, mostly sunny. A slight chance of showers and thunderstorms in the afternoon. Hot with highs in the mid-90s. Southwest winds around 5 miles per hour. Chance of rain 20%. Thursday night, partly cloudy. Lows in the mid-70s. Light and variable winds. Friday, partly cloudy with a slight chance of showers. A slight chance of thunderstorms in the afternoon. Hot with highs in the mid-90s. South winds around 5 miles per hour. Chance of rain 20%. Friday night, partly cloudy. Lows in the mid-70s. Saturday, mostly sunny. A slight chance of showers in the morning. Hot with highs in the mid-90s. Chance of rain 20%. Saturday night, mostly clear. Lows in the mid-70s. Sunday, mostly sunny. Hot with highs in the mid-90s. Sunday night, mostly clear. Lows in the mid-70s. Monday, mostly sunny. Hot with highs in the mid-90s. Monday night, mostly clear. Lows in the mid-70s. Tuesday, mostly sunny. Hot with highs in the mid-90s. 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Heat advisory remains in effect from 10 a.m. this morning to 7 p.m. Central Daylight Time this evening. What? Heat index values up to 109 are expected. Where? Much of south central and southwest Arkansas, north central and northwest Louisiana, deep east and northeast Texas and southeast Oklahoma. When? From 10 a.m. this morning to 7 p.m. Central Daylight Time this evening. Impacts, hot temperatures and high humidity may cause heat illnesses. Drink plenty of fluids, stay in an air-conditioned room, stay out of the sun, and check up on relatives and neighbors. 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Be sure to follow us on Facebook. Here's a look at local weather conditions as of 10 a.m. At the top of the hour, skies were mostly sunny in Shreveport. The temperature was 84 degrees at the regional airport. The dew point was 75, making the relative humidity 74%. Winds were southeast at 7 miles an hour. The pressure was 30.17 inches and steady. In Bossier City, at Barksdale Air Force Base, skies were sunny, with a temperature of 87 degrees. The dew point was 75, making the relative humidity 68%. Winds were southwest at 6 miles an hour. The pressure was 30.16 inches and steady. And in downtown Shreveport, skies were sunny. The temperature was 86 degrees. And winds were southeast at 6 miles an hour. Once again in Shreveport, it was 84 degrees with mostly sunny skies at 10 a.m. Around the local area at 10 a.m., in Texarkana, sunny at 86. Wind south at 6 miles an hour. El Dorado, sunny and 87. Wind south at 8 miles an hour. Monroe, mostly sunny and 86. Wind southeast at 5 miles an hour. Natchitoches, mostly sunny and 84. Wind calm. Marshall, sunny and 84. Wind southeast at 3 miles an hour. At Longview, it was sunny. Visibility 10 miles. Temperature was 87 degrees.

0.75, and the pressure was 30.16 inches and rising. Elsewhere across the four-state area, over at Dallas, sunny and 89. Oklahoma City, sunny and 89. Little Rock, mostly sunny and 87. Jackson, Mississippi, sunny and 86. Baton Rouge, mostly sunny and 86. And at Houston, partly sunny and 85 degrees. For the most current information, check us out on the web at www.weather.gov/sht. The Shreveport Climate Summary for yesterday, September 8, 2026. Yesterday's high temperature was 99 degrees. The normal high is 92. The record high is 102 degrees, which was last set in 2019. Yesterday's low temperature was 72 degrees. The normal low is 70. The record low is 51 degrees, which was set in 1988. No precipitation fell yesterday, which leaves the monthly total at 0.34 inches. This is 0.43 inches below the normal amount of 0.77 inches for September. The total precipitation for the year still stands at 31.62 inches, which is 3.59 inches below normal. Sunrise today is at 6:55 a.m. and sunset is at 7:29 p.m. Now let's check on your local forecast. Heat advisory in effect from 10 a.m. this morning to 7 p.m. Central Daylight Time this evening. Today, mostly sunny. Hot with highs in the upper 90s. South winds around 5 miles per hour. Tonight, mostly clear. Lows in the mid-70s. South winds around 5 miles per hour. Thursday, mostly sunny. A slight chance of showers and thunderstorms in the afternoon. Hot with highs in the mid-90s. Southwest winds around 5 miles per hour. Chance of rain 20%. Thursday night, partly cloudy. Lows in the mid-70s. Light and variable winds. Friday, partly cloudy with a slight chance of showers. A slight chance of thunderstorms in the afternoon. Hot with highs in the mid-90s. South winds around 5 miles per hour. Chance of rain 20%. Friday night, partly cloudy. Lows in the mid-70s. Saturday, mostly sunny. A slight chance of showers in the morning. Hot with highs in the mid-90s. Chance of rain 20%. Saturday night, mostly clear. Lows in the mid-70s. Sunday, mostly sunny. Hot with highs in the mid-90s. Sunday night, mostly clear. Lows in the mid-70s. Monday, mostly sunny. Hot with highs in the mid-90s. Monday night, mostly clear. Lows in the mid-70s. Tuesday, mostly sunny. Hot with highs in the mid-90s. Heat advisory remains in effect from 10 a.m. this morning to 7 p.m. Central Daylight Time this evening. What heat index values up to 109 are expected? Where much of south central and southwest Arkansas, north central and northwest Louisiana, deep east and northeast Texas and southeast Oklahoma. When from 10 a.m. this morning to 7 p.m. Central Daylight Time this evening. Impacts: hot temperatures and high humidity may cause heat illnesses. 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Be sure to follow us on Facebook. Here's a look at local weather conditions as of 10 a.m. At the top of the hour, skies were mostly sunny in Shreveport. The temperature was 84 degrees at the regional airport. The dew point was 75, making the relative humidity 74%. Winds were southeast at 7 miles an hour. The pressure was 30.17 inches and steady. In Bossier City, at Barksdale Air Force Base, skies were sunny, with a temperature of 87 degrees. The dew point was
75, making the relative humidity 68%. Winds were southwest at 6 miles an hour. The pressure was 30.16 inches and steady. And in downtown Shreveport, skies were sunny. The temperature was 86 degrees. And winds were southeast at 6 miles an hour. Once again in Shreveport, it was 84 degrees with mostly sunny skies at 10 a.m. Here is your area's open water boating forecast. Wind gusts may be higher. Heat advisory in effect from 10 a.m. this morning to 7 p.m. Central Daylight Time this evening. Today, mostly sunny. Highs in the upper 90s. South winds 10 to 15 miles per hour. Heat index readings 106 to 109. Tonight, mostly clear. Lows in the mid-70s. South winds 5 to 10 miles per hour. Thursday, partly cloudy. Highs in the mid-90s. Southwest winds 5 to 10 miles per hour. Heat index readings 103 to 106. Thursday night, partly cloudy. Lows in the mid-70s. South winds 5 to 10 miles per hour. Friday, slight chance of showers and thunderstorms in the afternoon. Partly cloudy. Highs in the mid-90s. South winds 5 to 10 miles per hour. Chance of precipitation 20%. Friday night, partly cloudy. Lows in the lower 70s. Saturday, mostly sunny. A 20% chance of showers in the morning. Highs in the upper 90s. Saturday night, mostly clear. Lows in the lower 70s. Sunday, mostly sunny. Highs in the mid-90s. Sunday night, mostly clear. Lows in the lower 70s. Monday, mostly sunny. Highs in the mid-90s. Monday night, mostly clear. Lows in the lower 70s. Tuesday, mostly sunny. Highs in the upper 90s. Around the local area at 10 a.m. in Texarkana, sunny and 86. Wind south at 6 miles an hour. El Dorado, sunny and 87. Wind south at 8 miles an hour. Monroe, mostly sunny and 86. Wind southeast at 5 miles an hour. Nutcash, mostly sunny and 84. Wind calm. Marshall, sunny and 84. Wind southeast at 3 miles an hour. At Longview, it was sunny. Visibility 10 miles. Temperature was 87 degrees, dew point 75. And the pressure was 30.16 inches and rising. Elsewhere across the four-state area, over at Dallas, sunny and 89. Oklahoma City, sunny and 89. Little Rock, mostly sunny and 87. Jackson, Mississippi, sunny and 86. Baton Rouge, mostly sunny and 86. And at Houston, partly sunny and 85 degrees. For the most current information, check us out on the web at www.weather.gov/sht. The Shreveport Climate Summary for yesterday, September 8, 2026. Yesterday's high temperature was 99 degrees. The normal high is 92. The record high is 102 degrees, which was last set in 2019. Yesterday's low temperature was 72 degrees. The normal low is 70. The record low is 51 degrees, which was set in 1988. No precipitation fell yesterday, which leaves the monthly total at 0.34 inches. This is 0.43 inches below the normal amount of 0.77 inches for September. The total precipitation for the year still stands at 31.62 inches, which is 3.59 inches below normal. Sunrise today is at 6:55 a.m. and sunset is at 7:29 p.m. Now let's check on your local forecast. Heat advisory in effect from 10 a.m. this morning to 7 p.m. Central Daylight Time this evening. Today, mostly sunny. Hot with highs in the upper 90s. South winds around 5.
5 miles per hour. Tonight, mostly clear. Lows in the mid-70s. South winds around 5 miles per hour. Thursday, mostly sunny. A slight chance of showers and thunderstorms in the afternoon. Hot with highs in the mid-90s. Southwest winds around 5 miles per hour. Chance of rain 20%. Thursday night, partly cloudy. Lows in the mid-70s. Light and variable winds. Friday, partly cloudy with a slight chance of showers. A slight chance of thunderstorms in the afternoon. Hot with highs in the mid-90s. South winds around 5 miles per hour. Chance of rain 20%. Friday night, partly cloudy. Lows in the mid-70s. Saturday, mostly sunny. A slight chance of showers in the morning. Hot with highs in the mid-90s. Chance of rain 20%. Saturday night, mostly clear.

This is a routine morning test of the National Weather Service's NOAA Weather Radio Warning Alarm System. This test is normally conducted during each Wednesday morning between 11 a.m. and noon. If there is severe weather in the area or threatening the area, the test is then postponed until Thursday morning or until the next good weather day. There is no severe weather in the area at this time. Repeating once again, this is a routine morning test of the NOAA Weather Radio Warning Alarm System. This concludes the test. Now let's check on your local forecast. Heat advisory in effect from 10 a.m. this morning to 7 p.m. Central Daylight Time this evening. Today, mostly sunny. Hot with highs in the upper 90s. South winds around 5 miles per hour. Tonight, mostly clear. Lows in the mid-70s. South winds around 5 miles per hour. Thursday, mostly sunny. A slight chance of showers and thunderstorms in the afternoon. Hot with highs in the mid-90s. Southwest winds around 5 miles per hour. Chance of rain 20%. Thursday night, partly cloudy. Lows in the mid-70s. Light and variable winds. Friday, partly cloudy with a slight chance of showers. A slight chance of thunderstorms in the afternoon. Hot with highs in the mid-90s. South winds around 5 miles per hour. Chance of rain 20%. Friday night, partly cloudy. Lows in the mid-70s. Saturday, mostly sunny. A slight chance of showers in the morning. Hot with highs in the mid-90s. Chance of rain 20%. Saturday night, mostly clear. Lows in the mid-70s. Sunday, mostly sunny. Hot with highs in the mid-90s. Sunday night, mostly clear. Lows in the mid-70s. Monday, mostly sunny. Hot with highs in the mid-90s. Monday night, mostly clear. Lows in the mid-70s. Tuesday, mostly sunny. Hot with highs in the mid-90s. 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Heat advisory remains in effect from 10 a.m. this morning to 7 p.m. Central Daylight Time this evening. What? Heat index values up to 109 are expected. Where? Much of south central and southwest Arkansas, north central and northwest Louisiana, deep east and northeast Texas and southeast Oklahoma. When? From 10 a.m. this morning to 7 p.m. Central Daylight Time this evening. Impacts, hot temperatures and high humidity may cause heat illnesses. Drink plenty of fluids, stay in an air-conditioned room, stay out of the sun, and check up on relatives and neighbors. 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Be sure to follow us on Facebook. Here's a look at local weather conditions as of 10 a.m. At the top of the hour, skies were mostly sunny in Shreveport. The temperature was 84 degrees at the regional airport. The dew point was 75, making the relative humidity 74%. Winds were southeast at 7 miles an hour. The pressure was 30.17 inches and steady. In Bossier City, at Barksdale Air Force Base, skies were sunny, with a temperature of 87 degrees. The dew point was 75, making the relative humidity 68%. Winds were southwest at 6 miles an hour. The pressure was 30.16 inches and steady. And in downtown Shreveport, skies were sunny. The temperature was 86 degrees. And winds were southeast at 6 miles an hour. Once again in Shreveport,
It was 84 degrees with mostly sunny skies at 10 a.m. Around the local area at 10 a.m. in Texarkana, sunny at 86. Wind south at 6 miles an hour. El Dorado, sunny at 87. Wind south at 8 miles an hour. Monroe, mostly sunny and 86. Wind southeast at 5 miles an hour. Nutcash, mostly sunny and 84. Wind calm. Marshall, sunny and 84. Wind southeast at 3 miles an hour. At Longview, it was sunny. Visibility 10 miles. Temperature was 87 degrees, dew point 75. And the pressure was 30.16 inches and rising. Elsewhere across the four-state area, over at Dallas, sunny and 89. Oklahoma City, sunny and 89. Little Rock, mostly sunny and 87. Jackson, Mississippi, sunny and 86. Baton Rouge, mostly sunny and 86. And at Houston, partly sunny and 85 degrees. For the most current information, check us out on the web at www.weather.gov/SHP. Around the local area at 11 a.m. in Texarkana, mostly sunny and 90. Wind south at 7 miles an hour. El Dorado, mostly sunny and 88. Wind south at 8 miles an hour. Monroe, mostly sunny and 88. Wind variable at 5 miles an hour. Nutcash, mostly sunny and 87. Wind calm. Marshall, sunny and 88. Wind south at 7 miles an hour. And at Longview, mostly sunny and 90 degrees. Wind south at 8 miles an hour. Elsewhere across the four-state area, over at Dallas, sunny and 91. Oklahoma City, sunny and 93. Little Rock, sunny and 91. Jackson, Mississippi, mostly sunny and 88. Baton Rouge, mostly sunny and 90. And at Houston, light rain and 83 degrees. For the most current information, check us out on the web at www.weather.gov/SHP. The Shreveport Climate Summary for yesterday, September 8, 2026. Yesterday's high temperature was 99 degrees. The normal high is 92. The record high is 102 degrees, which was last set in 2019. Yesterday's low temperature was 72 degrees. The normal low is 70. The record low is 51 degrees, which was set in 1988. No precipitation fell yesterday, which leaves the monthly total at 0.34 inches. This is 0.43 inches below the normal amount of 0.77 inches for September. The total precipitation for the year still stands at 31.62 inches, which is 3.59 inches below normal. Sunrise today is at 6:55 a.m. and sunset is at 7:29 p.m. Now let's check on your local forecast. Heat advisory in effect from 10 a.m. this morning to 7 p.m. Central Daylight Time this evening. Today, mostly sunny. Hot with highs in the upper 90s. South winds around 5 miles per hour. Tonight, mostly clear. Lows in the mid-70s. South winds around 5 miles per hour. Thursday, mostly sunny. A slight chance of showers and thunderstorms in the afternoon. Hot with highs in the mid-90s. Southwest winds around 5 miles per hour. Chance of rain 20%. Thursday night, partly cloudy. Lows in the mid-70s. Light and variable winds. Friday, partly cloudy with a slight chance of showers. A slight chance of thunderstorms in the afternoon. Hot with highs in the mid-90s. South winds around 5 miles per hour. Chance of rain 20%. Friday night, partly cloudy. Lows in the mid-70s. Saturday, mostly sunny. A slight chance of showers in the morning. Hot with highs in the mid-90s.
chance of rain 20%. Saturday night, mostly clear. Lows in the mid-70s. Sunday, mostly sunny. Hot with highs in the mid-90s. Sunday night, mostly clear. Lows in the mid-70s. Monday, mostly sunny. Hot with highs in the mid-90s. Monday night, mostly clear. Lows in the mid-70s. Tuesday, mostly sunny. Hot with highs in the mid-90s. Heat advisory remains in effect from 10 a.m. this morning to 7 p.m. Central Daylight Time this evening. What? Heat index values up to 109 are expected. Where? Much of south central and southwest Arkansas, north central and northwest Louisiana, deep east and northeast Texas and southeast Oklahoma. When? From 10 a.m. this morning to 7 p.m. Central Daylight Time this evening. Impacts, hot temperatures and high humidity may cause heat illnesses. Drink plenty of fluids, stay in an air-conditioned room, stay out of the sun, and check up on relatives and neighbors. 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Be sure to follow us on Facebook. Here's a look at local weather conditions as of 11 a.m. At the top of the hour, skies were mostly sunny in Shreveport. The temperature was 84 degrees at the regional airport. The dew point was 75, making the relative humidity 74%. Winds were south at 6 miles an hour. The pressure was 30.16 inches and falling. In Bossier City, at Barksdale Air Force Base, skies were partly sunny, with a temperature of 90 degrees. The dew point was 75, making the relative humidity 61%, producing a heat index of 100. Winds were south at 7 miles an hour. The pressure was 30.16 inches and steady. And in downtown Shreveport, skies were mostly sunny. The temperature was 88 degrees. And winds were southeast at 7 miles an hour. Once again in Shreveport, it was 84 degrees with mostly sunny skies at 11 a.m. Around the local area at 11 a.m., in Texarkana, mostly sunny and 90. Wind south at 7 miles an hour. El Dorado, mostly sunny and 88. Wind south at 8 miles an hour. Monroe, mostly sunny and 88. Wind variable at 5 miles an hour. Natchitoches, mostly sunny and 87. Wind calm. Marshall, sunny and 88. Wind south at 7 miles an hour. And at Longview, mostly sunny and 90 degrees. Wind south at 8 miles an hour. Elsewhere across the four-state area, over at Dallas, sunny and 91. Oklahoma City, sunny and 93. Little Rock, sunny and 91. Jackson, Mississippi, mostly sunny and 88. Baton Rouge, mostly sunny and 90. And at Houston, light rain and 83 degrees. For the most current information, check us out on the web at www.weather.gov/sht. The Shreveport Climate Summary for yesterday, September 8, 2026. Yesterday's high temperature was 99 degrees. The normal high is 92. The record high is 102 degrees, which was last set in 2019. Yesterday's low temperature was 72 degrees. The normal low is 70. The record low is 51 degrees, which was set in 1988. No precipitation fell yesterday, which leaves the monthly total at 0.34 inches. This is 0.43 inches below the normal amount of 0.77 inches for September. The total precipitation for the year still stands at 31.62 inches, which is 3.59 inches below normal. Sunrise today is at 6:55 a.m. and sunset is at 7:29 p.m. Now let's check on your local forecast. Heat advisory in effect from 10 a.m. this morning to 7 p.m. Central Daylight Time this evening. Today, mostly sunny.
hot with highs in the upper 90s. South winds around 5 miles per hour. Tonight, mostly clear. Lows in the mid-70s. South winds around 5 miles per hour. Thursday, mostly sunny. A slight chance of showers and thunderstorms in the afternoon. Hot with highs in the mid-90s. Southwest winds around 5 miles per hour. Chance of rain 20%. Thursday night, partly cloudy. Lows in the mid-70s. Light and variable winds. Friday, partly cloudy with a slight chance of showers. A slight chance of thunderstorms in the afternoon. Hot with highs in the mid-90s. South winds around 5 miles per hour. Chance of rain 20%. Friday night, partly cloudy. Lows in the mid-70s. Saturday, mostly sunny. A slight chance of showers in the morning. Hot with highs in the mid-90s. Chance of rain 20%. Saturday night, mostly clear. Lows in the mid-70s. Sunday, mostly sunny. Hot with highs in the mid-90s. Sunday night, mostly clear. Lows in the mid-70s. Monday, mostly sunny. Hot with highs in the mid-90s. Monday night, mostly clear. Lows in the mid-70s. Tuesday, mostly sunny. Hot with highs in the mid-90s. 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Heat advisory remains in effect from 10 a.m. this morning to 7 p.m. Central Daylight Time this evening. What? Heat index values up to 109 are expected. Where? Much of south central and southwest Arkansas, north central and northwest Louisiana, deep east and northeast Texas and southeast Oklahoma. When? From 10 a.m. this morning to 7 p.m. Central Daylight Time this evening. Impacts, hot temperatures and high humidity may cause heat illnesses. Drink plenty of fluids, stay in an air-conditioned room, stay out of the sun, and check up on relatives and neighbors. 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Be sure to follow us on Facebook. Here's a look at local weather conditions as of 11 a.m. At the top of the hour, skies were mostly sunny in Shreveport. The temperature was 84 degrees at the regional airport. The dew point was 75, making the relative humidity 74%. Winds were south at 6 miles an hour. The pressure was 30.16 inches and falling. In Bossier City, at Barksdale Air Force Base, skies were partly sunny, with a temperature of 90 degrees. The dew point was 75, making the relative humidity 61%, producing a heat index of 100. Winds were south at 7 miles an hour. The pressure was 30.16 inches and steady. And in downtown Shreveport, skies were mostly sunny. The temperature was 88 degrees. And winds were southeast at 7 miles an hour. Once again in Shreveport, it was 84 degrees with mostly sunny skies at 11 a.m. Around the local area at 11 a.m., in Texarkana, mostly sunny and 90. Wind south at 7 miles an hour. El Dorado, mostly sunny and 88. Wind south at 8 miles an hour. Monroe, mostly sunny and 88. Wind variable at 5 miles an hour. Natchitoches, mostly sunny and 87. Wind calm. Marshall, sunny and 88. Wind south at 7 miles an hour. And at Longview, mostly sunny and 90 degrees. Wind south at 8 miles an hour. Elsewhere across the four-state area, over at Dallas,
sunny and 91. Oklahoma City, sunny and 93. Little Rock, sunny and 91. Jackson, Mississippi, mostly sunny and 88. Baton Rouge, mostly sunny and 90. And at Houston, light rain and 83 degrees. For the most current information, check us out on the web at www.weather.gov/SHP. The Shreveport Climate Summary for yesterday, September 8, 2026. Yesterday's high temperature was 99 degrees. The normal high is 92. The record high is 102 degrees, which was last set in 2019. Yesterday's low temperature was 72 degrees. The normal low is 70. The record low is 51 degrees, which was set in 1988. No precipitation fell yesterday, which leaves the monthly total at 0.34 inches. This is 0.43 inches below the normal amount of 0.77 inches for September. The total precipitation for the year still stands at 31.62 inches, which is 3.59 inches below normal. Sunrise today is at 6:55 a.m. and sunset is at 7:29 p.m. Now let's check on your local forecast. Heat advisory in effect from 10 a.m. this morning to 7 p.m. Central Daylight Time this evening. Today, mostly sunny. Hot with highs in the upper 90s. South winds around 5 miles per hour. Tonight, mostly clear. Lows in the mid-70s. South winds around 5 miles per hour. Thursday, mostly sunny. A slight chance of showers and thunderstorms in the afternoon. Hot with highs in the mid-90s. Southwest winds around 5 miles per hour. Chance of rain 20%. Thursday night, partly cloudy. Lows in the mid-70s. Light and variable winds. Friday, partly cloudy with a slight chance of showers. A slight chance of thunderstorms in the afternoon. Hot with highs in the mid-90s. South winds around 5 miles per hour. Chance of rain 20%. Friday night, partly cloudy. Lows in the mid-70s. Saturday, mostly sunny. A slight chance of showers in the morning. Hot with highs in the mid-90s. Chance of rain 20%. Saturday night, mostly clear. Lows in the mid-70s. Sunday, mostly sunny. Hot with highs in the mid-90s. Sunday night, mostly clear. Lows in the mid-70s. Monday, mostly sunny. Hot with highs in the mid-90s. Monday night, mostly clear. Lows in the mid-70s. Tuesday, mostly sunny. Hot with highs in the mid-90s. Here is your area's open water boating forecast. Wind gusts may be higher. Heat advisory in effect from 10 a.m. this morning to 7 p.m. Central Daylight Time this evening. Today, mostly sunny. Highs in the upper 90s. South winds 10 to 15 miles per hour. Heat index readings 106 to 109. Tonight, mostly clear. Lows in the mid-70s. South winds 5 to 10 miles per hour. Thursday, partly cloudy. Highs in the mid-90s. Southwest winds 5 to 10 miles per hour. Heat index readings 103 to 106. Thursday night, partly cloudy. Lows in the mid-70s. South winds 5 to 10 miles per hour. Friday, slight chance of showers and thunderstorms in the afternoon. Partly cloudy. Highs in the mid-90s. South winds 5 to 10 miles per hour. Chance of precipitation 20%. Friday night, partly cloudy. Lows in the lower 70s. Saturday, mostly sunny. A 20% chance of showers in the morning. Highs in the upper 90s. Saturday night, mostly clear. Lows in the lower 70s. Sunday, mostly sunny. Highs in the mid-90s. Sunday night, mostly clear.
lows in the lower 70s. Monday, mostly sunny. Highs in the mid-90s. Monday night, mostly clear. Lows in the lower 70s. Tuesday, mostly sunny. Highs in the upper 90s. Heat advisory remains in effect from 10 a.m. this morning to 7 p.m. Central Daylight Time this evening. What? Heat index values up to 109 are expected. Where? Much of south central and southwest Arkansas, north central and northwest Louisiana, deep east and northeast Texas and southeast Oklahoma. When? From 10 a.m. this morning to 7 p.m. Central Daylight Time this evening. Impacts. Hot temperatures and high humidity may cause heat illnesses. Drink plenty of fluids, stay in an air-conditioned room, stay out of the sun, and check up on relatives and neighbors. 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Be sure to follow us on Facebook. Here's a look at local weather conditions as of 11 a.m. At the top of the hour, skies were mostly sunny in Shreveport. The temperature was 84 degrees at the regional airport. The dew point was 75, making the relative humidity 74%. Winds were south at 6 miles an hour. The pressure was 30.16 inches and falling. In Bossier City, at Barksdale Air Force Base, skies were partly was 30.16 inches and falling. In Bossier City, at Barksdale Air Force Base, skies were partly sunny, with a temperature of 90 degrees. The dew point was 75, making the relative humidity 61%, producing a heat index of 100. Winds were south at 7 miles an hour. The pressure was 30.16 inches and steady. And in downtown Shreveport, skies were mostly sunny. The temperature was 88 degrees. And winds were southeast at 7 miles an hour. Once again in Shreveport, it was 84 degrees with mostly sunny skies at 11 a.m. Around the local area at 11 a.m., in Texarkana, mostly sunny and 90. Wind south at 7 miles an hour. El Dorado, mostly sunny and 88. Wind south at 8 miles an hour. Monroe, mostly sunny and 88. Wind variable at 5 miles an hour. Nacogdoches, mostly sunny and 87. Wind calm. Marshall, sunny and 88. Wind south at 7 miles an hour. And at Longview, mostly sunny and 90 degrees. Wind south at 8 miles an hour. Elsewhere across the four-state area, over at Dallas, sunny and 91. Oklahoma City, sunny and 93. Little Rock, sunny and 91. Jackson, Mississippi, mostly sunny and 88. Baton Rouge, mostly sunny and 90. And at Houston, light rain and 83 degrees. For the most current information, check us out on the web at www.weather.gov/sht.

The Shreveport Climate Summary for yesterday, September 8, 2026. Yesterday's high temperature was 99 degrees. The normal high is 92. The record high is 102 degrees, which was last set in 2019. Yesterday's low temperature was 72 degrees. The normal low is 70. The record low is 51 degrees, which was set in 1988. No precipitation fell yesterday, which leaves the monthly total at 0.34 inches. This is 0.43 inches below the normal amount of 0.77 inches for September. The total precipitation for the year still stands at 31.62 inches, which is 3.59 inches below normal. Sunrise today is at 6:55 a.m. and sunset is at 7:29 p.m. Now let's check on your local forecast. Heat advisory in effect from 10 a.m. this morning to 7 p.m. Central Daylight Time this evening. Today, mostly sunny. Hot with highs in the upper 90s. South winds around 5 miles per hour. Tonight, mostly clear. Lows in the mid-70s. South winds around 5 miles per hour. Thursday, mostly sunny. A slight chance of showers and thunderstorms in the afternoon. Hot with highs in the mid-90s. Southwest winds around 5 miles per hour. Chance of rain 20%. Thursday night, partly cloudy. Lows in the mid-70s. Light and variable winds. Friday, partly cloudy with a slight chance of showers. A slight chance of thunderstorms in the afternoon. Hot with highs in the mid-90s. South winds around 5 miles per hour. Chance of rain 20%. Friday night, partly cloudy. Lows in the mid-70s. Saturday, mostly sunny. A slight chance of showers in the morning. Hot with highs in the mid-90s. Chance of rain 20%. Saturday night, mostly clear. Lows in the mid-70s. Sunday, mostly sunny. Hot with highs in the mid-90s. Sunday night, mostly clear. Lows in the mid-70s. Monday, mostly sunny. Hot with highs in the mid-90s. Monday night, mostly clear. Lows in the mid-70s. Tuesday, mostly sunny. Hot with highs in the mid-90s. 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Heat advisory remains in effect from 10 a.m. this morning to 7 p.m. Central Daylight Time this evening. What? Heat index values up to 109 are expected. Where? Much of South Central and Southwest Arkansas, North Central and Northwest Louisiana, Deep East and Northeast Texas and Southeast Oklahoma. When? From 10 a.m. this morning to 7 p.m. Central Daylight Time this evening. Impacts, hot temperatures and high humidity may cause heat illnesses. Drink plenty of fluids, stay in an air-conditioned room, stay out of the sun, and check up on relatives and neighbors. 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Here's a look at local weather conditions as of 11 a.m. At the top of the hour, skies were mostly sunny in Shreveport. The temperature was 84 degrees at the regional airport. The dew point was 75, making the relative humidity 74%. Winds were south at 6 miles an hour. The pressure was 30.16 inches and falling. In Bossier City, at Barksdale Air Force Base, skies were partly sunny, with a temperature of 90 degrees. The dew point was 75, making the relative humidity 61%, producing a heat index of 100. Wind
were south at 7 miles an hour. The pressure was 30.16 inches and steady. And in downtown Shreveport, skies were mostly sunny. The temperature was 88 degrees. And winds were southeast at 7 miles an hour. Once again in Shreveport, it was 84 degrees with mostly sunny skies at 11 a.m. Around the local area at 11 a.m., in Texarkana, mostly sunny and 90. Wind south at 7 miles an hour. El Dorado, mostly sunny and 88. Wind south at 8 miles an hour. Monroe, mostly sunny and 88. Wind variable at 5 miles an hour. Natchitoches, mostly sunny and 87. Wind calm. Marshall, sunny and 88. Wind south at 7 miles an hour. And at Longview, mostly sunny and 90 degrees. Wind south at 8 miles an hour. Elsewhere across the four-state area, over at Dallas, sunny and 91. Oklahoma City, sunny and 93. Little Rock, sunny and 91. Jackson, Mississippi, mostly sunny and 88. Baton Rouge, mostly sunny and 90. And at Houston, light rain and 83 degrees. For the most current information, check us out on the web at www.weather.gov/sht. The Shreveport Climate Summary for yesterday, September 8, 2026. Yesterday's high temperature was 99 degrees. The normal high is 92. The record high is 102 degrees, which was last set in 2019. Yesterday's low temperature was 72 degrees. The normal low is 70. The record low is 51 degrees, which was set in 1988. No precipitation fell yesterday, which leaves the monthly total at 0.34 inches. This is 0.43 inches below the normal amount of 0.77 inches for September. The total precipitation for the year still stands at 31.62 inches, which is 3.59 inches below normal. Sunrise today is at 6:55 a.m. and sunset is at 7:29 p.m. Now let's check on your local forecast. Heat advisory in effect from 10 a.m. this morning to 7 p.m. Central Daylight Time this evening. Today, mostly sunny. Hot with highs in the upper 90s. South winds around 5 miles per hour. Tonight, mostly clear. Lows in the mid-70s. South winds around 5 miles per hour. Thursday, mostly sunny. A slight chance of showers and thunderstorms in the afternoon. Hot with highs in the mid-90s. Southwest winds around 5 miles per hour. Chance of rain 20%. Thursday night, partly cloudy. Lows in the mid-70s. Light and variable winds. Friday, partly cloudy with a slight chance of showers. A slight chance of thunderstorms in the afternoon. Hot with highs in the mid-90s. South winds around 5 miles per hour. Chance of rain 20%. Friday night, partly cloudy. Lows in the mid-70s. Saturday, mostly sunny. A slight chance of showers in the morning. Hot with highs in the mid-90s. Chance of rain 20%. Saturday night, mostly clear. Lows in the mid-70s. Sunday, mostly sunny. Hot with highs in the mid-90s. Sunday night, mostly clear. Lows in the mid-70s. Monday, mostly sunny. Hot with highs in the mid-90s. Monday night, mostly clear. Lows in the mid-70s. Tuesday, mostly sunny. Hot with highs in the mid-90s. Heat advisory remains in effect from 10 a.m. this morning to 7 p.m. Central Daylight Time this evening. What heat index values up to 109 are expected? Where much of south central and southwest Arkansas, north central and northwest Louisiana, deep east and northeast Texas and southeast Oklahoma. When from 10 a.m. this morning to 7 p.m. Central Daylight Time this evening. Impacts hot temperatures.

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Be sure to follow us on Facebook. Here's a look at local weather conditions as of 11 a.m. At the top of the hour, skies were mostly sunny in Shreveport. The temperature was 84 degrees at the regional airport. The dew point was 75, making the relative humidity 74%. Winds were south at 6 miles an hour. The pressure was 30.16 inches and falling. In Bossier City, at Barksdale Air Force Base, skies were partly sunny, with a temperature of 90 degrees. The dew point was 75, making the relative humidity 61%, producing a heat index of 100. Winds were south at 7 miles an hour. The pressure was 30.16 inches and steady. And in downtown Shreveport, skies were mostly sunny. The temperature was 88 degrees. And winds were southeast at 7 miles an hour. Once again in Shreveport, it was 84 degrees with mostly sunny skies at 11 a.m. Around the local area at 11 a.m., in Texarkana, mostly sunny and 90. Wind south at 7 miles an hour. El Dorado, mostly sunny and 88. Wind south at 8 miles an hour. Monroe, mostly sunny and 88. Wind variable at 5 miles an hour. Natchitoches, mostly sunny and 87. Wind calm. Marshall, sunny and 88. Wind south at 7 miles an hour. And at Longview, mostly sunny and 90 degrees. Wind south at 8 miles an hour. Elsewhere across the four-state area, over at Dallas, sunny and 91. Oklahoma City, sunny and 93. Little Rock, sunny and 91. Jackson, Mississippi, mostly sunny and 88. Baton Rouge, mostly sunny and 90. And at Houston, light rain and 83 degrees. For the most current information, check us out on the web at www.weather.gov/sht. The Shreveport Climate Summary for yesterday, September 8, 2026. Yesterday's high temperature was 99 degrees. The normal high is 92. The record high is 102 degrees, which was last set in 2019. Yesterday's low temperature was 72 degrees. The normal low is 70. The record low is 51 degrees, which was set in 1988. No precipitation fell yesterday, which leaves the monthly total at 0.34 inches. This is 0.43 inches below the normal amount of 0.77 inches for September. The total precipitation for the year still stands at 31.62 inches, which is 3.59 inches below normal. Sunrise today is at 6:55 a.m. and sunset is at 7:29 p.m. Now let's check on your local forecast. Heat advisory in effect from 10 a.m. this morning to 7 p.m. Central Daylight Time this evening. Today, mostly sunny. Hot with highs in the upper 90s. South winds around 5 miles per hour. Tonight, mostly clear. Lows in the mid-70s. South winds around 5 miles per hour. Thursday, mostly sunny. A slight chance of showers and thunderstorms in the afternoon. Hot with highs in the mid-90s. Southwest winds around 5 miles per hour. Chance of rain 20%. Thursday night, partly cloudy. Lows in the mid-70s. Light and variable winds. Friday, partly cloudy with a slight chance of showers. A slight chance of thunderstorms in the afternoon. Hot with highs in the mid-90s. South winds around 5 miles per hour. Chance of rain 20%. Friday night, partly cloudy. Lows in the mid-70s. Saturday, mostly sunny. A slight chance of showers in the morning.

index values up to 109 are expected. Where? Much of south central and southwest Arkansas, north central and northwest Louisiana, deep east and northeast Texas and southeast Oklahoma. When? From 10 a.m. this morning to 7 p.m. Central Daylight Time this evening. Impacts, hot temperatures and high humidity may cause heat illnesses. Drink plenty of fluids, stay in an air-conditioned room, stay out of the sun, and check up on relatives and neighbors. 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Be sure to follow us on Facebook. Here's a look at local weather conditions as of 11 a.m. At the top of the hour, skies were mostly sunny in Shreveport. The temperature was 84 degrees at the regional airport. The dew point was 75, making the relative humidity 74%. Winds were south at 6 miles an hour. The pressure was 30.16 inches and falling. In Bossier City, at Barksdale Air Force Base, skies were partly sunny, with a temperature of 90 degrees. The dew point was 75, making the relative humidity 61%, producing a heat index of 100. Winds were south at 7 miles an hour. The pressure was 30.16 inches and steady. And in downtown Shreveport, skies were mostly sunny. The temperature was 88 degrees. And winds were southeast at 7 miles an hour. Once again in Shreveport, it was 84 degrees with mostly sunny skies at 11 a.m. This is your NOAA Weather Radio, station WXJ97, operating on a frequency of 162.400 megahertz, providing the latest weather information on a 24-hour basis. 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Around the local area at 11 a.m. in Texarkana, mostly sunny and 90. Wind south at 7 miles an hour. El Dorado, mostly sunny and 88. Wind south at 8 miles an hour. Monroe, mostly sunny and 88. Wind variable at 5 miles an hour. Nacogdoches, mostly sunny and 87. Wind calm. Marshall, sunny and 88. Wind south at 7 miles an hour. And at Longview, mostly sunny and 90 degrees. Wind south at 8 miles an hour. Elsewhere across the four-state area, over at Dallas, sunny and 91. Oklahoma City, sunny and 93. Little Rock, sunny and 91. Jackson, Mississippi, mostly sunny and 88. Baton Rouge, mostly sunny and 90. And at Houston, light rain and 83 degrees. For the most current information, check us out on the web at www.weather.gov/SHT. The Shreveport Climate Summary for yesterday, September 8, 2026. Yesterday's high temperature was 99 degrees. The normal high is 92. The record high is 102 degrees, which was last set in 2019. Yesterday's low temperature was 72 degrees. The normal low is 70. The record low is 51 degrees, which was set in 1988. No precipitation fell yesterday, which leaves the monthly total at 0.34 inches. This is 0.43 inches below the normal amount of 0.77 inches for September. The total precipitation for the year still stands at 31.62 inches, which is 3.59 inches below normal. Sunrise today is at 6:55 a.m. and sunset is at 7:29 p.m. Now let's check on your local forecast. Heat advisory in effect from 10 a.m. this morning to 7 p.m. Central Daylight Time this evening. Today, mostly sunny. Hot with highs in the upper 90s. South winds around 5 miles per hour. Tonight, mostly clear. Lows in the mid-70s. South winds around 5.

0: 5 miles per hour. Thursday, mostly sunny. A slight chance of showers and thunderstorms in the afternoon. Hot with highs in the mid-90s. Southwest winds around 5 miles per hour. Chance of rain 20%. Thursday night, partly cloudy. Lows in the mid-70s. Light and variable winds. Friday, partly cloudy with a slight chance of showers. A slight chance of thunderstorms in the afternoon. Hot with highs in the mid-90s. South winds around 5 miles per hour. Chance of rain 20%. Friday night, partly cloudy. Lows in the mid-70s. Saturday, mostly sunny. A slight chance of showers in the morning. Hot with highs in the mid-90s. Chance of rain 20%. Saturday night, mostly clear. Lows in the mid-70s. Sunday, mostly sunny. Hot with highs in the mid-90s. Sunday night, mostly clear. Lows in the mid-70s. Monday, mostly sunny. Hot with highs in the mid-90s. Monday night, mostly clear. Lows in the mid-70s. Tuesday, mostly sunny. Hot with highs in the mid-90s. Heat advisory remains in effect from 10 a.m. this morning to 7 p.m. Central Daylight Time this evening. What? Heat index values up to 109 are expected. Where? Much of south central and southwest Arkansas, north central and northwest Louisiana, deep east and northeast Texas and southeast Oklahoma. When? From 10 a.m. this morning to 7 p.m. Central Daylight Time this evening. Impacts, hot temperatures and high humidity may cause heat illnesses. Drink plenty of fluids, stay in an air-conditioned room, stay out of the sun, and check up on relatives and neighbors. 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Be sure to follow us on Facebook. Here's a look at local weather conditions as of 11 a.m. At the top of the hour, skies were mostly sunny in Shreveport. The temperature was 84 degrees at the regional airport. The dew point was 75, making the relative humidity 74%. Winds were south at 6 miles an hour. The pressure was 30.16 inches and falling. In Bossier City, at Barksdale Air Force Base, skies were partly sunny, with a temperature of 90 degrees. The dew point was 75, making the relative humidity 61%, producing a heat index of 100. Winds were south at 7 miles an hour. The pressure was 30.16 inches and steady. And in downtown Shreveport, skies were mostly sunny. The temperature was 88 degrees. And winds were southeast at 7 miles an hour. Once again in Shreveport, it was 84 degrees with mostly sunny skies at 11 a.m. Around the local area at 11 a.m., in Texarkana, mostly sunny and 90. Wind south at 7 miles an hour. El Dorado, mostly sunny and 88. Wind south at 8 miles an hour. Monroe, mostly sunny and 88. Wind variable at 5 miles an hour. Natchitoches, mostly sunny and 87. Wind calm. Marshall, sunny and 88. Wind south at 7 miles an hour. And at Longview, mostly sunny and 90 degrees. Wind south at 8 miles an hour. Elsewhere across the four-state area, over at Dallas, sunny and 91. Oklahoma City, sunny and 93. Little Rock, sunny and 91. Jackson, Mississippi, mostly sunny and 88. Baton Rouge, mostly sunny and 90. And at Houston, light rain and 83 degrees. For the most current information, check us out on the web at www.weather.gov/sht. Here is your area's open water boating forecast. Wind gusts may be higher. Heat advisory in effect from 10 a.m. this morning to 7 p.m. Central Daylight Time this evening. Today, mostly sunny. Highs in the upper 90s. South winds 10 to 15 miles per hour. Heat index readings 106 to 109. Tonight, mostly clear. Lows in the mid-70s. South winds 5 to 10 miles per hour. Thursday, partly cloudy. Highs in the mid-90s. Southwest winds 5 to 10 miles per hour. Heat index readings 103 to 106. Thursday night, partly cloudy. Lows in the mid-70s. South winds 5 to 10 miles per hour. Friday, slight chance of showers and thunderstorms in the afternoon. Partly cloudy. Highs in the mid-90s. South winds 5 to 10 miles per hour. Chance of precipitation 20%. Friday night, partly cloudy. Lows in the lower 70s. Saturday, mostly sunny. A 20% chance of showers in the morning. Highs in the upper 90s. Saturday night, mostly clear. Lows in the lower 70s. Sunday, mostly sunny. Highs in the mid-90s. Sunday night, mostly clear. Lows in the lower 70s. Monday, mostly sunny. Highs in the mid-90s. Monday night, mostly clear. Lows in the lower 70s. Tuesday, mostly sunny. Highs in the upper 90s. The Shreveport Climate Summary for yesterday, September 8, 2026. Yesterday's high temperature was 99 degrees. The normal high is 92. The record high is 102 degrees, which was last set in 2019. Yesterday's low temperature was 72 degrees. The normal low is 70. The record low is 51 degrees, which was set in 1988. No precipitation fell yesterday, which leaves the monthly total at 0.34 inches. This is 0.43 inches below the normal amount of 0.77 inches for September. The total precipitation for the year still stands at 31.62 inches, which is 3.59 inches below normal. Sunrise today is at 6:55 a.m. and sunset is at 7:29 p.m. Now let's check on your local forecast. Heat advisory in effect from 10 a.m. this morning to 7 p.m. Central Daylight Time this evening. Today, mostly sunny. Hot with highs in the upper 90s. South winds around 5 miles per hour. Tonight, mostly clear. Lows in the mid-70s. South winds around 5 miles per hour. Thursday, mostly sunny. A slight chance of showers and thunderstorms in the afternoon. Hot with highs in the mid-90s. Southwest winds around 5 miles per hour. Chance of rain 20%. Thursday night, partly cloudy. Lows in the mid-70s. Light and variable winds. Friday, partly cloudy with a slight chance of showers. A slight chance of thunderstorms in the afternoon. Hot with highs in the mid-90s. South winds around 5 miles per hour. Chance of rain 20%. Friday night, partly cloudy. Lows in the mid-70s. Saturday, mostly sunny. A slight chance of showers in the morning. Hot with highs in the mid-90s. Chance of rain 20%. Saturday night, mostly clear. Lows in the mid-70s. Sunday, mostly sunny. Hot with highs in the mid-90s. Sunday night, mostly clear. Lows in the mid-70s. Monday, mostly sunny. Hot with highs in the mid-90s. Monday night, mostly clear. Lows in the mid-70s. Tuesday, mostly sunny. Hot with highs in the mid-90s. Heat advisory remains in effect from 10 a.m. this morning to 7 p.m. Central Daylight Time this evening. What? Heat index values up to 109 are expected. Where? Much of south central and southwest Arkansas, north central and northwest Louisiana, deep east and northeast Texas and southeast Oklahoma. When? From 10 a.m. this morning to 7 p.m. Central Daylight Time this evening. impacts, hot temperatures and high humidity may cause heat illnesses. Drink plenty of fluids, stay in an air-conditioned room, stay out of the sun, and check up on relatives and neighbors. 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Be sure to follow us on Facebook. Here's a look at local weather conditions as of 11 a.m. At the top of the hour, skies were mostly sunny in Shreveport. The temperature was 84 degrees at the regional airport. The dew point was 75, making the relative humidity 74%. Winds were south at 6 miles an hour. The pressure was 30.16 inches and falling. In Bossier City, at Barksdale Air Force Base, skies were partly sunny, with a temperature of 90 degrees. The dew point was 75, making the relative humidity 61%, producing a heat index of 100. Winds were south at 7 miles an hour. The pressure was 30.16 inches and steady. And in downtown Shreveport, skies were mostly sunny. The temperature was 88 degrees. And winds were southeast at 7 miles an hour. Once again in Shreveport, it was 84 degrees with mostly sunny skies at 11 a.m. This is your NOAA Weather Radio, station WXJ97, operating on a frequency of 162.400 megahertz, providing the latest weather information on a 24-hour basis. 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Around the local area at 11 a.m. in Texarkana, mostly sunny and 90. Wind south at 7 miles an hour. El Dorado, mostly sunny and 88. Wind south at 8 miles an hour. Monroe, mostly sunny and 88. Wind variable at 5 miles an hour. Natchitoches, mostly sunny and 87. Wind calm. Marshall, sunny and 88. Wind south at 7 miles an hour. And at Longview, mostly sunny and 90 degrees. Wind south at 8 miles an hour. Elsewhere across the four-state area, over at Dallas, sunny and 91. Oklahoma City, sunny and 93. Little Rock, sunny and 91. Jackson, Mississippi, mostly sunny and 88. Baton Rouge, mostly sunny and 90. And at Houston, light rain and 83 degrees. For the most current information, check us out on the web at www.weather.gov/SHT. The Shreveport Climate Summary for yesterday, September 8, 2026. Yesterday's high temperature was 99 degrees. The normal high is 92. The record high is 102 degrees, which was last set in 2019. Yesterday's low temperature was 72 degrees. The normal low is 70. The record low is 51 degrees, which was set in 1988. No precipitation fell yesterday, which leaves the monthly total at 0.34 inches. This is 0.43 inches below the normal amount of 0.77 inches for September. The total precipitation for the year still stands at 31.62 inches, which is 3.59 inches below normal. Sunrise today is at 6:55 a.m. and sunset is at 7:29 p.m. Now let's check on your local forecast. Heat advisory in effect from 10 a.m. this morning to 7 p.m. Central Daylight Time this evening. Today, mostly sunny. Hot with highs in the upper 90s. South winds around 5 miles per hour. Tonight, mostly clear. Lows in the mid-70s. South winds around 5 miles per hour. Thursday, mostly sunny. A slight chance of showers and thunderstorms in the afternoon. Hot with highs in the mid-90s. Southwest winds around 5 miles per hour. Chance of rain 20%. Thursday night, partly cloudy. Lows in the mid-70s. Light and variable winds. Friday, partly cloudy with a slight chance of showers. A slight chance of thunderstorms in the afternoon. Hot with highs in the mid-90s. South winds around 5 miles per hour. Chance of rain 20%. Friday night, partly cloudy. Lows in the mid-70s. Saturday, mostly sunny. A slight chance of showers in the morning. Hot with highs in the mid-90s. Chance of rain 20%. Saturday night, mostly clear. Lows in the mid-70s. Sunday, mostly sunny. Hot with highs in the mid-90s. Sunday night, mostly clear. Lows in the mid-70s. Monday, mostly sunny. Hot with highs in the mid-90s. Monday night, mostly clear. Lows in the mid-70s. Tuesday, mostly sunny. Hot with highs in the mid-90s. Heat advisory remains in effect from 10 a.m. this morning to 7 p.m. Central Daylight Time this evening. What? Heat index values up to 109 are expected. Where? Much of south central and southwest Arkansas, north central and northwest Louisiana, deep east and northeast Texas and southeast Oklahoma. When? From 10 a.m. this morning to 7 p.m. Central Daylight Time this evening. Impacts: hot temperatures and high humidity may cause heat illnesses. Drink plenty of fluids, stay in an air-conditioned room, stay out of the sun, and check up on relatives and neighbors. 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Be sure to follow us on Facebook. Here's a look at local weather conditions as of noon. At the top of the hour, skies were mostly sunny in Shreveport. The temperature was 90 degrees at the regional airport. The dew point was 73, making the relative humidity 58%. Winds were south at 5 miles an hour. The pressure was 30.15 inches and falling. In Bossier City, at Barksdale Air Force Base, skies were mostly sunny, with a temperature of 92 degrees. The dew point was 74, making the relative humidity 54%, producing a heat index of 101. Winds were south at 5 miles an hour. The pressure was 30.14 inches and falling. And in downtown Shreveport, skies were mostly sunny. The temperature was 91 degrees. And winds were east at 7 miles an hour. Once again in Shreveport, it was 90 degrees with mostly sunny skies at noon. Around the local area at noon, in Texarkana, partly sunny and 90. Wind southwest at 8 miles an hour. At El Dorado, it was mostly sunny. Visibility 10 miles. Temperature was 91 degrees, dew point 71. And the pressure was 30.16 inches and falling. Monroe, sunny and 92. Wind variable at 6 miles an hour. Natchitoches, mostly sunny and 91. Wind calm. Marshall, partly sunny and 90. Wind southwest at 6 miles an hour. And at Longview, sunny and 92 degrees. Wind variable at 3 miles an hour. Elsewhere across the four-state area, over at Dallas, mostly sunny and 94. Oklahoma City, sunny and 97. Little Rock, mostly sunny and 94. Jackson, Mississippi, mostly sunny and 90. At Baton Rouge, temperature was 90 degrees, dew point 73. Wind was east, at 8 miles an hour. And the pressure was 30.15 inches, and falling. And at Houston, light rain and 87 degrees. For the most current information, check us out on the web at www.weather.gov/sht. The Shreveport Climate Summary for yesterday, September 8, 2026. Yesterday's high temperature was 99 degrees. The normal high is 92.
1: The record high is 102 degrees, which was last set in 2019. Yesterday's low temperature was 72 degrees. The normal low is 70. The record low is 51 degrees, which was set in 1988. No precipitation fell yesterday, which leaves the monthly total at 0.34 inches. This is 0.43 inches below the normal amount of 0.77 inches for September. The total precipitation for the year still stands at 31.62 inches, which is 3.59 inches below normal. Sunrise today is at 6:55 a.m. and sunset is at 7:29 p.m. Now let's check on your local forecast. Heat advisory in effect from 10 a.m. this morning to 7 p.m. Central Daylight Time this evening. Today, mostly sunny. Hot with highs in the upper 90s. South winds around 5 miles per hour. Tonight, mostly clear. Lows in the mid-70s. South winds around 5 miles per hour. Thursday, mostly sunny. A slight chance of showers and thunderstorms in the afternoon. Hot with highs in the mid-90s. Southwest winds around 5 miles per hour. Chance of rain 20%. Thursday night, partly cloudy. Lows in the mid-70s. Light and variable winds. Friday, partly cloudy with a slight chance of showers. A slight chance of thunderstorms in the afternoon. Hot with highs in the mid-90s. South winds around 5 miles per hour. Chance of rain 20%. Friday night, partly cloudy. Lows in the mid-70s. Saturday, mostly sunny. A slight chance of showers in the morning. Hot with highs in the mid-90s. Chance of rain 20%. Saturday night, mostly clear. Lows in the mid-70s. Sunday, mostly sunny. Hot with highs in the mid-90s. Sunday night, mostly clear. Lows in the mid-70s. Monday, mostly sunny. Hot with highs in the mid-90s. Monday night, mostly clear. Lows in the mid-70s. Tuesday, mostly sunny. Hot with highs in the mid-90s. Heat advisory remains in effect from 10 a.m. this morning to 7 p.m. Central Daylight Time this evening. What? Heat index values up to 109 are expected. Where? Much of south central and southwest Arkansas, north central and northwest Louisiana, deep east and northeast Texas and southeast Oklahoma. When? From 10 a.m. this morning to 7 p.m. Central Daylight Time this evening. Impacts: hot temperatures and high humidity may cause heat illnesses. 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Be sure to follow us on Facebook. Here's a look at local weather conditions as of noon. At the top of the hour, skies were mostly sunny in Shreveport. The temperature was 90 degrees at the regional airport. The dew point was 73, making the relative humidity 58%. Winds were south at 5 miles an hour. The pressure was 30.15 inches and falling. In Bossier City, at Barksdale Air Force Base, skies were mostly sunny, with a temperature of 92 degrees. The dew point was 74, making the relative humidity 54%, producing a heat index of 101. Winds were south at 5 miles an hour. The pressure was 30.14 inches and falling. And in downtown Shreveport, skies were mostly sunny. The temperature was 91 degrees. And winds were east at 7 miles an hour. Once again in Shreveport, it was 90 degrees with mostly sunny skies at noon. Around the local area at noon, in Texarkana, partly sunny and 90. Wind southwest at 8 miles an hour. At El Dorado, it was mostly sunny. Visibility 10 miles. Temperature was 91 degrees, dew point 71. and the pressure was 30.16 inches and falling. Monroe, sunny and 92. Wind variable at 6 miles an hour. Natchitoches, mostly sunny and 91. Wind calm. Marshall, partly sunny and 90. Wind southwest at 6 miles an hour. And at Longview, sunny and 92 degrees. Wind variable at 3 miles an hour. Elsewhere across the four-state area, over at Dallas, mostly sunny and 94. Oklahoma City, sunny and 97. Little Rock, mostly sunny and 94. Jackson, Mississippi, mostly sunny and 90. At Baton Rouge, temperature was 90 degrees, dew point 73. Wind was east, at 8 miles an hour. And the pressure was 30.15 inches, and falling. And at Houston, light rain and 87 degrees. 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The Shreveport climate summary for yesterday, September 8, 2026. Yesterday's high temperature was 99 degrees. The normal high is 92. The record high is 102 degrees, which was last set in 2019. Yesterday's low temperature was 72 degrees. The normal low is 70. The record low is 51 degrees, which was set in 1988. No precipitation fell yesterday, which leaves the monthly total at 0.34 inches. This is 0.43 inches below the normal amount of 0.77 inches for September. The total precipitation for the year still stands at 31.62 inches, which is 3.59 inches below normal. Sunrise today is at 6:55 a.m. and sunset is at 7:29 p.m. Now let's check on your local forecast. Heat advisory in effect from 10 a.m. this morning to 7 p.m. Central Daylight Time this evening. Today, mostly sunny. Hot with highs in the upper 90s. South winds around 5 miles per hour. Tonight, mostly clear. Lows in the mid-70s. South winds around 5 miles per hour. Thursday, mostly sunny. A slight chance of showers and thunderstorms in the afternoon. Hot with highs in the mid-90s. Southwest winds around 5 miles per hour. Chance of rain 20%. Thursday night, partly cloudy. Lows in the mid-70s. Light and variable winds. Friday, partly cloudy with a slight chance of showers. A slight chance of thunderstorms in the afternoon. Hot with highs in the mid-90s. South winds around 5 miles per hour. Chance of rain 20%. Friday night, partly cloudy. Lows in the mid-70s. Saturday, mostly sunny. A slight chance of showers in the morning. Hot with highs in the mid-90s. Chance of rain 20%. Saturday night, mostly clear. Lows in the mid-70s. Sunday, mostly sunny. Hot with highs in the mid-90s. Sunday night, mostly clear. Lows in the mid-70s. Monday, mostly sunny. Hot with highs in the mid-90s. Monday night, mostly clear. Lows in the mid-70s. Tuesday, mostly sunny. Hot with highs in the mid-90s. Heat advisory remains in effect from 10 a.m. this morning to 7 p.m. Central Daylight Time this evening. What heat index values up to 109 are expected? Where much of south central and southwest Arkansas, north central and northwest Louisiana, deep east and northeast Texas and southeast Oklahoma. When, from 10 a.m. this morning to 7 p.m. Central Daylight Time this evening. Impacts, hot temperatures and high humidity may cause heat illnesses. Drink plenty of fluids, stay in an air-conditioned room, stay out of the sun, and check up on relatives and neighbors. 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Be sure to follow us on Facebook. Here's a look at local weather conditions as of noon. At the top of the hour, skies were mostly sunny in Shreveport. The temperature was 90 degrees at the regional airport. The dew point was 73, making the relative humidity 58%. Winds were south at 5 miles an hour. The pressure was 30.15 inches and falling. In Bossier City, at Barksdale Air Force Base, skies were mostly sunny, with a temperature of 92 degrees. The dew point was 74, making the relative humidity 54%, producing a heat index of 101. Winds were south at 5 miles an hour. The pressure was 30.14 inches and falling. And in downtown Shreveport, skies were mostly sunny. The temperature was 91 degrees. And winds were east at 7 miles an hour. Once again in Shreveport, it was 90 degrees with mostly sunny skies at noon. Around the local area at noon, in Texarkana, partly sunny and 90. Wind southwest at 8 miles an hour. At El Dorado, it was mostly sunny. Visibility 10 miles. Temperature was 91 degrees, dew point 71. And the pressure was 30.16 inches and falling. Monroe, sunny and 92. Wind variable at 6 miles an hour. Natchitoches, mostly sunny and 91. Wind calm. Marshall, partly sunny and 90. Wind southwest at 6 miles an hour. And at Longview, sunny and 92 degrees. Wind variable at 3 miles an hour. Elsewhere across the four-state area, over at Dallas, mostly sunny and 94. Oklahoma City, sunny and 97. Little Rock, mostly sunny and 94. Jackson, Mississippi, mostly sunny and 90. At Baton Rouge, temperature was 90 degrees, dew point 73. Wind was east, at 8 miles an hour. And the pressure was 30.15 inches, and falling. And at Houston, light rain and 87 degrees. For the most current information, check us out on the web at www.weather.gov/sht. The Shreveport Climate Summary for yesterday, September 8, 2026. Yesterday's high temperature was 99 degrees. The normal high is 92. The record high is 102 degrees, which was last set in 2019. Yesterday's low temperature was 72 degrees. The normal low is 70. The record low is 51 degrees, which was set in 1988. No precipitation fell yesterday, which leaves the monthly total at 0.34 inches. This is 0.43 inches below the normal amount of 0.77 inches for September. The total precipitation for the year still stands at 31.62 inches, which is 3.59 inches below normal. Sunrise today is at 6:55 a.m. and sunset is at 7:29 p.m. Now let's check on your local forecast. Heat advisory in effect from 10 a.m. this morning to 7 p.m. Central Daylight Time this evening. Today, mostly sunny. Hot with highs in the upper 90s. South winds around 5 miles per hour. Tonight, mostly clear. Lows in the mid-70s. South winds around 5 miles per hour. Thursday, mostly sunny. A slight chance of showers and thunderstorms in the afternoon. Hot with highs in the mid-90s. Southwest winds around 5 miles per hour. Chance of rain 20%. Thursday night, partly cloudy. Lows in the mid-70s. Light and variable winds. Friday, partly cloudy with a slight chance of showers. A slight chance of thunderstorms in the afternoon. Hot with highs in the mid-90s. South winds around 5 miles per hour. Chance of rain 20%. Friday night, partly cloudy. Lows in the mid-70s. Saturday, mostly sunny. A slight chance of showers in the morning. Hot with highs in the mid-90s. Chance of rain 20%. Saturday night, mostly clear. Lows in the mid-70s. Sunday, mostly sunny. Hot with highs in the mid-90s. Sunday night, mostly clear. Lows in the mid-70s. Monday, mostly sunny. Hot with highs in the mid-90s. Monday night, mostly clear. Lows in the mid-70s. Tuesday, mostly sunny. Hot with highs in the mid-90s. Here is your area's open water boating forecast. Wind gusts may be higher. Heat advisory in effect from 10 a.m. this morning to 7 p.m. Central Daylight Time this evening. Today, mostly sunny. Highs in the upper 90s. South winds 10 to 15 miles per hour. Heat index readings 106 to 109. Tonight, mostly clear. Lows in the mid-70s. South winds 5 to 10 miles per hour. Thursday, partly cloudy. Highs in the mid-90s. Southwest winds 5 to 10 miles per hour. Heat index readings 103 to 106. Thursday night, partly cloudy. Lows in the mid-70s. South winds 5 to 10 miles per hour. Friday, slight chance of showers and thunderstorms in the afternoon. Partly cloudy. Highs in the mid-90s. South winds 5 to 10 miles per hour. Chance of precipitation 20%. Friday night, partly cloudy. Lows in the lower 70s. Saturday, mostly sunny. A 20% chance of showers in the morning. Highs in the upper 90s. A 20% chance of showers in the morning. Highs in the upper 90s. Saturday night, mostly clear. Lows in the lower 70s. Sunday, mostly sunny. Highs in the mid-90s. Sunday night, mostly clear. Lows in the lower 70s. Monday, mostly sunny. Highs in the mid-90s. Monday night, mostly clear. Lows in the lower 70s. Tuesday, mostly sunny. Highs in the upper 90s. Heat advisory remains in effect from 10 a.m. this morning to 7 p.m. Central Daylight Time this evening. What? Heat index values up to 109 are expected. Where? Much of south central and southwest Arkansas, north central and northwest Louisiana, deep east and northeast Texas and southeast Oklahoma. When? From 10 a.m. this morning to 7 p.m. Central Daylight Time this evening. Impacts, hot temperatures and high humidity may cause heat illnesses. Drink plenty of fluids, stay in an air-conditioned room, stay out of the sun, and check up on relatives and neighbors. 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Be sure to follow us on Facebook. Here's a look at local weather conditions as of noon. At the top of the hour, skies were mostly sunny in Shreveport. The temperature was 90 degrees at the regional airport. The dew point was 73, making the relative humidity 58%. Winds were south at 5 miles an hour. The pressure was 30.15 inches and falling. In Bossier City, at Barksdale Air Force Base, skies were mostly sunny, with a temperature of 92 degrees. The dew point was 74, making the relative humidity 54%, producing a heat index of 101. Winds were south at 5 miles an hour. The pressure was 30.14 inches and falling. And in downtown Shreveport, skies were mostly sunny. The temperature was 91 degrees. And winds were east at 7 miles an hour. Once again in Shreveport, it was 90 degrees with mostly sunny skies at noon. Around the local area,

In Texarkana, partly sunny and 90. Wind southwest at 8 miles an hour. At El Dorado, it was mostly sunny. Visibility 10 miles. Temperature was 91 degrees, dew point 71. And the pressure was 30.16 inches and falling. Monroe, sunny and 92. Wind variable at 6 miles an hour. Natchitoches, mostly sunny and 91. Wind calm. Marshall, partly sunny and 90. Wind southwest at 6 miles an hour. And at Longview, sunny and 92 degrees. Wind variable at 3 miles an hour. Elsewhere across the four-state area, over at Dallas, mostly sunny and 94. Oklahoma City, sunny and 97. Little Rock, mostly sunny and 94. Jackson, Mississippi, mostly sunny and 90. At Baton Rouge, temperature was 90 degrees, dew point 73. Wind was east, at 8 miles an hour. And the pressure was 30.15 inches, and falling. And at Houston, light rain and 87 degrees. 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The Shreveport climate summary for yesterday, September 8, 2026. Yesterday's high temperature was 99 degrees. The normal high is 92. The record high is 102 degrees, which was last set in 2019. Yesterday's low temperature was 72 degrees. The normal low is 70. The record low is 51 degrees, which was set in 1988. No precipitation fell yesterday, which leaves the monthly total at 0.34 inches. This is 0.43 inches below the normal amount of 0.77 inches for September. The total precipitation for the year still stands at 31.62 inches, which is 3.59 inches below normal. Sunrise today is at 6:55 a.m. and sunset is at 7:29 p.m. Now let's check on your local forecast. Heat advisory in effect from 10 a.m. this morning to 7 p.m. Central Daylight Time this evening. Today, mostly sunny. Hot with highs in the upper 90s. South winds around 5 miles per hour. Tonight, mostly clear. Lows in the mid-70s. South winds around 5 miles per hour. Thursday, mostly sunny. A slight chance of showers and thunderstorms in the afternoon. Hot with highs in the mid-90s. Southwest winds around 5 miles per hour. Chance of rain 20%. Thursday night, partly cloudy. Lows in the mid-70s. Light and variable winds. Friday, partly cloudy with a slight chance of showers. A slight chance of thunderstorms in the afternoon. Hot with highs in the mid-90s. South winds around 5 miles per hour. Chance of rain 20%. Friday night, partly cloudy. Lows in the mid-70s. Saturday, mostly sunny. A slight chance of showers in the morning. Hot with highs in the mid-90s. Chance of rain 20%. Saturday night, mostly clear. Lows in the mid-70s. Sunday, mostly sunny. Hot with highs in the mid-90s. Sunday night, mostly clear. Lows in the mid-70s. Monday, mostly sunny. Hot with highs in the mid-90s. Monday night, mostly clear. Lows in the mid-70s. Tuesday, mostly sunny. Hot with highs in the mid-90s.
heat advisory remains in effect from 10 a.m. this morning to 7 p.m. Central Daylight Time this evening. What heat index values up to 109 are expected? Where much of south central and southwest Arkansas, north central and northwest Louisiana, deep east and northeast Texas and southeast Oklahoma. When from 10 a.m. this morning to 7 p.m. Central Daylight Time this evening. Impacts: hot temperatures and high humidity may cause heat illnesses. Drink plenty of fluids, stay in an air-conditioned room, stay out of the sun, and check up on relatives and neighbors. 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Be sure to follow us on Facebook. Here's a look at local weather conditions as of noon. At the top of the hour, skies were mostly sunny in Shreveport. The temperature was 90 degrees at the regional airport. The dew point was 73, making the relative humidity 58%. Winds were south at 5 miles an hour. The pressure was 30.15 inches and falling. In Bossier City, at Barksdale Air Force Base, skies were mostly sunny, with a temperature of 92 degrees. The dew point was 74, making the relative humidity 54%, producing a heat index of 101. Winds were south at 5 miles an hour. The pressure was 30.14 inches and falling. And in downtown Shreveport, skies were mostly sunny. The temperature was 91 degrees. And winds were east at 7 miles an hour. Once again in Shreveport, it was 90 degrees with mostly sunny skies at noon. Around the local area at noon, in Texarkana, partly sunny and 90. Wind southwest at 8 miles an hour. At El Dorado, it was mostly sunny. Visibility 10 miles. Temperature was 91 degrees, dew point 71. And the pressure was 30.16 inches and falling. Monroe, sunny and 92. Wind variable at 6 miles an hour. Natchitoches, mostly sunny and 91. Wind calm. Marshall, partly sunny and 90. Wind southwest at 6 miles an hour. And at Longview, sunny and 92 degrees. Wind variable at 3 miles an hour. Elsewhere across the four-state area, over at Dallas, mostly sunny and 94. Oklahoma City, sunny and 97. Little Rock, mostly sunny and 94. Jackson, Mississippi, mostly sunny and 90. At Baton Rouge, temperature was 90 degrees, dew point 73. Wind was east, at 8 miles an hour. And the pressure was 30.15 inches, and falling. And at Houston, light rain and 87 degrees. For the most current information, check us out on the web at www.weather.gov/sht. The Shreveport Climate Summary for yesterday, September 8, 2026. Yesterday's high temperature was 99 degrees. The normal high is 92. The record high is 102 degrees, which was last set in 2019. Yesterday's low temperature was 72 degrees. The normal low is 70. The record low is 51 degrees, which was set in 1988. No precipitation fell yesterday, which leaves the monthly total at 0.34 inches. This is 0.43 inches below the normal amount of 0.77 inches for September. The total precipitation for the year still stands at 31.62 inches, which is 3.59 inches below normal. Sunrise today is at 6:55 a.m. and sunset is at 7:29 p.m. Now let's check on your local forecast. Heat advisory in effect from 10 a.m. this morning to 7 p.m. Central Daylight Time this evening. Today, mostly sunny. Hot with highs in the upper 90s. South winds around 5 miles per hour. Tonight, mostly clear. Lows in the mid-70s. South winds around 5 miles per hour.
Thursday, mostly sunny. A slight chance of showers and thunderstorms.

Storms in the afternoon. Hot with highs in the mid-90s. Southwest winds around 5 miles per hour. Chance of rain 20%. Thursday night, partly cloudy. Lows in the mid-70s. Light and variable winds. Friday, partly cloudy with a slight chance of showers. A slight chance of thunderstorms in the afternoon. Hot with highs in the mid-90s. South winds around 5 miles per hour. Chance of rain 20%. Friday night, partly cloudy. Lows in the mid-70s. Saturday, mostly sunny. A slight chance of showers in the morning. Hot with highs in the mid-90s. Chance of rain 20%. Saturday night, mostly clear. Lows in the mid-70s. Sunday, mostly sunny. Hot with highs in the mid-90s. Sunday night, mostly clear. Lows in the mid-70s. Monday, mostly sunny. Hot with highs in the mid-90s. Monday night, mostly clear. Lows in the mid-70s. Tuesday, mostly sunny. Hot with highs in the mid-90s. Heat advisory remains in effect from 10 a.m. this morning to 7 p.m. Central Daylight Time this evening. What? Heat index values up to 109 are expected. Where? Much of south central and southwest Arkansas, north central and northwest Louisiana, deep east and northeast Texas and southeast Oklahoma. When? From 10 a.m. this morning to 7 p.m. Central Daylight Time this evening. Impacts: hot temperatures and high humidity may cause heat illnesses. Drink plenty of fluids, stay in an air-conditioned room, stay out of the sun, and check up on relatives and neighbors. 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Be sure to follow us on Facebook. Here's a look at local weather conditions as of noon. At the top of the hour, skies were mostly sunny in Shreveport. The temperature was 90 degrees at the regional airport. The dew point was 73, making the relative humidity 58%. Winds were south at 5 miles an hour. The pressure was 30.15 inches and falling. In Bossier City, at Barksdale Air Force Base, skies were mostly sunny, with a temperature of 92 degrees. The dew point was 74, making the relative humidity 54%, producing a heat index of 101. Winds were south at 5 miles an hour. The pressure was 30.14 inches and falling. And in downtown Shreveport, skies were mostly sunny. The temperature was 91 degrees. And winds were east at 7 miles an hour. Once again in Shreveport, it was 90 degrees with mostly sunny skies at noon. Around the local area at noon, in Texarkana, partly sunny and 90. Wind southwest at 8 miles an hour. At El Dorado, it was mostly sunny. Visibility 10 miles. Temperature was 91 degrees, dew point 71. And the pressure was 30.16 inches and falling. Monroe, sunny and 92. Wind variable at 6 miles an hour. Natchitoches, mostly sunny and 91. Wind calm. Marshall, partly sunny and 90. Wind southwest at 6 miles an hour. And at Longview, sunny and 92 degrees. Wind variable at 3 miles an hour. Elsewhere across the four-state area, over at Dallas, mostly sunny and 94. Oklahoma City, sunny and 97. Little Rock, mostly sunny and 94. Jackson, Mississippi, mostly sunny and 90. At Baton Rouge, temperature was 90 degrees, dew point 73. Wind was east, at 8 miles an hour. And the pressure was 30.15 inches, and falling. And at Houston, light rain and 87 degrees. For the most current information, check us out on the web at www.weather.gov/sht. The Shreveport Climate Summary for yesterday, September

0.62 inches, which is 3.59 inches below normal. Sunrise today is at 6:55 a.m. and sunset is at 7:29 p.m. Now let's check on your local forecast. Heat advisory in effect from 10 a.m. this morning to 7 p.m. Central Daylight Time this evening. Today, mostly sunny. Hot with highs in the upper 90s. South winds around 5 miles per hour. Tonight, mostly clear. Lows in the mid-70s. South winds around 5 miles per hour. Thursday, mostly sunny. A slight chance of showers and thunderstorms in the afternoon. Hot with highs in the mid-90s. Southwest winds around 5 miles per hour. Chance of rain 20%. Thursday night, partly cloudy. Lows in the mid-70s. Light and variable winds. Friday, partly cloudy with a slight chance of showers. A slight chance of thunderstorms in the afternoon. Hot with highs in the mid-90s. South winds around 5 miles per hour. Chance of rain 20%. Friday night, partly cloudy. Lows in the mid-70s. Saturday, mostly sunny. A slight chance of showers in the morning. Hot with highs in the mid-90s. Chance of rain 20%. Saturday night, mostly clear. Lows in the mid-70s. Sunday, mostly sunny. Hot with highs in the mid-90s. Sunday night, mostly clear. Lows in the mid-70s. Monday, mostly sunny. Hot with highs in the mid-90s. Monday night, mostly clear. Lows in the mid-70s. Tuesday, mostly sunny. Hot with highs in the mid-90s. 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Heat advisory remains in effect from 10 a.m. this morning to 7 p.m. Central Daylight Time this evening. What? Heat index values up to 109 are expected. Where? Much of south central and southwest Arkansas, north central and northwest Louisiana, deep east and northeast Texas and southeast Oklahoma. When? From 10 a.m. this morning to 7 p.m. Central Daylight Time this evening. Impacts, hot temperatures and high humidity may cause heat illnesses. Drink plenty of fluids, stay in an air-conditioned room, stay out of the sun, and check up on relatives and neighbors. 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Be sure to follow us on Facebook. Here's a look at local weather conditions as of noon. At the top of the hour, skies were mostly sunny in Shreveport. The temperature was 90 degrees at the regional airport. The dew point was 73, making the relative humidity 58%. Winds were south at 5 miles an hour. The pressure was 30.15 inches and falling. In Bossier City, at Barksdale Air Force Base, skies were mostly sunny, with a temperature of 92 degrees. The dew point was 74, making the relative humidity 54%, producing a heat index of 101. Winds were south at 5 miles an hour. The pressure was 30.14 inches and falling. And in downtown Shreveport, skies were mostly sunny. The temperature was 91 degrees. And winds were east at 7 miles an hour. Once again in Shreveport, it was 90 degrees with mostly sunny skies at noon. Around the local area at noon, in Texarkana, partly sunny and 90. Wind southwest at 8 miles an hour. At El Dorado, it was mostly sunny. Visibility 10 miles. Temperature was 91 degrees, dew point 71. And the pressure was 30.16 inches.

and falling. Monroe, sunny and 92. Wind variable at 6 miles an hour. Natchitoches, mostly sunny and 91. Wind calm. Marshall, partly sunny and 90. Wind southwest at 6 miles an hour. And at Longview, sunny and 92 degrees. Wind variable at 3 miles an hour. Elsewhere across the four-state area, over at Dallas, mostly sunny and 94. Oklahoma City, sunny and 97. Little Rock, mostly sunny and 94. Jackson, Mississippi, mostly sunny and 90. At Baton Rouge, temperature was 90 degrees, dew point 73. Wind was east, at 8 miles an hour. And the pressure was 30.15 inches, and falling. And at Houston, light rain and 87 degrees. For the most current information, check us out on the web at www.weather.gov/sht. The Shreveport Climate Summary for yesterday, September 8, 2026. Yesterday's high temperature was 99 degrees. The normal high is 92. The record high is 102 degrees, which was last set in 2019. Yesterday's low temperature was 72 degrees. The normal low is 70. The record low is 51 degrees, which was set in 1988. No precipitation fell yesterday, which leaves the monthly total at 0.34 inches. This is 0.43 inches below the normal amount of 0.77 inches for September. The total precipitation for the year still stands at 31.62 inches, which is 3.59 inches below normal. Sunrise today is at 6:55 a.m. and sunset is at 7:29 p.m. Now let's check on your local forecast. Heat advisory in effect from 10 a.m. this morning to 7 p.m. Central Daylight Time this evening. Today, mostly sunny. Hot with highs in the upper 90s. South winds around 5 miles per hour. Tonight, mostly clear. Lows in the mid-70s. South winds around 5 miles per hour. Thursday, mostly sunny. A slight chance of showers and thunderstorms in the afternoon. Hot with highs in the mid-90s. Southwest winds around 5 miles per hour. Chance of rain 20%. Thursday night, partly cloudy. Lows in the mid-70s. Light and variable winds. Friday, partly cloudy with a slight chance of showers. A slight chance of thunderstorms in the afternoon. Hot with highs in the mid-90s. South winds around 5 miles per hour. Chance of rain 20%. Friday night, partly cloudy. Lows in the mid-70s. Saturday, mostly sunny. A slight chance of showers in the morning. Hot with highs in the mid-90s. Chance of rain 20%. Saturday night, mostly clear. Lows in the mid-70s. Sunday, mostly sunny. Hot with highs in the mid-90s. Sunday night, mostly clear. Lows in the mid-70s. Monday, mostly sunny. Hot with highs in the mid-90s. Monday night, mostly clear. Lows in the mid-70s. Tuesday, mostly sunny. Hot with highs in the mid-90s. Here is your area's open water boating forecast. Wind gusts may be higher. Heat advisory in effect from 10 a.m. this morning to 7 p.m. Central Daylight Time this evening. Today, mostly sunny. Highs in the upper 90s. South winds 10 to 15 miles per hour. Heat index readings 106 to 109. Tonight, mostly clear. Lows in the mid-70s. South winds 5 to 10 miles per hour. Thursday, partly cloudy. Highs in the mid-90s. Southwest winds 5 to 10 miles per hour. Heat index readings 103 to 106. Thursday night, partly cloudy. Lows in the mid-70s. South winds 5 to 10 miles per hour. Friday,
slight chance of showers and thunderstorms in the afternoon. Partly cloudy. Highs in the mid-90s. South winds 5 to 10 miles per hour. Chance of precipitation 20%. Friday night, partly cloudy. Lows in the lower 70s. Saturday, mostly sunny. A 20% chance of showers in the morning. Highs in the upper 90s. Saturday night, mostly clear. Lows in the lower 70s. Sunday, mostly sunny. Highs in the mid-90s. Sunday night, mostly clear. Lows in the lower 70s. Monday, mostly sunny. Highs in the mid-90s. Monday night, mostly clear. Lows in the lower 70s. Tuesday, mostly sunny. Highs in the upper 90s. Heat advisory remains in effect from 10 a.m. this morning to 7 p.m. Central Daylight Time this evening. What? Heat index values up to 109 are expected. Where? Much of south central and southwest Arkansas, north central and northwest Louisiana, deep east and northeast Texas and southeast Oklahoma. When? From 10 a.m. this morning to 7 p.m. Central Daylight Time this evening. Impacts: hot temperatures and high humidity may cause heat illnesses. Drink plenty of fluids, stay in an air-conditioned room, stay out of the sun, and check up on relatives and neighbors. 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Be sure to follow us on Facebook. Here's a look at local weather conditions as of noon. At the top of the hour, skies were mostly sunny in Shreveport. The temperature was 90 degrees at the regional airport. The dew point was 73, making the relative humidity 58%. Winds were south at 5 miles an hour. The pressure was 30.15 inches and falling. In Bossier City, at Barksdale Air Force Base, skies were mostly sunny, with a temperature of 92 degrees. The dew point was 74, making the relative humidity 54%, producing a heat index of 101. Winds were south at 5 miles an hour. The pressure was 30.14 inches and falling. And in downtown Shreveport, skies were mostly sunny. The temperature was 91 degrees. And winds were east at 7 miles an hour. Once again in Shreveport, it was 90 degrees with mostly sunny skies at noon. Around the local area at noon, in Texarkana, partly sunny and 90. Wind southwest at 8 miles an hour. At El Dorado, it was mostly sunny. Visibility 10 miles. Temperature was 91 degrees, dew point 71. And the pressure was 30.16 inches and falling. Monroe, sunny and 92. Wind variable at 6 miles an hour. Natchitoches, mostly sunny and 91. Wind calm. Marshall, partly sunny and 90. Wind southwest at 6 miles an hour. And at Longview, sunny and 92 degrees. Wind variable at 3 miles an hour. Elsewhere across the four-state area, over at Dallas, mostly sunny and 94. Oklahoma City, sunny and 97. Little Rock, mostly sunny and 94. Jackson, Mississippi, mostly sunny and 90. At Baton Rouge, temperature was 90 degrees, dew point 73. Wind was east, at 8 miles an hour. And the pressure was 30.15 inches, and falling. And at Houston, light rain and 87 degrees. For the most current information, check us out on the web at www.weather.gov/sht. The Shreveport Climate Summary for yesterday, September 8, 2026. Yesterday's high temperature was 99 degrees. The normal high is 92. The record high is 102 degrees, which was last set in 2019. Yesterday's low temperature was 72 degrees. The normal low is 70.
The record low is 51 degrees, which was set in 1988. No precipitation fell yesterday, which leaves the monthly total at 0.34 inches. This is 0.43 inches below the normal amount of 0.77 inches for September. The total precipitation for the year still stands at 31.62 inches, which is 3.59 inches below normal. Sunrise today is at 6:55 a.m. and sunset is at 7:29 p.m. This is your NOAA Weather Radio, station WXJ97, operating on a frequency of 162.400 MHz, providing the latest weather information on a 24-hour basis. 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Now let's check on your local forecast. Heat advisory in effect from 10 a.m. this morning to 7 p.m. Central Daylight Time this evening. Today, mostly sunny. Hot with highs in the upper 90s. South winds around 5 miles per hour. Tonight, mostly clear. Lows in the mid-70s. South winds around 5 miles per hour. Thursday, mostly sunny. A slight chance of showers and thunderstorms in the afternoon. Hot with highs in the mid-90s. Southwest winds around 5 miles per hour. Chance of rain 20%. Thursday night, partly cloudy. Lows in the mid-70s. Light and variable winds. Friday, partly cloudy with a slight chance of showers. A slight chance of thunderstorms in the afternoon. Hot with highs in the mid-90s. South winds around 5 miles per hour. Chance of rain 20%. Friday night, partly cloudy. Lows in the mid-70s. Saturday, mostly sunny. A slight chance of showers in the morning. Hot with highs in the mid-90s. Chance of rain 20%. Saturday night, mostly clear. Lows in the mid-70s. Sunday, mostly sunny. Hot with highs in the mid-90s. Sunday night, mostly clear. Lows in the mid-70s. Monday, mostly sunny. Hot with highs in the mid-90s. Monday night, mostly clear. Lows in the mid-70s. Tuesday, mostly sunny. Hot with highs in the mid-90s. Heat advisory remains in effect from 10 a.m. this morning to 7 p.m. Central Daylight Time this evening. What heat index values up to 109 are expected? Where much of south central and southwest Arkansas, north central and northwest Louisiana, deep east and northeast Texas and southeast Oklahoma. When, from 10 a.m. this morning to 7 p.m. Central Daylight Time this evening. Impacts, hot temperatures and high humidity may cause heat illnesses. Drink plenty of fluids, stay in an air-conditioned room, stay out of the sun, and check up on relatives and neighbors. 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Be sure to follow us on Facebook. Here's a look at local weather conditions as of noon. At the top of the hour, skies were mostly sunny in Shreveport. The temperature was 90 degrees at the regional airport. The dew point was 73, making the relative humidity 58%. Winds were south at 5 miles an hour. The pressure was 30.15 inches and falling. In Bossier City, at Barksdale Air Force Base, skies were mostly sunny, with a temperature of 92 degrees. The dew point was 74, making the relative humidity 54%, producing a heat index of 101. Winds were south at 5 miles an hour. The pressure was 30.14 inches and falling. And in downtown Shreveport, skies were mostly sunny. The temperature was 91 degrees. And winds were east at 7 miles an hour. Once again in Shreveport, it was 90 degrees with mostly sunny skies at noon.
around the local area at noon, in Texarkana, partly sunny and 90. Wind southwest at 8 miles an hour. At El Dorado, it was mostly sunny. Visibility 10 miles. Temperature was 91 degrees, dew point 71. And the pressure was 30.16 inches, and falling. Monroe, sunny and 92. Wind variable at 6 miles an hour. Natchitoches, mostly sunny and 91. Wind calm. Marshall, partly sunny and 90. Wind southwest at 6 miles an hour. And at Longview, sunny and 92 degrees. Wind variable at 3 miles an hour. Elsewhere across the four-state area, over at Dallas, mostly sunny and 94. Oklahoma City, sunny and 97. Little Rock, mostly sunny and 94. Jackson, Mississippi, mostly sunny and 90. At Baton Rouge, temperature was 90 degrees, dew point 73. Wind was east, at 8 miles an hour. And the pressure was 30.15 inches, and falling. And at Houston, light rain and 87 degrees. For the most current information, check us out on the web at www.weather.gov/sht. Around the local area at 1 p.m., in Texarkana, mostly sunny and 94. Wind variable at 6 miles an hour. El Dorado, mostly sunny and 93. Wind southwest at 8 miles an hour. Monroe, sunny and 93. Wind variable at 5 miles an hour. Natchitoches, partly sunny and 91. Wind calm. Marshall, sunny and 92. Wind variable at 5 miles an hour. And at Longview, mostly sunny and 93 degrees. Wind south at 6 miles an hour. Elsewhere across the four-state area, over at Dallas, mostly sunny and 97. Oklahoma City, mostly sunny and 99. Little Rock, partly sunny and 95. Jackson, Mississippi, partly sunny and 92. Baton Rouge, mostly sunny and 92. And at Houston, partly sunny and 91 degrees. For the most current information, check us out on the web at www.weather.gov/sht. The Shreveport Climate Summary for yesterday, September 8, 2026. Yesterday's high temperature was 99 degrees. The normal high is 92. The record high is 102 degrees, which was last set in 2019. Yesterday's low temperature was 72 degrees. The normal low is 70. The record low is 51 degrees, which was set in 1988. No precipitation fell yesterday, which leaves the monthly total at 0.34 inches. This is 0.43 inches below the normal amount of 0.77 inches for September. The total precipitation for the year still stands at 31.62 inches, which is 3.59 inches below normal. Sunrise today is at 6:55 a.m. and sunset is at 7:29 p.m. Now let's check on your local forecast. Heat advisory in effect from 10 a.m. this morning to 7 p.m. Central Daylight Time this evening. Today, mostly sunny. Hot with highs in the upper 90s. South winds around 5 miles per hour. Tonight, mostly clear. Lows in the mid-70s. South winds around 5 miles per hour. Thursday, mostly sunny. A slight chance of showers and thunderstorms in the afternoon. Hot with highs in the mid-90s. Southwest winds around 5 miles per hour. Chance of rain 20%. Thursday night, partly cloudy. Lows in the mid-70s. Light and variable winds. Friday, partly cloudy with a slight chance of showers. A slight chance of thunderstorms in the afternoon. Hot with highs in the mid-90s. South winds around 5 miles per hour. Chance of rain 20%. Friday night, partly cloudy.
lows in the mid-70s. Saturday, mostly sunny. A slight chance of showers in the morning. Hot with highs in the mid-90s. Chance of rain 20%. Saturday night, mostly clear. Lows in the mid-70s. Sunday, mostly sunny. Hot with highs in the mid-90s. Sunday night, mostly clear. Lows in the mid-70s. Monday, mostly sunny. Hot with highs in the mid-90s. Monday night, mostly clear. Lows in the mid-70s. Tuesday, mostly sunny. Hot with highs in the mid-90s. Heat advisory remains in effect from 10 a.m. this morning to 7 p.m. Central Daylight Time this evening. What? Heat index values up to 109 are expected. Where? Much of south central and southwest Arkansas, north central and northwest Louisiana, deep east and northeast Texas and southeast Oklahoma. When? From 10 a.m. this morning to 7 p.m. Central Daylight Time this evening. Impacts. Hot temperatures and high humidity may cause heat illnesses. Drink plenty of fluids, stay in an air-conditioned room, stay out of the sun, and check up on relatives and neighbors. 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Be sure to follow us on Facebook. Here's a look at local weather conditions as of 1 p.m. At the top of the hour, skies were mostly sunny in Shreveport. The temperature was 91 degrees at the regional airport. The dew point was 73, making the relative humidity 55%, producing a heat index of 100. Winds were east at 10 miles an hour. The pressure was 30.12 inches and falling. In Bossier City, at Barksdale Air Force Base, skies were partly sunny, with a temperature of 93 degrees. The dew point was 71, making the relative humidity 48%, producing a heat index of 99. Winds were east at 3 miles an hour. The pressure was 30.12 inches and falling. And in downtown Shreveport, skies were sunny. The temperature was 93 degrees. And winds were south at 7 miles an hour. Once again in Shreveport, it was 91 degrees with mostly sunny skies at 1 p.m. Around the local area at 1 p.m., in Texarkana, mostly sunny and 94. Wind variable at 6 miles an hour. El Dorado, mostly sunny and 93. Wind southwest at 8 miles an hour. Monroe, sunny and 93. Wind variable at 5 miles an hour. Natchitoches, partly sunny and 91. Wind calm. Marshall, sunny and 92. Wind variable at 5 miles an hour. And at Longview, mostly sunny and 93 degrees. Wind south at 6 miles an hour. Elsewhere across the four-state area, over at Dallas, mostly sunny and 97. Oklahoma City, mostly sunny and 99. Little Rock, partly sunny and 95. Jackson, Mississippi, partly sunny and 92. Baton Rouge, mostly sunny and 92. And at Houston, partly sunny and 91 degrees. For the most current information, check us out on the web at www.weather.gov/sht. The Shreveport Climate Summary for yesterday, September 8, 2026. Yesterday's high temperature was 99 degrees. The normal high is 92. The record high is 102 degrees, which was last set in 2019. Yesterday's low temperature was 72 degrees. The normal low is 70. The record low is 51 degrees, which was set in 1988. No precipitation fell yesterday, which leaves the monthly total at 0.34 inches. This is 0.43 inches below the normal amount of 0.77 inches for September. The total precipitation for the year still stands at 31.62 inches, which is 3.59 inches below normal.
Sunrise today is at 6:55 a.m. and sunset is at 7:29 p.m. Now let's check on your local forecast. Heat advisory in effect from 10 a.m. this morning to 7 p.m. Central Daylight Time this evening. Today, mostly sunny. Hot with highs in the upper 90s. South winds around 5 miles per hour. Tonight, mostly clear. Lows in the mid-70s. South winds around 5 miles per hour. Thursday, mostly sunny. A slight chance of showers and thunderstorms in the afternoon. Hot with highs in the mid-90s. Southwest winds around 5 miles per hour. Chance of rain 20%. Thursday night, partly cloudy. Lows in the mid-70s. Light and variable winds. Friday, partly cloudy with a slight chance of showers. A slight chance of thunderstorms in the afternoon. Hot with highs in the mid-90s. South winds around 5 miles per hour. Chance of rain 20%. Friday night, partly cloudy. Lows in the mid-70s. Saturday, mostly sunny. A slight chance of showers in the morning. Hot with highs in the mid-90s. Chance of rain 20%. Saturday night, mostly clear. Lows in the mid-70s. Sunday, mostly sunny. Hot with highs in the mid-90s. Sunday night, mostly clear. Lows in the mid-70s. Monday, mostly sunny. Hot with highs in the mid-90s. Monday night, mostly clear. Lows in the mid-70s. Tuesday, mostly sunny. Hot with highs in the mid-90s. 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Heat advisory remains in effect from 10 a.m. this morning to 7 p.m. Central Daylight Time this evening. What? Heat index values up to 109 are expected. Where? Much of south central and southwest Arkansas, north central and northwest Louisiana, deep east and northeast Texas and southeast Oklahoma. When? From 10 a.m. this morning to 7 p.m. Central Daylight Time this evening. Impacts, hot temperatures and high humidity may cause heat illnesses. Drink plenty of fluids, stay in an air-conditioned room, stay out of the sun, and check up on relatives and neighbors. 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Be sure to follow us on Facebook. Here's a look at local weather conditions as of 1 p.m. At the top of the hour, skies were mostly sunny in Shreveport. The temperature was 91 degrees at the regional airport. The dew point was 73, making the relative humidity 55%, producing a heat index of 100. Winds were east at 10 miles an hour. The pressure was 30.12 inches and falling. In Bossier City, at Barksdale Air Force Base, skies were partly sunny, with a temperature of 93 degrees. The dew point was 71, making the relative humidity 48%, producing a heat index of 99. Winds were east at 3 miles an hour. The pressure was 30.12 inches and falling. And in downtown Shreveport, skies were sunny. The temperature was 93 degrees. And winds were south at 7 miles an hour. Once again in Shreveport, it was 91 degrees with mostly sunny skies at 1 p.m. Around the local area at 1 p.m., in Texarkana, mostly sunny and 94. Wind variable at 6 miles an hour. El Dorado, mostly sunny and 93. Wind southwest at 8 miles an hour. Monroe, sunny and 93. Wind variable at 5 miles an hour. Nacogdoches,
partly sunny and 91. Wind calm. Marshall, sunny and 92. Wind variable at 5 miles an hour. And at Longview, mostly sunny and 93 degrees. Wind south at 6 miles an hour. Elsewhere across the four-state area, over at Dallas, mostly sunny and 97. Oklahoma City, mostly sunny and 99. Little Rock, partly sunny and 95. Jackson, Mississippi, partly sunny and 92. Baton Rouge, mostly sunny and 92. And at Houston, partly sunny and 91 degrees. For the most current information, check us out on the web at www.weather.gov/sht. The Shreveport Climate Summary for yesterday, September 8, 2026. Yesterday's high temperature was 99 degrees. The normal high is 92. The record high is 102 degrees, which was last set in 2019. Yesterday's low temperature was 72 degrees. The normal low is 70. The record low is 51 degrees, which was set in 1988. No precipitation fell yesterday, which leaves the monthly total at 0.34 inches. This is 0.43 inches below the normal amount of 0.77 inches for September. The total precipitation for the year still stands at 31.62 inches, which is 3.59 inches below normal. Sunrise today is at 6:55 a.m. and sunset is at 7:29 p.m. Now let's check on your local forecast. Heat advisory in effect from 10 a.m. this morning to 7 p.m. Central Daylight Time this evening. Today, mostly sunny. Hot with highs in the upper 90s. South winds around 5 miles per hour. Tonight, mostly clear. Lows in the mid-70s. South winds around 5 miles per hour. Thursday, mostly sunny. A slight chance of showers and thunderstorms in the afternoon. Hot with highs in the mid-90s. Southwest winds around 5 miles per hour. Chance of rain 20%. Thursday night, partly cloudy. Lows in the mid-70s. Light and variable winds. Friday, partly cloudy with a slight chance of showers. A slight chance of thunderstorms in the afternoon. Hot with highs in the mid-90s. South winds around 5 miles per hour. Chance of rain 20%. Friday night, partly cloudy. Lows in the mid-70s. Saturday, mostly sunny. A slight chance of showers in the morning. Hot with highs in the mid-90s. Chance of rain 20%. Saturday night, mostly clear. Lows in the mid-70s. Sunday, mostly sunny. Hot with highs in the mid-90s. Sunday night, mostly clear. Lows in the mid-70s. Monday, mostly sunny. Hot with highs in the mid-90s. Monday night, mostly clear. Lows in the mid-70s. Tuesday, mostly sunny. Hot with highs in the mid-90s. Here is your area's open water boating forecast. Wind gusts may be higher. Heat advisory in effect from 10 a.m. this morning to 7 p.m. Central Daylight Time this evening. Today, mostly sunny. Highs in the upper 90s. South winds 10 to 15 miles per hour. Heat index readings 106 to 109. Tonight, mostly clear. Lows in the mid-70s. South winds 5 to 10 miles per hour. Thursday, partly cloudy. Highs in the mid-90s. Southwest winds 5 to 10 miles per hour. Heat index readings 103 to 106. Thursday night, partly cloudy. Lows in the mid-70s. South winds 5 to 10 miles per hour. Friday, slight chance of showers and thunderstorms in the afternoon. Partly cloudy. Highs in the mid-90s. South winds 5 to 10 miles per hour. Chance of precipitation 20%. Friday night, partly cloudy.
lows in the lower 70s. Saturday, mostly sunny. A 20% chance of showers in the morning. Highs in the upper 90s. Saturday night, mostly clear. Lows in the lower 70s. Sunday, mostly sunny. Highs in the mid 90s. Sunday night, mostly clear. Lows in the lower 70s. Monday, mostly sunny. Highs in the mid 90s. Monday night, mostly clear. Lows in the lower 70s. Tuesday, mostly sunny. Highs in the upper 90s. Heat advisory remains in effect from 10 a.m. this morning to 7 p.m. Central Daylight Time this evening. What? Heat index values up to 109 are expected. Where? Much of south central and southwest Arkansas, north central and northwest Louisiana, deep east and northeast Texas and southeast Oklahoma. When? From 10 a.m. this morning to 7 p.m. Central Daylight Time this evening. Impacts. Hot temperatures and high humidity may cause heat illnesses. Drink plenty of fluids, stay in an air-conditioned room, stay out of the sun, and check up on relatives and neighbors. 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Be sure to follow us on Facebook. Here's a look at local weather conditions as of 1 p.m. At the top of the hour, skies were mostly sunny in Shreveport. The temperature was 91 degrees at the regional airport. The dew point was 73, making the relative humidity 55%, producing a heat index of 100. Winds were relative humidity 55%, producing a heat index of 100. Winds were east at 10 miles an hour. The pressure was 30.12 inches and falling. In Bossier City, at Barksdale Air Force Base, skies were partly sunny, with a temperature of 93 degrees. The dew point was 71, making the relative humidity 48%, producing a heat index of 99. Winds were east at 3 miles an hour. The pressure was 30.12 inches and falling. And in downtown Shreveport, skies were sunny. The temperature was 93 degrees. And winds were south at 7 miles an hour. Once again in Shreveport, it was 91 degrees with mostly sunny skies at 1 p.m. Around the local area at 1 p.m., in Texarkana, mostly sunny and 94. Wind variable at 6 miles an hour. El Dorado, mostly sunny and 93. Wind southwest at 8 miles an hour. Monroe, sunny and 93. Wind variable at 5 miles an hour. Natchitoches, partly sunny and 91. Wind calm. Marshall, sunny and 92. Wind variable at 5 miles an hour. And at Longview, mostly sunny and 93 degrees. Wind south at 6 miles an hour. Elsewhere across the four-state area, over at Dallas, mostly sunny and 97. Oklahoma City, mostly sunny and 99. Little Rock, partly sunny and 95. Jackson, Mississippi, partly sunny and 92. Baton Rouge, mostly sunny and 92. And at Houston, partly sunny and 91 degrees. For the most current information, check us out on the web at www.weather.gov/SHT. The Shreveport Climate Summary for yesterday, September 8, 2026. Yesterday's high temperature was 99 degrees. The normal high is 92. The record high is 102 degrees, which was last set in 2019. Yesterday's low temperature was 72 degrees. The normal low is 70. The record low is 51 degrees, which was set in 1988. No precipitation fell yesterday, which leaves the monthly total at 0.34 inches. This is 0.43 inches below the normal amount of 0.77 inches for September. The total precipitation for the year still stands at 31.62 inches, which is 3.59 inches below normal.
Sunrise today is at 6:55 a.m. and sunset is at 7:29 p.m. Now let's check on your local forecast. Heat advisory in effect.

from 10 a.m. this morning to 7 p.m. Central Daylight Time this evening. Today, mostly sunny. Hot with highs in the upper 90s. South winds around 5 miles per hour. Tonight, mostly clear. Lows in the mid-70s. South winds around 5 miles per hour. Thursday, mostly sunny. A slight chance of showers and thunderstorms in the afternoon. Hot with highs in the mid-90s. Southwest winds around 5 miles per hour. Chance of rain 20%. Thursday night, partly cloudy. Lows in the mid-70s. Light and variable winds. Friday, partly cloudy with a slight chance of showers. A slight chance of thunderstorms in the afternoon. Hot with highs in the mid-90s. South winds around 5 miles per hour. Chance of rain 20%. Friday night, partly cloudy. Lows in the mid-70s. Saturday, mostly sunny. A slight chance of showers in the morning. Hot with highs in the mid-90s. Chance of rain 20%. Saturday night, mostly clear. Lows in the mid-70s. Sunday, mostly sunny. Hot with highs in the mid-90s. Sunday night, mostly clear. Lows in the mid-70s. Monday, mostly sunny. Hot with highs in the mid-90s. Monday night, mostly clear. Lows in the mid-70s. Tuesday, mostly sunny. Hot with highs in the mid-90s. 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Heat advisory remains in effect from 10 a.m. this morning to 7 p.m. Central Daylight Time this evening. What? Heat index values up to 109 are expected. Where? Much of south central and southwest Arkansas, north central and northwest Louisiana, deep east and northeast Texas and southeast Oklahoma. When? From 10 a.m. this morning to 7 p.m. Central Daylight Time this evening. Impacts, hot temperatures and high humidity may cause heat illnesses. Drink plenty of fluids, stay in an air-conditioned room, stay out of the sun, and check up on relatives and neighbors. 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Be sure to follow us on Facebook. Here's a look at local weather conditions as of 1 p.m. At the top of the hour, skies were mostly sunny in Shreveport. The temperature was 91 degrees at the regional airport. The dew point was 73, making the relative humidity 55%, producing a heat index of 100. Winds were east at 10 miles an hour. The pressure was 30.12 inches and falling. In Bossier City, at Barksdale Air Force Base, skies were partly sunny, with a temperature of 93 degrees. The dew point was 71, making the relative humidity 48%, producing a heat index of 99. Winds were east at 3 miles an hour. The pressure was 30.12 inches and falling. And in downtown Shreveport, skies were sunny. The temperature was 93 degrees. And winds were south at 7 miles an hour. Once again in Shreveport, it was 91 degrees with mostly sunny skies at 1 p.m. Around the local area at 1 p.m., in Texarkana, mostly sunny and 94. Wind variable at 6 miles an hour. El Dorado, mostly sunny and 93. Wind southwest at 8 miles an hour. Monroe, sunny and 93. Wind variable at 5 miles an hour. Natchitoches, partly sunny and 91. Wind calm. Marshall, sunny and 92. Wind variable at 5 miles an hour. And at Longview, mostly sunny.
wind 93 degrees. Wind south at 6 miles an hour. Elsewhere across the four-state area, over at Dallas, mostly sunny and 97. Oklahoma City, mostly sunny and 99. Little Rock, partly sunny and 95. Jackson, Mississippi, partly sunny and 92. Baton Rouge, mostly sunny and 92. And at Houston, partly sunny and 91 degrees. For the most current information, check us out on the web at www.weather.gov/sht. The Shreveport Climate Summary for yesterday, September 8, 2026. Yesterday's high temperature was 99 degrees. The normal high is 92. The record high is 102 degrees, which was last set in 2019. Yesterday's low temperature was 72 degrees. The normal low is 70. The record low is 51 degrees, which was set in 1988. No precipitation fell yesterday, which leaves the monthly total at 0.34 inches. This is 0.43 inches below the normal amount of 0.77 inches for September. The total precipitation for the year still stands at 31.62 inches, which is 3.59 inches below normal. Sunrise today is at 6:55 a.m. and sunset is at 7:29 p.m. Now let's check on your local forecast. Heat advisory in effect from 10 a.m. this morning to 7 p.m. Central Daylight Time this evening. Today, mostly sunny. Hot with highs in the upper 90s. South winds around 5 miles per hour. Tonight, mostly clear. Lows in the mid-70s. South winds around 5 miles per hour. Thursday, mostly sunny. A slight chance of showers and thunderstorms in the afternoon. Hot with highs in the mid-90s. Southwest winds around 5 miles per hour. Chance of rain 20%. Thursday night, partly cloudy. Lows in the mid-70s. Light and variable winds. Friday, partly cloudy with a slight chance of showers. A slight chance of thunderstorms in the afternoon. Hot with highs in the mid-90s. South winds around 5 miles per hour. Chance of rain 20%. Friday night, partly cloudy. Lows in the mid-70s. Saturday, mostly sunny. A slight chance of showers in the morning. Hot with highs in the mid-90s. Chance of rain 20%. Saturday night, mostly clear. Lows in the mid-70s. Sunday, mostly sunny. Hot with highs in the mid-90s. Sunday night, mostly clear. Lows in the mid-70s. Monday, mostly sunny. Hot with highs in the mid-90s. Monday night, mostly clear. Lows in the mid-70s. Tuesday, mostly sunny. Hot with highs in the mid-90s. Heat advisory remains in effect from 10 a.m. this morning to 7 p.m. Central Daylight Time this evening. What? Heat index values up to 109 are expected. Where? Much of south central and southwest Arkansas, north central and northwest Louisiana, deep east and northeast Texas and southeast Oklahoma. When? From 10 a.m. this morning to 7 p.m. Central Daylight Time this evening. Impacts, hot temperatures and high humidity may cause heat illnesses. Drink plenty of fluids, stay in an air-conditioned room, stay out of the sun, and check up on relatives and neighbors. 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Be sure to follow us on Facebook. Here's a look at local weather conditions as of 1 p.m. At the top of the hour, skies were mostly sunny in Shreveport. The temperature was 91 degrees at the regional airport. The dew point was 73, making the relative humidity 55%, producing a heat index of 100. Winds were east at 10 miles an hour. The pressure was 30.12 inches and falling. In Bossier City, at Barksdale Air Force Base, skies were partly sunny, with a

temperature of 93 degrees. The dew point was 71, making the relative humidity 48%, producing a heat index of 99. Winds were east at 3 miles an hour. The pressure was 30.12 inches and falling. And in downtown Shreveport, skies were sunny. The temperature was 93 degrees. And winds were south at 7 miles an hour. Once again in Shreveport, it was 91 degrees with mostly sunny skies at 1 p.m. Around the local area at 1 p.m., in Texarkana, mostly sunny and 94. Wind variable at 6 miles an hour. El Dorado, mostly sunny and 93. Wind southwest at 8 miles an hour. Monroe, sunny and 93. Wind variable at 5 miles an hour. Natchitoches, partly sunny and 91. Wind calm. Marshall, sunny and 92. Wind variable at 5 miles an hour. And at Longview, mostly sunny and 93 degrees. Wind south at 6 miles an hour. Elsewhere across the four-state area, over at Dallas, mostly sunny and 97. Oklahoma City, mostly sunny and 99. Little Rock, partly sunny and 95. Jackson, Mississippi, partly sunny and 92. Baton Rouge, mostly sunny and 92. And at Houston, partly sunny and 91 degrees. For the most current information, check us out on the web at www.weather.gov/sht. The Shreveport Climate Summary for yesterday, September 8, 2026. Yesterday's high temperature was 99 degrees. The normal high is 92. The record high is 102 degrees, which was last set in 2019. Yesterday's low temperature was 72 degrees. The normal low is 70. The record low is 51 degrees, which was set in 1988. No precipitation fell yesterday, which leaves the monthly total at 0.34 inches. This is 0.43 inches below the normal amount of 0.77 inches for September. The total precipitation for the year still stands at 31.62 inches, which is 3.59 inches below normal. Sunrise today is at 6:55 a.m. and sunset is at 7:29 p.m. Now let's check on your local forecast. Heat advisory in effect from 10 a.m. this morning to 7 p.m. Central Daylight Time this evening. Today, mostly sunny. Hot with highs in the upper 90s. South winds around 5 miles per hour. Tonight, mostly clear. Lows in the mid-70s. South winds around 5 miles per hour. Thursday, mostly sunny. A slight chance of showers and thunderstorms in the afternoon. Hot with highs in the mid-90s. Southwest winds around 5 miles per hour. Chance of rain 20%. Thursday night, partly cloudy. Lows in the mid-70s. Light and variable winds. Friday, partly cloudy with a slight chance of showers. A slight chance of thunderstorms in the afternoon. Hot with highs in the mid-90s. South winds around 5 miles per hour. Chance of rain 20%. Friday night, partly cloudy. Lows in the mid-70s. Saturday, mostly sunny. A slight chance of showers in the morning. Hot with highs in the mid-90s. Chance of rain 20%. Saturday night, mostly clear. Lows in the mid-70s. Sunday, mostly sunny. Hot with highs in the mid-90s. Sunday night, mostly clear. Lows in the mid-70s. Monday, mostly sunny. Hot with highs in the mid-90s. Monday night, mostly clear. Lows in the mid-70s. Tuesday, mostly sunny. Hot with highs in the mid-90s. Heat advisory remains in effect from 10 a.m. this morning to 7 p.m. Central Daylight Time this evening. What? Heat index values up to 109 are expected. Where?
Much of south-central and southwest

p.m. At the top of the hour, skies were mostly sunny in Shreveport. The temperature was 91 degrees at the regional airport. The dew point was 73, making the relative humidity 55%, producing a heat index of 100. Winds were east at 10 miles an hour. The pressure was 30.12 inches and falling. In Bossier City, at Barksdale Air Force Base, skies were partly sunny, with a temperature of 93 degrees. The dew point was 71, making the relative humidity 48%, producing a heat index of 99. Winds were east at 3 miles an hour. The pressure was 30.12 inches and falling. And in downtown Shreveport, skies were sunny. The temperature was 93 degrees. And winds were south at 7 miles an hour. Once again in Shreveport, it was 91 degrees with mostly sunny skies at 1 p.m. This is your NOAA Weather Radio, station WXJ97, operating on a frequency of 162.400 MHz, providing the latest weather information on a 24-hour basis. 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Around the local area at 1 p.m. in Texarkana, mostly sunny and 94. Wind variable at 6 miles an hour. El Dorado, mostly sunny and 93. Wind southwest at 8 miles an hour. Monroe, sunny and 93. Wind variable at 5 miles an hour. Natchitoches, partly sunny and 91. Wind calm. Marshall, sunny and 92. Wind variable at 5 miles an hour. And at Longview, mostly sunny and 93 degrees. Wind south at 6 miles an hour. Elsewhere across the four-state area, over at Dallas, mostly sunny and 97. Oklahoma City, mostly sunny and 99. Little Rock, partly sunny and 95. Jackson, Mississippi, partly sunny and 92. Baton Rouge, mostly sunny and 92. And at Houston, partly sunny and 91 degrees. For the most current information, check us out on the web at www.weather.gov/SHT. The Shreveport Climate Summary for yesterday, September 8, 2026. Yesterday's high temperature was 99 degrees. The normal high is 92. The record high is 102 degrees, which was last set in 2019. Yesterday's low temperature was 72 degrees. The normal low is 70. The record low is 51 degrees, which was set in 1988. No precipitation fell yesterday, which leaves the monthly total at 0.34 inches. This is 0.43 inches below the normal amount of 0.77 inches for September. The total precipitation for the year still stands at 31.62 inches, which is 3.59 inches below normal. Sunrise today is at 6:55 a.m. and sunset is at 7:29 p.m. Now let's check on your local forecast. Heat advisory in effect from 10 a.m. this morning to 7 p.m. Central Daylight Time this evening. Today, mostly sunny. Hot with highs in the upper 90s. South winds around 5 miles per hour. Tonight, mostly clear. Lows in the mid-70s. South winds around 5 miles per hour. Thursday, mostly sunny. A slight chance of showers and thunderstorms in the afternoon. Hot with highs in the mid-90s. Southwest winds around 5 miles per hour. Chance of rain 20%. Thursday night, partly cloudy. Lows in the mid-70s. Light and variable winds. Friday, partly cloudy with a slight chance of showers. A slight chance of thunderstorms in the afternoon. Hot with highs in the mid-90s. South winds around 5 miles per hour. Chance of rain 20%. Friday night,

partly cloudy. Lows in the mid-70s. Saturday, mostly sunny. A slight chance of showers in the morning. Hot with highs in the mid-90s. Chance of rain 20%. Saturday night, mostly clear. Lows in the mid-70s. Sunday, mostly sunny. Hot with highs in the mid-90s. Sunday night, mostly clear. Lows in the mid-70s. Monday, mostly sunny. Hot with highs in the mid-90s. Monday night, mostly clear. Lows in the mid-70s. Tuesday, mostly sunny. Hot with highs in the mid-90s. Heat advisory remains in effect from 10 a.m. this morning to 7 p.m. Central Daylight Time this evening. What? Heat index values up to 109 are expected. Where? Much of south central and southwest Arkansas, north central and northwest Louisiana, deep east and northeast Texas and southeast Oklahoma. When? From 10 a.m. this morning to 7 p.m. Central Daylight Time this evening. Impacts: hot temperatures and high humidity may cause heat illnesses. 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Be sure to follow us on Facebook. Here's a look at local weather conditions as of 1 p.m. At the top of the hour, skies were mostly sunny in Shreveport. The temperature was 91 degrees at the regional airport. The dew point was 73, making the relative humidity 55%, producing a heat index of 100. Winds were east at 10 miles an hour. The pressure was 30.12 inches and falling. In Bossier City, at Barksdale Air Force Base, skies were partly sunny, with a temperature of 93 degrees. The dew point was 71, making the relative humidity 48%, producing a heat index of 99. Winds were east at 3 miles an hour. The pressure was 30.12 inches and falling. And in downtown Shreveport, skies were sunny. The temperature was 93 degrees. And winds were south at 7 miles an hour. Once again in Shreveport, it was 91 degrees with mostly sunny skies at 1 p.m. Around the local area at 1 p.m., in Texarkana, mostly sunny and 94. Wind variable at 6 miles an hour. El Dorado, mostly sunny and 93. Wind southwest at 8 miles an hour. Monroe, sunny and 93. Wind variable at 5 miles an hour. Nacogdoches, partly sunny and 91. Wind calm. Marshall, sunny and 92. Wind variable at 5 miles an hour. And at Longview, mostly sunny and 93 degrees. Wind south at 6 miles an hour. Elsewhere across the four-state area, over at Dallas, mostly sunny and 97. Oklahoma City, mostly sunny and 99. Little Rock, partly sunny and 95. Jackson, Mississippi, partly sunny and 92. Baton Rouge, mostly sunny and 92. And at Houston, partly sunny and 91 degrees. For the most current information, check us out on the web at www.weather.gov/sht. Here is your area's open water boating forecast. Wind gusts may be higher. Heat advisory in effect from 10 a.m. this morning to 7 p.m. Central Daylight Time this evening. Today, mostly sunny. Highs in the upper 90s. South winds 10 to 15 miles per hour. Heat index readings 106 to 109. Tonight, mostly clear. Lows in the mid-70s. South winds 5 to 10 miles per hour. Thursday, partly cloudy. Highs in the mid-90s. Southwest winds 5 to 10 miles per hour. Heat index readings 103 to 106. Thursday night, partly cloudy. Lows in the mid-70s.
South winds 5 to 10 miles per hour. Friday, slight chance of showers and thunderstorms in the afternoon. Partly cloudy. Highs in the mid-90s. South winds 5 to 10 miles per hour. Chance of precipitation 20%. Friday night, partly cloudy. Lows in the lower 70s. Saturday, mostly sunny. A 20% chance of showers in the morning. Highs in the upper 90s. Saturday night, mostly clear. Lows in the lower 70s. Sunday, mostly sunny. Highs in the mid-90s. Sunday night, mostly clear. Lows in the lower 70s. Monday, mostly sunny. Highs in the mid-90s. Monday night, mostly clear. Lows in the lower 70s. Tuesday, mostly sunny. Highs in the upper 90s. The Shreveport Climate Summary for yesterday, September 8, 2026. Yesterday's high temperature was 99 degrees. The normal high is 92. The record high is 102 degrees, which was last set in 2019. Yesterday's low temperature was 72 degrees. The normal low is 70. The record low is 51 degrees, which was set in 1988. No precipitation fell yesterday, which leaves the monthly total at 0.34 inches. This is 0.43 inches below the normal amount of 0.77 inches for September. The total precipitation for the year still stands at 31.62 inches, which is 3.59 inches below normal. Sunrise today is at 6:55 a.m. and sunset is at 7:29 p.m. Heat advisory remains in effect from 10 a.m. this morning to 7 p.m. Central Daylight Time this evening. What? Heat index values up to 109 are expected. Where? Much of south central and southwest Arkansas, north central and northwest Louisiana, deep east and northeast Texas and southeast Oklahoma. When? From 10 a.m. this morning to 7 p.m. Central Daylight Time this evening. Impacts, hot temperatures and high humidity may cause heat illnesses. Drink plenty of fluids, stay in an air-conditioned room, stay out of the sun, and check up on relatives and neighbors. 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Be sure to follow us on Facebook. Here's a look at local weather conditions as of 1 p.m. At the top of the hour, skies were mostly sunny in Shreveport. The temperature was 91 degrees at the regional airport. The dew point was 73, making the relative humidity 55%, producing a heat index of 100. Winds were east at 10 miles an hour. The pressure was 30.12 inches and falling. In Bossier City, at Barksdale Air Force Base, skies were partly sunny, with a temperature of 93 degrees. The dew point was 71, making the relative humidity 48%, producing a heat index of 99. Winds were east at 3 miles an hour. The pressure was 30.12 inches and falling. And in downtown Shreveport, skies were sunny. The temperature was 93 degrees. And winds were south at 7 miles an hour. Once again in Shreveport, it was 91 degrees with mostly sunny skies at 1 p.m. Around the local area at 1 p.m., in Texarkana, mostly sunny and 94. Wind variable at 6 miles an hour. El Dorado, mostly sunny and 93. Wind southwest at 8 miles an hour. Monroe, sunny and 93. Wind variable at 5 miles an hour. Nacogdoches, partly sunny and 91. Wind calm. Marshall, sunny and 92. Wind variable at 5 miles an hour. And at Longview, mostly sunny and 93 degrees. Wind south at 6 miles an hour. Elsewhere across the four-state area, over at Dallas, mostly sunny and 97. Oklahoma City, mostly sunny and 99. Little Rock, partly sunny and 95.
Jackson, Mississippi, partly sunny and 92. Baton Rouge, mostly sunny and 92. And at Houston, partly sunny and 91 degrees. 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The Shreveport climate summary for yesterday, September 8, 2026. Yesterday's high temperature was 99 degrees. The normal high is 92. The record high is 102 degrees, which was last set in 2019. Yesterday's low temperature was 72 degrees. The normal low is 70. The record low is 51 degrees, which was set in 1988. No precipitation fell yesterday, which leaves the monthly total at 0.34 inches. This is 0.43 inches below the normal amount of 0.77 inches for September. The total precipitation for the year still stands at 31.62 inches, which is 3.59 inches below normal. Sunrise today is at 6:55 a.m. and sunset is at 7:29 p.m. Heat advisory remains in effect from 10 a.m. this morning to 7 p.m. Central Daylight Time this evening. What? Heat index values up to 109 are expected. Where? Much of south central and southwest Arkansas, north central and northwest Louisiana, deep east and northeast Texas and southeast Oklahoma. When? From 10 a.m. this morning to 7 p.m. Central Daylight Time this evening. Impacts. Hot temperatures and high humidity may cause heat illnesses. Drink plenty of fluids, stay in an air-conditioned room, stay out of the sun, and check up on relatives and neighbors. 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Be sure to follow us on Facebook. Here's a look at local weather conditions as of 1 p.m. At the top of the hour, skies were mostly sunny in Shreveport. The temperature was 91 degrees at the regional airport. The dew point was 73, making the relative humidity 55%, producing a heat index of 100. Winds were east at 10 miles an hour. The pressure was 30.12 inches and falling. In Bossier City, at Barksdale Air Force Base, skies were partly sunny, with a temperature of 93 degrees. The dew point was 71, making the relative humidity 48%, producing a heat index of 99. Winds were east at 3 miles an hour. The pressure was 30.12 inches and falling. And in downtown Shreveport, skies were sunny. The temperature was 93 degrees. And winds were south at 7 miles an hour. Once again in Shreveport, it was 91 degrees with mostly sunny skies at 1 p.m. Around the local area at 1 p.m., in Texarkana, mostly sunny and 94. Wind variable at 6 miles an hour. El Dorado, mostly sunny and 93. Wind southwest at 8 miles an hour. Monroe, sunny and 93. Wind variable at 5 miles an hour. Natchitoches, partly sunny and 91. Wind calm. Marshall, sunny and 92. Wind variable at 5 miles an hour. And at Longview, mostly sunny and 93 degrees. Wind south at 6 miles an hour. Elsewhere across the four-state area, over at Dallas, mostly sunny and 97. Oklahoma City, mostly sunny and 99. Little Rock, partly sunny and 95. Jackson, Mississippi, partly sunny and 92. Baton Rouge, mostly sunny and 92. And at Houston, partly sunny and 92.
partly sunny and 91 degrees. For the most current information, check us out on the web at www.weather.gov/sht. The Shreveport Climate Summary for yesterday, September 8, 2026. Yesterday's high temperature was 99 degrees. The normal high is 92. The record high is 102 degrees, which was last set in 2019. Yesterday's low temperature was 72 degrees. The normal low is 70. The record low is 51 degrees, which was set in 1988. No precipitation fell yesterday, which leaves the monthly total at 0.34 inches. This is 0.43 inches below the normal amount of 0.77 inches for September. The total precipitation for the year still stands at 31.62 inches, which is 3.59 inches below normal. Sunrise today is at 6:55 a.m. and sunset is at 7:29 p.m. Heat advisory remains in effect from 10 a.m. this morning to 7 p.m. Central Daylight Time this evening. What? Heat index values up to 109 are expected. Where? Much of south central and southwest Arkansas, north central and northwest Louisiana, deep east and northeast Texas and southeast Oklahoma. When? From 10 a.m. this morning to 7 p.m. Central Daylight Time this evening. Impacts: hot temperatures and high humidity may cause heat illnesses. Drink plenty of fluids, stay in an air-conditioned room, stay out of the sun, and check up on relatives and neighbors. 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Be sure to follow us on Facebook. Here's a look at local weather conditions as of 2 p.m. At the top of the hour, skies were mostly sunny in Shreveport. The temperature was 93 degrees at the regional airport. The dew point was 73, making the relative humidity 52%, producing a heat index of 102. Winds were east at 8 miles an hour. The pressure was 30.09 inches and falling. In Bossier City, at Barksdale Air Force Base, skies were sunny, with a temperature of 97 degrees. The dew point was 71, making the relative humidity 42%, producing a heat index of 104. Winds were southeast at 8 miles an hour. The pressure was 30.09 inches and falling. And in downtown Shreveport, skies were sunny. The temperature was 95 degrees. And winds were south at 7 miles an hour. Once again in Shreveport, it was 93 degrees with mostly sunny skies at 2 p.m. Around the local area at 2 p.m., in Texarkana, mostly sunny and 94. Wind variable at 3 miles an hour. El Dorado, mostly sunny and 96. Wind variable at 3 miles an hour, gusting to 16 miles an hour. Monroe, sunny and 95. Wind variable at 5 miles an hour. Natchitoches, mostly sunny and 94. Wind calm. Marshall, mostly sunny and 95. Wind south at 10 miles an hour. And at Longview, mostly sunny and 96 degrees. Wind east at 6 miles an hour. Elsewhere across the four-state area, over at Dallas, mostly sunny and 97. Oklahoma City, mostly sunny and 99. Little Rock, partly sunny and 95. Jackson, Mississippi, mostly sunny and 93. Baton Rouge, mostly sunny and 92. And at Houston, light rain and 89 degrees. For the most current information, check us out on the web at www.weather.gov/sht. The Shreveport Climate Summary for yesterday, September 8, 2026. Yesterday's high temperature was 99 degrees. The normal high is 92. The record high is 102 degrees, which was last set in 2019. Yesterday's low temperature was 72 degrees. The normal low is 70. The record low is 51 degrees, which was set in 1988.
No precipitation fell yesterday, which leaves the monthly total at 0.34 inches. This is 0.43 inches below the normal amount of 0.77 inches for September. The total precipitation for the year still stands at 31.62 inches, which is 3.59 inches below normal. Sunrise today is at 6:55 a.m. and sunset is at 7:29 p.m. Heat advisory remains in effect from 10 a.m. this morning to 7 p.m. Central Daylight Time this evening. What? Heat index values up to 109 are expected. Where? Much of south central and southwest Arkansas, north central and northwest Louisiana, deep east and northeast Texas and southeast Oklahoma. When? From 10 a.m. this morning to 7 p.m. Central Daylight Time this evening. Impacts, hot temperatures and high humidity may cause heat illnesses. Drink plenty of fluids, stay in an air-conditioned room, stay out of the sun, and check up on relatives and neighbors. 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Be sure to follow us on Facebook. Here's a look at local weather conditions as of 2 p.m. At the top of the hour, skies were mostly sunny in Shreveport. The temperature was 93 degrees at the regional airport. The dew point was 73, making the relative humidity 52%, producing a heat index of 102. Winds were east at 8 miles an hour. The pressure was 30.09 inches and falling. In Bossier City, at Barksdale Air Force Base, skies were sunny, with a temperature of 97 degrees. The dew point was 71, making the relative humidity 42%, producing a heat index of 104. Winds were southeast at 8 miles an hour. The pressure was 30.09 inches and falling. And in downtown Shreveport, skies were sunny. The temperature was 95 degrees. And winds were south at 7 miles an hour. Once again in Shreveport, it was 93 degrees with mostly sunny skies at 2 p.m. Around the local area at 2 p.m., in Texarkana, mostly sunny and 94. Wind variable at 3 miles an hour. El Dorado, mostly sunny and 96. Wind variable at 3 miles an hour, gusting to 16 miles an hour. Monroe, sunny and 95. Wind variable at 5 miles an hour. Natchitoches, mostly sunny and 94. Wind calm. Marshall, mostly sunny and 95. Wind south at 10 miles an hour. And at Longview, mostly sunny and 96 degrees. Wind east at 6 miles an hour. Elsewhere across the four-state area, over at Dallas, mostly sunny and 97. Oklahoma City, mostly sunny and 99. Little Rock, partly sunny and 95. Jackson, Mississippi, mostly sunny and 93. Baton Rouge, mostly sunny and 92. And at Houston, light rain and 89 degrees. For the most current information, check us out on the web at www.weather.gov/shv. The Shreveport Climate Summary for yesterday, September 8, 2026. Yesterday's high temperature was 99 degrees. The normal high is 92. The record high is 102 degrees, which was last set in 2019. Yesterday's low temperature was 72 degrees. The normal low is 70. The record low is 51 degrees, which was set in 1988. No precipitation fell yesterday, which leaves the monthly total at 0.34 inches. This is 0.43 inches below the normal amount of 0.77 inches for September. The total precipitation for the year still stands at 31.62 inches, which is 3.59 inches below normal. Sunrise today is at 6:55 a.m. and sunset is at 7:29 p.m. Heat advisory remains in effect from 10 a.m. this morning to 7 p.m. Central Daylight Time this evening. What?
Heat index values up to 109 are expected. Where? Much of south central and southwest Arkansas, north central and northwest Louisiana, deep east and northeast Texas and southeast Oklahoma. When? From 10 a.m. this morning to 7 p.m. Central Daylight Time this evening. Impacts: hot temperatures and high humidity may cause heat illnesses. 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Be sure to follow us on Facebook. Here's a look at local weather conditions as of 2 p.m. At the top of the hour, skies were mostly sunny in Shreveport. The temperature was 93 degrees at the regional airport. The dew point was 73, making the relative humidity 52%, producing a heat index of 102. Winds were east at 8 miles an hour. The pressure was 30.09 inches and falling. In Bossier City, at Barksdale Air Force Base, skies were sunny, with a temperature of 97 degrees. The dew point was 71, making the relative humidity 42%, producing a heat index of 104. Winds were southeast at 8 miles an hour. The pressure was 30.09 inches and falling. And in downtown Shreveport, skies were sunny. The temperature was 95 degrees. And winds were south at 7 miles an hour. Once again in Shreveport, it was 93 degrees with mostly sunny skies at 2 p.m. Around the local area at 2 p.m., in Texarkana, mostly sunny and 94. Wind variable at 3 miles an hour. El Dorado, mostly sunny and 96. Wind variable at 3 miles an hour, gusting to 16 miles an hour. Monroe, sunny and 95. Wind variable at 5 miles an hour. Natchitoches, mostly sunny and 94. Wind calm. Marshall, mostly sunny and 95. Wind south at 10 miles an hour. And at Longview, mostly sunny and 96 degrees. Wind east at 6 miles an hour. Elsewhere across the four-state area, over at Dallas, mostly sunny and 97. Oklahoma City, mostly sunny and 99. Little Rock, partly sunny and 95. Jackson, Mississippi, mostly sunny and 93. Baton Rouge, mostly sunny and 92. And at Houston, light rain and 89 degrees. For the most current information, check us out on the web at www.weather.gov/SHP. The Shreveport Climate Summary for yesterday, September 8, 2026. Yesterday's high temperature was 99 degrees. The normal high is 92. The record high is 102 degrees, which was last set in 2019. Yesterday's low temperature was 72 degrees. The normal low is 70. The record low is 51 degrees, which was set in 1988. No precipitation fell yesterday, which leaves the monthly total at 0.34 inches. This is 0.43 inches below the normal amount of 0.77 inches for September. The total precipitation for the year still stands at 31.62 inches, which is 3.59 inches below normal. Sunrise today is at 6:55 a.m. and sunset is at 7:29 p.m. Heat advisory remains in effect from 10 a.m. this morning to 7 p.m. Central Daylight Time this evening. What? Heat index values up to 109 are expected. Where?
much of south central and southwest Arkansas, north central and northwest Louisiana, deep east and northeast Texas and southeast Oklahoma. When, from 10 a.m. this morning to 7 p.m. Central Daylight Time this evening. Impacts, hot temperatures and high humidity may cause heat illnesses. Drink plenty of fluids, stay in an air-conditioned room, stay out of the sun, and check up on relatives and neighbors. 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Be sure to follow us on Facebook. Here's a look at local weather conditions as of 2 p.m. At the top of the hour, skies were mostly sunny in Shreveport. The temperature was 93 degrees at the regional airport. The dew point was 73, making the relative humidity 52%, producing a heat index of 102. Winds were east at 8 miles an hour. The pressure was 30.09 inches and falling. In Bossier City, at Barksdale Air Force Base, skies were sunny, with a temperature of 97 degrees. The dew point was 71, making the relative humidity 42%, producing a heat index of 104. Winds were southeast at 8 miles an hour. The pressure was 30.09 inches and falling. And in downtown Shreveport, skies were sunny. The temperature was 95 degrees. And winds were south at 7 miles an hour. Once again in Shreveport, it was 93 degrees with mostly sunny skies at 2 p.m. Around the local area at 2 p.m., in Texarkana, mostly sunny and 94. Wind variable at 3 miles an hour. El Dorado, mostly sunny and 96. Wind variable at 3 miles an hour, gusting to 16 miles an hour. Monroe, sunny and 95. Wind variable at 5 miles an hour. Natchitoches, mostly sunny and 94. Wind calm. Marshall, mostly sunny and 95. Wind south at 10 miles an hour. And at Longview, mostly sunny and 96 degrees. Wind east at 6 miles an hour. Elsewhere across the four-state area, over at Dallas, mostly sunny and 97. Oklahoma City, mostly sunny and 99. Little Rock, partly sunny and 95. Jackson, Mississippi, mostly sunny and 93. Baton Rouge, mostly sunny and 92. And at Houston, light rain and 89 degrees. For the most current information, check us out on the web at www.weather.gov/sht. Here is your area's open water boating forecast. Wind gusts may be higher. Heat advisory in effect from 10 a.m. this morning to 7 p.m. Central Daylight Time this evening. Today, mostly sunny. Highs in the upper 90s. South winds 10 to 15 miles per hour. Heat index readings 106 to 109. Tonight, mostly clear. Lows in the mid-70s. South winds 5 to 10 miles per hour. Thursday, partly cloudy. Highs in the mid-90s. Southwest winds 5 to 10 miles per hour. Heat index readings 103 to 106. Thursday night, partly cloudy. Lows in the mid-70s. South winds 5 to 10 miles per hour. Friday, slight chance of showers and thunderstorms in the afternoon. Partly cloudy. Highs in the mid-90s. South winds 5 to 10 miles per hour. Chance of precipitation 20%. Friday night, partly cloudy. Lows in the lower 70s. Saturday, mostly sunny. A 20% chance of showers in the morning. Highs in the upper 90s. Saturday night, mostly clear. Lows in the lower 70s. Sunday, mostly sunny. Highs in the mid-90s. Sunday night, mostly clear. Lows in the lower 70s. Monday, mostly sunny. Highs in the mid-90s. Monday night, mostly clear. Lows in the lower 70s.
Tuesday, mostly sunny. Highs in the upper 90s. The Shreveport Climate Summary for yesterday, September 8, 2026. Yesterday's high temperature was 99 degrees. The normal high is 92. The record high is 102 degrees, which was last set in 2019. Yesterday's low temperature was 72 degrees. The normal low is 70. The record low is 51 degrees, which was set in 1988. No precipitation fell yesterday, which leaves the monthly total at 0.34 inches. This is 0.43 inches below the normal amount of 0.77 inches for September. The total precipitation for the year still stands at 31.62 inches, which is 3.59 inches below normal. Sunrise today is at 6:55 a.m. and sunset is at 7:29 p.m. Heat advisory remains in effect from 10 a.m. this morning to 7 p.m. Central Daylight Time this evening. What? Heat index values up to 109 are expected. Where? Much of south central and southwest Arkansas, north central and northwest Louisiana, deep east and northeast southwest Arkansas, north central and northwest Louisiana, deep east and northeast Texas and southeast Oklahoma. When? From 10 a.m. this morning to 7 p.m. Central Daylight Time this evening. Impacts: hot temperatures and high humidity may cause heat illnesses. Drink plenty of fluids, stay in an air-conditioned room, stay out of the sun, and check up on relatives and neighbors. 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Be sure to follow us on Facebook. Here's a look at local weather conditions as of 2 p.m. At the top of the hour, skies were mostly sunny in Shreveport. The temperature was 93 degrees at the regional airport. The dew point was 73, making the relative humidity 52%, producing a heat index of 102. Winds were east at 8 miles an hour. The pressure was 30.09 inches and falling. In Bossier City, at Barksdale Air Force Base, skies were sunny, with a temperature of 97 degrees. The dew point was 71, making the relative humidity 42%, producing a heat index of 104. Winds were southeast at 8 miles an hour. The pressure was 30.09 inches and falling. And in downtown Shreveport, skies were sunny. The temperature was 95 degrees. And winds were south at 7 miles an hour. Once again in Shreveport, it was 93 degrees with mostly sunny skies at 2 p.m. Around the local area at 2 p.m., in Texarkana, mostly sunny and 94. Wind variable at 3 miles an hour. El Dorado, mostly sunny and 96. Wind variable at 3 miles an hour, gusting to 16 miles an hour. Monroe, sunny and 95. Wind variable at 5 miles an hour. Natchitoches, mostly sunny and 94. Wind calm. Marshall, mostly sunny and 95. Wind south at 10 miles an hour. And at Longview, mostly sunny and 96 degrees. Wind east at 6 miles an hour. Elsewhere across the four-state area, over at Dallas, mostly sunny and 97. Oklahoma City, mostly sunny and 99. Little Rock, partly sunny and 95. Jackson, Mississippi, mostly sunny and 93. Baton Rouge, mostly sunny and 92. And at Houston, light rain and 89 degrees. For the most current information, check us out on the web at www.weather.gov/sht. The Shreveport Climate Summary for yesterday, September 8, 2026. Yesterday's high temperature was 99 degrees. The normal high is 92. The record high is 102 degrees, which was last set in 2019. Yesterday's low temperature was 72 degrees. The normal low is 70. The record low is 51 degrees, which was set in 1988.
No precipitation fell yesterday, which leaves the monthly total at 0.34 inches. This is 0.43 inches below the normal amount of 0.7.

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Drink plenty of fluids, stay in an air-conditioned room, stay out of the sun, and check up on relatives and neighbors. 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Be sure to follow us on Facebook. Here's a look at local weather conditions as of 2 p.m. At the top of the hour, skies were mostly sunny in Shreveport. The temperature was 93 degrees at the regional airport. The dew point was 73, making the relative humidity 52%, producing a heat index of 102. Winds were east at 8 miles an hour. The pressure was 30.09 inches and falling. In Bossier City, at Barksdale Air Force Base, skies were sunny, with a temperature of 97 degrees. The dew point was 71, making the relative humidity 42%, producing a heat index of 104. Winds were southeast at 8 miles an hour. The pressure was 30.09 inches and falling. And in downtown Shreveport, skies were sunny. The temperature was 95 degrees. And winds were south at 7 miles an hour. Once again in Shreveport, it was 93 degrees with mostly sunny skies at 2 p.m. Around the local area at 2 p.m., in Texarkana, mostly sunny and 94. Wind variable at 3 miles an hour. El Dorado, mostly sunny and 96. Wind variable at 3 miles an hour, gusting to 16 miles an hour. Monroe, sunny and 95. Wind variable at 5 miles an hour. Natchitoches, mostly sunny and 94. Wind calm. Marshall, mostly sunny and 95. Wind south at 10 miles an hour. And at Longview, mostly sunny and 96 degrees. Wind east at 6 miles an hour. Elsewhere across the four-state area, over at Dallas, mostly sunny and 97. Oklahoma City, mostly sunny and 99. Little Rock, partly sunny and 95. Jackson, Mississippi, mostly sunny and 93. Baton Rouge, mostly sunny and 92. And at Houston, light rain and 89 degrees. For the most current information, check us out on the web at www.weather.gov/sht. The Shreveport Climate Summary for yesterday, September 8, 2026. Yesterday's high temperature was 99 degrees. The normal high is 92. The record high is 102 degrees, which was last set in 2019. Yesterday's low temperature was 72 degrees. The normal low is 70. The record low is 51 degrees, which was set in 1988. No precipitation fell yesterday, which leaves the monthly total at 0.34 inches. This is 0.43 inches below the normal amount of 0.77 inches for September. The total precipitation for the year still stands at 31.62 inches, which is 3.59 inches below normal. Sunrise today is at 6:55 a.m. and sunset is at 7:29 p.m. Heat advisory remains in effect from 10 a.m. this morning to 7 p.m. Central Daylight Time this evening. What heat index values up to 109 are expected? Where much of south central and southwest Arkansas, north central and northwest Louisiana, deep east and northeast Texas and southeast Oklahoma? When from 10 a.m. this morning to 7 p.m. Central Daylight Time this evening? Impacts: hot temperatures and high humidity may cause heat illnesses. 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Be sure to follow us on Facebook. Here's a look at local weather conditions as of 2 p.m. At the top of the hour, skies were mostly sunny in Shreveport. The temperature was 93 degrees at the regional airport. The dew point was 73, making the relative

degrees, and winds were south at 7 miles an hour. Once again in Shreveport, it was 93 degrees with mostly sunny skies at 2 p.m. This is your NOAA Weather Radio, station WXJ97, operating on a frequency of 162.400 MHz, providing the latest weather information on a 24-hour basis. 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Around the local area at 2 p.m. in Texarkana, mostly sunny and 94. Wind variable at 3 miles an hour. El Dorado, mostly sunny and 96. Wind variable at 3 miles an hour, gusting to 16 miles an hour. Monroe, sunny and 95. Wind variable at 5 miles an hour. Natchitoches, mostly sunny and 94. Wind calm. Marshall, mostly sunny and 95. Wind south at 10 miles an hour. And at Longview, mostly sunny and 96 degrees. Wind east at 6 miles an hour. Elsewhere across the four-state area, over at Dallas, mostly sunny and 97. Oklahoma City, mostly sunny and 99. Little Rock, partly sunny and 95. Jackson, Mississippi, mostly sunny and 93. Baton Rouge, mostly sunny and 92. And at Houston, light rain and 89 degrees. For the most current information, check us out on the web at www.weather.gov/SHT. The Shreveport Climate Summary for yesterday, September 8, 2026. Yesterday's high temperature was 99 degrees. The normal high is 92. The record high is 102 degrees, which was last set in 2019. Yesterday's low temperature was 72 degrees. The normal low is 70. The record low is 51 degrees, which was set in 1988. No precipitation fell yesterday, which leaves the monthly total at 0.34 inches. This is 0.43 inches below the normal amount of 0.77 inches for September. The total precipitation for the year still stands at 31.62 inches, which is 3.59 inches below normal. Sunrise today is at 6:55 a.m. and sunset is at 7:29 p.m. Heat advisory remains in effect from 10 a.m. this morning to 7 p.m. Central Daylight Time this evening. What? Heat index values up to 109 are expected. Where? Much of south central and southwest Arkansas, north central and northwest Louisiana, deep east and northeast Texas and southeast Oklahoma. When? From 10 a.m. this morning to 7 p.m. Central Daylight Time this evening. Impacts: hot temperatures and high humidity may cause heat illnesses. 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Be sure to follow us on Facebook. Here's a look at local weather conditions as of 2 p.m. At the top of the hour, skies were mostly sunny in Shreveport. The temperature was 93 degrees at the regional airport. The dew point was 73, making the relative humidity 52%, producing a heat index of 102. Winds were east at 8 miles an hour. The pressure was 30.09 inches and falling. In Bossier City, at Barksdale Air Force Base, skies were sunny, with a temperature of 97 degrees. The dew point was 71, making the relative humidity 42%, producing a heat index of 104. Winds were southeast at 8 miles an hour. The pressure was 30.09 inches and falling. And in downtown Shreveport, skies were sunny. The temperature was 95 degrees. And winds were south at 7 miles an hour. Once again in Shreveport, it was 93 degrees with most

sunny skies at 2 p.m. Around the local area at 2 p.m. in Texarkana, mostly sunny and 94. Wind variable at 3 miles an hour. El Dorado, mostly sunny and 96. Wind variable at 3 miles an hour, gusting to 16 miles an hour. Monroe, sunny and 95. Wind variable at 5 miles an hour. Natchitoches, mostly sunny and 94. Wind calm. Marshall, mostly sunny and 95. Wind south at 10 miles an hour. And at Longview, mostly sunny and 96 degrees. Wind east at 6 miles an hour. Elsewhere across the four-state area, over at Dallas, mostly sunny and 97. Oklahoma City, mostly sunny and 99. Little Rock, partly sunny and 95. Jackson, Mississippi, mostly sunny and 93. Baton Rouge, mostly sunny and 92. And at Houston, light rain and 89 degrees. For the most current information, check us out on the web at www.weather.gov/sht. The Shreveport Climate Summary for yesterday, September 8, 2026. Yesterday's high temperature was 99 degrees. The normal high is 92. The record high is 102 degrees, which was last set in 2019. Yesterday's low temperature was 72 degrees. The normal low is 70. The record low is 51 degrees, which was set in 1988. No precipitation fell yesterday, which leaves the monthly total at 0.34 inches. This is 0.43 inches below the normal amount of 0.77 inches for September. The total precipitation for the year still stands at 31.62 inches, which is 3.59 inches below normal. Sunrise today is at 6:55 a.m. and sunset is at 7:29 p.m. Here is your area's open water boating forecast. Wind gusts may be higher. Heat advisory in effect from 10 a.m. this morning to 7 p.m. Central Daylight Time this evening. Today, mostly sunny. Highs in the upper 90s. South winds 10 to 15 miles per hour. Heat index readings 106 to 109. Tonight, mostly clear. Lows in the mid-70s. South winds 5 to 10 miles per hour. Thursday, partly cloudy. Highs in the mid-90s. Southwest winds 5 to 10 miles per hour. Heat index readings 103 to 106. Thursday night, partly cloudy. Lows in the mid-70s. South winds 5 to 10 miles per hour. Friday, slight chance of showers and thunderstorms in the afternoon. Partly cloudy. Highs in the mid-90s. South winds 5 to 10 miles per hour. Chance of precipitation 20%. Friday night, partly cloudy. Lows in the lower 70s. Saturday, mostly sunny. A 20% chance of showers in the morning. Highs in the upper 90s. Saturday night, mostly clear. Lows in the lower 70s. Sunday, mostly sunny. Highs in the mid-90s. Sunday night, mostly clear. Lows in the lower 70s. Monday, mostly sunny. Highs in the mid-90s. Monday night, mostly clear. Lows in the lower 70s. Tuesday, mostly sunny. Highs in the upper 90s. Heat advisory remains in effect from 10 a.m. this morning to 7 p.m. Central Daylight Time this evening. What? Heat index values up to 109 are expected. Where? Much of south central and southwest Arkansas, north central and northwest Louisiana, deep east and northeast Texas and southeast Oklahoma. When? From 10 a.m. this morning to 7 p.m. Central Daylight Time this evening. Impacts, hot temperatures and high humidity may cause heat illnesses. Drink plenty of fluids, stay in an air-conditioned room, stay out of the sun, and check up on relatives and neighbors.
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Be sure to follow us on Facebook. Here's a look at local weather conditions as of 2 p.m. At the top of the hour, skies were mostly sunny in Shreveport. The temperature was 93 degrees at the regional airport. The dew point was 73, making the relative humidity 52%, producing a heat index of 102. Winds were east at 8 miles an hour. The pressure was 30.09 inches and falling. In Bossier City, at Barksdale Air Force Base, skies were sunny, with a temperature of 97 degrees. The dew point was 71, making the relative humidity 42%, producing a heat index of 104. Winds were southeast at 8 miles an hour. The pressure was 30.09 inches and falling. And in downtown Shreveport, skies were sunny. The temperature was 95 degrees. And winds were south at 7 miles an hour. Once again in Shreveport, it was 93 degrees with mostly sunny skies at 2 p.m. Around the local area at 2 p.m., in Texarkana, mostly sunny and 94. Wind variable at 3 miles an hour. El Dorado, mostly sunny and 96. Wind variable at 3 miles an hour, gusting to 16 miles an hour. Monroe, sunny and 95. Wind variable at 5 miles an hour. Natchitoches, mostly sunny and 94. Wind calm. Marshall, mostly sunny and 95. Wind south at 10 miles an hour. And at Longview, mostly sunny and 96 degrees. Wind east at 6 miles an hour. Elsewhere across the four-state area, over at Dallas, mostly sunny and 97. Oklahoma City, mostly sunny and 99. Little Rock, partly sunny and 95. Jackson, Mississippi, mostly sunny and 93. Baton Rouge, mostly sunny and 92. And at Houston, light rain and 89 degrees. For the most current information, check us out on the web at www.weather.gov/sht. The Shreveport Climate Summary for yesterday, September 8, 2026. Yesterday's high temperature was 99 degrees. The normal high is 92. The record high is 102 degrees, which was last set in 2019. Yesterday's low temperature was 72 degrees. The normal low is 70. The record low is 51 degrees, which was set in 1988. No precipitation fell yesterday, which leaves the monthly total at 0.34 inches. This is 0.43 inches below the normal amount of 0.77 inches for September. The total precipitation for the year still stands at 31.62 inches, which is 3.59 inches below normal. Sunrise today is at 6:55 a.m. and sunset is at 7:29 p.m. Heat advisory remains in effect from 10 a.m. this morning to 7 p.m. Central Daylight Time this evening. What? Heat index values up to 109 are expected. Where? Much of south central and southwest Arkansas, north central and northwest Louisiana, deep east and northeast Texas and southeast Oklahoma. When? From 10 a.m. this morning to 7 p.m. Central Daylight Time this evening. Impacts, hot temperatures and high humidity may cause heat illnesses. 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
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Be sure to follow us on Facebook. Here's a look at local weather conditions as of 2 p.m. At the top of the hour, skies were mostly sunny in Shreveport. The temperature was 93 degrees at the regional airport. The dew point was 73, making the relative humidity 52%, producing a heat index of 102. Winds were east at 8 miles an hour. The pressure was 30.09 inches and falling. In Bossier City, at Barksdale Air Force Base, skies were sunny, with a temperature of 97 degrees. The dew point was 71, making the relative humidity 42%, producing a heat index of 104. Winds were southeast at 8 miles an hour. The pressure was 30.09 inches and falling. And in downtown Shreveport, skies were sunny. The temperature was 95 degrees. And winds were south at 7 miles an hour. Once again in Shreveport, it was 93 degrees with mostly sunny skies at 2 p.m. Around the local area at 2 p.m., in Texarkana, mostly sunny and 94. Wind variable at 3 miles an hour. El Dorado, mostly sunny and 96. Wind variable at 3 miles an hour, gusting to 16 miles an hour. Monroe, sunny and 95. Wind variable at 5 miles an hour. Natchitoches, mostly sunny and 94. Wind calm. Marshall, mostly sunny and 95. Wind south at 10 miles an hour. And at Longview, mostly sunny and 96 degrees. Wind east at 6 miles an hour. Elsewhere across the four-state area, over at Dallas, mostly sunny and 97. Oklahoma City, mostly sunny and 99. Little Rock, partly sunny and 95. Jackson, Mississippi, mostly sunny and 93. Baton Rouge, mostly sunny and 92. And at Houston, light rain and 89 degrees. For the most current information, check us out on the web at www.weather.gov/SHP. The Shreveport Climate Summary for yesterday, September 8, 2026. Yesterday's high temperature was 99 degrees. The normal high is 92. The record high is 102 degrees, which was last set in 2019. Yesterday's low temperature was 72 degrees. The normal low is 70. The record low is 51 degrees, which was set in 1988. No precipitation fell yesterday, which leaves the monthly total at 0.34 inches. This is 0.43 inches below the normal amount of 0.77 inches for September. The total precipitation for the year still stands at 31.62 inches, which is 3.59 inches below normal. Sunrise today is at 6:55 a.m. and sunset is at 7:29 p.m. Heat advisory remains in effect from 10 a.m. this morning to 7 p.m. Central Daylight Time this evening. What? Heat index values up to 109 are expected. Where? Much of south central and southwest Arkansas, north central and northwest Louisiana, deep east and northeast Texas and southeast Oklahoma. When? From 10 a.m. this morning to 7 p.m. Central Daylight Time this evening. Impacts. Hot temperatures and high humidity may cause heat illnesses. Drink plenty of fluids, stay in an air-conditioned room, stay out of the sun, and check up on relatives and neighbors. 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Be sure to follow us on Facebook. Here's a look at local weather conditions as of 2 p.m. At the top of the hour, skies were mostly sunny in Shreveport. The temperature was 93 degrees at the regional airport. The dew point was 73, making the relative humidity 52%, producing a heat index of 102. Winds were east at 8 miles an hour. The pressure was 30.09 inches and falling.
in Bossier City, at Barksdale Air Force Base, skies were sunny, with a temperature of 97 degrees. The dew point was 71, making the relative humidity 42%, producing a heat index of 104. Winds were southeast at 8 miles an hour. The pressure was 30.09 inches and falling. And in downtown Shreveport, skies were sunny. The temperature was 95 degrees. And winds were south at 7 miles an hour. Once again in Shreveport, it was 93 degrees with mostly sunny skies at 2 p.m. You're listening to your weather radio, station WXJ97, broadcasting in Shreveport on 162.4 megahertz. Be sure to follow us on Facebook. Here's a look at local weather conditions as of 3 p.m. At the top of the hour, skies were mostly sunny in Shreveport. The temperature was 93 degrees at the regional airport. The dew point was 72, making the relative humidity 49%, producing a heat index of 100. Winds were southeast at 9 miles an hour. The pressure was 30.07 inches and falling. In Bossier City, at Barksdale Air Force Base, skies were mostly sunny, with a temperature of 97 degrees. The dew point was 71, making the relative humidity 43%, producing a heat index of 104. Winds were southeast at 8 miles an hour. The pressure was 30.06 inches and falling. And in downtown Shreveport, skies were sunny. The temperature was 96 degrees. And winds were southeast at 8 miles an hour. Once again in Shreveport, it was 93 degrees with mostly sunny skies at 3 p.m. Around the local area at 3 p.m., in Texarkana, mostly sunny and 95. Wind south at 7 miles an hour. El Dorado, mostly sunny and 96. Wind variable at 6 miles an hour. Monroe, partly sunny and 97. Wind east at 9 miles an hour. Natchitoches, mostly sunny and 95. Wind south at 5 miles an hour. Marshall, mostly sunny and 94. Wind variable at 5 miles an hour. And at Longview, mostly sunny and 98 degrees. Wind southeast at 10 miles an hour, gusting to 20 miles an hour. Elsewhere across the four-state area, over at Dallas, mostly sunny and 98. Oklahoma City, mostly sunny and 101. Little Rock, partly sunny and 97. Jackson, Mississippi, mostly sunny and 93. Baton Rouge, partly sunny and 94. And at Houston, partly sunny and 85 degrees. For the most current information, check us out on the web at www.weather.gov/sht. The Shreveport Climate Summary for yesterday, September 8, 2026. Yesterday's high temperature was 99 degrees. The normal high is 92. The record high is 102 degrees, which was last set in 2019. Yesterday's low temperature was 72 degrees. The normal low is 70. The record low is 51 degrees, which was set in 1988. No precipitation fell yesterday, which leaves the monthly total at 0.34 inches. This is 0.43 inches below the normal amount of 0.77 inches for September. The total precipitation for the year still stands at 31.62 inches, which is 3.59 inches below normal. Sunrise today is at 6:55 a.m. and sunset is at 7:29 p.m. Heat advisory remains in effect from 10 a.m. this morning to 7 p.m. Central Daylight Time this evening. What? Heat index values up to 109 are expected. Where? Much of south central and southwest Arkansas, north central and northwest Louisiana, deep east and northeast Texas and southeast Oklahoma. When? From 10 a.m. this morning to 7 p.m. Central Daylight Time this evening. Impacts, hot temperatures and high humidity may cause heat illnesses. Drink plenty of fluids, stay in an air-conditioned room, stay out of the sun,
and check up on relatives and neighbors. 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Be sure to follow us on Facebook. Here's a look at local weather conditions as of 3 p.m. At the top of the hour, skies were mostly sunny in Shreveport. The temperature was 93 degrees at the regional airport. The dew point was 72, making the relative humidity 49%, producing a heat index of 100. Winds were southeast at 9 miles an hour. The pressure was 30.07 inches and falling. In Bossier City, at Barksdale Air Force Base, skies were mostly sunny, with a temperature of 97 degrees. The dew point was 71, making the relative humidity 43%, producing a heat index of 104. Winds were southeast at 8 miles an hour. The pressure was 30.06 inches and falling. And in downtown Shreveport, skies were sunny. The temperature was 96 degrees. And winds were southeast at 8 miles an hour. Once again in Shreveport, it was 93 degrees with mostly sunny skies at 3 p.m. Around the local area at 3 p.m., in Texarkana, mostly sunny and 95. Wind south at 7 miles an hour. El Dorado, mostly sunny and 96. Wind variable at 6 miles an hour. Monroe, partly sunny and 97. Wind east at 9 miles an hour. Natchitoches, mostly sunny and 95. Wind south at 5 miles an hour. Marshall, mostly sunny and 94. Wind variable at 5 miles an hour. And at Longview, mostly sunny and 98 degrees. Wind southeast at 10 miles an hour, gusting to 20 miles an hour. Elsewhere across the four-state area, over at Dallas, mostly sunny and 98. Oklahoma City, mostly sunny and 101. Little Rock, partly sunny and 97. Jackson, Mississippi, mostly sunny and 93. Baton Rouge, partly sunny and 94. And at Houston, partly sunny and 85 degrees. For the most current information, check us out on the web at www.weather.gov/SHP. The Shreveport Climate Summary for yesterday, September 8, 2026. Yesterday's high temperature was 99 degrees. The normal high is 92. The record high is 102 degrees, which was last set in 2019. Yesterday's low temperature was 72 degrees. The normal low is 70. The record low is 51 degrees, which was set in 1988. No precipitation fell yesterday, which leaves the monthly total at 0.34 inches. This is 0.43 inches below the normal amount of 0.77 inches for September. The total precipitation for the year still stands at 31.62 inches, which is 3.59 inches below normal. Sunrise today is at 6:55 a.m. and sunset is at 7:29 p.m. Heat advisory remains in effect from 10 a.m. this morning to 7 p.m. Central Daylight Time this evening. What? Heat index values up to 109 are expected. Where? Much of south central and southwest Arkansas, north central and northwest Louisiana, deep east and northeast Texas and southeast Oklahoma. When? From 10 a.m. this morning to 7 p.m. Central Daylight Time this evening. Impacts, hot temperatures and high humidity may cause heat illnesses. Drink plenty of fluids, stay in an air-conditioned room, stay out of the sun, and check up on relatives and neighbors. 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Be sure to follow us on Facebook. Here's a look at local weather conditions as of 3 p.m. At the top of the hour, skies were mostly sunny in Shreveport. The temperature was 93 degrees at the regional airport. The dew point was 72, making the relative humidity 49%, producing a heat index of 100.
Winds were southeast at 9 miles an hour. The pressure was 30.07 inches and falling. In Bossier City, at Barksdale Air Force Base, skies were mostly sunny, with a temperature of 97 degrees. The dew point was 71, making the relative humidity 43%, producing a heat index of 104. Winds were southeast at 8 miles an hour. The pressure was 30.06 inches and falling. And in downtown Shreveport, skies were sunny. The temperature was 96 degrees. And winds were southeast at 8 miles an hour. Once again in Shreveport, it was 93 degrees with mostly sunny skies at 3 p.m. This is your NOAA Weather Radio, station WXJ97, operating on a frequency of 162.400 MHz, providing the latest weather information on a 24-hour basis. 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Around the local area at 3 p.m. in Texarkana, mostly sunny and 95. Wind south at 7 miles an hour. El Dorado, mostly sunny and 96. Wind variable at 6 miles an hour. Monroe, partly sunny and 97. Wind east at 9 miles an hour. Nacogdoches, mostly sunny and 95. Wind south at 5 miles an hour. Marshall, mostly sunny and 94. Wind variable at 5 miles an hour. And at Longview, mostly sunny and 98 degrees. Wind southeast at 10 miles an hour, gusting to 20 miles an hour. Elsewhere across the four-state area, over at Dallas, mostly sunny and 98. Oklahoma City, mostly sunny and 101. Little Rock, partly sunny and 97. Jackson, Mississippi, mostly sunny and 93. Baton Rouge, partly sunny and 94. And at Houston, partly sunny and 85 degrees. For the most current information, check us out on the web at www.weather.gov/SHP. The Shreveport Climate Summary for yesterday, September 8, 2026. Yesterday's high temperature was 99 degrees. The normal high is 92. The record high is 102 degrees, which was last set in 2019. Yesterday's low temperature was 72 degrees. The normal low is 70. The record low is 51 degrees, which was set in 1988. No precipitation fell yesterday, which leaves the monthly total at 0.34 inches. This is 0.43 inches below the normal amount of 0.77 inches for September. The total precipitation for the year still stands at 31.62 inches, which is 3.59 inches below normal. Sunrise today is at 6:55 a.m. and sunset is at 7:29 p.m. Heat advisory remains in effect from 10 a.m. this morning to 7 p.m. Central Daylight Time this evening. What? Heat index values up to 109 are expected. Where? Much of south central and southwest Arkansas, north central and northwest Louisiana, deep east and northeast Texas and southeast Oklahoma. When? From 10 a.m. this morning to 7 p.m. Central Daylight Time this evening. Impacts. Hot temperatures and high humidity may cause heat illnesses. 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Be sure to follow us on Facebook. Here's a look at local weather conditions as of 3 p.m. At the top of the hour, skies were mostly sunny in Shreveport. The temperature was 93 degrees at the regional airport. The dew point was 72, making the relative humidity 49%, producing a heat index of 100. Winds were southeast at 9 miles an hour.
The pressure was 30.07 inches and falling. In Bossier City, at Barksdale Air Force Base, skies were mostly sunny, with a temperature of 97 degrees. The dew point was 71, making the relative humidity 43%, producing a heat index of 104. Winds were southeast at 8 miles an hour. The pressure was 30.06 inches and falling. And in downtown Shreveport, skies were sunny. The temperature was 96 degrees. And winds were southeast at 8 miles an hour. Once again in Shreveport, it was 93 degrees with mostly sunny skies at 3 p.m. Around the local area at 3 p.m., in Texarkana, mostly sunny and 95. Wind south at 7 miles an hour. El Dorado, mostly sunny and 96. Wind variable at 6 miles an hour. Monroe, partly sunny and 97. Wind east at 9 miles an hour. Natchitoches, mostly sunny and 95. Wind south at 5 miles an hour. Marshall, mostly sunny and 94. Wind variable at 5 miles an hour. And at Longview, mostly sunny and 98 degrees. Wind southeast at 10 miles an hour, gusting to 20 miles an hour. Elsewhere across the four-state area, over at Dallas, mostly sunny and 98. Oklahoma City, mostly sunny and 101. Little Rock, partly sunny and 97. Jackson, Mississippi, mostly sunny and 93. Baton Rouge, partly sunny and 94. And at Houston, partly sunny and 85 degrees. For the most current information, check us out on the web at www.weather.gov/SHT. The Shreveport Climate Summary for yesterday, September 8, 2026. Yesterday's high temperature was 99 degrees. The normal high is 92. The record high is 102 degrees, which was last set in 2019. Yesterday's low temperature was 72 degrees. The normal low is 70. The record low is 51 degrees, which was set in 1988. No precipitation fell yesterday, which leaves the monthly total at 0.34 inches. This is 0.43 inches below the normal amount of 0.77 inches for September. The total precipitation for the year still stands at 31.62 inches, which is 3.59 inches below normal. Sunrise today is at 6:55 a.m. and sunset is at 7:29 p.m. Here is your area's open water boating forecast. Wind gusts may be higher. Heat advisory in effect from 10 a.m. this morning to 7 p.m. Central Daylight Time this evening. Today, mostly sunny. Highs in the upper 90s. South winds 10 to 15 miles per hour. Heat index readings 106 to 109. Tonight, mostly clear. Lows in the mid-70s. South winds 5 to 10 miles per hour. Thursday, partly cloudy. Highs in the mid-90s. Southwest winds 5 to 10 miles per hour. Heat index readings 103 to 106. Thursday night, partly cloudy. Lows in the mid-70s. South winds 5 to 10 miles per hour. Friday, slight chance of showers and thunderstorms in the afternoon. Partly cloudy. Highs in the mid-90s. South winds 5 to 10 miles per hour. Chance of precipitation 20%. Friday night, partly cloudy. Lows in the lower 70s. Saturday, mostly sunny. A 20% chance of showers in the morning. Highs in the upper 90s. Saturday night, mostly clear. Lows in the lower 70s. Sunday, mostly sunny. Highs in the mid-90s. Sunday night, mostly clear. Lows in the lower 70s. Monday, mostly sunny. Highs in the mid-90s. Monday night, mostly clear. Lows in the lower 70s. Tuesday, mostly sunny. Highs in the upper 90s.
heat advisory remains in effect from 10 a.m. this morning to 7 p.m. Central Daylight Time this evening. What heat index values up to 109 are expected? Where? Much of south central and southwest Arkansas, north central and northwest Louisiana, deep east and northeast Texas and southeast Oklahoma. When? From 10 a.m. this morning to 7 p.m. Central Daylight Time this evening. Impacts: hot temperatures and high humidity may cause heat illnesses. 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Be sure to follow us on Facebook. Here's a look at local weather conditions as of 3 p.m. At the top of the hour, skies were mostly sunny in Shreveport. The temperature was 93 degrees at the regional airport. The dew point was 72, making the relative humidity 49%, producing a heat index of 100. Winds were southeast at 9 miles an hour. The pressure was 30.07 inches and falling. In Bossier City, at Barksdale Air Force Base, skies were mostly sunny, with a temperature of 97 degrees. The dew point was 71, making the relative humidity 43%, producing a heat index of 104. Winds were southeast at 8 miles an hour. The pressure was 30.06 inches and falling. And in downtown Shreveport, skies were sunny. The temperature was 96 degrees. And winds were southeast at 8 miles an hour. Once again in Shreveport, it was 93 degrees with mostly sunny skies at 3 p.m. Around the local area at 3 p.m., in Texarkana, mostly sunny and 95. Wind south at 7 miles an hour. El Dorado, mostly sunny and 96. Wind variable at 6 miles an hour. Monroe, partly sunny and 97. Wind east at 9 miles an hour. Natchitoches, mostly sunny and 95. Wind south at 5 miles an hour. Marshall, mostly sunny and 94. Wind variable at 5 miles an hour. And at Longview, mostly sunny and 98 degrees. Wind southeast at 10 miles an hour, gusting to 20 miles an hour. Elsewhere across the four-state area, over at Dallas, mostly sunny and 98. Oklahoma City, mostly sunny and 101. Little Rock, partly sunny and 97. Jackson, Mississippi, mostly sunny and 93. Baton Rouge, partly sunny and 94. And at Houston, partly sunny and 85 degrees. For the most current information, check us out on the web at www.weather.gov/SHP. The Shreveport Climate Summary for yesterday, September 8, 2026. Yesterday's high temperature was 99 degrees. The normal high is 92. The record high is 102 degrees, which was last set in 2019. Yesterday's low temperature was 72 degrees. The normal low is 70. The record low is 51 degrees, which was set in 1988. No precipitation fell yesterday, which leaves the monthly total at 0.34 inches. This is 0.43 inches below the normal amount of 0.77 inches for September. The total precipitation for the year still stands at 31.62 inches, which is 3.59 inches below normal. Sunrise today is at 6:55 a.m. and sunset is at 7:29 p.m. Heat advisory remains in effect from 10 a.m. this morning to 7 p.m. Central Daylight Time this evening. What heat index values up to 109 are expected? Where? Much of south central and southwest Arkansas, north central and northwest Louisiana, deep east and northeast Texas and southeast Oklahoma. When? From 10 a.m. this morning to 7 p.m. Central Daylight Time this evening. Impacts:
Hot temperatures and high humidity may cause heat illnesses. Drink plenty of fluids, stay in an air-conditioned room, stay out of the sun, and check up on relatives and neighbors. 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

The dew point was 71, making the relative humidity 43%, producing a heat index of 104. Winds were southeast at 8 miles an hour. The pressure was 30.06 inches and falling. And in downtown Shreveport, skies were sunny. The temperature was 96 degrees. And winds were southeast at 8 miles an hour. Once again in Shreveport, it was 93 degrees with mostly sunny skies at 3 p.m. Around the local area at 3 p.m., in Texarkana, mostly sunny and 95. Wind south at 7 miles an hour. El Dorado, mostly sunny and 96. Wind variable at 6 miles an hour. Monroe, partly sunny and 97. Wind east at 9 miles an hour. Natchitoches, mostly sunny and 95. Wind south at 5 miles an hour. Marshall, mostly sunny and 94. Wind variable at 5 miles an hour. And at Longview, mostly sunny and 98 degrees. Wind southeast at 10 miles an hour, gusting to 20 miles an hour. Elsewhere across the four-state area, over at Dallas, mostly sunny and 98. Oklahoma City, mostly sunny and 101. Little Rock, partly sunny and 97. Jackson, Mississippi, mostly sunny and 93. Baton Rouge, partly sunny and 94. And at Houston, partly sunny and 85 degrees. For the most current information, check us out on the web at www.weather.gov/sht. The Shreveport Climate Summary for yesterday, September 8, 2026. Yesterday's high temperature was 99 degrees. The normal high is 92. The record high is 102 degrees, which was last set in 2019. Yesterday's low temperature was 72 degrees. The normal low is 70. The record low is 51 degrees, which was set in 1988. No precipitation fell yesterday, which leaves the monthly total at 0.34 inches. This is 0.43 inches below the normal amount of 0.77 inches for September. The total precipitation for the year still stands at 31.62 inches, which is 3.59 inches below normal. Sunrise today is at 6:55 a.m. and sunset is at 7:29 p.m. Heat advisory remains in effect from 10 a.m. this morning to 7 p.m. Central Daylight Time this evening. What? Heat index values up to 109 are expected. Where? Much of south central and southwest Arkansas, north central and northwest Louisiana, deep east and northeast Texas and southeast Oklahoma. When? From 10 a.m. this morning to 7 p.m. Central Daylight Time this evening. Impacts, hot temperatures and high humidity may cause heat illnesses. Drink plenty of fluids, stay in an air-conditioned room, stay out of the sun, and check up on relatives and neighbors. 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Be sure to follow us on Facebook. Here's a look at local weather conditions as of 3 p.m. At the top of the hour, skies were mostly sunny in Shreveport. The temperature was 93 degrees at the regional airport. The dew point was 72, making the relative humidity 49%, producing a heat index of 100. Winds were southeast at 9 miles an hour. The pressure was 30.07 inches and falling. In Bossier City, at Barksdale Air Force Base, skies were mostly sunny, with a temperature of 97 degrees. The dew point was 71, making the relative humidity 43%, producing a heat index of 104. Winds were southeast at 8 miles an hour. The pressure was 30.06 inches and falling. And in downtown Shreveport, skies were sunny. The temperature was 96 degrees. And winds were southeast at 8 miles an hour. Once again in Shreveport, it was 93 degrees with mostly sunny skies at 3 p.m. This is your NOAA Weather Radio, station WXJ90.

Monroe, partly sunny and 97. Wind east at 9 miles an hour. Natchitoches, mostly sunny and 95. Wind south at 5 miles an hour. Marshall, mostly sunny and 94. Wind variable at 5 miles an hour. And at Longview, mostly sunny and 98 degrees. Wind southeast at 10 miles an hour, gusting to 20 miles an hour. Elsewhere across the four-state area, over at Dallas, mostly sunny and 98. Oklahoma City, mostly sunny and 101. Little Rock, partly sunny and 97. Jackson, Mississippi, mostly sunny and 93. Baton Rouge, partly sunny and 94. And at Houston, partly sunny and 85 degrees. For the most current information, check us out on the web at www.weather.gov/sht. The Shreveport Climate Summary for yesterday, September 8, 2026. Yesterday's high temperature was 99 degrees. The normal high is 92. The record high is 102 degrees, which was last set in 2019. Yesterday's low temperature was 72 degrees. The normal low is 70. The record low is 51 degrees, which was set in 1988. No precipitation fell yesterday, which leaves the monthly total at 0.34 inches. This is 0.43 inches below the normal amount of 0.77 inches for September. The total precipitation for the year still stands at 31.62 inches, which is 3.59 inches below normal. Sunrise today is at 6:55 a.m. and sunset is at 7:29 p.m. Heat advisory remains in effect from 10 a.m. this morning to 7 p.m. Central Daylight Time this evening. What? Heat index values up to 109 are expected. Where? Much of south central and southwest Arkansas, north central and northwest Louisiana, deep east and northeast Texas and southeast Oklahoma. When? From 10 a.m. this morning to 7 p.m. Central Daylight Time this evening. Impacts. Hot temperatures and high humidity may cause heat illnesses. Drink plenty of fluids, stay in an air-conditioned room, stay out of the sun, and check up on relatives and neighbors. 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Be sure to follow us on Facebook. Here's a look at local weather conditions as of 3 p.m. At the top of the hour, skies were mostly sunny in Shreveport. The temperature was 93 degrees at the regional airport. The dew point was 72, making the relative humidity 49%, producing a heat index of 100. Winds were southeast at 9 miles an hour. The pressure was 30.07 inches and falling. In Bossier City, at Barksdale Air Force Base, skies were mostly sunny, with a temperature of 97 degrees. The dew point was 71, making the relative humidity 43%, producing a heat index of 104. Winds were southeast at 8 miles an hour. The pressure was 30.06 inches and falling. And in downtown Shreveport, skies were sunny. The temperature was 96 degrees. And winds were southeast at 8 miles an hour. Once again in Shreveport, it was 93 degrees with mostly sunny skies at 3 p.m. Around the local area at 3 p.m. in Texarkana, mostly sunny and 95. Wind south at 7 miles an hour. El Dorado, mostly sunny and 96. Wind variable at 6 miles an hour. Monroe, partly sunny and 97. Wind east at 9 miles an hour. Natchitoches, mostly sunny and 95. Wind south at 5 miles an hour. Marshall, mostly sunny and 94. Wind variable at 5 miles an hour. And at Longview, mostly sunny and 98 degrees. Wind southeast at 10 miles an hour, gusting to 20 miles an hour. Elsewhere across the four-state area, over at Dallas, mostly sunny and 98.

Oklahoma City, mostly sunny and 101. Little Rock, partly sunny and 97. Jackson, Mississippi, mostly sunny and 93. Baton Rouge, partly sunny and 94. And at Houston, partly sunny and 85 degrees. For the most current information, check us out on the web at www.weather.gov/SHP. The Shreveport Climate Summary for yesterday, September 8, 2026. Yesterday's high temperature was 99 degrees. The normal high is 92. The record high is 102 degrees, which was last set in 2019. Yesterday's low temperature was 72 degrees. The normal low is 70. The record low is 51 degrees, which was set in 1988. No precipitation fell yesterday, which leaves the monthly total at 0.34 inches. This is 0.43 inches below the normal amount of 0.77 inches for September. The total precipitation for the year still stands at 31.62 inches, which is 3.59 inches below normal. Sunrise today is at 6:55 a.m. and sunset is at 7:29 p.m. Heat advisory remains in effect from 10 a.m. this morning to 7 p.m. Central Daylight Time this evening. What? Heat index values up to 109 are expected. Where? Much of south central and southwest Arkansas, north central and northwest Louisiana, deep east and northeast Texas and southeast Oklahoma. When? From 10 a.m. this morning to 7 p.m. Central Daylight Time this evening. Impacts, hot temperatures and high humidity may cause heat illnesses. Drink plenty of fluids, stay in an air-conditioned room, stay out of the sun, and check up on relatives and neighbors. Here is your area's open water boating forecast. Wind gusts may be higher. Heat advisory in effect from 10 a.m. this morning to 7 p.m. Central Daylight Time this evening. Today, mostly sunny. Highs in the upper 90s. South winds 10 to 15 miles per hour. Heat index readings 106 to 109. Tonight, mostly clear. Lows in the mid-70s. South winds 5 to 10 miles per hour. Thursday, partly cloudy. Highs in the mid-90s. Southwest winds 5 to 10 miles per hour. Heat index readings 103 to 106. Thursday night, partly cloudy. Lows in the mid-70s. South winds 5 to 10 miles per hour. Friday, slight chance of showers and thunderstorms in the afternoon. Partly cloudy. Highs in the mid-90s. South winds 5 to 10 miles per hour. Chance of precipitation 20%. Friday night, partly cloudy. Lows in the lower 70s. Saturday, mostly sunny. A 20% chance of showers in the morning. Highs in the upper 90s. Saturday night, mostly clear. Lows in the lower 70s. Sunday, mostly sunny. Highs in the mid-90s. Sunday night, mostly clear. Lows in the lower 70s. Monday, mostly sunny. Highs in the mid-90s. Monday night, mostly clear. Lows in the lower 70s. Tuesday, mostly sunny. Highs in the upper 90s. 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Be sure to follow us on Facebook. Here's a look at local weather conditions as of 3 p.m. At the top of the hour, skies were mostly sunny in Shreveport. The temperature was 93 degrees at the regional airport. The dew point was 72, making the relative humidity 49%, producing a heat index of 100. Winds were southeast at 9 miles an hour. The pressure was 30.07 inches and falling. In Bossier City, at Barksdale Air Force Base, skies were mostly sunny, with a temperature of 97 degrees. The dew point was 71, making the relative humidity 43%, producing a heat index of 104. Winds were southeast.
8 miles an hour. The pressure was 30.06 inches and falling. And in downtown Shreveport, skies were sunny. The temperature was 96 degrees. And winds were southeast at 8 miles an hour. Once again in Shreveport, it was 93 degrees with mostly sunny skies at 3 p.m. Around the local area at 3 p.m., in Texarkana, mostly sunny and 95. Wind south at 7 miles an hour. El Dorado, mostly sunny and 96. Wind variable at 6 miles an hour. Monroe, partly sunny and 97. Wind east at 9 miles an hour. Natchitoches, mostly sunny and 95. Wind south at 5 miles an hour. Marshall, mostly sunny and 94. Wind variable at 5 miles an hour. And at Longview, mostly sunny and 98 degrees. Wind southeast at 10 miles an hour, gusting to 20 miles an hour. Elsewhere across the four-state area, over at Dallas, mostly sunny and 98. Oklahoma City, mostly sunny and 101. Little Rock, partly sunny and 97. Jackson, Mississippi, mostly sunny and 93. Baton Rouge, partly sunny and 94. And at Houston, partly sunny and 85 degrees. For the most current information, check us out on the web at www.weather.gov/sht. Heat advisory remains in effect from 10 a.m. this morning to 7 p.m. Central Daylight Time this evening. What? Heat index values up to 109 are expected. Where? Much of South Central and Southwest Arkansas, North Central and Northwest Louisiana, Deep East and Northeast Texas and Southeast Oklahoma. When? From 10 a.m. this morning to 7 p.m. Central Daylight Time this evening. Impacts. Hot temperatures and high humidity may cause heat illnesses. Drink plenty of fluids, stay in an air-conditioned room, stay out of the sun, and check up on relatives and neighbors. 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Be sure to follow us on Facebook. Here's a look at local weather conditions as of 3 p.m. At the top of the hour, skies were mostly sunny in Shreveport. The temperature was 93 degrees at the regional airport. The dew point was 72, making the relative humidity 49%, producing a heat index of 100. Winds were southeast at 9 miles an hour. The pressure was 30.07 inches and falling. In Bossier City, at Barksdale Air Force Base, skies were mostly sunny, with a temperature of 97 degrees. The dew point was 71, making the relative humidity 43%, producing a heat index of 104. Winds were southeast at 8 miles an hour. The pressure was 30.06 inches and falling. And in downtown Shreveport, skies were sunny. The temperature was 96 degrees. And winds were southeast at 8 miles an hour. Once again in Shreveport, it was 93 degrees with mostly sunny skies at 3 p.m. This is your NOAA Weather Radio, station WXJ97, operating on a frequency of 162.400 MHz, providing the latest weather information on a 24-hour basis. 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Around the local area at 3 p.m. in Texarkana, mostly sunny and 95. Wind south at 7 miles an hour. El Dorado, mostly sunny and 96. Wind variable at 6 miles an hour. Monroe, partly sunny and 97. Wind east at 9 miles an hour. Natchitoches, mostly sunny and 95. Wind south at 5 miles an hour. Marshall, mostly sunny and 94. Wind variable at 5 miles an hour. And at Longview,
mostly sunny and 98 degrees. Wind southeast at 10 miles an hour, gusting to 20 miles an hour. Elsewhere across the four-state area, over at Dallas, mostly sunny and 98. Oklahoma City, mostly sunny and 101. Little Rock, partly sunny and 97. Jackson, Mississippi, mostly sunny and 93. Baton Rouge, partly sunny and 94. And at Houston, partly sunny and 85 degrees. For the most current information, check us out on the web at www.weather.gov/SHP. Heat advisory remains in effect from 10 a.m. this morning to 7 p.m. Central Daylight Time this evening. What? Heat index values up to 109 are expected. Where? Much of South Central and Southwest Arkansas, North Central and Northwest Louisiana, Deep East and Northeast Texas and Southeast Oklahoma. When? From 10 a.m. this morning to 7 p.m. Central Daylight Time this evening. Impacts. Hot temperatures and high humidity may cause heat illnesses. Drink plenty of fluids, stay in an air-conditioned room, stay out of the sun, and check up on relatives and neighbors. 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Be sure to follow us on Facebook. Here's a look at local weather conditions as of 3 p.m. At the top of the hour, skies were mostly sunny in Shreveport. The temperature was 93 degrees at the regional airport. The dew point was 72, making the relative humidity 49%, producing a heat index of 100. Winds were southeast at 9 miles an hour. The pressure was 30.07 inches and falling. In Bossier City, at Barksdale Air Force Base, skies were mostly sunny, with a temperature of 97 degrees. The dew point was 71, making the relative humidity 43%, producing a heat index of 104. Winds were southeast at 8 miles an hour. The pressure was 30.06 inches and falling. And in downtown Shreveport, skies were sunny. The temperature was 96 degrees. And winds were southeast at 8 miles an hour. Once again in Shreveport, it was 93 degrees with mostly sunny skies at 3 p.m. Around the local area at 3 p.m., in Texarkana, mostly sunny and 95. Wind south at 7 miles an hour. El Dorado, mostly sunny and 96. Wind variable at 6 miles an hour. Monroe, partly sunny and 97. Wind east at 9 miles an hour. Natchitoches, mostly sunny and 95. Wind south at 5 miles an hour. Marshall, mostly sunny and 94. Wind variable at 5 miles an hour. And at Longview, mostly sunny and 98 degrees. Wind southeast at 10 miles an hour, gusting to 20 miles an hour. Elsewhere across the four-state area, over at Dallas, mostly sunny and 98. Oklahoma City, mostly sunny and 101. Little Rock, partly sunny and 97. Jackson, Mississippi, mostly sunny and 93. Baton Rouge, partly sunny and 94. And at Houston, partly sunny and 85 degrees. For the most current information, check us out on the web at www.weather.gov/SHP. Heat advisory remains in effect from 10 a.m. this morning to 7 p.m. Central Daylight Time this evening. What? Heat index values up to 109 are expected. Where? Much of South Central and Southwest Arkansas, North Central and Northwest Louisiana, Deep East and Northeast Texas and Southeast Oklahoma. When? From 10 a.m. this morning to 7 p.m. Central Daylight Time this evening. Impacts. Hot temperatures and high humidity may cause heat illnesses. Drink plenty of fluids, stay in an air-conditioned room, stay out of the sun, and check up on relatives and neighbors. 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
Be sure to follow us on Facebook. Here's a look at local weather conditions as of 4 p.m. At the top of the hour, skies were mostly sunny in Shreveport. The temperature was 93 degrees at the regional airport. The dew point was 72, making the relative humidity 49%, producing a heat index of 100. Winds were east at 6 miles an hour. The pressure was 30.05 inches and falling. In Bossier City, at Barksdale Air Force Base, skies were mostly sunny, with a temperature of 98 degrees. The dew point was 69, making the relative humidity 38%, producing a heat index of 104. Winds were southeast at 5 miles an hour. The pressure was 30.03 inches and falling. And in downtown Shreveport, skies were sunny. The temperature was 96 degrees. And winds were southeast at 8 miles an hour. Once again in Shreveport, it was 93 degrees with mostly sunny skies at 4 p.m. Around the local area at 4 p.m., in Texarkana, mostly sunny and 98. Wind south at 9 miles an hour. El Dorado, sunny and 98. Wind south at 8 miles an hour. Monroe, sunny and 96. Wind southeast at 5 miles an hour. Natchitoches, mostly sunny and 95. Wind southeast at 7 miles an hour. Marshall, sunny and 95. Wind south at 5 miles an hour. And at Longview, mostly sunny and 97 degrees. Wind southeast at 10 miles an hour. Elsewhere across the four-state area, over at Dallas, mostly sunny and 98. Oklahoma City, mostly sunny and 102. Little Rock, mostly sunny and 98. Jackson, Mississippi, mostly sunny and 94. Baton Rouge, mostly sunny and 94. And at Houston, partly sunny and 81 degrees. For the most current information, check us out on the web at www.weather.gov/SHP. Heat advisory remains in effect from 10 a.m. this morning to 7 p.m. Central Daylight Time this evening. What? Heat index values up to 109 are expected. Where? Much of south central and southwest Arkansas, north central and northwest Louisiana, deep east and northeast Texas and southeast Oklahoma. When? From 10 a.m. this morning to 7 p.m. Central Daylight Time this evening. Impacts: hot temperatures and high humidity may cause heat illnesses. Drink plenty of fluids, stay in an air-conditioned room, stay out of the sun, and check up on relatives and neighbors. 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Be sure to follow us on Facebook. Here's a look at local weather conditions as of 4 p.m. At the top of the hour, skies were mostly sunny in Shreveport. The temperature was 93 degrees at the regional airport. The dew point was 72, making the relative humidity 49%, producing a heat index of 100. Winds were east at 6 miles an hour. The pressure was 30.05 inches and falling. In Bossier City, at Barksdale Air Force Base, skies were mostly sunny, with a temperature of 98 degrees. The dew point was 69, making the relative humidity 38%, producing a heat index of 104. Winds were southeast at 5 miles an hour. The pressure was 30.03 inches and falling. And in downtown Shreveport, skies were sunny. The temperature was 96 degrees. And winds were southeast at 8 miles an hour. Once again in Shreveport, it was 93 degrees with mostly sunny skies at 4 p.m. Around the local area at 4 p.m., in Texarkana, mostly sunny and 98. Wind south at 9 miles an hour. El Dorado, sunny and 98. Wind south at 8 miles an hour. Monroe, sunny and 96. Wind southeast at 5 miles an hour. Natchitoches, mostly sunny and 95.
Wind southeast at 7 miles an hour. Marshall, sunny and 95. Wind south at 5 miles an hour. And at Longview, mostly sunny and 97 degrees. Wind southeast at 10 miles an hour. Elsewhere across the four-state area, over at Dallas, mostly sunny and 98. Oklahoma City, mostly sunny and 102. Little Rock, mostly sunny and 98. Jackson, Mississippi, mostly sunny and 94. Baton Rouge, mostly sunny and 94. And at Houston, partly sunny and 81 degrees. For the most current information, check us out on the web at www.weather.gov/SHP. Heat advisory remains in effect from 10 a.m. this morning to 7 p.m. Central Daylight Time this evening. What? Heat index values up to 109 are expected. Where? Much of south central and southwest Arkansas, north central and northwest Louisiana, deep east and northeast Texas and southeast Oklahoma. When? From 10 a.m. this morning to 7 p.m. Central Daylight Time this evening. Impacts: hot temperatures and high humidity may cause heat illnesses. Drink plenty of fluids, stay in an air-conditioned room, stay out of the sun, and check up on relatives and neighbors. 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Be sure to follow us on Facebook. Here's a look at local weather conditions as of 4 p.m. At the top of the hour, skies were mostly sunny in Shreveport. The temperature was 93 degrees at the regional airport. The dew point was 72, making the relative humidity 49%, producing a heat index of 100. Winds were east at 6 miles an hour. The pressure was 30.05 inches and falling. In Bossier City, at Barksdale Air Force Base, skies were mostly sunny, with a temperature of 98 degrees. The dew point was 69, making the relative humidity 38%, producing a heat index of 104. Winds were southeast at 5 miles an hour. The pressure was 30.03 inches and falling. And in downtown Shreveport, skies were sunny. The temperature was 96 degrees. And winds were southeast at 8 miles an hour. Once again in Shreveport, it was 93 degrees with mostly sunny skies at 4 p.m. Around the local area at 4 p.m., in Texarkana, mostly sunny and 98. Wind south at 9 miles an hour. El Dorado, sunny and 98. Wind south at 8 miles an hour. Monroe, sunny and 96. Wind southeast at 5 miles an hour. Natchitoches, mostly sunny and 95. Wind southeast at 7 miles an hour. Marshall, sunny and 95. Wind south at 5 miles an hour. And at Longview, mostly sunny and 97 degrees. Wind southeast at 10 miles an hour. Elsewhere across the four-state area, over at Dallas, mostly sunny and 98. Oklahoma City, mostly sunny and 102. Little Rock, mostly sunny and 98. Jackson, Mississippi, mostly sunny and 94. Baton Rouge, mostly sunny and 94. And at Houston, partly sunny and 81 degrees. 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Heat advisory remains in effect from 10 a.m. this morning to 7 p.m. Central Daylight Time this evening. What? Heat index values up to 109 are expected. Where?
much of south central and southwest Arkansas, north central and northwest Louisiana, deep east and northeast Texas and southeast Oklahoma. When, from 10 a.m. this morning to 7 p.m. Central Daylight Time this evening. Impacts, hot temperatures and high humidity may cause heat illnesses. Drink plenty of fluids, stay in an air-conditioned room, stay out of the sun, and check up on relatives and neighbors. 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Be sure to follow us on Facebook. Here's a look at local weather conditions as of 4 p.m. At the top of the hour, skies were mostly sunny in Shreveport. The temperature was 93 degrees at the regional airport. The dew point was 72, making the relative humidity 49%, producing a heat index of 100. Winds were east at 6 miles an hour. The pressure was 30.05 inches and falling. In Bossier City, at Barksdale Air Force Base, skies were mostly sunny, with a temperature of 98 degrees. The dew point was 69, making the relative humidity 38%, producing a heat index of 104. Winds were southeast at 5 miles an hour. The pressure was 30.03 inches and falling. And in downtown Shreveport, skies were sunny. The temperature was 96 degrees. And winds were southeast at 8 miles an hour. Once again in Shreveport, it was 93 degrees with mostly sunny skies at 4 p.m. Around the local area at 4 p.m., in Texarkana, mostly sunny and 98. Wind south at 9 miles an hour. El Dorado, sunny and 98. Wind south at 8 miles an hour. Monroe, sunny and 96. Wind southeast at 5 miles an hour. Natchitoches, mostly sunny and 95. Wind southeast at 7 miles an hour. Marshall, sunny and 95. Wind south at 5 miles an hour. And at Longview, mostly sunny and 97 degrees. Wind southeast at 10 miles an hour. Elsewhere across the four-state area, over at Dallas, mostly sunny and 98. Oklahoma City, mostly sunny and 102. Little Rock, mostly sunny and 98. Jackson, Mississippi, mostly sunny and 94. Baton Rouge, mostly sunny and 94. And at Houston, partly sunny and 81 degrees. For the most current information, check us out on the web at www.weather.gov/SHP. Heat advisory remains in effect from 10 a.m. this morning to 7 p.m. Central Daylight Time this evening. What? Heat index values up to 109 are expected. Where? Much of south central and southwest Arkansas, north central and northwest Louisiana, deep east and northeast Texas and southeast Oklahoma. When, from 10 a.m. this morning to 7 p.m. Central Daylight Time this evening. Impacts, hot temperatures and high humidity may cause heat illnesses. Drink plenty of fluids, stay in an air-conditioned room, stay out of the sun, and check up on relatives and neighbors. 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Be sure to follow us on Facebook. Here's a look at local weather conditions as of 4 p.m. At the top of the hour, skies were mostly sunny in Shreveport. The temperature was 93 degrees at the regional airport. The dew point was 72, making the relative humidity 49%, producing a heat index of 100. Winds were east at 6 miles an hour. The pressure was 30.05 inches and falling. In Bossier City, at Barksdale Air Force Base, skies were mostly sunny, with a temperature of 98 degrees. The dew point was 69, making the relative humidity 38%, producing a heat index of 104. Winds were southeast at 5 miles an hour. The pressure was 30.03 inches and falling. And in downtown Shreveport, skies were sunny. The temperature was 96 degrees.
and winds were southeast at 8 miles an hour. Once again in Shreveport, it was 93 degrees with mostly sunny skies at 4 p.m. Around the local area at 4 p.m., in Texarkana, mostly sunny and 98. Wind south at 9 miles an hour. El Dorado, sunny and 98. Wind south at 8 miles an hour. Monroe, sunny and 96. Wind southeast at 5 miles an hour. Natchitoches, mostly sunny and 95. Wind southeast at 7 miles an hour. Marshall, sunny and 95. Wind south at 5 miles an hour. And at Longview, mostly sunny and 97 degrees. Wind southeast at 10 miles an hour. Elsewhere across the four-state area, over at Dallas, mostly sunny and 98. Oklahoma City, mostly sunny and 102. Little Rock, mostly sunny and 98. Jackson, Mississippi, mostly sunny and 94. Baton Rouge, mostly sunny and 94. And at Houston, partly sunny and 81 degrees. For the most current information, check us out on the web at www.weather.gov/sht. Heat advisory remains in effect from 10 a.m. this morning to 7 p.m. Central Daylight Time this evening. What? Heat index values up to 109 are expected. Where? Much of south central and southwest Arkansas, north central and northwest Louisiana, deep east and northeast Texas and southeast Oklahoma. When? From 10 a.m. this morning to 7 p.m. Central Daylight Time this evening. Impacts: hot temperatures and high humidity may cause heat illnesses. Drink plenty of fluids, stay in an air-conditioned room, stay out of the sun, and check up on relatives and neighbors. Here is your area's open water boating forecast. Wind gusts may be higher. Heat advisory in effect from 10 a.m. this morning to 7 p.m. Central Daylight Time this evening. Today, mostly sunny. Highs in the upper 90s. South winds 10 to 15 miles per hour. Heat index readings 106 to 109. Tonight, mostly clear. Lows in the mid-70s. South winds 5 to 10 miles per hour. Thursday, partly cloudy. Highs in the mid-90s. Southwest winds 5 to 10 miles per hour. Heat index readings 103 to 106. Thursday night, partly cloudy. Lows in the mid-70s. South winds 5 to 10 miles per hour. Friday, slight chance of showers and thunderstorms in the afternoon. Partly cloudy. Highs in the mid-90s. South winds 5 to 10 miles per hour. Chance of precipitation 20%. Friday night, partly cloudy. Lows in the lower 70s. Saturday, mostly sunny. A 20% chance of showers in the morning. Highs in the upper 90s. Saturday night, mostly clear. Lows in the lower 70s. Sunday, mostly sunny. Highs in the mid-90s. Sunday night, mostly clear. Lows in the lower 70s. Monday, mostly sunny. Highs in the mid-90s. Monday night, mostly clear. Lows in the lower 70s. Tuesday, mostly sunny. Highs in the upper 90s. 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Be sure to follow us on Facebook. Here's a look at local weather conditions as of 4 p.m. At the top of the hour, skies were mostly sunny in Shreveport. The temperature was 93 degrees at the regional airport. The dew point was 72, making the relative humidity 49%, producing a heat index of 100. Winds were east at 6 miles an hour. The pressure was 30.05 inches and falling. In Bossier City, at Barksdale Air Force Base, skies were mostly sunny, with a temperature of 98 degrees. The dew point was 69, making the relative humidity 38%,
producing a heat index of 104. Winds were southeast, making the relative humidity 38%, producing a heat index of 104. Winds were southeast at 5 miles an hour. The pressure was 30.03 inches and falling. And in downtown Shreveport, skies were sunny. The temperature was 96 degrees. And winds were southeast at 8 miles an hour. Once again in Shreveport, it was 93 degrees with mostly sunny skies at 4 p.m. Around the local area at 4 p.m., in Texarkana, mostly sunny and 98. Wind south at 9 miles an hour. El Dorado, sunny and 98. Wind south at 8 miles an hour. Monroe, sunny and 96. Wind southeast at 5 miles an hour. Natchitoches, mostly sunny and 95. Wind southeast at 7 miles an hour. Marshall, sunny and 95. Wind south at 5 miles an hour. And at Longview, mostly sunny and 97 degrees. Wind southeast at 10 miles an hour. Elsewhere across the four-state area, over at Dallas, mostly sunny and 98. Oklahoma City, mostly sunny and 102. Little Rock, mostly sunny and 98. Jackson, Mississippi, mostly sunny and 94. Baton Rouge, mostly sunny and 94. And at Houston, partly sunny and 81 degrees. For the most current information, check us out on the web at www.weather.gov/SHT. Heat advisory remains in effect from 10 a.m. this morning to 7 p.m. Central Daylight Time this evening. What? Heat index values up to 109 are expected. Where? Much of south central and southwest Arkansas, north central and northwest Louisiana, deep east and northeast Texas and southeast Oklahoma. When? From 10 a.m. this morning to 7 p.m. Central Daylight Time this evening. Impacts: hot temperatures and high humidity may cause heat illnesses. Drink plenty of fluids, stay in an air-conditioned room, stay out of the sun, and check up on relatives and neighbors. 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Be sure to follow us on Facebook. Here's a look at local weather conditions as of 4 p.m. At the top of the hour, skies were mostly sunny in Shreveport. The temperature was 93 degrees at the regional airport. The dew point was 72, making the relative humidity 49%, producing a heat index of 100. Winds were east at 6 miles an hour. The pressure was 30.05 inches and falling. In Bossier City, at Barksdale Air Force Base, skies were mostly sunny, with a temperature of 98 degrees. The dew point was 69, making the relative humidity 38%, producing a heat index of 104. Winds were southeast at 5 miles an hour. The pressure was 30.03 inches and falling. And in downtown Shreveport, skies were sunny. The temperature was 96 degrees. And winds were southeast at 8 miles an hour. Once again in Shreveport, it was 93 degrees with mostly sunny skies at 4 p.m. This is your NOAA Weather Radio, station WXJ97, operating on a frequency of 162.400 megahertz, providing the latest weather information on a 24-hour basis. 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Around the local area at 4 p.m., in Texarkana, mostly sunny and 98. Wind south at 9 miles an hour. El Dorado, sunny and 98. Wind south at 8 miles an hour. Monroe, sunny and 96. Wind southeast at 5 miles an hour. Natchitoches, mostly sunny and 95. Wind southeast at 7 miles an hour. Marshall, sunny and 95.
wind south at 5 miles an hour. And at Longview, mostly sunny and 97 degrees.

Longview, mostly sunny and 97 degrees. Wind southeast at 10 miles an hour. Elsewhere across the four-state area, over at Dallas, mostly sunny and 98. Oklahoma City, mostly sunny and 102. Little Rock, mostly sunny and 98. Jackson, Mississippi, mostly sunny and 94. Baton Rouge, mostly sunny and 94. And at Houston, partly sunny and 81 degrees. For the most current information, check us out on the web at www.weather.gov/sht. Heat advisory remains in effect from 10 a.m. this morning to 7 p.m. Central Daylight Time this evening. What? Heat index values up to 109 are expected. Where? Much of south central and southwest Arkansas, north central and northwest Louisiana, deep east and northeast Texas and southeast Oklahoma. When? From 10 a.m. this morning to 7 p.m. Central Daylight Time this evening. Impacts. Hot temperatures and high humidity may cause heat illnesses. Drink plenty of fluids. Stay in an air-conditioned room. Stay out of the sun. And check up on relatives and neighbors. 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Be sure to follow us on Facebook. Here's a look at local weather conditions as of 4 p.m. At the top of the hour, skies were mostly sunny in Shreveport. The temperature was 93 degrees at the regional airport. The dew point was 72, making the relative humidity 49%, producing a heat index of 100. Winds were east at 6 miles an hour. The pressure was 30.05 inches and falling. In Bossier City, at Barksdale Air Force Base, skies were mostly sunny, with a temperature of 98 degrees. The dew point was 69, making the relative humidity 38%, producing a heat index of 104. Winds were southeast at 5 miles an hour. The pressure was 30.03 inches and falling. And in downtown Shreveport, skies were sunny. The temperature was 96 degrees. And winds were southeast at 8 miles an hour. Once again in Shreveport, it was 93 degrees with mostly sunny skies at 4 p.m. Around the local area at 4 p.m., in Texarkana, mostly sunny and 98. Wind south at 9 miles an hour. El Dorado, sunny and 98. Wind south at 8 miles an hour. Monroe, sunny and 96. Wind southeast at 5 miles an hour. Natchitoches, mostly sunny and 95. Wind southeast at 7 miles an hour. Marshall, sunny and 95. Wind south at 5 miles an hour. And at Longview, mostly sunny and 97 degrees. Wind southeast at 10 miles an hour. Elsewhere across the four-state area, over at Dallas, mostly sunny and 98. Oklahoma City, mostly sunny and 102. Little Rock, mostly sunny and 98. Jackson, Mississippi, mostly sunny and 94. Baton Rouge, mostly sunny and 94. And at Houston, partly sunny and 81 degrees. 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Heat advisory remains in effect from 10 a.m. this morning to 7 p.m. Central Daylight Time this evening. What? Heat index values up to 109 are expected. Where? Much of south central and southwest Arkansas, north central and northwest Louisiana, deep east and northeast Texas and southeast Oklahoma. When? From 10 a.m. this morning to 7 p.m.

2, making the relative humidity 49%, producing a heat index of 100. Winds were east at 6 miles an hour. The pressure was 30.05 inches and falling. In Bossier City, at Barksdale Air Force Base, skies were mostly sunny, with a temperature of 98 degrees. The dew point was 69, making the relative humidity 38%, producing a heat index of 104. Winds were southeast at 5 miles an hour. The pressure was 30.03 inches and falling. And in downtown Shreveport, skies were sunny. The temperature was 96 degrees. And winds were southeast at 8 miles an hour. Once again in Shreveport, it was 93 degrees with mostly sunny skies at 4 p.m. Around the local area at 4 p.m., in Texarkana, mostly sunny and 98. Wind south at 9 miles an hour. El Dorado, sunny and 98. Wind south at 8 miles an hour. Monroe, sunny and 96. Wind southeast at 5 miles an hour. Natchitoches, mostly sunny and 95. Wind southeast at 7 miles an hour. Marshall, sunny and 95. Wind south at 5 miles an hour. And at Longview, mostly sunny and 97 degrees. Wind southeast at 10 miles an hour. Elsewhere across the four-state area, over at Dallas, mostly sunny and 98. Oklahoma City, mostly sunny and 102. Little Rock, mostly sunny and 98. Jackson, Mississippi, mostly sunny and 94. Baton Rouge, mostly sunny and 94. And at Houston, partly sunny and 81 degrees. For the most current information, check us out on the web at www.weather.gov/sht. Heat advisory remains in effect from 10 a.m. this morning to 7 p.m. Central Daylight Time this evening. What? Heat index values up to 109 are expected. Where? Much of south central and southwest Arkansas, north central and northwest Louisiana, deep east and northeast Texas and southeast Oklahoma. When? From 10 a.m. this morning to 7 p.m. Central Daylight Time this evening. Impacts: hot temperatures and high humidity may cause heat illnesses. Drink plenty of fluids, stay in an air-conditioned room, stay out of the sun, and check up on relatives and neighbors. 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Be sure to follow us on Facebook. Here's a look at local weather conditions as of 4 p.m. At the top of the hour, skies were mostly sunny in Shreveport. The temperature was 93 degrees at the regional airport. The dew point was 72, making the relative humidity 49%, producing a heat index of 100. Winds were east at 6 miles an hour. The pressure was 30.05 inches and falling. Bossier City, at Barksdale Air Force Base, skies were mostly sunny, with a temperature of 98 degrees. The dew point was 69, making the relative humidity 38%, producing a heat index of 104. Winds were southeast at 5 miles an hour. The pressure was 30.03 inches and falling. And in downtown Shreveport, skies were sunny. The temperature was 96 degrees. And winds were southeast at 8 miles an hour. Once again in Shreveport, it was 93 degrees with mostly sunny skies at 4 p.m. Around the local area at 4 p.m., in Texarkana, mostly sunny and 98. Wind south at 9 miles an hour. El Dorado, sunny and 98. Wind south at 8 miles an hour. Monroe, sunny and 96. Wind southeast at 5 miles an hour. Natchitoches, mostly sunny and 95. Wind southeast at 7 miles an hour. Marshall, sunny and 95. Wind south at 5 miles an hour. And at Longview, mostly sunny and 97 degrees. Wind southeast at 10 miles an hour. Elsewhere across the four-state area,

Over at Dallas, mostly sunny and 98. Oklahoma City, mostly sunny and 102. Little Rock, mostly sunny and 98. Jackson, Mississippi, mostly sunny and 94. Baton Rouge, mostly sunny and 94. And at Houston, partly sunny and 81 degrees. For the most current information, check us out on the web at www.weather.gov/sht. Heat advisory remains in effect from 10 a.m. this morning to 7 p.m. Central Daylight Time this evening. What? Heat index values up to 109 are expected. Where? Much of south central and southwest Arkansas, north central and northwest Louisiana, deep east and northeast Texas and southeast Oklahoma. When? From 10 a.m. this morning to 7 p.m. Central Daylight Time this evening. Impacts: hot temperatures and high humidity may cause heat illnesses. Drink plenty of fluids, stay in an air-conditioned room, stay out of the sun, and check up on relatives and neighbors. Here is your area's open water boating forecast. Wind gusts may be higher. Heat advisory in effect from 10 a.m. this morning to 7 p.m. Central Daylight Time this evening. Today, mostly sunny. Highs in the upper 90s. South winds 10 to 15 miles per hour. Heat index readings 106 to 109. Tonight, mostly clear. Lows in the mid-70s. South winds 5 to 10 miles per hour. Thursday, partly cloudy. Highs in the mid-90s. Southwest winds 5 to 10 miles per hour. Heat index readings 103 to 106. Thursday night, partly cloudy. Lows in the mid-70s. South winds 5 to 10 miles per hour. Friday, slight chance of showers and thunderstorms in the afternoon. Partly cloudy. Highs in the mid-90s. South winds 5 to 10 miles per hour. Chance of precipitation 20%. Friday night, partly cloudy. Lows in the lower 70s. Saturday, mostly sunny. A 20% chance of showers in the morning. Highs in the upper 90s. Saturday night, mostly clear. Lows in the lower 70s. Sunday, mostly sunny. Highs in the mid-90s. Sunday night, mostly clear. Lows in the lower 70s. Monday, mostly sunny. Highs in the mid-90s. Monday night, mostly clear. Lows in the lower 70s. Tuesday, mostly sunny. Highs in the upper 90s. 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Be sure to follow us on Facebook. Here's a look at local weather conditions as of 4 p.m. At the top of the hour, skies were mostly sunny in Shreveport. The temperature was 93 degrees at the regional airport. The dew point was 72, making the relative humidity 49%, producing a heat index of 100. Winds were east at 6 miles an hour. The pressure was 30.05 inches and falling. In Bossier City, at Barksdale Air Force Base, skies were mostly sunny, with a temperature of 98 degrees. The dew point was 69, making the relative humidity 38%, producing a heat index of 104. Winds were southeast at 5 miles an hour. The pressure was 30.03 inches and falling. And in downtown Shreveport, skies were sunny. The temperature was 96 degrees. And winds were southeast at 8 miles an hour. Once again in Shreveport, it was 93 degrees with mostly sunny skies at 4 p.m. Around the local area at 4 p.m., in Texarkana, mostly sunny and 98. Wind south at 9 miles an hour. El Dorado, sunny and 98. Wind south at 8 miles an hour. Monroe, sunny and 96. Wind southeast at 5 miles an hour. Natchitoches, mostly sunny and 95. Wind southeast at 7 miles an hour.
partial, sunny and 95. Wind south at 5 miles an hour. And at Longview, mostly sunny and 97 degrees. Wind southeast at 10 miles an hour. Elsewhere across the four-state area, over at Dallas, mostly sunny and 98. Oklahoma City, mostly sunny and 102. Little Rock, mostly sunny and 98. Jackson, Mississippi, mostly sunny and 94. Baton Rouge, mostly sunny and 94. And at Houston, partly sunny and 81 degrees. For the most current information, check us out on the web at www.weather.gov/sht. The Shreveport Climate Summary for this evening, as of 4 p.m., September 9, 2026. Today's high temperature was 97 degrees. The normal high is 92. The record high is 105 degrees, which was set in 1925. Today's low temperature was 74 degrees. The normal low is 69. The record low is 54 degrees, which was set in 1880. No precipitation fell today, which leaves the monthly total at 0.34 inches. This is 0.54 inches below the normal amount of 0.88 inches for September. The total precipitation for the year still stands at 31.62 inches, which is 3.70 inches below normal. Sunset tonight is at 7:29 p.m. Sunrise tomorrow is at 6:56 a.m. Heat advisory remains in effect from 10 a.m. this morning to 7 p.m. Central Daylight Time this evening. What heat index values up to 109 are expected? Where much of south central and southwest Arkansas, north central and northwest Louisiana, deep east and northeast Texas and southeast Oklahoma. When, from 10 a.m. this morning to 7 p.m. Central Daylight Time this evening. Impacts, hot temperatures and high humidity may cause heat illnesses. Drink plenty of fluids, stay in an air-conditioned room, stay out of the sun, and check up on relatives and neighbors. 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Be sure to follow us on Facebook. Here's a look at local weather conditions as of 4 p.m. At the top of the hour, skies were mostly sunny in Shreveport. The temperature was 93 degrees at the regional airport. The dew point was 72, making the relative humidity 49%, producing a heat index of 100. Winds were east at 6 miles an hour. The pressure was 30.05 inches and falling. In Bossier City, at Barksdale Air Force Base, skies were mostly sunny, with a temperature of 98 degrees. The dew point was 69, making the relative humidity 38%, producing a heat index of 104. Winds were southeast at 5 miles an hour. The pressure was 30.03 inches and falling. And in downtown Shreveport, skies were sunny. The temperature was 96 degrees. And winds were southeast at 8 miles an hour. Once again in Shreveport, it was 93 degrees with mostly sunny skies at 4 p.m. This is your NOAA Weather Radio, station WXJ97, operating on a frequency of 162.400 megahertz, providing the latest weather information on a 24-hour basis. 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Around the local area at 4 p.m. in Texarkana, mostly sunny and 98. Wind south at 9 miles an hour. El Dorado, sunny and 98. Wind south at 8 miles an hour. Monroe, sunny and 96. Wind southeast at 5 miles an hour. Natchitoches, mostly sunny and 95. Wind southeast at 7 miles an hour. Marshall, sunny and 95. Wind south at 5 miles an hour. And at Longview, mostly sunny and
97 degrees. Wind southeast at 10 miles an hour. Elsewhere across the four-state area, over at Dallas, mostly sunny and 98. Oklahoma City, mostly sunny and 102. Little Rock, mostly sunny and 98. Jackson, Mississippi, mostly sunny and 94. Baton Rouge, mostly sunny and 94. And at Houston, partly sunny and 81 degrees. For the most current information, check us out on the web at www.weather.gov/SHT. The Shreveport Climate Summary for this evening, as of 4 p.m., September 9, 2026. Today's high temperature was 97 degrees. The normal high is 92. The record high is 105 degrees, which was set in 1925. Today's low temperature was 74 degrees. The normal low is 69. The record low is 54 degrees, which was set in 1880. No precipitation fell today, which leaves the monthly total at 0.34 inches. This is 0.54 inches below the normal amount of 0.88 inches for September. The total precipitation for the year still stands at 31.62 inches, which is 3.70 inches below normal. Sunset tonight is at 7:29 p.m. Sunrise tomorrow is at 6:56 a.m. Heat advisory remains in effect from 10 a.m. this morning to 7 p.m. Central Daylight Time this evening. What heat index values up to 109 are expected? Where much of south central and southwest Arkansas, north central and northwest Louisiana, deep east and northeast Texas and southeast Oklahoma. When from 10 a.m. this morning to 7 p.m. Central Daylight Time this evening. Impacts: hot temperatures and high humidity may cause heat illnesses. Drink plenty of fluids, stay in an air-conditioned room, stay out of the sun, and check up on relatives and neighbors. 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Here's a look at local weather conditions as of 4 p.m. At the top of the hour, skies were mostly sunny in Shreveport. The temperature was 93 degrees at the regional airport. The dew point was 72, making the relative humidity 49%, producing a heat index of 100. Winds were east at 6 miles an hour. The pressure was 30.05 inches and falling. In Bossier City, at Barksdale Air Force Base, skies were mostly sunny, with a temperature of 98 degrees. The dew point was 69, making the relative humidity 38%, producing a heat index of 104. Winds were southeast at 5 miles an hour. The pressure was 30.03 inches and falling. And in downtown Shreveport, skies were sunny. The temperature was 96 degrees. And winds were southeast at 8 miles an hour. Once again in Shreveport, it was 93 degrees with mostly sunny skies at 4 p.m. You're listening to your weather radio, station WXJ97, broadcasting in Shreveport on 162.4 megahertz. Be sure to follow us on Facebook. Here's a look at local weather conditions as of 5 p.m. At the top of the hour, skies were mostly sunny in Shreveport. The temperature was 93 degrees at the regional airport. The dew point was 70, making the relative humidity 46%, producing a heat index of 99. Winds were east at 9 miles an hour. The pressure was 30.02 inches and falling. In Bossier City, at Barksdale Air Force Base, skies were mostly sunny, with a temperature of 98 degrees. The dew point was 66, making the relative humidity 35%, producing a heat index of 102. Winds were southeast at 10 miles an hour. The pressure was 30.01 inches and falling. And in downtown Shreveport, skies were sunny. The temperature was 96 degrees. And winds were southeast at 7 miles an hour. Once again in Shreveport,
It was 93 degrees with mostly sunny skies at 5 p.m. Around the local area at 5 p.m. in Texarkana, mostly sunny and 96. Wind south at 6 miles an hour. El Dorado, sunny and 97. Wind south at 10 miles an hour. Monroe, partly sunny and 97. Wind east at 6 miles an hour. Natchitoches, sunny and 96. Wind calm. Marshall, mostly sunny and 98. Wind variable at 3 miles an hour. And at Longview, mostly sunny and 98 degrees. Wind southeast at 13 miles an hour, gusting to 18 miles an hour. Elsewhere across the four-state area, over at Dallas, mostly sunny and 100. Oklahoma City, mostly sunny and 102. Little Rock, mostly sunny and 97. Jackson, Mississippi, mostly sunny and 94. Baton Rouge, mostly sunny and 92. And at Houston, partly sunny and 85 degrees. For the most current information, check us out on the web at www.weather.gov/SHP. The Shreveport Climate Summary for this evening, as of 4 p.m., September 9, 2026. Today's high temperature was 97 degrees. The normal high is 92. The record high is 105 degrees, which was set in 1925. Today's low temperature was 74 degrees. The normal low is 69. The record low is 54 degrees, which was set in 1880. No precipitation fell today, which leaves the monthly total at 0.34 inches. This is 0.54 inches below the normal amount of 0.88 inches for September. The total precipitation for the year still stands at 31.62 inches, which is 3.70 inches below normal. Sunset tonight is at 7:29 p.m. Sunrise tomorrow is at 6:56 a.m. Heat advisory remains in effect from 10 a.m. this morning to 7 p.m. Central Daylight Time this evening. What? Heat index values up to 109 are expected. Where? Much of south central and southwest Arkansas, north central and northwest Louisiana, deep east and northeast Texas and southeast Oklahoma. When? From 10 a.m. this morning to 7 p.m. Central Daylight Time this evening. Impacts: hot temperatures and high humidity may cause heat illnesses. Drink plenty of fluids, stay in an air-conditioned room, stay out of the sun, and check up on relatives and neighbors. 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Be sure to follow us on Facebook. Here's a look at local weather conditions as of 5 p.m. At the top of the hour, skies were mostly sunny in Shreveport. The temperature was 93 degrees at the regional airport. The dew point was 70, making the relative humidity 46%, producing a heat index of 99. Winds were east at 9 miles an hour. The pressure was 30.02 inches and falling. In Bossier City, at Barksdale Air Force Base, skies were mostly sunny, with a temperature of 98 degrees. The dew point was 66, making the relative humidity 35%, producing a heat index of 102. Winds were southeast at 10 miles an hour. The pressure was 30.01 inches and falling. And in downtown Shreveport, skies were sunny. The temperature was 96 degrees. And winds were southeast at 7 miles an hour. Once again in Shreveport, it was 93 degrees with mostly sunny skies at 5 p.m. Around the local area at 5 p.m., in Texarkana, mostly sunny and 96. Wind south at 6 miles an hour. El Dorado, sunny and 97. Wind south at 10 miles an hour. Monroe, partly sunny and 97. Wind east at 6 miles an hour. Natchitoches, sunny and 96. Wind calm. Marshall, mostly sunny and 98. Wind variable at 3 miles an hour.
and at Longview, mostly sunny and 98 degrees. Wind southeast at 13 miles an hour, gusting to 18 miles an hour. Elsewhere across the four-state area, over at Dallas, mostly sunny and 100. Oklahoma City, mostly sunny and 102. Little Rock, mostly sunny and 97. Jackson, Mississippi, mostly sunny and 94. Baton Rouge, mostly sunny and 92. And at Houston, partly sunny and 85 degrees. For the most current information, check us out on the web at www.weather.gov/SHP. The Shreveport Climate Summary for this evening, as of 4 p.m., September 9, 2026. Today's high temperature was 97 degrees. The normal high is 92. The record high is 105 degrees, which was set in 1925. Today's low temperature was 74 degrees. The normal low is 69. The record low is 54 degrees, which was set in 1880. No precipitation fell today, which leaves the monthly total at 0.34 inches. This is 0.54 inches below the normal amount of 0.88 inches for September. The total precipitation for the year still stands at 31.62 inches, which is 3.70 inches below normal. Sunset tonight is at 7:29 p.m. Sunrise tomorrow is at 6:56 a.m. Heat advisory remains in effect from 10 a.m. this morning to 7 p.m. Central Daylight Time this evening. What? Heat index values up to 109 are expected. Where? Much of south central and southwest Arkansas, north central and northwest Louisiana, deep east and northeast Texas and southeast Oklahoma. When? From 10 a.m. this morning to 7 p.m. Central Daylight Time this evening. Impacts. Hot temperatures and high humidity may cause heat illnesses. Drink plenty of fluids, stay in an air-conditioned room, stay out of the sun, and check up on relatives and neighbors. 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Be sure to follow us on Facebook. Here's a look at local weather conditions as of 5 p.m. At the top of the hour, skies were mostly sunny in Shreveport. The temperature was 93 degrees at the regional airport. The dew point was 70, making the relative humidity 46%, producing a heat index of 99. Winds were east at 9 miles an hour. The pressure was 30.02 inches and falling. In Bossier City, at Barksdale Air Force Base, skies were mostly sunny, with a temperature of 98 degrees. The dew point was 66, making the relative humidity 35%, producing a heat index of 102. Winds were southeast at 10 miles an hour. The pressure was 30.01 inches and falling. And in downtown Shreveport, skies were sunny. The temperature was 96 degrees. And winds were southeast at 7 miles an hour. Once again in Shreveport, it was 93 degrees with mostly sunny skies at 5 p.m. This is your NOAA Weather Radio, station WXJ97, operating on a frequency of 162.400 megahertz, providing the latest weather information on a 24-hour basis. 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Around the local area at 5 p.m. in Texarkana, mostly sunny and 96. Wind south at 6 miles an hour. El Dorado, sunny and 97. Wind south at 10 miles an hour. Monroe, partly sunny and 97. Wind east at 6 miles an hour. Natchitoches, sunny and 96. Wind calm. Marshall, mostly sunny and 98. Wind variable at 3 miles an hour. And at Longview, mostly sunny and 98 degrees.
Wind southeast at 13 miles an hour, gusting to 18 miles an hour. Elsewhere across the four-state area, over at Dallas, mostly sunny and 100. Oklahoma City, mostly sunny and 102. Little Rock, mostly sunny and 97. Jackson, Mississippi, mostly sunny and 94. Baton Rouge, mostly sunny and 92. And at Houston, partly sunny and 85 degrees. For the most current information, check us out on the web at www.weather.gov/SHP. The Shreveport Climate Summary for this evening, as of 4 p.m., September 9, 2026. Today's high temperature was 97 degrees. The normal high is 92. The record high is 105 degrees, which was set in 1925. Today's low temperature was 74 degrees. The normal low is 69. The record low is 54 degrees, which was set in 1880. No precipitation fell today, which leaves the monthly total at 0.34 inches. This is 0.54 inches below the normal amount of 0.88 inches for September. The total precipitation for the year still stands at 31.62 inches, which is 3.70 inches below normal. Sunset tonight is at 7:29 p.m. Sunrise tomorrow is at 6:56 a.m. Heat advisory remains in effect from 10 a.m. this morning to 7 p.m. Central Daylight Time this evening. What? Heat index values up to 109 are expected. Where? Much of south central and southwest Arkansas, north central and northwest Louisiana, deep east and northeast Texas and southeast Oklahoma. When? From 10 a.m. this morning to 7 p.m. Central Daylight Time this evening. Impacts. Hot temperatures and high humidity may cause heat illnesses. Drink plenty of fluids, stay in an air-conditioned room, stay out of the sun, and check up on relatives and neighbors. 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Be sure to follow us on Facebook. Here's a look at local weather conditions as of 5 p.m. At the top of the hour, skies were mostly sunny in Shreveport. The temperature was 93 degrees at the regional airport. The dew point was 70, making the relative humidity 46%, producing a heat index of 99. Winds were east at 9 miles an hour. The pressure was 30.02 inches and falling. In Bossier City, at Barksdale Air Force Base, skies were mostly sunny, with a temperature of 98 degrees. The dew point was 66, making the relative humidity 35%, producing a heat index of 102. Winds were southeast at 10 miles an hour. The pressure was 30.01 inches and falling. And in downtown Shreveport, skies were sunny. The temperature was 96 degrees. And winds were southeast at 7 miles an hour. Once again in Shreveport, it was 93 degrees with mostly sunny skies at 5 p.m. Around the local area at 5 p.m., in Texarkana, mostly sunny and 96. Wind south at 6 miles an hour. El Dorado, sunny and 97. Wind south at 10 miles an hour. Monroe, partly sunny and 97. Wind east at 6 miles an hour. Natchitoches, sunny and 96. Wind calm. Marshall, mostly sunny and 98. Wind variable at 3 miles an hour. And at Longview, mostly sunny and 98 degrees. Wind southeast at 13 miles an hour, gusting to 18 miles an hour. Elsewhere across the four-state area, over at Dallas, mostly sunny and 100. Oklahoma City, mostly sunny and 102. Little Rock, mostly sunny and 97. Jackson, Mississippi, mostly sunny and 94. Baton Rouge, mostly sunny and 92. And at Houston, partly sunny and 85 degrees.
For the most current information, check us out on the web at www.weather.gov/SHP. The Shreveport Climate Summary for this evening, as of 4 p.m., September 9, 2026. Today's high temperature was 97 degrees. The normal high is 92. The record high is 105 degrees, which was set in 1925. Today's low temperature was 74 degrees. The normal low is 69. The record low is 54 degrees, which was set in 1880. No precipitation fell today, which leaves the monthly total at 0.34 inches. This is 0.54 inches below the normal amount of 0.88 inches for September. The total precipitation for the year still stands at 31.62 inches, which is 3.70 inches below normal. Sunset tonight is at 7:29 p.m. Sunrise tomorrow is at 6:56 a.m. Heat advisory remains in effect from 10 a.m. this morning to 7 p.m. Central Daylight Time this evening. What heat index values up to 109 are expected? Where much of south central and southwest Arkansas, north central and northwest Louisiana, deep east and northeast Texas and southeast Oklahoma? When from 10 a.m. this morning to 7 p.m. Central Daylight Time this evening? Impacts: hot temperatures and high humidity may cause heat illnesses. Drink plenty of fluids, stay in an air-conditioned room, stay out of the sun, and check up on relatives and neighbors. Here is your area's open water boating forecast. Wind gusts may be higher. Heat advisory in effect from 10 a.m. this morning to 7 p.m. Central Daylight Time this evening. Today, mostly sunny. Highs in the upper 90s. South winds 10 to 15 miles per hour. Heat index readings 106 to 109. Tonight, mostly clear. Lows in the mid-70s. South winds 5 to 10 miles per hour. Thursday, partly cloudy. Highs in the mid-90s. Southwest winds 5 to 10 miles per hour. Heat index readings 103 to 106. Thursday night, partly cloudy. Lows in the mid-70s. South winds 5 to 10 miles per hour. Friday, slight chance of showers and thunderstorms in the afternoon. Partly cloudy. Highs in the mid-90s. South winds 5 to 10 miles per hour. Chance of precipitation 20%. Friday night, partly cloudy. Lows in the lower 70s. Saturday, mostly sunny. A 20% chance of showers in the morning. Highs in the upper 90s. Saturday night, mostly clear. Lows in the lower 70s. Sunday, mostly sunny. Highs in the mid-90s. Sunday night, mostly clear. Lows in the lower 70s. Monday, mostly sunny. Highs in the mid-90s. Monday night, mostly clear. Lows in the lower 70s. Tuesday, mostly sunny. Highs in the upper 90s. 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Be sure to follow us on Facebook. Here's a look at local weather conditions as of 5 p.m. At the top of the hour, skies were mostly sunny in Shreveport. The temperature was 93 degrees at the regional airport. The dew point was 70, making the relative humidity 46%, producing a heat index of 99. Winds were east at 9 miles an hour. The pressure was 30.02 inches and falling. In Bossier City, at Barksdale Air Force Base, skies were mostly sunny, with a temperature of 98 degrees. Bossier City, at Barksdale Air Force Base, skies were mostly sunny, with a temperature of 98 degrees. The dew point was 66, making the relative humidity 35%, producing a heat index of 102. Winds were southeast at 10 miles an hour. The pressure was 30.01 inches and falling. And in downtown Shreveport, skies were sunny. The temperature was 96 degrees.
and winds were southeast at 7 miles an hour. Once again in Shreveport, it was 93 degrees with mostly sunny skies at 5 p.m.

around the local area at 5 p.m. in Texarkana. Mostly sunny and 96. Wind south at 6 miles an hour. El Dorado, sunny and 97. Wind south at 10 miles an hour. Monroe, partly sunny and 97. Wind east at 6 miles an hour. Natchitoches, sunny and 96. Wind calm. Marshall, mostly sunny and 98. Wind variable at 3 miles an hour. And at Longview, mostly sunny and 98 degrees. Wind southeast at 13 miles an hour, gusting to 18 miles an hour. Elsewhere across the four-state area, over at Dallas, mostly sunny and 100. Oklahoma City, mostly sunny and 102. Little Rock, mostly sunny and 97. Jackson, Mississippi, mostly sunny and 94. Baton Rouge, mostly sunny and 92. And at Houston, partly sunny and 85 degrees. For the most current information, check us out on the web at www.weather.gov/sht. The Shreveport Climate Summary for this evening, as of 4 p.m., September 9, 2026. Today's high temperature was 97 degrees. The normal high is 92. The record high is 105 degrees, which was set in 1925. Today's low temperature was 74 degrees. The normal low is 69. The record low is 54 degrees, which was set in 1880. No precipitation fell today, which leaves the monthly total at 0.34 inches. This is 0.54 inches below the normal amount of 0.88 inches for September. The total precipitation for the year still stands at 31.62 inches, which is 3.70 inches below normal. Sunset tonight is at 7:29 p.m. Sunrise tomorrow is at 6:56 a.m. Heat advisory remains in effect from 10 a.m. this morning to 7 p.m. Central Daylight Time this evening. What? Heat index values up to 109 are expected. Where? Much of south central and southwest Arkansas, north central and northwest Louisiana, deep east and northeast Texas and southeast Oklahoma. When? From 10 a.m. this morning to 7 p.m. Central Daylight Time this evening. Impacts: hot temperatures and high humidity may cause heat illnesses. Drink plenty of fluids, stay in an air-conditioned room, stay out of the sun, and check up on relatives and neighbors. 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Be sure to follow us on Facebook. Here's a look at local weather conditions as of 5 p.m. At the top of the hour, skies were mostly sunny in Shreveport. The temperature was 93 degrees at the regional airport. The dew point was 70, making the relative humidity 46%, producing a heat index of 99. Winds were east at 9 miles an hour. The pressure was 30.02 inches and falling. In Bossier City, at Barksdale Air Force Base, skies were mostly sunny, with a temperature of 98 degrees. The dew point was 66, making the relative humidity 35%, producing a heat index of 102. Winds were southeast at 10 miles an hour. The pressure was 30.01 inches and falling. And in downtown Shreveport, skies were sunny. The temperature was 96 degrees. And winds were southeast at 7 miles an hour. Once again in Shreveport, it was 93 degrees with mostly sunny skies at 5 p.m. This is your NOAA Weather Radio, station WXJ97, operating on a frequency of 162.400 megahertz, providing the latest weather information on a 24-hour basis. 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Around the local area at 5 p.m. in Texarkana, mostly sunny and 96. Wind south at
6 miles an hour. El Dorado, sunny and 97. Wind south at 10 miles an hour. Monroe, partly sunny and 97. Wind east at 6 miles an hour. Natchitoches, sunny and 96. Wind calm. Marshall, mostly sunny and 98. Wind variable at 3 miles an hour. And at Longview, mostly sunny and 98 degrees. Wind southeast at 13 miles an hour, gusting to 18 miles an hour. Elsewhere across the four-state area, over at Dallas, mostly sunny and 100. Oklahoma City, mostly sunny and 102. Little Rock, mostly sunny and 97. Jackson, Mississippi, mostly sunny and 94. Baton Rouge, mostly sunny and 92. And at Houston, partly sunny and 85 degrees. For the most current information, check us out on the web at www.weather.gov/sht. The Shreveport Climate Summary for this evening, as of 4 p.m., September 9, 2026. Today's high temperature was 97 degrees. The normal high is 92. The record high is 105 degrees, which was set in 1925. Today's low temperature was 74 degrees. The normal low is 69. The record low is 54 degrees, which was set in 1880. No precipitation fell today, which leaves the monthly total at 0.34 inches. This is 0.54 inches below the normal amount of 0.88 inches for September. The total precipitation for the year still stands at 31.62 inches, which is 3.70 inches below normal. Sunset tonight is at 7:29 p.m. Sunrise tomorrow is at 6:56 a.m. Heat advisory remains in effect from 10 a.m. this morning to 7 p.m. Central Daylight Time this evening. What? Heat index values up to 109 are expected. Where? Much of south central and southwest Arkansas, north central and northwest Louisiana, deep east and northeast Texas and southeast Oklahoma. When? From 10 a.m. this morning to 7 p.m. Central Daylight Time this evening. Impacts. Hot temperatures and high humidity may cause heat illnesses. Drink plenty of fluids, stay in an air-conditioned room, stay out of the sun, and check up on relatives and neighbors. 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Be sure to follow us on Facebook. Here's a look at local weather conditions as of 5 p.m. At the top of the hour, skies were mostly sunny in Shreveport. The temperature was 93 degrees at the regional airport. The dew point was 70, making the relative humidity 46%, producing a heat index of 99. Winds were east at 9 miles an hour. The pressure was 30.02 inches and falling. In Bossier City, at Barksdale Air Force Base, skies were mostly sunny, with a temperature of 98 degrees. The dew point was 66, making the relative humidity 35%, producing a heat index of 102. Winds were southeast at 10 miles an hour. The pressure was 30.01 inches and falling. And in downtown Shreveport, skies were sunny. The temperature was 96 degrees. And winds were southeast at 7 miles an hour. Once again in Shreveport, it was 93 degrees with mostly sunny skies at 5 p.m. Around the local area at 5 p.m., in Texarkana, mostly sunny and 96. Wind south at 6 miles an hour. El Dorado, sunny and 97. Wind south at 10 miles an hour. Monroe, partly sunny and 97. Wind east at 6 miles an hour. Natchitoches, sunny and 96. Wind calm. Marshall, mostly sunny and 98. Wind variable at 3 miles an hour. And at Longview, mostly sunny and 98 degrees. Wind southeast at 13 miles an hour, gusting to 18 miles an hour.
Elsewhere across the four-state area, over at Dallas, mostly sunny and 100. Oklahoma City, mostly sunny and 102. Little Rock, mostly sunny and 97. Jackson, Mississippi, mostly sunny and 94. Baton Rouge, mostly sunny and 92. And at Houston, partly sunny and 85 degrees. For the most current information, check us out on the web at www.weather.gov/SHT. The Shreveport Climate Summary for this evening, as of 4 p.m., September 9, 2026. Today's high temperature was 97 degrees. The normal high is 92. The record high is 105 degrees, which was set in 1925. Today's low temperature was 74 degrees. The normal low is 69. The record low is 54 degrees, which was set in 1880. No precipitation fell today, which leaves the monthly total at 0.34 inches. This is 0.54 inches below the normal amount of 0.88 inches for September. The total precipitation for the year still stands at 31.62 inches, which is 3.70 inches below normal. Sunset tonight is at 7:29 p.m. Sunrise tomorrow is at 6:56 a.m. Heat advisory remains in effect from 10 a.m. this morning to 7 p.m. Central Daylight Time this evening. What? Heat index values up to 109 are expected. Where? Much of south central and southwest Arkansas, north central and northwest Louisiana, deep east and northeast Texas and southeast Oklahoma. When? From 10 a.m. this morning to 7 p.m. Central Daylight Time this evening. Impacts: hot temperatures and high humidity may cause heat illnesses. 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Be sure to follow us on Facebook. Here's a look at local weather conditions as of 5 p.m. At the top of the hour, skies were mostly sunny in Shreveport. The temperature was 93 degrees at the regional airport. The dew point was 70, making the relative humidity 46%, producing a heat index of 99. Winds were east at 9 miles an hour. The pressure was 30.02 inches and falling. In Bossier City, at Barksdale Air Force Base, skies were mostly sunny, with a temperature of 98 degrees. The dew point was 66, making the relative humidity 35%, producing a heat index of 102. Winds were southeast at 10 miles an hour. The pressure was 30.01 inches and falling. And in downtown Shreveport, skies were sunny. The temperature was 96 degrees. And winds were southeast at 7 miles an hour. Once again in Shreveport, it was 93 degrees with mostly sunny skies at 5 p.m. Around the local area at 5 p.m., in Texarkana, mostly sunny and 96. Wind south at 6 miles an hour. El Dorado, sunny and 97. Wind south at 10 miles an hour. Monroe, partly sunny and 97. Wind east at 6 miles an hour. Natchitoches, sunny and 96. Wind calm. Marshall, mostly sunny and 98. Wind variable at 3 miles an hour. And at Longview, mostly sunny and 98 degrees. Wind southeast at 13 miles an hour, gusting to 18 miles an hour. Elsewhere across the four-state area, over at Dallas, mostly sunny and 100. Oklahoma City, mostly sunny and 102. Little Rock, mostly sunny and 97. Jackson, Mississippi, mostly sunny and 94. Baton Rouge, mostly sunny and 92. And at Houston, partly sunny and 85 degrees. For the most current information, check us out on the web at www.weather.gov/SHT.
The Shreveport Climate Summary for this evening, as of 4 p.m., September 9th, 2026.

Today's high temperature was 97 degrees. The normal high is 92. The record high is 105 degrees, which was set in 1925. Today's low temperature was 74 degrees. The normal low is 69. The record low is 54 degrees, which was set in 1880. No precipitation fell today, which leaves the monthly total at 0.34 inches. This is 0.54 inches below the normal amount of 0.88 inches for September. The total precipitation for the year still stands at 31.62 inches, which is 3.70 inches below normal. Sunset tonight is at 7:29 p.m. Sunrise tomorrow is at 6:56 a.m. Heat advisory remains in effect from 10 a.m. this morning to 7 p.m. Central Daylight Time this evening. What? Heat index values up to 109 are expected. Where? Much of south central and southwest Arkansas, north central and northwest Louisiana, deep east and northeast Texas and southeast Oklahoma. When? From 10 a.m. this morning to 7 p.m. Central Daylight Time this evening. Impacts: hot temperatures and high humidity may cause heat illnesses. 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Be sure to follow us on Facebook. Here's a look at local weather conditions as of 5 p.m. At the top of the hour, skies were mostly sunny in Shreveport. The temperature was 93 degrees at the regional airport. The dew point was 70, making the relative humidity 46%, producing a heat index of 99. Winds were east at 9 miles an hour. The pressure was 30.02 inches and falling. In Bossier City, at Barksdale Air Force Base, skies were mostly sunny, with a temperature of 98 degrees. The dew point was 66, making the relative humidity 35%, producing a heat index of 102. Winds were southeast at 10 miles an hour. The pressure was 30.01 inches and falling. And in downtown Shreveport, skies were sunny. The temperature was 96 degrees. And winds were southeast at 7 miles an hour. Once again in Shreveport, it was 93 degrees with mostly sunny skies at 5 p.m. Around the local area at 5 p.m., in Texarkana, mostly sunny and 96. Wind south at 6 miles an hour. El Dorado, sunny and 97. Wind south at 10 miles an hour. Monroe, partly sunny and 97. Wind east at 6 miles an hour. Natchitoches, sunny and 96. Wind calm. Marshall, mostly sunny and 98. Wind variable at 3 miles an hour. And at Longview, mostly sunny and 98 degrees. Wind southeast at 13 miles an hour, gusting to 18 miles an hour. Elsewhere across the four-state area, over at Dallas, mostly sunny and 100. Oklahoma City, mostly sunny and 102. Little Rock, mostly sunny and 97. Jackson, Mississippi, mostly sunny and 94. Baton Rouge, mostly sunny and 92. And at Houston, partly sunny and 85 degrees. For the most current information, check us out on the web at www.weather.gov/sht. 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The Shreveport Climate Summary for this evening, as of 4 p.m., September 9, 2026. Today's high temperature was 97 degrees. The normal high is 92 degrees.

tomorrow is at 6:56 a.m. Heat advisory remains in effect from 10 a.m. this morning to 7 p.m. Central Daylight Time this evening. What? Heat index values up to 109 are expected. Where? Much of south central and southwest Arkansas, north central and northwest Louisiana, deep east and northeast Texas and southeast Oklahoma. When? From 10 a.m. this morning to 7 p.m. Central Daylight Time this evening. Impacts: hot temperatures and high humidity may cause heat illnesses. Drink plenty of fluids, stay in an air-conditioned room, stay out of the sun, and check up on relatives and neighbors. 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Be sure to follow us on Facebook. Here's a look at local weather conditions as of 5 p.m. At the top of the hour, skies were mostly sunny in Shreveport. The temperature was 93 degrees at the regional airport. The dew point was 70, making the relative humidity 46%, producing a heat index of 99. Winds were east at 9 miles an hour. The pressure was 30.02 inches and falling. In Bossier City, at Barksdale Air Force Base, skies were mostly sunny, with a temperature of 98 degrees. The dew point was 66, making the relative humidity 35%, producing a heat index of 102. Winds were southeast at 10 miles an hour. The pressure was 30.01 inches and falling. And in downtown Shreveport, skies were sunny. The temperature was 96 degrees. And winds were southeast at 7 miles an hour. Once again in Shreveport, it was 93 degrees with mostly sunny skies at 5 p.m. Around the local area at 5 p.m., in Texarkana, mostly sunny and 96. Wind south at 6 miles an hour. El Dorado, sunny and 97. Wind south at 10 miles an hour. Monroe, partly sunny and 97. Wind east at 6 miles an hour. Nacogdoches, sunny and 96. Wind calm. Marshall, mostly sunny and 98. Wind variable at 3 miles an hour. And at Longview, mostly sunny and 98 degrees. Wind southeast at 13 miles an hour, gusting to 18 miles an hour. Elsewhere across the four-state area, over at Dallas, mostly sunny and 100. Oklahoma City, mostly sunny and 102. Little Rock, mostly sunny and 97. Jackson, Mississippi, mostly sunny and 94. Baton Rouge, mostly sunny and 92. And at Houston, partly sunny and 85 degrees. For the most current information, check us out on the web at www.weather.gov/sht. The Shreveport Climate Summary for this evening, as of 4 p.m., September 9, 2026. Today's high temperature was 97 degrees. The normal high is 92. The record high is 105 degrees, which was set in 1925. Today's low temperature was 74 degrees. The normal low is 69. The record low is 54 degrees, which was set in 1880. No precipitation fell today, which leaves the monthly total at 0.34 inches. This is 0.54 inches below the normal amount of 0.88 inches for September. The total precipitation for the year still stands at 31.62 inches, which is 3.70 inches below normal. Sunset tonight is at 7:29 p.m. Sunrise tomorrow is at 6:56 a.m. Heat advisory remains in effect from 10 a.m. this morning to 7 p.m. Central Daylight Time this evening. What? Heat index values up to 109 are expected. Where? Much of south central and southwest Arkansas, north central and northwest Louisiana, deep east and northeast Texas and southeast Oklahoma. When? From 10 a.m. this morning to 7 p.m. Central Daylight Time this evening. Impacts: hot temperatures and high humidity may cause heat illnesses. Drink plenty of fluids, stay in an air-conditioned

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Be sure to follow us on Facebook. Here's a look at local weather conditions as of 5 p.m. At the top of the hour, skies were mostly sunny in Shreveport. The temperature was 93 degrees at the regional airport. The dew point was 70, making the relative humidity 46%, producing a heat index of 99. Winds were east at 9 miles an hour. The pressure was 30.02 inches and falling. In Bossier City, at Barksdale Air Force Base, skies were mostly sunny, with a temperature of 98 degrees. The dew point was 66, making the relative humidity 35%, producing a heat index of 102. Winds were southeast at 10 miles an hour. The pressure was 30.01 inches and falling. And in downtown Shreveport, skies were sunny. The temperature was 96 degrees. And winds were southeast at 7 miles an hour. Once again in Shreveport, it was 93 degrees with mostly sunny skies at 5 p.m. Here is your area's open water boating forecast. Wind gusts may be higher. Heat advisory in effect from 10 a.m. this morning to 7 p.m. Central Daylight Time this evening. Today, mostly sunny. Highs in the upper 90s. South winds 10 to 15 miles per hour. Heat index readings 106 to 109. Tonight, mostly clear. Lows in the mid-70s. South winds 5 to 10 miles per hour. Thursday, partly cloudy. Highs in the mid-90s. Southwest winds 5 to 10 miles per hour. Heat index readings 103 to 106. Thursday night, partly cloudy. Lows in the mid-70s. South winds 5 to 10 miles per hour. Friday, slight chance of showers and thunderstorms in the afternoon. Partly cloudy. Highs in the mid-90s. South winds 5 to 10 miles per hour. Chance of precipitation 20%. Friday night, partly cloudy. Lows in the lower 70s. Saturday, mostly sunny. A 20% chance of showers in the morning. Highs in the upper 90s. Saturday night, mostly clear. Lows in the lower 70s. Sunday, mostly sunny. Highs in the mid-90s. Sunday night, mostly clear. Lows in the lower 70s. Monday, mostly sunny. Highs in the mid-90s. Monday night, mostly clear. Lows in the lower 70s. Tuesday, mostly sunny. Highs in the upper 90s. Around the local area at 5 p.m. in Texarkana, mostly sunny and 96. Wind south at 6 miles an hour. El Dorado, sunny and 97. Wind south at 10 miles an hour. Monroe, partly sunny and 97. Wind east at 6 miles an hour. Natchitoches, sunny and 96. Wind calm. Marshall, mostly sunny and 98. Wind variable at 3 miles an hour. And at Longview, mostly sunny and 98 degrees. Wind southeast at 13 miles an hour, gusting to 18 miles an hour. Elsewhere across the four-state area, over at Dallas, mostly sunny and 100. Oklahoma City, mostly sunny and 102. Little Rock, mostly sunny and 97. Jackson, Mississippi, mostly sunny and 94. Baton Rouge, mostly sunny and 92. And at Houston, partly sunny and 85 degrees. For the most current information, check us out on the web at www.weather.gov/sht. The Shreveport Climate Summary for this evening, as of 4 p.m., September 9, 2026. Today's high temperature was 97 degrees. The normal high is 92. The record high is 105 degrees, which was set in 1925.
Today's low temperature was 74 degrees. The normal low is 69. The record low is 54 degrees, which was set in 1880. No precipitation fell today, which leaves the monthly total at 0.34 inches. This is 0.54 inches below the normal amount of 0.88 inches for September. The total precipitation for the year still stands at 31.62 inches, which is 3.70 inches below normal. Sunset tonight is at 7:29 p.m. Sunrise tomorrow is at 6:56 a.m. Heat advisory remains in effect from 10 a.m. this morning to 7 p.m. Central Daylight Time this evening. What? Heat index values up to 109 are expected. Where? Much of south central and southwest Arkansas, north central and northwest Louisiana, deep east and northeast Texas and southeast Oklahoma. When? From 10 a.m. this morning to 7 p.m. Central Daylight Time this evening. Impacts: hot temperatures and high humidity may cause heat illnesses. Drink plenty of fluids, stay in an air-conditioned room, stay out of the sun, and check up on relatives and neighbors. 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Be sure to follow us on Facebook. Here's a look at local weather conditions as of 5 p.m. At the top of the hour, skies were mostly sunny in Shreveport. The temperature was 93 degrees at the regional airport. The dew point was 70, making the relative humidity 46%, producing a heat index of 99. Winds were east at 9 miles an hour. The pressure was 30.02 inches and falling. In Bossier City, at Barksdale Air Force Base, skies were mostly sunny, with a temperature of 98 degrees. The dew point was 66, making the relative humidity 35%, producing a heat index of 102. Winds were southeast at 10 miles an hour. The pressure was 30.01 inches and falling. And in downtown Shreveport, skies were sunny. The temperature was 96 degrees. And winds were southeast at 7 miles an hour. Once again in Shreveport, it was 93 degrees with mostly sunny skies at 5 p.m. This is your NOAA Weather Radio, station WXJ97, operating on a frequency of 162.400 megahertz, providing the latest weather information on a 24-hour basis. 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Around the local area at 5 p.m. in Texarkana, mostly sunny and 96. Wind south at 6 miles an hour. El Dorado, sunny and 97. Wind south at 10 miles an hour. Monroe, partly sunny and 97. Wind east at 6 miles an hour. Natchitoches, sunny and 96. Wind calm. Marshall, mostly sunny and 98. Wind variable at 3 miles an hour. And at Longview, mostly sunny and 98 degrees. Wind southeast at 13 miles an hour, gusting to 18 miles an hour. Elsewhere across the four-state area, over at Dallas, mostly sunny and 100. Oklahoma City, mostly sunny and 102. Little Rock, mostly sunny and 97. Jackson, Mississippi, mostly sunny and 94. Baton Rouge, mostly sunny and 92. And at Houston, partly sunny and 85 degrees. For the most current information, check us out on the web at www.weather.gov/SHP. The Shreveport Climate Summary for this evening, as of 4 p.m., September 9, 2026. Today's high temperature was 97 degrees. The normal high is 92. The record high is 105 degrees, which was set in 1925. Today's low temperature was 74 degrees. The normal low is 69.
The record low is 54 degrees, which was set in 1880. No precipitation fell today, which leaves the monthly total at 0.34 inches. This is 0.54 inches below the normal amount of 0.88 inches for September. The total precipitation for the year still stands at 31.62 inches, which is 3.70 inches below normal. Sunset tonight is at 7:29 p.m. Sunrise tomorrow is at 6:56 a.m. Heat advisory remains in effect from 10 a.m. this morning to 7 p.m. Central Daylight Time this evening. What? Heat index values up to 109 are expected. Where? Much of south central and southwest Arkansas, north central and northwest Louisiana, deep east and northeast Texas and southeast Oklahoma. When? From 10 a.m. this morning to 7 p.m. Central Daylight Time this evening. Impacts, hot temperatures and high humidity may cause heat illnesses. Drink plenty of fluids, stay in an air-conditioned room, stay out of the sun, and check up on relatives and neighbors. 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Be sure to follow us on Facebook. Here's a look at local weather conditions as of 5 p.m. At the top of the hour, skies were mostly sunny in Shreveport. The temperature was 93 degrees at the regional airport. The dew point was 70, making the relative humidity 46%, producing a heat index of 99. Winds were east at 9 miles an hour. The pressure was 30.02 inches and falling. In Bossier City, at Barksdale Air Force Base, skies were mostly sunny, with a temperature of 98 degrees. The dew point was 66, making the relative humidity 35%, producing a heat index of 102. Winds were southeast at 10 miles an hour. The pressure was 30.01 inches and falling. And in downtown Shreveport, skies were sunny. The temperature was 96 degrees. And winds were southeast at 7 miles an hour. Once again in Shreveport, it was 93 degrees with mostly sunny skies at 5 p.m. Around the local area at 5 p.m., in Texarkana, mostly sunny and 96. Wind south at 6 miles an hour. El Dorado, sunny and 97. Wind south at 10 miles an hour. Monroe, partly sunny and 97. Wind east at 6 miles an hour. Natchitoches, sunny and 96. Wind calm. Marshall, mostly sunny and 98. Wind variable at 3 miles an hour. And at Longview, mostly sunny and 98 degrees. Wind southeast at 13 miles an hour, gusting to 18 miles an hour. Elsewhere across the four-state area, over at Dallas, mostly sunny and 100. Oklahoma City, mostly sunny and 102. Little Rock, mostly sunny and 97. Jackson, Mississippi, mostly sunny and 94. Baton Rouge, mostly sunny and 92. And at Houston, partly sunny and 85 degrees. For the most current information, check us out on the web at www.weather.gov/sht. Around the local area at 6 p.m., in Texarkana, sunny and 97. Wind south at 9 miles an hour. El Dorado, sunny and 96. Wind south at 10 miles an hour. Monroe, mostly sunny and 95. Wind east at 6 miles an hour. Natchitoches, sunny and 94. Wind south at 10 miles an hour. Marshall, mostly sunny and 97. Wind south at 8 miles an hour. And at Longview, mostly sunny and 96 degrees. Wind southeast at 12 miles an hour. Elsewhere across the four-state area, over at Dallas, mostly sunny and 99. Oklahoma City, mostly sunny and 101. Little Rock, mostly sunny and 96. Jackson, Mississippi, mostly sunny and 92. Baton Rouge,
partly sunny and 90. And at Houston, partly sunny and 86 degrees. For the most current information, check us out on the web at www.weather.gov/sht. The Shreveport Climate Summary for this evening, as of 4 p.m., September 9, 2026. Today's high temperature was 97 degrees. The normal high is 92. The record high is 105 degrees, which was set in 1925. Today's low temperature was 74 degrees. The normal low is 69. The record low is 54 degrees, which was set in 1880. No precipitation fell today, which leaves the monthly total at 0.34 inches. This is 0.54 inches below the normal amount of 0.88 inches for September. The total precipitation for the year still stands at 31.62 inches, which is 3.70 inches below normal. Sunset tonight is at 7:29 p.m. Sunrise tomorrow is at 6:56 a.m. Heat advisory remains in effect from 10 a.m. this morning to 7 p.m. Central Daylight Time this evening. What? Heat index values up to 109 are expected. Where? Much of south central and southwest Arkansas, north central and northwest Louisiana, deep east and northeast Texas and southeast Oklahoma. When? From 10 a.m. this morning to 7 p.m. Central Daylight Time this evening. Impacts. Hot temperatures and high humidity may cause heat illnesses. Drink plenty of fluids, stay in an air-conditioned room, stay out of the sun, and check up on relatives and neighbors. 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Be sure to follow us on Facebook. Here's a look at local weather conditions as of 6 p.m. At the top of the hour, skies were mostly sunny in Shreveport. The temperature was 93 degrees at the regional airport. The dew point was 70, making the relative humidity 46%, producing a heat index of 99. Winds were southeast at 7 miles an hour, gusting to 17. The pressure was 30.01 inches and falling. In Bossier City, at Barksdale Air Force Base, skies were sunny, with a temperature of 97 degrees. The dew point was 66, making the relative humidity 35%, producing a heat index of 101. Winds were southeast at 7 miles an hour. The pressure was 30.00 inches and falling. And in downtown Shreveport, skies were sunny. The temperature was 95 degrees. And winds were south at 8 miles an hour. Once again in Shreveport, it was 93 degrees with mostly sunny skies at 6 p.m. Around the local area at 6 p.m., in Texarkana, sunny and 97. Wind south at 9 miles an hour. El Dorado, sunny and 96. Wind south at 10 miles an hour. Monroe, mostly sunny and 95. Wind east at 6 miles an hour. Natchitoches, sunny and 94. Wind south at 10 miles an hour. Marshall, mostly sunny and 97. Wind south at 8 miles an hour. And at Longview, mostly sunny and 96 degrees. Wind southeast at 12 miles an hour. Elsewhere across the four-state area, over at Dallas, mostly sunny and 99. Oklahoma City, mostly sunny and 101. Little Rock, mostly sunny and 96. Jackson, Mississippi, mostly sunny and 92. Baton Rouge, partly sunny and 90. And at Houston, partly sunny and 86 degrees. For the most current information, check us out on the web at www.weather.gov/sht. The Shreveport Climate Summary for this evening, as of 4 p.m., September 9, 2026. Today's high temperature was 97 degrees. The normal high is 92. The record high is 105 degrees, which was set in 1925. Today's low temperature was 74 degrees. The normal low is 69.
The record low is 54 degrees, which was set in 1880. No precipitation fell today, which leaves the monthly total at 0.34 inches. This is 0.54 inches below the normal amount of 0.88 inches for September. The total precipitation for the year still stands at 31.62 inches, which is 3.70 inches below normal. Sunset tonight is at 7:29 p.m. Sunrise tomorrow is at 6:56 a.m. Heat advisory remains in effect from 10 a.m. this morning to 7 p.m. Central Daylight Time this evening. What? Heat index values up to 109 are expected. Where? Much of south central and southwest Arkansas, north central and northwest Louisiana, deep east and northeast Texas and southeast Oklahoma. When? From 10 a.m. this morning to 7 p.m. Central Daylight Time this evening. Impacts, hot temperatures and high humidity may cause heat illnesses. Drink plenty of fluids, stay in an air-conditioned room, stay out of the sun, and check up on relatives and neighbors. 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Be sure to follow us on Facebook. Here's a look at local weather conditions as of 6 p.m. At the top of the hour, skies were mostly sunny in Shreveport. The temperature was 93 degrees at the regional airport. The dew point was 70, making the relative humidity 46%, producing a heat index of 99. Winds were southeast at 7 miles an hour, gusting to 17. The pressure was 30.01 inches and falling. In Bossier City, at Barksdale Air Force Base, skies were sunny, with a temperature of 97 degrees. The dew point was 66, making the relative humidity 35%, producing a heat index of 101. Winds were southeast at 7 miles an hour. The pressure was 30.00 inches and falling. And in downtown Shreveport, skies were sunny. The temperature was 95 degrees. And winds were south at 8 miles an hour. Once again in Shreveport, it was 93 degrees with mostly sunny skies at 6 p.m. This is your NOAA Weather Radio, station WXJ97, operating on a frequency of 162.400 MHz, providing the latest weather information on a 24-hour basis. 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Around the local area at 6 p.m. in Texarkana, sunny and 97. Wind south at 9 miles an hour. El Dorado, sunny and 96. Wind south at 10 miles an hour. Monroe, mostly sunny and 95. Wind east at 6 miles an hour. Natchitoches, sunny and 94. Wind south at 10 miles an hour. Marshall, mostly sunny and 97. Wind south at 8 miles an hour. And at Longview, mostly sunny and 96 degrees. Wind southeast at 12 miles an hour. Elsewhere across the four-state area, over at Dallas, mostly sunny and 99. Oklahoma City, mostly sunny and 101. Little Rock, mostly sunny and 96. Jackson, Mississippi, mostly sunny and 92. Baton Rouge, partly sunny and 90. And at Houston, partly sunny and 86 degrees. For the most current information, check us out on the web at www.weather.gov/SHT. The Shreveport Climate Summary for this evening, as of 4 p.m., September 9, 2026. Today's high temperature was 97 degrees. The normal high is 92. The record high is 105 degrees, which was set in 1925. Today's low temperature was 74 degrees. The normal low is 69. The record low is 54 degrees, which was set in 1880.
No precipitation fell today, which leaves the monthly total at 0.34 inches. This is 0.54 inches below the normal amount of 0.88 inches for September. The total precipitation for the year still stands at 31.62 inches, which is 3.70 inches below normal. Sunset tonight is at 7:29 p.m. Sunrise tomorrow is at 6:56 a.m. Heat advisory remains in effect from 10 a.m. this morning to 7 p.m. Central Daylight Time this evening. What? Heat index values up to 109 are expected. Where? Much of south central and southwest Arkansas, north central and northwest Louisiana, deep east and northeast Texas and southeast Oklahoma. When? From 10 a.m. this morning to 7 p.m. Central Daylight Time this evening. Impacts: hot temperatures and high humidity may cause heat illnesses. Drink plenty of fluids, stay in an air-conditioned room, stay out of the sun, and check up on relatives and neighbors. 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Be sure to follow us on Facebook. Here's a look at local weather conditions as of 6 p.m. At the top of the hour, skies were mostly sunny in Shreveport. The temperature was 93 degrees at the regional airport. The dew point was 70, making the relative humidity 46%, producing a heat index of 99. Winds were southeast at 7 miles an hour, gusting to 17. The pressure was 30.01 inches and falling. In Bossier City, at Barksdale Air Force Base, skies were sunny, with a temperature of 97 degrees. The dew point was 66, making the relative humidity 35%, producing a heat index of 101. Winds were southeast at 7 miles an hour. The pressure was 30.00 inches and falling. And in downtown Shreveport, skies were sunny. The temperature was 95 degrees. And winds were south at 8 miles an hour. Once again in Shreveport, it was 93 degrees with mostly sunny skies at 6 p.m. Around the local area at 6 p.m., in Texarkana, sunny and 97. Wind south at 9 miles an hour. El Dorado, sunny and 96. Wind south at 10 miles an hour. Monroe, mostly sunny and 95. Wind east at 6 miles an hour. Natchitoches, sunny and 94. Wind south at 10 miles an hour. Marshall, mostly sunny and 97. Wind south at 8 miles an hour. And at Longview, mostly sunny and 96 degrees. Wind southeast at 12 miles an hour. Elsewhere across the four-state area, over at Dallas, mostly sunny and 99. Oklahoma City, mostly sunny and 101. Little Rock, mostly sunny and 96. Jackson, Mississippi, mostly sunny and 92. Baton Rouge, partly sunny and 90. And at Houston, partly sunny and 86 degrees. For the most current information, check us out on the web at www.weather.gov/sht. The Shreveport Climate Summary for this evening, as of 4 p.m., September 9, 2026. Today's high temperature was 97 degrees. The normal high is 92. The record high is 105 degrees, which was set in 1925. Today's low temperature was 74 degrees. The normal low is 69. The record low is 54 degrees, which was set in 1880. No precipitation fell today, which leaves the monthly total at 0.34 inches. This is 0.54 inches below the normal amount of 0.88 inches for September. The total precipitation for the year still stands at 31.62 inches, which is 3.70 inches below normal. Sunset tonight is at 7:29 p.m. Sunrise tomorrow is at 6:56 a.m. Heat advisory remains in effect from 10 a.m. this morning to 7 p.m. Central Daylight Time this evening. What?
heat index values up to 109 are expected. Where? Much of south central and southwest Arkansas, north central and northwest Louisiana, deep east and northeast Texas and southeast Oklahoma. When? From 10 a.m. this morning to 7 p.m. Central Daylight Time this evening. Impacts: hot temperatures and high humidity may cause heat illnesses. Drink plenty of fluids, stay in an air-conditioned room, stay out of the sun, and check up on relatives and neighbors. 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Be sure to follow us on Facebook. Here's a look at local weather conditions as of 6 p.m. At the top of the hour, skies were mostly sunny in Shreveport. The temperature was 93 degrees at the regional airport. The dew point was 70, making the relative humidity 46%, producing a heat index of 99. Winds were southeast at 7 miles an hour, gusting to 17. The pressure was 30.01 inches and falling. In Bossier City, at Barksdale Air Force Base, skies were sunny, with a temperature of 97 degrees. The dew point was 66, making the relative humidity 35%, producing a heat index of 101. Winds were southeast at 7 miles an hour. The pressure was 30.00 inches and falling. And in downtown Shreveport, skies were sunny. The temperature was 95 degrees. And winds were south at 8 miles an hour. Once again in Shreveport, it was 93 degrees with mostly sunny skies at 6 p.m. Around the local area at 6 p.m., in Texarkana, sunny and 97. Wind south at 9 miles an hour. El Dorado, sunny and 96. Wind south at 10 miles an hour. Monroe, mostly sunny and 95. Wind east at 6 miles an hour. Nacogdoches, sunny and 94. Wind south at 10 miles an hour. Marshall, mostly sunny and 97. Wind south at 8 miles an hour. And at Longview, mostly sunny and 96 degrees. Wind southeast at 12 miles an hour. Elsewhere across the four-state area, over at Dallas, mostly sunny and 99. Oklahoma City, mostly sunny and 101. Little Rock, mostly sunny and 96. Jackson, Mississippi, mostly sunny and 92. Baton Rouge, partly sunny and 90. And at Houston, partly sunny and 86 degrees. For the most current information, check us out on the web at www.weather.gov/sht. The Shreveport Climate Summary for this evening, as of 4 p.m., September 9, 2026. Today's high temperature was 97 degrees. The normal high is 92. The record high is 105 degrees, which was set in 1925. Today's low temperature was 74 degrees. The normal low is 69. The record low is 54 degrees, which was set in 1880. No precipitation fell today, which leaves the monthly total at 0.34 inches. This is 0.54 inches below the normal amount of 0.88 inches for September. The total precipitation is below the normal amount of 0.88 inches for September. The total precipitation for the year still stands at 31.62 inches, which is 3.70 inches below normal. Sunset tonight is at 7:29 p.m. Sunrise tomorrow is at 6:56 a.m. Now let's check on your local forecast. Heat advisory in effect until 7 p.m. Central Daylight Time this evening. Tonight, partly cloudy. A slight chance of showers and thunderstorms this evening. Lows in the mid-70s. South winds around 5 miles per hour. Chance of rain 20%. Thursday, partly cloudy. Hot with highs in the upper 90s. Southwest winds around 5 miles per hour. Thursday night, partly cloudy. Lows in the mid-70s. South winds around 5 miles per hour.
Friday, partly cloudy. A chance of showers and thunderstorms in the afternoon. Hot with highs

In the mid-90s, southwest winds around 5 miles per hour. Chance of rain 30%. Friday night, partly cloudy. Lows in the mid-70s. South winds around 5 miles per hour. Saturday, mostly sunny. A slight chance of showers and thunderstorms in the afternoon. Hot with highs in the mid-90s. Chance of rain 20%. Saturday night, mostly clear. Lows in the mid-70s. Sunday, mostly sunny. A slight chance of showers and thunderstorms in the afternoon. Hot with highs in the mid-90s. Chance of rain 20%. Sunday night, mostly clear. Lows in the mid-70s. Monday, mostly sunny. Hot with highs in the mid-90s. Monday night, mostly clear. Lows in the mid-70s. Tuesday, mostly sunny. Hot with highs in the mid-90s. Tuesday night, mostly clear. Lows in the mid-70s. Wednesday, mostly sunny. Hot with highs in the mid-90s. Here is your area's open water boating forecast. Wind gusts may be higher. Heat advisory in effect until 7 p.m. Central Daylight Time this evening. Tonight, a 20% chance of showers and thunderstorms in the early evening. Partly cloudy. Lows in the mid-70s. South winds 10 to 15 miles per hour. Thursday, partly cloudy. Highs in the upper 90s. Southwest winds 5 to 10 miles per hour. Heat index readings 105 to 108. Thursday night, partly cloudy. Lows in the mid-70s. South winds 5 to 10 miles per hour. Friday, a 30% chance of showers and thunderstorms in the afternoon. Partly cloudy. Highs in the mid-90s. Southwest winds 5 to 10 miles per hour. Friday night, partly cloudy. Lows in the mid-70s. South winds 5 to 10 miles per hour. Saturday, mostly sunny. A 20% chance of showers and thunderstorms in the afternoon. Highs in the upper 90s. Saturday night, mostly clear. Lows in the lower 70s. Sunday, mostly sunny. Highs in the upper 90s. Sunday night, mostly clear. Lows in the lower 70s. Monday, mostly sunny. Highs in the upper 90s. Monday night, mostly clear. Lows in the lower 70s. Tuesday, mostly sunny. Highs in the upper 90s. Tuesday night, mostly clear. Lows in the lower 70s. Wednesday, mostly sunny. Highs in the upper 90s. 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Broadcasts originate from the National Weather Service office in Shreveport, Louisiana. 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Heat advisory remains in effect from 10 a.m. this morning to 7 p.m. Central Daylight Time this evening. What? Heat index values up to 109 are expected. Where? Much of south central and southwest Arkansas, north central and northwest Louisiana, deep east and northeast Texas and southeast Oklahoma. When? From 10 a.m. this morning to 7 p.m. Central Daylight Time this evening. Impacts. Hot temperatures and high humidity may cause heat illnesses. Drink plenty of fluids, stay in an air-conditioned room, stay out of the sun, and check up on relatives and neighbors. 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Be sure to follow us on Facebook. Here's a look at local weather conditions as of 6 p.m. At the top of the hour, skies were mostly sunny in Shreveport. The temperature was 93 degrees at the regional airport. The dew point was 70, making the relative humidity 46%.
producing a heat index of 99. Winds were southeast at 7 miles an hour, gusting to 17. The pressure was 30.01 inches and falling. In Bossier City, at Barksdale Air Force Base, skies were sunny, with a temperature of 97 degrees. The dew point was 66, making the relative humidity 35%, producing a heat index of 101. Winds were southeast at 7 miles an hour. The pressure was 30.00 inches and falling. And in downtown Shreveport, skies were sunny. The temperature was 95 degrees. And winds were south at 8 miles an hour. Once again in Shreveport, it was 93 degrees with mostly sunny skies at 6 p.m. Around the local area at 6 p.m., in Texarkana, sunny and 97. Wind south at 9 miles an hour. El Dorado, sunny and 96. Wind south at 10 miles an hour. Monroe, mostly sunny and 95. Wind east at 6 miles an hour. Natchitoches, sunny and 94. Wind south at 10 miles an hour. Marshall, mostly sunny and 97. Wind south at 8 miles an hour. And at Longview, mostly sunny and 96 degrees. Wind southeast at 12 miles an hour. Elsewhere across the four-state area, over at Dallas, mostly sunny and 99. Oklahoma City, mostly sunny and 101. Little Rock, mostly sunny and 96. Jackson, Mississippi, mostly sunny and 92. Baton Rouge, partly sunny and 90. And at Houston, partly sunny and 86 degrees. For the most current information, check us out on the web at www.weather.gov/sht. The Shreveport Climate Summary for this evening, as of 4 p.m., September 9, 2026. Today's high temperature was 97 degrees. The normal high is 92. The record high is 105 degrees, which was set in 1925. Today's low temperature was 74 degrees. The normal low is 69. The record low is 54 degrees, which was set in 1880. No precipitation fell today, which leaves the monthly total at 0.34 inches. This is 0.54 inches below the normal amount of 0.88 inches for September. The total precipitation for the year still stands at 31.62 inches, which is 3.70 inches below normal. Sunset tonight is at 7:29 p.m. Sunrise tomorrow is at 6:56 a.m. Now let's check on your local forecast. Heat advisory in effect until 7 p.m. Central Daylight Time this evening. Tonight, partly cloudy. A slight chance of showers and thunderstorms this evening. Lows in the mid-70s. South winds around 5 miles per hour. Chance of rain 20%. Thursday, partly cloudy. Hot with highs in the upper 90s. Southwest winds around 5 miles per hour. Thursday night, partly cloudy. Lows in the mid-70s. South winds around 5 miles per hour. Friday, partly cloudy. A chance of showers and thunderstorms in the afternoon. Hot with highs in the mid-90s. Southwest winds around 5 miles per hour. Chance of rain 30%. Friday night, partly cloudy. Lows in the mid-70s. South winds around 5 miles per hour. Saturday, mostly sunny. A slight chance of showers and thunderstorms in the afternoon. Hot with highs in the mid-90s. Chance of rain 20%. Saturday night, mostly clear. Lows in the mid-70s. Sunday, mostly sunny. A slight chance of showers and thunderstorms in the afternoon. Hot with highs in the mid-90s. Chance of rain 20%. Sunday night, mostly clear. Lows in the mid-70s. Monday, mostly sunny. Hot with highs in the mid-90s. Monday night, mostly clear. Lows in the mid-70s.
Tuesday, mostly sunny. Hot with highs in the mid-90s. Tuesday night, mostly clear. Lows in the mid-70s. Wednesday, mostly sunny. Hot with highs in the mid-90s. Here is your area's open water boating forecast. Wind gusts may be higher. Heat advisory in effect until 7 p.m. Central Daylight Time this evening. Tonight, a 20% chance of showers and thunderstorms in the early evening. Partly cloudy. Lows in the mid-70s. South winds 10 to 15 miles per hour. Thursday, partly cloudy. Highs in the upper 90s. Southwest winds 5 to 10 miles per hour. Heat index readings 105 to 108. Thursday night, partly cloudy. Lows in the mid-70s. South winds 5 to 10 miles per hour. Friday, a 30% chance of showers and thunderstorms in the afternoon. Partly cloudy. Highs in the mid-90s. Southwest winds 5 to 10 miles per hour. Friday night, partly cloudy. Lows in the mid-70s. South winds 5 to 10 miles per hour. Saturday, mostly sunny. A 20% chance of showers and thunderstorms in the afternoon. Highs in the upper 90s. Saturday night, mostly clear. Lows in the lower 70s. Sunday, mostly sunny. Highs in the upper 90s. Sunday night, mostly clear. Lows in the lower 70s. Monday, mostly sunny. Highs in the upper 90s. Monday night, mostly clear. Lows in the lower 70s. Tuesday, mostly sunny. Highs in the upper 90s. Tuesday night, mostly clear. Lows in the lower 70s. Wednesday, mostly sunny. Highs in the upper 90s. Heat advisory remains in effect from 10 a.m. this morning to 7 p.m. Central Daylight Time this evening. What? Heat index values up to 109 are expected. Where? Much of south central and southwest Arkansas, north central and northwest Louisiana, deep east and northeast Texas and southeast Oklahoma. When? From 10 a.m. this morning to 7 p.m. Central Daylight Time this evening. Impacts, hot temperatures and high humidity may cause heat illnesses. Drink plenty of fluids, stay in an air-conditioned room, stay out of the sun, and check up on relatives and neighbors. 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Be sure to follow us on Facebook. Here's a look at local weather conditions as of 6 p.m. At the top of the hour, skies were mostly sunny in Shreveport. The temperature was 93 degrees at the regional airport. The dew point was 70, making the relative humidity 46%, producing a heat index of 99. Winds were southeast at 7 miles an hour, gusting to 17. The pressure was 30.01 inches and falling. In Bossier City, at Barksdale Air Force Base, skies were sunny, with a temperature of 97 degrees. The dew point was 66, making the relative humidity 35%, producing a heat index of 101. Winds were southeast at 7 miles an hour. The pressure was 30.00 inches and falling. And in downtown Shreveport, skies were sunny. The temperature was 95 degrees. And winds were south at 8 miles an hour. Once again in Shreveport, it was 93 degrees with mostly sunny skies at 6 p.m. Around the local area at 6 p.m., in Texarkana, sunny and 97. Wind south at 9 miles an hour. El Dorado, sunny and 96. Wind south at 10 miles an hour. Monroe, mostly sunny and 95. Wind east at 6 miles an hour. Natchitoches, sunny and 94. Wind south at 10 miles an hour. Marshall, mostly sunny and 97. Wind south at 8 miles an hour. And at Longview, mostly sunny and 96 degrees. Wind southeast at 12 miles.

miles an hour. Elsewhere across the four-state area, over at Dallas, mostly sunny and 99. Oklahoma City, mostly sunny and 101. Little Rock, mostly sunny and 96. Jackson, Mississippi, mostly sunny and 92. Baton Rouge, partly sunny and 90. And at Houston, partly sunny and 86 degrees. For the most current information, check us out on the web at www.weather.gov/sht. The Shreveport Climate Summary for this evening, as of 4 p.m., September 9, 2026. Today's high temperature was 97 degrees. The normal high is 92. The record high is 105 degrees, which was set in 1925. Today's low temperature was 74 degrees. The normal low is 69. The record low is 54 degrees, which was set in 1880. No precipitation fell today, which leaves the monthly total at 0.34 inches. This is 0.54 inches below the normal amount of 0.88 inches for September. The total precipitation for the year still stands at 31.62 inches, which is 3.70 inches below normal. Sunset tonight is at 7:29 p.m. Sunrise tomorrow is at 6:56 a.m. Now let's check on your local forecast. Heat advisory in effect until 7 p.m. Central Daylight Time this evening. Tonight, partly cloudy. A slight chance of showers and thunderstorms this evening. Lows in the mid-70s. South winds around 5 miles per hour. Chance of rain 20%. Thursday, partly cloudy. Hot with highs in the upper 90s. Southwest winds around 5 miles per hour. Thursday night, partly cloudy. Lows in the mid-70s. South winds around 5 miles per hour. Friday, partly cloudy. A chance of showers and thunderstorms in the afternoon. Hot with highs in the mid-90s. Southwest winds around 5 miles per hour. Chance of rain 30%. Friday night, partly cloudy. Lows in the mid-70s. South winds around 5 miles per hour. Saturday, mostly sunny. A slight chance of showers and thunderstorms in the afternoon. Hot with highs in the mid-90s. Chance of rain 20%. Saturday night, mostly clear. Lows in the mid-70s. Sunday, mostly sunny. A slight chance of showers and thunderstorms in the afternoon. Hot with highs in the mid-90s. Chance of rain 20%. Sunday night, mostly clear. Lows in the mid-70s. Monday, mostly sunny. Hot with highs in the mid-90s. Monday night, mostly clear. Lows in the mid-70s. Tuesday, mostly sunny. Hot with highs in the mid-90s. Tuesday night, mostly clear. Lows in the mid-70s. Wednesday, mostly sunny. Hot with highs in the mid-90s. 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Heat advisory remains in effect from 10 a.m. this morning to 7 p.m. Central Daylight Time this evening. What? Heat index values up to 109 are expected. Where? Much of south central and southwest Arkansas, north central and northwest Louisiana, deep east and northeast Texas and southeast Oklahoma. When? From 10 a.m. this morning to 7 p.m. Central Daylight Time this evening. Impacts, hot temperatures and high humidity may cause heat illnesses. Drink plenty of fluids, stay in an air-conditioned room, stay out of the sun, and check up on relatives and neighbors. 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

sunny, with a temperature of 97 degrees. The dew point was 66, making the relative humidity 35%, producing a heat index of 101. Winds were southeast at 7 miles an hour. The pressure was 30.00 inches and falling. And in downtown Shreveport, skies were sunny. The temperature was 95 degrees. And winds were south at 8 miles an hour. Once again in Shreveport, it was 93 degrees with mostly sunny skies at 6 p.m. Around the local area at 6 p.m., in Texarkana, sunny and 97. Wind south at 9 miles an hour. El Dorado, sunny and 96. Wind south at 10 miles an hour. Monroe, mostly sunny and 95. Wind east at 6 miles an hour. Natchitoches, sunny and 94. Wind south at 10 miles an hour. Marshall, mostly sunny and 97. Wind south at 8 miles an hour. And at Longview, mostly sunny and 96 degrees. Wind southeast at 12 miles an hour. Elsewhere across the four-state area, over at Dallas, mostly sunny and 99. Oklahoma City, mostly sunny and 101. Little Rock, mostly sunny and 96. Jackson, Mississippi, mostly sunny and 92. Baton Rouge, partly sunny and 90. And at Houston, partly sunny and 86 degrees. For the most current information, check us out on the web at www.weather.gov/sht. The Shreveport Climate Summary for this evening, as of 4 p.m., September 9, 2026. Today's high temperature was 97 degrees. The normal high is 92. The record high is 105 degrees, which was set in 1925. Today's low temperature was 74 degrees. The normal low is 69. The record low is 54 degrees, which was set in 1880. No precipitation fell today, which leaves the monthly total at 0.34 inches. This is 0.54 inches below the normal amount of 0.88 inches for September. The total precipitation for the year still stands at 31.62 inches, which is 3.70 inches below normal. Sunset tonight is at 7:29 p.m. Sunrise tomorrow is at 6:56 a.m. Now let's check on your local forecast. Heat advisory in effect until 7 p.m. Central Daylight Time this evening. Tonight, partly cloudy. A slight chance of showers and thunderstorms this evening. Lows in the mid-70s. South winds around 5 miles per hour. Chance of rain 20%. Thursday, partly cloudy. Hot with highs in the upper 90s. Southwest winds around 5 miles per hour. Thursday night, partly cloudy. Lows in the mid-70s. South winds around 5 miles per hour. Friday, partly cloudy. A chance of showers and thunderstorms in the afternoon. Hot with highs in the mid-90s. Southwest winds around 5 miles per hour. Chance of rain 30%. Friday night, partly cloudy. Lows in the mid-70s. South winds around 5 miles per hour. Saturday, mostly sunny. A slight chance of showers and thunderstorms in the afternoon. Hot with highs in the mid-90s. Chance of rain 20%. Saturday night, mostly clear. Lows in the mid-70s. Sunday, mostly sunny. A slight chance of showers and thunderstorms in the afternoon. Hot with highs in the mid-90s. Chance of rain 20%. Sunday night, mostly clear. Lows in the mid-70s. Monday, mostly sunny. Hot with highs in the mid-90s. Monday night, mostly clear. Lows in the mid-70s. Tuesday, mostly sunny. Hot with highs in the mid-90s. Tuesday night, mostly clear. Lows in the mid-70s. Wednesday, mostly sunny. Hot with highs in the mid-90s.